Sunset tonight is at 9 p.m. Sunrise tomorrow is at 5:55 a.m. The Valley National Weather Service climate summary for this evening, as of 4 p.m., July 2nd, 2026. Today's high temperature was 90 degrees, record high is 98 degrees, which was set in 2011. And the low 76 degrees. The record low is 57 degrees, which was last set in 2014. 0.03 inches of precipitation fell today, which brings the monthly total to 0.08 inches. The total precipitation for the year now stands at 13.47 inches. No snow fell today, which brings the monthly total to 0.0 inches. This is normal for July. The total snowfall for the season since June 1st still stands at a trace, which is normal. The highest wind gust observed was 25 miles per hour from the south. Sunset tonight is at 9:02 p.m. Sunrise tomorrow is at 5:57 a.m. The current time is 7:03 p.m. Central Daylight Time. Now for the official National Weather Service forecast for the Omaha and Council Bluffs area. Rest of today, hot. Partly sunny with a slight chance of showers and thunderstorms. Highs in the upper 80s. South winds 10 to 15 miles an hour. Chance of rain 20%. Tonight, partly cloudy with a slight chance of showers and thunderstorms until midnight, then mostly cloudy with showers likely with a chance of thunderstorms after midnight. Lows in the lower 70s. South winds 5 to 10 miles an hour with gusts up to 20 miles an hour. Chance of rain 70%. Friday, mostly sunny. A chance of showers and thunderstorms, mainly in the morning. Hot with highs around 90. South winds 10 to 15 miles an hour. Chance of rain 40%. Friday night, a chance of thunderstorms. Showers likely. Humid with lows in the lower 70s. Southeast winds 10 to 15 miles an hour. Chance of rain 70%. Independence Day, partly sunny. A slight chance of showers in the morning. Hot with highs in the upper 80s. South winds around 5 miles an hour, becoming northwest in the afternoon. Chance of rain 20%. Saturday night, partly cloudy until midnight, then becoming mostly cloudy. A chance of thunderstorms until midnight. A chance of showers. Lows in the upper 60s. Chance of rain 40%. Sunday, mostly sunny. Hot with highs in the upper 80s. Sunday night, mostly clear until midnight, then becoming partly cloudy. Lows in the upper 60s. Monday, mostly sunny. Hot with highs in the upper 80s. Monday night, mostly clear until midnight, then becoming partly cloudy. Lows in the upper 60s. Tuesday, mostly sunny. Hot with highs in the upper 80s. Tuesday night, mostly clear. Lows in the upper 60s. Wednesday, mostly sunny. Hot with highs around 90. At 7 p.m. in Omaha, it was mostly sunny. The temperature was 91 degrees, the dew point 72, and the relative humidity 53%, producing a heat index of 98. The wind was south at 17 miles an hour, gusting to 23. The pressure was 29.88 inches and falling. Across eastern Nebraska and southwest Iowa, skies ranged from sunny to mostly sunny. It was 90 at Lincoln, 91 at Offutt Air Force Base, 89 at Millard, 88 at Fremont, and 86 at Columbus. Blair Airport reported 87, Tacoma reported 90, Nebraska City reported 89, Plattsmouth reported 89, and Red Oak, Iowa reported 88. Here are some observations from across the region. It was sunny, with a temperature of 89 at Grand Island, 87 at Norfolk, and 87 at Sioux City. Under sunny skies, Concordia, Kansas reported 89, North Platte reported 88, and Valentine reported 82. It was mostly sunny, with a temperature of 80.

at Sioux Falls and 88 at Kansas City. It was partly sunny, with a temperature of 89 at Des Moines and 86 at Denver. Once again, at 7 p.m. in Omaha, it was 91 degrees under mostly sunny skies. Here are the forecast key messages. Slight risk level 2/5 for severe storms this evening. Large hail, damaging winds, heavy rain, and a tornado or two will be possible. There's an enhanced risk level 3/5 for severe storms Friday afternoon, evening capable of strong damaging winds, large hail, heavy rain, and a tornado or two. Another round of storms may be possible Saturday evening and night. However, it will depend on how storms move through Friday night. Hot weather continues with highs in the upper 80s and low 90s. Heat indices remain in the mid-90s to around 100. This is NOAA All Hazards Radio Station KIH 61 in Omaha, Nebraska. The current time is 7:08 p.m. Central Daylight Time. Now for the official National Weather Service forecast for the Omaha and Council Bluffs area. Rest of today, hot. Partly sunny with a slight chance of showers and thunderstorms. Highs in the upper 80s. South winds 10 to 15 miles an hour. Chance of rain 20%. Tonight, partly cloudy with a slight chance of showers and thunderstorms until midnight, then mostly cloudy with showers likely with a chance of thunderstorms after midnight. Lows in the lower 70s. South winds 5 to 10 miles an hour with gusts up to 20 miles an hour. Chance of rain 70%. Friday, mostly sunny. A chance of showers and thunderstorms, mainly in the morning. Hot with highs around 90. South winds 10 to 15 miles an hour. Chance of rain 40%. Friday night, a chance of thunderstorms. Showers likely. Humid with lows in the lower 70s. Southeast winds 10 to 15 miles an hour. Chance of rain 70%. Independence Day, partly sunny. A slight chance of showers in the morning. Hot with highs in the upper 80s. South winds around 5 miles an hour, becoming northwest in the afternoon. Chance of rain 20%. Saturday night, partly cloudy until midnight, then becoming mostly cloudy. A chance of thunderstorms until midnight. A chance of showers. Lows in the upper 60s. Chance of rain 40%. Sunday, mostly sunny. Hot with highs in the upper 80s. Sunday night, mostly clear until midnight, then becoming partly cloudy. Lows in the upper 60s. Monday, mostly sunny. Hot with highs in the upper 80s. Monday night, mostly clear until midnight, then becoming partly cloudy. Lows in the upper 60s. Tuesday, mostly sunny. Hot with highs in the upper 80s. Tuesday night, mostly clear. Lows in the upper 60s. Wednesday, mostly sunny. Hot with highs around 90. The Omaha, Nebraska climate summary for this evening, as of 4 p.m., July 2, 2026. Today's high temperature was 91 degrees. This high was 3 degrees above the normal high of 88. The record high is 104 degrees, which was set in 1990. Today's low temperature was 77 degrees. This low was 10 degrees above the normal low of 67. The record low is 51 degrees, which was last set in 1967. A trace of precipitation fell today, which brings the monthly total to a trace. This is 0.25 inches below the normal amount of 0.25 inches for July. The total precipitation for the year now stands at 12.64 inches, which is 3.37 inches below normal. No snow fell today, which brings the monthly total to 0.0 inches. This is normal for July. The total snowfall since July 1st still stands at 0.0 inches, which is normal. There were no heating degree days today, which is normal. This leaves the monthly total at zero, which is normal.
The yearly total since July 1st is zero, which is normal. There were 19 cooling degree days today, which is 7 above normal. This brings the monthly total to 37, which is 13 above normal. The yearly total since January 1st is 474, which is 66 above normal. Today the maximum wind observed was 17 miles an hour from the south. The highest wind gust observed was 26 miles per hour from the south. The normal high temperature for tomorrow is 88 degrees, and the normal low is 67. The record high for tomorrow is 110, which occurred in 1936, and the record low is 47, which occurred in 1967. Sunset tonight is at 9 p.m. Sunrise tomorrow is at 5:55 a.m. The Valley National Weather Service climate summary for this evening, as of 4 p.m., July 2, 2026. Today's high temperature was 90 degrees, record high is 98 degrees, which was set in 2011. And the low 76 degrees. The record low is 57 degrees, which was last set in 2014. 0.03 inches of precipitation fell today, which brings the monthly total to 0.08 inches. The total precipitation for the year now stands at 13.47 inches. No snow fell today, which brings the monthly total to 0.0 inches. This is normal for July. The total snowfall for the season since June 1st still stands at a trace, which is normal. The highest wind gust observed was 25 miles per hour from the south. Sunset tonight is at 9:02 p.m. Sunrise tomorrow is at 5:57 a.m. Here are the forecast key messages. Slight risk level 2/5 for severe storms this evening. Large hail, damaging winds, heavy rain, and a tornado or two will be possible. There's an enhanced risk level 3/5 for severe storms Friday afternoon, evening capable of strong damaging winds, large hail, heavy rain, and a tornado or two. Another round of storms may be possible Saturday evening and night, however, it will depend on how storms move through Friday night. Hot weather continues with highs in the upper 80s and low 90s. Heat indices remain in the mid-90s to around 100. This is NOAA All Hazards Radio Station KIH 61 in Omaha, Nebraska. The current time is 7:14 p.m. Central Daylight Time. Now for the official National Weather Service forecast for the Omaha and Council Bluffs area. Rest of today, hot. Partly sunny with a slight chance of showers and thunderstorms. Highs in the upper 80s. South winds 10 to 15 miles an hour. Chance of rain 20%. Tonight, partly cloudy with a slight chance of showers and thunderstorms until midnight, then mostly cloudy with showers likely with a chance of thunderstorms after midnight. Lows in the lower 70s. South winds 5 to 10 miles an hour with gusts up to 20 miles an hour. Chance of rain 70%. Friday, mostly sunny. A chance of showers and thunderstorms, mainly in the morning. Hot with highs around 90. South winds 10 to 15 miles an hour. Chance of rain 40%. Friday night, a chance of thunderstorms. Showers likely. Humid with lows in the lower 70s. Southeast winds 10 to 15 miles an hour. Chance of rain 70%. Independence Day, partly sunny. A slight chance of showers in the morning. Hot with highs in the upper 80s. South winds around 5 miles an hour, becoming northwest in the afternoon. Chance of rain 20%. Saturday night, partly cloudy until midnight, then becoming mostly cloudy. A chance of thunderstorms until midnight. A chance of showers. Lows in the upper 60s. Chance of rain 40%. Sunday, mostly sunny. Hot with highs in the upper 80s. Sunday night, mostly clear until midnight, then becoming partly cloudy. Lows in the upper 60s. Monday, mostly sunny. Hot with highs in the upper 80s.
Monday night, mostly clear until midnight, then becoming partly cloudy. Lows in the upper 60s. Tuesday, mostly sunny. Hot with highs in the upper 80s. Tuesday night, mostly clear. Lows in the upper 60s. Wednesday, mostly sunny. Hot with highs around 90. At 7 p.m. in Omaha, it was mostly sunny. The temperature was 91 degrees, the dew point 72, and the relative humidity 53%, producing a heat index of 98. The wind was south at 17 miles an hour, gusting to 23. The pressure was 29.88 inches and falling. Across eastern Nebraska and southwest Iowa, skies ranged from sunny to mostly sunny. It was 90 at Lincoln, 91 at Offutt Air Force Base, 89 at Millard, 88 at Fremont, and 86 at Columbus. Blair Airport reported 87, Tacoma reported 90, Nebraska City reported 89, Plattsmouth reported 89, and Red Oak, Iowa reported 88. Here are some observations from across the region. It was sunny, with a temperature of 89 at Grand Island, 87 at Norfolk, 87 at Sioux City, 88 at North Platte, and 82 on Valentine. It was mostly sunny, with a temperature of 83 at Sioux Falls, and 88 at Kansas City. It was partly sunny, with a temperature of 89 at Des Moines, 89 at Concordia, Kansas, and 86 at Denver. Once again, at 7 p.m. in Omaha, it was 91 degrees under mostly sunny skies. Here are the forecast key messages. Slight risk level 2/5 for severe storms this evening. Large hail, damaging winds, heavy rain, and a tornado or two will be possible. There's an enhanced risk level 3/5 for severe storms Friday afternoon evening capable of strong damaging winds, large hail, heavy rain, and a tornado or two. Another round of storms may be possible Saturday evening and night, however, it will depend on how storms move through Friday night. Hot weather continues with highs in the upper 80s and low 90s. Heat indices remain in the mid-90s to around 100. This is NOAA All Hazards Radio Station KIH 61 in Omaha, Nebraska. The current time is 7:19 p.m. Central Daylight Time. Now for the official National Weather Service forecast for the Omaha and Council Bluffs area. Rest of today, hot. Partly sunny with a slight chance of showers and thunderstorms. Highs in the upper 80s. South winds 10 to 15 miles an hour. Chance of rain 20%. Tonight, partly cloudy with a slight chance of showers and thunderstorms until midnight, then mostly cloudy with showers likely with a chance of thunderstorms after midnight. Lows in the lower 70s. South winds 5 to 10 miles an hour with gusts up to 20 miles an hour. Chance of rain 70%. Friday, mostly sunny. A chance of showers and thunderstorms, mainly in the morning. Hot with highs around 90. South winds 10 to 15 miles an hour. Chance of rain 40%. Friday night, a chance of thunderstorms. Showers likely. Humid with lows in the lower 70s. Southeast winds 10 to 15 miles an hour. Chance of rain 70%. Independence Day, partly sunny. A slight chance of showers in the morning. Hot with highs in the upper 80s. South winds around 5 miles an hour, becoming northwest in the afternoon. Chance of rain 20%. Saturday night, partly cloudy until midnight, then becoming mostly cloudy. A chance of thunderstorms until midnight. A chance of showers. Lows in the upper 60s. Chance of rain 40%. Sunday, mostly sunny. Hot with highs in the upper 80s. Sunday night, mostly clear until midnight, then becoming partly cloudy. Lows in the upper 60s. Monday, mostly sunny. Hot with highs in the upper 80s. Monday night, mostly clear until midnight, then becoming partly cloudy. Lows in the upper 60s.
Tuesday, mostly sunny. Hot with highs in the upper 80s. Tuesday night, mostly clear. Lows in the upper 60s. Wednesday, mostly sunny. Hot with highs around 90. The Omaha, Nebraska climate summary for this evening, as of 4 p.m., July 2nd, 2026. Today's high temperature was 91 degrees. This high was 3 degrees above the normal high of 88. The record high is 104 degrees, which was set in 1990. Today's low temperature was 77 degrees. This low was 10 degrees above the normal low of 67. The record low is 51 degrees, which was last set in 1967. A trace of precipitation fell today, which brings the monthly total to a trace. This is 0.25 inches below the normal amount of 0.25 inches for July. The total precipitation for the year now stands at 12.64 inches, which is 3.37 inches below normal. No snow fell today, which brings the monthly total to 0.0 inches. This is normal for July. The total snowfall since July 1st still stands at 0.0 inches, which is normal. There were no heating degree days today, which is normal. This leaves the monthly total at zero, which is normal. The yearly total since July 1st is zero, which is normal. There were 19 cooling degree days today, which is 7 above normal. This brings the monthly total to 37, which is 13 above normal. The yearly total since January 1st is 474, which is 66 above normal. Today the maximum wind observed was 17 miles an hour from the south. The highest wind gust observed was 26 miles per hour from the south. The normal high temperature for tomorrow is 88 degrees, and the normal low is 67. The record high for tomorrow is 110, which occurred in 1936, and the record low is 47, which occurred in 1967. Sunset tonight is at 9 p.m. Sunrise tomorrow is at 5:55 a.m. The Valley National Weather Service climate summary for this evening, as of 4 p.m., July 2nd, 2026. Today's high temperature was 90 degrees, record high is 98 degrees, which was set in 2011. And the low 76 degrees. The record low is 57 degrees, which was last set in 2014. 0.03 inches of precipitation fell today, which brings the monthly total to 0.08 inches. The total precipitation for the year now stands at 13.47 inches. No snow fell today, which brings the monthly total to 0.0 inches. This is normal for July. The total snowfall for the season since June 1st still stands at a trace, which is normal. The highest wind gust observed was 25 miles per hour from the south. Sunset tonight is at 9:02 p.m. Sunrise tomorrow is at 5:57 a.m. At 7 p.m. in Omaha, it was mostly sunny. The temperature was 91 degrees, the dew point 72, and the relative humidity 53%, producing a heat index of 98. The wind was south at 17 miles an hour, gusting to 23. The pressure was 29.88 inches and falling. Across eastern Nebraska and southwest Iowa, skies ranged from sunny to mostly sunny. It was 90 at Lincoln, 91 at Offutt Air Force Base, 89 at Millard, 88 at Fremont, and 86 at Columbus. Blair Airport reported 87, Tacoma reported 90, Nebraska City reported 89, Plattsmouth reported 89, and Red Oak, Iowa reported 88. Here are some observations from across the region. It was sunny, with a temperature of 89 at Grand Island, 87 at Norfolk, 87 at Sioux City, 88 at Northland, and 82 on Valentine. It was mostly sunny, with a temperature of 83 at Sioux Falls and 88 at Kansas City. It was partly sunny, with a temperature of 89 at Des Moines, 89 at Concordia, Kansas, and 86 at Denver. Once again, at 7 p.m. in Omaha, it was 91 degrees under mostly sunny skies.
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Douglas, Sarpy, Washington, Cass, Odo, Burt, Dodge, Saunders, Harrison, Pottawatomie, and Mills. Here are the forecast key messages. Slight risk level 2/5 for severe storms this evening. Large hail, damaging winds, heavy rain, and a tornado or two will be possible. There's an enhanced risk level 3/5 for severe storms Friday afternoon, evening capable of strong damaging winds, large hail, heavy rain, and a tornado or two. Another round of storms may be possible Saturday evening and night. However, it will depend on how storms move through Friday night. Hot weather continues with highs in the upper 80s and low 90s. Heat indices remain in the mid-90s to around 100. This is NOAA All Hazards radio station KIH-61 in Omaha, Nebraska. The current time is 7:28 p.m. Central Daylight Time. Now for the official National Weather Service forecast for the Omaha and Council Bluffs area. Rest of today, hot. Partly sunny with a slight chance of showers and thunderstorms. Highs in the upper 80s. South winds 10 to 15 miles an hour. Chance of rain 20%. Tonight, partly cloudy with a slight chance of showers and thunderstorms until midnight, then mostly cloudy with showers likely with a chance of thunderstorms after midnight. Lows in the lower 70s. South winds 5 to 10 miles an hour with gusts up to 20 miles an hour. Chance of rain 70%. Friday, mostly sunny. A chance of showers and thunderstorms, mainly in the morning. Hot with highs around 90. South winds 10 to 15 miles an hour. Chance of rain 40%. Friday night, a chance of thunderstorms. Showers likely. Humid with lows in the lower 70s. Southeast winds 10 to 15 miles an hour. Chance of rain 70%. Independence Day, partly sunny. A slight chance of showers in the morning. Hot with highs in the upper 80s. South winds around 5 miles an hour, becoming northwest in the afternoon. Chance of rain 20%. Saturday night, partly cloudy until midnight, then becoming mostly cloudy. A chance of thunderstorms until midnight. A chance of showers. Lows in the upper 60s. Chance of rain 40%. Sunday, mostly sunny. Hot with highs in the upper 80s. Sunday night, mostly clear until midnight, then becoming partly cloudy. Lows in the upper 60s. Monday, mostly sunny. Hot with highs in the upper 80s. Monday night, mostly clear until midnight, then becoming partly cloudy. Lows in the upper 60s. Tuesday, mostly sunny. Hot with highs in the upper 80s. Tuesday night, mostly clear. Lows in the upper 60s. Wednesday, mostly sunny. Hot with highs around 90. The Omaha, Nebraska climate summary for this evening, as of 4 p.m., July 2, 2026. Today's high temperature was 91 degrees. This high was 3 degrees above the normal high of 88. The record high is 104 degrees, which was set in 1990. Today's low temperature was 77 degrees. This low was 10 degrees above the normal low of 67. The record low is 51 degrees, which was last set in 1967. A trace of precipitation fell today, which brings the monthly total to a trace. This is 0.25 inches below the normal amount of 0.25 inches for July. The total precipitation for the year now stands at 12.64 inches, which is 3.37 inches below normal. No snow fell today, which brings the monthly total to 0.0 inches. This is normal for July. The total snowfall since July 1st still stands at 0.0 inches, which is normal. There were no heating degree days today, which is normal. This leaves the monthly total at zero, which is normal.
The yearly total since July 1st is zero, which is normal. There were 19 cooling degree days today, which is 7 above normal. This brings the monthly total to 37, which is 13 above normal. The yearly total since January 1st is 474, which is 66 above normal. Today the maximum wind observed was 17 miles an hour from the south. The highest wind gust observed was 26 miles per hour from the south. The normal high temperature for tomorrow is 88 degrees, and the normal low is 67. The record high for tomorrow is 110, which occurred in 1936, and the record low is 47, which occurred in 1967. Sunset tonight is at 9 p.m. Sunrise tomorrow is at 5:55 a.m. The Valley National Weather Service climate summary for this evening, as of 4 p.m., July 2, 2026. Today's high temperature was 90 degrees, record high is 98 degrees, which was set in 2011. And the low 76 degrees. The record low is 57 degrees, which was last set in 2014. 0.03 inches of precipitation fell today, which brings the monthly total to 0.08 inches. The total precipitation for the year now stands at 13.47 inches. No snow fell today, which brings the monthly total to 0.0 inches. This is normal for July. The total snowfall for the season since June 1st still stands at a trace, which is normal. The highest wind gust observed was 25 miles per hour from the south. Sunset tonight is at 9:02 p.m. Sunrise tomorrow is at 5:57 a.m. At 7 p.m. in Omaha, it was mostly sunny. The temperature was 91 degrees, the dew point 72, and the relative humidity 53%, producing a heat index of 98. The wind was south at 17 miles an hour, gusting to 23. The pressure was 29.88 inches and falling. Across eastern Nebraska and southwest Iowa, skies ranged from sunny to mostly sunny. It was 90 at Lincoln, 91 at Offutt Air Force Base, 89 at Millard, 88 at Fremont, and 86 at Columbus. Blair Airport reported 87, Tacoma reported 90, Nebraska City reported 89, Plattsmouth reported 89, and Red Oak, Iowa reported 88. Here are some observations from across the region. It was sunny, with a temperature of 89 at Grand Island, 87 at Norfolk, 87 at Sioux City, 88 at North Platte, and 82 on Valentine. It was mostly sunny, with a temperature of 83 at Sioux Falls, and 88 at Kansas City. It was partly sunny, with a temperature of 89 at Des Moines, 89 at Concordia, Kansas, and 86 at Denver. Once again, at 7 p.m. in Omaha, it was 91 degrees under mostly sunny skies. Here are the forecast key messages. Slight risk level 2/5 for severe storms this evening. Large hail, damaging winds, heavy rain, and a tornado or two will be possible. There's an enhanced risk level 3/5 for severe storms Friday afternoon, evening, capable of strong damaging winds, large hail, heavy rain, and a tornado or two. Another round of storms may be possible Saturday evening and night, however, it will depend on how storms move through Friday night. Hot weather continues with highs in the upper 80s and low 90s. Heat indices remain in the mid-90s to around 100. This is NOAA All Hazards Radio Station KIH 61 in Omaha, Nebraska. The current time is 7:36 p.m. Central Daylight Time. Now for the official National Weather Service forecast for the Omaha and Council Bluffs area. Rest of today, hot. Partly sunny with a slight chance of showers and thunderstorms. Highs in the upper 80s. South winds 10 to 15 miles an hour. Chance of rain 20%. Tonight, partly cloudy with a slight chance of showers and thunderstorms until midnight, then mostly cloudy with showers likely with a chance of thunderstorms after midnight. Lows in the lower 70s.
south winds 5 to 10 miles an hour with gusts up to 20 miles an hour. Chance of rain 70%. Friday, mostly sunny. A chance of showers and thunderstorms, mainly in the morning. Hot with highs around 90. South winds 10 to 15 miles an hour. Chance of rain 40%. Friday night, a chance of thunderstorms. Showers likely. Humid with lows in the lower 70s. Southeast winds 10 to 15 miles an hour. Chance of rain 70%. Independence Day, partly sunny. A slight chance of showers in the morning. Hot with highs in the upper 80s. South winds around 5 miles an hour, becoming northwest in the afternoon. Chance of rain 20%. Saturday night, partly cloudy until midnight, then becoming mostly cloudy. A chance of thunderstorms until midnight. A chance of showers. Lows in the upper 60s. Chance of rain 40%. Sunday, mostly sunny. Hot with highs in the upper 80s. Sunday night, mostly clear until midnight, then becoming partly cloudy. Lows in the upper 60s. Monday, mostly sunny. Hot with highs in the upper 80s. Monday night, mostly clear until midnight, then becoming partly cloudy. Lows in the upper 60s. Tuesday, mostly sunny. Hot with highs in the upper 80s. Tuesday night, mostly clear. Lows in the upper 60s. Wednesday, mostly sunny. Hot with highs around 90. At 7 p.m. in Omaha, it was mostly sunny. The temperature was 91 degrees, the dew point 72, and the relative humidity 53%, producing a heat index of 98. The wind was south at 17 miles an hour, gusting to 23. The pressure was 29.88 inches and falling. Across eastern Nebraska and southwest Iowa, skies ranged from sunny to mostly sunny. It was 90 at Lincoln, 91 at Offutt Air Force Base, 89 at Millard, 88 at Fremont, and 86 at Columbus. Blair Airport reported 87, Tacoma reported 90, Nebraska City reported 89, Plattsmouth reported 89, and Red Oak, Iowa reported 88. Here are some observations from across the region. It was sunny, with a temperature of 89 at Grand Island, 87 at Norfolk, 87 at Sioux City, 88 at North Platte, and 82 at Valentine. It was mostly sunny, with a temperature of 83 at Sioux Falls, and 88 at Kansas City. It was partly sunny, with a temperature of 89 at Des Moines, 89 at Concordia, Kansas, and 86 at Denver. Once again, at 7 p.m. in Omaha, it was 91 degrees under mostly sunny skies. The Omaha, Nebraska climate summary for this evening, as of 4 p.m., July 2, 2026. Today's high temperature was 91 degrees. This high was 3 degrees above the normal high of 88. The record high is 104 degrees, which was set in 1990. Today's low temperature was 77 degrees. This low was 10 degrees above the normal low of 67. The record low is 51 degrees, which was last set in 1967. A trace of precipitation fell today, which brings the monthly total to a trace. This is 0.25 inches below the normal amount of 0.25 inches for July. The total precipitation for the year now stands at 12.64 inches, which is 3.37 inches below normal. No snow fell today, which brings the monthly total to 0.0 inches. This is normal for July. The total snowfall since July 1st still stands at 0.0 inches, which is normal. There were no heating degree days today, which is normal. This leaves the monthly total at zero, which is normal. The yearly total since July 1st is zero, which is normal. There were 19 cooling degree days today, which is 7 above normal. This brings the monthly total to 37, which is 13 above normal. The yearly total since January 1st is 474, which is 66 above normal.
Today, the maximum wind observed was 17 miles an hour from the south. The highest wind gust observed was 26 miles per hour from the south. The normal high temperature for tomorrow is 88 degrees, and the normal low is 67. The record high for tomorrow is 110, which occurred in 1936, and the record low is 47, which occurred in 1967. Sunset tonight is at 9 p.m. Sunrise tomorrow is at 5:55 a.m. The Valley National Weather Service climate summary for this evening, as of 4 p.m., July 2, 2026. Today's high temperature was 90 degrees, record high is 98 degrees, which was set in 2011. And the low 76 degrees. The record low is 57 degrees, which was last set in 2014. 0.03 inches of precipitation fell today, which brings the monthly total to 0.08 inches. The total precipitation for the year now stands at 13.47 inches. No snow fell today, which brings the monthly total to 0.0 inches. This is normal for July. The total snowfall for the season since June 1st still stands at a trace, which is normal. The highest wind gust observed was 25 miles per hour from the south. Sunset tonight is at 9:02 p.m. Sunrise tomorrow is at 5:57 a.m. Here are the forecast key messages. Slight risk level 2/5 for severe storms this evening. Large hail, damaging winds, heavy rain, and a tornado or two will be possible. There's an enhanced risk level 3/5 for severe storms Friday afternoon evening, capable of strong damaging winds, large hail, heavy rain, and a tornado or two. Another round of storms may be possible Saturday evening and night, however it will depend on how storms move through Friday night. Hot weather continues with highs in the upper 80s and low 90s. Heat indices remain in the mid-90s to around 100. This is NOAA All Hazards Radio Station KIH-61 in Omaha, Nebraska. The current time is 7:44 p.m. Central Daylight Time. Now for the official National Weather Service forecast for the Omaha and Council Bluffs area. Rest of today, hot. Partly sunny with a slight chance of showers and thunderstorms. Highs in the upper 80s. South winds 10 to 15 miles an hour. Chance of rain 20%. Tonight, partly cloudy with a slight chance of showers and thunderstorms until midnight, then mostly cloudy with showers likely with a chance of thunderstorms after midnight. Lows in the lower 70s. South winds 5 to 10 miles an hour with gusts up to 20 miles an hour. Chance of rain 70%. Friday, mostly sunny. A chance of showers and thunderstorms, mainly in the morning. Hot with highs around 90. South winds 10 to 15 miles an hour. Chance of rain 40%. Friday night, a chance of thunderstorms. Showers likely. Humid with lows in the lower 70s. Southeast winds 10 to 15 miles an hour. Chance of rain 70%. Independence Day, partly sunny. A slight chance of showers in the morning. Hot with highs in the upper 80s. South winds around 5 miles an hour, becoming northwest in the afternoon. Chance of rain 20%. Saturday night, partly cloudy until midnight, then becoming mostly cloudy. A chance of thunderstorms until midnight. A chance of showers. Lows in the upper 60s. Chance of rain 40%. Sunday, mostly sunny. Hot with highs in the upper 80s. Sunday night, mostly clear until midnight, then becoming partly cloudy. Lows in the upper 60s. Monday, mostly sunny. Hot with highs in the upper 80s. Monday night, mostly clear until midnight, then becoming partly cloudy. Lows in the upper 60s. Tuesday, mostly sunny. Hot with highs in the upper 80s. Tuesday night, mostly clear. Lows in the upper 60s. Wednesday, mostly sunny.
hot with highs around 90. At 7 p.m. in Omaha, it was mostly sunny. The temperature was 91 degrees, the dew point 72, and the relative humidity 53%, producing a heat index of 98. The wind was south at 17 miles an hour, gusting to 23. The pressure was 29.88 inches and falling. Across eastern Nebraska and southwest Iowa, skies ranged from sunny to mostly sunny. It was 90 at Lincoln, 91 at Offutt Air Force Base, 89 at Millard, 88 at Fremont, and 86 at Columbus. Blair Airport reported 87, Tacoma reported 90, Nebraska City reported 89, Plattsmouth reported 89, and Red Oak, Iowa reported 88. Here are some observations from across the region. It was sunny, with a temperature of 89 at Grand Island, 87 at Norfolk, 87 at Sioux City, 88 at North Platte, and 82 on Valentine. It was mostly sunny, with a temperature of 83 at Sioux Falls, and 88 at Kansas City. It was partly sunny, with a temperature of 89 at Des Moines, 89 at Concordia, Kansas, and 86 at Denver. Once again, at 7 p.m. in Omaha, it was 91 degrees under mostly sunny skies. Here are the forecast key messages. Slight risk level 2/5 for severe storms this evening. Large hail, damaging winds, heavy rain, and a tornado or two will be possible. There's an enhanced risk level 3/5 for severe storms Friday afternoon evening capable of strong damaging winds, large hail, heavy rain, and a tornado or two. Another round of storms may be possible Saturday evening and night, however, it will depend on how storms move through Friday night. Hot weather continues with highs in the upper 80s and low 90s. Heat indices remain in the mid-90s to around 100. This is NOAA All Hazards Radio Station KIH 61 in Omaha, Nebraska. The current time is 7:49 p.m. Central Daylight Time. Now for the official National Weather Service forecast for the Omaha and Council Bluffs area. Rest of today, hot. Partly sunny with a slight chance of showers and thunderstorms. Highs in the upper 80s. South winds 10 to 15 miles an hour. Chance of rain 20%. Tonight, partly cloudy with a slight chance of showers and thunderstorms until midnight, then mostly cloudy with showers likely with a chance of thunderstorms after midnight. Lows in the lower 70s. South winds 5 to 10 miles an hour with gusts up to 20 miles an hour. Chance of rain 70%. Friday, mostly sunny. A chance of showers and thunderstorms, mainly in the morning. Hot with highs around 90. South winds 10 to 15 miles an hour. Chance of rain 40%. Friday night, a chance of thunderstorms. Showers likely. Humid with lows in the lower 70s. Southeast winds 10 to 15 miles an hour. Chance of rain 70%. Independence Day, partly sunny. A slight chance of showers in the morning. Hot with highs in the upper 80s. South winds around 5 miles an hour, becoming northwest in the afternoon. Chance of rain 20%. Saturday night, partly cloudy until midnight, then becoming mostly cloudy. A chance of thunderstorms until midnight. A chance of showers. Lows in the upper 60s. Chance of rain 40%. Sunday, mostly sunny. Hot with highs in the upper 80s. Sunday night, mostly clear until midnight, then becoming partly cloudy. Lows in the upper 60s. Monday, mostly sunny. Hot with highs in the upper 80s. Monday night, mostly clear until midnight, then becoming partly cloudy. Lows in the upper 60s. Tuesday, mostly sunny. Hot with highs in the upper 80s. Tuesday night, mostly clear. Lows in the upper 60s. Wednesday, mostly sunny. Hot with highs around 90.
The Omaha, Nebraska climate summary for this evening, as of 4 p.m., July 2nd, 2026. Today's high temperature was 91 degrees. This high was 3 degrees above the normal high of 88. The record high is 104 degrees, which was set in 1990. Today's low temperature was 77 degrees. This low was 10 degrees above the normal low of 67. The record low is 51 degrees, which was last set in 1967. A trace of precipitation fell today, which brings the monthly total to a trace. This is 0.25 inches below the normal amount of 0.25 inches for July. The total precipitation for the year now stands at 12.64 inches, which is 3.37 inches below normal. No snow fell today, which brings the monthly total to 0.0 inches. This is normal for July. The total snowfall since July 1st still stands at 0.0 inches, which is normal. There were no heating degree days today, which is normal. This leaves the monthly total at zero, which is normal. The yearly total since July 1st is zero, which is normal. There were 19 cooling degree days today, which is 7 above normal. This brings the monthly total to 37, which is 13 above normal. The yearly total since January 1st is 474, which is 66 above normal. Today the maximum wind observed was 17 miles an hour from the south. The highest wind gust observed was 26 miles per hour from the south. The normal high temperature for tomorrow is 88 degrees, and the normal low is 67. The record high for tomorrow is 110, which occurred in 1936, and the record low is 47, which occurred in 1967. Sunset tonight is at 9 p.m. Sunrise tomorrow is at 5:55 a.m. The Valley National Weather Service climate summary for this evening, as of 4 p.m., July 2nd, 2026. Today's high temperature was 90 degrees, record high is 98 degrees, which was set in 2011. And the low 76 degrees. The record low is 57 degrees, which was last set in 2014. 0.03 inches of precipitation fell today, which brings the monthly total to 0.08 inches. The total precipitation for the year now stands at 13.47 inches. No snow fell today, which brings the monthly total to 0.0 inches. This is normal for July. The total snowfall for the season since June 1st still stands at a trace, which is normal. The highest wind gust observed was 25 miles per hour from the south. Sunset tonight is at 9:02 p.m. Sunrise tomorrow is at 5:57 a.m. At 7 p.m. in Omaha, it was mostly sunny. The temperature was 91 degrees, the dew point 72, and the relative humidity 53%, producing a heat index of 98. The wind was south at 17 miles an hour, gusting to 23. The pressure was 29.88 inches and falling. Across eastern Nebraska and southwest Iowa, skies ranged from sunny to mostly sunny. It was 90 at Lincoln, 91 at Offutt Air Force Base, 89 at Millard, 88 at Fremont, and 86 at Columbus. Blair Airport reported 87, Tacoma reported 90, Nebraska City reported 89, Plattsmouth reported 89, and Red Oak, Iowa reported 88. Here are some observations from across the region. It was sunny, with a temperature of 89 at Grand Island, 87 at Norfolk, 87 at Sioux City, 88 at North Platte, and 82 in Valentine. It was mostly sunny, with a temperature of 83 at Sioux Falls, and 88 at Kansas City. It was partly sunny, with a temperature of 89 at Des Moines, 89 at Concordia, Kansas, and 86 at Denver. Once again, at 7 p.m. in Omaha, it was 91 degrees under mostly sunny skies. Here are the forecast key messages. Slight risk level 2/5 for severe storms this evening. Large hail, damaging winds, heavy rain, and a tornado or two will be possible.
There's an enhanced risk, level 3/5 for severe storms Friday afternoon, evening, capable of strong damaging winds, large hail, heavy rain, and a tornado or two. Another round of storms may be possible Saturday evening and night. However, it will depend on how storms move through Friday night. Hot weather continues with highs in the upper 80s and low 90s. Heat indices remain in the mid-90s to around 100. This is NOAA All Hazards Radio Station KIH 61 in Omaha, Nebraska. The current time is 7:57 p.m. Central Daylight Time. Now for the official National Weather Service forecast for the Omaha and Council Bluffs area. Rest of today, hot. Partly sunny with a slight chance of showers and thunderstorms. Highs in the upper 80s. South winds 10 to 15 miles an hour. Chance of rain 20%. Tonight, partly cloudy with a slight chance of showers and thunderstorms until midnight, then mostly cloudy with showers, likely with a chance of thunderstorms after midnight. Lows in the lower 70s. South winds 5 to 10 miles an hour with gusts up to 20 miles an hour. Chance of rain 70%. Friday, mostly sunny. A chance of showers and thunderstorms, mainly in the morning. Hot with highs around 90. South winds 10 to 15 miles an hour. Chance of rain 40%. Friday night, a chance of thunderstorms. Showers likely. Humid with lows in the lower 70s. Southeast winds 10 to 15 miles an hour. Chance of rain 70%. Independence Day, partly sunny. A slight chance of showers in the morning. Hot with highs in the upper 80s. South winds around 5 miles an hour, becoming northwest in the afternoon. Chance of rain 20%. Saturday night, partly cloudy until midnight, then becoming mostly cloudy. A chance of thunderstorms until midnight. A chance of showers. Lows in the upper 60s. Chance of rain 40%. Sunday, mostly sunny. Hot with highs in the upper 80s. Sunday night, mostly clear until midnight, then becoming partly cloudy. Lows in the upper 60s. Monday, mostly sunny. Hot with highs in the upper 80s. Monday night, mostly clear until midnight, then becoming partly cloudy. Lows in the upper 60s. Tuesday, mostly sunny. Hot with highs in the upper 80s. Tuesday night, mostly clear. Lows in the upper 60s. Wednesday, mostly sunny. Hot with highs around 90. At 7 p.m. in Omaha, it was mostly sunny. The temperature was 91 degrees, the dew point 72, and the relative humidity 53%, producing a heat index of 98. The wind was south at 17 miles an hour, gusting to 23. The pressure was 29.88 inches and falling. Across eastern Nebraska and southwest Iowa, skies ranged from sunny to mostly sunny. It was 90 at Lincoln, 91 at Offutt Air Force Base, 89 at Millard, 88 at Fremont, and 86 at Columbus. Blair Airport reported 87, Tacoma reported 90, Nebraska City reported 89, Plattsmouth reported 89, and Red Oak, Iowa reported 88. Here are some observations from across the region. It was sunny, with a temperature of 89 at Grand Island, 87 at Norfolk, 87 at Sioux City, 88 at North Platte, and 82 on Valentine. It was mostly sunny, with a temperature of 83 at Sioux Falls and 88 at Kansas City. It was partly sunny, with a temperature of 89 at Des Moines, 89 at Concordia, Kansas, and 86 at Denver. Once again, at 7 p.m. in Omaha, it was 91 degrees under mostly sunny skies. The Omaha, Nebraska climate summary for this evening, as of 4 p.m., July 2, 2026. Today's high temperature was 91 degrees. This high was 3 degrees above the normal high of 88. The record high is 104 degrees, which was set in 1990.
Today's low temperature was 77 degrees. This low was 10 degrees above the normal low of 67. The record low is 51 degrees, which was last set in 1967. A trace of precipitation fell today, which brings the monthly total to a trace. This is 0.25 inches below the normal amount of 0.

normal. There were 19 cooling degree days today, which is 7 above normal. This brings the monthly total to 37, which is 13 above normal. The yearly total since January 1st is 474, which is 66 above normal. Today the maximum wind observed was 17 miles an hour from the south. The highest wind gust observed was 26 miles per hour from the south. The normal high temperature for tomorrow is 88 degrees, and the normal low is 67. The record high for tomorrow is 110, which occurred in 1936, and the record low is 47, which occurred in 1967. Sunset tonight is at 9 p.m. Sunrise tomorrow is at 5:55 a.m. The Valley National Weather Service climate summary for this evening, as of 4 p.m., July 2, 2026. Today's high temperature was 90 degrees, record high is 98 degrees, which was set in 2011. And the low 76 degrees. The record low is 57 degrees, which was last set in 2014. 0.03 inches of precipitation fell today, which brings the monthly total to 0.08 inches. The total precipitation for the year now stands at 13.47 inches. No snow fell today, which brings the monthly total to 0.0 inches. This is normal for July. The total snowfall for the season since June 1st still stands at a trace, which is normal. The highest wind gust observed was 25 miles per hour from the south. Sunset tonight is at 9:02 p.m. Sunrise tomorrow is at 5:57 a.m. Here are the forecast key messages. Slight risk level 2/5 for severe storms this evening. Large hail, damaging winds, heavy rain, and a tornado or two will be possible. There's an enhanced risk level 3/5 for severe storms Friday afternoon, evening capable of strong damaging winds, large hail, heavy rain, and a tornado or two. Another round of storms may be possible Saturday evening and night, however, it will depend on how storms move through Friday night. Hot weather continues with highs in the upper 80s and low 90s. Heat indices remain in the mid-90s to around 100. This is NOAA All Hazards Radio Station KIH-61 in Omaha, Nebraska. The current time is 8:05 p.m. Central Daylight Time. Now for the official National Weather Service forecast for the Omaha and Council Bluffs area. Rest of today, hot. Partly sunny with a slight chance of showers and thunderstorms. Highs in the upper 80s. South winds 10 to 15 miles an hour. Chance of rain 20%. Tonight, partly cloudy with a slight chance of showers and thunderstorms until midnight, then mostly cloudy with showers likely with a chance of thunderstorms after midnight. Lows in the lower 70s. South winds 5 to 10 miles an hour with gusts up to 20 miles an hour. Chance of rain 70%. Friday, mostly sunny. A chance of showers and thunderstorms, mainly in the morning. Hot with highs around 90. South winds 10 to 15 miles an hour. Chance of rain 40%. Friday night, a chance of thunderstorms. Showers likely. Humid with lows in the lower 70s. Southeast winds 10 to 15 miles an hour. Chance of rain 70%. Independence Day, partly sunny. A slight chance of showers in the morning. Hot with highs in the upper 80s. South winds around 5 miles an hour, becoming northwest in the afternoon. Chance of rain 20%. Saturday night, partly cloudy until midnight, then becoming mostly cloudy. A chance of thunderstorms until midnight. A chance of showers. Lows in the upper 60s. Chance of rain 40%. Sunday, mostly sunny. Hot with highs in the upper 80s. Sunday night, mostly clear until midnight, then becoming partly cloudy. Lows in the upper 60s. Monday, mostly sunny. Hot with highs in the upper 80s. Monday night, mostly clear until midnight, then becoming

and partly cloudy. Lows in the upper 60s. Tuesday, mostly sunny. Hot with highs in the upper 80s. Tuesday night, mostly clear. Lows in the upper 60s. Wednesday, mostly sunny. Hot with highs around 90. At 8 p.m. in Omaha, it was partly cloudy. The temperature was 90 degrees, the dew point 73, and the relative humidity 57%, producing a heat index of 98. The wind was south at 12 miles an hour. The pressure was 29.87 inches and falling. Across eastern Nebraska and southwest Iowa, skies ranged from clear to partly cloudy. It was 87 at Lincoln, 89 at Offutt Air Force Base, 88 at Millard, 87 at Fremont, and 85 at Columbus. Blair Airport reported 86, Tacoma reported 88, Nebraska City reported 87, Plattsmouth reported 86, and Red Oak, Iowa reported 86. Here are some observations from across the region. A thunderstorm was reported, with a temperature of 68 at Sioux Falls and 82 at Denver. It was sunny, with a temperature of 88 at Grand Island, 86 at Norfolk, 85 at Sioux City, 87 at North Platte, and 80 at Valentine. It was mostly sunny, with a temperature of 88 at Des Moines and 84 at Kansas City. At Concordia, Kansas, it was partly sunny, with a temperature of 87. Once again, at 8 p.m. in Omaha, it was 90 degrees under partly cloudy skies. Here are the forecast key messages. Slight risk level 2/5 for severe storms this evening. Large hail, damaging winds, heavy rain, and a tornado or two will be possible. There's an enhanced risk level 3/5 for severe storms Friday afternoon, evening, capable of strong damaging winds, large hail, heavy rain, and a tornado or two. Another round of storms may be possible Saturday evening and night. However, it will depend on how storms move through Friday night. Hot weather continues with highs in the upper 80s and low 90s. Heat indices remain in the mid-90s to around 100. The Omaha, Nebraska climate summary for this evening, as of 4 p.m., July 2, 2026. Today's high temperature was 91 degrees. This high was 3 degrees above the normal high of 88. The record high is 104 degrees, which was set in 1990. Today's low temperature was 77 degrees. This low was 10 degrees above the normal low of 67. The record low is 51 degrees, which was last set in 1967. A trace of precipitation fell today, which brings the monthly total to a trace. This is 0.25 inches below the normal amount of 0.25 inches for July. The total precipitation for the year now stands at 12.64 inches, which is 3.37 inches below normal. No snow fell today, which brings the monthly total to 0.0 inches. This is normal for July. The total snowfall since July 1st still stands at 0.0 inches, which is normal. There were no heating degree days today, which is normal. This leaves the monthly total at zero, which is normal. The yearly total since July 1st is zero, which is normal. There were 19 cooling degree days today, which is 7 above normal. This brings the monthly total to 37, which is 13 above normal. The yearly total since January 1st is 474, which is 66 above normal. Today the maximum wind observed was 17 miles an hour from the south. The highest wind gust observed was 26 miles per hour from the south. The normal high temperature for tomorrow is 88 degrees, and the normal low is 67. The record high for tomorrow is 110, which occurred in 1936, and the record low is 47, which occurred in 1967. Sunset tonight is at 9 p.m. Sunrise tomorrow is at 5:55 a.m. The Valley National Weather Service climate summary for this evening, as of 4 p.m., July 2, 2026. Today's high temperature was 90 degrees, record high is 98 degrees, which was set in 2011.
and the low 76 degrees. The record low is 57 degrees, which was last set in 2014. 0.03 inches of precipitation fell today, which brings the monthly total to 0.08 inches. The total precipitation for the year now stands at 13.47 inches. No snow fell today, which brings the monthly total to 0.0 inches. This is normal for July. The total snowfall for the season since June 1st still stands at a trace, which is normal. The highest wind gust observed was 25 miles per hour from the south. Sunset tonight is at 9:02 p.m. Sunrise tomorrow is at 5:57 a.m. This is NOAA All Hazards Radio Station KIH-61 in Omaha, Nebraska. The current time is 8:13 p.m. Central Daylight Time. Now for the official National Weather Service forecast for the Omaha and Council Bluffs area. Rest of today, hot. Partly sunny with a slight chance of showers and thunderstorms. Highs in the upper 80s. South winds 10 to 15 miles an hour. Chance of rain 20%. Tonight, partly cloudy with a slight chance of showers and thunderstorms until midnight, then mostly cloudy with showers likely with a chance of thunderstorms after midnight. Lows in the lower 70s. South winds 5 to 10 miles an hour with gusts up to 20 miles an hour. Chance of rain 70%. Friday, mostly sunny. A chance of showers and thunderstorms, mainly in the morning. Hot with highs around 90. South winds 10 to 15 miles an hour. Chance of rain 40%. Friday night, a chance of thunderstorms. Showers likely. Humid with lows in the lower 70s. Southeast winds 10 to 15 miles an hour. Chance of rain 70%. Independence Day, partly sunny. A slight chance of showers in the morning. Hot with highs in the upper 80s. South winds around 5 miles an hour, becoming northwest in the afternoon. Chance of rain 20%. Saturday night, partly cloudy until midnight, then becoming mostly cloudy. A chance of thunderstorms until midnight. A chance of showers. Lows in the upper 60s. Chance of rain 40%. Sunday, mostly sunny. Hot with highs in the upper 80s. Sunday night, mostly clear until midnight, then becoming partly cloudy. Lows in the upper 60s. Monday, mostly sunny. Hot with highs in the upper 80s. Monday night, mostly clear until midnight, then becoming partly cloudy. Lows in the upper 60s. Tuesday, mostly sunny. Hot with highs in the upper 80s. Tuesday night, mostly clear. Lows in the upper 60s. Wednesday, mostly sunny. Hot with highs around 90. At 8 p.m. in Omaha, it was partly cloudy. The temperature was 19 degrees, the dew point 73, and the relative humidity 57%, producing a heat index of 98. The wind was south at 12 miles an hour. The pressure was 29.87 inches and falling. Across eastern Nebraska and southwest Iowa, skies ranged from clear to partly cloudy. It was 87 at Lincoln, 89 at Offutt Air Force Base, 88 at Millard, 87 at Fremont, and 85 at Columbus. Blair Airport reported 86, Tacoma reported 88, Nebraska City reported 87, Plattsmouth reported 86, and Red Oak, Iowa reported 86. Here are some observations from across the region. A thunderstorm was reported, with a temperature of 68 at Sioux Falls and 82 at Denver. It was sunny, with a temperature of 86 at North Fork and 80 at Valentine. It was mostly sunny, with a temperature of 85 at Sioux City, 88 at Des Moines, 84 at Kansas City, 87 at Concordia, Kansas, and 87 at North Platte. At Grand Island, it was partly sunny, with a temperature of 88. Once again, at 8 p.m. in Omaha, it was 19 degrees under partly cloudy skies.
Here are the forecast key messages. Slight risk, level 2/5 for severe storms this evening. Large hail, damaging winds, heavy rain, and a tornado or two will be possible. There's an enhanced risk, level 3/5 for severe storms Friday afternoon, evening capable of strong damaging winds, large hail, heavy rain, and a tornado or two. Another round of storms may be possible Saturday evening and night. However, it will depend on how storms move through Friday night. Hot weather continues with highs in the upper 80s and low 90s. Heat indices remain in the mid-90s to around 100. This is NOAA All Hazards Radio Station KIH 61 in Omaha, Nebraska. The current time is 8:18 p.m. Central Daylight Time. Now for the official National Weather Service forecast for the Omaha and Council Bluffs area. Rest of today, hot. Partly sunny with a slight chance of showers and thunderstorms. Highs in the upper 80s. South winds 10 to 15 miles an hour. Chance of rain 20%. Tonight, partly cloudy with a slight chance of showers and thunderstorms until midnight, then mostly cloudy with showers likely with a chance of thunderstorms after midnight. Lows in the lower 70s. South winds 5 to 10 miles an hour with gusts up to 20 miles an hour. Chance of rain 70%. Friday, mostly sunny. A chance of showers and thunderstorms, mainly in the morning. Hot with highs around 90. South winds 10 to 15 miles an hour. Chance of rain 40%. Friday night, a chance of thunderstorms. Showers likely. Humid with lows in the lower 70s. Southeast winds 10 to 15 miles an hour. Chance of rain 70%. Independence Day, partly sunny. A slight chance of showers in the morning. Hot with highs in the upper 80s. South winds around 5 miles an hour, becoming northwest in the afternoon. Chance of rain 20%. Saturday night, partly cloudy until midnight, then becoming mostly cloudy. A chance of thunderstorms until midnight. A chance of showers. Lows in the upper 60s. Chance of rain 40%. Sunday, mostly sunny. Hot with highs in the upper 80s. Sunday night, mostly clear until midnight, then becoming partly cloudy. Lows in the upper 60s. Monday, mostly sunny. Hot with highs in the upper 80s. Monday night, mostly clear until midnight, then becoming partly cloudy. Lows in the upper 60s. Tuesday, mostly sunny. Hot with highs in the upper 80s. Tuesday night, mostly clear. Lows in the upper 60s. Wednesday, mostly sunny. Hot with highs around 90. The Omaha, Nebraska climate summary for this evening, as of 4 p.m., July 2, 2026. Today's high temperature was 91 degrees. This high was 3 degrees above the normal high of 88. The record high is 104 degrees, which was set in 1990. Today's low temperature was 77 degrees. This low was 10 degrees above the normal low of 67. The record low is 51 degrees, which was last set in 1967. A trace of precipitation fell today, which brings the monthly total to a trace. This is 0.25 inches below the normal amount of 0.25 inches for July. The total precipitation for the year now stands at 12.64 inches, which is 3.37 inches below normal. No snow fell today, which brings the monthly total to 0.0 inches. This is normal for July. The total snowfall since July 1st still stands at 0.0 inches, which is normal. There were no heating degree days today, which is normal. This leaves the monthly total at zero, which is normal. The yearly total since July 1st is zero, which is normal. There were 19 cooling degree days today, which is 7 above normal. This brings the monthly total to 37, which is 13 above normal. The yearly total since January 1st is 474.
which is 66 above normal. Today, the maximum wind observed was 17 miles an hour from the south. The highest wind gust observed was 26 miles per hour from the south. The normal high temperature for tomorrow is 88 degrees, and the normal low is 67. The record high for tomorrow is 110, which occurred in 1936, and the record low is 47, which occurred in 1967. Sunset tonight is at 9 p.m. Sunrise tomorrow is at 5:55 a.m. The Valley National Weather Service climate summary for this evening, as of 4 p.m., July 2, 2026. Today's high temperature was 90 degrees, record high is 98 degrees, which was set in 2011. And the low 76 degrees. The record low is 57 degrees, which was last set in 2014. 0.03 inches of precipitation fell today, which brings the monthly total to 0.08 inches. The total precipitation for the year now stands at 13.47 inches. No snow fell today, which brings the monthly total to 0.0 inches. This is normal for July. The total snowfall for the season since June 1st still stands at a trace, which is normal. The highest wind gust observed was 25 miles per hour from the south. Sunset tonight is at 9:02 p.m. Sunrise tomorrow is at 5:57 a.m. At 8 p.m. in Omaha, it was partly cloudy. The temperature was 90 degrees, the dew point 73, and the relative humidity 57%, producing a heat index of 98. The wind was south at 12 miles an hour. The pressure was 29.87 inches and falling. Across eastern Nebraska and southwest Iowa, skies ranged from clear to partly cloudy. It was 87 at Lincoln, 89 at Offutt Air Force Base, 88 at Millard, 87 at Fremont, and 85 at Columbus. Blair Airport reported 86, Tacoma reported 88, Nebraska City reported 87, Plattsmouth reported 86, and Red Oak, Iowa reported 86. Here are some observations from across the region. A thunderstorm was reported, with a temperature of 68 at Sioux Falls, and 82 at Denver. It was sunny, with a temperature of 86 at North Fork, and 80 at Valentine. It was mostly sunny, with a temperature of 85 at Sioux City, 88 at Des Moines, 84 at Kansas City, 87 at Concordia, Kansas, and 87 at North Platte. At Grand Island, it was partly sunny, with a temperature of 88. Once again, at 8 p.m. in Omaha, it was 90 degrees under partly cloudy skies. This is NOAA All Hazards Radio Station KIH-61 serving the following counties in Nebraska and Iowa. Douglas, Sarpy, Washington, Cass, Odo, Burt, Dodge, Saunders, Harrison, Pottawatomie, and Mills. Here are the forecast key messages. Slight risk level 2/5 for severe storms this evening. Large hail, damaging winds, heavy rain, and a tornado or two will be possible. There's an enhanced risk level 3/5 for severe storms Friday afternoon, evening capable of strong damaging winds, large hail, heavy rain, and a tornado or two. Another round of storms may be possible Saturday evening and night. However, it will depend on how storms move through Friday night. Hot weather continues with highs in the upper 80s and low 90s. Heat indices remain in the mid-90s to around 100. This is NOAA All Hazards Radio Station KIH-61 in Omaha, Nebraska. The current time is 8:26 p.m. Central Daylight Time. Now for the official National Weather Service forecast for the Omaha and Council Bluffs area. Rest of today, hot. Partly sunny with a slight chance of showers and thunderstorms. Highs in the upper 80s. South winds 10 to 15 miles an hour. Chance of rain 20%. Tonight, partly cloudy with a slight chance of showers and thunderstorms until midnight, then mostly cloudy with showers likely with a chance of thunderstorms after midnight. Lows in the lower 70s.
south, winds 5 to 10 miles an hour with gusts up to 20 miles an hour. Chance of rain 70%. Friday, mostly sunny. A chance of showers and thunderstorms, mainly in the morning. Hot with highs around 90. South winds 10 to 15 miles an hour. Chance of rain 40%. Friday night, a chance of thunderstorms. Showers likely. Humid with lows in the lower 70s. Southeast winds 10 to 15 miles an hour. Chance of rain 70%. Independence Day, partly sunny. A slight chance of showers in the morning. Hot with highs in the upper 80s. South winds around 5 miles an hour, becoming northwest in the afternoon. Chance of rain 20%. Saturday night, partly cloudy until midnight, then becoming mostly cloudy. A chance of thunderstorms until midnight. A chance of showers. Lows in the upper 60s. Chance of rain 40%. Sunday, mostly sunny. Hot with highs in the upper 80s. Sunday night, mostly clear until midnight, then becoming partly cloudy. Lows in the upper 60s. Monday, mostly sunny. Hot with highs in the upper 80s. Monday night, mostly clear until midnight, then becoming partly cloudy. Lows in the upper 60s. Tuesday, mostly sunny. Hot with highs in the upper 80s. Tuesday night, mostly clear. Lows in the upper 60s. Wednesday, mostly sunny. Hot with highs around 90. At 8 p.m. in Omaha, it was partly cloudy. The temperature was 90 degrees, the dew point 73, and the relative humidity 57%, producing a heat index of 98. The wind was south at 12 miles an hour. The pressure was 29.87 inches and falling. Across eastern Nebraska and southwest Iowa, skies ranged from clear to partly cloudy. It was 87 at Lincoln, 89 at Offutt Air Force Base, 88 at Millard, 87 at Fremont, and 85 at Columbus. Blair Airport reported 86, Tacoma reported 88, Nebraska City reported 87, Plattsmouth reported 86, and Red Oak, Iowa reported 86. Here are some observations from across the region. A thunderstorm was reported, with a temperature of 68 at Sioux Falls and 82 at Denver. It was sunny, with a temperature of 86 at Norfolk and 80 at Valentine. It was mostly sunny, with a temperature of 85 at Sioux City, 88 at Des Moines, 84 at Kansas City, 87 at Concordia, Kansas, and 87 at North Platte. At Grand Island, it was partly sunny, with a temperature of 88. Once again, at 8 p.m. in Omaha, it was 90 degrees under partly cloudy skies. The Omaha, Nebraska climate summary for this evening, as of 4 p.m., July 2, 2026. Today's high temperature was 91 degrees. This high was 3 degrees above the normal high of 88. The record high is 104 degrees, which was set in 1990. Today's low temperature was 77 degrees. This low was 10 degrees above the normal low of 67. The record low is 51 degrees, which was last set in 1967. A trace of precipitation fell today, which brings the monthly total to a trace. This is 0.25 inches below the normal amount of 0.25 inches for July. The total precipitation for the year now stands at 12.64 inches, which is 3.37 inches below normal. No snow fell today, which brings the monthly total to 0.0 inches. This is normal for July. The total snowfall since July 1st still stands at 0.0 inches, which is normal. There were no heating degree days today, which is normal. This leaves the monthly total at zero, which is normal. The yearly total since July 1st is zero, which is normal. There were 19 cooling degree days today, which is 7 above normal. This brings the monthly total to 37, which is 13 above normal.
The yearly total since January 1st is 474, which is 66 above normal. Today, the maximum wind observed was 17 miles an hour from the south. The highest wind gust observed was 26 miles per hour from the south. The normal high temperature for tomorrow is 88 degrees, and the normal low is 67. The record high for tomorrow is 110, which occurred in 1936, and the record low is 47, which occurred in 1967. Sunset tonight is at 9 p.m. Sunrise tomorrow is at 5:55 a.m. The Valley National Weather Service climate summary for this evening, as of 4 p.m., July 2, 2026. Today's high temperature was 90 degrees, record high is 98 degrees, which was set in 2011. And the low 76 degrees. The record low is 57 degrees, which was last set in 2014. 0.03 inches of precipitation fell today, which brings the monthly total to 0.08 inches. The total precipitation for the year now stands at 13.47 inches. No snow fell today, which brings the monthly total to 0.0 inches. This is normal for July. The total snowfall for the season since June 1st still stands at a trace, which is normal. The highest wind gust observed was 25 miles per hour from the south. Sunset tonight is at 9:02 p.m. Sunrise tomorrow is at 5:57 a.m. Here are the forecast key messages. Slight risk level 2/5 for severe storms this evening. Large hail, damaging winds, heavy rain, and a tornado or two will be possible. There's an enhanced risk level 3/5 for severe storms Friday afternoon, evening, capable of strong damaging winds, large hail, heavy rain, and a tornado or two. Another round of storms may be possible Saturday evening and night. However, it will depend on how storms move through Friday night. Hot weather continues with highs in the upper 80s and low 90s. Heat indices remain in the mid-90s to around 100. 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The current time is 8:35 p.m. Central Daylight Time. Now for the official National Weather Service forecast for the Omaha and Council Bluffs area. Rest of today, hot. Partly sunny with a slight chance of showers and thunderstorms. Highs in the upper 80s. South winds 10 to 15 miles an hour. Chance of rain 20%. Tonight, partly cloudy with a slight chance of showers and thunderstorms until midnight, then mostly cloudy with showers likely with a chance of thunderstorms after midnight. Lows in the lower 70s. South winds 5 to 10 miles an hour with gusts up to 20 miles an hour. Chance of rain 70%. Friday, mostly sunny. A chance of showers and thunderstorms, mainly in the morning. Hot with highs around 90. South winds 10 to 15 miles an hour. Chance of rain 40%. Friday night, a chance of thunderstorms. Showers likely. Humid with lows in the lower 70s. Southeast winds 10 to 15 miles an hour. Chance of rain 70%. Independence Day, partly sunny. A slight chance of showers in the morning. Hot with highs in the upper 80s. South winds around 5 miles an hour, becoming northwest in the afternoon. Chance of rain 20%. Saturday night, partly cloudy until midnight, then becoming mostly cloudy. A chance of thunderstorms until midnight. A chance of showers. Lows in the upper 60s. Chance of rain 40%. Sunday, mostly sunny. Hot with highs in the upper 80s. Sunday night, mostly clear until midnight, then becoming partly cloudy. Lows in the upper 60s. Monday, mostly sunny. Hot with highs in the upper 80s. Monday night, mostly clear until midnight, then becoming partly cloudy. Lows in the upper 60s. Tuesday, mostly sunny. Hot with highs in the upper 80s. Tuesday night, mostly clear.
lows in the upper 60s. Wednesday, mostly sunny, hot with highs around 90. At 8 p.m. in Omaha, it was partly cloudy. The temperature was 19 degrees, the dew point 73, and the relative humidity 57%, producing a heat index of 98. The wind was south at 12 miles an hour. The pressure was 29.87 inches and falling. Across eastern Nebraska and southwest Iowa, skies ranged from clear to partly cloudy. It was 87 at Lincoln, 89 at Offutt Air Force Base, 88 at Millard, 87 at Fremont, and 85 at Columbus. Blair Airport reported 86, Tacoma reported 88, Nebraska City reported 87, Plattsmouth reported 86, and Red Oak, Iowa reported 86. Here are some observations from across the region. A thunderstorm was reported, with a temperature of 68 at Sioux Falls and 82 at Denver. It was sunny, with a temperature of 86 at Norfolk and 80 at Valentine. It was mostly sunny, with a temperature of 85 at Sioux City, 88 at Des Moines, 84 at Kansas City, 87 at Concordia, Kansas, and 87 at North Platte. At Grand Island, it was partly sunny, with a temperature of 88. Once again, at 8 p.m. in Omaha, it was 90 degrees under partly cloudy skies. Here are the forecast key messages. Slight risk level 2/5 for severe storms this evening. Large hail, damaging winds, heavy rain, and a tornado or two will be possible. There's an enhanced risk level 3/5 for severe storms Friday afternoon evening, capable of strong damaging winds, large hail, heavy rain, and a tornado or two. Another round of storms may be possible Saturday evening and night, however, it will depend on how storms move through Friday night. Hot weather continues with highs in the upper 80s and low 90s. Heat indices remain in the mid-90s to around 100. This is NOAA All Hazards Radio Station KIH-61 in Omaha, Nebraska. The Omaha, Nebraska climate summary for this evening, as of 4 p.m., July 2, 2026. Today's high temperature was 91 degrees. This high was 3 degrees above the normal high of 88. The record high is 104 degrees, which was set in 1990. Today's low temperature was 77 degrees. This low was 10 degrees above the normal low of 67. The record low is 51 degrees, which was last set in 1967. A trace of precipitation fell today, which brings the monthly total to a trace. This is 0.25 inches below the normal amount of 0.25 inches for July. The total precipitation for the year now stands at 12.64 inches, which is 3.37 inches below normal. No snow fell today, which brings the monthly total to 0.0 inches. This is normal for July. The total snowfall since July 1st still stands at 0.0 inches, which is normal. There were no heating degree days today, which is normal. This leaves the monthly total at zero, which is normal. The yearly total since July 1st is zero, which is normal. There were 19 cooling degree days today, which is 7 above normal. This brings the monthly total to 37, which is 13 above normal. The yearly total since January 1st is 474, which is 66 above normal. Today the maximum wind observed was 17 miles an hour from the south. The highest wind gust observed was 26 miles per hour from the south. The normal high temperature for tomorrow is 88 degrees, and the normal low is 67. The record high for tomorrow is 110, which occurred in 1936, and the record low is 47, which occurred in 1967. Sunset tonight is at 9 p.m. Sunrise tomorrow is at 5:55 a.m. The Valley National Weather Service climate summary for this evening, as of 4 p.m., July 2, 2026. Today's high temperature was 90 degrees, record high is 98 degrees, which was set in 2011, and the low 76 degrees.
The record low is 57 degrees, which was last set in 2014. 0.03 inches of precipitation fell today, which brings the monthly total to 0.08 inches. The total precipitation for the year now stands at 13.47 inches. No snow fell today, which brings the monthly total to 0.0 inches. This is normal for July. The total snowfall for the season since June 1st still stands at a trace, which is normal. The highest wind gust observed was 25 miles per hour from the south. Sunset tonight is at 9:02 p.m. Sunrise tomorrow is at 5:57 a.m. The current time is 8:43 p.m. Central Daylight Time. Now for the official National Weather Service forecast for the Omaha and Council Bluffs area. Rest of today, hot. Partly sunny with a slight chance of showers and thunderstorms. Highs in the upper 80s. South winds 10 to 15 miles an hour. Chance of rain 20%. Tonight, partly cloudy with a slight chance of showers and thunderstorms until midnight, then mostly cloudy with showers likely with a chance of thunderstorms after midnight. Lows in the lower 70s. South winds 5 to 10 miles an hour with gusts up to 20 miles an hour. Chance of rain 70%. Friday, mostly sunny. A chance of showers and thunderstorms, mainly in the morning. Hot with highs around 90. South winds 10 to 15 miles an hour. Chance of rain 40%. Friday night, a chance of thunderstorms. Showers likely. Humid with lows in the lower 70s. Southeast winds 10 to 15 miles an hour. Chance of rain 70%. Independence Day, partly sunny. A slight chance of showers in the morning. Hot with highs in the upper 80s. South winds around 5 miles an hour, becoming northwest in the afternoon. Chance of rain 20%. Saturday night, partly cloudy until midnight, then becoming mostly cloudy. A chance of thunderstorms until midnight. A chance of showers. Lows in the upper 60s. Chance of rain 40%. Sunday, mostly sunny. Hot with highs in the upper 80s. Sunday night, mostly clear until midnight, then becoming partly cloudy. Lows in the upper 60s. Monday, mostly sunny. Hot with highs in the upper 80s. Monday night, mostly clear until midnight, then becoming partly cloudy. Lows in the upper 60s. Tuesday, mostly sunny. Hot with highs in the upper 80s. Tuesday night, mostly clear. Lows in the upper 60s. Wednesday, mostly sunny. Hot with highs around 90. At 8 p.m. in Omaha, it was partly cloudy. The temperature was 90 degrees, the dew point 73, and the relative humidity 57%, producing a heat index of 98. The wind was south at 12 miles an hour. The pressure was 29.87 inches and falling. Across eastern Nebraska and southwest Iowa, skies ranged from clear to partly cloudy. It was 87 at Lincoln, 89 at Offutt Air Force Base, 88 at Millard, 87 at Fremont, and 85 at Columbus. Blair Airport reported 86, Tacoma reported 88, Nebraska City reported 87, Plattsmouth reported 86, and Red Oak, Iowa reported 86. Here are some observations from across the region. A thunderstorm was reported, with a temperature of 68 at Sioux Falls and 82 at Denver. It was sunny, with a temperature of 86 at Norfolk and 80 at Valentine. It was mostly sunny, with a temperature of 85 at Sioux City, 88 at Des Moines, 84 at Kansas City, 87 at Concordia, Kansas, and 87 at North Platte. At Grand Island, it was partly sunny, with a temperature of 88. Once again, at 8 p.m. in Omaha, it was 90 degrees under partly cloudy skies. Here are the forecast key messages. Slight risk level 2/5 for severe storms this evening.
large hail, damaging winds, heavy rain, and a tornado or two will be possible. There's an enhanced risk level 3/5 for severe storms Friday afternoon, evening, capable of strong damaging winds, large hail, heavy rain, and a tornado or two. Another round of storms may be possible Saturday evening and night. However, it will depend on how storms move through Friday night. Hot weather continues with highs in the upper 80s and low 90s. Heat indices remain in the mid-90s to around 100. This is NOAA All Hazards Radio Station KIH-61 in Omaha, Nebraska. The current time is 8:48 p.m. Central Daylight Time. Now for the official National Weather Service forecast for the Omaha and Council Bluffs area. Rest of today, hot. Partly sunny with a slight chance of showers and thunderstorms. Highs in the upper 80s. South winds 10 to 15 miles an hour. Chance of rain 20%. Tonight, partly cloudy with a slight chance of showers and thunderstorms until midnight, then mostly cloudy with showers likely with a chance of thunderstorms after midnight. Lows in the lower 70s. South winds 5 to 10 miles an hour with gusts up to 20 miles an hour. Chance of rain 70%. Friday, mostly sunny. A chance of showers and thunderstorms, mainly in the morning. Hot with highs around 90. South winds 10 to 15 miles an hour. Chance of rain 40%. Friday night, a chance of thunderstorms. Showers likely. Humid with lows in the lower 70s. Southeast winds 10 to 15 miles an hour. Chance of rain 70%. Independence Day, partly sunny. A slight chance of showers in the morning. Hot with highs in the upper 80s. South winds around 5 miles an hour, becoming northwest in the afternoon. Chance of rain 20%. Saturday night, partly cloudy until midnight, then becoming mostly cloudy. A chance of thunderstorms until midnight. A chance of showers. Lows in the upper 60s. Chance of rain 40%. Sunday, mostly sunny. Hot with highs in the upper 80s. Sunday night, mostly clear until midnight, then becoming partly cloudy. Lows in the upper 60s. Monday, mostly sunny. Hot with highs in the upper 80s. Monday night, mostly clear until midnight, then becoming partly cloudy. Lows in the upper 60s. Tuesday, mostly sunny. Hot with highs in the upper 80s. Tuesday night, mostly clear. Lows in the upper 60s. Wednesday, mostly sunny. Hot with highs around 90. The Omaha, Nebraska climate summary for this evening, as of 4 p.m., July 2, 2026. Today's high temperature was 91 degrees. This high was 3 degrees above the normal high of 88. The record high is 104 degrees, which was set in 1990. Today's low temperature was 77 degrees. This low was 10 degrees above the normal low of 67. The record low is 51 degrees, which was last set in 1967. A trace of precipitation fell today, which brings the monthly total to a trace. This is 0.25 inches below the normal amount of 0.25 inches for July. The total precipitation for the year now stands at 12.64 inches, which is 3.37 inches below normal. No snow fell today, which brings the monthly total to 0.0 inches. This is normal for July. The total snowfall since July 1st still stands at 0.0 inches, which is normal. There were no heating degree days today, which is normal. This leaves the monthly total at zero, which is normal. The yearly total since July 1st is zero, which is normal. There were 19 cooling degree days today, which is 7 above normal. This brings the monthly total to 37, which is 13 above normal. The yearly total since January 1st is 474, which is 66 above normal. Today the maximum wind observed was 17 miles an hour from the south.
The highest wind gust observed was 26 miles per hour from the south. The normal high temperature for tomorrow is 88 degrees, and the normal low is 67. The record high for tomorrow is 110, which occurred in 1936, and the record low is 47, which occurred in 1967. Sunset tonight is at 9 p.m. Sunrise tomorrow is at 5:55 a.m. The Valley National Weather Service climate summary for this evening, as of 4 p.m., July 2, 2026. Today's high temperature was 90 degrees, record high is 98 degrees, which was set in 2011. And the low 76 degrees. The record low is 57 degrees, which was last set in 2014. 0.03 inches of precipitation fell today, which brings the monthly total to 0.08 inches. The total precipitation for the year now stands at 13.47 inches. No snow fell today, which brings the monthly total to 0.0 inches. This is normal for July. The total snowfall for the season since June 1st still stands at a trace, which is normal. The highest wind gust observed was 25 miles per hour from the south. Sunset tonight is at 9:02 p.m. Sunrise tomorrow is at 5:57 a.m. At 8 p.m. in Omaha, it was partly cloudy. The temperature was 90 degrees, the dew point 73, and the relative humidity 57%, producing a heat index of 98. The wind was south at 12 miles an hour. The pressure was 29.87 inches and falling. Across eastern Nebraska and southwest Iowa, skies ranged from clear to partly cloudy. It was 87 at Lincoln, 89 at Offutt Air Force Base, 88 at Millard, 87 at Fremont, and 85 at Columbus. Blair Airport reported 86, Tacoma reported 88, Nebraska City reported 87, Plattsmouth reported 86, and Red Oak, Iowa reported 86. Here are some observations from across the region. A thunderstorm was reported, with a temperature of 68 at Sioux Falls and 82 at Denver. It was sunny, with a temperature of 86 at Norfolk and 80 at Valentine. It was mostly sunny, with a temperature of 85 at Sioux City, 88 at Des Moines, 84 at Kansas City, 87 at Concordia, Kansas, and 87 at North Platte. At Grand Island, it was partly sunny, with a temperature of 88. Once again, at 8 p.m. in Omaha, it was 90 degrees under partly cloudy skies. Here are the forecast key messages. Slight risk level 2/5 for severe storms this evening. Large hail, damaging winds, heavy rain, and a tornado or two will be possible. There's an enhanced risk level 3/5 for severe storms Friday afternoon evening, capable of strong damaging winds, large hail, heavy rain, and a tornado or two. Another round of storms may be possible Saturday evening and night, however, it will depend on how storms move through Friday night. Hot weather continues with highs in the upper 80s and low 90s. Heat indices remain in the mid-90s to around 100. This is NOAA All Hazards Radio Station KIH 61 in Omaha, Nebraska. The current time is 8:56 p.m. Central Daylight Time. Now for the official National Weather Service forecast for the Omaha and Council Bluffs area. Rest of today, hot. Partly sunny with a slight chance of showers and thunderstorms. Highs in the upper 80s. South winds 10 to 15 miles an hour. Chance of rain 20%. Tonight, partly cloudy with a slight chance of showers and thunderstorms until midnight, then mostly cloudy with showers likely with a chance of thunderstorms after midnight. Lows in the lower 70s. South winds 5 to 10 miles an hour with gusts up to 20 miles an hour. Chance of rain 70%. Friday, mostly sunny. A chance of showers and thunderstorms, mainly in the morning. Hot with highs around 90. South winds 10 to 15 miles an hour. Chance of rain 40%. Friday night, a chance of thunderstorms. Showers likely.
humid with lows in the lower 70s. Southeast winds 10 to 15 miles an hour. Chance of rain 70%. Independence Day, partly sunny. A slight chance of showers in the morning. Hot with highs in the upper 80s. South winds around 5 miles an hour, becoming northwest in the afternoon. Chance of rain 20%. Saturday night, partly cloudy until midnight, then becoming mostly cloudy. A chance of thunderstorms until midnight. A chance of showers. Lows in the upper 60s. Chance of rain 40%. Sunday, mostly sunny. Hot with highs in the upper 80s. Sunday night, mostly clear until midnight, then becoming partly cloudy. Lows in the upper 60s. Monday, mostly sunny. Hot with highs in the upper 80s. Monday night, mostly clear until midnight, then becoming partly cloudy. Lows in the upper 60s. Tuesday, mostly sunny. Hot with highs in the upper 80s. Tuesday night, mostly clear. Lows in the upper 60s. Wednesday, mostly sunny. Hot with highs around 90. At 8 p.m. in Omaha, it was partly cloudy. The temperature was 90 degrees, the dew point 73, and the relative humidity 57%, producing a heat index of 98. The wind was south at 12 miles an hour. The pressure was 29.87 inches and falling. Across eastern Nebraska and southwest Iowa, skies ranged from clear to partly cloudy. It was 87 at Lincoln, 89 at Offutt Air Force Base, 88 at Millard, 87 at Fremont, and 85 at Columbus. Blair Airport reported 86, Tacoma reported 88, Nebraska City reported 87, Plattsmouth reported 86, and Red Oak, Iowa reported 86. Here are some observations from across the region. A thunderstorm was reported, with a temperature of 68 at Sioux Falls and 82 at Denver. It was sunny, with a temperature of 86 at Norfolk and 80 at Valentine. It was mostly sunny, with a temperature of 85 at Sioux City, 88 at Des Moines, 84 at Kansas City, 87 at Concordia, Kansas, and 87 at North Platte. At Grand Island, it was partly sunny, with a temperature of 88. Once again, at 8 p.m. in Omaha, it was 90 degrees under partly cloudy skies. Here are the forecast key messages. Slight risk level 2/5 for severe storms this evening. Large hail, damaging winds, heavy rain, and a tornado or two will be possible. There's an enhanced risk level 3/5 for severe storms Friday afternoon, evening capable of strong damaging winds, large hail, heavy rain, and a tornado or two. Another round of storms may be possible Saturday evening and night, however, it will depend on how storms move through Friday night. Hot weather continues with highs in the upper 80s and low 90s. Heat indices remain in the mid-90s to around 100. This is NOAA All Hazards Radio Station KIH 61 in Omaha, Nebraska. The current time is 9:01 p.m. Central Daylight Time. Now for the official National Weather Service forecast for the Omaha and Council Bluffs area. Rest of today, hot. Partly sunny with a slight chance of showers and thunderstorms. Highs in the upper 80s. South winds 10 to 15 miles an hour. Chance of rain 20%. Tonight, partly cloudy with a slight chance of showers and thunderstorms until midnight, then mostly cloudy with showers likely with a chance of thunderstorms after midnight. Lows in the lower 70s. South winds 5 to 10 miles an hour with gusts up to 20 miles an hour. Chance of rain 70%. Friday, mostly sunny. A chance of showers and thunderstorms, mainly in the morning. Hot with highs around 90. South winds 10 to 15 miles an hour. Chance of rain 40%. Friday night, a chance of thunderstorms. Showers likely. Humid with lows in the lower 70s. Southeast winds 10 to 15 miles an hour.
chance of rain 70%. Independence Day, partly sunny. A slight chance of showers in the morning. Hot with highs in the upper 80s. South winds around 5 miles an hour, becoming northwest.

sunny. Hot with highs in the upper 80s. Monday night, mostly clear until midnight, then becoming partly cloudy. Lows in the upper 60s. Tuesday, mostly sunny. Hot with highs in the upper 80s. Tuesday night, mostly clear. Lows in the upper 60s. Wednesday, mostly sunny. Hot with highs around 90. Here are the forecast key messages. Slight risk level 2/5 for severe storms this evening. Large hail, damaging winds, heavy rain, and a tornado or two will be possible. There's an enhanced risk level 3/5 for severe storms Friday afternoon, evening capable of strong damaging winds, large hail, heavy rain, and a tornado or two. Another round of storms may be possible Saturday evening and night. However, it will depend on how storms move through Friday night. Hot weather continues with highs in the upper 80s and low 90s. Heat indices remain in the mid-90s to around 100. This is NOAA All Hazards Radio Station KIH 61 in Omaha, Nebraska. The current time is 9:04 p.m. Central Daylight Time. Now for the official National Weather Service forecast for the Omaha and Council Bluffs area. Rest of today, hot. Partly sunny with a slight chance of showers and thunderstorms. Highs in the upper 80s. South winds 10 to 15 miles an hour. Chance of rain 20%. Tonight, partly cloudy with a slight chance of showers and thunderstorms until midnight, then mostly cloudy with showers likely with a chance of thunderstorms after midnight. Lows in the lower 70s. South winds 5 to 10 miles an hour with gusts up to 20 miles an hour. Chance of rain 70%. Friday, mostly sunny. A chance of showers and thunderstorms, mainly in the morning. Hot with highs around 90. South winds 10 to 15 miles an hour. Chance of rain 40%. Friday night, a chance of thunderstorms. Showers likely. Humid with lows in the lower 70s. Southeast winds 10 to 15 miles an hour. Chance of rain 70%. Independence Day, partly sunny. A slight chance of showers in the morning. Hot with highs in the upper 80s. South winds around 5 miles an hour, becoming northwest in the afternoon. Chance of rain 20%. Saturday night, partly cloudy until midnight, then becoming mostly cloudy. A chance of thunderstorms until midnight. A chance of showers. Lows in the upper 60s. Chance of rain 40%. Sunday, mostly sunny. Hot with highs in the upper 80s. Sunday night, mostly clear until midnight, then becoming partly cloudy. Lows in the upper 60s. Monday, mostly sunny. Hot with highs in the upper 80s. Monday night, mostly clear until midnight, then becoming partly cloudy. Lows in the upper 60s. Tuesday, mostly sunny. Hot with highs in the upper 80s. Tuesday night, mostly clear. Lows in the upper 60s. Wednesday, mostly sunny. Hot with highs around 90. At 9 p.m. in Omaha, it was mostly cloudy. The temperature was 87 degrees, the dew point 72, and the relative humidity 60%, producing a heat index of 93. The wind was south at 9 miles an hour. The pressure was 29.89 inches and rising. Across eastern Nebraska and southwest Iowa, temperatures were between 82 and 85 degrees. It was clear at Lincoln, Millard, Fremont, Blair Airport, and Tacoma. It was partly cloudy at Offutt Air Force Base, Columbus, Nebraska City, and Plattsmouth. At Red Oak, Iowa, it was mostly cloudy. Here are some observations from across the region. At Sioux Falls, thunder was reported with a temperature of 66. It was clear with a temperature of 81 at Norfolk and 78 at Valentine. It was partly cloudy with a temperature of 82 at Sioux City, 80 at Kansas City, and 84.

arrive at Concordia, Kansas. It was mostly cloudy, with a temperature of 86 at Grand Island, 79 at Des Moines, 84 at North Platte, and 74 at Denver. Once again, at 9 p.m. in Omaha, it was 87 degrees under mostly cloudy skies. Here are the forecast key messages. Slight risk, level 2/5 for severe storms this evening. Large hail, damaging winds, heavy rain, and a tornado or two will be possible. There's an enhanced risk, level 3/5 for severe storms Friday afternoon, evening, capable of strong damaging winds, large hail, heavy rain, and a tornado or two. Another round of storms may be possible Saturday evening and night. However, it will depend on how storms move through Friday night. Hot weather continues with highs in the upper 80s and low 90s. Heat indices remain in the mid-90s to around 100. This is NOAA All Hazards Radio Station KIH 61 in Omaha, Nebraska. The current time is 9:09 p.m. Central Daylight Time. Now for the official National Weather Service forecast for the Omaha and Council Bluffs area. Rest of today, hot. Partly sunny with a slight chance of showers and thunderstorms. Highs in the upper 80s. South winds 10 to 15 miles an hour. Chance of rain 20%. Tonight, partly cloudy with a slight chance of showers and thunderstorms until midnight, then mostly cloudy with showers likely with a chance of thunderstorms after midnight. Lows in the lower 70s. South winds 5 to 10 miles an hour with gusts up to 20 miles an hour. Chance of rain 70%. Friday, mostly sunny. A chance of showers and thunderstorms, mainly in the morning. Hot with highs around 90. South winds 10 to 15 miles an hour. Chance of rain 40%. Friday night, a chance of thunderstorms. Showers likely. Humid with lows in the lower 70s. Southeast winds 10 to 15 miles an hour. Chance of rain 70%. Independence Day, partly sunny. A slight chance of showers in the morning. Hot with highs in the upper 80s. South winds around 5 miles an hour, becoming northwest in the afternoon. Chance of rain 20%. Saturday night, partly cloudy until midnight, then becoming mostly cloudy. A chance of thunderstorms until midnight. A chance of showers. Lows in the upper 60s. Chance of rain 40%. Sunday, mostly sunny. Hot with highs in the upper 80s. Sunday night, mostly clear until midnight, then becoming partly cloudy. Lows in the upper 60s. Monday, mostly sunny. Hot with highs in the upper 80s. Monday night, mostly clear until midnight, then becoming partly cloudy. Lows in the upper 60s. Tuesday, mostly sunny. Hot with highs in the upper 80s. Tuesday night, mostly clear. Lows in the upper 60s. Wednesday, mostly sunny. Hot with highs around 90. At 9 p.m. in Omaha, it was mostly cloudy. The temperature was 87 degrees, the dew point 72, and the relative humidity 60%, producing a heat index of 93. The wind was south at 9 miles an hour. The pressure was 29.89 inches and rising. Across eastern Nebraska and southwest Iowa, temperatures were between 82 and 85 degrees. At Tecama, it was clear. It was partly cloudy at Lincoln, Offutt Air Force Base, Millard, and Fremont. At Blair Airport, Nebraska City, and Plattsmouth, it was partly cloudy. It was mostly cloudy at Columbus and Red Oak, Iowa. Here are some observations from across the region. At Sioux Falls, thunder was reported with a temperature of 66. At Valentine, it was clear with a temperature of 78. It was partly cloudy with a temperature of 81 at North Fork, 82 at Sioux City, 80 at Kansas City, and 85 at Concordia, Kansas.
It was mostly cloudy, with a temperature of 86 at Grand Island, 79 at Des Moines, 83 at Northland, and 74 at Denver. Once again, at 9 p.m. in Omaha, it was 87 degrees under mostly cloudy skies. Here are the forecast key messages. Slight risk, level 2/5 for severe storms this evening. Large hail, damaging winds, heavy rain, and a tornado or two will be possible. There's an enhanced risk, level 3/5 for severe storms Friday afternoon, evening capable of strong damaging winds, large hail, heavy rain, and a tornado or two. Another round of storms may be possible Saturday evening and night. However, it will depend on how storms move through Friday night. Hot weather continues with highs in the upper 80s and low 90s. Heat indices remain in the mid-90s to around 100. This is NOAA All Hazards Radio Station KIH 61 in Omaha, Nebraska. The current time is 9:14 p.m. Central Daylight Time. Now for the official National Weather Service forecast for the Omaha and Council Bluffs area. Rest of today, hot. Partly sunny with a slight chance of showers and thunderstorms. Highs in the upper 80s. South winds 10 to 15 miles an hour. Chance of rain 20%. Tonight, partly cloudy with a slight chance of showers and thunderstorms until midnight, then mostly cloudy with showers likely with a chance of thunderstorms after midnight. Lows in the lower 70s. South winds 5 to 10 miles an hour with gusts up to 20 miles an hour. Chance of rain 70%. Friday, mostly sunny. A chance of showers and thunderstorms, mainly in the morning. Hot with highs around 90. South winds 10 to 15 miles an hour. Chance of rain 40%. Friday night, a chance of thunderstorms. Showers likely. Humid with lows in the lower 70s. Southeast winds 10 to 15 miles an hour. Chance of rain 70%. Independence Day, partly sunny. A slight chance of showers in the morning. Hot with highs in the upper 80s. South winds around 5 miles an hour, becoming northwest in the afternoon. Chance of rain 20%. Saturday night, partly cloudy until midnight, then becoming mostly cloudy. A chance of thunderstorms until midnight. A chance of showers. Lows in the upper 60s. Chance of rain 40%. Sunday, mostly sunny. Hot with highs in the upper 80s. Sunday night, mostly clear until midnight, then becoming partly cloudy. Lows in the upper 60s. Monday, mostly sunny. Hot with highs in the upper 80s. Monday night, mostly clear until midnight, then becoming partly cloudy. Lows in the upper 60s. Tuesday, mostly sunny. Hot with highs in the upper 80s. Tuesday night, mostly clear. Lows in the upper 60s. Wednesday, mostly sunny. Hot with highs around 90. At 9 p.m. in Omaha, it was mostly cloudy. The temperature was 87 degrees, the dew point 72, and the relative humidity 60%, producing a heat index of 93. The wind was south at 9 miles an hour. The pressure was 29.89 inches and rising. Across eastern Nebraska and southwest Iowa, temperatures were between 82 and 85 degrees. At Takema, it was clear. It was partly cloudy at Lincoln, Offutt Air Force Base, Millard, and Fremont. At Blair Airport, Nebraska City, and Plattsmouth, it was partly cloudy. It was mostly cloudy at Columbus and Red Oak, Iowa. Here are some observations from across the region. At Sioux Falls, thunder was reported with a temperature of 66. At Valentine, it was clear with a temperature of 78. It was partly cloudy with a temperature of 81 at North Fork, 82 at Sioux City, 80 at Kansas City, and 85 at Concordia, Kansas. It was mostly cloudy with a temperature of 86 at Grand Island, 79 at Des Moines,
83 at Northland and 74 at Denver. Once again, at 9 p.m. in Omaha, it was 87 degrees under mostly cloudy skies. Here are the forecast key messages. Slight risk level 2/5 for severe storms this evening. Large hail, damaging winds, heavy rain, and a tornado or two will be possible. There's an enhanced risk level 3/5 for severe storms Friday afternoon, evening capable of strong damaging winds, large hail, heavy rain, and a tornado or two. Another round of storms may be possible Saturday evening and night. However, it will depend on how storms move through Friday night. Hot weather continues with highs in the upper 80s and low 90s. Heat indices remain in the mid-90s to around 100. This is NOAA All Hazards Radio Station KIH-61 in Omaha, Nebraska. The current time is 9:19 p.m. Central Daylight Time. Now for the official National Weather Service forecast for the Omaha and Council Bluffs area. Rest of today, hot. Partly sunny with a slight chance of showers and thunderstorms. Highs in the upper 80s. South winds 10 to 15 miles an hour. Chance of rain 20%. Tonight, partly cloudy with a slight chance of showers and thunderstorms until midnight, then mostly cloudy with showers likely with a chance of thunderstorms after midnight. Lows in the lower 70s. South winds 5 to 10 miles an hour with gusts up to 20 miles an hour. Chance of rain 70%. Friday, mostly sunny. A chance of showers and thunderstorms, mainly in the morning. Hot with highs around 90. South winds 10 to 15 miles an hour. Chance of rain 40%. Friday night, a chance of thunderstorms. Showers likely. Humid with lows in the lower 70s. Southeast winds 10 to 15 miles an hour. Chance of rain 70%. Independence Day, partly sunny. A slight chance of showers in the morning. Hot with highs in the upper 80s. South winds around 5 miles an hour, becoming northwest in the afternoon. Chance of rain 20%. Saturday night, partly cloudy until midnight, then becoming mostly cloudy. A chance of thunderstorms until midnight. A chance of showers. Lows in the upper 60s. Chance of rain 40%. Sunday, mostly sunny. Hot with highs in the upper 80s. Sunday night, mostly clear until midnight, then becoming partly cloudy. Lows in the upper 60s. Monday, mostly sunny. Hot with highs in the upper 80s. Monday night, mostly clear until midnight, then becoming partly cloudy. Lows in the upper 60s. Tuesday, mostly sunny. Hot with highs in the upper 80s. Tuesday night, mostly clear. Lows in the upper 60s. Wednesday, mostly sunny. Hot with highs around 90. At 9 p.m. in Omaha, it was mostly cloudy. The temperature was 87 degrees, the dew point 72, and the relative humidity 60%, producing a heat index of 93. The wind was south at 9 miles an hour. The pressure was 29.89 inches and rising. Across eastern Nebraska and southwest Iowa, temperatures were between 82 and 85 degrees. At Tecama, it was clear. It was partly cloudy at Lincoln, Offutt Air Force Base, Millard, and Fremont. At Blair Airport, Nebraska City, and Plattsmouth, it was partly cloudy. It was mostly cloudy at Columbus and Red Oak, Iowa. Here are some observations from across the region. At Sioux Falls, thunder was reported with a temperature of 66. At Valentine, it was clear with a temperature of 78. It was partly cloudy with a temperature of 81 at Norfolk, 82 at Sioux City, 80 at Kansas City, and 85 at Concordia, Kansas. It was mostly cloudy, with a temperature of 86 at Grand Island, 79 at Des Moines, 83 at North Platte, and 74 at Denver.
Once again, at 9 p.m. in Omaha, it was 87 degrees under mostly cloudy skies. This is NOAA All Hazards radio station KIH-61 serving the following counties in Nebraska and Iowa. Douglas, Sarpy, Washington, Cass, Odo, Burt, Dodge, Saunders, Harrison, Pottawatomie, and Mills. Here are the forecast key messages. Slight risk level 2/5 for severe storms this evening. Large hail, damaging winds, heavy rain, and a tornado or two will be possible. There's an enhanced risk level 3/5 for severe storms Friday afternoon, evening capable of strong damaging winds, large hail, heavy rain, and a tornado or two. Another round of storms may be possible Saturday evening and night. However, it will depend on how storms move through Friday night. Hot weather continues with highs in the upper 80s and low 90s. Heat indices remain in the mid-90s to around 100. This is NOAA All Hazards radio station KIH-61 in Omaha, Nebraska. The current time is 9:24 p.m. Central Daylight Time. Now for the official National Weather Service forecast for the Omaha and Council Bluffs area. Rest of today, hot. Partly sunny with a slight chance of showers and thunderstorms. Highs in the upper 80s. South winds 10 to 15 miles an hour. Chance of rain 20%. Tonight, partly cloudy with a slight chance of showers and thunderstorms until midnight, then mostly cloudy with showers likely with a chance of thunderstorms after midnight. Lows in the lower 70s. South winds 5 to 10 miles an hour with gusts up to 20 miles an hour. Chance of rain 70%. Friday, mostly sunny. A chance of showers and thunderstorms, mainly in the morning. Hot with highs around 90. South winds 10 to 15 miles an hour. Chance of rain 40%. Friday night, a chance of thunderstorms. Showers likely. Humid with lows in the lower 70s. Southeast winds 10 to 15 miles an hour. Chance of rain 70%. Independence Day, partly sunny. A slight chance of showers in the morning. Hot with highs in the upper 80s. South winds around 5 miles an hour, becoming northwest in the afternoon. Chance of rain 20%. Saturday night, partly cloudy until midnight, then becoming mostly cloudy. A chance of thunderstorms until midnight. A chance of showers. Lows in the upper 60s. Chance of rain 40%. Sunday, mostly sunny. Hot with highs in the upper 80s. Sunday night, mostly clear until midnight, then becoming partly cloudy. Lows in the upper 60s. Monday, mostly sunny. Hot with highs in the upper 80s. Monday night, mostly clear until midnight, then becoming partly cloudy. Lows in the upper 60s. Tuesday, mostly sunny. Hot with highs in the upper 80s. Tuesday night, mostly clear. Lows in the upper 60s. Wednesday, mostly sunny. Hot with highs around 90. At 9 p.m. in Omaha, it was mostly cloudy. The temperature was 87 degrees, the dew point 72, and the relative humidity 60%, producing a heat index of 93. The wind was south at 9 miles an hour. The pressure was 29.89 inches and rising. Across eastern Nebraska and southwest Iowa, temperatures were between 82 and 85 degrees. At Tecama, it was clear. It was partly cloudy at Lincoln, Offutt Air Force Base, Millard, and Fremont. At Blair Airport, Nebraska City, and Plattsmouth, it was partly cloudy. It was mostly cloudy at Columbus and Red Oak, Iowa. Here are some observations from across the region. At Sioux Falls, thunder was reported with a temperature of 66. At Valentine, it was clear with a temperature of 78. It was partly cloudy with a temperature of 81 at North Fork, 82 at Sioux City, 80 at Kansas City, and 85 at Concordia, Kansas.
It was mostly cloudy, with a temperature of 86 at Grand Island, 79 at Des Moines, 83 at North Platte, and 74 at Denver. Once again, at 9 p.m. in Omaha, it was 87 degrees under mostly cloudy skies. Here are the forecast key messages. Slight risk level 2/5 for severe storms this evening. Large hail, damaging winds, heavy rain, and a tornado or two will be possible. There's an enhanced risk level 3/5 for severe storms Friday afternoon, evening capable of strong damaging winds, large hail, heavy rain, and a tornado or two. Another round of storms may be possible Saturday evening and night. However, it will depend on how storms move through Friday night. Hot weather continues with highs in the upper 80s and low 90s. Heat indices remain in the mid-90s to around 100. This is NOAA All Hazards Radio Station KIH-61 in Omaha, Nebraska. The current time is 9:29 p.m. Central Daylight Time. Now for the official National Weather Service forecast for the Omaha and Council Bluffs area. Rest of today, hot. Partly sunny with a slight chance of showers and thunderstorms. Highs in the upper 80s. South winds 10 to 15 miles an hour. Chance of rain 20%. Tonight, partly cloudy with a slight chance of showers and thunderstorms until midnight, then mostly cloudy with showers likely with a chance of thunderstorms after midnight. Lows in the lower 70s. South winds 5 to 10 miles an hour with gusts up to 20 miles an hour. Chance of rain 70%. Friday, mostly sunny. A chance of showers and thunderstorms, mainly in the morning. Hot with highs around 90. South winds 10 to 15 miles an hour. Chance of rain 40%. Friday night, a chance of thunderstorms. Showers likely. Humid with lows in the lower 70s. Southeast winds 10 to 15 miles an hour. Chance of rain 70%. Independence Day, partly sunny. A slight chance of showers in the morning. Hot with highs in the upper 80s. South winds around 5 miles an hour, becoming northwest in the afternoon. Chance of rain 20%. Saturday night, partly cloudy until midnight, then becoming mostly cloudy. A chance of thunderstorms until midnight. A chance of showers. Lows in the upper 60s. Chance of rain 40%. Sunday, mostly sunny. Hot with highs in the upper 80s. Sunday night, mostly clear until midnight, then becoming partly cloudy. Lows in the upper 60s. Monday, mostly sunny. Hot with highs in the upper 80s. Monday night, mostly clear until midnight, then becoming partly cloudy. Lows in the upper 60s. Tuesday, mostly sunny. Hot with highs in the upper 80s. Tuesday night, mostly clear. Lows in the upper 60s. Wednesday, mostly sunny. Hot with highs around 90. At 9 p.m. in Omaha, it was mostly cloudy. The temperature was 87 degrees, the dew point 72, and the relative humidity 60%, producing a heat index of 93. The wind was south at 9 miles an hour. The pressure was 29.89 inches and rising. Across eastern Nebraska and southwest Iowa, temperatures were between 82 and 85 degrees. At Tecumseh, it was clear. It was partly cloudy at Lincoln, Offutt Air Force Base, Millard, and Fremont. At Blair Airport, Nebraska City, and Plattsmouth, it was partly cloudy. It was mostly cloudy at Columbus and Red Oak, Iowa. Here are some observations from across the region. At Sioux Falls, thunder was reported with a temperature of 66. At Valentine, it was clear, with a temperature of 78. It was partly cloudy, with a temperature of 81 at North Fork, 82 at Sioux City, 80 at Kansas City, and 85 at Concordia, Kansas. It was mostly cloudy, with a temperature of 86 at Grand Island, 79 at Des Moines, 83 at North Platte,
and 74 at Denver. Once again, at 9 p.m. in Omaha, it was 87 degrees under mostly cloudy skies. Here are the forecast key messages. Slight risk, level 2/5 for severe storms this evening. Large hail, damaging winds, heavy rain, and a tornado or two will be possible. There's an enhanced risk, level 3/5 for severe storms Friday afternoon, evening capable of strong damaging winds, large hail, heavy rain, and a tornado or two. Another round of storms may be possible Saturday evening and night. However, it will depend on how storms move through Friday night. Hot weather continues with highs in the upper 80s and low 90s. Heat indices remain in the mid-90s to around 100. This is NOAA All Hazards Radio Station KIH 61 in Omaha, Nebraska. The current time is 9:34 p.m. Central Daylight Time. Now for the official National Weather Service forecast for the Omaha and Council Bluffs area. Rest of today, hot. Partly sunny with a slight chance of showers and thunderstorms. Highs in the upper 80s. South winds 10 to 15 miles an hour. Chance of rain 20%. Tonight, partly cloudy with a slight chance of showers and thunderstorms until midnight, then mostly cloudy with showers likely with a chance of thunderstorms after midnight. Lows in the lower 70s. South winds 5 to 10 miles an hour with gusts up to 20 miles an hour. Chance of rain 70%. Friday, mostly sunny. A chance of showers and thunderstorms, mainly in the morning. Hot with highs around 90. South winds 10 to 15 miles an hour. Chance of rain 40%. Friday night, a chance of thunderstorms. Showers likely. Humid with lows in the lower 70s. Southeast winds 10 to 15 miles an hour. Chance of rain 70%. Independence Day, partly sunny. A slight chance of showers in the morning. Hot with highs in the upper 80s. South winds around 5 miles an hour, becoming northwest in the afternoon. Chance of rain 20%. Saturday night, partly cloudy until midnight, then becoming mostly cloudy. A chance of thunderstorms until midnight. A chance of showers. Lows in the upper 60s. Chance of rain 40%. Sunday, mostly sunny. Hot with highs in the upper 80s. Sunday night, mostly clear until midnight, then becoming partly cloudy. Lows in the upper 60s. Monday, mostly sunny. Hot with highs in the upper 80s. Monday night, mostly clear until midnight, then becoming partly cloudy. Lows in the upper 60s. Tuesday, mostly sunny. Hot with highs in the upper 80s. Tuesday night, mostly clear. Lows in the upper 60s. Wednesday, mostly sunny. Hot with highs around 90. At 9 p.m. in Omaha, it was mostly cloudy. The temperature was 87 degrees, the dew point 72, and the relative humidity 60%, producing a heat index of 93. The wind was south at 9 miles an hour. The pressure was 29.89 inches and rising. Across eastern Nebraska and southwest Iowa, temperatures were between 82 and 85 degrees. At Takema, it was clear. It was partly cloudy at Lincoln, Offutt Air Force Base, Millard, and Fremont. At Blair Airport, Nebraska City, and Plattsmouth, it was partly cloudy. It was mostly cloudy at Columbus and Red Oak, Iowa. Here are some observations from across the region. At Sioux Falls, thunder was reported with a temperature of 66. At Valentine, it was clear with a temperature of 78. It was partly cloudy with a temperature of 81 at Norfolk, 82 at Sioux City, 80 at Kansas City, and 85 at Concordia, Kansas. It was mostly cloudy, with a temperature of 86 at Grand Island, 79 at Des Moines, 83 at North Platte, and 74 at Denver.
Once again, at 9 p.m. in Omaha, it was 87 degrees under mostly cloudy skies. Here are the forecast key messages. Slight risk, level 2/5 for severe storms this evening. Large hail, damaging winds, heavy rain, and a tornado or two will be possible. There's an enhanced risk, level 3/5 for severe storms Friday afternoon, evening capable of strong damaging winds, large hail, heavy rain, and a tornado or two. Another round of storms may be possible Saturday evening and night. However, it will depend on how storms move through Friday night. Hot weather continues with highs in the upper 80s and low 90s. Heat indices remain in the mid-90s to around 100. This is NOAA All Hazards Radio Station KIH 61 in Omaha, Nebraska. The current time is 9:38 p.m. Central Daylight Time. Now for the official National Weather Service forecast for the Omaha and Council Bluffs area. Rest of today, hot. Partly sunny with a slight chance of showers and thunderstorms. Highs in the upper 80s. South winds 10 to 15 miles an hour. Chance of rain 20%. Tonight, partly cloudy with a slight chance of showers and thunderstorms until midnight, then mostly cloudy with showers likely with a chance of thunderstorms after midnight. Lows in the lower 70s. South winds 5 to 10 miles an hour with gusts up to 20 miles an hour. Chance of rain 70%. Friday, mostly sunny. A chance of showers and thunderstorms, mainly in the morning. Hot with highs around 90. South winds 10 to 15 miles an hour. Chance of rain 40%. Friday night, a chance of thunderstorms. Showers likely. Humid with lows in the lower 70s. Southeast winds 10 to 15 miles an hour. Chance of rain 70%. Independence Day, partly sunny. A slight chance of showers in the morning. Hot with highs in the upper 80s. South winds around 5 miles an hour, becoming northwest in the afternoon. Chance of rain 20%. Saturday night, partly cloudy until midnight, then becoming mostly cloudy. A chance of thunderstorms until midnight. A chance of showers. Lows in the upper 60s. Chance of rain 40%. Sunday, mostly sunny. Hot with highs in the upper 80s. Sunday night, mostly clear until midnight, then becoming partly cloudy. Lows in the upper 60s. Monday, mostly sunny. Hot with highs in the upper 80s. Monday night, mostly clear until midnight, then becoming partly cloudy. Lows in the upper 60s. Tuesday, mostly sunny. Hot with highs in the upper 80s. Tuesday night, mostly clear. Lows in the upper 60s. Wednesday, mostly sunny. Hot with highs around 90. Now for the official National Weather Service forecast for the Omaha and Council Bluffs area. Rest of tonight, partly cloudy. A chance of showers and thunderstorms after midnight. Lows in the lower 70s. South winds 10 to 15 miles an hour. Chance of rain 40%. Friday, mostly sunny. A chance of showers and thunderstorms, mainly in the morning. Hot with highs in the lower 90s. Southeast winds 10 to 15 miles an hour. Chance of rain 30%. Friday night, showers likely with a chance of thunderstorms. Humid with lows in the lower 70s. Southeast winds 10 to 15 miles an hour. Chance of rain 70%. Independence Day, partly sunny. A slight chance of showers in the morning. Hot with highs in the upper 80s. South winds around 5 miles an hour, becoming northwest in the afternoon. Chance of rain 20%. Saturday night, partly cloudy until midnight, then becoming mostly cloudy. A chance of showers. A chance of thunderstorms until midnight, then a slight chance of thunderstorms after midnight. Humid with lows in the upper 60s. Northeast winds around 5 miles an hour.
chance of rain 40%. Sunday, mostly sunny. Hot with highs in the upper 80s. Sunday night, mostly clear until midnight, then becoming partly cloudy. Lows in the upper 60s. Monday, mostly sunny. Hot with highs in the upper 80s. Monday night, mostly clear until midnight, then becoming partly cloudy. Lows in the upper 60s. Tuesday, mostly sunny. Hot with highs in the upper 80s. Tuesday night, mostly clear. Lows in the upper 60s. Wednesday, mostly sunny. Hot with highs around 90. Wednesday night, partly cloudy until midnight, then mostly cloudy with a chance of showers and thunderstorms after midnight. Lows around 70. Chance of rain 40%. Thursday, mostly sunny. Hot with highs around 90. At 9 p.m. in Omaha, it was mostly cloudy. The temperature was 87 degrees, the dew point 72, and the relative humidity 60%, producing a heat index of 93. The wind was south at 9 miles an hour. The pressure was 29.89 inches and rising. Across eastern Nebraska and southwest Iowa, temperatures were between 82 and 85 degrees. At Tecama, it was clear. It was partly cloudy at Lincoln, Offutt Air Force Base, Millard, and Fremont. At Blair Airport, Nebraska City, and Plattsmouth, it was partly cloudy. It was mostly cloudy at Columbus and Red Oak, Iowa. Here are some observations from across the region. At Sioux Falls, thunder was reported with a temperature of 66. At Valentine, it was clear with a temperature of 78. It was partly cloudy with a temperature of 81 at North Fork, 82 at Sioux City, 80 at Kansas City, and 85 at Concordia, Kansas. It was mostly cloudy with a temperature of 86 at Grand Island, 79 at Des Moines, 83 at North Platte, and 74 at Denver. Once again, at 9 p.m. in Omaha, it was 87 degrees under mostly cloudy skies. Here are the forecast key messages. Slight risk level 2/5 for severe storms this evening. Large hail, damaging winds, heavy rain, and a tornado or two will be possible. There's an enhanced risk level 3/5 for severe storms Friday afternoon, evening capable of strong damaging winds, large hail, heavy rain, and a tornado or two. Another round of storms may be possible Saturday evening and night. However, it will depend on how storms move through Friday night. Hot weather continues with highs in the upper 80s and low 90s. Heat indices remain in the mid-90s to around 100. This is NOAA All Hazards Radio Station KIH 61 in Omaha, Nebraska. The current time is 9:46 p.m. Central Daylight Time. Now for the official National Weather Service forecast for the Omaha and Council Bluffs area. Rest of tonight, partly cloudy. A chance of showers and thunderstorms after midnight. Lows in the lower 70s. South winds 10 to 15 miles an hour. Chance of rain 40%. Friday, mostly sunny. A chance of showers and thunderstorms, mainly in the morning. Hot with highs in the lower 90s. Southeast winds 10 to 15 miles an hour. Chance of rain 30%. Friday night, showers likely with a chance of thunderstorms. Humid with lows in the lower 70s. Southeast winds 10 to 15 miles an hour. Chance of rain 70%. Independence Day, partly sunny. A slight chance of showers in the morning. Hot with highs in the upper 80s. South winds around 5 miles an hour, becoming northwest in the afternoon. Chance of rain 20%. Saturday night, partly cloudy until midnight, then becoming mostly cloudy. A chance of showers. A chance of thunderstorms until midnight, then a slight chance of thunderstorms after midnight. Humid with lows in the upper 60s. Northeast winds around 5 miles an hour. Chance of rain 40%.
Sunday, mostly sunny. Hot with highs in the upper 80s. Sunday night, mostly clear until midnight, then becoming partly cloudy. Lows in the upper 60s. Monday, mostly sunny. Hot with highs in the upper 80s. Monday night, mostly clear until midnight, then becoming partly cloudy. Lows in the upper 60s. Tuesday, mostly sunny. Hot with highs in the upper 80s. Tuesday night, mostly clear. Lows in the upper 60s. Wednesday, mostly sunny. Hot with highs around 90. Wednesday night, partly cloudy until midnight, then mostly cloudy with a chance of showers and thunderstorms after midnight. Lows around 70. Chance of rain 40%. Thursday, mostly sunny. Hot with highs around 90. At 9 p.m. in Omaha, it was mostly cloudy. The temperature was 87 degrees, the dew point 72, and the relative humidity 60%, producing a heat index of 93. The wind was south at 9 miles an hour. The pressure was 29.89 inches and rising. Across eastern Nebraska and southwest Iowa, temperatures were between 82 and 85 degrees. At Tecama, it was clear. It was partly cloudy at Lincoln, Offutt Air Force Base, Millard, and Fremont. At Blair Airport, Nebraska City, and Plattsmouth, it was partly cloudy. It was mostly cloudy at Columbus and Red Oak, Iowa. Here are some observations from across the region. At Sioux Falls, thunder was reported with a temperature of 66. At Valentine, it was clear, with a temperature of 78. It was partly cloudy, with a temperature of 81 at Norfolk, 82 at Sioux City, 80 at Kansas City, and 85 at Concordia, Kansas. It was mostly cloudy, with a temperature of 86 at Grand Island, 79 at Des Moines, 83 at North Platte, and 74 at Denver. Once again, at 9 p.m. in Omaha, it was 87 degrees under mostly cloudy skies. Here are the forecast key messages. Slight risk level 2/5 for severe storms this evening. Large hail, damaging winds, heavy rain, and a tornado or two will be possible. There's an enhanced risk level 3/5 for severe storms Friday afternoon evening capable of strong damaging winds, large hail, heavy rain, and a tornado or two. Another round of storms may be possible Saturday evening and night, however it will depend on how storms move through Friday night. Hot weather continues with highs in the upper 80s and low 90s. Heat indices remain in the mid-90s to around 100. This is NOAA All Hazards Radio Station KIH-61 in Omaha, Nebraska. The current time is 9:51 p.m. Central Daylight Time. Now for the official National Weather Service forecast for the Omaha and Council Bluffs area. West of tonight, partly cloudy. A chance of showers and thunderstorms after midnight. Lows in the lower 70s. South winds 10 to 15 miles an hour. Chance of rain 40%. Friday, mostly sunny. A chance of showers and thunderstorms, mainly in the morning. Hot with highs in the lower 90s. Southeast winds 10 to 15 miles an hour. Chance of rain 30%. Friday night, showers likely with a chance of thunderstorms. Humid with lows in the lower 70s. Southeast winds 10 to 15 miles an hour. Chance of rain 70%. Independence Day, partly sunny. A slight chance of showers in the morning. Hot with highs in the upper 80s. South winds around 5 miles an hour, becoming northwest in the afternoon. Chance of rain 20%. Saturday night, partly cloudy until midnight, then becoming mostly cloudy. A chance of showers. A chance of thunderstorms until midnight, then a slight chance of thunderstorms after midnight. Humid with lows in the upper 60s. Northeast winds around 5 miles an hour. Chance of rain 40%. Sunday, mostly sunny.
hot with highs in the upper 80s. Sunday night, mostly clear until midnight, then becoming partly cloudy. Lows in the upper 60s. Monday, mostly sunny. Hot with highs in the upper 80s. Monday night, mostly clear until midnight, then becoming partly cloudy. Lows in the upper 60s. Tuesday, mostly sunny. Hot with highs in the upper 80s. Tuesday night, mostly clear. Lows in the upper 60s. Wednesday, mostly sunny. Hot with highs around 90. Wednesday night, partly cloudy until midnight, then mostly cloudy with a chance of showers and thunderstorms after midnight. Lows around 70. Chance of rain 40%. Thursday, mostly sunny. Hot with highs around 90. At 9 p.m. in Omaha, it was mostly cloudy. The temperature was 87 degrees, the dew point 72, and the relative humidity 60%, producing a heat index of 93. The wind was south at 9 miles an hour. The pressure was 29.89 inches and rising. Across eastern Nebraska and southwest Iowa, temperatures were between 82 and 85 degrees. At Tecama, it was clear. It was partly cloudy at Lincoln, Offutt Air Force Base, Millard, and Fremont. At Blair Airport, Nebraska City, and Plattsmouth, it was partly cloudy. It was mostly cloudy at Columbus and Red Oak, Iowa. Here are some observations from across the region. At Sioux Falls, thunder was reported with a temperature of 66. At Valentine, it was clear with a temperature of 78. It was partly cloudy with a temperature of 81 at North Fork, 82 at Sioux City, 80 at Kansas City, and 85 at Concordia, Kansas. It was mostly cloudy with a temperature of 86 at Grand Island, 79 at Des Moines, 83 at North Platte, and 74 at Denver. Once again, at 9 p.m. in Omaha, it was 87 degrees under mostly cloudy skies. Here are the forecast key messages. Slight risk level 2/5 for severe storms this evening. Large hail, damaging winds, heavy rain, and a tornado or two will be possible. There's an enhanced risk level 3/5 for severe storms Friday afternoon, evening capable of strong damaging winds, large hail, heavy rain, and a tornado or two. Another round of storms may be possible Saturday evening and night. However, it will depend on how storms move through Friday night. Hot weather continues with highs in the upper 80s and low 90s. Heat indices remain in the mid-90s to around 100. This is NOAA All Hazards Radio Station KIH 61 in Omaha, Nebraska. The current time is 9:56 p.m. Central Daylight Time. Now for the official National Weather Service forecast for the Omaha and Council Bluffs area. Rest of tonight, partly cloudy. A chance of showers and thunderstorms after midnight. Lows in the lower 70s. South winds 10 to 15 miles an hour. Chance of rain 40%. Friday, mostly sunny. A chance of showers and thunderstorms, mainly in the morning. Hot with highs in the lower 90s. Southeast winds 10 to 15 miles an hour. Chance of rain 30%. Friday night, showers likely with a chance of thunderstorms. Humid with lows in the lower 70s. Southeast winds 10 to 15 miles an hour. Chance of rain 70%. Independence Day, partly sunny. A slight chance of showers in the morning. Hot with highs in the upper 80s. South winds around 5 miles an hour, becoming northwest in the afternoon. Chance of rain 20%. Saturday night, partly cloudy until midnight, then becoming mostly cloudy. A chance of showers. A chance of thunderstorms until midnight, then a slight chance of thunderstorms after midnight. Humid with lows in the upper 60s. Northeast winds around 5 miles an hour. Chance of rain 40%. Sunday, mostly sunny. Hot with highs in the upper 80s.
Sunday night, mostly clear until midnight, then becoming partly cloudy. Lows in the upper 60s. Monday, mostly sunny. Hot with highs in the upper 80s. Monday night, mostly clear until midnight, then becoming partly cloudy. Lows in the upper 60s. Tuesday, mostly sunny. Hot with highs in the upper 80s. Tuesday night, mostly clear. Lows in the upper 60s. Wednesday, mostly sunny. Hot with highs around 90. Wednesday night, partly cloudy until midnight, then mostly cloudy with a chance of showers and thunderstorms after midnight. Lows around 70. Chance of rain 40%. Thursday, mostly sunny. Hot with highs around 90. At 9 p.m. in Omaha, it was mostly cloudy. The temperature was 87 degrees, the dew point 72, and the relative humidity 60%, producing a heat index of 93. The wind was south at 9 miles an hour. The pressure was 29.89 inches and rising. Across eastern Nebraska and southwest Iowa, temperatures were between 82 and 85 degrees. At Tecama, it was clear. It was partly cloudy at Lincoln, Offutt Air Force Base, Millard, and Fremont. At Blair Airport, Nebraska City, and Plattsmouth, it was partly cloudy. It was mostly cloudy at Columbus and Red Oak, Iowa. Here are some observations from across the region. At Sioux Falls, thunder was reported with a temperature of 66. At Valentine, it was clear with a temperature of 78. It was partly cloudy with a temperature of 81 at Norfolk, 82 at Sioux City, 80 at Kansas City, and 85 at Concordia, Kansas. It was mostly cloudy with a temperature of 86 at Grand Island, 79 at Des Moines, 83 at North Platte, and 74 at Denver. Once again, at 9 p.m. in Omaha, it was 87 degrees under mostly cloudy skies. Here are the forecast key messages. Slight risk level 2/5 for severe storms this evening. Large hail, damaging winds, heavy rain, and a tornado or two will be possible. There's an enhanced risk level 3/5 for severe storms Friday afternoon, evening capable of strong damaging winds, large hail, heavy rain, and a tornado or two. Another round of storms may be possible Saturday evening and night. However, it will depend on how storms move through Friday night. Hot weather continues with highs in the upper 80s and low 90s. Heat indices remain in the mid-90s to around 100. This is NOAA All Hazards radio station KIH-61 in Omaha, Nebraska. The current time is 10:01 p.m. Central Daylight Time. Now for the official National Weather Service forecast for the Omaha and Council Bluffs area. Rest of tonight, partly cloudy. A chance of showers and thunderstorms after midnight. Lows in the lower 70s. South winds 10 to 15 miles an hour. Chance of rain 40%. Friday, mostly sunny. A chance of showers and thunderstorms, mainly in the morning. Hot with highs in the lower 90s. Southeast winds 10 to 15 miles an hour. Chance of rain 30%. Friday night, showers likely with a chance of thunderstorms. Humid with lows in the lower 70s. Southeast winds 10 to 15 miles an hour. Chance of rain 70%. Independence Day, partly sunny. A slight chance of showers in the morning. Hot with highs in the upper 80s. South winds around 5 miles an hour, becoming northwest in the afternoon. Chance of rain 20%. Saturday night, partly cloudy until midnight, then becoming mostly cloudy. A chance of showers. A chance of thunderstorms until midnight, then a slight chance of thunderstorms after midnight. Humid with lows in the upper 60s. Northeast winds around 5 miles an hour. Chance of rain 40%. Sunday, mostly sunny. Hot with highs in the upper 80s.
Sunday night, mostly clear until midnight, then becoming partly cloudy. Lows in the upper 60s. Monday, mostly sunny. Hot with highs in the upper 80s. Monday night, mostly clear until midnight, then becoming partly cloudy. Lows in the upper 60s. Tuesday, mostly sunny. Hot with highs in the upper 80s. Tuesday night, mostly

this evening. Large hail, damaging winds, heavy rain, and a tornado or two will be possible. There's an enhanced risk level 3/5 for severe storms Friday afternoon, evening, capable of strong damaging winds, large hail, heavy rain, and a tornado or two. Another round of storms may be possible Saturday evening and night. However, it will depend on how storms move through Friday night. Hot weather continues with highs in the upper 80s and low 90s. Heat indices remain in the mid-90s to around 100. This is NOAA All Hazards Radio Station KIH-61 in Omaha, Nebraska. The current time is 10:04 p.m. Central Daylight Time. Now for the official National Weather Service forecast for the Omaha and Council Bluffs area. Rest of tonight, partly cloudy. A chance of showers and thunderstorms after midnight. Lows in the lower 70s. South winds 10 to 15 miles an hour. Chance of rain 40%. Friday, mostly sunny. A chance of showers and thunderstorms, mainly in the morning. Hot with highs in the lower 90s. Southeast winds 10 to 15 miles an hour. Chance of rain 30%. Friday night, showers likely with a chance of thunderstorms. Humid with lows in the lower 70s. Southeast winds 10 to 15 miles an hour. Chance of rain 70%. Independence Day, partly sunny. A slight chance of showers in the morning. Hot with highs in the upper 80s. South winds around 5 miles an hour, becoming northwest in the afternoon. Chance of rain 20%. Saturday night, partly cloudy until midnight, then becoming mostly cloudy. A chance of showers. A chance of thunderstorms until midnight, then a slight chance of thunderstorms after midnight. Humid with lows in the upper 60s. Northeast winds around 5 miles an hour. Chance of rain 40%. Sunday, mostly sunny. Hot with highs in the upper 80s. Sunday night, mostly clear until midnight, then becoming partly cloudy. Lows in the upper 60s. Monday, mostly sunny. Hot with highs in the upper 80s. Monday night, mostly clear until midnight, then becoming partly cloudy. Lows in the upper 60s. Tuesday, mostly sunny. Hot with highs in the upper 80s. Tuesday night, mostly clear. Lows in the upper 60s. Wednesday, mostly sunny. Hot with highs around 90. Wednesday night, partly cloudy until midnight, then mostly cloudy with a chance of showers and thunderstorms after midnight. Lows around 70. Chance of rain 40%. Thursday, mostly sunny. Hot with highs around 90. At 10 p.m. in Omaha, it was mostly cloudy. The temperature was 84 degrees, the dew point 74, and the relative humidity 71%, producing a heat index of 91. The wind was southeast at 9 miles an hour. The pressure was 29.92 inches and rising. Across eastern Nebraska and southwest Iowa, it was clear, with a temperature of 83 at Offutt Air Force Base and 79 at Takema. It was partly cloudy, with a temperature of 82 at Lincoln, 83 at Millard, 80 at Nebraska City, 80 at Plaxmouth, and 81 at Red Oak, Iowa. It was mostly cloudy, with a temperature of 83 at Fremont and 83 at Blair Airport. At Columbus, it was cloudy, with a temperature of 82. Here are some observations from across the region. At North Platte, a thunderstorm was reported, with a temperature of 69. At Sioux Falls, thunder was reported, with a temperature of 67. It was partly cloudy, with a temperature of 79 at North Fork, 79 at Sioux City, and 78 at Kansas City. Under partly cloudy skies, Concordia, Kansas reported 83, Denver reported 69, and Valentine reported 74. It was mostly cloudy, with a temperature of 82 at Grand Island and 77 at Des Moines. Once again, at 10 p.m. in Omaha, it was 84 degrees under mostly cloudy skies.

Here are the forecast key messages. Slight risk, level 2/5 for severe storms this evening. Large hail, damaging winds, heavy rain, and a tornado or two will be possible. There's an enhanced risk, level 3/5 for severe storms Friday afternoon, evening capable of strong damaging winds, large hail, heavy rain, and a tornado or two. Another round of storms may be possible Saturday evening and night. However, it will depend on how storms move through Friday night. Hot weather continues with highs in the upper 80s and low 90s. Heat indices remain in the mid-90s to around 100. This is NOAA All Hazards radio station KIH 61 in Omaha, Nebraska. The current time is 10:09 p.m. Central Daylight Time. Now for the official National Weather Service forecast for the Omaha and Council Bluffs area. Rest of tonight, partly cloudy. A chance of showers and thunderstorms after midnight. Lows in the lower 70s. South winds 10 to 15 miles an hour. Chance of rain 40%. Friday, mostly sunny. A chance of showers and thunderstorms, mainly in the morning. Hot with highs in the lower 90s. Southeast winds 10 to 15 miles an hour. Chance of rain 30%. Friday night, showers likely with a chance of thunderstorms. Humid with lows in the lower 70s. Southeast winds 10 to 15 miles an hour. Chance of rain 70%. Independence Day, partly sunny. A slight chance of showers in the morning. Hot with highs in the upper 80s. South winds around 5 miles an hour, becoming northwest in the afternoon. Chance of rain 20%. Saturday night, partly cloudy until midnight, then becoming mostly cloudy. A chance of showers. A chance of thunderstorms until midnight, then a slight chance of thunderstorms after midnight. Humid with lows in the upper 60s. Northeast winds around 5 miles an hour. Chance of rain 40%. Sunday, mostly sunny. Hot with highs in the upper 80s. Sunday night, mostly clear until midnight, then becoming partly cloudy. Lows in the upper 60s. Monday, mostly sunny. Hot with highs in the upper 80s. Monday night, mostly clear until midnight, then becoming partly cloudy. Lows in the upper 60s. Tuesday, mostly sunny. Hot with highs in the upper 80s. Tuesday night, mostly clear. Lows in the upper 60s. Wednesday, mostly sunny. Hot with highs around 90. Wednesday night, partly cloudy until midnight, then mostly cloudy with a chance of showers and thunderstorms after midnight. Lows around 70. Chance of rain 40%. Thursday, mostly sunny. Hot with highs around 90. At 10 p.m. in Omaha, it was mostly cloudy. The temperature was 84 degrees, the dew point 74, and the relative humidity 71%, producing a heat index of 91. The wind was southeast at 9 miles an hour. The pressure was 29.92 inches and rising. Across eastern Nebraska and southwest Iowa, at Offutt Air Force Base, it was clear, with a temperature of 83. It was partly cloudy, with a temperature of 82 at Lincoln, 83 at Millard, 80 at Nebraska City, 80 at Plaxmouth, and 81 at Red Oak, Iowa. It was mostly cloudy, with a temperature of 83 at Fremont, 83 at Blair Airport, and 79 at Tacoma. At Columbus, it was cloudy, with a temperature of 82. Here are some observations from across the region. At North Platte, a thunderstorm was reported with a temperature of 69. At Sioux Falls, thunder was reported with a temperature of 67. It was partly cloudy with a temperature of 79 at Sioux City, 78 at Kansas City, 69 at Denver, and 74 at Valentine. It was mostly cloudy with a temperature of 82 at Grand Island, 79 at Norfolk, 77 at Des Moines, and 83 at Concordia, Kansas.
Once again, at 10 p.m. in Omaha, it was 84 degrees under mostly cloudy skies. Here are the forecast key messages. Slight risk, level 2/5 for severe storms this evening. Large hail, damaging winds, heavy rain, and a tornado or two will be possible. There's an enhanced risk, level 3/5 for severe storms Friday afternoon, evening, capable of strong damaging winds, large hail, heavy rain, and a tornado or two. Another round of storms may be possible Saturday evening and night. However, it will depend on how storms move through Friday night. Hot weather continues with highs in the upper 80s and low 90s. Heat indices remain in the mid-90s to around 100. This is NOAA All Hazards Radio Station KIH-61 in Omaha, Nebraska. The current time is 10:14 p.m. Central Daylight Time. Now for the official National Weather Service forecast for the Omaha and Council Bluffs area. Rest of tonight, partly cloudy. A chance of showers and thunderstorms after midnight. Lows in the lower 70s. South winds 10 to 15 miles an hour. Chance of rain 40%. Friday, mostly sunny. A chance of showers and thunderstorms, mainly in the morning. Hot with highs in the lower 90s. Southeast winds 10 to 15 miles an hour. Chance of rain 30%. Friday night, showers likely with a chance of thunderstorms. Humid with lows in the lower 70s. Southeast winds 10 to 15 miles an hour. Chance of rain 70%. Independence Day, partly sunny. A slight chance of showers in the morning. Hot with highs in the upper 80s. South winds around 5 miles an hour, becoming northwest in the afternoon. Chance of rain 20%. Saturday night, partly cloudy until midnight, then becoming mostly cloudy. A chance of showers. A chance of thunderstorms until midnight, then a slight chance of thunderstorms after midnight. Humid with lows in the upper 60s. Northeast winds around 5 miles an hour. Chance of rain 40%. Sunday, mostly sunny. Hot with highs in the upper 80s. Sunday night, mostly clear until midnight, then becoming partly cloudy. Lows in the upper 60s. Monday, mostly sunny. Hot with highs in the upper 80s. Monday night, mostly clear until midnight, then becoming partly cloudy. Lows in the upper 60s. Tuesday, mostly sunny. Hot with highs in the upper 80s. Tuesday night, mostly clear. Lows in the upper 60s. Wednesday, mostly sunny. Hot with highs around 90. Wednesday night, partly cloudy until midnight, then mostly cloudy with a chance of showers and thunderstorms after midnight. Lows around 70. Chance of rain 40%. Thursday, mostly sunny. Hot with highs around 90. At 10 p.m. in Omaha, it was mostly cloudy. The temperature was 84 degrees, the dew point 74, and the relative humidity 71%, producing a heat index of 91. The wind was southeast at 9 miles an hour. The pressure was 29.92 inches and rising. Across eastern Nebraska and southwest Iowa, at Offutt Air Force Base, it was clear, with a temperature of 83. It was partly cloudy, with a temperature of 82 at Lincoln, 83 at Millard, 80 at Nebraska City, 80 at Plaxmouth, and 81 at Red Oak, Iowa. It was mostly cloudy, with a temperature of 83 at Fremont, 83 at Blair Airport, and 79 at Tacoma. At Columbus, it was cloudy, with a temperature of 82. Here are some observations from across the region. At North Platte, a thunderstorm was reported, with a temperature of 69. At Sioux Falls, thunder was reported, with a temperature of 67. It was partly cloudy, with a temperature of 79 at Sioux City, 78 at Kansas City, 69 at Denver, and 74 at Valentine. It was mostly cloudy, with a temperature of 82 at Grand Island, 79 at North Fork,
77 at Des Moines, and 83 at Concordia, Kansas. Once again, at 10 p.m. in Omaha, it was 84 degrees under mostly cloudy skies. Here are the forecast key messages. Slight risk level 2/5 for severe storms this evening. Large hail, damaging winds, heavy rain, and a tornado or two will be possible. There's an enhanced risk level 3/5 for severe storms Friday afternoon, evening capable of strong damaging winds, large hail, heavy rain, and a tornado or two. Another round of storms may be possible Saturday evening and night, however, it will depend on how storms move through Friday night. Hot weather continues with highs in the upper 80s and low 90s. Heat indices remain in the mid-90s to around 100. This is NOAA All Hazards radio station KIH 61 in Omaha, Nebraska. The current time is 10:19 p.m. Central Daylight Time. Now for the official National Weather Service forecast for the Omaha and Council Bluffs area. Rest of tonight, partly cloudy. A chance of showers and thunderstorms after midnight. Lows in the lower 70s. South winds 10 to 15 miles an hour. Chance of rain 40%. Friday, mostly sunny. A chance of showers and thunderstorms, mainly in the morning. Hot with highs in the lower 90s. Southeast winds 10 to 15 miles an hour. Chance of rain 30%. Friday night, showers likely with a chance of thunderstorms. Humid with lows in the lower 70s. Southeast winds 10 to 15 miles an hour. Chance of rain 70%. Independence Day, partly sunny. A slight chance of showers in the morning. Hot with highs in the upper 80s. South winds around 5 miles an hour, becoming northwest in the afternoon. Chance of rain 20%. Saturday night, partly cloudy until midnight, then becoming mostly cloudy. A chance of showers. A chance of thunderstorms until midnight, then a slight chance of thunderstorms after midnight. Humid with lows in the upper 60s. Northeast winds around 5 miles an hour. Chance of rain 40%. Sunday, mostly sunny. Hot with highs in the upper 80s. Sunday night, mostly clear until midnight, then becoming partly cloudy. Lows in the upper 60s. Monday, mostly sunny. Hot with highs in the upper 80s. Monday night, mostly clear until midnight, then becoming partly cloudy. Lows in the upper 60s. Tuesday, mostly sunny. Hot with highs in the upper 80s. Tuesday night, mostly clear. Lows in the upper 60s. Wednesday, mostly sunny. Hot with highs around 90. Wednesday night, partly cloudy until midnight, then mostly cloudy with a chance of showers and thunderstorms after midnight. Lows around 70. Chance of rain 40%. Thursday, mostly sunny. Hot with highs around 90. This is NOAA All Hazards radio station KIH 61 serving the following counties in Nebraska and Iowa. Douglas, Sarpy, Washington, Cass, Odo, Burt, Dodge, Saunders, Harrison, Pottawatomie, and Mills. At 10 p.m. in Omaha, it was mostly cloudy. The temperature was 84 degrees, the dew point 74, and the relative humidity 71%, producing a heat index of 91. The wind was southeast at 9 miles an hour. The pressure was 29.92 inches and rising. Across eastern Nebraska and southwest Iowa, at Offutt Air Force Base, it was clear, with a temperature of 83. It was partly cloudy, with a temperature of 82 at Lincoln, 83 at Millard, 80 at Nebraska City, 80 at Plaxmouth, and 81 at Red Oak, Iowa. It was mostly cloudy, with a temperature of 83 at Fremont, 83 at Blair Airport, and 79 at Tecumseh. At Columbus, it was cloudy, with a temperature of 82. Here are some observations from across the region. At North Platte, a thunderstorm was reported, with a temperature of 69.
At Sioux Falls, thunder was reported with a temperature of 67. It was partly cloudy, with a temperature of 79 at Sioux City, 78 at Kansas City, 69 at Denver, and 74 at Valentine. It was mostly cloudy, with a temperature of 82 at Grand Island, 79 at Norfolk, 77 at Des Moines, and 83 at Concordia, Kansas. Once again, at 10 p.m. in Omaha, it was 84 degrees under mostly cloudy skies. Here are the forecast key messages. Slight risk level 2/5 for severe storms this evening. Large hail, damaging winds, heavy rain, and a tornado or two will be possible. There's an enhanced risk level 3/5 for severe storms Friday afternoon, evening capable of strong damaging winds, large hail, heavy rain, and a tornado or two. Another round of storms may be possible Saturday evening and night. However, it will depend on how storms move through Friday night. Hot weather continues with highs in the upper 80s and low 90s. Heat indices remain in the mid-90s to around 100. This is NOAA All Hazards radio station KIH 61 in Omaha, Nebraska. The current time is 10:25 p.m. Central Daylight Time. Now for the official National Weather Service forecast for the Omaha and Council Bluffs area. Rest of tonight, partly cloudy. A chance of showers and thunderstorms after midnight. Lows in the lower 70s. South winds 10 to 15 miles an hour. Chance of rain 40%. Friday, mostly sunny. A chance of showers and thunderstorms, mainly in the morning. Hot with highs in the lower 90s. Southeast winds 10 to 15 miles an hour. Chance of rain 30%. Friday night, showers likely with a chance of thunderstorms. Humid with lows in the lower 70s. Southeast winds 10 to 15 miles an hour. Chance of rain 70%. Independence Day, partly sunny. A slight chance of showers in the morning. Hot with highs in the upper 80s. South winds around 5 miles an hour, becoming northwest in the afternoon. Chance of rain 20%. Saturday night, partly cloudy until midnight, then becoming mostly cloudy. A chance of showers. A chance of thunderstorms until midnight, then a slight chance of thunderstorms after midnight. Humid with lows in the upper 60s. Northeast winds around 5 miles an hour. Chance of rain 40%. Sunday, mostly sunny. Hot with highs in the upper 80s. Sunday night, mostly clear until midnight, then becoming partly cloudy. Lows in the upper 60s. Monday, mostly sunny. Hot with highs in the upper 80s. Monday night, mostly clear until midnight, then becoming partly cloudy. Lows in the upper 60s. Tuesday, mostly sunny. Hot with highs in the upper 80s. Tuesday night, mostly clear. Lows in the upper 60s. Wednesday, mostly sunny. Hot with highs around 90. Wednesday night, partly cloudy until midnight, then mostly cloudy with a chance of showers and thunderstorms after midnight. Lows around 70. Chance of rain 40%. Thursday, mostly sunny. Hot with highs around 90. At 10 p.m. in Omaha, it was mostly cloudy. The temperature was 84 degrees, the dew point 74, and the relative humidity 71%, producing a heat index of 91. The wind was southeast at 9 miles an hour. The pressure was 29.92 inches and rising. Across eastern Nebraska and southwest Iowa, at Offutt Air Force Base, it was clear, with a temperature of 83. It was partly cloudy, with a temperature of 82 at Lincoln, 83 at Millard, 80 at Nebraska City, 80 at Plattsmouth, and 81 at Red Oak, Iowa. It was mostly cloudy, with a temperature of 83 at Fremont, 83 at Blair Airport, and 79 at Tacoma. At Columbus, it was cloudy, with a temperature of 82. Here are some observations from across the region.
at Northland, a thunderstorm was reported with a temperature of 69. At Sioux Falls, thunder was reported with a temperature of 67. It was partly cloudy, with a temperature of 79 at Sioux City, 78 at Kansas City, 69 at Denver, and 74 at Valentine. It was mostly cloudy, with a temperature of 82 at Grand Island, 79 at Norfolk, 77 at Des Moines, and 83 at Concordia, Kansas. Once again, at 10 p.m. in Omaha, it was 84 degrees under mostly cloudy skies. Here are the forecast key messages. Slight risk level 2/5 for severe storms this evening. Large hail, damaging winds, heavy rain, and a tornado or two will be possible. There's an enhanced risk level 3/5 for severe storms Friday afternoon evening capable of strong damaging winds, large hail, heavy rain, and a tornado or two. Another round of storms may be possible Saturday evening and night, however, it will depend on how storms move through Friday night. Hot weather continues with highs in the upper 80s and low 90s. Heat indices remain in the mid-90s to around 100. This is NOAA All Hazards Radio Station KIH-61 in Omaha, Nebraska. The current time is 10:30 p.m. Central Daylight Time. Now for the official National Weather Service forecast for the Omaha and Council Bluffs area. West of tonight, partly cloudy. A chance of showers and thunderstorms after midnight. Lows in the lower 70s. South winds 10 to 15 miles an hour. Chance of rain 40%. Friday, mostly sunny. A chance of showers and thunderstorms, mainly in the morning. Hot with highs in the lower 90s. Southeast winds 10 to 15 miles an hour. Chance of rain 30%. Friday night, showers likely with a chance of thunderstorms. Humid with lows in the lower 70s. Southeast winds 10 to 15 miles an hour. Chance of rain 70%. Independence Day, partly sunny. A slight chance of showers in the morning. Hot with highs in the upper 80s. South winds around 5 miles an hour, becoming northwest in the afternoon. Chance of rain 20%. Saturday night, partly cloudy until midnight, then becoming mostly cloudy. A chance of showers. A chance of thunderstorms until midnight, then a slight chance of thunderstorms after midnight. Humid with lows in the upper 60s. Northeast winds around 5 miles an hour. Chance of rain 40%. Sunday, mostly sunny. Hot with highs in the upper 80s. Sunday night, mostly clear until midnight, then becoming partly cloudy. Lows in the upper 60s. Monday, mostly sunny. Hot with highs in the upper 80s. Monday night, mostly clear until midnight, then becoming partly cloudy. Lows in the upper 60s. Tuesday, mostly sunny. Hot with highs in the upper 80s. Tuesday night, mostly clear. Lows in the upper 60s. Wednesday, mostly sunny. Hot with highs around 90. Wednesday night, partly cloudy until midnight, then mostly cloudy with a chance of showers and thunderstorms after midnight. Lows around 70. Chance of rain 40%. Thursday, mostly sunny. Hot with highs around 90. At 10 p.m. in Omaha, it was mostly cloudy. The temperature was 84 degrees, the dew point 74, and the relative humidity 71%, producing a heat index of 91. The wind was southeast at 9 miles an hour. The pressure was 29.92 inches and rising. Across eastern Nebraska and southwest Iowa, at Offutt Air Force Base, it was clear, with a temperature of 83. It was partly cloudy, with a temperature of 82 at Lincoln, 83 at Millard, 80 at Nebraska City, 80 at Plaxmouth, and 81 at Red Oak, Iowa. It was mostly cloudy, with a temperature of 83 at Fremont, 83 at Blair Airport, and 79 at Tecumseh. At Columbus, it was cloudy, with a temperature of 82.
Here are some observations from across the region. At North Platte, a thunderstorm was reported with a temperature of 69. At Sioux Falls, thunder was reported with a temperature of 67. It was partly cloudy with a temperature of 79 at Sioux City, 78 at Kansas City, 69 at Denver, and 74 at Valentine. It was mostly cloudy with a temperature of 82 at Grand Island, 79 at Norfolk, 77 at Des Moines, and 83 at Concordia, Kansas. Once again, at 10 p.m. in Omaha, it was 84 degrees under mostly cloudy skies. Here are the forecast key messages. Slight risk level 2/5 for severe storms this evening. Large hail, damaging winds, heavy rain, and a tornado or two will be possible. There's an enhanced risk level 3/5 for severe storms Friday afternoon evening, capable of strong damaging winds, large hail, heavy rain, and a tornado or two. Another round of storms may be possible Saturday evening and night, however it will depend on how storms move through Friday night. Hot weather continues with highs in the upper 80s and low 90s. Heat indices remain in the mid-90s to around 100. This is NOAA All Hazards Radio Station KIH-61 in Omaha, Nebraska. The current time is 10:35 p.m. Central Daylight Time. Now for the official National Weather Service forecast for the Omaha and Council Bluffs area. Rest of tonight, partly cloudy. A chance of showers and thunderstorms after midnight. Lows in the lower 70s. South winds 10 to 15 miles an hour. Chance of rain 40%. Friday, mostly sunny. A chance of showers and thunderstorms, mainly in the morning. Hot with highs in the lower 90s. Southeast winds 10 to 15 miles an hour. Chance of rain 30%. Friday night, showers likely with a chance of thunderstorms. Humid with lows in the lower 70s. Southeast winds 10 to 15 miles an hour. Chance of rain 70%. Independence Day, partly sunny. A slight chance of showers in the morning. Hot with highs in the upper 80s. South winds around 5 miles an hour, becoming northwest in the afternoon. Chance of rain 20%. Saturday night, partly cloudy until midnight, then becoming mostly cloudy. A chance of showers. A chance of thunderstorms until midnight, then a slight chance of thunderstorms after midnight. Humid with lows in the upper 60s. Northeast winds around 5 miles an hour. Chance of rain 40%. Sunday, mostly sunny. Hot with highs in the upper 80s. Sunday night, mostly clear until midnight, then becoming partly cloudy. Lows in the upper 60s. Monday, mostly sunny. Hot with highs in the upper 80s. Monday night, mostly clear until midnight, then becoming partly cloudy. Lows in the upper 60s. Tuesday, mostly sunny. Hot with highs in the upper 80s. Tuesday night, mostly clear. Lows in the upper 60s. Wednesday, mostly sunny. Hot with highs around 90. Wednesday night, partly cloudy until midnight, then mostly cloudy with a chance of showers and thunderstorms after midnight. Lows around 70. Chance of rain 40%. Thursday, mostly sunny. Hot with highs around 90. At 10 p.m. in Omaha, it was mostly cloudy. The temperature was 84 degrees, the dew point 74, and the relative humidity 71%, producing a heat index of 91. The wind was southeast at 9 miles an hour. The pressure was 29.92 inches and rising. Across eastern Nebraska and southwest Iowa, at Offutt Air Force Base, it was clear, with a temperature of 83. It was partly cloudy, with a temperature of 82 at Lincoln, 83 at Millard, 80 at Nebraska City, 80 at Plaxmouth, and 81 at Red Oak, Iowa. It was mostly cloudy, with a temperature of 83 at Fremont, 83 at Blair Airport, and 79 at Tecumseh.
at Columbus, it was cloudy, with a temperature of 82. Here are some observations from across the region. At North Platte, a thunderstorm was reported, with a temperature of 69. At Sioux Falls, thunder was reported, with a temperature of 67. It was partly cloudy, with a temperature of 79 at Sioux City, 78 at Kansas City, 69 at Denver, and 74 at Valentine. It was mostly cloudy, with a temperature of 82 at Grand Island, 79 at Norfolk, 77 at Des Moines, and 83 at Concordia, Kansas. Once again, at 10 p.m. in Omaha, it was 84 degrees under mostly cloudy skies. Here are the forecast key messages. Slight risk level 2/5 for severe storms this evening. Large hail, damaging winds, heavy rain, and a tornado or two will be possible. There's an enhanced risk level 3/5 for severe storms Friday afternoon, evening capable of strong damaging winds, large hail, heavy rain, and a tornado or two. Another round of storms may be possible Saturday evening and night, however, it will depend on how storms move through Friday night. Hot weather continues with highs in the upper 80s and low 90s. Heat indices remain in the mid-90s to around 100. This is NOAA All Hazards Radio Station KIH-61 in Omaha, Nebraska. The current time is 10:40 p.m. Central Daylight Time. Now for the official National Weather Service forecast for the Omaha and Council Bluffs area. Rest of tonight, partly cloudy. A chance of showers and thunderstorms after midnight. Lows in the lower 70s. South winds 10 to 15 miles an hour. Chance of rain 40%. Friday, mostly sunny. A chance of showers and thunderstorms, mainly in the morning. Hot with highs in the lower 90s. Southeast winds 10 to 15 miles an hour. Chance of rain 30%. Friday night, showers likely with a chance of thunderstorms. Humid with lows in the lower 70s. Southeast winds 10 to 15 miles an hour. Chance of rain 70%. Independence Day, partly sunny. A slight chance of showers in the morning. Hot with highs in the upper 80s. South winds around 5 miles an hour, becoming northwest in the afternoon. Chance of rain 20%. Saturday night, partly cloudy until midnight, then becoming mostly cloudy. A chance of showers. A chance of thunderstorms until midnight, then a slight chance of thunderstorms after midnight. Humid with lows in the upper 60s. Northeast winds around 5 miles an hour. Chance of rain 40%. Sunday, mostly sunny. Hot with highs in the upper 80s. Sunday night, mostly clear until midnight, then becoming partly cloudy. Lows in the upper 60s. Monday, mostly sunny. Hot with highs in the upper 80s. Monday night, mostly clear until midnight, then becoming partly cloudy. Lows in the upper 60s. Tuesday, mostly sunny. Hot with highs in the upper 80s. Tuesday night, mostly clear. Lows in the upper 60s. Wednesday, mostly sunny. Hot with highs around 90. Wednesday night, partly cloudy until midnight, then mostly cloudy with a chance of showers and thunderstorms after midnight. Lows around 70. Chance of rain 40%. Thursday, mostly sunny. Hot with highs around 90. At 10 p.m. in Omaha, it was mostly cloudy. The temperature was 84 degrees, the dew point 74, and the relative humidity 71%, producing a heat index of 91. The wind was southeast at 9 miles an hour. The pressure was 29.92 inches and rising. Across eastern Nebraska and southwest Iowa, at Offutt Air Force Base, it was clear, with a temperature of 83. It was partly cloudy, with a temperature of 82 at Lincoln, 83 at Millard, 80 at Nebraska City, 80 at Plaxmouth, and 81 at Red Oak, Iowa.
It was mostly cloudy, with a temperature of 83 at Fremont, 83 at Blair Airport, and 79 at Tacoma. At Columbus, it was cloudy, with a temperature of 82. Here are some observations from across the region. At North Platte, a thunderstorm was reported, with a temperature of 69. At Sioux Falls, thunder was reported, with a temperature of 67. It was partly cloudy, with a temperature of 79 at Sioux City, 78 at Kansas City, 69 at Denver, and 74 at Valentine. It was mostly cloudy, with a temperature of 82 at Grand Island, 79 at Norfolk, 77 at Des Moines, and 83 at Concordia, Kansas. Once again, at 10 p.m. in Omaha, it was 84 degrees under mostly cloudy skies. Here are the forecast key messages. Slight risk level 2/5 for severe storms this evening. Large hail, damaging winds, heavy rain, and a tornado or two will be possible. There's an enhanced risk level 3/5 for severe storms Friday afternoon and evening capable of strong damaging winds, large hail, heavy rain, and a tornado or two. Another round of storms may be possible Saturday evening and night, however, it will depend on how storms move through Friday night. Hot weather continues with highs in the upper 80s and low 90s. Heat indices remain in the mid-90s to around 100. This is NOAA All Hazards Radio Station KIH-61 in Omaha, Nebraska. The current time is 10:45 p.m. Central Daylight Time. Now for the official National Weather Service forecast for the Omaha and Council Bluffs area. Rest of tonight, partly cloudy. A chance of showers and thunderstorms after midnight. Lows in the lower 70s. South winds 10 to 15 miles an hour. Chance of rain 40%. Friday, mostly sunny. A chance of showers and thunderstorms, mainly in the morning. Hot with highs in the lower 90s. Southeast winds 10 to 15 miles an hour. Chance of rain 30%. Friday night, showers likely with a chance of thunderstorms. Humid with lows in the lower 70s. Southeast winds 10 to 15 miles an hour. Chance of rain 70%. Independence Day, partly sunny. A slight chance of showers in the morning. Hot with highs in the upper 80s. South winds around 5 miles an hour, becoming northwest in the afternoon. Chance of rain 20%. Saturday night, partly cloudy until midnight, then becoming mostly cloudy. A chance of showers. A chance of thunderstorms until midnight, then a slight chance of thunderstorms after midnight. Humid with lows in the upper 60s. Northeast winds around 5 miles an hour. Chance of rain 40%. Sunday, mostly sunny. Hot with highs in the upper 80s. Sunday night, mostly clear until midnight, then becoming partly cloudy. Lows in the upper 60s. Monday, mostly sunny. Hot with highs in the upper 80s. Monday night, mostly clear until midnight, then becoming partly cloudy. Lows in the upper 60s. Tuesday, mostly sunny. Hot with highs in the upper 80s. Tuesday night, mostly clear. Lows in the upper 60s. Wednesday, mostly sunny. Hot with highs around 90. Wednesday night, partly cloudy until midnight, then mostly cloudy with a chance of showers and thunderstorms after midnight. Lows around 70. Chance of rain 40%. Thursday, mostly sunny. Hot with highs around 90. At 10 p.m. in Omaha, it was mostly cloudy. The temperature was 84 degrees, the dew point 74, and the relative humidity 71%, producing a heat index of 91. The wind was southeast at 9 miles an hour. The pressure was 29.92 inches and rising. Across eastern Nebraska and southwest Iowa, at Offutt Air Force Base, it was clear, with a temperature of 83. It was partly
partly cloudy, with a temperature of 82 at Lincoln, 83 at Millard, 80 at Nebraska City, 80 at Plaxmouth, and 81 at Red Oak, Iowa. It was mostly cloudy, with a temperature of 83 at Fremont, 83 at Blair Airport, and 79 at Tacoma. At Columbus, it was cloudy, with a temperature of 82. Here are some observations from across the region. At North Platte, a thunderstorm was reported, with a temperature of 69. At Sioux Falls, thunder was reported, with a temperature of 67. It was partly cloudy, with a temperature of 79 at Sioux City, 78 at Kansas City, 69 at Denver, and 74 at Valentine. It was mostly cloudy, with a temperature of 82 at Grand Island, 79 at Norfolk, 77 at Des Moines, and 83 at Concordia, Kansas. Once again, at 10 p.m. in Omaha, it was 84 degrees under mostly cloudy skies. Here are the forecast key messages. Slight risk level 2/5 for severe storms this evening. Large hail, damaging winds, heavy rain, and a tornado or two will be possible. There's an enhanced risk level 3/5 for severe storms Friday afternoon evening, capable of strong damaging winds, large hail, heavy rain, and a tornado or two. Another round of storms may be possible Saturday evening and night, however, it will depend on how storms move through Friday night. Hot weather continues with highs in the upper 80s and low 90s. Heat indices remain in the mid-90s to around 100. This is NOAA All Hazards Radio Station KIH 61 in Omaha, Nebraska. The current time is 10:50 p.m. Central Daylight Time. Now for the official National Weather Service forecast for the Omaha and Council Bluffs area. Rest of tonight, partly cloudy. A chance of showers and thunderstorms after midnight. Lows in the lower 70s. South winds 10 to 15 miles an hour. Chance of rain 40%. Friday, mostly sunny. A chance of showers and thunderstorms, mainly in the morning. Hot with highs in the lower 90s. Southeast winds 10 to 15 miles an hour. Chance of rain 30%. Friday night, showers likely with a chance of thunderstorms. Humid with lows in the lower 70s. Southeast winds 10 to 15 miles an hour. Chance of rain 70%. Independence Day, partly sunny. A slight chance of showers in the morning. Hot with highs in the upper 80s. South winds around 5 miles an hour, becoming northwest in the afternoon. Chance of rain 20%. Saturday night, partly cloudy until midnight, then becoming mostly cloudy. A chance of showers. A chance of thunderstorms until midnight, then a slight chance of thunderstorms after midnight. Humid with lows in the upper 60s. Northeast winds around 5 miles an hour. Chance of rain 40%. Sunday, mostly sunny. Hot with highs in the upper 80s. Sunday night, mostly clear until midnight, then becoming partly cloudy. Lows in the upper 60s. Monday, mostly sunny. Hot with highs in the upper 80s. Monday night, mostly clear until midnight, then becoming partly cloudy. Lows in the upper 60s. Tuesday, mostly sunny. Hot with highs in the upper 80s. Tuesday night, mostly clear. Lows in the upper 60s. Wednesday, mostly sunny. Hot with highs around 90. Wednesday night, partly cloudy until midnight, then mostly cloudy with a chance of showers and thunderstorms after midnight. Lows around 70. Chance of rain 40%. Thursday, mostly sunny. Hot with highs around 90. At 10 p.m. in Omaha, it was mostly cloudy. The temperature was 84 degrees, the dew point 74, and the relative humidity 71%, producing a heat index of 91. The wind was southeast at 9 miles an hour. The pressure was 29.92 inches and rising. Across eastern Nebraska and southwest Iowa, at Offutt Air Force Base,
It was clear, with a temperature of 83. It was partly cloudy, with a temperature of 82 at Lincoln, 83 at Millard, 80 at Nebraska City, 80 at Plaxmouth, and 81 at Red Oak, Iowa. It was mostly cloudy, with a temperature of 83 at Fremont, 83 at Blair Airport, and 79 at Tacoma. At Columbus, it was cloudy, with a temperature of 82. Here are some observations from across the region. At North Platte, a thunderstorm was reported, with a temperature of 69. At Sioux Falls, thunder was reported, with a temperature of 67. It was partly cloudy, with a temperature of 79 at Sioux City, 78 at Kansas City, 69 at Denver, and 74 at Valentine. It was mostly cloudy, with a temperature of 82 at Grand Island, 79 at Norfolk, 77 at Des Moines, and 83 at Concordia, Kansas. Once again, at 10 p.m. in Omaha, it was 84 degrees under mostly cloudy skies. Here are the forecast key messages. Slight risk level 2/5 for severe storms this evening. Large hail, damaging winds, heavy rain, and a tornado or two will be possible. There's an enhanced risk level 3/5 for severe storms Friday afternoon, evening capable of strong damaging winds, large hail, heavy rain, and a tornado or two. Another round of storms may be possible Saturday evening and night, however, it will depend on how storms move through Friday night. Hot weather continues with highs in the upper 80s and low 90s. Heat indices remain in the mid-90s to around 100. This is NOAA All Hazards Radio Station KIH 61 in Omaha, Nebraska. The current time is 10:55 p.m. Central Daylight Time. Now for the official National Weather Service forecast for the Omaha and Council Bluffs area. Rest of tonight, partly cloudy. A chance of showers and thunderstorms after midnight. Lows in the lower 70s. South winds 10 to 15 miles an hour. Chance of rain 40%. Friday, mostly sunny. A chance of showers and thunderstorms, mainly in the morning. Hot with highs in the lower 90s. Southeast winds 10 to 15 miles an hour. Chance of rain 30%. Friday night, showers likely with a chance of thunderstorms. Humid with lows in the lower 70s. Southeast winds 10 to 15 miles an hour. Chance of rain 70%. Independence Day, partly sunny. A slight chance of showers in the morning. Hot with highs in the upper 80s. South winds around 5 miles an hour, becoming northwest in the afternoon. Chance of rain 20%. Saturday night, partly cloudy until midnight, then becoming mostly cloudy. A chance of showers. A chance of thunderstorms until midnight, then a slight chance of thunderstorms after midnight. Humid with lows in the upper 60s. Northeast winds around 5 miles an hour. Chance of rain 40%. Sunday, mostly sunny. Hot with highs in the upper 80s. Sunday night, mostly clear until midnight, then becoming partly cloudy. Lows in the upper 60s. Monday, mostly sunny. Hot with highs in the upper 80s. Monday night, mostly clear until midnight, then becoming partly cloudy. Lows in the upper 60s. Tuesday, mostly sunny. Hot with highs in the upper 80s. Tuesday night, mostly clear. Lows in the upper 60s. Wednesday, mostly sunny. Hot with highs around 90. Wednesday night, partly cloudy until midnight, then mostly cloudy with a chance of showers and thunderstorms after midnight. Lows around 70. Chance of rain 40%. Thursday, mostly sunny. Hot with highs around 90. At 10 p.m. in Omaha, it was mostly cloudy. The temperature was 84 degrees, the dew point 74, and the relative humidity 71%, producing a heat index of 91. The wind was southeast at 9 miles an hour. The pressure was 29.92 inches and rising.
Across eastern Nebraska and southwest Iowa, and off at Air Force Base, it was clear, with a temperature of 83. It was partly cloudy, with a temperature of 82 at Lincoln, 83 at Millard, 80 at Nebraska City, 80 at Plaxmouth, and 81 at Red Oak, Iowa. It was mostly cloudy, with a temperature of 83 at Fremont, 83 at Blair Airport, and 79 at Takema. At Columbus, it was cloudy, with a temperature of 82. Here are some observations from across the region. At North Platte, a thunderstorm was reported, with a temperature of 69. At Sioux Falls, thunder was reported, with a temperature of 67. It was partly cloudy, with a temperature of 79 at Sioux City, 78 at Kansas City, 69 at Denver, and 74 at Valentine. It was mostly cloudy, with a temperature of 82 at Grand Island, 79 at Norfolk, 77 at Des Moines, and 83 at Concordia, Kansas. Once again, at 10 p.m. in Omaha, it was 84 degrees under mostly cloudy skies. Here are the forecast key messages. Slight risk level 2/5 for severe storms this evening. Large hail, damaging winds, heavy rain, and a tornado or two will be possible. There's an enhanced risk level 3/5 for severe storms Friday afternoon, evening capable of strong damaging winds, large hail, heavy rain, and a tornado or two. Another round of storms may be possible Saturday evening and night. However, it will depend on how storms move through Friday night. Hot weather continues with highs in the upper 80s and low 90s. Heat indices remain in the mid-90s to around 100. This is NOAA All Hazards Radio Station KIH 61 in Omaha, Nebraska. The current time is 11 p.m. Central Daylight Time. Now for the official National Weather Service forecast for the Omaha and Council Bluffs area. Rest of tonight, partly cloudy. A chance of showers and thunderstorms after midnight. Lows in the lower 70s. South winds 10 to 15 miles an hour. Chance of rain 40%. Friday, mostly sunny. A chance of showers and thunderstorms, mainly in the morning. Hot with highs in the lower 90s. Southeast winds 10 to 15 miles an hour. Chance of rain 30%. Friday night, showers likely with a chance of thunderstorms. Humid with lows in the lower 70s. Southeast winds 10 to 15 miles an hour. Chance of rain 70%. Independence Day, partly sunny. A slight chance of showers in the morning. Hot with highs in the upper 80s. South winds around 5 miles an hour, becoming northwest in the afternoon. Chance of rain 20%. Saturday night, partly cloudy until midnight, then becoming mostly cloudy. A chance of showers. A chance of thunderstorms until midnight, then a slight chance of thunderstorms after midnight. Humid with lows in the upper 60s. Northeast winds around 5 miles an hour. Chance of rain 40%. Sunday, mostly sunny. Hot with highs in the upper 80s. Sunday night, mostly clear until midnight, then becoming partly cloudy. Lows in the upper 60s. Monday, mostly sunny. Hot with highs in the upper 80s. Monday night, mostly clear until midnight, then becoming partly cloudy. Lows in the upper 60s. Tuesday, mostly sunny. Hot with highs in the upper 80s. Tuesday night, mostly clear. Lows in the upper 60s. Wednesday, mostly sunny. Hot with highs around 90. Wednesday night, partly cloudy until midnight, then mostly cloudy with a chance of showers and thunderstorms after midnight. Lows around 70. Chance of rain 40%. Thursday, mostly sunny. Hot with highs around 90. Here are the forecast key messages. Slight risk level 2/5 for severe storms this evening. Large hail, damaging winds, heavy rain, and a tornado or two will be possible.
There's an enhanced risk, level 3/5 for severe storms Friday afternoon, evening, capable of strong damaging winds, large hail, heavy rain, and a tornado or two. Another round of storms may be possible Saturday evening and night. However, it will depend on how storms move through Friday night.

south winds 10 to 15 miles an hour. Chance of rain 40%. Friday, mostly sunny. A chance of showers and thunderstorms, mainly in the morning. Hot with highs in the lower 90s. Southeast winds 10 to 15 miles an hour. Chance of rain 30%. Friday night, showers likely with a chance of thunderstorms. Humid with lows in the lower 70s. Southeast winds 10 to 15 miles an hour. Chance of rain 70%. Independence Day, partly sunny. A slight chance of showers in the morning. Hot with highs in the upper 80s. South winds around 5 miles an hour, becoming northwest in the afternoon. Chance of rain 20%. Saturday night, partly cloudy until midnight, then becoming mostly cloudy. A chance of showers. A chance of thunderstorms until midnight, then a slight chance of thunderstorms after midnight. Humid with lows in the upper 60s. Northeast winds around 5 miles an hour. Chance of rain 40%. Sunday, mostly sunny. Hot with highs in the upper 80s. Sunday night, mostly clear until midnight, then becoming partly cloudy. Lows in the upper 60s. Monday, mostly sunny. Hot with highs in the upper 80s. Monday night, mostly clear until midnight, then becoming partly cloudy. Lows in the upper 60s. Tuesday, mostly sunny. Hot with highs in the upper 80s. Tuesday night, mostly clear. Lows in the upper 60s. Wednesday, mostly sunny. Hot with highs around 90. Wednesday night, partly cloudy until midnight, then mostly cloudy with a chance of showers and thunderstorms after midnight. Lows around 70. Chance of rain 40%. Thursday, mostly sunny. Hot with highs around 90. At 11 p.m. in Omaha, it was mostly cloudy. The temperature was 83 degrees, the dew point 74, and the relative humidity 74%. The wind was southeast at 8 miles an hour. The pressure was 29.95 inches and rising. Across eastern Nebraska and southwest Iowa, it was partly cloudy, with a temperature of 81 at Lincoln, 82 at Millard, 79 at Nebraska City, 80 at Plaxmouth, and 79 at Red Oak, Iowa. It was mostly cloudy, with a temperature of 82 at Fremont, 81 at Columbus, 82 at Blair Airport, and 81 at Takema. Here are some observations from across the region. At Sioux Falls, rain was falling, with a temperature of 68. At Kansas City, it was clear, with a temperature of 77. It was partly cloudy, with a temperature of 79 at Sioux City, 73 at North Platte, 65 at Denver, and 73 at Valentine. It was mostly cloudy, with a temperature of 80 at Grand Island, 79 at Norfolk, and 83 at Concordia, Kansas. At Des Moines, it was cloudy, with a temperature of 72. Once again, at 11 p.m. in Omaha, it was 83 degrees under mostly cloudy skies. Here are the forecast key messages. Slight risk level 2/5 for severe storms this evening. Large hail, damaging winds, heavy rain, and a tornado or two will be possible. There's an enhanced risk level 3/5 for severe storms Friday afternoon, evening capable of strong damaging winds, large hail, heavy rain, and a tornado or two. Another round of storms may be possible Saturday evening and night, however, it will depend on how storms move through Friday night. Hot weather continues with highs in the upper 80s and low 90s. Heat indices remain in the mid-90s to around 100. This is NOAA All Hazards radio station KIH-61 in Omaha, Nebraska. The current time is 11:09 p.m. Central Daylight Time. Now for the official National Weather Service forecast for the Omaha and Council Bluffs area. Rest of tonight, partly cloudy. A chance of showers and thunderstorms after midnight. Lows in the lower 70s. South winds 10 to 15 miles an hour.

of rain 40%. Friday, mostly sunny. A chance of showers and thunderstorms, mainly in the morning. Hot with highs in the lower 90s. Southeast winds 10 to 15 miles an hour. Chance of rain 30%. Friday night, showers likely with a chance of thunderstorms. Humid with lows in the lower 70s. Southeast winds 10 to 15 miles an hour. Chance of rain 70%. Independence Day, partly sunny. A slight chance of showers in the morning. Hot with highs in the upper 80s. South winds around 5 miles an hour, becoming northwest in the afternoon. Chance of rain 20%. Saturday night, partly cloudy until midnight, then becoming mostly cloudy. A chance of showers. A chance of thunderstorms until midnight, then a slight chance of thunderstorms after midnight. Humid with lows in the upper 60s. Northeast winds around 5 miles an hour. Chance of rain 40%. Sunday, mostly sunny. Hot with highs in the upper 80s. Sunday night, mostly clear until midnight, then becoming partly cloudy. Lows in the upper 60s. Monday, mostly sunny. Hot with highs in the upper 80s. Monday night, mostly clear until midnight, then becoming partly cloudy. Lows in the upper 60s. Tuesday, mostly sunny. Hot with highs in the upper 80s. Tuesday night, mostly clear. Lows in the upper 60s. Wednesday, mostly sunny. Hot with highs around 90. Wednesday night, partly cloudy until midnight, then mostly cloudy with a chance of showers and thunderstorms after midnight. Lows around 70. Chance of rain 40%. Thursday, mostly sunny. Hot with highs around 90. At 11 p.m. in Omaha, it was mostly cloudy. The temperature was 83 degrees, the dew point 74, and the relative humidity 74%. The wind was southeast at 8 miles an hour. The pressure was 29.95 inches and rising. Across eastern Nebraska and southwest Iowa, it was partly cloudy, with a temperature of 81 at Lincoln, 82 at Millard, 79 at Nebraska City, 80 at Plaxmouth, and 79 at Red Oak, Iowa. It was mostly cloudy, with a temperature of 82 at Fremont, 81 at Columbus, 82 at Blair Airport, and 81 at Takema. Here are some observations from across the region. At Sioux Falls, rain was falling, with a temperature of 68. At Kansas City, it was clear, with a temperature of 77. It was partly cloudy, with a temperature of 79 at Sioux City, 73 at Northland, 65 at Denver, and 73 at Valentine. It was mostly cloudy, with a temperature of 80 at Grand Island, 79 at North Fork, and 83 at Concordia, Kansas. At Des Moines, it was cloudy, with a temperature of 72. Once again, at 11 p.m. in Omaha, it was 83 degrees under mostly cloudy skies. At 11 p.m. in Omaha, it was mostly cloudy. The temperature was 83 degrees, the dew point 74, and the relative humidity 74%. The wind was southeast at 8 miles an hour. The pressure was 29.95 inches and rising. Across eastern Nebraska and southwest Iowa, temperatures were between 79 and 82 degrees. It was partly cloudy at Offutt Air Force Base, Millard, Nebraska City, Plattsmouth, and Red Oak, Iowa. It was mostly cloudy at Lincoln, Fremont, Blair Airport, and Takema. At Columbus, it was cloudy. Here are some observations from across the region. At Sioux Falls, rain was falling, with a temperature of 68. At Kansas City, it was clear, with a temperature of 77. It was partly cloudy, with a temperature of 72 at North Platte, and 65 at Denver. It was mostly cloudy, with a temperature of 79 at Sioux City, 83 at Concordia, Kansas, and 73 at Valentine.
It was cloudy with a temperature of 80 at Grand Island, 79 at Norfolk, and 72 at Des Moines. Once again, at 11 p.m. in Omaha, it was 83 degrees under mostly cloudy skies. Here are the forecast key messages. Slight risk level 2/5 for severe storms this evening. Large hail, damaging winds, heavy rain, and a tornado or two will be possible. There's an enhanced risk level 3/5 for severe storms Friday afternoon, evening capable of strong damaging winds, large hail, heavy rain, and a tornado or two. Another round of storms may be possible Saturday evening and night. However, it will depend on how storms move through Friday night. Hot weather continues with highs in the upper 80s and low 90s. Heat indices remain in the mid-90s to around 100. 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The current time is 11:15 p.m. Central Daylight Time. Now for the official National Weather Service forecast for the Omaha and Council Bluffs area. Rest of tonight, partly cloudy. A chance of showers and thunderstorms after midnight. Lows in the lower 70s. South winds 10 to 15 miles an hour. Chance of rain 40%. Friday, mostly sunny. A chance of showers and thunderstorms, mainly in the morning. Hot with highs in the lower 90s. Southeast winds 10 to 15 miles an hour. Chance of rain 30%. Friday night, showers likely with a chance of thunderstorms. Humid with lows in the lower 70s. Southeast winds 10 to 15 miles an hour. Chance of rain 70%. Independence Day, partly sunny. A slight chance of showers in the morning. Hot with highs in the upper 80s. South winds around 5 miles an hour, becoming northwest in the afternoon. Chance of rain 20%. Saturday night, partly cloudy until midnight, then becoming mostly cloudy. A chance of showers. A chance of thunderstorms until midnight, then a slight chance of thunderstorms after midnight. Humid with lows in the upper 60s. Northeast winds around 5 miles an hour. Chance of rain 40%. Sunday, mostly sunny. Hot with highs in the upper 80s. Sunday night, mostly clear until midnight, then becoming partly cloudy. Lows in the upper 60s. Monday, mostly sunny. Hot with highs in the upper 80s. Monday night, mostly clear until midnight, then becoming partly cloudy. Lows in the upper 60s. Tuesday, mostly sunny. Hot with highs in the upper 80s. Tuesday night, mostly clear. Lows in the upper 60s. Wednesday, mostly sunny. Hot with highs around 90. Wednesday night, partly cloudy until midnight, then mostly cloudy with a chance of showers and thunderstorms after midnight. Lows around 70. Chance of rain 40%. Thursday, mostly sunny. Hot with highs around 90. At 11 p.m. in Omaha, it was mostly cloudy. The temperature was 83 degrees, the dew point 74, and the relative humidity 74%. The wind was southeast at 8 miles an hour. The pressure was 29.95 inches and rising. Across eastern Nebraska and southwest Iowa, temperatures were between 79 and 82 degrees. It was partly cloudy at Offutt Air Force Base, Millard, Nebraska City, Plattsmouth, and Red Oak, Iowa. It was mostly cloudy at Lincoln, Fremont, Blair Airport, and Tacoma. At Columbus, it was cloudy. Here are some observations from across the region. At Sioux Falls, rain was falling with a temperature of 68. At Kansas City, it was clear with a temperature of 77. It was partly cloudy with a temperature of 72 at North Platte and 65 at Denver. It was mostly cloudy with a temperature of 79 at Sioux City, 83 at Concordia, Kansas, and 73 at Valentine.
It was cloudy with a temperature of 80 at Grand Island, 79 at North Fork, and 72 at Des Moines. Once again, at 11 p.m. in Omaha, it was 83 degrees under mostly cloudy skies. This is NOAA All Hazards radio station KIH-61 serving the following counties in Nebraska and Iowa. Douglas, Sarpy, Washington, Cass, Odo, Burt, Dodge, Saunders, Harrison, Pottawatomie, and Mills. Here are the forecast key messages. Slight risk level 2/5 for severe storms this evening. Large hail, damaging winds, heavy rain, and a tornado or two will be possible. There's an enhanced risk level 3/5 for severe storms Friday afternoon, evening capable of strong damaging winds, large hail, heavy rain, and a tornado or two. Another round of storms may be possible Saturday evening and night. However, it will depend on how storms move through Friday night. Hot weather continues with highs in the upper 80s and low 90s. Heat indices remain in the mid-90s to around 100. This is NOAA All Hazards radio station KIH-61 in Omaha, Nebraska. The current time is 11:20 p.m. Central Daylight Time. Now for the official National Weather Service forecast for the Omaha and Council Bluffs area. Rest of tonight, partly cloudy. A chance of showers and thunderstorms after midnight. Lows in the lower 70s. South winds 10 to 15 miles an hour. Chance of rain 40%. Friday, mostly sunny. A chance of showers and thunderstorms, mainly in the morning. Hot with highs in the lower 90s. Southeast winds 10 to 15 miles an hour. Chance of rain 30%. Friday night, showers likely with a chance of thunderstorms. Humid with lows in the lower 70s. Southeast winds 10 to 15 miles an hour. Chance of rain 70%. Independence Day, partly sunny. A slight chance of showers in the morning. Hot with highs in the upper 80s. South winds around 5 miles an hour, becoming northwest in the afternoon. Chance of rain 20%. Saturday night, partly cloudy until midnight, then becoming mostly cloudy. A chance of showers. A chance of thunderstorms until midnight, then a slight chance of thunderstorms after midnight. Humid with lows in the upper 60s. Northeast winds around 5 miles an hour. Chance of rain 40%. Sunday, mostly sunny. Hot with highs in the upper 80s. Sunday night, mostly clear until midnight, then becoming partly cloudy. Lows in the upper 60s. Monday, mostly sunny. Hot with highs in the upper 80s. Monday night, mostly clear until midnight, then becoming partly cloudy. Lows in the upper 60s. Tuesday, mostly sunny. Hot with highs in the upper 80s. Tuesday night, mostly clear. Lows in the upper 60s. Wednesday, mostly sunny. Hot with highs around 90. Wednesday night, partly cloudy until midnight, then mostly cloudy with a chance of showers and thunderstorms after midnight. Lows around 70. Chance of rain 40%. Thursday, mostly sunny. Hot with highs around 90. At 11 p.m. in Omaha, it was mostly cloudy. The temperature was 83 degrees, the dew point 74, and the relative humidity 74%. The wind was southeast at 8 miles an hour. The pressure was 29.95 inches and rising. Across eastern Nebraska and southwest Iowa, temperatures were between 79 and 82 degrees. It was partly cloudy at Offutt Air Force Base, Millard, Nebraska City, Plattsmouth, and Red Oak, Iowa. It was mostly cloudy at Lincoln, Fremont, Blair Airport, and Tacoma. At Columbus, it was cloudy. Here are some observations from across the region. At Sioux Falls, rain was falling with a temperature of 68. At Kansas City, it was clear with a temperature of 77.
It was partly cloudy, with a temperature of 72 at Northland and 65 at Denver. It was mostly cloudy, with a temperature of 79 at Sioux City, 83 at Concordia, Kansas, and 73 at Valentine. It was cloudy, with a temperature of 80 at Grand Island, 79 at Norfolk, and 72 at Des Moines. Once again, at 11 p.m. in Omaha, it was 83 degrees under mostly cloudy skies. Here are the forecast key messages. Slight risk level 2/5 for severe storms this evening. Large hail, damaging winds, heavy rain, and a tornado or two will be possible. There's an enhanced risk level 3/5 for severe storms Friday afternoon, evening capable of strong damaging winds, large hail, heavy rain, and a tornado or two. Another round of storms may be possible Saturday evening and night. However, it will depend on how storms move through Friday night. Hot weather continues with highs in the upper 80s and low 90s. Heat indices remain in the mid-90s to around 100. This is NOAA All Hazards Radio Station KIH 61 in Omaha, Nebraska. The current time is 11:25 p.m. Central Daylight Time. Now for the official National Weather Service forecast for the Omaha and Council Bluffs area. Rest of tonight, partly cloudy. A chance of showers and thunderstorms after midnight. Lows in the lower 70s. South winds 10 to 15 miles an hour. Chance of rain 40%. Friday, mostly sunny. A chance of showers and thunderstorms, mainly in the morning. Hot with highs in the lower 90s. Southeast winds 10 to 15 miles an hour. Chance of rain 30%. Friday night, showers likely with a chance of thunderstorms. Humid with lows in the lower 70s. Southeast winds 10 to 15 miles an hour. Chance of rain 70%. Independence Day, partly sunny. A slight chance of showers in the morning. Hot with highs in the upper 80s. South winds around 5 miles an hour, becoming northwest in the afternoon. Chance of rain 20%. Saturday night, partly cloudy until midnight, then becoming mostly cloudy. A chance of showers. A chance of thunderstorms until midnight, then a slight chance of thunderstorms after midnight. Humid with lows in the upper 60s. Northeast winds around 5 miles an hour. Chance of rain 40%. Sunday, mostly sunny. Hot with highs in the upper 80s. Sunday night, mostly clear until midnight, then becoming partly cloudy. Lows in the upper 60s. Monday, mostly sunny. Hot with highs in the upper 80s. Monday night, mostly clear until midnight, then becoming partly cloudy. Lows in the upper 60s. Tuesday, mostly sunny. Hot with highs in the upper 80s. Tuesday night, mostly clear. Lows in the upper 60s. Wednesday, mostly sunny. Hot with highs around 90. Wednesday night, partly cloudy until midnight, then mostly cloudy with a chance of showers and thunderstorms after midnight. Lows around 70. Chance of rain 40%. Thursday, mostly sunny. Hot with highs around 90. At 11 p.m. in Omaha, it was mostly cloudy. The temperature was 83 degrees, the dew point 74, and the relative humidity 74%. The wind was southeast at 8 miles an hour. The pressure was 29.95 inches and rising. Across eastern Nebraska and southwest Iowa, temperatures were between 79 and 82 degrees. It was partly cloudy at Offutt Air Force Base, Millard, Nebraska City, Plattsmouth, and Red Oak, Iowa. It was mostly cloudy at Lincoln, Fremont, Blair Airport, and Tacoma. At Columbus, it was cloudy. Here are some observations from across the region. At Sioux Falls, rain was falling, with a temperature of 68. At Kansas City, it was clear, with a temperature of 77. It was partly cloudy, with a temperature of 72 at Northland
and 65 at Denver. It was mostly cloudy, with a temperature of 79 at Sioux City, 83 at Concordia, Kansas, and 73 at Valentine. It was cloudy, with a temperature of 80 at Grand Island, 79 at Norfolk, and 72 at Des Moines. Once again, at 11 p.m. in Omaha, it was 83 degrees under mostly cloudy skies. Here are the forecast key messages. Slight risk level 2/5 for severe storms this evening. Large hail, damaging winds, heavy rain, and a tornado or two will be possible. There's an enhanced risk level 3/5 for severe storms Friday afternoon, evening capable of strong damaging winds, large hail, heavy rain, and a tornado or two. Another round of storms may be possible Saturday evening and night. However, it will depend on how storms move through Friday night. Hot weather continues with highs in the upper 80s and low 90s. Heat indices remain in the mid-90s to around 100. This is NOAA All Hazards Radio Station KIH 61 in Omaha, Nebraska. The current time is 11:30 p.m. Central Daylight Time. Now for the official National Weather Service forecast for the Omaha and Council Bluffs area. West of tonight, partly cloudy. A chance of showers and thunderstorms after midnight. Lows in the lower 70s. South winds 10 to 15 miles an hour. Chance of rain 40%. Friday, mostly sunny. A chance of showers and thunderstorms, mainly in the morning. Hot with highs in the lower 90s. Southeast winds 10 to 15 miles an hour. Chance of rain 30%. Friday night, showers likely with a chance of thunderstorms. Humid with lows in the lower 70s. Southeast winds 10 to 15 miles an hour. Chance of rain 70%. Independence Day, partly sunny. A slight chance of showers in the morning. Hot with highs in the upper 80s. South winds around 5 miles an hour, becoming northwest in the afternoon. Chance of rain 20%. Saturday night, partly cloudy until midnight, then becoming mostly cloudy. A chance of showers. A chance of thunderstorms until midnight, then a slight chance of thunderstorms after midnight. Humid with lows in the upper 60s. Northeast winds around 5 miles an hour. Chance of rain 40%. Sunday, mostly sunny. Hot with highs in the upper 80s. Sunday night, mostly clear until midnight, then becoming partly cloudy. Lows in the upper 60s. Monday, mostly sunny. Hot with highs in the upper 80s. Monday night, mostly clear until midnight, then becoming partly cloudy. Lows in the upper 60s. Tuesday, mostly sunny. Hot with highs in the upper 80s. Tuesday night, mostly clear. Lows in the upper 60s. Wednesday, mostly sunny. Hot with highs around 90. Wednesday night, partly cloudy until midnight, then mostly cloudy with a chance of showers and thunderstorms after midnight. Lows around 70. Chance of rain 40%. Thursday, mostly sunny. Hot with highs around 90. At 11 p.m. in Omaha, it was mostly cloudy. The temperature was 83 degrees, the dew point 74, and the relative humidity 74%. The wind was southeast at 8 miles an hour. The pressure was 29.95 inches and rising. Across eastern Nebraska and southwest Iowa, temperatures were between 79 and 82 degrees. It was partly cloudy at Offutt Air Force Base, Millard, Nebraska City, Plattsmouth, and Red Oak, Iowa. It was mostly cloudy at Lincoln, Fremont, Blair Airport, and Tacoma. At Columbus, it was cloudy. Here are some observations from across the region. At Sioux Falls, rain was falling, with a temperature of 68. At Kansas City, it was clear, with a temperature of 77. It was partly cloudy, with a temperature of 72 at North Platte and 65 at Denver.
It was mostly cloudy, with a temperature of 79 at Sioux City, 83 at Concordia, Kansas, and 73 at Valentine. It was cloudy, with a temperature of 80 at Grand Island, 79 at Norfolk, and 72 at Des Moines. Once again, at 11 p.m. in Omaha, it was 83 degrees under mostly cloudy skies. Here are the forecast key messages. Slight risk level 2/5 for severe storms this evening. Large hail, damaging winds, heavy rain, and a tornado or two will be possible. There's an enhanced risk level 3/5 for severe storms Friday afternoon and evening capable of strong damaging winds, large hail, heavy rain, and a tornado or two. Another round of storms may be possible Saturday evening and night. However, it will depend on how storms move through Friday night. Hot weather continues with highs in the upper 80s and low 90s. Heat indices remain in the mid-90s to around 100. This is NOAA All Hazards Radio Station KIH-61 in Omaha, Nebraska. The current time is 11:35 p.m. Central Daylight Time. Now for the official National Weather Service forecast for the Omaha and Council Bluffs area. Rest of tonight, partly cloudy. A chance of showers and thunderstorms after midnight. Lows in the lower 70s. South winds 10 to 15 miles an hour. Chance of rain 40%. Friday, mostly sunny. A chance of showers and thunderstorms, mainly in the morning. Hot with highs in the lower 90s. Southeast winds 10 to 15 miles an hour. Chance of rain 30%. Friday night, showers likely with a chance of thunderstorms. Humid with lows in the lower 70s. Southeast winds 10 to 15 miles an hour. Chance of rain 70%. Independence Day, partly sunny. A slight chance of showers in the morning. Hot with highs in the upper 80s. South winds around 5 miles an hour, becoming northwest in the afternoon. Chance of rain 20%. Saturday night, partly cloudy until midnight, then becoming mostly cloudy. A chance of showers. A chance of thunderstorms until midnight, then a slight chance of thunderstorms after midnight. Humid with lows in the upper 60s. Northeast winds around 5 miles an hour. Chance of rain 40%. Sunday, mostly sunny. Hot with highs in the upper 80s. Sunday night, mostly clear until midnight, then becoming partly cloudy. Lows in the upper 60s. Monday, mostly sunny. Hot with highs in the upper 80s. Monday night, mostly clear until midnight, then becoming partly cloudy. Lows in the upper 60s. Tuesday, mostly sunny. Hot with highs in the upper 80s. Tuesday night, mostly clear. Lows in the upper 60s. Wednesday, mostly sunny. Hot with highs around 90. Wednesday night, partly cloudy until midnight, then mostly cloudy with a chance of showers and thunderstorms after midnight. Lows around 70. Chance of rain 40%. Thursday, mostly sunny. Hot with highs around 90. At 11 p.m. in Omaha, it was mostly cloudy. The temperature was 83 degrees, the dew point 74, and the relative humidity 74%. The wind was southeast at 8 miles an hour. The pressure was 29.95 inches and rising. Across eastern Nebraska and southwest Iowa, temperatures were between 79 and 82 degrees. It was partly cloudy at Offutt Air Force Base, Millard, Nebraska City, Plattsmouth, and Red Oak, Iowa. It was mostly cloudy at Lincoln, Fremont, Blair Airport, and Tacoma. At Columbus, it was cloudy. Here are some observations from across the region. At Sioux Falls, rain was falling, with a temperature of 68. At Kansas City, it was clear, with a temperature of 77. It was partly cloudy, with a temperature of 72 at Northland, and 65 at Denver.
it was mostly cloudy, with a temperature of 79 at Sioux City, 83 at Concordia, Kansas, and 73 at Valentine. It was cloudy, with a temperature of 80 at Grand Island, 79 at Norfolk, and 72 at Des Moines. Once again, at 11 p.m. in Omaha, it was 83 degrees under mostly cloudy skies. Here are the forecast key messages. Slight risk level 2/5 for severe storms this evening. Large hail, damaging winds, heavy rain, and a tornado or two will be possible. There's an enhanced risk level 3/5 for severe storms Friday afternoon, evening capable of strong damaging winds, large hail, heavy rain, and a tornado or two. Another round of storms may be possible Saturday evening and night. However, it will depend on

The National Weather Service has issued severe thunderstorm watch number 444, effective until 6 a.m. Friday. This watch includes the following county: Harrison, Iowa, and Burt, Nebraska. Remember, a severe thunderstorm watch means the conditions are favorable for the development of severe weather, including large hail and damaging winds, in and close to the watch area. While severe weather may not be imminent, persons should remain alert for rapidly changing weather conditions and listen for later statements and possible warnings. Stay tuned to NOAA Weather Radio, broadcast radio and television outlets, or internet sources for the latest severe weather information. Repeating, severe thunderstorm watch number 444 has been issued from 11:40 p.m. until 6 a.m. Friday for the following county: Harrison, Iowa, and Burt, Nebraska. Here are the forecast key messages. Slight risk level 2/5 for severe storms this evening. Large hail, damaging winds, heavy rain, and a tornado or two will be possible. There's an enhanced risk level 3/5 for severe storms Friday afternoon, evening, capable of strong damaging winds, large hail, heavy rain, and a tornado or two. Another round of storms may be possible Saturday evening and night. However, it will depend on how storms move through Friday night. Hot weather continues with highs in the upper 80s and low 90s. Heat indices remain in the mid-90s to around 100. This is NOAA All Hazards radio station KIH-61 in Omaha, Nebraska. The current time is 11:42 p.m. Central Daylight Time. The National Weather Service has issued severe thunderstorm watch number 444, effective until 6 a.m. Friday. This watch includes the following county: Harrison, Iowa, and Burt, Nebraska. Remember, a severe thunderstorm watch means the conditions are favorable for the development of severe weather, including large hail and damaging winds, in and close to the watch area. While severe weather may not be imminent, persons should remain alert for rapidly changing weather conditions and listen for later statements and possible warnings. Stay tuned to NOAA Weather Radio, broadcast radio and television outlets, or internet sources for the latest severe weather information. Repeating, severe thunderstorm watch number 444 has been issued from 11:40 p.m. until 6 a.m. Friday for the following county: Harrison, Iowa, and Burt, Nebraska. The following is a summary of watches, warnings, and advisories in effect. A flood watch has been issued until 6 a.m. Friday for the following county: Harrison, Iowa, and Burt, Nebraska. Now for the official National Weather Service forecast for the Omaha and Council Bluffs area. Rest of tonight, partly cloudy. A chance of showers and thunderstorms after midnight. Lows in the lower 70s. South winds 10 to 15 miles an hour. Chance of rain 40%. Friday, mostly sunny. A chance of showers and thunderstorms, mainly in the morning. Hot with highs in the lower 90s. Southeast winds 10 to 15 miles an hour. Chance of rain 30%. Friday night, showers likely with a chance of thunderstorms. Humid with lows in the lower 70s. Southeast winds 10 to 15 miles an hour. Chance of rain 70%. Independence Day, partly sunny. A slight chance of showers in the morning. Hot with highs in the upper 80s. South winds around 5 miles an hour, becoming northwest in the afternoon. Chance of rain 20%. Saturday night, partly cloudy until midnight, then becoming mostly cloudy. A chance of showers. A chance of thunderstorms until midnight, then a slight chance of thunderstorms after midnight. Humid with lows in the upper 60s. Northeast winds around 5 miles an hour. Chance of rain 40%. Sunday, mostly sunny. Hot with highs in the upper 80s. Sunday night, mostly clear until midnight, then becoming partly cloudy. Lows in the upper 60s. Monday, mostly sunny.
hot with highs in the upper 80s. Monday night, mostly clear until midnight, then becoming partly cloudy. Lows in the upper 60s. Tuesday, mostly sunny. Hot with highs in the upper 80s. Tuesday night, mostly clear. Lows in the upper 60s. Wednesday, mostly sunny. Hot with highs around 90. Wednesday night, partly cloudy until midnight, then mostly cloudy with a chance of showers and thunderstorms after midnight. Lows around 70. Chance of rain 40%. Thursday, mostly sunny. Hot with highs around 90. Now for the official National Weather Service forecast for the Omaha and Council Bluffs area. Rest of tonight, mostly cloudy after midnight, then partly cloudy with a chance of showers and thunderstorms after midnight. Lows in the lower 70s. South winds 10 to 15 miles an hour. Chance of rain 40%. Friday, mostly sunny. A chance of showers and thunderstorms, mainly in the morning. Hot with highs in the lower 90s. Southeast winds 10 to 15 miles an hour. Chance of rain 30%. Friday night, showers likely with a chance of thunderstorms. Humid with lows in the lower 70s. Southeast winds 10 to 15 miles an hour. Chance of rain 70%. Independence Day, partly sunny. A slight chance of showers in the morning. Hot with highs in the upper 80s. South winds around 5 miles an hour, becoming northwest in the afternoon. Chance of rain 20%. Saturday night, partly cloudy until midnight, then becoming mostly cloudy. A chance of showers. A chance of thunderstorms until midnight, then a slight chance of thunderstorms after midnight. Humid with lows in the upper 60s. Northeast winds around 5 miles an hour. Chance of rain 40%. Sunday, mostly sunny. Hot with highs in the upper 80s. Sunday night, mostly clear until midnight, then becoming partly cloudy. Lows in the upper 60s. Monday, mostly sunny. Hot with highs in the upper 80s. Monday night, mostly clear until midnight, then becoming partly cloudy. Lows in the upper 60s. Tuesday, mostly sunny. Hot with highs in the upper 80s. Tuesday night, mostly clear. Lows in the upper 60s. Wednesday, mostly sunny. Hot with highs around 90. Wednesday night, partly cloudy until midnight, then mostly cloudy with a chance of showers and thunderstorms after midnight. Lows around 70. Chance of rain 40%. Thursday, mostly sunny. Hot with highs around 90. At 11 p.m. in Omaha, it was mostly cloudy. The temperature was 83 degrees, the dew point 74, and the relative humidity 74%. The wind was southeast at 8 miles an hour. The pressure was 29.95 inches and rising. Across eastern Nebraska and southwest Iowa, temperatures were between 79 and 82 degrees. It was partly cloudy at Offutt Air Force Base, Millard, Nebraska City, Plattsmouth, and Red Oak, Iowa. It was mostly cloudy at Lincoln, Fremont, Blair Airport, and Tacoma. At Columbus, it was cloudy. Here are some observations from across the region. At Sioux Falls, rain was falling, with a temperature of 68. At Kansas City, it was clear, with a temperature of 77. It was partly cloudy, with a temperature of 72 at North Platte and 65 at Denver. It was mostly cloudy, with a temperature of 79 at Sioux City, 83 at Concordia, Kansas, and 73 at Valentine. It was cloudy, with a temperature of 80 at Grand Island, 79 at North Fork, and 72 at Des Moines. Once again, at 11 p.m. in Omaha, it was 83 degrees under mostly cloudy skies. Flood watch information for the following counties in Nebraska: Antelope, Burt, Cedar, Cumming, Knox, Madison, Pierce, Stanton,
Thurston and Wayne, and the following counties, in Iowa, Harrison and Shelby. Flood watch in effect until 6 a.m. Friday. What? Flash flooding caused by excessive rainfall is possible. Where? Portions of Iowa, including the following counties, Harrison, Monona and Shelby and Nebraska, including the following counties, Antelope, Burt, Cedar, Cumming, Knox, Madison, Pierce, Stanton, Thurston and Wayne. When? Until 6 a.m. Friday. Impacts. Excessive runoff may result in flooding of rivers, creeks, streams, and other low-lying and flood-prone locations. Additional details. Storm development is occurring across northeast Nebraska and should extend into western Iowa as well. Widespread rainfall amounts of 1 to 3 inches are expected, with isolated areas of 4 to 5 inches also possible. http://www.weather.gov/safety-flood You should monitor later forecasts and be prepared to take action should flash flood warnings be issued. Here are the forecast key messages. Slight risk level 2/5 for severe storms this evening. Large hail, damaging winds, heavy rain, and a tornado or two will be possible. There's an enhanced risk level 3/5 for severe storms Friday afternoon, evening capable of strong damaging winds, large hail, heavy rain, and a tornado or two. Another round of storms may be possible Saturday evening and night. However, it will depend on how storms move through Friday night. Hot weather continues with highs in the upper 80s and low 90s. Heat indices remain in the mid-90s to around 100. This is NOAA All Hazards Radio Station KIH-61 in Omaha, Nebraska. The current time is 11:52 p.m. Central Daylight Time. The National Weather Service has issued severe thunderstorm watch number 444, effective until 6 a.m. Friday. This watch includes the following county, Harrison, Iowa, and Burt, Nebraska. Remember, a severe thunderstorm watch means the conditions are favorable for the development of severe weather, including large hail and damaging winds, in and close to the watch area. While severe weather may not be imminent, persons should remain alert for rapidly changing weather conditions and listen for later statements and possible warnings. Stay tuned to NOAA Weather Radio, broadcast radio and television outlets, or internet sources for the latest severe weather information. Repeating, severe thunderstorm watch number 444 has been issued from 11:40 p.m. until 6 a.m. Friday for the following county, Harrison, Iowa, and Burt, Nebraska. The following is a summary of watches, warnings, and advisories in effect. A flood watch has been issued until 6 a.m. Friday for the following county, Harrison, Iowa, and Burt, Nebraska. Now for the official National Weather Service forecast for the Omaha and Council Bluffs area. Rest of tonight, mostly cloudy after midnight, then partly cloudy with a chance of showers and thunderstorms after midnight. Lows in the lower 70s. South winds 10 to 15 miles an hour. Chance of rain 40%. Friday, mostly sunny. A chance of showers and thunderstorms, mainly in the morning. Hot with highs in the lower 90s. Southeast winds 10 to 15 miles an hour. Chance of rain 30%. Friday night, showers likely with a chance of thunderstorms. Humid with lows in the lower 70s. Southeast winds 10 to 15 miles an hour. Chance of rain 70%. Independence Day, partly sunny. A slight chance of showers in the morning. Hot with highs in the upper 80s. South winds around 5 miles an hour, becoming northwest in the afternoon. Chance of rain 20%. Saturday night, partly cloudy until midnight, then becoming mostly cloudy. A chance of showers. A chance of thunderstorms until midnight, then a slight chance of thunderstorms after midnight. Humid with lows in the upper 60s. Northeast winds around 5 miles an hour. Chance of rain 40%. Sunday, mostly sunny. Hot with highs in the upper 80s.
Sunday night, mostly clear until midnight, then becoming partly cloudy. Lows in the upper 60s. Monday, mostly sunny. Hot with highs in the upper 80s. Monday night, mostly clear until midnight, then becoming partly cloudy. Lows in the upper 60s. Tuesday, mostly sunny. Hot with highs in the upper 80s. Tuesday night, mostly clear. Lows in the upper 60s. Wednesday, mostly sunny. Hot with highs around 90. Wednesday night, partly cloudy until midnight, then mostly cloudy with a chance of showers and thunderstorms after midnight. Lows around 70. Chance of rain 40%. Thursday, mostly sunny. Hot with highs around 90. At 11 p.m. in Omaha, it was mostly cloudy. The temperature was 83 degrees, the dew point 74, and the relative humidity 74%. The wind was southeast at 8 miles an hour. The pressure was 29.95 inches and rising. Across eastern Nebraska and southwest Iowa, temperatures were between 79 and 82 degrees. It was partly cloudy at Offutt Air Force Base, Millard, Nebraska City, Plattsmouth, and Red Oak, Iowa. It was mostly cloudy at Lincoln, Fremont, Blair Airport, and Tacoma. At Columbus, it was cloudy. Here are some observations from across the region. At Sioux Falls, rain was falling, with a temperature of 68. At Kansas City, it was clear, with a temperature of 77. It was partly cloudy, with a temperature of 72 at North Platte and 65 at Denver. It was mostly cloudy, with a temperature of 79 at Sioux City, 83 at Concordia, Kansas, and 73 at Valentine. It was cloudy, with a temperature of 80 at Grand Island, 79 at Norfolk, and 72 at Des Moines. Once again, at 11 p.m. in Omaha, it was 83 degrees under mostly cloudy skies. Flood watch information for the following counties in Nebraska: Antelope, Burt, Cedar, Cumming, Knox, Madison, Pierce, Stanton, Thurston, and Wayne, and the following counties in Iowa: Harrison and Shelby. Flood watch in effect until 6 a.m. Friday. What? Flash flooding caused by excessive rainfall is possible. Where? Portions of Iowa, including the following counties: Harrison, Monona, and Shelby, and Nebraska, including the following counties: Antelope, Burt, Cedar, Cumming, Knox, Madison, Pierce, Stanton, Thurston, and Wayne. When? Until 6 a.m. Friday. Impacts: excessive runoff may result in flooding of rivers, creeks, streams, and other low-lying and flood-prone locations. 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Widespread rainfall amounts of 1 to 3 inches are expected, with isolated areas of 4 to 5 inches also possible. http://www.weather.gov/safety-flood. You should monitor later forecasts and be prepared to take action should flash flood warnings be issued. Here are the forecast key messages. Slight risk level 2/5 for severe storms this evening. Large hail, damaging winds, heavy rain, and a tornado or two will be possible. There's an enhanced risk level 3/5 for severe storms Friday afternoon, evening, capable of strong damaging winds, large hail, heavy rain, and a tornado or two. Another round of storms may be possible Saturday evening and night, however, it will depend on how storms move through Friday night. Hot weather continues with highs in the upper 80s and low 90s. Heat indices remain in the mid-90s to around 100. This is NOAA All Hazards Radio Station KIH 61 in Omaha, Nebraska. The current time is 11:59 p.m. Central Daylight Time. The National Weather Service has issued severe thunderstorm watch number 444, effective until 6 a.m. Friday. This watch includes the following county: Harrison, Iowa, and Burt, Nebraska. Remember, a severe thunderstorm watch
means the conditions are favorable for the development of severe weather, including large hail and damaging winds in and close to the watch area. While severe weather may not be imminent, persons should remain alert for rapidly changing weather conditions and listen for later statements and possible warnings. Stay tuned to NOAA Weather Radio, broadcast radio and television outlets, or internet sources for the latest severe weather information. Repeating, severe thunderstorm watch number 444 has been issued from 11:40 p.m. until 6 a.m. Friday for the following county: Harrison, Iowa, and Burt, Nebraska. The following is a summary of watches, warnings, and advisories in effect. A flood watch has been issued until 6 a.m. for the following county: Harrison, Iowa, and Burt, Nebraska. Now for the official National Weather Service forecast for the Omaha and Council Bluffs area. Rest of tonight, mostly cloudy after midnight, then partly cloudy with a chance of showers and thunderstorms after midnight. Lows in the lower 70s. South winds 10 to 15 miles an hour. Chance of rain 40%. Friday, mostly sunny. A chance of showers and thunderstorms, mainly in the morning. Hot with highs in the lower 90s. Southeast winds 10 to 15 miles an hour. Chance of rain 30%. Friday night, showers likely with a chance of thunderstorms. Humid with lows in the lower 70s. Southeast winds 10 to 15 miles an hour. Chance of rain 70%. Independence Day, partly sunny. A slight chance of showers in the morning. Hot with highs in the upper 80s. South winds around 5 miles an hour, becoming northwest in the afternoon. Chance of rain 20%. Saturday night, partly cloudy until midnight, then becoming mostly cloudy. A chance of showers. A chance of thunderstorms until midnight, then a slight chance of thunderstorms after midnight. Humid with lows in the upper 60s. Northeast winds around 5 miles an hour. Chance of rain 40%. Sunday, mostly sunny. Hot with highs in the upper 80s. Sunday night, mostly clear until midnight, then becoming partly cloudy. Lows in the upper 60s. Monday, mostly sunny. Hot with highs in the upper 80s. Monday night, mostly clear until midnight, then becoming partly cloudy. Lows in the upper 60s. Tuesday, mostly sunny. Hot with highs in the upper 80s. Tuesday night, mostly clear. Lows in the upper 60s. Wednesday, mostly sunny. Hot with highs around 90. Wednesday night, partly cloudy until midnight, then mostly cloudy with a chance of showers and thunderstorms after midnight. Lows around 70. Chance of rain 40%. Thursday, mostly sunny. Hot with highs around 90. Flood watch information for the following counties in Nebraska: Antelope, Burt, Cedar, Cumming, Knox, Madison, Pierce, Stanton, Thurston, and Wayne, and the following counties in Iowa: Harrison and Shelby. Flood watch in effect until 6 a.m. Friday. What? Flash flooding caused by excessive rainfall is possible. Where? Portions of Iowa, including the following counties: Harrison, Monona, and Shelby, and Nebraska, including the following counties: Antelope, Burt, Cedar, Cumming, Knox, Madison, Pierce, Stanton, Thurston, and Wayne. When? Until 6 a.m. Friday.

and be prepared to take action should flash flood warnings be issued. Here are the forecast key messages. Slight risk level 2/5 for severe storms this evening. Large hail, damaging winds, heavy rain, and a tornado or two will be possible. There's an enhanced risk level 3/5 for severe storms Friday afternoon, evening, capable of strong damaging winds, large hail, heavy rain, and a tornado or two. Another round of storms may be possible Saturday evening and night. However, it will depend on how storms move through Friday night. Hot weather continues with highs in the upper 80s and low 90s. Heat indices remain in the mid-90s to around 100. This is NOAA All Hazards Radio Station KIH-61 in Omaha, Nebraska. The current time is 12:05 a.m. Central Daylight Time. The National Weather Service has issued severe thunderstorm watch number 444, effective until 6 a.m. Friday. This watch includes the following county: Harrison, Iowa, and Burt, Nebraska. Remember, a severe thunderstorm watch means the conditions are favorable for the development of severe weather, including large hail and damaging winds, in and close to the watch area. While severe weather may not be imminent, persons should remain alert for rapidly changing weather conditions and listen for later statements and possible warnings. Stay tuned to NOAA Weather Radio, broadcast radio and television outlets, or internet sources for the latest severe weather information. Repeating, severe thunderstorm watch number 444 has been issued from 11:40 p.m. until 6 a.m. Friday for the following county: Harrison, Iowa, and Burt, Nebraska. The following is a summary of watches, warnings, and advisories in effect. A flood watch has been issued until 6 a.m. for the following county: Harrison, Iowa, and Burt, Nebraska. Now for the official National Weather Service forecast for the Omaha and Council Bluffs area. Rest of tonight, mostly cloudy after midnight, then partly cloudy with a chance of showers and thunderstorms after midnight. Lows in the lower 70s. South winds 10 to 15 miles an hour. Chance of rain 40%. Friday, mostly sunny. A chance of showers and thunderstorms, mainly in the morning. Hot with highs in the lower 90s. Southeast winds 10 to 15 miles an hour. Chance of rain 30%. Friday night, showers likely with a chance of thunderstorms. Humid with lows in the lower 70s. Southeast winds 10 to 15 miles an hour. Chance of rain 70%. Independence Day, partly sunny. A slight chance of showers in the morning. Hot with highs in the upper 80s. South winds around 5 miles an hour, becoming northwest in the afternoon. Chance of rain 20%. Saturday night, partly cloudy until midnight, then becoming mostly cloudy. A chance of showers. A chance of thunderstorms until midnight, then a slight chance of thunderstorms after midnight. Humid with lows in the upper 60s. Northeast winds around 5 miles an hour. Chance of rain 40%. Sunday, mostly sunny. Hot with highs in the upper 80s. Sunday night, mostly clear until midnight, then becoming partly cloudy. Lows in the upper 60s. Monday, mostly sunny. Hot with highs in the upper 80s. Monday night, mostly clear until midnight, then becoming partly cloudy. Lows in the upper 60s. Tuesday, mostly sunny. Hot with highs in the upper 80s. Tuesday night, mostly clear. Lows in the upper 60s. Wednesday, mostly sunny. Hot with highs around 90. Wednesday night, partly cloudy until midnight, then mostly cloudy with a chance of showers and thunderstorms after midnight. Lows around 70. Chance of rain 40%. Thursday, mostly sunny. Hot with highs around 90. Now for the official National Weather Service forecast for the Omaha and Council Bluffs area. Rest of tonight, partly cloudy with a chance of showers and thunderstorms. Lows in the

winds 5 to 10 miles an hour with gusts up to 20 miles an hour. Chance of rain 40%. Friday, mostly sunny. A chance of showers and thunderstorms in the morning. Hot with highs in the lower 90s. Southeast winds 10 to 15 miles an hour. Chance of rain 30%. Friday night, a chance of thunderstorms. Showers until midnight, then showers likely after midnight. Locally heavy rainfall possible until midnight. Humid with lows in the lower 70s. Southeast winds 10 to 15 miles an hour. Chance of rain 80%. Independence Day, partly sunny. Hot with highs in the upper 80s. West winds around 5 miles an hour, becoming northwest in the afternoon. Saturday night, partly cloudy until midnight, then becoming mostly cloudy. A chance of showers. A chance of thunderstorms until midnight, then a slight chance of thunderstorms after midnight. Humid with lows in the upper 60s. Northeast winds around 5 miles an hour. Chance of rain 40%. Sunday, mostly sunny. Hot with highs in the upper 80s. Sunday night, mostly clear until midnight, then becoming partly cloudy. Lows in the upper 60s. Monday, mostly sunny. Hot with highs in the upper 80s. Monday night, mostly clear until midnight, then becoming partly cloudy. Lows in the upper 60s. Tuesday, mostly sunny. Hot with highs in the upper 80s. Tuesday night, mostly clear. Lows in the upper 60s. Wednesday, mostly sunny. Hot with highs around 90. Wednesday night, partly cloudy until midnight, then mostly cloudy with a chance of showers and thunderstorms after midnight. Lows around 70. Chance of rain 40%. Thursday, mostly sunny. Hot with highs around 90. At midnight in Omaha, it was mostly cloudy. The temperature was 81 degrees, the dew point 74, and the relative humidity 79%. The wind was south at 9 miles an hour. The pressure was 29.96 inches and rising. Across eastern Nebraska and southwest Iowa, it was mostly cloudy, with a temperature of 80 at Lincoln, 80 at Millard, 81 at Fremont, and 81 at Blair Airport. Under mostly cloudy skies, Tacoma reported 79, Nebraska City reported 79, Plattsmouth reported 80, and Red Oak, Iowa reported 79. At Columbus, it was cloudy, with a temperature of 81. Here are some observations from across the region. At Des Moines, a thunderstorm was reported, with a temperature of 70. It was partly cloudy, with a temperature of 76 at North Platte, and 72 in Valentine. It was mostly cloudy, with a temperature of 76 at Kansas City, 81 at Concordia, Kansas, and 67 at Denver. It was cloudy, with a temperature of 78 at Grand Island, 78 at North Fork, 69 at Sioux Falls, and 78 at Sioux City. Once again, at midnight in Omaha it was 81 degrees under mostly cloudy skies. Flood watch information for the following counties in Nebraska: Antelope, Burt, Cedar, Cumming, Knox, Madison, Pierce, Stanton, Thurston, and Wayne, and the following counties in Iowa: Harrison and Shelby. Flood watch in effect until 6 a.m. Friday. What? Flash flooding caused by excessive rainfall is possible. Where? Portions of Iowa, including the following counties: Harrison, Monona, and Shelby, and Nebraska, including the following counties: Antelope, Burt, Cedar, Cumming, Knox, Madison, Pierce, Stanton, Thurston, and Wayne. When? Until 6 a.m. Friday. Impacts: excessive runoff may result in flooding of rivers, creeks, streams, and other low-lying and flood-prone locations. Additional details: storm development is occurring across northeast Nebraska and should extend into western Iowa as well. Widespread rainfall amounts of 1 to 3 inches are expected, with isolated areas of 4 to 5 inches also possible.
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You should monitor later forecasts and be prepared to take action should flash flood warnings be issued. Here are the forecast key messages. Slight risk level 2/5 for severe storms this evening. Large hail, damaging winds, heavy rain, and a tornado or two will be possible. There's an enhanced risk level 3/5 for severe storms Friday afternoon, evening capable of strong damaging winds, large hail, heavy rain, and a tornado or two. Another round of storms may be possible Saturday evening and night. However, it will depend on how storms move through Friday night. Hot weather continues with highs in the upper 80s and low 90s. Heat indices remain in the mid-90s to around 100. This is NOAA All Hazards radio station KIH 61 in Omaha, Nebraska. The current time is 12:16 a.m. Central Daylight Time. The National Weather Service has issued severe thunderstorm watch number 444, effective until 6 a.m. Friday. This watch includes the following county: Harrison, Iowa, and Burt, Nebraska. Remember, a severe thunderstorm watch means the conditions are favorable for the development of severe weather, including large hail and damaging winds, in and close to the watch area. While severe weather may not be imminent, persons should remain alert for rapidly changing weather conditions and listen for later statements and possible warnings. Stay tuned to NOAA Weather Radio, broadcast radio and television outlets, or internet sources for the latest severe weather information. Repeating, severe thunderstorm watch number 444 has been issued from 11:40 p.m. until 6 a.m. Friday for the following county: Harrison, Iowa, and Burt, Nebraska. This is NOAA All Hazards radio station KIH 61 serving the following counties in Nebraska and Iowa: Douglas, Sarpy, Washington, Cass, Odo, Burt, Dodge, Saunders, Harrison, Pottawatomie, and Mills. The following is a summary of watches, warnings, and advisories in effect. A flood watch has been issued until 6 a.m. for the following county: Harrison, Iowa, and Burt, Nebraska. Now for the official National Weather Service forecast for the Omaha and Council Bluffs area. Rest of tonight, partly cloudy with a chance of showers and thunderstorms. Lows in the lower 70s. South winds 5 to 10 miles an hour with gusts up to 20 miles an hour. Chance of rain 40%. Friday, mostly sunny. A chance of showers and thunderstorms in the morning. Hot with highs in the lower 90s. Southeast winds 10 to 15 miles an hour. Chance of rain 30%. Friday night, a chance of thunderstorms. Showers until midnight, then showers likely after midnight. Locally heavy rainfall possible until midnight. Humid with lows in the lower 70s. Southeast winds 10 to 15 miles an hour. Chance of rain 80%. Independence Day, partly sunny. Hot with highs in the upper 80s. West winds around 5 miles an hour, becoming northwest in the afternoon. Saturday night, partly cloudy until midnight, then becoming mostly cloudy. A chance of showers. A chance of thunderstorms until midnight, then a slight chance of thunderstorms after midnight. Humid with lows in the upper 60s. Northeast winds around 5 miles an hour. Chance of rain 40%. Sunday, mostly sunny. Hot with highs in the upper 80s. Sunday night, mostly clear until midnight, then becoming partly cloudy. Lows in the upper 60s. Monday, mostly sunny. Hot with highs in the upper 80s. Monday night, mostly clear until midnight, then becoming partly cloudy. Lows in the upper 60s. Tuesday, mostly sunny. Hot with highs in the upper 80s. Tuesday night, mostly clear. Lows in the upper 60s. Wednesday, mostly sunny. Hot with highs around 90.
Wednesday night, partly cloudy until midnight, then mostly cloudy with a chance of showers and thunderstorms after midnight. Lows around 70. Chance of rain 40%. Thursday, mostly sunny. Hot with highs around 90. At midnight in Omaha, it was mostly cloudy. The temperature was 81 degrees, the dew point 74, and the relative humidity 79%. The wind was south at 9 miles an hour. The pressure was 29.96 inches and rising. Across eastern Nebraska and southwest Iowa, it was mostly cloudy, with a temperature of 80 at Lincoln, 80 at Millard, 81 at Fremont, and 81 at Blair Airport. Under mostly cloudy skies, Tacoma reported 79, Nebraska City reported 79, Plattsmouth reported 80, and Red Oak, Iowa reported 79. At Columbus, it was cloudy, with a temperature of 81. Here are some observations from across the region. At Des Moines, a thunderstorm was reported, with a temperature of 70. It was partly cloudy, with a temperature of 76 at North Platte, and 72 in Valentine. It was mostly cloudy, with a temperature of 76 at Kansas City, 81 at Concordia, Kansas, and 67 at Denver. It was cloudy, with a temperature of 78 at Grand Island, 78 at Norfolk, 69 at Sioux Falls, and 78 at Sioux City. Once again, at midnight in Omaha it was 81 degrees under mostly cloudy skies. Flood watch information for the following counties in Nebraska: Antelope, Burt, Cedar, Cumming, Knox, Madison, Pierce, Stanton, Thurston and Wayne, and the following counties in Iowa: Harrison and Shelby. Flood watch in effect until 6 a.m. Friday. What? Flash flooding caused by excessive rainfall is possible. Where? Portions of Iowa, including the following counties: Harrison, Monona and Shelby, and Nebraska, including the following counties: Antelope, Burt, Cedar, Cumming, Knox, Madison, Pierce, Stanton, Thurston and Wayne. When? Until 6 a.m. Friday. Impacts: excessive runoff may result in flooding of rivers, creeks, streams, and other low-lying and flood-prone locations. Additional details: storm development is occurring across northeast Nebraska and should extend into western Iowa as well. Widespread rainfall amounts of 1 to 3 inches are expected, with isolated areas of 4 to 5 inches also possible. http://www.weather.gov/safety-flood. You should monitor later forecasts and be prepared to take action should flash flood warnings be issued. Here are the forecast key messages. Slight risk level 2/5 for severe storms this evening. Large hail, damaging winds, heavy rain, and a tornado or two will be possible. There's an enhanced risk level 3/5 for severe storms Friday afternoon, evening, capable of strong damaging winds, large hail, heavy rain, and a tornado or two. Another round of storms may be possible Saturday evening and night, however, it will depend on how storms move through Friday night. Hot weather continues with highs in the upper 80s and low 90s. Heat indices remain in the mid-90s to around 100. This is NOAA All Hazards Radio Station KIH-61 in Omaha, Nebraska. The current time is 12:23 a.m. Central Daylight Time. The National Weather Service has issued severe thunderstorm watch number 444, effective until 6 a.m. Friday. This watch includes the following county: Harrison, Iowa, and Burt, Nebraska. Remember, a severe thunderstorm watch means the conditions are favorable for the development of severe weather, including large hail and damaging winds, in and close to the watch area. While severe weather may not be imminent, persons should remain alert for rapidly changing weather conditions and listen for later statements and possible warnings. Stay tuned to NOAA Weather Radio, broadcast radio and television outlets, or internet sources for the latest severe weather information. Repeating,
severe thunderstorm watch number 444 has been issued from 11:40 p.m. until 6 a.m. Friday for the following county: Harrison, Iowa, and Burt, Nebraska. The following is a summary of watches, warnings, and advisories in effect. A flood watch has been issued until 6 a.m. for the following county: Harrison, Iowa, and Burt, Nebraska. Now for the official National Weather Service forecast for the Omaha and Council Bluffs area. Rest of tonight, partly cloudy with a chance of showers and thunderstorms. Lows in the lower 70s. South winds 5 to 10 miles an hour with gusts up to 20 miles an hour. Chance of rain 40%. Friday, mostly sunny. A chance of showers and thunderstorms in the morning. Hot with highs in the lower 90s. Southeast winds 10 to 15 miles an hour. Chance of rain 30%. Friday night, a chance of thunderstorms. Showers until midnight, then showers likely after midnight. Locally heavy rainfall possible until midnight. Humid with lows in the lower 70s. Southeast winds 10 to 15 miles an hour. Chance of rain 80%. Independence Day, partly sunny. Hot with highs in the upper 80s. West winds around 5 miles an hour, becoming northwest in the afternoon. Saturday night, partly cloudy until midnight, then becoming mostly cloudy. A chance of showers. A chance of thunderstorms until midnight, then a slight chance of thunderstorms after midnight. Humid with lows in the upper 60s. Northeast winds around 5 miles an hour. Chance of rain 40%. Sunday, mostly sunny. Hot with highs in the upper 80s. Sunday night, mostly clear until midnight, then becoming partly cloudy. Lows in the upper 60s. Monday, mostly sunny. Hot with highs in the upper 80s. Monday night, mostly clear until midnight, then becoming partly cloudy. Lows in the upper 60s. Tuesday, mostly sunny. Hot with highs in the upper 80s. Tuesday night, mostly clear. Lows in the upper 60s. Wednesday, mostly sunny. Hot with highs around 90. Wednesday night, partly cloudy until midnight, then mostly cloudy with a chance of showers and thunderstorms after midnight. Lows around 70. Chance of rain 40%. Thursday, mostly sunny. Hot with highs around 90. At midnight in Omaha, it was mostly cloudy. The temperature was 81 degrees, the dew point 74, and the relative humidity 79%. The wind was south at 9 miles an hour. The pressure was 29.96 inches and rising. Across eastern Nebraska and southwest Iowa, it was mostly cloudy, with a temperature of 80 at Lincoln, 80 at Millard, 81 at Fremont, and 81 at Blair Airport. Under mostly cloudy skies, Tacoma reported 79, Nebraska City reported 79, Plattsmouth reported 80, and Red Oak, Iowa reported 79. At Columbus, it was cloudy, with a temperature of 81. Here are some observations from across the region. At Des Moines, a thunderstorm was reported, with a temperature of 70. It was partly cloudy, with a temperature of 76 at Northland, and 72 at Valentine. It was mostly cloudy, with a temperature of 76 at Kansas City, 81 at Concordia, Kansas, and 67 at Denver. It was cloudy, with a temperature of 78 at Grand Island, 78 at Norfolk, 69 at Sioux Falls, and 78 at Sioux City. Once again, at midnight in Omaha it was 81 degrees under mostly cloudy skies. Flood watch information for the following counties in Nebraska: Antelope, Burt, Cedar, Cumming, Knox, Madison, Pierce, Stanton, Thurston, and Wayne, and the following counties in Iowa: Harrison and Shelby. Flood watch in effect until 6 a.m. Friday. What? Flash flooding caused by excessive rainfall is possible. Where? Portions of Iowa,
including the following counties: Harrison, Monona, and Shelby, and Nebraska, including the following counties: Antelope, Burt, Cedar, Cumming, Knox, Madison, Pierce, Stanton, Thurston, and Wayne. When, until 6 a.m. Friday. Impacts: excessive runoff may result in flooding of rivers, creeks, streams, and other low-lying and flood-prone locations. 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Widespread rainfall amounts of 1 to 3 inches are expected, with isolated areas of 4 to 5 inches also possible. http://www.weather.gov/safety-flood. You should monitor later forecasts and be prepared to take action should flash flood warnings be issued. Here are the forecast key messages. Slight risk level 2/5 for severe storms this evening. Large hail, damaging winds, heavy rain, and a tornado or two will be possible. There's an enhanced risk level 3/5 for severe storms Friday afternoon and evening, capable of strong damaging winds, large hail, heavy rain, and a tornado or two. Another round of storms may be possible Saturday evening and night. However, it will depend on how storms move through Friday night. Hot weather continues with highs in the upper 80s and low 90s. Heat indices remain in the mid-90s to around 100. This is NOAA All Hazards Radio Station KIH 61 in Omaha, Nebraska. The current time is 12:31 a.m. Central Daylight Time. The National Weather Service has issued severe thunderstorm watch number 444, effective until 6 a.m. Friday. This watch includes the following county: Harrison, Iowa, and Burt, Nebraska. Remember, a severe thunderstorm watch means the conditions are favorable for the development of severe weather, including large hail and damaging winds, in and close to the watch area. While severe weather may not be imminent, persons should remain alert for rapidly changing weather conditions and listen for later statements and possible warnings. Stay tuned to NOAA Weather Radio, broadcast radio and television outlets, or internet sources for the latest severe weather information. Repeating, severe thunderstorm watch number 444 has been issued from 11:40 p.m. until 6 a.m. Friday for the following county: Harrison, Iowa, and Burt, Nebraska. The following is a summary of watches, warnings, and advisories in effect. A flood watch has been issued until 6 a.m. for the following county: Harrison, Iowa, and Burt, Nebraska. Now for the official National Weather Service forecast for the Omaha and Council Bluffs area. Rest of tonight, partly cloudy with a chance of showers and thunderstorms. Lows in the lower 70s. South winds 5 to 10 miles an hour with gusts up to 20 miles an hour. Chance of rain 40%. Friday, mostly sunny. A chance of showers and thunderstorms in the morning. Hot with highs in the lower 90s. Southeast winds 10 to 15 miles an hour. Chance of rain 30%. Friday night, a chance of thunderstorms. Showers until midnight, then showers likely after midnight. Locally heavy rainfall possible until midnight. Humid with lows in the lower 70s. Southeast winds 10 to 15 miles an hour. Chance of rain 80%. Independence Day, partly sunny. Hot with highs in the upper 80s. West winds around 5 miles an hour, becoming northwest in the afternoon. Saturday night, partly cloudy until midnight, then becoming mostly cloudy. A chance of showers. A chance of thunderstorms until midnight, then a slight chance of thunderstorms after midnight. Humid with lows in the upper 60s. Northeast winds around 5 miles an hour. Chance of rain 40%. Sunday, mostly sunny. Hot with highs in the upper 80s. Sunday night, mostly clear until midnight, then becoming partly cloudy. Lows in the upper 60s. Monday, mostly sunny. Hot with highs in the upper 80s.
Monday night, mostly clear until midnight, then becoming partly cloudy. Lows in the upper 60s. Tuesday, mostly sunny. Hot with highs in the upper 80s. Tuesday night, mostly clear. Lows in the upper 60s. Wednesday, mostly sunny. Hot with highs around 90. Wednesday night, partly cloudy until midnight, then mostly cloudy with a chance of showers and thunderstorms after midnight. Lows around 70. Chance of rain 40%. Thursday, mostly sunny. Hot with highs around 90. At midnight in Omaha, it was mostly cloudy. The temperature was 81 degrees, the dew point 74, and the relative humidity 79%. The wind was south at 9 miles an hour. The pressure was 29.96 inches and rising. Across eastern Nebraska and southwest Iowa, it was mostly cloudy, with a temperature of 80 at Lincoln, 80 at Millard, 81 at Fremont, and 81 at Blair Airport. Under mostly cloudy skies, Tacoma reported 79, Nebraska City reported 79, Plattsmouth reported 80, and Red Oak, Iowa reported 79. At Columbus, it was cloudy, with a temperature of 81. Here are some observations from across the region. At Des Moines, a thunderstorm was reported, with a temperature of 70. It was partly cloudy, with a temperature of 76 at North Platte, and 72 at Valentine. It was mostly cloudy, with a temperature of 76 at Kansas City, 81 at Concordia, Kansas, and 67 at Denver. It was cloudy, with a temperature of 78 at Grand Island, 78 at North Fork, 69 at Sioux Falls, and 78 at Sioux City. Once again, at midnight in Omaha it was 81 degrees under mostly cloudy skies. Flood watch information for the following counties in Nebraska: Antelope, Burt, Cedar, Cumming, Knox, Madison, Pierce, Stanton, Thurston and Wayne, and the following counties in Iowa: Harrison and Shelby. Flood watch in effect until 6 a.m. Friday. What? Flash flooding caused by excessive rainfall is possible. Where? Portions of Iowa, including the following counties: Harrison, Monona and Shelby, and Nebraska, including the following counties: Antelope, Burt, Cedar, Cumming, Knox, Madison, Pierce, Stanton, Thurston and Wayne. When? Until 6 a.m. Friday. Impacts: excessive runoff may result in flooding of rivers, creeks, streams, and other low-lying and flood-prone locations. Additional details: storm development is occurring across northeast Nebraska and should extend into western Iowa as well. Widespread rainfall amounts of 1 to 3 inches are expected, with isolated areas of 4 to 5 inches also possible. http://www.weather.gov/safety-flood. You should monitor later forecasts and be prepared to take action should flash flood warnings be issued. Here are the forecast key messages. Ongoing storms will contribute to damaging wind gusts, a few quarter-sized hailstones, and flash flooding for areas of northeast Nebraska into western Iowa through 6 a.m. There's an enhanced risk level 3/5 for severe storms Friday afternoon evening, capable of strong damaging winds, large hail, heavy rain, and a tornado or two. Another round of storms may be possible Saturday evening and night, however it will depend on how storms move through Friday night. Hot weather continues with highs in the upper 80s and low 90s. Heat indices remain in the mid-90s to around 100. This is NOAA All Hazards Radio Station KIH-61 in Omaha, Nebraska. The current time is 12:39 a.m. Central Daylight Time. The National Weather Service has issued severe thunderstorm watch number 444, effective until 6 a.m. Friday. This watch includes the following county: Harrison, Iowa, and Burt, Nebraska. Remember, a severe thunderstorm watch means the conditions are favorable for the development of severe weather, including large hail and damaging winds, in and close to the watch area.
While severe weather may not be imminent, persons should remain alert for rapidly changing weather conditions and listen for later statements and possible warnings. Stay tuned to NOAA Weather Radio, broadcast radio and television outlets, or internet sources for the latest severe weather information. Repeating, severe thunderstorm watch number 444 has been issued from 11:40 p.m. until 6 a.m. Friday for the following county: Harrison, Iowa, and Burt, Nebraska. The following is a summary of watches, warnings, and advisories in effect. A flood watch has been issued until 6 a.m. for the following county: Harrison, Iowa, and Burt, Nebraska. Now for the official National Weather Service forecast for the Omaha and Council Bluffs area. Rest of tonight, partly cloudy with a chance of showers and thunderstorms. Lows in the lower 70s. South winds 5 to 10 miles an hour with gusts up to 20 miles an hour. Chance of rain 40%. Friday, mostly sunny. A chance of showers and thunderstorms in the morning. Hot with highs in the lower 90s. Southeast winds 10 to 15 miles an hour. Chance of rain 30%. Friday night, a chance of thunderstorms. Showers until midnight, then showers likely after midnight. Locally heavy rainfall possible until midnight. Humid with lows in the lower 70s. Southeast winds 10 to 15 miles an hour. Chance of rain 80%. Independence Day, partly sunny. Hot with highs in the upper 80s. West winds around 5 miles an hour, becoming northwest in the afternoon. Saturday night, partly cloudy until midnight, then becoming mostly cloudy. A chance of showers. A chance of thunderstorms until midnight, then a slight chance of thunderstorms after midnight. Humid with lows in the upper 60s. Northeast winds around 5 miles an hour. Chance of rain 40%. Sunday, mostly sunny. Hot with highs in the upper 80s. Sunday night, mostly clear until midnight, then becoming partly cloudy. Lows in the upper 60s. Monday, mostly sunny. Hot with highs in the upper 80s. Monday night, mostly clear until midnight, then becoming partly cloudy. Lows in the upper 60s. Tuesday, mostly sunny. Hot with highs in the upper 80s. Tuesday night, mostly clear. Lows in the upper 60s. Wednesday, mostly sunny. Hot with highs around 90. Wednesday night, partly cloudy until midnight, then mostly cloudy with a chance of showers and thunderstorms after midnight. Lows around 70. Chance of rain 40%. Thursday, mostly sunny. Hot with highs around 90. At midnight in Omaha, it was mostly cloudy. The temperature was 81 degrees, the dew point 74, and the relative humidity 79%. The wind was south at 9 miles an hour. The pressure was 29.96 inches and rising. Across eastern Nebraska and southwest Iowa, it was mostly cloudy, with a temperature of 80 at Lincoln, 80 at Millard, 81 at Fremont, and 81 at Blair Airport. Under mostly cloudy skies, Tacoma reported 79, Nebraska City reported 79, Plattsmouth reported 80, and Red Oak, Iowa reported 79. At Columbus, it was cloudy, with a temperature of 81. Here are some observations from across the region. At Des Moines, a thunderstorm was reported, with a temperature of 70. It was partly cloudy, with a temperature of 76 at North Platte, and 72 in Valentine. It was mostly cloudy, with a temperature of 76 at Kansas City, 81 at Concordia, Kansas, and 67 at Denver. It was cloudy, with a temperature of 78 at Grand Island, 78 at North Fork, 69 at Sioux Falls, and 78 at Sioux City. Once again, at midnight in Omaha it was 81 degrees under mostly cloudy skies. Flood watch information for the following counties in Nebraska: Antelope, Burt, Cedar, Cumming, Knox, Madison, Pierce, St.
Stanton, Thurston, and Wayne, and the following counties in Iowa, Harrison, and Shelby. Flood watch in effect until 6 a.m. Friday. What? Flash flooding caused by excessive rainfall is possible. Where? Portions of Iowa, including the following counties, Harrison, Monona, and Shelby, and Nebraska, including the following counties, Antelope, Burt, Cedar, Cumming, Knox, Madison, Pierce, Stanton, Thurston, and Wayne. When? Until 6 a.m. Friday. Impacts. Excessive runoff may result in flooding of rivers, creeks, streams, and other low-lying and flood-prone locations. Additional details. Storm development is occurring across northeast Nebraska and should extend into western Iowa as well. Widespread rainfall amounts of 1 to 3 inches are expected, with isolated areas of 4 to 5 inches also possible. http://www.weather.gov/safety-flood. You should monitor later forecasts and be prepared to take action should flash flood warnings be issued. Here are the forecast key messages. Ongoing storms will contribute to damaging wind gusts, a few quarter-sized hailstones, and flash flooding for areas of northeast Nebraska into western Iowa through 6 a.m. There's an enhanced risk level 3/5 for severe storms Friday afternoon and evening, capable of strong damaging winds, large hail, heavy rain, and a tornado or two. Another round of storms may be possible Saturday evening and night. However, it will depend on how storms move through Friday night. Hot weather continues with highs in the upper 80s and low 90s. Heat indices remain in the mid-90s to around 100. This is NOAA All Hazards Radio Station KIH-61 in Omaha, Nebraska. The current time is 12:46 a.m. Central Daylight Time. The National Weather Service has issued severe thunderstorm watch number 444, effective until 6 a.m. Friday. This watch includes the following county: Harrison, Iowa, and Burt, Nebraska. Remember, a severe thunderstorm watch means the conditions are favorable for the development of severe weather, including large hail and damaging winds, in and close to the watch area. While severe weather may not be imminent, persons should remain alert for rapidly changing weather conditions and listen for later statements and possible warnings. Stay tuned to NOAA Weather Radio, broadcast radio and television outlets, or internet sources for the latest severe weather information. Repeating, severe thunderstorm watch number 444 has been issued from 11:40 p.m. until 6 a.m. Friday for the following county: Harrison, Iowa, and Burt, Nebraska. The following is a summary of watches, warnings, and advisories in effect. A flood watch has been issued until 6 a.m. for the following county: Harrison, Iowa, and Burt, Nebraska. Now for the official National Weather Service forecast for the Omaha and Council Bluffs area. Rest of tonight, partly cloudy with a chance of showers and thunderstorms. Lows in the lower 70s. South winds 5 to 10 miles an hour with gusts up to 20 miles an hour. Chance of rain 40%. Friday, mostly sunny. A chance of showers and thunderstorms in the morning. Hot with highs in the lower 90s. Southeast winds 10 to 15 miles an hour. Chance of rain 30%. Friday night, a chance of thunderstorms. Showers until midnight, then showers likely after midnight. Locally heavy rainfall possible until midnight. Humid with lows in the lower 70s. Southeast winds 10 to 15 miles an hour. Chance of rain 80%. Independence Day, partly sunny. Hot with highs in the upper 80s. West winds around 5 miles an hour, becoming northwest in the afternoon. Saturday night, partly cloudy until midnight, then becoming mostly cloudy. A chance of showers. A chance of thunderstorms until midnight, then a slight chance of thunderstorms after midnight. Humid with lows in the upper 60s. Northeast winds around 5 miles an hour. Chance of rain 40%. Sunday, mostly sunny. Hot with highs in the upper 80s.
Sunday night, mostly clear until midnight, then becoming partly cloudy. Lows in the upper 60s. Monday, mostly sunny. Hot with highs in the upper 80s. Monday night, mostly clear until midnight, then becoming partly cloudy. Lows in the upper 60s. Tuesday, mostly sunny. Hot with highs in the upper 80s. Tuesday night, mostly clear. Lows in the upper 60s. Wednesday, mostly sunny. Hot with highs around 90. Wednesday night, partly cloudy until midnight, then mostly cloudy with a chance of showers and thunderstorms after midnight. Lows around 70. Chance of rain 40%. Thursday, mostly sunny. Hot with highs around 90. At midnight in Omaha, it was mostly cloudy. The temperature was 81 degrees, the dew point 74, and the relative humidity 79%. The wind was south at 9 miles an hour. The pressure was 29.96 inches and rising. Across eastern Nebraska and southwest Iowa, it was mostly cloudy, with a temperature of 80 at Lincoln, 80 at Millard, 81 at Fremont, and 81 at Blair Airport. Under mostly cloudy skies, Tacoma reported 79, Nebraska City reported 79, Plattsmouth reported 80, and Red Oak, Iowa reported 79. At Columbus, it was cloudy, with a temperature of 81. Here are some observations from across the region. At Des Moines, a thunderstorm was reported, with a temperature of 70. It was partly cloudy, with a temperature of 76 at North Platte, and 72 on Valentine. It was mostly cloudy, with a temperature of 76 at Kansas City, 81 at Concordia, Kansas, and 67 at Denver. It was cloudy, with a temperature of 78 at Grand Island, 78 at North Fork, 69 at Sioux Falls, and 78 at Sioux City. Once again, at midnight in Omaha it was 81 degrees under mostly cloudy skies. Flood watch information for the following counties in Nebraska: Antelope, Burt, Cedar, Cumming, Knox, Madison, Pierce, Stanton, Thurston and Wayne, and the following counties in Iowa: Harrison and Shelby. Flood watch in effect until 6 a.m. Friday. What? Flash flooding caused by excessive rainfall is possible. Where? Portions of Iowa, including the following counties: Harrison, Monona and Shelby, and Nebraska, including the following counties: Antelope, Burt, Cedar, Cumming, Knox, Madison, Pierce, Stanton, Thurston and Wayne. When? Until 6 a.m. Friday. Impacts: excessive runoff may result in flooding of rivers, creeks, streams, and other low-lying and flood-prone locations. Additional details: storm development is occurring across northeast Nebraska and should extend into western Iowa as well. Widespread rainfall amounts of 1 to 3 inches are expected, with isolated areas of 4 to 5 inches also possible. http://www.weather.gov/safety-flood. You should monitor later forecasts and be prepared to take action should flash flood warnings be issued. Here are the forecast key messages. Ongoing storms will contribute to damaging wind gusts, a few quarter-sized hailstones, and flash flooding for areas of northeast Nebraska into western Iowa through 6 a.m. There's an enhanced risk level 3/5 for severe storms Friday afternoon evening, capable of strong damaging winds, large hail, heavy rain, and a tornado or two. Another round of storms may be possible Saturday evening and night, however it will depend on how storms move through Friday night. Hot weather continues with highs in the upper 80s and low 90s. Heat indices remain in the mid-90s to around 100. This is NOAA All Hazards Radio Station KIH-61 in Omaha, Nebraska. The current time is 12:54 a.m. Central Daylight Time. The National Weather Service has issued severe thunderstorm watch number 444, effective until 6 a.m. Friday. This watch includes the following county: Harrison, Iowa, and Burt, Nebraska. Remember,
A severe thunderstorm watch means the conditions are favorable for the development of severe weather, including large hail and damaging winds in and close to the watch area. While severe weather may not be imminent, persons should remain alert for rapidly changing weather conditions and listen for later statements and possible warnings. Stay tuned to NOAA Weather Radio, broadcast radio and television outlets, or internet sources for the latest severe weather information. Repeating, severe thunderstorm watch number 444 has been issued from 11:40 p.m. until 6 a.m. Friday for the following county: Harrison, Iowa, and Burt, Nebraska. The following is a summary of watches, warnings, and advisories in effect. A flood watch has been issued until 6 a.m. for the following county: Harrison, Iowa, and Burt, Nebraska. Now for the official National Weather Service forecast for the Omaha and Council Bluffs area. Rest of tonight, partly cloudy with a chance of showers and thunderstorms. Lows in the lower 70s. South winds 5 to 10 miles an hour with gusts up to 20 miles an hour. Chance of rain 40%. Friday, mostly sunny. A chance of showers and thunderstorms in the morning. Hot with highs in the lower 90s. Southeast winds 10 to 15 miles an hour. Chance of rain 30%. Friday night, a chance of thunderstorms. Showers until midnight, then showers likely after midnight. Locally heavy rainfall possible until midnight. Humid with lows in the lower 70s. Southeast winds 10 to 15 miles an hour. Chance of rain 80%. Independence Day, partly sunny. Hot with highs in the upper 80s. West winds around 5 miles an hour, becoming northwest in the afternoon. Saturday night, partly cloudy until midnight, then becoming mostly cloudy. A chance of showers. A chance of thunderstorms until midnight, then a slight chance of thunderstorms after midnight. Humid with lows in the upper 60s. Northeast winds around 5 miles an hour. Chance of rain 40%. Sunday, mostly sunny. Hot with highs in the upper 80s. Sunday night, mostly clear until midnight, then becoming partly cloudy. Lows in the upper 60s. Monday, mostly sunny. Hot with highs in the upper 80s. Monday night, mostly clear until midnight, then becoming partly cloudy. Lows in the upper 60s. Tuesday, mostly sunny. Hot with highs in the upper 80s. Tuesday night, mostly clear. Lows in the upper 60s. Wednesday, mostly sunny. Hot with highs around 90. Wednesday night, partly cloudy until midnight, then mostly cloudy with a chance of showers and thunderstorms after midnight. Lows around 70. Chance of rain 40%. Thursday, mostly sunny. Hot with highs around 90. At midnight in Omaha, it was mostly cloudy. The temperature was 81 degrees, the dew point 74, and the relative humidity 79%. The wind was south at 9 miles an hour. The pressure was 29.96 inches and rising. Across eastern Nebraska and southwest Iowa, it was mostly cloudy, with a temperature of 80 at Lincoln, 80 at Millard, 81 at Fremont, and 81 at Blair Airport. Under mostly cloudy skies, Tacoma reported 79, Nebraska City reported 79, Plattsmouth reported 80, and Red Oak, Iowa reported 79. At Columbus, it was cloudy, with a temperature of 81. Here are some observations from across the region. At Des Moines, a thunderstorm was reported, with a temperature of 70. It was partly cloudy, with a temperature of 76 at North Platte, and 72 in Valentine. It was mostly cloudy, with a temperature of 76 at Kansas City, 81 at Concordia, Kansas, and 67 at Denver. It was cloudy, with a temperature of 78 at Grand Island, 78 at North Fork, 69 at Sioux Falls, and 78 at Sioux City. Once again, at midnight in Omaha, it was 81 degrees under mostly cloudy skies.
flood watch information for the following counties in Nebraska: Antelope, Burt, Cedar, Cumming, Knox, Madison, Pierce, Stanton, Thurston, and Wayne, and the following counties in Iowa: Harrison and Shelby. Flood watch in effect until 6 a.m. Friday. What? Flash flooding caused by excessive rainfall is possible. Where? Portions of Iowa, including the following counties: Harrison, Monona, and Shelby, and Nebraska, including the following counties: Antelope, Burt, Cedar, Cumming, Knox, Madison, Pierce, Stanton, Thurston, and Wayne. When? Until 6 a.m. Friday. Impacts: excessive runoff may result in flooding of rivers, creeks, streams, and other low-lying and flood-prone locations. Additional details: storm development is occurring across northeast Nebraska and should extend into western Iowa as well. Widespread rainfall amounts of 1 to 3 inches are expected, with isolated areas of 4 to 5 inches also possible. http://www.weather.gov/safety-flood. You should monitor later forecasts and be prepared to take action should flash flood warnings be issued. Here are the forecast key messages. Ongoing storms will contribute to damaging wind gusts, a few quarter-sized hailstones, and flash flooding for areas of northeast Nebraska into western Iowa through 6 a.m. There's an enhanced risk level 3/5 for severe storms Friday afternoon and evening, capable of strong damaging winds, large hail, heavy rain, and a tornado or two. Another round of storms may be possible Saturday evening and night. However, it will depend on how storms move through Friday night. Hot weather continues with highs in the upper 80s and low 90s. Heat indices remain in the mid-90s to around 100. This is NOAA All Hazards Radio Station KIH 61 in Omaha, Nebraska. The current time is 1:01 a.m. Central Daylight Time. The National Weather Service has issued severe thunderstorm watch number 444, effective until 6 a.m. Friday. This watch includes the following county: Harrison, Iowa, and Burt, Nebraska. Remember, a severe thunderstorm watch means the conditions are favorable for the development of severe weather, including large hail and damaging winds, in and close to the watch area. While severe weather may not be imminent, persons should remain alert for rapidly changing weather conditions and listen for later statements and possible warnings. Stay tuned to NOAA Weather Radio, broadcast radio and television outlets, or internet sources for the latest severe weather information. Repeating, severe thunderstorm watch number 444 has been issued from 11:40 p.m. until 6 a.m. Friday for the following county: Harrison, Iowa, and Burt, Nebraska. The following is a summary of watches, warnings, and advisories in effect. A flood watch has been issued until 6 a.m. for the following county: Harrison, Iowa, and Burt, Nebraska. Now for the official National Weather Service forecast for the Omaha and Council Bluffs area. Rest of tonight, partly cloudy with a chance of showers and thunderstorms. Lows in the lower 70s. South winds 5 to 10 miles an hour with gusts up to 20 miles an hour. Chance of rain 40%. Friday, mostly sunny. A chance of showers and thunderstorms in the morning. Hot with highs in the lower 90s. Southeast winds 10 to 15 miles an hour. Chance of rain 30%. Friday night, a chance of thunderstorms. Showers until midnight, then showers likely after midnight. Locally heavy rainfall possible until midnight. Humid with lows in the lower 70s. Southeast winds 10 to 15 miles an hour. Chance of rain 80%. Independence Day, partly sunny. Hot with highs in the upper 80s. West winds around 5 miles an hour, becoming northwest in the afternoon. Saturday night, partly cloudy until midnight, then becoming mostly cloudy. A chance of showers. A chance of thunderstorms until midnight, then a slight chance of thunderstorms after midnight. Humid with lows in the upper 60s.
Northeast winds around 5 miles an hour. Chance of rain 40%. Sunday, mostly sunny. Hot with highs in the upper 80s. Sunday night, mostly clear until midnight, then becoming partly cloudy. Lows in the upper 60s. Monday, mostly sunny. Hot with highs in the upper 80s. Monday night, mostly clear until midnight, then becoming partly cloudy. Lows in the upper 60s.

At 1 a.m. in Omaha, it was mostly cloudy. The temperature was 82 degrees, the dew point 74, and the relative humidity 76%. The wind was south at 14 miles an hour. The pressure was 29.93 inches and falling. Across eastern Nebraska and southwest Iowa, at Red Oak, Iowa, it was partly cloudy, with a temperature of 77. It was mostly cloudy, with a temperature of 79 at Lincoln, 81 at Offutt Air Force Base, 79 at Millard, and 81 at Fremont. Under mostly cloudy skies, Blair Airport reported 80, Tacoma reported 79, Nebraska City reported 78, and Plattsmouth reported 79. At Columbus, it was cloudy, with a temperature of 80. Here are some observations from across the region. At Des Moines, a thunderstorm was reported, with a temperature of 68. At North Platte, rain was falling, with a temperature of 73. At Denver, thunder was reported, with a temperature of 70. At Valentine, it was partly cloudy, with a temperature of 71. It was mostly cloudy, with a temperature of 70 at Sioux Falls, 76 at Kansas City, and 81 at Concordia, Kansas. It was cloudy, with a temperature of 80 at Grand Island, 80 at North Fork, and 77 at Sioux City. Once again, at 1 a.m. in Omaha it was 82 degrees under mostly cloudy skies. Flood watch information for the following counties in Nebraska: Antelope, Burt, Cedar, Cumming, Knox, Madison, Pierce, Stanton, Thurston, and Wayne, and the following counties in Iowa: Harrison and Shelby. Flood watch in effect until 6 a.m. Friday. What? Flash flooding caused by excessive rainfall is possible. Where? Portions of Iowa, including the following counties: Harrison, Monona, and Shelby, and Nebraska, including the following counties: Antelope, Burt, Cedar, Cumming, Knox, Madison, Pierce, Stanton, Thurston, and Wayne. When? Until 6 a.m. Friday. Impacts: excessive runoff may result in flooding of rivers, creeks, streams, and other low-lying and flood-prone locations. Additional details: storm development is occurring across northeast Nebraska and should extend into western Iowa as well. Widespread rainfall amounts of 1 to 3 inches are expected, with isolated areas of 4 to 5 inches also possible. http://www.weather.gov/safety-flood. You should monitor later forecasts and be prepared to take action should flash flood warnings be issued. Here are the forecast key messages. Ongoing storms will contribute to damaging wind gusts, a few quarter-sized hailstones, and flash flooding for areas of northeast Nebraska into western Iowa through 6 a.m. There's an enhanced risk level 3/5 for severe storms Friday afternoon, evening, capable of strong damaging winds, large hail, heavy rain, and a tornado or two. Another round of storms may be possible Saturday evening and night, however, it will depend on how storms move through Friday night. Hot weather continues with highs in the upper 80s and low 90s. Heat indices remain in the mid-90s to around 100. This is NOAA All Hazards Radio Station KIH-61 in Omaha, Nebraska. The current time is 1:09 a.m. Central Daylight Time. The National Weather Service has issued severe thunderstorm watch number 444, effective until 6 a.m. Friday. This watch includes the following county: Harrison, Iowa, and Burt, Nebraska. Remember, a severe thunderstorm watch means the conditions are favorable for the development of severe weather, including large hail and damaging winds, in and close to the watch area. While severe weather may not be imminent, persons should remain alert for rapidly changing weather conditions and listen for later statements and possible warnings. Stay tuned to NOAA Weather Radio, broadcast radio and television outlets, or internet sources for the latest severe weather information. Repeating, severe thunderstorm watch number 444 has been issued from 11:40 p.m. until 6 a.m. Friday for the following county: Harrison, Iowa, and Burt, Nebraska.

following is a summary of Watch's warnings and advisories in effect. A flood watch has been issued until 6 a.m. for the following county: Harrison, Iowa, and Burt, Nebraska. Now for the official National Weather Service forecast for the Omaha and Council Bluffs area. Rest of tonight, partly cloudy with a chance of showers and thunderstorms. Lows in the lower 70s. South winds 5 to 10 miles an hour with gusts up to 20 miles an hour. Chance of rain 40%. Friday, mostly sunny. A chance of showers and thunderstorms in the morning. Hot with highs in the lower 90s. Southeast winds 10 to 15 miles an hour. Chance of rain 30%. Friday night, a chance of thunderstorms. Showers until midnight, then showers likely after midnight. Locally heavy rainfall possible until midnight. Humid with lows in the lower 70s. Southeast winds 10 to 15 miles an hour. Chance of rain 80%. Independence Day, partly sunny. Hot with highs in the upper 80s. West winds around 5 miles an hour, becoming northwest in the afternoon. Saturday night, partly cloudy until midnight, then becoming mostly cloudy. A chance of showers. A chance of thunderstorms until midnight, then a slight chance of thunderstorms after midnight. Humid with lows in the upper 60s. Northeast winds around 5 miles an hour. Chance of rain 40%. Sunday, mostly sunny. Hot with highs in the upper 80s. Sunday night, mostly clear until midnight, then becoming partly cloudy. Lows in the upper 60s. Monday, mostly sunny. Hot with highs in the upper 80s. Monday night, mostly clear until midnight, then becoming partly cloudy. Lows in the upper 60s. Tuesday, mostly sunny. Hot with highs in the upper 80s. Tuesday night, mostly clear. Lows in the upper 60s. Wednesday, mostly sunny. Hot with highs around 90. Wednesday night, partly cloudy until midnight, then mostly cloudy with a chance of showers and thunderstorms after midnight. Lows around 70. Chance of rain 40%. Thursday, mostly sunny. Hot with highs around 90. At 1 a.m. in Omaha, it was mostly cloudy. The temperature was 82 degrees, the dew point 74, and the relative humidity 76%. The wind was south at 14 miles an hour. The pressure was 29.93 inches and falling. Across eastern Nebraska and southwest Iowa, it was mostly cloudy. It was 79 at Lincoln, 81 at Offutt Air Force Base, 79 at Millard, 81 at Fremont, and 80 at Columbus. Blair Airport reported 80, Tacoma reported 79, Nebraska City reported 78, Plattsmouth reported 79, and Red Oak, Iowa reported 77. Here are some observations from across the region. At Des Moines, a thunderstorm was reported with a temperature of 68. At North Platte, rain was falling with a temperature of 73. At Denver, thunder was reported with a temperature of 70. At Sioux Falls, it was clear with a temperature of 70. It was mostly cloudy with a temperature of 80 at North Fork, 76 at Kansas City, and 81 at Concordia, Kansas. It was cloudy with a temperature of 80 at Grand Island, 77 at Sioux City, and 71 at Valentine. Once again, at 1 a.m. in Omaha, it was 82 degrees under mostly cloudy skies. Flood watch information for the following counties in Nebraska: Antelope, Burt, Cedar, Cumming, Knox, Madison, Pierce, Stanton, Thurston, and Wayne, and the following counties in Iowa: Harrison and Shelby. Flood watch in effect until 6 a.m. Friday. What? Flash flooding caused by excessive rainfall is possible. Where? Portions of Iowa, including the following counties: Harrison, Monona, and Shelby, and Nebraska, including the following counties: Antelope, Burt, Cedar, Cumming, Knox, Madison, Pierce,
Stanton, Thurston, and Wayne. When? Until 6 a.m. Friday. Impacts. 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You should monitor later forecasts and be prepared to take action should flash flood warnings be issued. 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Douglas, Sarpy, Washington, Cass, Odo, Burt, Dodge, Saunders, Harrison, Pottawatomie, and Mills. Here are the forecast key messages. Ongoing storms will contribute to damaging wind gusts, a few quarter-sized hailstones, and flash flooding for areas of northeast Nebraska into western Iowa through 6 a.m. There's an enhanced risk level 3/5 for severe storms Friday afternoon, evening capable of strong damaging winds, large hail, heavy rain, and a tornado or two. Another round of storms may be possible Saturday evening and night. However, it will depend on how storms move through Friday night. Hot weather continues with highs in the upper 80s and low 90s. Heat indices remain in the mid-90s to around 100. 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The current time is 1:17 a.m. Central Daylight Time. The National Weather Service has issued severe thunderstorm watch number 444, effective until 6 a.m. Friday. This watch includes the following county: Harrison, Iowa, and Burt, Nebraska. Remember, a severe thunderstorm watch means the conditions are favorable for the development of severe weather, including large hail and damaging winds, in and close to the watch area. While severe weather may not be imminent, persons should remain alert for rapidly changing weather conditions and listen for later statements and possible warnings. Stay tuned to NOAA Weather Radio, broadcast radio and television outlets, or internet sources for the latest severe weather information. Repeating, severe thunderstorm watch number 444 has been issued from 11:40 p.m. until 6 a.m. Friday for the following county: Harrison, Iowa, and Burt, Nebraska. The following is a summary of watches, warnings, and advisories in effect. A flood watch has been issued until 6 a.m. for the following county: Harrison, Iowa, and Burt, Nebraska. Now for the official National Weather Service forecast for the Omaha and Council Bluffs area. Rest of tonight, partly cloudy with a chance of showers and thunderstorms. Lows in the lower 70s. South winds 5 to 10 miles an hour with gusts up to 20 miles an hour. Chance of rain 40%. Friday, mostly sunny. A chance of showers and thunderstorms in the morning. Hot with highs in the lower 90s. Southeast winds 10 to 15 miles an hour. Chance of rain 30%. Friday night, a chance of thunderstorms. Showers until midnight, then showers likely after midnight. Locally heavy rainfall possible until midnight. Humid with lows in the lower 70s. Southeast winds 10 to 15 miles an hour. Chance of rain 80%. Independence Day, partly sunny. Hot with highs in the upper 80s. West winds around 5 miles an hour, becoming northwest in the afternoon. Saturday night, partly cloudy until midnight, then becoming mostly cloudy. A chance of showers. A chance of thunderstorms until midnight, then a slight chance of thunderstorms after midnight. Humid with lows in the upper 60s. Northeast winds around 5 miles an hour. Chance of rain 40%. Sunday, mostly sunny. Hot with highs in the upper 80s. Sunday night, mostly clear until midnight, then becoming partly cloudy. Lows in the upper 60s. Monday, mostly sunny.
hot with highs in the upper 80s. Monday night, mostly clear until midnight, then becoming partly cloudy. Lows in the upper 60s. Tuesday, mostly sunny. Hot with highs in the upper 80s. Tuesday night, mostly clear. Lows in the upper 60s. Wednesday, mostly sunny. Hot with highs around 90. Wednesday night, partly cloudy until midnight, then mostly cloudy with a chance of showers and thunderstorms after midnight. Lows around 70. Chance of rain 40%. Thursday, mostly sunny. Hot with highs around 90. At 1 a.m. in Omaha, it was mostly cloudy. The temperature was 82 degrees, the dew point 74, and the relative humidity 76%. The wind was south at 14 miles an hour. The pressure was 29.93 inches and falling. Across eastern Nebraska and southwest Iowa, it was mostly cloudy. It was 79 at Lincoln, 81 at Offutt Air Force Base, 79 at Millard, 81 at Fremont, and 80 at Columbus. Blair Airport reported 80, Tacoma reported 79, Nebraska City reported 78, Plattsmouth reported 79, and Red Oak, Iowa reported 77. Here are some observations from across the region. At Des Moines, a thunderstorm was reported, with a temperature of 68. At North Platte, rain was falling, with a temperature of 73. At Denver, thunder was reported, with a temperature of 70. At Sioux Falls, it was clear, with a temperature of 70. It was mostly cloudy, with a temperature of 80 at North Fork, 76 at Kansas City, and 81 at Concordia, Kansas. It was cloudy, with a temperature of 80 at Grand Island, 77 at Sioux City, and 71 at Valentine. Once again, at 1 a.m. in Omaha, it was 82 degrees under mostly cloudy skies. Flood watch information for the following counties in Nebraska: Antelope, Burt, Cedar, Cumming, Knox, Madison, Pierce, Stanton, Thurston, and Wayne, and the following counties in Iowa: Harrison and Shelby. Flood watch in effect until 6 a.m. Friday. What? Flash flooding caused by excessive rainfall is possible. Where? Portions of Iowa, including the following counties: Harrison, Monona, and Shelby, and Nebraska, including the following counties: Antelope, Burt, Cedar, Cumming, Knox, Madison, Pierce, Stanton, Thurston, and Wayne. When? Until 6 a.m. Friday. Impacts: excessive runoff may result in flooding of rivers, creeks, streams, and other low-lying and flood-prone locations. Additional details: storm development is occurring across northeast Nebraska and should extend into western Iowa as well. Widespread rainfall amounts of 1 to 3 inches are expected, with isolated areas of 4 to 5 inches also possible. http://www.weather.gov/safety-flood. You should monitor later forecasts and be prepared to take action should flash flood warnings be issued. Here are the forecast key messages. Ongoing storms will contribute to damaging wind gusts, a few quarter-sized hailstones, and flash flooding for areas of northeast Nebraska into western Iowa through 6 a.m. There's an enhanced risk level 3/5 for severe storms Friday afternoon, evening, capable of strong damaging winds, large hail, heavy rain, and a tornado or two. Another round of storms may be possible Saturday evening and night. However, it will depend on how storms move through Friday night. Hot weather continues with highs in the upper 80s and low 90s. Heat indices remain in the mid-90s to around 100. This is NOAA All Hazards Radio Station KIH 61 in Omaha, Nebraska. The current time is 1:25 a.m. Central Daylight Time. The National Weather Service has issued severe thunderstorm watch number 444, effective until 6 a.m. Friday. This watch includes the following county: Harrison, Iowa, and Burt, Nebraska. Remember, a severe thunderstorm watch
means the conditions are favorable for the development of severe weather, including large hail and damaging winds in and close to the watch area. While severe weather may not be imminent, persons should remain alert for rapidly changing weather conditions and listen for later statements and possible warnings. Stay tuned to NOAA Weather Radio, broadcast radio and television outlets, or internet sources for the latest severe weather information. Repeating, severe thunderstorm watch number 444 has been issued from 11:40 p.m. until 6 a.m. Friday for the following county: Harrison, Iowa, and Burt, Nebraska. The following is a summary of watches, warnings, and advisories in effect. A flood watch has been issued until 6 a.m. for the following county: Harrison, Iowa, and Burt, Nebraska. Now for the official National Weather Service forecast for the Omaha and Council Bluffs area. Rest of tonight, partly cloudy with a chance of showers and thunderstorms. Lows in the lower 70s. South winds 5 to 10 miles an hour with gusts up to 20 miles an hour. Chance of rain 40%. Friday, mostly sunny. A chance of showers and thunderstorms in the morning. Hot with highs in the lower 90s. Southeast winds 10 to 15 miles an hour. Chance of rain 30%. Friday night, a chance of thunderstorms. Showers until midnight, then showers likely after midnight. Locally heavy rainfall possible until midnight. Humid with lows in the lower 70s. Southeast winds 10 to 15 miles an hour. Chance of rain 80%. Independence Day, partly sunny. Hot with highs in the upper 80s. West winds around 5 miles an hour, becoming northwest in the afternoon. Saturday night, partly cloudy until midnight, then becoming mostly cloudy. A chance of showers. A chance of thunderstorms until midnight, then a slight chance of thunderstorms after midnight. Humid with lows in the upper 60s. Northeast winds around 5 miles an hour. Chance of rain 40%. Sunday, mostly sunny. Hot with highs in the upper 80s. Sunday night, mostly clear until midnight, then becoming partly cloudy. Lows in the upper 60s. Monday, mostly sunny. Hot with highs in the upper 80s. Monday night, mostly clear until midnight, then becoming partly cloudy. Lows in the upper 60s. Tuesday, mostly sunny. Hot with highs in the upper 80s. Tuesday night, mostly clear. Lows in the upper 60s. Wednesday, mostly sunny. Hot with highs around 90. Wednesday night, partly cloudy until midnight, then mostly cloudy with a chance of showers and thunderstorms after midnight. Lows around 70. Chance of rain 40%. Thursday, mostly sunny. Hot with highs around 90. At 1 a.m. in Omaha, it was mostly cloudy. The temperature was 82 degrees, the dew point 74, and the relative humidity 76%. The wind was south at 14 miles an hour. The pressure was 29.93 inches and falling. Across eastern Nebraska and southwest Iowa, it was mostly cloudy. It was 79 at Lincoln, 81 at Offutt Air Force Base, 79 at Millard, 81 at Fremont, and 80 at Columbus. Blair Airport reported 80, Tacoma reported 79, Nebraska City reported 78, Plattsmouth reported 79, and Red Oak, Iowa reported 77. Here are some observations from across the region. At Des Moines, a thunderstorm was reported with a temperature of 68. At North Platte, rain was falling with a temperature of 73. At Denver, thunder was reported with a temperature of 70. At Sioux Falls, it was clear with a temperature of 70. It was mostly cloudy with a temperature of 80 at North Fork, 76 at Kansas City, and 81 at Concordia, Kansas. It was cloudy with a temperature of 80 at Grand Island, 77 at Sioux City, and 71 at Valentine.
Once again, at 1 a.m. in Omaha it was 82 degrees under mostly cloudy skies. Flood watch information for the following counties in Nebraska: Antelope, Burt, Cedar, Cumming, Knox, Madison, Pierce, Stanton, Thurston, and Wayne, and the following counties in Iowa: Harrison and Shelby. Flood watch in effect until 6 a.m. Friday. What flash flooding caused by excessive rainfall is possible? Where portions of Iowa, including the following counties: Harrison, Monona, and Shelby, and Nebraska, including the following counties: Antelope, Burt, Cedar, Cumming, Knox, Madison, Pierce, Stanton, Thurston, and Wayne. When, until 6 a.m. Friday. Impacts: excessive runoff may result in flooding of rivers, creeks, streams, and other low-lying and flood-prone locations. Additional details: storm development is occurring across northeast Nebraska and should extend into western Iowa as well. Widespread rainfall amounts of 1 to 3 inches are expected, with isolated areas of 4 to 5 inches also possible. http://www.weather.gov/safety-flood. You should monitor later forecasts and be prepared to take action should flash flood warnings be issued. Here are the forecast key messages. Ongoing storms will contribute to damaging wind gusts, a few quarter-sized hailstones, and flash flooding for areas of northeast Nebraska into western Iowa through 6 a.m. There's an enhanced risk level 3/5 for severe storms Friday afternoon, evening, capable of strong damaging winds, large hail, heavy rain, and a tornado or two. Another round of storms may be possible Saturday evening and night. However, it will depend on how storms move through Friday night. Hot weather continues with highs in the upper 80s and low 90s. Heat indices remain in the mid-90s to around 100. This is NOAA All Hazards Radio Station KIH 61 in Omaha, Nebraska. The current time is 1:32 a.m. Central Daylight Time. The National Weather Service has issued severe thunderstorm watch number 444, effective until 6 a.m. Friday. This watch includes the following county: Harrison, Iowa, and Burt, Nebraska. Remember, a severe thunderstorm watch means the conditions are favorable for the development of severe weather, including large hail and damaging winds, in and close to the watch area. While severe weather may not be imminent, persons should remain alert for rapidly changing weather conditions and listen for later statements and possible warnings. Stay tuned to NOAA Weather Radio, broadcast radio and television outlets, or internet sources for the latest severe weather information. Repeating, severe thunderstorm watch number 444 has been issued from 11:40 p.m. until 6 a.m. Friday for the following county: Harrison, Iowa, and Burt, Nebraska. The following is a summary of watches, warnings, and advisories in effect. A flood watch has been issued until 6 a.m. for the following county: Harrison, Iowa, and Burt, Nebraska. Now for the official National Weather Service forecast for the Omaha and Council Bluffs area. Rest of tonight, partly cloudy with a chance of showers and thunderstorms. Lows in the lower 70s. South winds 5 to 10 miles an hour with gusts up to 20 miles an hour. Chance of rain 40%. Friday, mostly sunny. A chance of showers and thunderstorms in the morning. Hot with highs in the lower 90s. Southeast winds 10 to 15 miles an hour. Chance of rain 30%. Friday night, a chance of thunderstorms. Showers until midnight, then showers likely after midnight. Locally heavy rainfall possible until midnight. Humid with lows in the lower 70s. Southeast winds 10 to 15 miles an hour. Chance of rain 80%. Independence Day, partly sunny. Hot with highs in the upper 80s. West winds around 5 miles an hour, becoming northwest in the afternoon. Saturday night, partly cloudy until midnight, then becoming mostly cloudy. A chance of showers.
a chance of thunderstorms until midnight, then a slight chance of thunderstorms after midnight. Humid with lows in the upper 60s. Northeast winds around 5 miles an hour. Chance of rain 40%. Sunday, mostly sunny. Hot with highs in the upper 80s. Sunday night, mostly clear until midnight, then becoming partly cloudy. Lows in the upper 60s. Monday, mostly sunny. Hot with highs in the upper 80s. Monday night, mostly clear until midnight, then becoming partly cloudy. Lows in the upper 60s. Tuesday, mostly sunny. Hot with highs in the upper 80s. Tuesday night, mostly clear. Lows in the upper 60s. Wednesday, mostly sunny. Hot with highs around 90. Wednesday night, partly cloudy until midnight, then mostly cloudy with a chance of showers and thunderstorms after midnight. Lows around 70. Chance of rain 40%. Thursday, mostly sunny. Hot with highs around 90. Now for the official National Weather Service forecast for the Omaha and Council Bluffs area. Rest of tonight, partly cloudy with a chance of showers and thunderstorms. Lows in the lower 70s. South winds 5 to 10 miles an hour with gusts up to 20 miles an hour. Chance of rain 40%. Friday, mostly sunny. A chance of showers and thunderstorms in the morning. Hot with highs in the lower 90s. Southeast winds 10 to 15 miles an hour. Chance of rain 30%. Friday night, a chance of thunderstorms. Showers until midnight, then showers likely after midnight. Locally heavy rainfall possible until midnight. Humid with lows around 70. Southeast winds 10 to 15 miles an hour. Chance of rain 80%. Independence Day, partly sunny. Hot with highs in the upper 80s. West winds around 5 miles an hour, becoming north in the afternoon. Saturday night, a chance of thunderstorms until midnight. Partly cloudy with a chance of showers. Humid with lows in the upper 60s. North winds around 5 miles an hour. Chance of rain 40%. Sunday, mostly sunny. Hot with highs in the upper 80s. Sunday night through Tuesday night, mostly clear. Hot. Lows in the upper 60s. Highs in the upper 80s. Wednesday, mostly sunny. Hot with highs in the lower 90s. Wednesday night, partly cloudy. A chance of showers and thunderstorms after midnight. Lows in the lower 70s. Chance of rain 40%. Thursday, mostly sunny. Hot with highs around 90. At 1 a.m. in Omaha, it was mostly cloudy. The temperature was 82 degrees, the dew point 74, and the relative humidity 76%. The wind was south at 14 miles an hour. The pressure was 29.93 inches and falling. Across eastern Nebraska and southwest Iowa, it was mostly cloudy. It was 79 at Lincoln, 81 at Offutt Air Force Base, 79 at Millard, 81 at Fremont, and 80 at Columbus. Blair Airport reported 80, Tacoma reported 79, Nebraska City reported 78, Plattsmouth reported 79, and Red Oak, Iowa reported 77. Here are some observations from across the region. At Des Moines, a thunderstorm was reported with a temperature of 68. At North Platte, rain was falling with a temperature of 73. At Denver, thunder was reported with a temperature of 70. At Sioux Falls, it was clear with a temperature of 70. It was mostly cloudy with a temperature of 80 at North Fork, 76 at Kansas City, and 81 at Concordia, Kansas. It was cloudy with a temperature of 80 at Grand Island, 77 at Sioux City, and 71 at Valentine. Once again, at 1 a.m. in Omaha it was 82 degrees under mostly cloudy skies. Flood watch information for the following counties in Nebraska: Antelope, Burt, Cedar,
Cumming, Knox, Madison, Pierce, Stanton, Thurston, and Wayne, and the following counties, in Iowa, Harrison and Shelby. Flood watch in effect until 6 a.m. Friday. What? Flash flooding caused by excessive rainfall is possible. Where? Portions of Iowa, including the following counties, Harrison, Monona, and Shelby, and Nebraska, including the following counties, Antelope, Burt, Cedar, Cumming, Knox, Madison, Pierce, Stanton, Thurston, and Wayne. When? Until 6 a.m. Friday. Impacts. Excessive runoff may result in flooding of rivers, creeks, streams, and other low-lying and flood-prone locations. Additional details. Storm development is occurring across northeast Nebraska and should extend into western Iowa as well. Widespread rainfall amounts of 1 to 3 inches are expected, with isolated areas of 4 to 5 inches also possible. http://www.weather.gov/safety-flood. You should monitor later forecasts and be prepared to take action should flash flood warnings be issued. Here are the forecast key messages. Ongoing storms will contribute to damaging wind gusts, a few quarter-sized hailstones, and flash flooding for areas of northeast Nebraska into western Iowa through 6 a.m. There's an enhanced risk level 3/5 for severe storms Friday afternoon, evening, capable of strong damaging winds, large hail, heavy rain, and a tornado or two. Another round of storms may be possible Saturday evening and night. However, it will depend on how storms move through Friday night. Hot weather continues with highs in the upper 80s and low 90s. Heat indices remain in the mid-90s to around 100. This is NOAA All Hazards Radio Station KIH 61 in Omaha, Nebraska. The current time is 1:42 a.m. Central Daylight Time. The National Weather Service has issued severe thunderstorm watch number 444, effective until 6 a.m. Friday. This watch includes the following county, Harrison, Iowa, and Burt, Nebraska. Remember, a severe thunderstorm watch means the conditions are favorable for the development of severe weather, including large hail and damaging winds, in and close to the watch area. While severe weather may not be imminent, persons should remain alert for rapidly changing weather conditions and listen for later statements and possible warnings. Stay tuned to NOAA Weather Radio, broadcast radio and television outlets, or internet sources for the latest severe weather information. Repeating, severe thunderstorm watch number 444 has been issued from 11:40 p.m. until 6 a.m. Friday for the following county, Harrison, Iowa, and Burt, Nebraska. The following is a summary of watches, warnings, and advisories in effect. A flood watch has been issued until 6 a.m. for the following county, Harrison, Iowa, and Burt, Nebraska. Now for the official National Weather Service forecast for the Omaha and Council Bluffs area. Rest of tonight, partly cloudy with a chance of showers and thunderstorms. Lows in the lower 70s. South winds 5 to 10 miles an hour with gusts up to 20 miles an hour. Chance of rain 40%. Friday, mostly sunny. A chance of showers and thunderstorms in the morning. Hot with highs in the lower 90s. Southeast winds 10 to 15 miles an hour. Chance of rain 30%. Friday night, a chance of thunderstorms. Showers until midnight, then showers likely after midnight. Locally heavy rainfall possible until midnight. Humid with lows around 70. Southeast winds 10 to 15 miles an hour. Chance of rain 80%. Independence Day, partly sunny. Hot with highs in the upper 80s. West winds around 5 miles an hour, becoming north in the afternoon. Saturday night, a chance of thunderstorms until midnight. Partly cloudy with a chance of showers. Humid with lows in the upper 60s. North winds around 5 miles an hour. Chance of rain 40%. Sunday, mostly sunny. Hot with highs in the upper 80s. Sunday night through Tuesday night, mostly clear. Hot,
lows in the upper 60s, highs in the upper 80s. Wednesday, mostly sunny, hot with highs in the lower 90s. Wednesday night, partly cloudy, a chance of showers and thunderstorms after midnight. Lows in the lower 70s. Chance of rain 40%. Thursday, mostly sunny, hot with highs around 90. At 1 a.m. in Omaha, it was mostly cloudy. The temperature was 82 degrees, the dew point 74, and the relative humidity 76%. The wind was south at 14 miles an hour. The pressure was 29.93 inches and falling. Across eastern Nebraska and southwest Iowa, it was mostly cloudy. It was 79 at Lincoln, 81 at Offutt Air Force Base, 79 at Millard, 81 at Fremont, and 80 at Columbus. Blair Airport reported 80, Tacoma reported 79, Nebraska City reported 78, Plattsmouth reported 79, and Red Oak, Iowa reported 77. Here are some observations from across the region. At Des Moines, a thunderstorm was reported with a temperature of 68. At North Platte, rain was falling with a temperature of 73. At Denver, thunder was reported with a temperature of 70. At Sioux Falls, it was clear with a temperature of 70. It was mostly cloudy with a temperature of 80 at North Fork, 76 at Kansas City, and 81 at Concordia, Kansas. It was cloudy with a temperature of 80 at Grand Island, 77 at Sioux City, and 71 at Valentine. Once again, at 1 a.m. in Omaha, it was 82 degrees under mostly cloudy skies. Flood watch information for the following counties in Nebraska: Antelope, Burt, Cedar, Cumming, Knox, Madison, Pierce, Stanton, Thurston, and Wayne, and the following counties in Iowa: Harrison and Shelby. Flood watch in effect until 6 a.m. Friday. What? Flash flooding caused by excessive rainfall is possible. Where? Portions of Iowa, including the following counties: Harrison, Monona, and Shelby, and Nebraska, including the following counties: Antelope, Burt, Cedar, Cumming, Knox, Madison, Pierce, Stanton, Thurston, and Wayne. When? Until 6 a.m. Friday. Impacts: excessive runoff may result in flooding of rivers, creeks, streams, and other low-lying and flood-prone locations. Additional details: storm development is occurring across northeast Nebraska and should extend into western Iowa as well. Widespread rainfall amounts of 1 to 3 inches are expected, with isolated areas of 4 to 5 inches also possible. http://www.weather.gov/safety-flood. You should monitor later forecasts and be prepared to take action should flash flood warnings be issued. Here are the forecast key messages. Ongoing storms will contribute to damaging wind gusts, a few quarter-sized hailstones, and flash flooding for areas of northeast Nebraska into western Iowa through 6 a.m. There's an enhanced risk level 3/5 for severe storms Friday afternoon, evening, capable of strong damaging winds, large hail, heavy rain, and a tornado or two. Another round of storms may be possible Saturday evening and night. However, it will depend on how storms move through Friday night. Hot weather continues with highs in the upper 80s and low 90s. Heat indices remain in the mid-90s to around 100. This is NOAA All Hazards Radio Station KIH-61 in Omaha, Nebraska. The current time is 1:49 a.m. Central Daylight Time. The National Weather Service has issued severe thunderstorm watch number 444, effective until 6 a.m. Friday. This watch includes the following county: Harrison, Iowa, and Burt, Nebraska. Remember, a severe thunderstorm watch means the conditions are favorable for the development of severe weather, including large hail and damaging winds, in and close to the watch area. While severe weather may not be imminent, persons should remain alert for rapidly changing weather conditions and listen for later statements and possible warnings.
stay tuned to NOAA Weather Radio, broadcast radio and television outlets, or internet sources for the latest severe weather information. Repeating, severe thunderstorm watch number 444 has been issued from 11:40 p.m. until 6 a.m. Friday for the following county: Harrison, Iowa, and Burt, Nebraska. The following is a summary of watches, warnings, and advisories in effect. A flood watch has been issued until 6 a.m. for the following county: Harrison, Iowa, and Burt, Nebraska. Now for the official National Weather Service forecast for the Omaha and Council Bluffs area. Rest of tonight, partly cloudy with a chance of showers and thunderstorms. Lows in the lower 70s. South winds 5 to 10 miles an hour with gusts up to 20 miles an hour. Chance of rain 40%. Friday, mostly sunny. A chance of showers and thunderstorms in the morning. Hot with highs in the lower 90s. Southeast winds 10 to 15 miles an hour. Chance of rain 30%. Friday night, a chance of thunderstorms. Showers until midnight, then showers likely after midnight. Locally heavy rainfall possible until midnight. Humid with lows around 70. Southeast winds 10 to 15 miles an hour. Chance of rain 80%. Independence Day, partly sunny. Hot with highs in the upper 80s. West winds around 5 miles an hour, becoming north in the afternoon. Saturday night, a chance of thunderstorms until midnight. Partly cloudy with a chance of showers. Humid with lows in the upper 60s. North winds around 5 miles an hour. Chance of rain 40%. Sunday, mostly sunny. Hot with highs in the upper 80s. Sunday night through Tuesday night, mostly clear. Hot. Lows in the upper 60s. Highs in the upper 80s. Wednesday, mostly sunny. Hot with highs in the lower 90s. Wednesday night, partly cloudy. A chance of showers and thunderstorms after midnight. Lows in the lower 70s. Chance of rain 40%. Thursday, mostly sunny. Hot with highs around 90. At 1 a.m. in Omaha, it was mostly cloudy. The temperature was 82 degrees, the dew point 74, and the relative humidity 76%. The wind was south at 14 miles an hour. The pressure was 29.93 inches and falling. Across eastern Nebraska and southwest Iowa, it was mostly cloudy. It was 79 at Lincoln, 81 at Offutt Air Force Base, 79 at Millard, 81 at Fremont, and 80 at Columbus. Blair Air, severe thunderstorm watch number 444 remains in effect until 6 a.m. for the following county: Harrison, Iowa, and Burt, Nebraska. Remember, a severe thunderstorm watch means the conditions are favorable for the development of severe weather, including large hail and damaging winds, in and close to the watch area. While severe weather may not be imminent, persons should remain alert for rapidly changing weather conditions and listen for later statements and possible warnings. Stay tuned to NOAA Weather Radio, broadcast radio and television outlets, or internet sources for the latest severe weather information. Repeating, severe thunderstorm watch number 444 remains in effect until 6 a.m. for the following county: Harrison, Iowa, and Burt, Nebraska. At 1 a.m. in Omaha, it was mostly cloudy. The temperature was 82 degrees, the dew point 74, and the relative humidity 76%. The wind was south at 14 miles an hour. The pressure was 29.93 inches and falling. Across eastern Nebraska and southwest Iowa, it was mostly cloudy. It was 79 at Lincoln, 81 at Offutt Air Force Base, 79 at Millard, 81 at Fremont, and 80 at Columbus. Blair Airport reported 80, Tacoma reported 79, Nebraska City reported 78, Plattsmouth reported 79, and Red Oak, Iowa reported 77. Here are some observations from across the region.
At Des Moines, a thunderstorm was reported with a temperature of 68. At North Platte, rain was falling with a temperature of 73. At Denver, thunder was reported with a temperature of 70. At Sioux Falls, it was clear with a temperature of 70. It was mostly cloudy with a temperature of 80 at North Fork, 76 at Kansas City, and 81 at Concordia, Kansas. It was cloudy with a temperature of 80 at Grand Island, 77 at Sioux City, and 71 at Valentine. Once again, at 1 a.m. in Omaha, it was 82 degrees under mostly cloudy skies. Flood watch information for the following counties in Nebraska: Antelope, Burt, Cedar, Cumming, Knox, Madison, Pierce, Stanton, Thurston, and Wayne, and the following counties in Iowa: Harrison and Shelby. Flood watch in effect until 6 a.m. Friday. What? Flash flooding caused by excessive rainfall is possible. Where? Portions of Iowa, including the following counties: Harrison, Monona, and Shelby, and Nebraska, including the following counties: Antelope, Burt, Cedar, Cumming, Knox, Madison, Pierce, Stanton, Thurston, and Wayne. When? Until 6 a.m. Friday. Impacts: excessive runoff may result in flooding of rivers, creeks, streams, and other low-lying and flood-prone locations. 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Widespread rainfall amounts of 1 to 3 inches are expected, with isolated areas of 4 to 5 inches also possible. http://www.weather.gov/safety-flood. You should monitor later forecasts and be prepared to take action should flash flood warnings be issued. Here are the forecast key messages. Ongoing storms will contribute to damaging wind gusts, a few quarter-sized hailstones, and flash flooding for areas of northeast Nebraska into western Iowa through 6 a.m. There's an enhanced risk level 3/5 for severe storms Friday afternoon, evening, capable of strong damaging winds, large hail, heavy rain, and a tornado or two. Another severe thunderstorm watch number 444 remains in effect until 6 a.m. for the following county: Harrison, Iowa, and Burt, Nebraska. Remember, a severe thunderstorm watch means the conditions are favorable for the development of severe weather, including large hail and damaging winds, in and close to the watch area. While severe weather may not be imminent, persons should remain alert for rapidly changing weather conditions and listen for later statements and possible warnings. Stay tuned to NOAA Weather Radio, broadcast radio and television outlets, or internet sources for the latest severe weather information. Repeating, severe thunderstorm watch number 444 remains in effect until 6 a.m. for the following county: Harrison, Iowa, and Burt, Nebraska. Here are the forecast key messages. Ongoing storms will contribute to damaging wind gusts, a few quarter-sized hailstones, and flash flooding for areas of northeast Nebraska into western Iowa through 6 a.m. There's an enhanced risk level 3/5 for severe storms Friday afternoon, evening, capable of strong damaging winds, large hail, heavy rain, and a tornado or two. Another round of storms may be possible Saturday evening and night. However, it will depend on how storms move through Friday night. Hot weather continues with highs in the upper 80s and low 90s. Heat indices remain in the mid-90s to around 100. This is NOAA All Hazards Radio Station KIH-61 in Omaha, Nebraska. The current time is 1:59 a.m. Central Daylight Time. Severe thunderstorm watch number 444 remains in effect until 6 a.m. for the following county: Harrison, Iowa, and Burt, Nebraska. Remember, a severe thunderstorm watch means the conditions are favorable for the development of severe weather, including large hail and damaging winds, in and close to the watch area. While severe weather may not be imminent, persons should remain alert for rapidly changing weather conditions and listen for later statements and possible warnings. Stay tuned to NOAA Weather Radio, broadcast radio and television outlets,
or internet sources for the latest severe weather information. Repeating, severe thunderstorm watch number 444 remains in effect until 6 a.m. for the following county: Harrison, Iowa, and Burt, Nebraska. The following is a summary of watches, warnings, and advisories in effect. A flood watch has been issued until 6 a.m. for the following county: Harrison, Iowa, and Burt, Nebraska. Now for the official National Weather Service forecast for the Omaha and Council Bluffs area. Rest of tonight, partly cloudy with a chance of showers and thunderstorms. Lows in the lower 70s. South winds 5 to 10 miles an hour with gusts up to 20 miles an hour. Chance of rain 40%. Friday, mostly sunny. A chance of showers and thunderstorms in the morning. Hot with highs in the lower 90s. Southeast winds 10 to 15 miles an hour. Chance of rain 30%. Friday night, a chance of thunderstorms. Showers until midnight, then showers likely after midnight. Locally heavy rainfall possible until midnight. Humid with lows around 70. Southeast winds 10 to 15 miles an hour. Chance of rain 80%. Independence Day, partly sunny. Hot with highs in the upper 80s. West winds around 5 miles an hour, becoming north in the afternoon. Saturday night, a chance of thunderstorms until midnight. Partly cloudy with a chance of showers. Humid with lows in the upper 60s. North winds around 5 miles an hour. Chance of rain 40%. Sunday, mostly sunny. Hot with highs in the upper 80s. Sunday night through Tuesday night, mostly clear. Hot. Lows in the upper 60s. Highs in the upper 80s. Wednesday, mostly sunny. Hot with highs in the lower 90s. Wednesday night, partly cloudy. A chance of showers and thunderstorms after midnight. Lows in the lower 70s. Chance of rain 40%. Thursday, mostly sunny. Hot with highs around 90. Flood watch information for the following counties in Nebraska: Antelope, Burt, Cedar, Cumming, Knox, Madison, Pierce, Stanton, Thurston, and Wayne, and the following counties in Iowa: Harrison and Shelby. Flood watch in effect until 6 a.m. Friday. What? Flash flooding caused by excessive rainfall is possible. Where? Portions of Iowa, including the following counties: Harrison, Monona, and Shelby, and Nebraska, including the following counties: Antelope, Burt, Cedar, Cumming, Knox, Madison, Pierce, Stanton, Thurston, and Wayne. When? Until 6 a.m. Friday. 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Widespread rainfall amounts of 1 to 3 inches are expected, with isolated areas of 4 to 5 inches also possible. http://www.weather.gov/safety-flood. You should monitor later forecasts and be prepared to take action should flash flood warnings be issued. Here are the forecast key messages. Ongoing storms will contribute to damaging wind gusts, a few quarter-sized hailstones, and flash flooding for areas of northeast Nebraska into western Iowa through 6 a.m. There's an enhanced risk level 3/5 for severe storms Friday afternoon evening, capable of strong damaging winds, large hail, heavy rain, and a tornado or two. Another round of storms may be possible Saturday evening and night. However, it will depend on how storms move through Friday night. Hot weather continues with highs in the upper 80s and low 90s. Heat indices remain in the mid-90s to around 100. This is NOAA All Hazards Radio Station KIH-61 in Omaha, Nebraska. The current time is 2:04 a.m. Central Daylight Time.
severe thunderstorm watch number 444 remains in effect until 6 a.m. for the following county: Harrison, Iowa, and Burt, Nebraska. Remember, a severe thunderstorm watch means the conditions are favorable for the development of severe weather, including large hail and damaging winds, in and close to the watch area. While severe weather may not be imminent, persons should remain alert for rapidly changing weather conditions and listen for later statements and possible warnings. Stay tuned to

forecast for the Omaha and Council Bluffs area. Rest of tonight, partly cloudy with a chance of showers and thunderstorms. Lows in the lower 70s. South winds 5 to 10 miles an hour with gusts up to 20 miles an hour. Chance of rain 40%. Friday, mostly sunny. A chance of showers and thunderstorms in the morning. Hot with highs in the lower 90s. Southeast winds 10 to 15 miles an hour. Chance of rain 30%. Friday night, a chance of thunderstorms. Showers until midnight, then showers likely after midnight. Locally heavy rainfall possible until midnight. Humid with lows around 70. Southeast winds 10 to 15 miles an hour. Chance of rain 80%. Independence Day, partly sunny. Hot with highs in the upper 80s. West winds around 5 miles an hour, becoming north in the afternoon. Saturday night, a chance of thunderstorms until midnight. Partly cloudy with a chance of showers. Humid with lows in the upper 60s. North winds around 5 miles an hour. Chance of rain 40%. Sunday, mostly sunny. Hot with highs in the upper 80s. Sunday night through Tuesday night, mostly clear. Hot. Lows in the upper 60s. Highs in the upper 80s. Wednesday, mostly sunny. Hot with highs in the lower 90s. Wednesday night, partly cloudy. A chance of showers and thunderstorms after midnight. Lows in the lower 70s. Chance of rain 40%. Thursday, mostly sunny. Hot with highs around 90. At 2 a.m. in Omaha, it was mostly cloudy. The temperature was 81 degrees, the dew point 73, and the relative humidity 76%. The wind was south at 13 miles an hour. The pressure was 29.89 inches and falling. Across eastern Nebraska and southwest Iowa, it was mostly cloudy. It was 80 at Lincoln, 81 at Offutt Air Force Base, 80 at Millard, 80 at Fremont, and 80 at Columbus. Blair Airport reported 80, Tacoma reported 80, Nebraska City reported 77, Plattsmouth reported 78, and Red Oak, Iowa reported 77. Here are some observations from across the region. A thunderstorm was reported, with a temperature of 67 at Sioux City and 68 at Des Moines. At Denver, thunder was reported, with a temperature of 69. It was partly cloudy, with a temperature of 71 at Sioux Falls and 76 at Kansas City. It was mostly cloudy, with a temperature of 69 at North Fork, 80 at Concordia, Kansas, and 72 at North Platte. It was cloudy, with a temperature of 80 at Grand Island and 70 at Valentine. Once again, at 2 a.m. in Omaha, it was 81 degrees under mostly cloudy skies. Flood watch information for the following counties in Nebraska: Antelope, Burt, Cedar, Cumming, Knox, Madison, Pierce, Stanton, Thurston, and Wayne, and the following counties in Iowa: Harrison and Shelby. Flood watch in effect until 6 a.m. Friday. What? Flash flooding caused by excessive rainfall is possible. Where? Portions of Iowa, including the following counties: Harrison, Monona, and Shelby, and Nebraska, including the following counties: Antelope, Burt, Cedar, Cumming, Knox, Madison, Pierce, Stanton, Thurston, and Wayne. When? Until 6 a.m. Friday. Impacts: excessive runoff may result in flooding of rivers, creeks, streams, and other low-lying and flood-prone locations. 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Widespread rainfall amounts of 1 to 3 inches are expected, with isolated areas of 4 to 5 inches also possible. http://www.weather.gov/safety-flood. You should monitor later forecasts and be prepared to take action should flash flood warnings be issued. Here are the forecast key messages. Ongoing storms will contribute to damaging wind gusts, a few quarter-sized

hailstones and flash flooding for areas of northeast Nebraska into western Iowa through 6 a.m. There's an enhanced risk, level 3/5 for severe storms Friday afternoon, evening, capable of strong damaging winds, large hail, heavy rain, and a tornado or two. Another round of storms may be possible Saturday evening and night. However, it will depend on how storms move through Friday night. Hot weather continues with highs in the upper 80s and low 90s. Heat indices remain in the mid-90s to around 100. This is NOAA All Hazards Radio Station KIH 61 in Omaha, Nebraska. The current time is 2:11 a.m. Central Daylight Time. Severe thunderstorm watch number 444 remains in effect until 6 a.m. for the following county: Harrison, Iowa, and Burt, Nebraska. Remember, a severe thunderstorm watch means the conditions are favorable for the development of severe weather, including large hail and damaging winds, in and close to the watch area. While severe weather may not be imminent, persons should remain alert for rapidly changing weather conditions and listen for later statements and possible warnings. Stay tuned to NOAA Weather Radio, broadcast radio and television outlets, or internet sources for the latest severe weather information. Repeating, severe thunderstorm watch number 444 remains in effect until 6 a.m. for the following county: Harrison, Iowa, and Burt, Nebraska. The following is a summary of watches, warnings, and advisories in effect. A flood watch has been issued until 6 a.m. for the following county: Harrison, Iowa, and Burt, Nebraska. 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Rest of tonight, partly cloudy with a chance of showers and thunderstorms. Lows in the lower 70s. South winds 5 to 10 miles an hour with gusts up to 20 miles an hour. Chance of rain 40%. Friday, mostly sunny. A chance of showers and thunderstorms in the morning. Hot with highs in the lower 90s. Southeast winds 10 to 15 miles an hour. Chance of rain 30%. Friday night, a chance of thunderstorms. Showers until midnight, then showers likely after midnight. Locally heavy rainfall possible until midnight. Humid with lows around 70. Southeast winds 10 to 15 miles an hour. Chance of rain 80%. Independence Day, partly sunny. Hot with highs in the upper 80s. West winds around 5 miles an hour, becoming north in the afternoon. Saturday night, a chance of thunderstorms until midnight. Partly cloudy with a chance of showers. Humid with lows in the upper 60s. North winds around 5 miles an hour. Chance of rain 40%. Sunday, mostly sunny. Hot with highs in the upper 80s. Sunday night through Tuesday night, mostly clear. Hot. Lows in the upper 60s. Highs in the upper 80s. Wednesday, mostly sunny. Hot with highs in the lower 90s. Wednesday night, partly cloudy. A chance of showers and thunderstorms after midnight. Lows in the lower 70s. Chance of rain 40%. Thursday, mostly sunny. Hot with highs around 90. At 2 a.m. in Omaha, it was mostly cloudy. The temperature was 81 degrees, the dew point 73, and the relative humidity 76%. The wind was south at 13 miles an hour. The pressure was 29.89 inches and falling. Across eastern Nebraska and southwest Iowa, it was mostly cloudy. It was 80 at Lincoln, 81 at Offutt Air Force Base, 80 at Millard, 80 at Fremont, and 80 at Columbus. Blair Airport reported 80, Tacoma reported 80, Nebraska City reported 77, Plattsmouth reported 78, and Red Oak, Iowa reported 77.
Here are some observations from across the region. A thunderstorm was reported, with a temperature of 66 at Sioux City and 68 at Des Moines. It was partly cloudy, with a temperature of 71 at Sioux Falls, 76 at Kansas City, 80 at Concordia, Kansas, 72 at North Platte, and 66 at Denver. At Norfolk, it was mostly cloudy, with a temperature of 69. It was cloudy, with a temperature of 80 at Grand Island and 70 at Valentine. Once again, at 2 a.m. in Omaha, it was 81 degrees under mostly cloudy skies. Flood watch information for the following counties in Nebraska: Antelope, Burt, Cedar, Cumming, Knox, Madison, Pierce, Stanton, Thurston, and Wayne, and the following counties in Iowa: Harrison and Shelby. Flood watch in effect until 6 a.m. Friday. What flash flooding caused by excessive rainfall is possible? Where portions of Iowa, including the following counties, Harrison, Monona, and Shelby, and Nebraska, including the following counties, Antelope, Burt, Cedar, Cumming, Knox, Madison, Pierce, Stanton, Thurston, and Wayne. When, until 6 a.m. Friday. Impacts: excessive runoff may result in flooding of rivers, creeks, streams, and other low-lying and flood-prone locations. Additional details: storm development is occurring across northeast Nebraska and should extend into western Iowa as well. Widespread rainfall amounts of 1 to 3 inches are expected, with isolated areas of 4 to 5 inches also possible. http://www.weather.gov/safety-flood. You should monitor later forecasts and be prepared to take action should flash flood warnings be issued. Here are the forecast key messages. Ongoing storms will contribute to damaging wind gusts, a few quarter-sized hailstones, and flash flooding for areas of northeast Nebraska into western Iowa through 6 a.m. There's an enhanced risk level 3/5 for severe storms Friday afternoon, evening, capable of strong damaging winds, large hail, heavy rain, and a tornado or two. Another round of storms may be possible Saturday evening and night, however, it will depend on how storms move through Friday night. Hot weather continues with highs in the upper 80s and low 90s. Heat indices remain in the mid-90s to around 100. 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The current time is 2:19 a.m. Central Daylight Time. Severe thunderstorm watch number 444 remains in effect until 6 a.m. for the following county: Harrison, Iowa, and Burt, Nebraska. Remember, a severe thunderstorm watch means the conditions are favorable for the development of severe weather, including large hail and damaging winds, in and close to the watch area. While severe weather may not be imminent, persons should remain alert for rapidly changing weather conditions and listen for later statements and possible warnings. Stay tuned to NOAA Weather Radio, broadcast radio and television outlets, or internet sources for the latest severe weather information. Repeating, severe thunderstorm watch number 444 remains in effect until 6 a.m. for the following county: Harrison, Iowa, and Burt, Nebraska. The following is a summary of watches, warnings, and advisories in effect. A flood watch has been issued until 6 a.m. for the following county: Harrison, Iowa, and Burt, Nebraska. Now for the official National Weather Service forecast for the Omaha and Council Bluffs area. Rest of tonight, partly cloudy with a chance of showers and thunderstorms. Lows in the lower 70s. South winds 5 to 10 miles an hour with gusts up to 20 miles an hour. Chance of rain 40%. Friday, mostly sunny. A chance of showers and thunderstorms in the morning. Hot with highs in the lower 90s. Southeast winds 10 to 15 miles an hour. Chance of rain 30%. Friday night, a chance of thunderstorms. Showers until midnight, then showers likely after midnight. Locally heavy rainfall possible until midnight. Humid with lows around 70.
southeast winds 10 to 15 miles an hour. Chance of rain 80%. Independence Day, partly sunny. Hot with highs in the upper 80s. West winds around 5 miles an hour, becoming north in the afternoon. Saturday night, a chance of thunderstorms until midnight. Partly cloudy with a chance of showers. Humid with lows in the upper 60s. North winds around 5 miles an hour. Chance of rain 40%. Sunday, mostly sunny. Hot with highs in the upper 80s. Sunday night through Tuesday night, mostly clear. Hot. Lows in the upper 60s. Highs in the upper 80s. Wednesday, mostly sunny. Hot with highs in the lower 90s. Wednesday night, partly cloudy. A chance of showers and thunderstorms after midnight. Lows in the lower 70s. Chance of rain 40%. Thursday, mostly sunny. Hot with highs around 90. At 2 a.m. in Omaha, it was mostly cloudy. The temperature was 81 degrees, the dew point 73, and the relative humidity 76%. The wind was south at 13 miles an hour. The pressure was 29.89 inches and falling. Across eastern Nebraska and southwest Iowa, it was mostly cloudy. It was 80 at Lincoln, 81 at Offutt Air Force Base, 80 at Millard, 80 at Fremont, and 80 at Columbus. Blair Airport reported 80, Tacoma reported 80, Nebraska City reported 77, Plattsmouth reported 78, and Red Oak, Iowa reported 77. Here are some observations from across the region. A thunderstorm was reported, with a temperature of 66 at Sioux City and 68 at Des Moines. It was partly cloudy, with a temperature of 71 at Sioux Falls, 76 at Kansas City, 80 at Concordia, Kansas, 72 at North Platte, and 66 at Denver. At North Fork, it was mostly cloudy, with a temperature of 69. It was cloudy, with a temperature of 80 at Grand Island, and 70 at Valentine. Once again, at 2 a.m. in Omaha, it was 81 degrees under mostly cloudy skies. Flood watch information for the following counties in Nebraska: Antelope, Burt, Cedar, Cumming, Knox, Madison, Pierce, Stanton, Thurston, and Wayne, and the following counties in Iowa: Harrison and Shelby. Flood watch in effect until 6 a.m. Friday. What? Flash flooding caused by excessive rainfall is possible. Where? Portions of Iowa, including the following counties: Harrison, Monona, and Shelby, and Nebraska, including the following counties: Antelope, Burt, Cedar, Cumming, Knox, Madison, Pierce, Stanton, Thurston, and Wayne. When? Until 6 a.m. Friday. Impacts: excessive runoff may result in flooding of rivers, creeks, streams, and other low-lying and flood-prone locations. Additional details: storm development is occurring across northeast Nebraska and should extend into western Iowa as well. Widespread rainfall amounts of 1 to 3 inches are expected, with isolated areas of 4 to 5 inches also possible. http://www.weather.gov/safety-flood. You should monitor later forecasts and be prepared to take action should flash flood warnings be issued. Here are the forecast key messages. Ongoing storms will contribute to damaging wind gusts, a few quarter-sized hailstones, and flash flooding for areas of northeast Nebraska into western Iowa through 6 a.m. There's an enhanced risk level 3/5 for severe storms Friday afternoon and evening, capable of strong damaging winds, large hail, heavy rain, and a tornado or two. Another round of storms may be possible Saturday evening and night. However, it will depend on how storms move through Friday night. Hot weather continues with highs in the upper 80s and low 90s. Heat indices remain in the mid-90s to around 100. This is NOAA All Hazards Radio Station KIH-61 in Omaha, Nebraska. The current time is 2:25 a.m. Central Daylight Time. Severe thunderstorms.
storm watch number 444 remains in effect until 6 a.m. for the following county: Harrison, Iowa, and Burt, Nebraska. Remember, a severe thunderstorm watch means the conditions are favorable for the development of severe weather, including large hail and damaging winds, in and close to the watch area. While severe weather may not be imminent, persons should remain alert for rapidly changing weather conditions and listen for later statements and possible warnings. Stay tuned to NOAA Weather Radio, broadcast radio and television outlets, or internet sources for the latest severe weather information. Repeating, severe thunderstorm watch number 444 remains in effect until 6 a.m. for the following county: Harrison, Iowa, and Burt, Nebraska. The following is a summary of watches, warnings, and advisories in effect. A flood watch has been issued until 6 a.m. for the following county: Harrison, Iowa, and Burt, Nebraska. Now for the official National Weather Service forecast for the Omaha and Council Bluffs area. West of tonight, partly cloudy with a chance of showers and thunderstorms. Lows in the lower 70s. South winds 5 to 10 miles an hour with gusts up to 20 miles an hour. Chance of rain 40%. Friday, mostly sunny. A chance of showers and thunderstorms in the morning. Hot with highs in the lower 90s. Southeast winds 10 to 15 miles an hour. Chance of rain 30%. Friday night, a chance of thunderstorms. Showers until midnight, then showers likely after midnight. Locally heavy rainfall possible until midnight. Humid with lows around 70. Southeast winds 10 to 15 miles an hour. Chance of rain 80%. Independence Day, partly sunny. Hot with highs in the upper 80s. West winds around 5 miles an hour, becoming north in the afternoon. Saturday night, a chance of thunderstorms until midnight. Partly cloudy with a chance of showers. Humid with lows in the upper 60s. North winds around 5 miles an hour. Chance of rain 40%. Sunday, mostly sunny. Hot with highs in the upper 80s. Sunday night through Tuesday night, mostly clear. Hot. Lows in the upper 60s. Highs in the upper 80s. Wednesday, mostly sunny. Hot with highs in the lower 90s. Wednesday night, partly cloudy. A chance of showers and thunderstorms after midnight. Lows in the lower 70s. Chance of rain 40%. Thursday, mostly sunny. Hot with highs around 90. At 2 a.m. in Omaha, it was mostly cloudy. The temperature was 81 degrees, the dew point 73, and the relative humidity 76%. The wind was south at 13 miles an hour. The pressure was 29.89 inches and falling. Across eastern Nebraska and southwest Iowa, it was mostly cloudy. It was 80 at Lincoln, 81 at Offutt Air Force Base, 80 at Millard, 80 at Fremont, and 80 at Columbus. Blair Airport reported 80, Tacoma reported 80, Nebraska City reported 77, Plattsmouth reported 78, and Red Oak, Iowa reported 77. Here are some observations from across the region. A thunderstorm was reported, with a temperature of 66 at Sioux City and 68 at Des Moines. It was partly cloudy, with a temperature of 71 at Sioux Falls, 76 at Kansas City, 80 at Concordia, Kansas, 72 at North Platte, and 66 at Denver. At Norfolk, it was mostly cloudy, with a temperature of 69. It was cloudy, with a temperature of 80 at Grand Island, and 70 at Valentine. Once again, at 2 a.m. in Omaha, it was 81 degrees under mostly cloudy skies. Flood watch information for the following counties in Nebraska: Antelope, Burt, Cedar, Cumming, Knox, Madison, Pierce, Stanton, Thurston, and Wayne, and the following counties in Iowa: Harrison and Shelby. Flood watch in effect until 6 a.m. Friday. What? Flash flooding caused by excessive rainfall is possible.
Ware, portions of Iowa, including the following counties, Harrison, Monona, and Shelby, and Nebraska, including the following counties, Antelope, Burt, Cedar, Cumming, Knox, Madison, Pierce, Stanton, Thurston, and Wayne. When, until 6 a.m. Friday. Impacts. Excessive runoff may result in flooding of rivers, creeks, streams, and other low-lying and flood-prone locations. Additional details. Storm development is occurring across northeast Nebraska and should extend into western Iowa as well. Widespread rainfall amounts of 1 to 3 inches are expected, with isolated areas of 4 to 5 inches also possible. http://www.weather.gov/safety-flood. You should monitor later forecasts and be prepared to take action should flash flood warnings be issued. Here are the forecast key messages. Ongoing storms will contribute to damaging wind gusts, a few quarter-sized hailstones, and flash flooding for areas of northeast Nebraska into western Iowa through 6 a.m. There's an enhanced risk level 3/5 for severe storms Friday afternoon, evening capable of strong damaging winds, large hail, heavy rain, and a tornado or two. Another round of storms may be possible Saturday evening and night. However, it will depend on how storms move through Friday night. Hot weather continues with highs in the upper 80s and low 90s. Heat indices remain in the mid-90s to around 100. This is NOAA All Hazards radio station KIH-61 in Omaha, Nebraska. The current time is 2:32 a.m. Central Daylight Time. Severe thunderstorm watch number 444 remains in effect until 6 a.m. for the following county, Harrison, Iowa, and Burt, Nebraska. Remember, a severe thunderstorm watch means the conditions are favorable for the development of severe weather, including large hail and damaging winds, in and close to the watch area. While severe weather may not be imminent, persons should remain alert for rapidly changing weather conditions and listen for later statements and possible warnings. Stay tuned to NOAA Weather Radio, broadcast radio and television outlets, or internet sources for the latest severe weather information. Repeating, severe thunderstorm watch number 444 remains in effect until 6 a.m. for the following county, Harrison, Iowa, and Burt, Nebraska. The following is a summary of watches, warnings, and advisories in effect. A flood watch has been issued until 6 a.m. for the following county, Harrison, Iowa, and Burt, Nebraska. Now for the official National Weather Service forecast for the Omaha and Council Bluffs area. Rest of tonight, partly cloudy with a chance of showers and thunderstorms. Lows in the lower 70s. South winds 5 to 10 miles an hour with gusts up to 20 miles an hour. Chance of rain 40%. Friday, mostly sunny. A chance of showers and thunderstorms in the morning. Hot with highs in the lower 90s. Southeast winds 10 to 15 miles an hour. Chance of rain 30%. Friday night, a chance of thunderstorms. Showers until midnight, then showers likely after midnight. Locally heavy rainfall possible until midnight. Humid with lows around 70. Southeast winds 10 to 15 miles an hour. Chance of rain 80%. Independence Day, partly sunny. Hot with highs in the upper 80s. West winds around 5 miles an hour, becoming north in the afternoon. Saturday night, a chance of thunderstorms until midnight. Partly cloudy with a chance of showers. Humid with lows in the upper 60s. North winds around 5 miles an hour. Chance of rain 40%. Sunday, mostly sunny. Hot with highs in the upper 80s. Sunday night through Tuesday night, mostly clear. Hot. Lows in the upper 60s. Highs in the upper 80s. Wednesday, mostly sunny. Hot with highs in the lower 90s. Wednesday night, partly cloudy. A chance of showers and thunderstorms after midnight. Lows in the lower 70s. Chance of rain 40%. Thursday,
mostly sunny. Hot with highs around 90. At 2 a.m. in Omaha, it was mostly cloudy. The temperature was 81 degrees, the dew point 73, and the relative humidity 76%. The wind was south at 13 miles an hour. The pressure was 29.89 inches and falling. Across eastern Nebraska and southwest Iowa, it was mostly cloudy. It was 80 at Lincoln, 81 at Offutt Air Force Base, 80 at Millard, 80 at Fremont, and 80 at Columbus. Blair Airport reported 80, Tacoma reported 80, Nebraska City reported 77, Plattsmouth reported 78, and Red Oak, Iowa reported 77. Here are some observations from across the region. A thunderstorm was reported, with a temperature of 66 at Sioux City and 68 at Des Moines. It was partly cloudy, with a temperature of 71 at Sioux Falls, 76 at Kansas City, 80 at Concordia, Kansas, 72 at North Platte, and 66 at Denver. At Norfolk, it was mostly cloudy, with a temperature of 69. It was cloudy, with a temperature of 80 at Grand Island and 70 at Valentine. Once again, at 2 a.m. in Omaha, it was 81 degrees under mostly cloudy skies. Flood watch information for the following counties in Nebraska: Antelope, Burt, Cedar, Cumming, Knox, Madison, Pierce, Stanton, Thurston, and Wayne, and the following counties in Iowa: Harrison and Shelby. Flood watch in effect until 6 a.m. Friday. What? Flash flooding caused by excessive rainfall is possible. Where? Portions of Iowa, including the following counties: Harrison, Monona, and Shelby, and Nebraska, including the following counties: Antelope, Burt, Cedar, Cumming, Knox, Madison, Pierce, Stanton, Thurston, and Wayne. When? Until 6 a.m. Friday. Impacts: excessive runoff may result in flooding of rivers, creeks, streams, and other low-lying and flood-prone locations. 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Widespread rainfall amounts of 1 to 3 inches are expected, with isolated areas of 4 to 5 inches also possible. http://www.weather.gov/safety-flood. You should monitor later forecasts and be prepared to take action should flash flood warnings be issued. Here are the forecast key messages. Ongoing storms will contribute to damaging wind gusts, a few quarter-sized hailstones, and flash flooding for areas of northeast Nebraska into western Iowa through 6 a.m. There's an enhanced risk level 3/5 for severe storms Friday afternoon evening, capable of strong damaging winds, large hail, heavy rain, and a tornado or two. Another round of storms may be possible Saturday evening and night, however it will depend on how storms move through Friday night. Hot weather continues with highs in the upper 80s and low 90s. Heat indices remain in the mid-90s to around 100. This is NOAA All Hazards Radio Station KIH-61 in Omaha, Nebraska. The current time is 2:39 a.m. Central Daylight Time. Severe thunderstorm watch number 444 remains in effect until 6 a.m. for the following county: Harrison, Iowa, and Burt, Nebraska. Remember, a severe thunderstorm watch means the conditions are favorable for the development of severe weather, including large hail and damaging winds, in and close to the watch area. While severe weather may not be imminent, persons should remain alert for rapidly changing weather conditions and listen for later statements and possible warnings. Stay tuned to NOAA Weather Radio, broadcast radio and television outlets, or internet sources for the latest severe weather information. Repeating, severe thunderstorm watch number 444 remains in effect until 6 a.m. for the following county: Harrison, Iowa, and Burt, Nebraska. The following is a summary of watches, warnings, and advisories in effect. A flood watch has been issued until 6 a.m. for the following county: Harrison, Iowa, and Burt, Nebraska.
Now for the official National Weather Service forecast for the Omaha and Council Bluffs area. Rest of tonight, partly cloudy with a chance of showers and thunderstorms. Lows in the lower 70s. South winds 5 to 10 miles an hour with gusts up to 20 miles an hour. Chance of rain 40%. Friday, mostly sunny. A chance of showers and thunderstorms in the morning. Hot with highs in the lower 90s. Southeast winds 10 to 15 miles an hour. Chance of rain 30%. Friday night, a chance of thunderstorms. Showers until midnight, then showers likely after midnight. Locally heavy rainfall possible until midnight. Humid with lows around 70. Southeast winds 10 to 15 miles an hour. Chance of rain 80%. Independence Day, partly sunny. Hot with highs in the upper 80s. West winds around 5 miles an hour, becoming north in the afternoon. Saturday night, a chance of thunderstorms until midnight. Partly cloudy with a chance of showers. Humid with lows in the upper 60s. North winds around 5 miles an hour. Chance of rain 40%. Sunday, mostly sunny. Hot with highs in the upper 80s. Sunday night through Tuesday night, mostly clear. Hot. Lows in the upper 60s. Highs in the upper 80s. Wednesday, mostly sunny. Hot with highs in the lower 90s. Wednesday night, partly cloudy. A chance of showers and thunderstorms after midnight. Lows in the lower 70s. Chance of rain 40%. Thursday, mostly sunny. Hot with highs around 90. At 2 a.m. in Omaha, it was mostly cloudy. The temperature was 81 degrees, the dew point 73, and the relative humidity 76%. The wind was south at 13 miles an hour. The pressure was 29.89 inches and falling. Across eastern Nebraska and southwest Iowa, it was mostly cloudy. It was 80 at Lincoln, 81 at Offutt Air Force Base, 80 at Millard, 80 at Fremont, and 80 at Columbus. Blair Airport reported 80, Tacoma reported 80, Nebraska City reported 77, Plattsmouth reported 78, and Red Oak, Iowa reported 77. Here are some observations from across the region. A thunderstorm was reported, with a temperature of 66 at Sioux City and 68 at Des Moines. It was partly cloudy, with a temperature of 71 at Sioux Falls, 76 at Kansas City, 80 at Concordia, Kansas, 72 at North Platte, and 66 at Denver. At Norfolk, it was mostly cloudy, with a temperature of 69. It was cloudy, with a temperature of 80 at Grand Island, and 70 at Valentine. Once again, at 2 a.m. in Omaha, it was 81 degrees under mostly cloudy skies. Flood watch information for the following counties in Nebraska: Antelope, Burt, Cedar, Cumming, Knox, Madison, Pierce, Stanton, Thurston, and Wayne, and the following counties in Iowa: Harrison and Shelby. Flood watch in effect until 6 a.m. Friday. What? Flash flooding caused by excessive rainfall is possible. Where? Portions of Iowa, including the following counties: Harrison, Monona, and Shelby, and Nebraska, including the following counties: Antelope, Burt, Cedar, Cumming, Knox, Madison, Pierce, Stanton, Thurston, and Wayne. When? Until 6 a.m. Friday. Impacts: excessive runoff may result in flooding of rivers, creeks, streams, and other low-lying and flood-prone locations. Additional details: storm development is occurring across northeast Nebraska and should extend into western Iowa as well. Widespread rainfall amounts of 1 to 3 inches are expected, with isolated areas of 4 to 5 inches also possible. http://www.weather.gov/safety-flood. You should monitor later forecasts and be prepared to take action should flash flood warnings be issued. Here are the forecast key messages. Ongoing storms will contribute to damaging wind gusts, a few quarter-sized hailstones,
and flash flooding for areas of northeast Nebraska into western Iowa through 6 a.m. There's an enhanced risk level 3/5 for severe storms Friday afternoon, evening, capable of strong damaging winds, large hail, heavy rain, and a tornado or two. Another round of storms may be possible Saturday evening and night. However, it will depend on how storms move through Friday night. Hot weather continues with highs in the upper 80s and low 90s. Heat indices remain in the mid-90s to around 100. This is NOAA All Hazards Radio Station KIH-61 in Omaha, Nebraska. The current time is 2:46 a.m. Central Daylight Time. Severe thunderstorm watch number 444 remains in effect until 6 a.m. for the following county: Harrison, Iowa, and Burt, Nebraska. Remember, a severe thunderstorm watch means the conditions are favorable for the development of severe weather, including large hail and damaging winds, in and close to the watch area. While severe weather may not be imminent, persons should remain alert for rapidly changing weather conditions and listen for later statements and possible warnings. Stay tuned to NOAA Weather Radio, broadcast radio and television outlets, or internet sources for the latest severe weather information. Repeating, severe thunderstorm watch number 444 remains in effect until 6 a.m. for the following county: Harrison, Iowa, and Burt, Nebraska. The following is a summary of watches, warnings, and advisories in effect. A flood watch has been issued until 6 a.m. for the following county: Harrison, Iowa, and Burt, Nebraska. Now for the official National Weather Service forecast for the Omaha and Council Bluffs area. West of tonight, partly cloudy with a chance of showers and thunderstorms. Lows in the lower 70s. South winds 5 to 10 miles an hour with gusts up to 20 miles an hour. Chance of rain 40%. Friday, mostly sunny. A chance of showers and thunderstorms in the morning. Hot with highs in the lower 90s. Southeast winds 10 to 15 miles an hour. Chance of rain 30%. Friday night, a chance of thunderstorms. Showers until midnight, then showers likely after midnight. Locally heavy rainfall possible until midnight. Humid with lows around 70. Southeast winds 10 to 15 miles an hour. Chance of rain 80%. Independence Day, partly sunny. Hot with highs in the upper 80s. West winds around 5 miles an hour, becoming north in the afternoon. Saturday night, a chance of thunderstorms until midnight. Partly cloudy with a chance of showers. Humid with lows in the upper 60s. North winds around 5 miles an hour. Chance of rain 40%. Sunday, mostly sunny. Hot with highs in the upper 80s. Sunday night through Tuesday night, mostly clear. Hot. Lows in the upper 60s. Highs in the upper 80s. Wednesday, mostly sunny. Hot with highs in the lower 90s. Wednesday night, partly cloudy. A chance of showers and thunderstorms after midnight. Lows in the lower 70s. Chance of rain 40%. Thursday, mostly sunny. Hot with highs around 90. At 2 a.m. in Omaha, it was mostly cloudy. The temperature was 81 degrees, the dew point 73, and the relative humidity 76%. The wind was south at 13 miles an hour. The pressure was 29.89 inches and falling. Across eastern Nebraska and southwest Iowa, it was mostly cloudy. It was 80 at Lincoln, 81 at Offutt Air Force Base, 80 at Millard, 80 at Fremont, and 80 at Columbus. Blair Airport reported 80, Tacoma reported 80, Nebraska City reported 77, Plattsmouth reported 78, and Red Oak, Iowa reported 77. Here are some observations from across the region. A thunderstorm was reported, with a temperature of 66 at Sioux City and 68 at Des Moines. It was partly cloudy, with a temperature of 71 at Sioux Falls, 76 at Kansas City, 80 at Concordia, Kansas,
72 at North Platte and 66 at Denver. At North Fork, it was mostly cloudy with a temperature of 69. It was cloudy with a temperature of 80 at Grand Island and 70 at Valentine. Once again, at 2 a.m. in Omaha, it was 81 degrees under mostly cloudy skies. Flood watch information for the following counties in Nebraska: Antelope, Burt, Cedar, Cumming, Knox, Madison, Pierce, Stanton, Thurston, and Wayne, and the following counties in Iowa: Harrison and Shelby. Flood watch in effect until 6 a.m. Friday. What flash flooding caused by excessive rainfall is possible? Where portions of Iowa, including the following counties: Harrison, Monona, and Shelby, and Nebraska, including the following counties: Antelope, Burt, Cedar, Cumming, Knox, Madison, Pierce, Stanton, Thurston, and Wayne. When until 6 a.m. Friday. Impacts: excessive runoff may result in flooding of rivers, creeks, streams, and other low-lying and flood-prone locations. 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Widespread rainfall amounts of 1 to 3 inches are expected, with isolated areas of 4 to 5 inches also possible. http://www.weather.gov/safety-flood. You should monitor later forecasts and be prepared to take action should flash flood warnings be issued. Here are the forecast key messages. Ongoing storms will contribute to damaging wind gusts, a few quarter-sized hailstones, and flash flooding for areas of northeast Nebraska into western Iowa through 6 a.m. There's an enhanced risk level 3/5 for severe storms Friday afternoon, evening, capable of strong damaging winds, large hail, heavy rain, and a tornado or two. Another round of storms may be possible Saturday evening and night. However, it will depend on how storms move through Friday night. Hot weather continues with highs in the upper 80s and low 90s. Heat indices remain in the mid-90s to around 100. This is NOAA All Hazards Radio Station KIH 61 in Omaha, Nebraska. The current time is 2:53 a.m. Central Daylight Time. Severe thunderstorm watch number 444 remains in effect until 6 a.m. for the following county: Harrison, Iowa, and Burt, Nebraska. Remember, a severe thunderstorm watch means the conditions are favorable for the development of severe weather, including large hail and damaging winds, in and close to the watch area. While severe weather may not be imminent, persons should remain alert for rapidly changing weather conditions and listen for later statements and possible warnings. Stay tuned to NOAA Weather Radio, broadcast radio and television outlets, or internet sources for the latest severe weather information. Repeating, severe thunderstorm watch number 444 remains in effect until 6 a.m. for the following county: Harrison, Iowa, and Burt, Nebraska. The following is a summary of watches, warnings, and advisories in effect. A flood watch has been issued until 6 a.m. for the following county: Harrison, Iowa, and Burt, Nebraska. Now for the official National Weather Service forecast for the Omaha and Council Bluffs area. Rest of tonight, partly cloudy with a chance of showers and thunderstorms. Lows in the lower 70s. South winds 5 to 10 miles an hour with gusts up to 20 miles an hour. Chance of rain 40%. Friday, mostly sunny. A chance of showers and thunderstorms in the morning. Hot with highs in the lower 90s. Southeast winds 10 to 15 miles an hour. Chance of rain 30%. Friday night, a chance of thunderstorms. Showers until midnight, then showers likely after midnight. Locally heavy rainfall possible until midnight. Humid with lows around 70. Southeast winds 10 to 15 miles an hour. Chance of rain 80%. Independence Day, partly sunny. Hot with highs in the upper 80s. West winds around 5 miles an hour, becoming north in the afternoon. Saturday night, a chance of thunderstorms until midnight.
partly cloudy with a chance of showers. Humid with lows in the upper 60s. North winds around 5 miles an hour. Chance of rain 40%. Sunday, mostly sunny. Hot with highs in the upper 80s. Sunday night through Tuesday night, mostly clear. Hot. Lows in the upper 60s. Highs in the upper 80s. Wednesday, mostly sunny. Hot with highs in the lower 90s. Wednesday night, partly cloudy. A chance of showers and thunderstorms after midnight. Lows in the lower 70s. Chance of rain 40%. Thursday, mostly sunny. Hot with highs around 90. At 2 a.m. in Omaha, it was mostly cloudy. The temperature was 81 degrees, the dew point 73, and the relative humidity 76%. The wind was south at 13 miles an hour. The pressure was 29.89 inches and falling. Across eastern Nebraska and southwest Iowa, it was mostly cloudy. It was 80 at Lincoln, 81 at Offutt Air Force Base, 80 at Millard, 80 at Fremont, and 80 at Columbus. Blair Airport reported 80, Tacoma reported 80, Nebraska City reported 77, Plattsmouth reported 78, and Red Oak, Iowa reported 77. Here are some observations from across the region. A thunderstorm was reported, with a temperature of 66 at Sioux City and 68 at Des Moines. It was partly cloudy, with a temperature of 71 at Sioux Falls, 76 at Kansas City, 80 at Concordia, Kansas, 72 at North Platte, and 66 at Denver. At North Fork, it was mostly cloudy, with a temperature of 69. It was cloudy, with a temperature of 80 at Grand Island, and 70 at Valentine. Once again, at 2 a.m. in Omaha, it was 81 degrees under mostly cloudy skies. Flood watch information for the following counties in Nebraska: Antelope, Burt, Cedar, Cumming, Knox, Madison, Pierce, Stanton, Thurston, and Wayne, and the following counties in Iowa: Harrison and Shelby. Flood watch in effect until 6 a.m. Friday. What? Flash flooding caused by excessive rainfall is possible. Where? Portions of Iowa, including the following counties: Harrison, Monona, and Shelby, and Nebraska, including the following counties: Antelope, Burt, Cedar, Cumming, Knox, Madison, Pierce, Stanton, Thurston, and Wayne. When? Until 6 a.m. Friday. Impacts: excessive runoff may result in flooding of rivers, creeks, streams, and other low-lying and flood-prone locations. 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Widespread rainfall amounts of 1 to 3 inches are expected, with isolated areas of 4 to 5 inches also possible. http://www.weather.gov/safety-flood. You should monitor later forecasts and be prepared to take action should flash flood warnings be issued. Here are the forecast key messages. Ongoing storms will contribute to damaging wind gusts, a few quarter-sized hailstones, and flash flooding for areas of northeast Nebraska into western Iowa through 6 a.m. There's an enhanced risk level 3/5 for severe storms Friday afternoon evening, capable of strong damaging winds, large hail, heavy rain, and a tornado or two. Another round of storms may be possible Saturday evening and night, however, it will depend on how storms move through Friday night. Hot weather continues with highs in the upper 80s and low 90s. Heat indices remain in the mid-90s to around 100. This is NOAA All Hazards Radio Station KIH 61 in Omaha, Nebraska. The current time is 3 a.m. Central Daylight Time. Severe thunderstorm watch number 444 remains in effect until 6 a.m. for the following county: Harrison, Iowa, and Burt, Nebraska. Remember, a severe thunderstorm watch means the conditions are favorable for the development of severe weather, including large hail and damaging winds, in and close to the watch area. While severe weather may not be imminent,
persons should remain alert for rapidly changing weather conditions and listen for later statements and possible warnings. Stay tuned to NOAA Weather Radio, broadcast radio and television outlets, or internet sources for the latest severe weather information. Repeating, severe thunderstorm watch number 444 remains in effect until 6 a.m. for the following county: Harrison, Iowa, and Burt, Nebraska. The following is a summary of watches, warnings, and advisories in effect. A flood watch has been issued until 6 a.m. for the following county: Harrison, Iowa, and Burt, Nebraska. Now for the official National Weather Service forecast for the Omaha and Council Bluffs area. Rest of tonight, partly cloudy with a chance of showers and thunderstorms. Lows in the lower 70s. South winds 5 to 10 miles an hour with gusts up to 20 miles an hour. Chance of rain 40%. Friday, mostly sunny. A chance of showers and thunderstorms in the morning. Hot with highs in the lower 90s. Southeast winds 10 to 15 miles an hour. Chance of rain 30%. Friday night, a chance of thunderstorms. Showers until midnight, then showers likely after midnight. Locally heavy rainfall possible until midnight. Humid with lows around 70. Southeast winds 10 to 15 miles an hour. Chance of rain 80%. Independence Day, partly sunny. Hot with highs in the upper 80s. West winds around 5 miles an hour, becoming north in the afternoon. Saturday night, a chance of thunderstorms until midnight. Partly cloudy with a chance of showers. Humid with lows in the upper 60s. North winds around 5 miles an hour. Chance of rain 40%. Sunday, mostly sunny. Hot with highs in the upper 80s. Sunday night through Tuesday night, mostly clear. Hot. Lows in the upper 60s. Highs in the upper 80s. Wednesday, mostly sunny. Hot with highs in the lower 90s. Wednesday night, partly cloudy. A chance of showers and thunderstorms after midnight. Lows in the lower 70s. Chance of rain 40%. Thursday, mostly sunny. Hot with highs around 90. Flood watch information for the following counties in Nebraska: Antelope, Burt, Cedar, Cumming, Knox, Madison, Pierce, Stanton, Thurston, and Wayne, and the following counties in Iowa: Harrison and Shelby. Flood watch in effect until 6 a.m. Friday. What? Flash flooding caused by excessive rainfall is possible. Where? Portions of Iowa, including the following counties: Harrison, Monona, and Shelby, and Nebraska, including the following counties: Antelope, Burt, Cedar, Cumming, Knox, Madison, Pierce, Stanton, Thurston, and Wayne. When? Until 6 a.m. Friday. Impacts: excessive runoff may result in flooding of rivers, creeks, streams, and other low-lying and flood-prone locations. Additional details: storm development is occurring across northeast Nebraska and should extend into western Iowa as well. Widespread rainfall amounts of 1 to 3 inches are expected, with isolated areas of 4 to 5 inches also possible. http://www.weather.gov/safety-flood. You should monitor later forecasts and be prepared to take action should flash flood warnings be issued. Here are the forecast key messages. Ongoing storms will contribute to damaging wind gusts, a few quarter-sized hailstones, and flash flooding for areas of northeast Nebraska into western Iowa through 6 a.m. There's an enhanced risk level 3/5 for severe storms Friday afternoon, evening, capable of strong damaging winds, large hail, heavy rain, and a tornado or two. Another round of storms may be possible Saturday evening and night, however, it will depend on how storms move through Friday night. Hot weather continues with highs in the upper 80s and low 90s. Heat indices remain in the mid-90s to around 100. This is NOAA All Hazards Radio Station KIH 61 in Omaha, Nebraska.
the current time is 3:05 a.m. Central Daylight Time. Severe thunderstorm watch number 444 remains in effect until 6 a.m. for the following county: Harrison, Iowa, and Burt, Nebraska.

until 6 a.m. for the following county: Harrison, Iowa, and Burt, Nebraska. The following is a summary of watches, warnings, and advisories in effect. A flood watch has been issued until 6 a.m. for the following county: Harrison, Iowa, and Burt, Nebraska. Now for the official National Weather Service forecast for the Omaha and Council Bluffs area. Rest of tonight, partly cloudy with a chance of showers and thunderstorms. Lows in the lower 70s. Southeast winds 5 to 10 miles an hour. Chance of rain 40%. Friday, mostly sunny. A chance of showers and thunderstorms in the morning. Hot with highs in the lower 90s. Southeast winds 10 to 15 miles an hour. Chance of rain 30%. Friday night, a chance of severe thunderstorm watch number 444 remains in effect until 6 a.m. for the following county: Harrison, Iowa, and Burt, Nebraska. Remember, a severe thunderstorm watch means the conditions are favorable for the development of severe weather, including large hail and damaging winds in and close to the watch area. While severe weather may not be imminent, persons should remain alert for rapidly changing weather conditions and listen for later statements and possible warnings. Stay tuned to NOAA Weather Radio, broadcast radio and television outlets, or internet sources for the latest severe weather information. Repeating, severe thunderstorm watch number 444 remains in effect until 6 a.m. for the following county: Harrison, Iowa, and Burt, Nebraska. Now for the official National Weather Service forecast for the Omaha and Council Bluffs area. Rest of tonight, partly cloudy with a chance of showers and thunderstorms. Lows in the lower 70s. Southeast winds 5 to 10 miles an hour. Chance of rain 40%. Friday, mostly sunny. A chance of showers and thunderstorms in the morning. Hot with highs in the lower 90s. Southeast winds 10 to 15 miles an hour. Chance of rain 30%. Friday night, a chance of thunderstorms. Showers until midnight, then showers likely after midnight. Locally heavy rainfall possible until midnight. Humid with lows around 70. Southeast winds 10 to 15 miles an hour. Chance of rain 80%. Independence Day, partly sunny. Hot with highs in the upper 80s. West winds around 5 miles an hour, becoming north in the afternoon. Saturday night, a chance of thunderstorms until midnight. Partly cloudy with a chance of showers. Humid with lows in the upper 60s. North winds around 5 miles an hour. Chance of rain 40%. Sunday, mostly sunny. Hot with highs in the upper 80s. Sunday night through Tuesday night, mostly clear. Hot. Lows in the upper 60s. Highs in the upper 80s. Wednesday, mostly sunny. Hot with highs in the lower 90s. Wednesday night, partly cloudy. A chance of showers and thunderstorms after midnight. Lows in the lower 70s. Chance of rain 40%. Thursday, mostly sunny. Hot with highs around 90. At 3 a.m. in Omaha, it was mostly cloudy. The temperature was 80 degrees, the dew point 73, and the relative humidity 79%. The wind was south at 9 miles an hour. The pressure was 29.91 inches and rising. Across eastern Nebraska and southwest Iowa, at Takema, thunder was reported with a temperature of 76. It was mostly cloudy, with a temperature of 80 at Lincoln, 80 at Offutt Air Force Base, 79 at Millard, and 78 at Fremont. Under mostly cloudy skies, Nebraska City reported 77, Plattsmouth reported 77, and Red Oak, Iowa reported 79. It was cloudy, with a temperature of 79 at Columbus, and 80 at Blair Airport. Here are some observations from across the region. A thunderstorm was reported with a temperature of 67 at Sioux City and 69 at Des Moines. At Sioux Falls, rain was falling with a temperature of 69. At Kansas City,

clear with a temperature of 75. It was partly cloudy with a temperature of 80 at Concordia, Kansas, 69 at North Platte, and 62 at Denver. At Norfolk, it was mostly cloudy with a temperature of 66. It was cloudy with a temperature of 74 at Grand Island and 67 at Valentine. Once again, at 3 a.m. in Omaha, it was 80 degrees under mostly cloudy skies. This is NOAA All Hazards Radio Station KIH-61 serving the following counties in Nebraska and Iowa. Douglas, Sarpy, Washington, Cass, Odo, Burt, Dodge, Saunders, Harrison, Pottawatomie, and Mills. At 3 a.m. in Omaha, it was mostly cloudy. The temperature was 80 degrees, the dew point 73, and the relative humidity 79%. The wind was south at 9 miles an hour. The pressure was 29.91 inches and rising. Across eastern Nebraska and southwest Iowa, at Tecumseh, a thunderstorm was reported with a temperature of 67. At Millard, it was partly cloudy with a temperature of 79. It was mostly cloudy with a temperature of 80 at Lincoln, 80 at Offutt Air Force Base, and 78 at Fremont. Under mostly cloudy skies, Nebraska City reported 77, Plattsmouth reported 77, and Red Oak, Iowa reported 79. It was cloudy, with a temperature of 79 at Columbus and 80 at Blair Airport. Here are some observations from across the region. A thunderstorm was reported, with a temperature of 67 at Sioux City and 69 at Des Moines. At Sioux Falls, rain was falling with a temperature of 69. At Kansas City, it was clear with a temperature of 75. It was partly cloudy with a temperature of 74 at Grand Island, 80 at Concordia, Kansas, 69 at North Platte, and 62 at Denver. It was mostly cloudy with a temperature of 66 at Norfolk and 67 at Valentine. Once again, at 3 a.m. in Omaha, it was 80 degrees under mostly cloudy skies. Flood watch information for the following counties in Nebraska: Antelope, Burt, Cedar, Cumming, Knox, Madison, Pierce, Stanton, Thurston, and Wayne, and the following counties in Iowa: Harrison and Shelby. Flood watch in effect until 6 a.m. Friday. What? Flash flooding caused by excessive rainfall is possible. Where? Portions of Iowa, including the following counties: Harrison, Monona, and Shelby, and Nebraska, including the following counties: Antelope, Burt, Cedar, Cumming, Knox, Madison, Pierce, Stanton, Thurston, and Wayne. When? Until 6 a.m. Friday. Impacts: excessive runoff may result in flooding of rivers, creeks, streams, and other low-lying and flood-prone locations. 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Widespread rainfall amounts of 1 to 3 inches are expected, with isolated areas of 4 to 5 inches also possible. http://www.weather.gov/safety-flood. You should monitor later forecasts and be prepared to take action should flash flood warnings be issued. Here are the forecast key messages. Ongoing storms will contribute to damaging wind gusts, a few quarter-sized hailstones, and flash flooding for areas of northeast Nebraska into western Iowa through 6 a.m. There's an enhanced risk level 3/5 for severe storms Friday afternoon, evening, capable of strong damaging winds, large hail, heavy rain, and a tornado or two. Another round of storms may be possible Saturday evening and night, however, it will depend on how storms move through Friday night. Hot weather continues with highs in the upper 80s and low 90s. Heat indices remain in the mid-90s to around 100. This is NOAA All Hazards Radio Station KIH-61 in Omaha, Nebraska. The current time is 3:16 a.m. Central Daylight Time. Severe thunderstorm watch number 444 remains in effect until 6 a.m. for the following county: Harrison, Iowa, and Burt, Nebraska. Remember, a severe thunderstorm watch,
means the conditions are favorable for the development of severe weather, including large hail and damaging winds in and close to the watch area. While severe weather may not be imminent, persons should remain alert for rapidly changing weather conditions and listen for later statements and possible warnings. Stay tuned to NOAA Weather Radio, broadcast radio and television outlets, or internet sources for the latest severe weather information. Repeating, severe thunderstorm watch number 444 remains in effect until 6 a.m. for the following county: Harrison, Iowa, and Burt, Nebraska. The following is a summary of watches, warnings, and advisories in effect. A flood watch has been issued until 6 a.m. for the following county: Harrison, Iowa, and Burt, Nebraska. Now for the official National Weather Service forecast for the Omaha and Council Bluffs area. Rest of tonight, partly cloudy with a chance of showers and thunderstorms. Lows in the lower 70s. Southeast winds 5 to 10 miles an hour. Chance of rain 40%. Friday, mostly sunny. A chance of showers and thunderstorms in the morning. Hot with highs in the lower 90s. Southeast winds 10 to 15 miles an hour. Chance of rain 30%. Friday night, a chance of thunderstorms. Showers until midnight, then showers likely after midnight. Locally heavy rainfall possible until midnight. Humid with lows around 70. Southeast winds 10 to 15 miles an hour. Chance of rain 80%. Independence Day, partly sunny. Hot with highs in the upper 80s. West winds around 5 miles an hour, becoming north in the afternoon. Saturday night, a chance of thunderstorms until midnight. Partly cloudy with a chance of showers. Humid with lows in the upper 60s. North winds around 5 miles an hour. Chance of rain 40%. Sunday, mostly sunny. Hot with highs in the upper 80s. Sunday night through Tuesday night, mostly clear. Hot. Lows in the upper 60s. Highs in the upper 80s. Wednesday, mostly sunny. Hot with highs in the lower 90s. Wednesday night, partly cloudy. A chance of showers and thunderstorms after midnight. Lows in the lower 70s. Chance of rain 40%. Thursday, mostly sunny. Hot with highs around 90. At 3 a.m. in Omaha, it was mostly cloudy. The temperature was 80 degrees, the dew point 73, and the relative humidity 79%. The wind was south at 9 miles an hour. The pressure was 29.91 inches and rising. Across eastern Nebraska and southwest Iowa, at Takema, a thunderstorm was reported with a temperature of 67. At Millard, it was partly cloudy with a temperature of 79. It was mostly cloudy with a temperature of 80 at Lincoln, 80 at Offutt Air Force Base, and 78 at Fremont. Under mostly cloudy skies, Nebraska City reported 77, Plattsmouth reported 77, and Red Oak, Iowa reported 79. It was cloudy, with a temperature of 79 at Columbus, and 80 at Blair Airport. Here are some observations from across the region. A thunderstorm was reported, with a temperature of 67 at Sioux City, and 69 at Des Moines. At Sioux Falls, rain was falling, with a temperature of 69. At Kansas City, it was clear, with a temperature of 75. It was partly cloudy, with a temperature of 74 at Grand Island, 80 at Concordia, Kansas, 69 at North Platte, and 62 at Denver. It was mostly cloudy, with a temperature of 66 at North Fork, and 67 at Valentine. Once again, at 3 a.m. in Omaha, it was 80 degrees under mostly cloudy skies. Flood watch information for the following counties in Nebraska: Antelope, Burt, Cedar, Cumming, Knox, Madison, Pierce, Stanton, Thurston, and Wayne, and the following counties in Iowa: Harrison and Shelby. Flood watch in effect until 6 a.m. Friday. What? Flash flooding caused by excessive rainfall is possible. Where?
portions of Iowa, including the following counties: Harrison, Monona, and Shelby, and Nebraska, including the following counties: Antelope, Burt, Cedar, Cumming, Knox, Madison, Pierce, Stanton, Thurston, and Wayne. When, until 6 a.m. Friday. Impacts: excessive runoff may result in flooding of rivers, creeks, streams, and other low-lying and flood-prone locations. 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Widespread rainfall amounts of 1 to 3 inches are expected, with isolated areas of 4 to 5 inches also possible. http://www.weather.gov/safety-flood. You should monitor later forecasts and be prepared to take action should flash flood warnings be issued. Here are the forecast key messages. Ongoing storms will contribute to damaging wind gusts, a few quarter-sized hailstones, and flash flooding for areas of northeast Nebraska into western Iowa through 6 a.m. There's an enhanced risk level 3/5 for severe storms Friday afternoon, evening, capable of strong damaging winds, large hail, heavy rain, and a tornado or two. Another round of storms may be possible Saturday evening and night. However, it will depend on how storms move through Friday night. Hot weather continues with highs in the upper 80s and low 90s. Heat indices remain in the mid-90s to around 100. This is NOAA All Hazards Radio Station KIH 61 in Omaha, Nebraska. The current time is 3:23 a.m. Central Daylight Time. Severe thunderstorm watch number 444 remains in effect until 6 a.m. for the following county: Harrison, Iowa, and Burt, Nebraska. Remember, a severe thunderstorm watch means the conditions are favorable for the development of severe weather, including large hail and damaging winds, in and close to the watch area. While severe weather may not be imminent, persons should remain alert for rapidly changing weather conditions and listen for later statements and possible warnings. Stay tuned to NOAA Weather Radio, broadcast radio and television outlets, or internet sources for the latest severe weather information. Repeating, severe thunderstorm watch number 444 remains in effect until 6 a.m. for the following county: Harrison, Iowa, and Burt, Nebraska. The following is a summary of watches, warnings, and advisories in effect. A flood watch has been issued until 6 a.m. for the following county: Harrison, Iowa, and Burt, Nebraska. Now for the official National Weather Service forecast for the Omaha and Council Bluffs area. West of tonight, partly cloudy with a chance of showers and thunderstorms. Lows in the lower 70s. Southeast winds 5 to 10 miles an hour. Chance of rain 40%. Friday, mostly sunny. A chance of showers and thunderstorms in the morning. Hot with highs in the lower 90s. Southeast winds 10 to 15 miles an hour. Chance of rain 30%. Friday night, a chance of thunderstorms. Showers until midnight, then showers likely after midnight. Locally heavy rainfall possible until midnight. Humid with lows around 70. Southeast winds 10 to 15 miles an hour. Chance of rain 80%. Independence Day, partly sunny. Hot with highs in the upper 80s. West winds around 5 miles an hour, becoming north in the afternoon. Saturday night, a chance of thunderstorms until midnight. Partly cloudy with a chance of showers. Humid with lows in the upper 60s. North winds around 5 miles an hour. Chance of rain 40%. Sunday, mostly sunny. Hot with highs in the upper 80s. Sunday night through Tuesday night, mostly clear. Hot. Lows in the upper 60s. Highs in the upper 80s. Wednesday, mostly sunny. Hot with highs in the lower 90s. Wednesday night, partly cloudy. A chance of showers and thunderstorms after midnight. Lows in the lower 70s. Chance of rain 40%. Thursday, mostly sunny.
hot with highs around 90. At 3 a.m. in Omaha, it was mostly cloudy. The temperature was 80 degrees, the dew point 73, and the relative humidity 79%. The wind was south at 9 miles an hour. The pressure was 29.91 inches and rising. Across eastern Nebraska and southwest Iowa, at Takema, a thunderstorm was reported, with a temperature of 67. At Millard, it was partly cloudy, with a temperature of 79. It was mostly cloudy, with a temperature of 80 at Lincoln, 80 at Offutt Air Force Base, and 78 at Fremont. Under mostly cloudy skies, Nebraska City reported 77, Plattsmouth reported 77, and Red Oak, Iowa reported 79. It was cloudy, with a temperature of 79 at Columbus, and 80 at Blair Airport. Here are some observations from across the region. A thunderstorm was reported, with a temperature of 67 at Sioux City, and 69 at Des Moines. At Sioux Falls, rain was falling, with a temperature of 69. At Kansas City, it was clear, with a temperature of 75. It was partly cloudy, with a temperature of 74 at Grand Island, 80 at Concordia, Kansas, 69 at North Platte, and 62 at Denver. It was mostly cloudy, with a temperature of 66 at North Fork, and 67 at Valentine. Once again, at 3 a.m. in Omaha, it was 80 degrees under mostly cloudy skies. Flood watch information for the following counties in Nebraska: Burt, Cumming, Stanton, Thurston and Wayne, and the following counties in Iowa: Harrison and Shelby. Flood watch remains in effect until 6 a.m. early this morning. What flash flooding caused by excessive rainfall continues to be possible. Where portions of Iowa, including the following counties: Harrison, Monona, and Shelby, and Nebraska, including the following counties: Burt, Cumming, Stanton, Thurston, and Wayne. When, until 6 a.m. early this morning. Impacts: excessive runoff may result in flooding of rivers, creeks, streams, and other low-lying and flood-prone locations. Additional details: heavy rain continues to fall across much of the area. This heavy rain will continue to slowly move southeast. Additional rainfall of 2 inches remains possible in these areas. http://www.weather.gov/safety-flood. You should monitor later forecasts and be prepared to take action should flash flood warnings be issued. Here are the forecast key messages. Ongoing storms will contribute to damaging wind gusts, a few quarter-sized hailstones, and flash flooding for areas of northeast Nebraska into western Iowa through 6 a.m. There's an enhanced risk level 3/5 for severe storms Friday afternoon and evening, capable of strong damaging winds, large hail, heavy rain, and a tornado or two. Another round of storms may be possible Saturday evening and night, however, it will depend on how storms move through Friday night. Hot weather continues with highs in the upper 80s and low 90s. Heat indices remain in the mid-90s to around 100. 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The current time is 3:30 a.m. Central Daylight Time. Severe thunderstorm watch number 444 remains in effect until 6 a.m. for the following county: Harrison, Iowa, and Burt, Nebraska. Remember, a severe thunderstorm watch means the conditions are favorable for the development of severe weather, including large hail and damaging winds, in and close to the watch area. While severe weather may not be imminent, persons should remain alert for rapidly changing weather conditions and listen for later statements and possible warnings. Stay tuned to NOAA Weather Radio, broadcast radio and television outlets, or internet sources for the latest severe weather information. Repeating, severe thunderstorm watch number 444 remains in effect until 6 a.m. for the following county: Harrison, Iowa, and Burt, Nebraska. The following is a summary of watches, warnings, and advisories in effect.
A flood watch remains in effect until 6 a.m. for the following county: Harrison, Iowa, and Burt, Nebraska. Now for the official National Weather Service forecast for the Omaha and Council Bluffs area. Rest of tonight, partly cloudy with a chance of showers and thunderstorms. Lows in the lower 70s. Southeast winds 5 to 10 miles an hour. Chance of rain 40%. Friday, mostly sunny. A chance of showers and thunderstorms in the morning. Hot with highs in the lower 90s. Southeast winds 10 to 15 miles an hour. Chance of rain 30%. Friday night, a chance of thunderstorms. Showers until midnight, then showers likely after midnight. Locally heavy rainfall possible until midnight. Humid with lows around 70. Southeast winds 10 to 15 miles an hour. Chance of rain 80%. Independence Day, partly sunny. Hot with highs in the upper 80s. West winds around 5 miles an hour, becoming north in the afternoon. Saturday night, a chance of thunderstorms until midnight. Partly cloudy with a chance of showers. Humid with lows in the upper 60s. North winds around 5 miles an hour. Chance of rain 40%. Sunday, mostly sunny. Hot with highs in the upper 80s. Sunday night through Tuesday night, mostly clear. Hot. Lows in the upper 60s. Highs in the upper 80s. Wednesday, mostly sunny. Hot with highs in the lower 90s. Wednesday night, partly cloudy. A chance of showers and thunderstorms after midnight. Lows in the lower 70s. Chance of rain 40%. Thursday, mostly sunny. Hot with highs around 90. At 3 a.m. in Omaha, it was mostly cloudy. The temperature was 80 degrees, the dew point 73, and the relative humidity 79%. The wind was south at 9 miles an hour. The pressure was 29.91 inches and rising. Across eastern Nebraska and southwest Iowa, at Takema, a thunderstorm was reported with a temperature of 67. At Millard, it was partly cloudy, with a temperature of 79. It was mostly cloudy, with a temperature of 80 at Lincoln, 80 at Offutt Air Force Base, and 78 at Fremont. Under mostly cloudy skies, Nebraska City reported 77, Plattsmouth reported 77, and Red Oak, Iowa reported 79. It was cloudy, with a temperature of 79 at Columbus, and 80 at Blair Airport. Here are some observations from across the region. A thunderstorm was reported with a temperature of 67 at Sioux City and 69 at Des Moines. At Sioux Falls, rain was falling with a temperature of 69. At Kansas City, it was clear with a temperature of 75. It was partly cloudy with a temperature of 74 at Grand Island, 80 at Concordia, Kansas, 69 at North Platte, and 62 at Denver. It was mostly cloudy, with a temperature of 66 at Norfolk, and 67 at Valentine. Once again, at 3 a.m. in Omaha, it was 80 degrees under mostly cloudy skies. Flood watch information for the following counties in Nebraska: Burt, Cumming, Stanton, Thurston, and Wayne, and the following counties in Iowa: Harrison and Shelby. Flood watch remains in effect until 6 a.m. early this morning. What? Flash flooding caused by excessive rainfall continues to be possible. Where? Portions of Iowa, including the following counties: Harrison, Monona, and Shelby, and Nebraska, including the following counties: Burt, Cumming, Stanton, Thurston, and Wayne. When? Until 6 a.m. early this morning. Impacts. Excessive runoff may result in flooding of rivers, creeks, streams, and other low-lying and flood-prone locations. Additional details: heavy rain continues to fall across much of the area. This heavy rain will continue to slowly move southeast. Additional rainfall of 2 inches remains possible in these areas.
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You should monitor later forecasts and be prepared to take action should flash flood warnings be issued. Here are the forecast key messages. Ongoing storms will contribute to damaging wind gusts, a few quarter-sized hailstones, and flash flooding for areas of northeast Nebraska into western Iowa through 6 a.m. There's an enhanced risk level 3/5 for severe storms Friday afternoon, evening, capable of strong damaging winds, large hail, heavy rain, and a tornado or two. Another round of storms may be possible Saturday evening and night. However, it will depend on how storms move through Friday night. Hot weather continues with highs in the upper 80s and low 90s. Heat indices remain in the mid-90s to around 100. 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The current time is 3:37 a.m. Central Daylight Time. Severe thunderstorm watch number 444 remains in effect until 6 a.m. for the following county: Harrison, Iowa, and Burt, Nebraska. Remember, a severe thunderstorm watch means the conditions are favorable for the development of severe weather, including large hail and damaging winds, in and close to the watch area. While severe weather may not be imminent, persons should remain alert for rapidly changing. Severe thunderstorm watch number 444 remains in effect until 6 a.m. for the following county: Harrison, Iowa, and Burt, Nebraska. Remember, a severe thunderstorm watch means the conditions are favorable for the development of severe weather, including large hail and damaging winds, in and close to the watch area. While severe weather may not be imminent, persons should remain alert for rapidly changing weather conditions and listen for later statements and possible warnings. Stay tuned to NOAA Weather Radio, broadcast radio and television outlets, or internet sources for the latest severe weather information. Repeating, severe thunderstorm watch number 444 remains in effect until 6 a.m. for the following county: Harrison, Iowa, and Burt, Nebraska. The following is a summary of watches, warnings, and advisories in effect. A flood watch remains in effect until 6 a.m. for the following county: Harrison, Iowa, and Burt, Nebraska. Now for the official National Weather Service forecast for the Omaha and Council Bluffs area. Today, hot. Partly cloudy early in the morning, then clearing. A chance of showers and thunderstorms early this morning. Highs in the lower 90s. Southeast winds 10 to 15 miles an hour. Chance of rain 40%. Tonight, a chance of thunderstorms. Showers until midnight, then showers likely after midnight. Locally heavy rainfall possible until midnight. Lows around 70. Southeast winds 10 to 15 miles an hour. Chance of rain 80%. Independence Day, partly sunny. Hot with highs in the upper 80s. West winds around 5 miles an hour, becoming north in the afternoon. Saturday night, a chance of thunderstorms until midnight. Partly cloudy with a chance of showers. Humid with lows in the upper 60s. North winds around 5 miles an hour. Chance of rain 40%. Sunday, mostly sunny. Hot with highs in the upper 80s. Northeast winds around 5 miles an hour. Sunday night through Tuesday night, mostly clear. Hot. Lows in the upper 60s. Highs in the upper 80s. Wednesday, mostly sunny. Hot with highs in the lower 90s. Wednesday night, partly cloudy. A chance of showers and thunderstorms after midnight. Lows in the lower 70s. Chance of rain 40%. Thursday, mostly sunny. Hot with highs around 90. At 3 a.m. in Omaha, it was mostly cloudy. The temperature was 80 degrees, the dew point 73, and the relative humidity 79%. The wind was south at 9 miles an hour. The pressure was 29.91 inches and rising. Across eastern Nebraska and southwest Iowa, at Takema, a thunderstorm
storm was reported with a temperature of 67. At Millard, it was partly cloudy with a temperature of 79. It was mostly cloudy with a temperature of 80 at Lincoln, 80 at Offutt Air Force Base, and 78 at Fremont. Under mostly cloudy skies, Nebraska City reported 77, Plattsmouth reported 77, and Red Oak, Iowa reported 79. It was cloudy, with a temperature of 79 at Columbus, and 80 at Blair Airport. Here are some observations from across the region. A thunderstorm was reported, with a temperature of 67 at Sioux City, and 69 at Des Moines. At Sioux Falls, rain was falling, with a temperature of 69. At Kansas City, it was clear, with a temperature of 75. It was partly cloudy, with a temperature of 74 at Grand Island, 80 at Concordia, Kansas, 69 at North Platte, and 62 at Denver. It was mostly cloudy, with a temperature of 66 at Norfolk, and 67 at Valentine. Once again, at 3 a.m. in Omaha, it was 80 degrees under mostly cloudy skies. Flood watch information for the following counties in Nebraska: Burt, Cumming, Stanton, Thurston, and Wayne, and the following counties in Iowa: Harrison and Shelby. Flood watch remains in effect until 6 a.m. early this morning. What? Flash flooding caused by excessive rainfall continues to be possible. Where? Portions of Iowa, including the following counties: Harrison, Monona, and Shelby, and Nebraska, including the following counties: Burt, Cumming, Stanton, Thurston, and Wayne. When? Until 6 a.m. early this morning. Impacts: excessive runoff may result in flooding of rivers, creeks, streams, and other low-lying and flood-prone locations. Additional details: heavy rain continues to fall across much of the area. This heavy rain will continue to slowly move southeast. Additional rainfall of 2 inches remains possible in these areas. http://www.weather.gov/safety-flood. You should monitor later forecasts and be prepared to take action should flash flood warnings be issued. Here are the forecast key messages. Ongoing storms will contribute to damaging wind gusts, a few quarter-sized hailstones, and flash flooding for areas of northeast Nebraska into western Iowa through 6 a.m. There's an enhanced risk level 3/5 for severe storms Friday afternoon evening, capable of strong damaging winds, large hail, heavy rain, and a tornado or two. Another round of storms may be possible Saturday evening and night, however it will depend on how storms move through Friday night. Hot weather continues with highs in the upper 80s and low 90s. Heat indices remain in the mid 90s to around 100. This is NOAA All Hazards Radio Station KIH 61 in Omaha, Nebraska. The current time is 3:44 a.m. Central Daylight Time. Severe thunderstorm watch number 444 remains in effect until 6 a.m. for the following county: Harrison, Iowa, and Burt, Nebraska. Remember, a severe thunderstorm watch means the conditions are favorable for the development of severe weather, including large hail and damaging winds, in and close to the watch area. While severe weather may not be imminent, persons should remain alert for rapidly changing weather conditions and listen for later statements and possible warnings. Stay tuned to NOAA Weather Radio, broadcast radio and television outlets, or internet sources for the latest severe weather information. Repeating, severe thunderstorm watch number 444 remains in effect until 6 a.m. for the following county: Harrison, Iowa, and Burt, Nebraska. The following is a summary of watches, warnings, and advisories in effect. A flood watch remains in effect until 6 a.m. for the following county: Harrison, Iowa, and Burt, Nebraska. Now for the official National Weather Service forecast for the Omaha and Council Bluffs area. Today, hot. Partly cloudy early in the morning, then clearing. A chance of showers and thunderstorms early this morning. Highs in the lower 90s. Southeast winds 10 to 15 miles an hour. Chance of rain 40%.
Tonight, a chance of thunderstorms. Showers until midnight, then showers likely after midnight. Locally heavy rainfall possible until midnight. Lows around 70. Southeast winds 10 to 15 miles an hour. Chance of rain 80%. Independence Day, partly sunny. Hot with highs in the upper 80s. West winds around 5 miles an hour, becoming north in the afternoon. Saturday night, a chance of thunderstorms until midnight. Partly cloudy with a chance of showers. Humid with lows in the upper 60s. North winds around 5 miles an hour. Chance of rain 40%. Sunday, mostly sunny. Hot with highs in the upper 80s. Northeast winds around 5 miles an hour. Sunday night through Tuesday night, mostly clear. Hot. Lows in the upper 60s. Highs in the upper 80s. Wednesday, mostly sunny. Hot with highs in the lower 90s. Wednesday night, partly cloudy. A chance of showers and thunderstorms after midnight. Lows in the lower 70s. Chance of rain 40%. Thursday, mostly sunny. Hot with highs around 90. At 3 a.m. in Omaha, it was mostly cloudy. The temperature was 80 degrees, the dew point 73, and the relative humidity 79%. The wind was south at 9 miles an hour. The pressure was 29.91 inches and rising. Across eastern Nebraska and southwest Iowa, at Takema, a thunderstorm was reported with a temperature of 67. At Millard, it was partly cloudy, with a temperature of 79. It was mostly cloudy, with a temperature of 80 at Lincoln, 80 at Offutt Air Force Base, and 78 at Fremont. Under mostly cloudy skies, Nebraska City reported 77, Plattsmouth reported 77, and Red Oak, Iowa reported 79. It was cloudy, with a temperature of 79 at Columbus, and 80 at Blair Airport. Here are some observations from across the region. A thunderstorm was reported with a temperature of 67 at Sioux City and 69 at Des Moines. At Sioux Falls, rain was falling with a temperature of 69. At Kansas City, it was clear with a temperature of 75. It was partly cloudy with a temperature of 74 at Grand Island, 80 at Concordia, Kansas, 69 at North Platte, and 62 at Denver. It was mostly cloudy, with a temperature of 66 at North Fork, and 67 at Valentine. Once again, at 3 a.m. in Omaha, it was 80 degrees under mostly cloudy skies. Flood watch information for the following counties in Nebraska: Burt, Cumming, Stanton, Thurston, and Wayne, and the following counties in Iowa: Harrison and Shelby. Flood watch remains in effect until 6 a.m. early this morning. What? Flash flooding caused by excessive rainfall continues to be possible. Where? Portions of Iowa, including the following counties: Harrison, Monona, and Shelby, and Nebraska, including the following counties: Burt, Cumming, Stanton, Thurston, and Wayne. When? Until 6 a.m. early this morning. Impacts. Excessive runoff may result in flooding of rivers, creeks, streams, and other low-lying and flood-prone locations. Additional details: heavy rain continues to fall across much of the area. This heavy rain will continue to slowly move southeast. Additional rainfall of 2 inches remains possible in these areas. http://www.weather.gov/safety-flood. You should monitor later forecasts and be prepared to take action should flash flood warnings be issued. Here are the forecast key messages. Ongoing storms will contribute to damaging wind gusts, a few quarter-sized hailstones, and flash flooding for areas of northeast Nebraska into western Iowa through 6 a.m. There's an enhanced risk level 3/5 for severe storms Friday afternoon, evening, capable of strong damaging winds, large hail, heavy rain, and a tornado or two. Another round of storms may be possible Saturday evening and night, however, it will depend on how storms move through Friday night.
hot weather continues with highs in the upper 80s and low 90s. Heat indices remain in the mid-90s to around 100. This is NOAA All Hazards radio station KIH 61 in Omaha, Nebraska. The current time is 3:51 a.m. Central Daylight Time. Severe thunderstorm watch number 444 remains in effect until 6 a.m. for the following county: Harrison, Iowa, and Burt, Nebraska. Remember, a severe thunderstorm watch means the conditions are favorable for the development of severe weather, including large hail and damaging winds, in and close to the watch area. While severe weather may not be imminent, persons should remain alert for rapidly changing weather conditions and listen for later statements and possible warnings. Stay tuned to NOAA Weather Radio, broadcast radio and television outlets, or internet sources for the latest severe weather information. Repeating, severe thunderstorm watch number 444 remains in effect until 6 a.m. for the following county: Harrison, Iowa, and Burt, Nebraska. The following is a summary of watches, warnings, and advisories in effect. A flood watch remains in effect until 6 a.m. for the following county: Harrison, Iowa, and Burt, Nebraska. Now for the official National Weather Service forecast for the Omaha and Council Bluffs area. Today, hot. Partly cloudy early in the morning, then clearing. Showers and a chance of thunderstorms early this morning. Highs in the lower 90s. Southeast winds 10 to 15 miles an hour. Chance of rain 90%. Tonight, a chance of thunderstorms. Showers until midnight, then showers likely after midnight. Locally heavy rainfall possible until midnight. Lows around 70. Southeast winds 10 to 15 miles an hour. Chance of rain 80%. Independence Day, partly sunny. Hot with highs in the upper 80s. West winds around 5 miles an hour, becoming north in the afternoon. Saturday night, a chance of thunderstorms until midnight. Partly cloudy with a chance of showers. Humid with lows in the upper 60s. North winds around 5 miles an hour. Chance of rain 40%. Sunday, mostly sunny. Hot with highs in the upper 80s. Northeast winds around 5 miles an hour. Sunday night through Tuesday night, mostly clear. Hot. Lows in the upper 60s. Highs in the upper 80s. Wednesday, mostly sunny. Hot with highs in the lower 90s. Wednesday night, partly cloudy. A chance of showers and thunderstorms after midnight. Lows in the lower 70s. Chance of rain 40%. Thursday, mostly sunny. Hot with highs around 90. At 3 a.m. in Omaha, it was mostly cloudy. The temperature was 80 degrees, the dew point 73, and the relative humidity 79%. The wind was south at 9 miles an hour. The pressure was 29.91 inches and rising. Across eastern Nebraska and southwest Iowa, at Takema, a thunderstorm was reported with a temperature of 67. At Millard, it was partly cloudy with a temperature of 79. It was mostly cloudy with a temperature of 80 at Lincoln, 80 at Offutt Air Force Base, and 78 at Fremont. Under mostly cloudy skies, Nebraska City reported 77, Plattsmouth reported 77, and Red Oak, Iowa reported 79. It was cloudy, with a temperature of 79 at Columbus, and 80 at Blair Airport. Here are some observations from across the region. A thunderstorm was reported, with a temperature of 67 at Sioux City, and 69 at Des Moines. At Sioux Falls, rain was falling, with a temperature of 69. At Kansas City, it was clear, with a temperature of 75. It was partly cloudy, with a temperature of 74 at Grand Island, 80 at Concordia, Kansas, 69 at North Platte, and 62 at Denver. It was mostly cloudy, with a temperature of 66 at North Fork, and 67 at Valentine. Once again, at 3 a.m. in Omaha, it was 80 degrees under mostly cloudy skies.
flood watch information for the following counties in Nebraska: Burt, Cumming, Stanton, Thurston, and Wayne, and the following counties in Iowa: Harrison and Shelby. Flood watch remains in effect until 6 a.m. early this morning. What? Flash flooding caused by excessive rainfall continues to be possible. Where? Portions of Iowa, including the following counties: Harrison, Monona, and Shelby, and Nebraska, including the following counties: Burt, Cumming, Stanton, Thurston, and Wayne. When? Until 6 a.m. early this morning. Impacts: excessive runoff may result in flooding of rivers, creeks, streams, and other low-lying and flood-prone locations. Additional details: heavy rain continues to fall across much of the area. This heavy rain will continue to slowly move southeast. Additional rainfall of 2 inches remains possible in these areas. http://www.weather.gov/safety-flood. You should monitor later forecasts and be prepared to take action should flash flood warnings be issued. Here are the forecast key messages. Ongoing storms will contribute to damaging wind gusts, a few quarter-sized hailstones, and flash flooding for areas of northeast Nebraska into western Iowa through 6 a.m. There's an enhanced risk level 3/5 for severe storms Friday afternoon evening, capable of strong damaging winds, large hail, heavy rain, and a tornado or two. Another round of storms may be possible Saturday evening and night. However, it will depend on how storms move through Friday night. Hot weather continues with highs in the upper 80s and low 90s. Heat indices remain in the mid-90s to around 100. This is NOAA All Hazards Radio Station KIH 61 in Omaha, Nebraska. The current time is 3:58 a.m. Central Daylight Time. Severe thunderstorm watch number 444 remains in effect until 6 a.m. for the following county: Harrison, Iowa, and Burt, Nebraska. Remember, a severe thunderstorm watch means the conditions are favorable for the development of severe weather, including large hail and damaging winds, in and close to the watch area. While severe weather may not be imminent, persons should remain alert for rapidly changing weather conditions and listen for later statements and possible warnings. Stay tuned to NOAA Weather Radio, broadcast radio and television outlets, or internet sources for the latest severe weather information. Repeating, severe thunderstorm watch number 444 remains in effect until 6 a.m. for the following county: Harrison, Iowa, and Burt, Nebraska. The following is a summary of watches, warnings, and advisories in effect. A flood watch remains in effect until 6 a.m. for the following county: Harrison, Iowa, and Burt, Nebraska. Now for the official National Weather Service forecast for the Omaha and Council Bluffs area. Today, hot. Partly cloudy early in the morning, then clearing. Showers and a chance of thunderstorms early this morning. Highs in the lower 90s. Southeast winds 10 to 15 miles an hour. Chance of rain 90%. Tonight, a chance of thunderstorms. Showers until midnight, then showers likely after midnight. Locally heavy rainfall possible until midnight. Lows around 70. Southeast winds 10 to 15 miles an hour. Chance of rain 80%. Independence Day, partly sunny. Hot with highs in the upper 80s. West winds around 5 miles an hour, becoming north in the afternoon. Saturday night, a chance of thunderstorms until midnight. Partly cloudy with a chance of showers. Humid with lows in the upper 60s. North winds around 5 miles an hour. Chance of rain 40%. Sunday, mostly sunny. Hot with highs in the upper 80s. Northeast winds around 5 miles an hour. Sunday night through Tuesday night, mostly clear. Hot. Lows in the upper 60s. Highs in the upper 80s. Wednesday, mostly sunny. Hot with highs in the lower 90s. Wednesday night, partly cloudy.
a chance of showers and thunderstorms after midnight. Lows in the lower 70s. Chance of rain 40%. Thursday, mostly sunny. Hot with highs around 90. Flood watch information for the following counties in Nebraska: Burt, Cumming, Stanton, Thurston, and Wayne, and the following counties in Iowa: Harrison and Shelby. Flood watch remains in effect until 6 a.m. early this morning. What? Flash flooding caused by excessive rainfall continues to be possible. Where? Portions of Iowa, including the following counties: Harrison, Monona, and Shelby, and Nebraska, including the following counties: Burt, Cumming, Stanton, Thurston, and Wayne. When? Until 6 a.m. early this morning. Impacts: excessive runoff may result in flooding of rivers, creeks, streams, and other low-lying and flood-prone locations. Additional details: heavy rain continues to fall across much of the area. This heavy rain will continue to slowly move southeast. Additional rainfall of 2 inches remains possible in these areas. http://www.weather.gov/safety-flood. You should monitor later forecasts and be prepared to take action should flash flood warnings be issued. Here are the forecast key messages. Ongoing storms will contribute to damaging wind gusts, a few quarter-sized hailstones, and flash flooding for areas of northeast Nebraska into western Iowa through 6 a.m. There's an enhanced risk level 3/5 for severe storms Friday afternoon, evening, capable of strong damaging winds, large hail, heavy rain, and a tornado or two. Another round of storms may be possible Saturday evening and night. However, it will depend on how storms move through Friday night. Hot weather continues with highs in the upper 80s and low 90s. Heat indices remain in the mid-90s to around 100. 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The current time is 4:03 a.m. Central Daylight Time. Severe thunderstorm watch number 444 remains in effect until 6 a.m. for the following county: Harrison, Iowa, and Burt, Nebraska. Remember, a severe thunderstorm watch means the conditions are favorable for the development of severe weather, including large hail and damaging winds, in and close to the watch area. While severe weather may not be imminent, persons should remain alert for rapidly changing weather conditions and listen for later statements and possible warnings. Stay tuned to NOAA Weather Radio, broadcast radio and television outlets, or internet sources for the latest severe weather information. Repeating, severe thunderstorm watch number 444 remains in effect until 6 a.m. for the following county: Harrison, Iowa, and Burt, Nebraska. The following is a summary of watches, warnings, and advisories in effect. A flood watch remains in effect until 6 a.m. for the following county: Harrison, Iowa, and Burt, Nebraska. Now for the official National Weather Service forecast for the Omaha and Council Bluffs area. Today, hot. Partly cloudy early in the morning, then clearing. Showers and a chance of thunderstorms early this morning. Highs in the lower 90s. Southeast winds 10 to 15 miles an hour. Chance of rain 90%. Tonight, a chance of thunderstorms. Showers until midnight, then showers likely after midnight. Locally heavy rainfall possible until midnight. Lows around 70. Southeast winds 10 to 15 miles an hour. Chance of rain 80%. Independence Day, partly sunny. Hot with highs in the upper 80s. West winds around 5 miles an hour, becoming north in the afternoon. Saturday night, a chance of thunderstorms until midnight. Partly cloudy with a chance of showers. Humid with lows in the upper 60s. North winds around 5 miles an hour. Chance of rain 40%. Sunday, mostly sunny. Hot with highs in the upper 80s. Northeast winds around 5 miles an hour. Sunday night through Tuesday night, mostly clear. Hot.
lows in the upper 60s, highs in the upper 80s. Wednesday, mostly sunny, hot with highs in the lower 90s. Wednesday night, partly cloudy, a chance of showers and thunderstorms after midnight, lows in the lower 70s, chance of

77. It was mostly cloudy, with a temperature of 77 at Lincoln, 79 at Offutt Air Force Base, and 68 at Columbus. Under mostly cloudy skies, Nebraska City reported 75, Plattsmouth reported 76, and Red Oak, Iowa reported 77. It was cloudy, with a temperature of 79 at Millard, 68 at Fremont, and 70 at Blair Airport. Here are some observations from across the region. Rain was falling, with a temperature of 70 at Sioux Falls, and 72 at North Platte. At Des Moines, thunder was reported, with a temperature of 69. It was clear, with a temperature of 77 at Kansas City, and 63 at Denver. It was partly cloudy, with a temperature of 70 at Grand Island, 68 at Sioux City, and 77 at Concordia, Kansas. It was mostly cloudy, with a temperature of 67 at North Fork, and 66 at Valentine. Once again, at 4 a.m. in Omaha, it was 80 degrees under mostly cloudy skies. Flood watch information for the following counties in Nebraska: Burt, Cumming, Stanton, Thurston, and Wayne, and the following counties in Iowa: Harrison and Shelby. Flood watch remains in effect until 6 a.m. early this morning. What? Flash flooding caused by excessive rainfall continues to be possible. Where? Portions of Iowa, including the following counties: Harrison, Monona, and Shelby, and Nebraska, including the following counties: Burt, Cumming, Stanton, Thurston, and Wayne. When? Until 6 a.m. early this morning. Impacts: excessive runoff may result in flooding of rivers, creeks, streams, and other low-lying and flood-prone locations. Additional details: heavy rain continues to fall across much of the area. This heavy rain will continue to slowly move southeast. Additional rainfall of 2 inches remains possible in these areas. http://www.weather.gov/safety-flood. You should monitor later forecasts and be prepared to take action should flash flood warnings be issued. 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Here are the forecast key messages. Ongoing storms will contribute to damaging wind gusts, a few quarter-sized hailstones, and flash flooding for areas of northeast Nebraska into western Iowa through 6 a.m. There's an enhanced risk level 3/5 for severe storms Friday afternoon and evening, capable of strong damaging winds, large hail, heavy rain, and a tornado or two. Another round of storms may be possible Saturday evening and night. However, it will depend on how storms move through Friday night. Hot weather continues with highs in the upper 80s and low 90s. Heat indices remain in the mid-90s to around 100. This is NOAA All Hazards Radio Station KIH-61 in Omaha, Nebraska. The current time is 4:10 a.m. Central Daylight Time. Severe thunderstorm watch number 444 remains in effect until 6 a.m. for the following county: Harrison, Iowa, and Burt, Nebraska. Remember, a severe thunderstorm watch means the conditions are favorable for the development of severe weather, including large hail and damaging winds, in and close to the watch area. While severe weather may not be imminent, persons should remain alert for rapidly changing weather conditions and listen for later statements and possible warnings. Stay tuned to NOAA Weather Radio, broadcast radio and television outlets, or internet sources for the latest severe weather information. Repeating, severe thunderstorm watch number 444 remains in effect until 6 a.m. for the following county: Harrison, Iowa, and Burt, Nebraska. The following is a summary of watches, warnings, and advisories in effect. A flood watch remains in effect until 6 a.m. for the following county: Harrison, Iowa, and Burt, Nebraska. Now for the official National Weather Service forecast for the Omaha and Council Bluffs area. Today, hot. Partly cloudy early in the morning, then clearing. Showers and

thunderstorms early this morning. Highs in the lower 90s. Southeast winds 10 to 15 miles an hour. Chance of rain 90%. Tonight, a chance of thunderstorms. Showers until midnight, then showers likely after midnight. Locally heavy rainfall possible until midnight. Lows around 70. Southeast winds 10 to 15 miles an hour. Chance of rain 80%. Independence Day, partly sunny. Hot with highs in the upper 80s. West winds around 5 miles an hour, becoming north in the afternoon. Saturday night, a chance of thunderstorms until midnight. Partly cloudy with a chance of showers. Humid with lows in the upper 60s. North winds around 5 miles an hour. Chance of rain 40%. Sunday, mostly sunny. Hot with highs in the upper 80s. Northeast winds around 5 miles an hour. Sunday night through Tuesday night, mostly clear. Hot. Lows in the upper 60s. Highs in the upper 80s. Wednesday, mostly sunny. Hot with highs in the lower 90s. Wednesday night, partly cloudy. A chance of showers and thunderstorms after midnight. Lows in the lower 70s. Chance of rain 40%. Thursday, mostly sunny. Hot with highs around 90. At 4 a.m. in Omaha, it was cloudy. The temperature was 73 degrees, the dew point 64, and the relative humidity 73%. The wind was north at 22 miles an hour, gusting to 33. The pressure was 29.95 inches and rising. Across eastern Nebraska and southwest Iowa, at Tecumseh, rain was falling with a temperature of 67. It was partly cloudy with a temperature of 77 at Lincoln, 68 at Columbus, and 75 at Nebraska City. It was mostly cloudy with a temperature of 79 at Offutt Air Force Base, 76 at Plaxmouth, and 77 at Red Oak, Iowa. It was cloudy with a temperature of 79 at Millard, 68 at Fremont, and 70 at Blair Airport. Here are some observations from across the region. Rain was falling with a temperature of 70 at Sioux Falls and 72 at North Platte. At Des Moines, thunder was reported with a temperature of 69. It was clear with a temperature of 70 at Grand Island, 77 at Kansas City, 63 at Denver, and 66 at Valentine. It was partly cloudy with a temperature of 68 at Sioux City and 77 at Concordia, Kansas. At North Fork, it was mostly cloudy with a temperature of 67. Once again, at 4 a.m. in Omaha, it was 73 degrees under cloudy skies. Flood watch information for the following counties in Nebraska: Burt, Cumming, Stanton, Thurston, and Wayne, and the following counties in Iowa: Harrison and Shelby. Flood watch remains in effect until 6 a.m. early this morning. What? Flash flooding caused by excessive rainfall continues to be possible. Where? Portions of Iowa, including the following counties: Harrison, Monona, and Shelby, and Nebraska, including the following counties: Burt, Cumming, Stanton, Thurston, and Wayne. When? Until 6 a.m. early this morning. Impacts: excessive runoff may result in flooding of rivers, creeks, streams, and other low-lying and flood-prone locations. Additional details: heavy rain continues to fall across much of the area. This heavy rain will continue to slowly move southeast. Additional rainfall of 2 inches remains possible in these areas. http://www.weather.gov/safety-flood. You should monitor later forecasts and be prepared to take action should flash flood warnings be issued. Here are the forecast key messages. Ongoing storms will contribute to damaging wind gusts, a few quarter-sized hailstones, and flash flooding for areas of northeast Nebraska into western Iowa through 6 a.m. There's an enhanced risk level 3/5 for severe storms Friday afternoon and evening, capable of strong damaging winds, large hail, heavy rain, and a tornado or two.
Another round of storms may be possible Saturday evening and night. However, it will depend on how storms move through Friday night. Hot weather continues with highs in the upper 80s and low 90s. Heat indices remain in the mid-90s to around 100. This is NOAA All Hazards radio station KIH 61 in Omaha, Nebraska. The current time is 4:17 a.m. Central Daylight Time. Severe thunderstorm watch number 444 remains in effect until 6 a.m. for the following county: Harrison, Iowa, and Burt, Nebraska. Remember, a severe thunderstorm watch means the conditions are favorable for the development of severe weather, including large hail and damaging winds, in and close to the watch area. While severe weather may not be imminent, persons should remain alert for rapidly changing weather conditions and listen for later statements and possible warnings. Stay tuned to NOAA Weather Radio, broadcast radio and television outlets, or internet sources for the latest severe weather information. Repeating, severe thunderstorm watch number 444 remains in effect until 6 a.m. for the following county: Harrison, Iowa, and Burt, Nebraska. The following is a summary of watches, warnings, and advisories in effect. A flood watch remains in effect until 6 a.m. for the following county: Harrison, Iowa, and Burt, Nebraska. Now for the official National Weather Service forecast for the Omaha and Council Bluffs area. Today, hot. Partly cloudy early in the morning, then clearing. Showers and a chance of thunderstorms early this morning. Highs in the lower 90s. Southeast winds 10 to 15 miles an hour. Chance of rain 90%. Tonight, a chance of thunderstorms. Showers until midnight, then showers likely after midnight. Locally heavy rainfall possible until midnight. Lows around 70. Southeast winds 10 to 15 miles an hour. Chance of rain 80%. Independence Day, partly sunny. Hot with highs in the upper 80s. West winds around 5 miles an hour, becoming north in the afternoon. Saturday night, a chance of thunderstorms until midnight. Partly cloudy with a chance of showers. Humid with lows in the upper 60s. North winds around 5 miles an hour. Chance of rain 40%. Sunday, mostly sunny. Hot with highs in the upper 80s. Northeast winds around 5 miles an hour. Sunday night through Tuesday night, mostly clear. Hot. Lows in the upper 60s. Highs in the upper 80s. Wednesday, mostly sunny. Hot with highs in the lower 90s. Wednesday night, partly cloudy. A chance of showers and thunderstorms after midnight. Lows in the lower 70s. Chance of rain 40%. Thursday, mostly sunny. Hot with highs around 90. At 4 a.m. in Omaha, it was cloudy. The temperature was 73 degrees, the dew point 64, and the relative humidity 73%. The wind was north at 22 miles an hour, gusting to 33. The pressure was 29.95 inches and rising. Across eastern Nebraska and southwest Iowa, at Takema, rain was falling with a temperature of 67. It was partly cloudy with a temperature of 77 at Lincoln, 68 at Columbus, and 75 at Nebraska City. It was mostly cloudy with a temperature of 79 at Offutt Air Force Base, 76 at Plaxmouth, and 77 at Red Oak, Iowa. It was cloudy with a temperature of 79 at Millard, 68 at Fremont, and 70 at Blair Airport. Here are some observations from across the region. Rain was falling with a temperature of 70 at Sioux Falls and 72 at North Platte. At Des Moines, thunder was reported with a temperature of 69. It was clear with a temperature of 70 at Grand Island, 77 at Kansas City, 63 at Denver, and 66 at Valentine. It was partly cloudy with a temperature of 68 at Sioux City and 77 at Concordia, Kansas. At North Fork,
it was mostly cloudy, with a temperature of 67. Once again, at 4 a.m. in Omaha, it was 73 degrees under cloudy skies. Flood watch information for the following counties in Nebraska: Burt, Cumming, Stanton, Thurston and Wayne, and the following counties in Iowa: Harrison and Shelby. Flood watch remains in effect until 6 a.m. early this morning. What? Flash flooding caused by excessive rainfall continues to be possible. Where? Portions of Iowa, including the following counties: Harrison, Monona and Shelby, and Nebraska, including the following counties: Burt, Cumming, Stanton, Thurston and Wayne. When? Until 6 a.m. early this morning. Impacts: excessive runoff may result in flooding of rivers, creeks, streams, and other low-lying and flood-prone locations. Additional details: heavy rain continues to fall across much of the area. This heavy rain will continue to slowly move southeast. Additional rainfall of 2 inches remains possible in these areas. http://www.weather.gov/safety-flood. You should monitor later forecasts and be prepared to take action should flash flood warnings be issued. Here are the forecast key messages. Ongoing storms will contribute to damaging wind gusts, a few quarter-sized hailstones, and flash flooding for areas of northeast Nebraska into western Iowa through 6 a.m. There's an enhanced risk level 3/5 for severe storms Friday afternoon and evening, capable of strong damaging winds, large hail, heavy rain, and a tornado or two. Another round of storms may be possible Saturday evening and night. However, it will depend on how storms move through Friday night. Hot weather continues with highs in the upper 80s and low 90s. Heat indices remain in the mid-90s to around 100. This is NOAA All Hazards Radio Station KIH 61 in Omaha, Nebraska. The current time is 4:24 a.m. Central Daylight Time. Severe thunderstorm watch number 444 remains in effect until 6 a.m. for the following county: Harrison, Iowa, and Burt, Nebraska. Remember, a severe thunderstorm watch means the conditions are favorable for the development of severe weather, including large hail and damaging winds, in and close to the watch area. While severe weather may not be imminent, persons should remain alert for rapidly changing weather conditions and listen for later statements and possible warnings. Stay tuned to NOAA Weather Radio, broadcast radio and television outlets, or internet sources for the latest severe weather information. Repeating, severe thunderstorm watch number 444 remains in effect until 6 a.m. for the following county: Harrison, Iowa, and Burt, Nebraska. The following is a summary of watches, warnings, and advisories in effect. A flood watch remains in effect until 6 a.m. for the following county: Harrison, Iowa, and Burt, Nebraska. Now for the official National Weather Service forecast for the Omaha and Council Bluffs area. Today, hot. Partly cloudy early in the morning, then clearing. Showers and a chance of thunderstorms early this morning. Highs in the lower 90s. Southeast winds 10 to 15 miles an hour. Chance of rain 90%. Tonight, a chance of thunderstorms. Showers until midnight, then showers likely after midnight. Locally heavy rainfall possible until midnight. Lows around 70. Southeast winds 10 to 15 miles an hour. Chance of rain 80%. Independence Day, partly sunny. Hot with highs in the upper 80s. West winds around 5 miles an hour, becoming north in the afternoon. Saturday night, a chance of thunderstorms until midnight. Partly cloudy with a chance of showers. Humid with lows in the upper 60s. North winds around 5 miles an hour. Chance of rain 40%. Sunday, mostly sunny. Hot with highs in the upper 80s. Northeast winds around 5 miles an hour. Sunday night through Tuesday night, mostly clear. Hot. Lows in the upper 60s. Highs in the upper 80s.
Wednesday, mostly sunny. Hot with highs in the lower 90s. Wednesday night, partly cloudy. A chance of showers and thunderstorms after midnight. Lows in the lower 70s. Chance of rain 40%. Thursday, mostly sunny. Hot with highs around 90. At 4 a.m. in Omaha, it was cloudy. The temperature was 73 degrees, the dew point 64, and the relative humidity 73%. The wind was north at 22 miles an hour, gusting to 33. The pressure was 29.95 inches and rising. Across eastern Nebraska and southwest Iowa, at Takema, rain was falling, with a temperature of 67. It was partly cloudy, with a temperature of 77 at Lincoln, 68 at Columbus, and 75 at Nebraska City. It was mostly cloudy, with a temperature of 79 at Offutt Air Force Base, 76 at Plaxmouth, and 77 at Red Oak, Iowa. It was cloudy, with a temperature of 79 at Millard, 68 at Fremont, and 70 at Blair Airport. Here are some observations from across the region. Rain was falling, with a temperature of 70 at Sioux Falls, and 72 at North Platte. At Des Moines, thunder was reported, with a temperature of 69. It was clear, with a temperature of 70 at Grand Island, 77 at Kansas City, 63 at Denver, and 66 at Valentine. It was partly cloudy, with a temperature of 68 at Sioux City, and 77 at Concordia, Kansas. At Norfolk, it was mostly cloudy, with a temperature of 67. Once again, at 4 a.m. in Omaha, it was 73 degrees under cloudy skies. Flood watch information for the following counties in Nebraska: Burt, Cumming, Stanton, Thurston, and Wayne, and the following counties in Iowa: Harrison and Shelby. Flood watch remains in effect until 6 a.m. early this morning. What? Flash flooding caused by excessive rainfall continues to be possible. Where? Portions of Iowa, including the following counties: Harrison, Monona, and Shelby, and Nebraska, including the following counties: Burt, Cumming, Stanton, Thurston, and Wayne. When? Until 6 a.m. early this morning. Impacts: excessive runoff may result in flooding of rivers, creeks, streams, and other low-lying and flood-prone locations. Additional details: heavy rain continues to fall across much of the area. This heavy rain will continue to slowly move southeast. Additional rainfall of 2 inches remains possible in these areas. http://www.weather.gov/safety-flood. You should monitor later forecasts and be prepared to take action should flash flood warnings be issued. Here are the forecast key messages. Ongoing storms will contribute to damaging wind gusts, a few quarter-sized hailstones, and flash flooding for areas of northeast Nebraska into western Iowa through 6 a.m. There's an enhanced risk level 3/5 for severe storms Friday afternoon evening, capable of strong damaging winds, large hail, heavy rain, and a tornado or two. Another round of storms may be possible Saturday evening and night. However, it will depend on how storms move through Friday night. Hot weather continues with highs in the upper 80s and low 90s. Heat indices remain in the mid-90s to around 100. This is NOAA All Hazards Radio Station KIH-61 in Omaha, Nebraska. The current time is 4:31 a.m. Central Daylight Time. Severe thunderstorm watch number 444 remains in effect until 6 a.m. for the following county: Harrison, Iowa, and Burt, Nebraska. Remember, a severe thunderstorm watch means the conditions are favorable for the development of severe weather, including large hail and damaging winds, in and close to the watch area. While severe weather may not be imminent, persons should remain alert for rapidly changing weather conditions and listen for later statements and possible warnings. Stay tuned to NOAA Weather Radio, broadcast radio and television outlets, or internet sources for the latest severe weather information. Repeating,
Severe thunderstorm watch number 444 remains in effect until 6 a.m. for the following county: Harrison, Iowa, and Burt, Nebraska. The following is a summary of watches, warnings, and advisories in effect. A flood watch remains in effect until 6 a.m. for the following county: Harrison, Iowa, and Burt, Nebraska. Now for the official National Weather Service forecast for the Omaha and Council Bluffs area. Today, hot. Partly cloudy early in the morning, then clearing. Showers and a chance of thunderstorms early this morning. Highs in the lower 90s. Southeast winds 10 to 15 miles an hour. Chance of rain 90%. Tonight, a chance of thunderstorms. Showers until midnight, then showers likely after midnight. Locally heavy rainfall possible until midnight. Lows around 70. Southeast winds 10 to 15 miles an hour. Chance of rain 80%. Independence Day, partly sunny. Hot with highs in the upper 80s. West winds around 5 miles an hour, becoming north in the afternoon. Saturday night, a chance of thunderstorms until midnight. Partly cloudy with a chance of showers. Humid with lows in the upper 60s. North winds around 5 miles an hour. Chance of rain 40%. Sunday, mostly sunny. Hot with highs in the upper 80s. Northeast winds around 5 miles an hour. Sunday night through Tuesday night, mostly clear. Hot. Lows in the upper 60s. Highs in the upper 80s. Wednesday, mostly sunny. Hot with highs in the lower 90s. Wednesday night, partly cloudy. A chance of showers and thunderstorms after midnight. Lows in the lower 70s. Chance of rain 40%. Thursday, mostly sunny. Hot with highs around 90. At 4 a.m. in Omaha, it was cloudy. The temperature was 73 degrees, the dew point 64, and the relative humidity 73%. The wind was north at 22 miles an hour, gusting to 33. The pressure was 29.95 inches and rising. Across eastern Nebraska and southwest Iowa, at Tecumseh, rain was falling, with a temperature of 67. It was partly cloudy, with a temperature of 77 at Lincoln, 68 at Columbus, and 75 at Nebraska City. It was mostly cloudy, with a temperature of 79 at Offutt Air Force Base, 76 at Plaxmouth, and 77 at Red Oak, Iowa. It was cloudy, with a temperature of 79 at Millard, 68 at Fremont, and 70 at Blair Airport. Here are some observations from across the region. Rain was falling, with a temperature of 70 at Sioux Falls, and 72 at North Platte. At Des Moines, thunder was reported, with a temperature of 69. It was clear, with a temperature of 70 at Grand Island, 77 at Kansas City, 63 at Denver, and 66 at Valentine. It was partly cloudy, with a temperature of 68 at Sioux City, and 77 at Concordia, Kansas. At Norfolk, it was mostly cloudy, with a temperature of 67. Once again, at 4 a.m. in Omaha, it was 73 degrees under cloudy skies. Flood watch information for the following counties in Nebraska: Burt, Cumming, Stanton, Thurston, and Wayne, and the following counties in Iowa: Harrison and Shelby. Flood watch is canceled. The flood watch is canceled for portions of Iowa, including the following areas: Harrison, Monona, and Shelby, and Nebraska, including the following areas: Burt, Cumming, Stanton, Thurston, and Wayne. Additional flooding is not expected. Please continue to heed remaining road closures. Here are the forecast key messages. Ongoing storms will contribute to damaging wind gusts. A few quarters saw severe thunderstorm watch number 444 remains in effect until 6 a.m. for the following county: Harrison, Iowa, and Burt, Nebraska. Remember, a severe thunderstorm watch
means the conditions are favorable for the development of severe weather, including large hail and damaging winds in and close to the watch area. While severe weather may not be imminent, persons should remain alert for rapidly changing weather conditions and listen for later statements and possible warnings. Stay tuned to NOAA Weather Radio, broadcast radio and television outlets, or internet sources for the latest severe weather information. Repeating, severe thunderstorm watch number 444 remains in effect until 6 a.m. for the following county: Harrison, Iowa, and Burt, Nebraska. Here are the forecast key messages. Ongoing storms will contribute to damaging wind gusts, a few quarter-sized hailstones, and flash flooding for areas of northeast Nebraska into western Iowa through 6 a.m. There's an enhanced risk level 3/5 for severe storms Friday afternoon, evening, capable of strong damaging winds, large hail, heavy rain, and a tornado or two. Another round of storms may be possible Saturday evening and night. However, it will depend on how storms move through Friday night. Hot weather continues with highs in the upper 80s and low 90s. Heat indices remain in the mid-90s to around 100. This is NOAA All Hazards Radio Station KIH-61 in Omaha, Nebraska. The current time is 4:38 a.m. Central Daylight Time. Severe thunderstorm watch number 444 remains in effect until 6 a.m. for the following county: Harrison, Iowa, and Burt, Nebraska. Remember, a severe thunderstorm watch means the conditions are favorable for the development of severe weather, including large hail and damaging winds, in and close to the watch area. While severe weather may not be imminent, persons should remain alert for rapidly changing weather conditions and listen for later statements and possible warnings. Stay tuned to NOAA Weather Radio, broadcast radio and television outlets, or internet sources for the latest severe weather information. Repeating, severe thunderstorm watch number 444 remains in effect until 6 a.m. for the following county: Harrison, Iowa, and Burt, Nebraska. The following is a summary of watches, warnings, and advisories in effect. No watches, warnings, or advisories remain in effect. Now for the official National Weather Service forecast for the Omaha and Council Bluffs area. Today, hot. Partly cloudy early in the morning, then clearing. Showers and a chance of thunderstorms early this morning. Highs in the lower 90s. Southeast winds 5 to 10 miles an hour, becoming south 10 to 15 miles an hour this afternoon. Chance of rain 90%. Tonight, a chance of thunderstorms. Showers until midnight, then showers likely after midnight. Locally heavy rainfall possible until midnight. Lows around 70. Southeast winds 10 to 15 miles an hour. Chance of rain 80%. Independence Day, partly sunny. Hot with highs in the upper 80s. West winds around 5 miles an hour, becoming north in the afternoon. Saturday night, a chance of thunderstorms until midnight. Partly cloudy with a chance of showers. Humid with lows in the upper 60s. North winds around 5 miles an hour. Chance of rain 40%. Sunday, mostly sunny. Hot with highs in the upper 80s. Northeast winds around 5 miles an hour. Sunday night through Tuesday night, mostly clear. Hot. Lows in the upper 60s. Highs in the upper 80s. Wednesday, mostly sunny. Hot with highs in the lower 90s. Wednesday night, partly cloudy. A chance of showers and thunderstorms after midnight. Lows in the lower 70s. Chance of rain 40%. Thursday, mostly sunny. Hot with highs around 90. At 4 a.m. in Omaha, it was cloudy. The temperature was 73 degrees, the dew point 64, and the relative humidity 73%. The wind was north at 22 miles an hour, gusting to 33. The pressure was 29.95 inches and rising.
Across eastern Nebraska and southwest Iowa, at Takema, rain was falling with a temperature of 67. It was partly cloudy with a temperature of 77 at Lincoln, 68 at Columbus, and 75 at Nebraska City. It was mostly cloudy with a temperature of 79 at Offutt Air Force Base, 76 at Plaxmouth, and 77 at Red Oak, Iowa. It was cloudy with a temperature of 79 at Millard, 68 at Fremont, and 70 at Blair Airport. Here are some observations from across the region. Rain was falling with a temperature of 70 at Sioux Falls and 72 at North Platte. At Des Moines, thunder was reported with a temperature of 69. It was clear with a temperature of 70 at Grand Island, 77 at Kansas City, 63 at Denver, and 66 at Valentine. It was partly cloudy with a temperature of 68 at Sioux City and 77 at Concordia, Kansas. At Norfolk, it was mostly cloudy with a temperature of 67. Once again, at 4 a.m. in Omaha, it was 73 degrees under cloudy skies. Flood watch information for the following counties in Nebraska: Burt, Cumming, Stanton, Thurston, and Wayne, and the following counties in Iowa: Harrison and Shelby. Flood watch is canceled. The flood watch is canceled for portions of Iowa, including the following areas: Harrison, Monona, and Shelby, and Nebraska, including the following areas: Burt, Cumming, Stanton, Thurston, and Wayne. Additional flooding is not expected. Please continue to heed remaining road closures. Here are the forecast key messages. Ongoing storms will contribute to damaging wind gusts, a few quarter-sized hailstones, and flash flooding for areas of northeast Nebraska into western Iowa through 6 a.m. There's an enhanced risk level 3/5 for severe storms Friday afternoon, evening, capable of strong damaging winds, large hail, heavy rain, and a tornado or two. Another round of storms may be possible Saturday evening and night. However, it will depend on how storms move through Friday night. Hot weather continues with highs in the upper 80s and low 90s. Heat indices remain in the mid-90s to around 100. 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The current time is 4:44 a.m. Central Daylight Time. Severe thunderstorm watch number 444 remains in effect until 6 a.m. for the following county: Harrison, Iowa, and Burt, Nebraska. Remember, a severe thunderstorm watch means the conditions are favorable for the development of severe weather, including large hail and damaging winds, in and close to the watch area. While severe weather may not be imminent, persons should remain alert for rapidly changing weather conditions and listen for later statements and possible warnings. Stay tuned to NOAA Weather Radio, broadcast radio and television outlets, or internet sources for the latest severe weather information. Repeating, severe thunderstorm watch number 444 remains in effect until 6 a.m. for the following county: Harrison, Iowa, and Burt, Nebraska. Now for the official National Weather Service forecast for the Omaha and Council Bluffs area. Today, hot. Partly cloudy early in the morning, then clearing. Showers and a chance of thunderstorms early this morning. Highs in the lower 90s. Southeast winds 5 to 10 miles an hour, becoming south 10 to 15 miles an hour this afternoon. Chance of rain 90%. Tonight, a chance of thunderstorms. Showers until midnight, then showers likely after midnight. Locally heavy rainfall possible until midnight. Lows around 70. Southeast winds 10 to 15 miles an hour. Chance of rain 80%. Independence Day, partly sunny. Hot with highs in the upper 80s. West winds around 5 miles an hour, becoming north in the afternoon. Saturday night, a chance of thunderstorms until midnight. Partly cloudy with a chance of showers. Humid with lows in the upper 60s. North winds around 5 miles an hour. Chance of rain 40%. Sunday, mostly sunny.
hot with highs in the upper 80s. Northeast winds around 5 miles an hour. Sunday night through Tuesday night, mostly clear. Hot. Lows in the upper 60s. Highs in the upper 80s. Wednesday, mostly sunny. Hot with highs in the lower 90s. Wednesday night, partly cloudy. A chance of showers and thunderstorms after midnight. Lows in the lower 70s. Chance of rain 40%. Thursday, mostly sunny. Hot with highs around 90. At 4 a.m. in Omaha, it was cloudy. The temperature was 73 degrees, the dew point 64, and the relative humidity 73%. The wind was north at 22 miles an hour, gusting to 33. The pressure was 29.95 inches and rising. Across eastern Nebraska and southwest Iowa, at Tecama, rain was falling with a temperature of 67. It was partly cloudy with a temperature of 77 at Lincoln, 68 at Columbus, and 75 at Nebraska City. It was mostly cloudy with a temperature of 79 at Offutt Air Force Base, 76 at Plaxmouth, and 77 at Red Oak, Iowa. It was cloudy with a temperature of 79 at Millard, 68 at Fremont, and 70 at Blair Airport. Here are some observations from across the region. Rain was falling with a temperature of 70 at Sioux Falls and 72 at North Platte. At Des Moines, thunder was reported with a temperature of 69. It was clear with a temperature of 70 at Grand Island, 77 at Kansas City, 63 at Denver, and 66 at Valentine. It was partly cloudy with a temperature of 68 at Sioux City and 77 at Concordia, Kansas. At North Fork, it was mostly cloudy with a temperature of 67. Once again, at 4 a.m. in Omaha, it was 73 degrees under cloudy skies. Here are the forecast key messages. Ongoing storms will contribute to damaging wind gusts, a few quarter-sized hailstones, and flash flooding for areas of northeast Nebraska into western Iowa through 6 a.m. There's an enhanced risk level 3/5 for severe storms Friday afternoon, evening capable of strong damaging winds, large hail, heavy rain, and a tornado or two. Another round of storms may be possible Saturday evening and night, however, it will depend on how storms move through Friday night. Hot weather continues with highs in the upper 80s and low 90s. Heat indices remain in the mid-90s to around 100. This is NOAA All Hazards Radio Station KIH 61 in Omaha, Nebraska. The current time is 4:50 a.m. Central Daylight Time. Severe thunderstorm watch number 444 remains in effect until 6 a.m. for the following county: Harrison, Iowa, and Burt, Nebraska. Remember, a severe thunderstorm watch means the conditions are favorable for the development of severe weather, including large hail and damaging winds, in and close to the watch area. While severe weather may not be imminent, persons should remain alert for rapidly changing weather conditions and listen for later statements and possible warnings. Stay tuned to NOAA Weather Radio, broadcast radio and television outlets, or internet sources for the latest severe weather information. Repeating, severe thunderstorm watch number 444 remains in effect until 6 a.m. for the following county: Harrison, Iowa, and Burt, Nebraska. Now for the official National Weather Service forecast for the Omaha and Council Bluffs area. Today, hot. Partly cloudy early in the morning, then clearing. Showers and a chance of thunderstorms early this morning. Highs in the lower 90s. Southeast winds 5 to 10 miles an hour, becoming south 10 to 15 miles an hour this afternoon. Chance of rain 90%. Tonight, a chance of thunderstorms. Showers until midnight, then showers likely after midnight. Locally heavy rainfall possible until midnight. Lows around 70. Southeast winds 10 to 15 miles an hour. Chance of rain 80%. Independence Day, partly sunny. Hot with highs in the upper 80s.
northwest winds around 5 miles an hour, becoming north in the afternoon. Saturday night, a chance of thunderstorms until midnight. Partly cloudy with a chance of showers. Humid with lows in the upper 60s. North winds around 5 miles an hour. Chance of rain 40%. Sunday, mostly sunny. Hot with highs in the upper 80s. Northeast winds around 5 miles an hour. Sunday night through Tuesday night, mostly clear. Hot. Lows in the upper 60s. Highs in the upper 80s. Wednesday, mostly sunny. Hot with highs in the lower 90s. Wednesday night, partly cloudy. A chance of showers and thunderstorms after midnight. Lows in the lower 70s. Chance of rain 40%. Thursday, mostly sunny. Hot with highs around 90. At 4 a.m. in Omaha, it was cloudy. The temperature was 73 degrees, the dew point 64, and the relative humidity 73%. The wind was north at 22 miles an hour, gusting to 33. The pressure was 29.95 inches and rising. Across eastern Nebraska and southwest Iowa, at Takema, rain was falling with a temperature of 67. It was partly cloudy, with a temperature of 77 at Lincoln, 68 at Columbus, and 75 at Nebraska City. It was mostly cloudy, with a temperature of 79 at Offutt Air Force Base, 76 at Plaxmouth, and 77 at Red Oak, Iowa. It was cloudy, with a temperature of 79 at Millard, 68 at Fremont, and 70 at Blair Airport. Here are some observations from across the region. Rain was falling, with a temperature of 70 at Sioux Falls, and 72 at North Platte. At Des Moines, thunder was reported, with a temperature of 69. It was clear, with a temperature of 70 at Grand Island, 77 at Kansas City, 63 at Denver, and 66 at Valentine. It was partly cloudy, with a temperature of 68 at Sioux City, and 77 at Concordia, Kansas. At Norfolk, it was mostly cloudy, with a temperature of 67. Once again, at 4 a.m. in Omaha, it was 73 degrees under cloudy skies. Here are the forecast key messages. Ongoing storms will contribute to damaging wind gusts, a few quarter-sized hailstones, and flash flooding for areas of northeast Nebraska into western Iowa through 6 a.m. There's an enhanced risk level 3/5 for severe storms Friday afternoon, evening capable of strong damaging winds, large hail, heavy rain, and a tornado or two. Another round of storms may be possible Saturday evening and night, however, it will depend on how storms move through Friday night. Hot weather continues with highs in the upper 80s and low 90s. Heat indices remain in the mid-90s to around 100. This is NOAA All Hazards radio station KIH 61 in Omaha, Nebraska. The current time is 4:55 a.m. Central Daylight Time. Severe thunderstorm watch number 444 remains in effect until 6 a.m. for the following county, Harrison, Iowa, and Burt, Nebraska. Remember, a severe thunderstorm watch means the conditions are favorable for the development of severe weather, including large hail and damaging winds, in and close to the watch area. While severe weather may not be imminent, persons should remain alert for rapidly changing weather conditions and listen for later statements and possible warnings. Stay tuned to NOAA Weather Radio, broadcast radio and television outlets, or internet sources for the latest severe weather information. Repeating, severe thunderstorm watch number 444 remains in effect until 6 a.m. for the following county, Harrison, Iowa, and Burt, Nebraska. Now for the official National Weather Service forecast for the Omaha and Council Bluffs area. Today, hot. Partly cloudy early in the morning, then clearing. Showers and a chance of thunderstorms early this morning. Highs in the lower 90s. Southeast winds 5 to 10 miles an hour, becoming south 10 to 15 miles an hour this afternoon. Chance of rain 90%. Tonight,
a chance of thunderstorms. Showers until midnight, then showers likely after midnight. Locally heavy rainfall possible until midnight. Lows around 70. Southeast winds 10 to 15 miles an hour. Chance of rain 80%. Independence Day, partly sunny. Hot with highs in the upper 80s. West winds around 5 miles an hour, becoming north in the afternoon. Saturday night, a chance of thunderstorms until midnight. Partly cloudy with a chance of showers. Humid with lows in the upper 60s. North winds around 5 miles an hour. Chance of rain 40%. Sunday, mostly sunny. Hot with highs in the upper 80s. Northeast winds around 5 miles an hour. Sunday night through Tuesday night, mostly clear. Hot. Lows in the upper 60s. Highs in the upper 80s. Wednesday, mostly sunny. Hot with highs in the lower 90s. Wednesday night, partly cloudy. A chance of showers and thunderstorms after midnight. Lows in the lower 70s. Chance of rain 40%. Thursday, mostly sunny. Hot with highs around 90. At 4 a.m. in Omaha, it was cloudy. The temperature was 73 degrees, the dew point 64, and the relative humidity 73%. The wind was north at 22 miles an hour, gusting to 33. The pressure was 29.95 inches and rising. Across eastern Nebraska and southwest Iowa, at Tecama, rain was falling with a temperature of 67. It was partly cloudy with a temperature of 77 at Lincoln, 68 at Columbus, and 75 at Nebraska City. It was mostly cloudy with a temperature of 79 at Offutt Air Force Base, 76 at Plaxmouth, and 77 at Red Oak, Iowa. It was cloudy with a temperature of 79 at Millard, 68 at Fremont, and 70 at Blair Airport. Here are some observations from across the region. Rain was falling with a temperature of 70 at Sioux Falls and 72 at North Platte. At Des Moines, thunder was reported with a temperature of 69. It was clear with a temperature of 70 at Grand Island, 77 at Kansas City, 63 at Denver, and 66 at Valentine. It was partly cloudy with a temperature of 68 at Sioux City and 77 at Concordia, Kansas. At North Fork, it was mostly cloudy with a temperature of 67. Once again, at 4 a.m. in Omaha, it was 73 degrees under cloudy skies. Here are the forecast key messages. Ongoing storms will contribute to damaging wind gusts, a few quarter-sized hailstones, and flash flooding for areas of northeast Nebraska into western Iowa through 6 a.m. There's an enhanced risk level 3/5 for severe storms Friday afternoon, evening capable of strong damaging winds, large hail, heavy rain, and a tornado or two. Another round of storms may be possible Saturday evening and night, however, it will depend on how storms move through Friday night. Hot weather continues with highs in the upper 80s and low 90s. Heat indices remain in the mid-90s to around 100. This is NOAA All Hazards Radio Station KIH 61 in Omaha, Nebraska. The current time is 5 a.m. Central Daylight Time. Severe thunderstorm watch number 444 remains in effect until 6 a.m. for the following county: Harrison, Iowa, and Burt, Nebraska. Remember, a severe thunderstorm watch means the conditions are favorable for the development of severe weather, including large hail and damaging winds, in and close to the watch area. While severe weather may not be imminent, persons should remain alert for rapidly changing weather conditions and listen for later statements and possible warnings. Stay tuned to NOAA Weather Radio, broadcast radio and television outlets, or internet sources for the latest severe weather information. Repeating, severe thunderstorm watch number 444 remains in effect until 6 a.m. for the following county: Harrison, Iowa, and Burt, Nebraska. Now for
for the official National Weather Service forecast for the Omaha and Council Bluffs area. Today, hot. Partly cloudy early in the morning, then clearing. Showers and a chance of thunderstorms early this morning. Highs in the lower 90s. Southeast winds 5 to 10 miles an hour, becoming south 10 to 15 miles an hour this afternoon. Chance of rain 90%. Tonight, a chance of thunderstorms. Showers until midnight, then showers likely after midnight. Locally heavy rainfall possible until midnight. Lows around 70. Southeast winds 10 to 15 miles an hour. Chance of rain 80%. Independence Day, partly sunny. Hot with highs in the upper 80s. West winds around 5 miles an hour, becoming north in the afternoon. Saturday night, a chance of thunderstorms until midnight. Partly cloudy with a chance of showers. Humid with lows in the upper 60s. North winds around 5 miles an hour. Chance of rain 40%. Sunday, mostly sunny. Hot with highs in the upper 80s. Northeast winds around 5 miles an hour. Sunday night through Tuesday night, mostly clear. Hot. Lows in the upper 60s. Highs in the upper 80s. Wednesday, mostly sunny. Hot with highs in the lower 90s. Wednesday night, partly cloudy. A chance of showers and thunderstorms after midnight. Lows in the lower 70s. Chance of rain 40%. Thursday, mostly sunny. Hot with highs around 90. Here are the forecast key messages. Ongoing storms will contribute to damaging wind gusts, a few quarter-sized hailstones, and flash flooding for areas of northeast Nebraska into western Iowa through 6 a.m. There's an enhanced risk level 3/5 for severe storms Friday afternoon, evening capable of strong damaging winds, large hail, heavy rain, and a tornado or two. Another round of storms may be possible Saturday evening and night, however, it will depend on how storms move through Friday night. Hot weather continues with highs in the upper 80s and low 90s. Heat indices remain in the mid-90s to around 100. This is NOAA All Hazards Radio Station KIH 61 in Omaha, Nebraska. The current time is 5:04 a.m. Central Daylight Time. Severe thunderstorm watch number 444 remains in effect until 6 a.m. for the following county: Harrison, Iowa, and Burt, Nebraska. Remember, a severe thunderstorm watch means the conditions are favorable for the development of severe weather, including large hail and damaging winds, in and close to the watch area. While severe weather may not be imminent, persons should remain alert for rapidly changing weather conditions and listen for later statements and possible warnings. Stay tuned to NOAA Weather Radio, broadcast radio and television outlets, or internet sources for the latest severe weather information. Repeating, severe thunderstorm watch number 444 remains in effect until 6 a.m. for the following county: Harrison, Iowa, and Burt, Nebraska. Now for the official National Weather Service forecast for the Omaha and Council Bluffs area. Today, hot. Partly cloudy early in the morning, then clearing. Showers and a chance of thunderstorms early this morning. Highs in the lower 90s. Southeast winds 5 to 10 miles an hour, becoming south 10 to 15 miles an hour this afternoon. Chance of rain 90%. Tonight, a chance of thunderstorms. Showers until midnight, then showers likely after midnight. Locally heavy rainfall possible until midnight. Lows around 70. Southeast winds 10 to 15 miles an hour. Chance of rain 80%. Independence Day, partly sunny. Hot with highs in the upper 80s. West winds around 5 miles an hour, becoming north in the afternoon. Saturday night, a chance of thunderstorms until midnight. Partly cloudy with a chance of showers. Humid with lows in the upper 60s. North winds around 5 miles an hour. Chance of rain 40%. Sunday,
mostly sunny. Hot with highs in the upper 80s. Northeast winds around 5 miles an hour. Sunday night through Tuesday night, mostly clear. Hot. Lows in the upper 60s. Highs in the upper 80s. Wednesday, mostly sunny. Hot with highs in the lower 90s. Wednesday night, partly cloudy.

Atacama, rain was falling with a temperature of 68. At Lincoln, it was partly cloudy with a temperature of 77. At Offutt Air Force Base, it was cloudy with a temperature of 79. Here are some observations from across the region. At North Platte, rain was falling with a temperature of 65. At Kansas City, it was partly cloudy with a temperature of 76. At Sioux City, it was mostly cloudy with a temperature of 68. At Des Moines, it was cloudy with a temperature of 68. Once again, at 5 a.m. the report from Omaha was not available. Here are the forecast key messages. Ongoing storms will contribute to damaging wind gusts, a few quarter-sized hailstones, and flash flooding for areas of northeast Nebraska into western Iowa through 6 a.m. There's an enhanced risk level 3/5 for severe storms Friday afternoon, evening capable of strong damaging winds, large hail, heavy rain, and a tornado or two. Another round of storms may be possible Saturday evening and night. However, it will depend on how storms move through Friday night. Hot weather continues with highs in the upper 80s and low 90s. Heat indices remain in the mid-90s to around 100. This is NOAA All Hazards Radio Station KIH 61 in Omaha, Nebraska. The current time is 5:09 a.m. Central Daylight Time. Severe thunderstorm watch number 444 remains in effect until 6 a.m. for the following county: Harrison, Iowa, and Burt, Nebraska. Remember, a severe thunderstorm watch means the conditions are favorable for the development of severe weather, including large hail and damaging winds, in and close to the watch area. While severe weather may not be imminent, persons should remain alert for rapidly changing weather conditions and listen for later statements and possible warnings. Stay tuned to NOAA Weather Radio, broadcast radio and television outlets, or internet sources for the latest severe weather information. Repeating, severe thunderstorm watch number 444 remains in effect until 6 a.m. for the following county: Harrison, Iowa, and Burt, Nebraska. Now for the official National Weather Service forecast for the Omaha and Council Bluffs area. Today, hot. Partly cloudy early in the morning, then clearing. Showers and a chance of thunderstorms early this morning. Highs in the lower 90s. Southeast winds 5 to 10 miles an hour, becoming south 10 to 15 miles an hour this afternoon. Chance of rain 90%. Tonight, a chance of thunderstorms. Showers until midnight, then showers likely after midnight. Locally heavy rainfall possible until midnight. Lows around 70. Southeast winds 10 to 15 miles an hour. Chance of rain 80%. Independence Day, partly sunny. Hot with highs in the upper 80s. West winds around 5 miles an hour, becoming north in the afternoon. Saturday night, a chance of thunderstorms until midnight. Partly cloudy with a chance of showers. Humid with lows in the upper 60s. North winds around 5 miles an hour. Chance of rain 40%. Sunday, mostly sunny. Hot with highs in the upper 80s. Northeast winds around 5 miles an hour. Sunday night through Tuesday night, mostly clear. Hot. Lows in the upper 60s. Highs in the upper 80s. Wednesday, mostly sunny. Hot with highs in the lower 90s. Wednesday night, partly cloudy. A chance of showers and thunderstorms after midnight. Lows in the lower 70s. Chance of rain 40%. Thursday, mostly sunny. Hot with highs around 90. At 5 a.m. in Omaha, a thunderstorm was reported. The temperature was 69 degrees, the dew point 66, and the relative humidity 90%. The wind was north at 16 miles an hour, gusting to 37. The pressure was 29.98 inches and rising. Across eastern Nebraska and southwest Iowa, at Takama, rain was falling with a temperature of 68. It was partly cloudy with a temperature of

77 at Lincoln, 65 at Columbus, 74 at Nebraska City, and 75 at Plattsmouth. It was cloudy, with a temperature of 79 at Offutt Air Force Base, 73 at Millard, 68 at Fremont, 68 at Blair Airport, and 77 at Red Oak, Iowa. Here are some observations from across the region. At North Platte, rain was falling, with a temperature of 65. It was clear, with a temperature of 64 at Denver, and 65 at Valentine. It was partly cloudy, with a temperature of 67 at Grand Island, 76 at Kansas City, and 76 at Concordia, Kansas. At Norfolk, it was mostly cloudy, with a temperature of 66. It was cloudy, with a temperature of 68 at Sioux Falls, 68 at Sioux City, and 68 at Des Moines. Once again, at 5 a.m. in Omaha, it was 69 degrees with a thunderstorm. Here are the forecast key messages. Ongoing storms will contribute to damaging wind gusts, a few quarter-sized hailstones, and flash flooding for areas of northeast Nebraska into western Iowa through 6 a.m. There's an enhanced risk level 3/5 for severe storms Friday afternoon evening, capable of strong damaging winds, large hail, heavy rain, and a tornado or two. Another round of storms may be possible Saturday evening and night. However, it will depend on how storms move through Friday night. Hot weather continues with highs in the upper 80s and low 90s. Heat indices remain in the mid-90s to around 100. This is NOAA All Hazards Radio Station KIH 61 in Omaha, Nebraska. The current time is 5:14 a.m. Central Daylight Time. Severe thunderstorm watch number 444 remains in effect until 6 a.m. for the following county: Harrison, Iowa, and Burt, Nebraska. Remember, a severe thunderstorm watch means the conditions are favorable for the development of severe weather, including large hail and damaging winds, in and close to the watch area. While severe weather may not be imminent, persons should remain alert for rapidly changing weather conditions and listen for later statements and possible warnings. Stay tuned to NOAA Weather Radio, broadcast radio and television outlets, or internet sources for the latest severe weather information. Repeating, severe thunderstorm watch number 444 remains in effect until 6 a.m. for the following county: Harrison, Iowa, and Burt, Nebraska. Now for the official National Weather Service forecast for the Omaha and Council Bluffs area. Today, hot. Partly cloudy early in the morning, then clearing. Showers and a chance of thunderstorms early this morning. Highs in the lower 90s. Southeast winds 5 to 10 miles an hour, becoming south 10 to 15 miles an hour this afternoon. Chance of rain 90%. Tonight, a chance of thunderstorms. Showers until midnight, then showers likely after midnight. Locally heavy rainfall possible until midnight. Lows around 70. Southeast winds 10 to 15 miles an hour. Chance of rain 80%. Independence Day, partly sunny. Hot with highs in the upper 80s. West winds around 5 miles an hour, becoming north in the afternoon. Saturday night, a chance of thunderstorms until midnight. Partly cloudy with a chance of showers. Humid with lows in the upper 60s. North winds around 5 miles an hour. Chance of rain 40%. Sunday, mostly sunny. Hot with highs in the upper 80s. Northeast winds around 5 miles an hour. Sunday night through Tuesday night, mostly clear. Hot. Lows in the upper 60s. Highs in the upper 80s. Wednesday, mostly sunny. Hot with highs in the lower 90s. Wednesday night, partly cloudy. A chance of showers and thunderstorms after midnight. Lows in the lower 70s. Chance of rain 40%. Thursday, mostly sunny. Hot with highs around 90. At 5 a.m. in Omaha, a thunderstorm was reported. The temperature was 69 degrees, the dew point 66, and the relative humidity 90%. The
north at 16 miles an hour, gusting to 37. The pressure was 29.98 inches and rising. Across eastern Nebraska and southwest Iowa, at Takema, rain was falling with a temperature of 68. It was partly cloudy with a temperature of 77 at Lincoln, 65 at Columbus, 74 at Nebraska City, and 75 at Plattsmouth. It was cloudy with a temperature of 79 at Offutt Air Force Base, 73 at Millard, 68 at Fremont, 68 at Blair Airport, and 77 at Red Oak, Iowa. Here are some observations from across the region. At North Platte, rain was falling with a temperature of 65. It was clear with a temperature of 64 at Denver and 65 at Valentine. It was partly cloudy with a temperature of 67 at Grand Island, 76 at Kansas City, and 76 at Concordia, Kansas. At North Fork, it was mostly cloudy with a temperature of 66. It was cloudy with a temperature of 68 at Sioux Falls, 68 at Sioux City, and 68 at Des Moines. Once again, at 5 a.m. in Omaha, it was 69 degrees with a thunderstorm. Here are the forecast key messages. Ongoing storms will contribute to damaging wind gusts, a few quarter-sized hailstones, and flash flooding for areas of northeast Nebraska into western Iowa through 6 a.m. There's an enhanced risk level 3/5 for severe storms Friday afternoon, evening capable of strong damaging winds, large hail, heavy rain, and a tornado or two. Another round of storms may be possible Saturday evening and night. However, it will depend on how storms move through Friday night. Hot weather continues with highs in the upper 80s and low 90s. Heat indices remain in the mid-90s to around 100. This is NOAA All Hazards Radio Station KIH 61 in Omaha, Nebraska. The current time is 5:20 a.m. Central Daylight Time. Severe thunderstorm watch number 444 remains in effect until 6 a.m. for the following county: Harrison, Iowa, and Burt, Nebraska. Remember, a severe thunderstorm watch means the conditions are favorable for the development of severe weather, including large hail and damaging winds, in and close to the watch area. While severe weather may not be imminent, persons should remain alert for rapidly changing weather conditions and listen for later statements and possible warnings. Stay tuned to NOAA Weather Radio, broadcast radio and television outlets, or internet sources for the latest severe weather information. Repeating, severe thunderstorm watch number 444 remains in effect until 6 a.m. for the following county: Harrison, Iowa, and Burt, Nebraska. Now for the official National Weather Service forecast for the Omaha and Council Bluffs area. Today, hot. Partly cloudy early in the morning, then clearing. Showers and a chance of thunderstorms early this morning. Highs in the lower 90s. Southeast winds 5 to 10 miles an hour, becoming south 10 to 15 miles an hour this afternoon. Chance of rain 90%. Tonight, a chance of thunderstorms. Showers until midnight, then showers likely after midnight. Locally heavy rainfall possible until midnight. Lows around 70. Southeast winds 10 to 15 miles an hour. Chance of rain 80%. Independence Day, partly sunny. Hot with highs in the upper 80s. West winds around 5 miles an hour, becoming north in the afternoon. Saturday night, a chance of thunderstorms until midnight. Partly cloudy with a chance of showers. Humid with lows in the upper 60s. North winds around 5 miles an hour. Chance of rain 40%. Sunday, mostly sunny. Hot with highs in the upper 80s. Northeast winds around 5 miles an hour. Sunday night through Tuesday night, mostly clear. Hot. Lows in the upper 60s. Highs in the upper 80s. Wednesday, mostly sunny. Hot with highs in the lower 90s. Wednesday night, partly cloudy. A chance of showers and thunderstorms after midnight. Lows in the lower 70s.
chance of rain 40%. Thursday, mostly sunny. Hot with highs around 90. At 5 a.m. in Omaha, a thunderstorm was reported. The temperature was 69 degrees, the dew point 66, and the relative humidity 90%. The wind was north at 16 miles an hour, gusting to 37. The pressure was 29.98 inches and rising. Across eastern Nebraska and southwest Iowa, at Takema, rain was falling, with a temperature of 68. It was partly cloudy, with a temperature of 77 at Lincoln, 65 at Columbus, 74 at Nebraska City, and 75 at Plattsmouth. It was cloudy, with a temperature of 79 at Offutt Air Force Base, 73 at Millard, 68 at Fremont, 68 at Blair Airport, and 77 at Red Oak, Iowa. Here are some observations from across the region. At North Platte, rain was falling, with a temperature of 65. It was clear, with a temperature of 64 at Denver, and 65 at Valentine. It was partly cloudy, with a temperature of 67 at Grand Island, 76 at Kansas City, and 76 at Concordia, Kansas. At North Fork, it was mostly cloudy, with a temperature of 66. It was cloudy, with a temperature of 68 at Sioux Falls, 68 at Sioux City, and 68 at Des Moines. Once again, at 5 a.m. in Omaha, it was 69 degrees with a thunderstorm. Here are the forecast key messages. Ongoing storms will contribute to damaging wind gusts, a few quarter-sized hailstones, and flash flooding for areas of northeast Nebraska into western Iowa through 6 a.m. There's an enhanced risk level 3/5 for severe storms Friday afternoon and evening capable of strong damaging winds, large hail, heavy rain, and a tornado or two. Another round of storms may be possible Saturday evening and night, however, it will depend on how storms move through Friday night. Hot weather continues with highs in the upper 80s and low 90s. Heat indices remain in the mid-90s to around 100. This is NOAA All Hazards Radio Station KIH 61 in Omaha, Nebraska. The current time is 5:25 a.m. Central Daylight Time. Severe thunderstorm watch number 444 remains in effect until 6 a.m. for the following county: Harrison, Iowa, and Burt, Nebraska. Remember, a severe thunderstorm watch means the conditions are favorable for the development of severe weather, including large hail and damaging winds, in and close to the watch area. While severe weather may not be imminent, persons should remain alert for rapidly changing weather conditions and listen for later statements and possible warnings. Stay tuned to NOAA Weather Radio, broadcast radio and television outlets, or internet sources for the latest severe weather information. Repeating, severe thunderstorm watch number 444 remains in effect until 6 a.m. for the following county: Harrison, Iowa, and Burt, Nebraska. Now for the official National Weather Service forecast for the Omaha and Council Bluffs area. Today, hot. Partly cloudy early in the morning, then clearing. Showers and a chance of thunderstorms early this morning. Highs in the lower 90s. Southeast winds 5 to 10 miles an hour, becoming south 10 to 15 miles an hour this afternoon. Chance of rain 90%. Tonight, a chance of thunderstorms. Showers until midnight, then showers likely after midnight. Locally heavy rainfall possible until midnight. Lows around 70. Southeast winds 10 to 15 miles an hour. Chance of rain 80%. Independence Day, partly sunny. Hot with highs in the upper 80s. West winds around 5 miles an hour, becoming north in the afternoon. Saturday night, a chance of thunderstorms until midnight. Partly cloudy with a chance of showers. Humid with lows in the upper 60s. North winds around 5 miles an hour. Chance of rain 40%. Sunday, mostly sunny. Hot with highs in the upper 80s. Northeast winds around 5 miles an hour. Sunday night through Tuesday night, mostly clear. Hot.
lows in the upper 60s. Highs in the upper 80s. Wednesday, mostly sunny. Hot with highs in the lower 90s. Wednesday night, partly cloudy. A chance of showers and thunderstorms after midnight. Lows in the lower 70s. Chance of rain 40%. Thursday, mostly sunny. Hot with highs around 90. At 5 a.m. in Omaha, a thunderstorm was reported. The temperature was 69 degrees, the dew point 66, and the relative humidity 90%. The wind was north at 16 miles an hour, gusting to 37. The pressure was 29.98 inches and rising. Across eastern Nebraska and southwest Iowa, at Takema, rain was falling, with a temperature of 68. It was partly cloudy, with a temperature of 77 at Lincoln, 65 at Columbus, 74 at Nebraska City, and 75 at Plattsmouth. It was cloudy, with a temperature of 79 at Offutt Air Force Base, 73 at Millard, 68 at Fremont, 68 at Blair Airport, and 77 at Red Oak, Iowa. Here are some observations from across the region. At North Platte, rain was falling, with a temperature of 65. It was clear, with a temperature of 64 at Denver, and 65 at Valentine. It was partly cloudy, with a temperature of 67 at Grand Island, 76 at Kansas City, and 76 at Concordia, Kansas. At North Fork, it was mostly cloudy, with a temperature of 66. It was cloudy, with a temperature of 68 at Sioux Falls, 68 at Sioux City, and 68 at Des Moines. Once again, at 5 a.m. in Omaha, it was 69 degrees with a thunderstorm. Here are the forecast key messages. Ongoing storms will contribute to damaging wind gusts, a few quarter-sized hailstones, and flash flooding for areas of northeast Nebraska into western Iowa through 6 a.m. There's an enhanced risk level 3/5 for severe storms Friday afternoon, evening capable of strong damaging winds, large hail, heavy rain, and a tornado or two. Another round of storms may be possible Saturday evening and night, however, it will depend on how storms move through Friday night. Hot weather continues with highs in the upper 80s and low 90s. Heat indices remain in the mid-90s to around 100. This is NOAA All Hazards Radio Station KIH-61 in Omaha, Nebraska. The current time is 5:30 a.m. Central Daylight Time. Severe thunderstorm watch number 444 remains in effect until 6 a.m. for the following county: Harrison, Iowa, and Burt, Nebraska. Remember, a severe thunderstorm watch means the conditions are favorable for the development of severe weather, including large hail and damaging winds, in and close to the watch area. While severe weather may not be imminent, persons should remain alert for rapidly changing weather conditions and listen for later statements and possible warnings. Stay tuned to NOAA Weather Radio, broadcast radio and television outlets, or internet sources for the latest severe weather information. Repeating, severe thunderstorm watch number 444 remains in effect until 6 a.m. for the following county: Harrison, Iowa, and Burt, Nebraska. Now for the official National Weather Service forecast for the Omaha and Council Bluffs area. Today, hot. Partly cloudy early in the morning, then clearing. Showers and a chance of thunderstorms early this morning. Highs in the lower 90s. Southeast winds 5 to 10 miles an hour, becoming south 10 to 15 miles an hour this afternoon. Chance of rain 90%. Tonight, a chance of thunderstorms. Showers until midnight, then showers likely after midnight. Locally heavy rainfall possible until midnight. Lows around 70. Southeast winds 10 to 15 miles an hour. Chance of rain 80%. Independence Day, partly sunny. Hot with highs in the upper 80s. West winds around 5 miles an hour, becoming north in the afternoon. Saturday night, a chance of thunderstorms until midnight. Partly cloudy with a chance of showers. Humid with lows in the upper 60s.
North winds around 5 miles an hour. Chance of rain 40%. Sunday, mostly sunny. Hot with highs in the upper 80s. Northeast winds around 5 miles an hour. Sunday night through Tuesday night, mostly clear. Hot. Lows in the upper 60s. Highs in the upper 80s. Wednesday, mostly sunny. Hot with highs in the lower 90s. Wednesday night, partly cloudy. A chance of showers and thunderstorms after midnight. Lows in the lower 70s. Chance of rain 40%. Thursday, mostly sunny. Hot with highs around 90. At 5 a.m. in Omaha, a thunderstorm was reported. The temperature was 69 degrees, the dew point 66, and the relative humidity 90%. The wind was north at 16 miles an hour, gusting to 37. The pressure was 29.98 inches and rising. Across eastern Nebraska and southwest Iowa, at Tecama, rain was falling with a temperature of 68. It was partly cloudy with a temperature of 77 at Lincoln, 65 at Columbus, 74 at Nebraska City, and 75 at Plattsmouth. It was cloudy with a temperature of 79 at Offutt Air Force Base, 73 at Millard, 68 at Fremont, 68 at Blair Airport, and 77 at Red Oak, Iowa. Here are some observations from across the region. At North Platte, rain was falling with a temperature of 65. It was clear with a temperature of 64 at Denver and 65 at Valentine. It was partly cloudy with a temperature of 67 at Grand Island, 76 at Kansas City, and 76 at Concordia, Kansas. At North Fork, it was mostly cloudy with a temperature of 66. It was cloudy with a temperature of 68 at Sioux Falls, 68 at Sioux City, and 68 at Des Moines. Once again, at 5 a.m. in Omaha, it was 69 degrees with a thunderstorm. Here are the forecast key messages. Ongoing storms will contribute to damaging wind gusts, a few quarter-sized hailstones, and flash flooding for areas of northeast Nebraska into western Iowa through 6 a.m. There's an enhanced risk level 3/5 for severe storms Friday afternoon, evening capable of strong damaging winds, large hail, heavy rain, and a tornado or two. Another round of storms may be possible Saturday evening and night, however, it will depend on how storms move through Friday night. Hot weather continues with highs in the upper 80s and low 90s. Heat indices remain in the mid-90s to around 100. This is NOAA All Hazards Radio Station KIH-61 in Omaha, Nebraska. The current time is 5:36 a.m. Central Daylight Time. Severe thunderstorm watch number 444 remains in effect until 6 a.m. for the following county: Harrison, Iowa, and Burt, Nebraska. Remember, a severe thunderstorm watch means the conditions are favorable for the development of severe weather, including large hail and damaging winds, in and close to the watch area. While severe weather may not be imminent, persons should remain alert for rapidly changing weather conditions and listen for later statements and possible warnings. Stay tuned to NOAA Weather Radio, broadcast radio and television outlets, or internet sources for the latest severe weather information. Repeating, severe thunderstorm watch number 444 remains in effect until 6 a.m. for the following county: Harrison, Iowa, and Burt, Nebraska. Now for the official National Weather Service forecast for the Omaha and Council Bluffs area. Today, hot. Partly cloudy early in the morning, then clearing. Showers and a chance of thunderstorms early this morning. Highs in the lower 90s. Southeast winds 5 to 10 miles an hour, becoming south 10 to 15 miles an hour this afternoon. Chance of rain 90%. Tonight, a chance of thunderstorms. Showers until midnight, then showers likely after midnight. Locally heavy rainfall possible until midnight. Lows around 70. Southeast winds 10 to 15 miles an hour. Chance of rain 80%.
Independence Day, partly sunny. Hot with highs in the upper 80s. West winds around 5 miles an hour, becoming north in the afternoon. Saturday night, a chance of thunderstorms until midnight. Partly cloudy with a chance of showers. Humid with lows in the upper 60s. North winds around 5 miles an hour. Chance of rain 40%. Sunday, mostly sunny. Hot with highs in the upper 80s. Northeast winds around 5 miles an hour. Sunday night through Tuesday night, mostly clear. Hot. Lows in the upper 60s. Highs in the upper 80s. Wednesday, mostly sunny. Hot with highs in the lower 90s. Wednesday night, partly cloudy. A chance of showers and thunderstorms after midnight. Lows in the lower 70s. Chance of rain 40%. Thursday, mostly sunny. Hot with highs around 90. At 5 a.m. in Omaha, a thunderstorm was reported. The temperature was 69 degrees, the dew point 66, and the relative humidity 90%. The wind was north at 16 miles an hour, gusting to 37. The pressure was 29.98 inches and rising. Across eastern Nebraska and southwest Iowa, at Tecama, rain was falling, with a temperature of 68. It was partly cloudy, with a temperature of 77 at Lincoln, 65 at Columbus, 74 at Nebraska City, and 75 at Plattsmouth. It was cloudy, with a temperature of 79 at Offutt Air Force Base, 73 at Millard, 68 at Fremont, 68 at Blair Airport, and 77 at Red Oak, Iowa. Here are some observations from across the region. At North Platte, rain was falling, with a temperature of 65. It was clear, with a temperature of 64 at Denver, and 65 at Valentine. It was partly cloudy, with a temperature of 67 at Grand Island, 76 at Kansas City, and 76 at Concordia, Kansas. At North Fork, it was mostly cloudy, with a temperature of 66. It was cloudy, with a temperature of 68 at Sioux Falls, 68 at Sioux City, and 68 at Des Moines. Once again, at 5 a.m. in Omaha, it was 69 degrees with a thunderstorm. Here are the forecast key messages. Ongoing storms will contribute to damaging wind gusts, a few quarter-sized hailstones, and flash flooding for areas of northeast Nebraska into western Iowa through 6 a.m. There's an enhanced risk level 3/5 for severe storms Friday afternoon, evening capable of strong damaging winds, large hail, heavy rain, and a tornado or two. Another round of storms may be possible Saturday evening and night, however it will depend on how storms move through Friday night. Hot weather continues with highs in the upper 80s and low 90s. Heat indices remain in the mid-90s to around 100. This is NOAA All Hazards Radio Station KIH-61 in Omaha, Nebraska. The current time is 5:41 a.m. Central Daylight Time. Severe thunderstorm watch number 444 remains in effect until 6 a.m. for the following county: Harrison, Iowa, and Burt, Nebraska. Remember, a severe thunderstorm watch means the conditions are favorable for the development of severe weather, including large hail and damaging winds, in and close to the watch area. While severe weather may not be imminent, persons should remain alert for rapidly changing weather conditions and listen for later statements and possible warnings. Stay tuned to NOAA Weather Radio, broadcast radio and television outlets, or internet sources for the latest severe weather information. Repeating, severe thunderstorm watch number 444 remains in effect until 6 a.m. for the following county: Harrison, Iowa, and Burt, Nebraska. Now for the official National Weather Service forecast for the Omaha and Council Bluffs area. Today, hot. Partly cloudy early in the morning, then clearing. Showers and a chance of thunderstorms early this morning. Highs in the lower 90s. Southeast winds 5 to 10 miles an hour, becoming south 10 to 15 miles an hour this afternoon. Chance of rain 90%.
Tonight, a chance of thunderstorms. Showers until midnight, then showers likely after midnight. Locally heavy rainfall possible until midnight. Lows around 70. Southeast winds 10 to 15 miles an hour. Chance of rain 80%. Independence Day, partly sunny. Hot with highs in the upper 80s. West winds around 5 miles an hour, becoming north in the afternoon. Saturday night, a chance of thunderstorms until midnight. Partly cloudy with a chance of showers. Humid with lows in the upper 60s. North winds around 5 miles an hour. Chance of rain 40%. Sunday, mostly sunny. Hot with highs in the upper 80s. Northeast winds around 5 miles an hour. Sunday night through Tuesday night, mostly clear. Hot. Lows in the upper 60s. Highs in the upper 80s. Wednesday, mostly sunny. Hot with highs in the lower 90s. Wednesday night, partly cloudy. A chance of showers and thunderstorms after midnight. Lows in the lower 70s. Chance of rain 40%. Thursday, mostly sunny. Hot with highs around 90. At 5 a.m. in Omaha, a thunderstorm was reported. The temperature was 69 degrees, the dew point 66, and the relative humidity 90%. The wind was north at 16 miles an hour, gusting to 37. The pressure was 29.98 inches and rising. Across eastern Nebraska and southwest Iowa, at Tecama, rain was falling, with a temperature of 68. It was partly cloudy, with a temperature of 77 at Lincoln, 65 at Columbus, 74 at Nebraska City, and 75 at Plattsmouth. It was cloudy, with a temperature of 79 at Offutt Air Force Base, 73 at Millard, 68 at Fremont, 68 at Blair Airport, and 77 at Red Oak, Iowa. Here are some observations from across the region. At North Platte, rain was falling, with a temperature of 65. It was clear, with a temperature of 64 at Denver, and 65 at Valentine. It was partly cloudy, with a temperature of 67 at Grand Island, 76 at Kansas City, and 76 at Concordia, Kansas. At North Fork, it was mostly cloudy, with a temperature of 66. It was cloudy, with a temperature of 68 at Sioux Falls, 68 at Sioux City, and 68 at Des Moines. Once again, at 5 a.m. in Omaha, it was 69 degrees with a thunderstorm. Here are the forecast key messages. Ongoing storms will contribute to damaging wind gusts, a few quarter-sized hailstones, and flash flooding for areas of northeast Nebraska into western Iowa through 6 a.m. There's an enhanced risk level 3/5 for severe storms Friday afternoon, evening capable of strong damaging winds, large hail, heavy rain, and a tornado or two. Another round of storms may be possible Saturday evening and night, however, it will depend on how storms move through Friday night. Hot weather continues with highs in the upper 80s and low 90s. Heat indices remain in the mid-90s to around 100. 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The current time is 5:46 a.m. Central Daylight Time. Severe thunderstorm watch number 444 remains in effect until 6 a.m. for the following county: Harrison, Iowa, and Burt, Nebraska. Remember, a severe thunderstorm watch means the conditions are favorable for the development of severe weather, including large hail and damaging winds, in and close to the watch area. While severe weather may not be imminent, persons should remain alert for rapidly changing weather conditions and listen for later statements and severe thunderstorm watch number 444 has been allowed to expire for the following county: Harrison, Iowa, and Burt, Nebraska. Repeating, the severe thunderstorm watch number 444 has been allowed to expire for the following county: Harrison, Iowa, and Burt, Nebraska. Now for the official National Weather Service forecast for the Omaha and Council Bluffs area. Today, hot.
partly cloudy early in the morning, then clearing. Showers and a chance of thunderstorms early this morning. Highs in the lower 90s. Southeast winds 5 to 10 miles an hour, becoming south 10 to 15 miles an hour this afternoon. Chance of rain 90%. Tonight, a chance of thunderstorms. Showers until midnight, then showers likely after midnight. Locally heavy rainfall possible until midnight. Lows around 70. Southeast winds 10 to 15 miles an hour. Chance of rain 80%. Independence Day, partly sunny. Hot with highs in the upper 80s. West winds around 5 miles an hour, becoming north in the afternoon. Saturday night, a chance of thunderstorms until midnight. Partly cloudy with a chance of showers. Humid with lows in the upper 60s. North winds around 5 miles an hour. Chance of rain 40%. Sunday, mostly sunny. Hot with highs in the upper 80s. Northeast winds around 5 miles an hour. Sunday night through Tuesday night, mostly clear. Hot. Lows in the upper 60s. Highs in the upper 80s. Wednesday, mostly sunny. Hot with highs in the lower 90s. Wednesday night, partly cloudy. A chance of showers and thunderstorms after midnight. Lows in the lower 70s. Chance of rain 40%. Thursday, mostly sunny. Hot with highs around 90. At 5 a.m. in Omaha, a thunderstorm was reported. The temperature was 69 degrees, the dew point 66, and the relative humidity 90%. The wind was north at 16 miles an hour, gusting to 37. The pressure was 29.98 inches and rising. Across eastern Nebraska and southwest Iowa, at Takema, rain was falling with a temperature of 68. It was partly cloudy with a temperature of 77 at Lincoln, 65 at Columbus, 74 at Nebraska City, and 75 at Plattsmouth. It was cloudy with a temperature of 79 at Offutt Air Force Base, 73 at Millard, 68 at Fremont, 68 at Blair Airport, and 77 at Red Oak, Iowa. Here are some observations from across the region. At North Platte, rain was falling with a temperature of 65. It was clear with a temperature of 64 at Denver and 65 at Valentine. It was partly cloudy with a temperature of 67 at Grand Island, 76 at Kansas City, and 76 at Concordia, Kansas. At North Fork, it was mostly cloudy with a temperature of 66. It was cloudy with a temperature of 68 at Sioux Falls, 68 at Sioux City, and 68 at Des Moines. Once again, at 5 a.m. in Omaha, it was 69 degrees with a thunderstorm. Here are the forecast key messages. Ongoing storms will contribute to damaging wind gusts, a few quarter-sized hailstones, and flash flooding for areas of northeast Nebraska into western Iowa through 6 a.m. There's an enhanced risk level 3/5 for severe storms Friday afternoon, evening, capable of strong damaging winds, large hail, heavy rain, and a tornado or two. Another round of storms may be possible Saturday evening and night, however, it will depend on how storms move through Friday night. Hot weather continues with highs in the upper 80s and low 90s. Heat indices remain in the mid-90s to around 100. This is NOAA All Hazards Radio Station KIH 61 in Omaha, Nebraska. The current time is 5:52 a.m. Central Daylight Time. Severe thunderstorm watch number 444 has been allowed to expire for the following county: Harrison, Iowa, and Burt, Nebraska. Repeating, the severe thunderstorm watch number 444 has been allowed to expire for the following county: Harrison, Iowa, and Burt, Nebraska. Now for the official National Weather Service forecast for the Omaha and Council Bluffs area. Today, hot. Partly cloudy early in the morning, then clearing. Showers and a chance of thunderstorms early this morning. Highs in the lower 90s. Southeast winds 5 to 10 miles an hour,
gusty coming south 10 to 15 miles an hour this afternoon. Chance of rain 90%. Tonight, a chance of thunderstorms. Showers until midnight, then showers likely after midnight. Locally heavy rainfall possible until midnight. Lows around 70. Southeast winds 10 to 15 miles an hour. Chance of rain 80%. Independence Day, partly sunny. Hot with highs in the upper 80s. West winds around 5 miles an hour, becoming north in the afternoon. Saturday night, a chance of thunderstorms until midnight. Partly cloudy with a chance of showers. Humid with lows in the upper 60s. North winds around 5 miles an hour. Chance of rain 40%. Sunday, mostly sunny. Hot with highs in the upper 80s. Northeast winds around 5 miles an hour. Sunday night through Tuesday night, mostly clear. Hot. Lows in the upper 60s. Highs in the upper 80s. Wednesday, mostly sunny. Hot with highs in the lower 90s. Wednesday night, partly cloudy. A chance of showers and thunderstorms after midnight. Lows in the lower 70s. Chance of rain 40%. Thursday, mostly sunny. Hot with highs around 90. At 5 a.m. in Omaha, a thunderstorm was reported. The temperature was 69 degrees, the dew point 66, and the relative humidity 90%. The wind was north at 16 miles an hour, gusting to 37. The pressure was 29.98 inches and rising. Across eastern Nebraska and southwest Iowa, at Tecama, rain was falling with a temperature of 68. It was partly cloudy with a temperature of 77 at Lincoln, 65 at Columbus, 74 at Nebraska City, and 75 at Plattsmouth. It was cloudy with a temperature of 79 at Offutt Air Force Base, 73 at Millard, 68 at Fremont, 68 at Blair Airport, and 77 at Red Oak, Iowa. Here are some observations from across the region. At North Platte, rain was falling with a temperature of 65. It was clear with a temperature of 64 at Denver and 65 at Valentine. It was partly cloudy with a temperature of 67 at Grand Island, 76 at Kansas City, and 76 at Concordia, Kansas. At Norfolk, it was mostly cloudy with a temperature of 66. It was cloudy with a temperature of 68 at Sioux Falls, 68 at Sioux City, and 68 at Des Moines. Once again, at 5 a.m. in Omaha, it was 69 degrees with a thunderstorm. Here are the forecast key messages. Ongoing storms will contribute to damaging wind gusts, a few quarter-sized hailstones, and flash flooding for areas of northeast Nebraska into western Iowa through 6 a.m. There's an enhanced risk level 3/5 for severe storms Friday afternoon, evening capable of strong damaging winds, large hail, heavy rain, and a tornado or two. Another round of storms may be possible Saturday evening and night, however, it will depend on how storms move through Friday night. Hot weather continues with highs in the upper 80s and low 90s. Heat indices remain in the mid-90s to around 100. This is NOAA All Hazards radio station KIH 61 in Omaha, Nebraska. The current time is 5:56 a.m. Central Daylight Time. Severe thunderstorm watch number 444 has been allowed to expire for the following county: Harrison, Iowa, and Burt, Nebraska. Repeating, the severe thunderstorm watch number 444 has been allowed to expire for the following county: Harrison, Iowa, and Burt, Nebraska. Now for the official National Weather Service forecast for the Omaha and Council Bluffs area. Today, hot. Partly cloudy early in the morning, then clearing. Showers and a chance of thunderstorms early this morning. Highs in the lower 90s. Southeast winds 5 to 10 miles an hour, becoming south 10 to 15 miles an hour this afternoon. Chance of rain 90%. Tonight, a chance of thunderstorms.
showers until midnight, then showers likely after midnight. Locally heavy rainfall possible until midnight. Lows around 70. Southeast winds 10 to 15 miles an hour. Chance of rain 80%. Independence Day, partly sunny. Hot with highs in the upper 80s. West winds around 5 miles an hour, becoming north in the afternoon. Saturday night, a chance of thunderstorms until midnight. Partly cloudy with a chance of showers. Humid with lows in the upper 60s. North winds around 5 miles an hour. Chance of rain 40%. Sunday, mostly sunny. Hot with highs in the upper 80s. Northeast winds around 5 miles an hour. Sunday night through Tuesday night, mostly clear. Hot. Lows in the upper 60s. Highs in the upper 80s. Wednesday, mostly sunny. Hot with highs in the lower 90s. Wednesday night, partly cloudy. A chance of showers and thunderstorms after midnight. Lows in the lower 70s. Chance of rain 40%. Thursday, mostly sunny. Hot with highs around 90. At 5 a.m. in Omaha, a thunderstorm was reported. The temperature was 69 degrees, the dew point 66, and the relative humidity 90%. The wind was north at 16 miles an hour, gusting to 37. The pressure was 29.98 inches and rising. Across eastern Nebraska and southwest Iowa, at Tecama, rain was falling, with a temperature of 68. It was partly cloudy, with a temperature of 77 at Lincoln, 65 at Columbus, 74 at Nebraska City, and 75 at Plattsmouth. It was cloudy, with a temperature of 79 at Offutt Air Force Base, 73 at Millard, 68 at Fremont, 68 at Blair Airport, and 77 at Red Oak, Iowa. Here are some observations from across the region. At North Platte, rain was falling, with a temperature of 65. It was clear, with a temperature of 64 at Denver, and 65 at Valentine. It was partly cloudy, with a temperature of 67 at Grand Island, 76 at Kansas City, and 76 at Concordia, Kansas. At North Fork, it was mostly cloudy, with a temperature of 66. It was cloudy, with a temperature of 68 at Sioux Falls, 68 at Sioux City, and 68 at Des Moines. Once again, at 5 a.m. in Omaha, it was 69 degrees with a thunderstorm. The Omaha, Nebraska climate summary for yesterday, July 2, 2026. Yesterday's high temperature was 92 degrees. This high was 4 degrees above the normal high of 88. The record high is 104 degrees, which was set in 1990. Yesterday's low temperature was 77 degrees. This low was 10 degrees above the normal low of 67. The record low is 51 degrees, which was last set in 1967. A trace of precipitation fell yesterday, which brings the monthly total to a trace. This is 0.25 inches below the normal amount of 0.25 inches for July. The total precipitation for the year now stands at 12.64 inches, which is 3.37 inches below normal. No snow fell yesterday, which brings the monthly total to 0.0 inches. This is normal for July. The total snowfall since July 1st still stands at 0.0 inches, which is normal. There were no heating degree days yesterday, which is normal. This leaves the monthly total at zero, which is normal. The yearly total since July 1st is zero, which is normal. There were 20 cooling degree days yesterday, which is 8 above normal. This brings the monthly total to 38, which is 14 above normal. The yearly total since January 1st is 475, which is 67 above normal. Yesterday the maximum wind observed was 20 miles an hour from the southeast. The highest wind gust observed was 26 miles per hour from the south. The normal high temperature for today is 88 degrees, and the normal low is 67. The record high for today is 110, which occurred in 1936.
and the record low is 47, which occurred in 1967. Sunrise today is at 5:55 a.m. and sunset is at 9 p.m. The Valley National Weather Service climate summary for yesterday, July 2, 2026. Yesterday's high temperature was 90 degrees, record high is 98 degrees, which was set in 2011. And the low 76 degrees. The record low is 57 degrees, which was last set in 2014. 0.03 inches of precipitation fell yesterday, which brings the monthly total to 0.08 inches. The total precipitation for the year now stands at 13.47 inches. No snow fell yesterday, which brings the monthly total to 0.0 inches. This is normal for July. The total snowfall since July 1st still stands at 0.0 inches, which is normal. The highest wind gust observed was 25 miles per hour. The normal high temperature for today is 86 degrees, and the normal low is 68. Sunrise today is at 5:57 a.m. and sunset is at 9:02 p.m. Here are the forecast key messages. Ongoing storms will contribute to damaging wind gusts, a few quarter-sized hailstones, and flash flooding for areas of northeast Nebraska into western Iowa through 6 a.m. There's an enhanced risk level 3/5 for severe storms Friday afternoon evening capable of strong damaging winds, large hail, heavy rain, and a tornado or two. Another round of storms may be possible Saturday evening and night, however it will depend on how storms move through Friday night. Hot weather continues with highs in the upper 80s and low 90s. Heat indices remain in the mid-90s to around 100. 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The current time is 6:04 a.m. Central Daylight Time. 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Douglas, Sarpy, Washington, Cass, Odo, Burt, Dodge, Saunders, Harrison, Pottawatomie, and Mills. Severe thunderstorm watch number 444 has been allowed to expire for the following county, Harrison, Iowa, and Burt, Nebraska. Repeating, the severe thunderstorm watch number 444 has been allowed to expire for the following county, Harrison, Iowa, and Burt, Nebraska. Now for the official National Weather Service forecast for the Omaha and Council Bluffs area. Today, hot. Partly cloudy early in the morning, then clearing. Showers and a chance of thunderstorms early this morning. Highs in the lower 90s. Southeast winds 5 to 10 miles an hour, becoming south 10 to 15 miles an hour this afternoon. Chance of rain 90%. Tonight, a chance of thunderstorms. Showers until midnight, then showers likely after midnight. Locally heavy rainfall possible until midnight. Lows around 70. Southeast winds 10 to 15 miles an hour. Chance of rain 80%. Independence Day, partly sunny. Hot with highs in the upper 80s. West winds around 5 miles an hour, becoming north in the afternoon. Saturday night, a chance of thunderstorms until midnight. Partly cloudy with a chance of showers. Humid with lows in the upper 60s. North winds around 5 miles an hour. Chance of rain 40%. Sunday, mostly sunny. Hot with highs in the upper 80s. Northeast winds around 5 miles an hour. Sunday night through Tuesday night, mostly clear. Hot. Lows in the upper 60s. Highs in the upper 80s. Wednesday, mostly sunny. Hot with highs in the lower 90s. Wednesday night, partly cloudy. A chance of showers and thunderstorms after midnight. Lows in the lower 70s. Chance of rain 40%. Thursday, mostly sunny. Hot with highs around 90. At 6 a.m. in Omaha, it was cloudy. The temperature was 71 degrees, the dew point 67, and the relative humidity 87%.
The wind was southwest at 6 miles an hour. The pressure was 29.97 inches and falling. Across eastern Nebraska and southwest Iowa,

temperature of 64. At Denver, it was clear, with a temperature of 61. It was partly cloudy, with a temperature of 64 at Grand Island, 78 at Kansas City, 78 at Concordia, Kansas, and 64 at Valentine. At Norfolk, it was mostly cloudy, with a temperature of 66. It was cloudy, with a temperature of 68 at Sioux Falls, 66 at Sioux City, and 68 at Des Moines. Once again, at 6 a.m. in Omaha, it was 71 degrees under cloudy skies. Here are the forecast key messages. Ongoing storms will contribute to damaging wind gusts, a few quarter-sized hailstones, and flash flooding for areas of northeast Nebraska into western Iowa through 6 a.m. There's an enhanced risk level 3/5 for severe storms Friday afternoon, evening, capable of strong damaging winds, large hail, heavy rain, and a tornado or two. Another round of storms may be possible Saturday evening and night. However, it will depend on how storms move through Friday night. Hot weather continues with highs in the upper 80s and low 90s. Heat indices remain in the mid-90s to around 100. This is NOAA All Hazards radio station KIH-61 in Omaha, Nebraska. The Omaha, Nebraska climate summary for yesterday, July 2, 2026. Yesterday's high temperature was 92 degrees. This high was 4 degrees above the normal high of 88. The record high is 104 degrees, which was set in 1990. Yesterday's low temperature was 77 degrees. This low was 10 degrees above the normal low of 67. The record low is 51 degrees, which was last set in 1967. A trace of precipitation fell yesterday, which brings the monthly total to a trace. This is 0.25 inches below the normal amount of 0.25 inches for July. The total precipitation for the year now stands at 12.64 inches, which is 3.37 inches below normal. No snow fell yesterday, which brings the monthly total to 0.0 inches. This is normal for July. The total snowfall since July 1st still stands at 0.0 inches, which is normal. There were no heating degree days yesterday, which is normal. This leaves the monthly total at zero, which is normal. The yearly total since July 1st is zero, which is normal. There were 20 cooling degree days yesterday, which is 8 above normal. This brings the monthly total to 38, which is 14 above normal. The yearly total since January 1st is 475, which is 67 above normal. Yesterday, the maximum wind observed was 20 miles an hour from the southeast. The highest wind gust observed was 26 miles per hour from the south. The normal high temperature for today is 88 degrees, and the normal low is 67. The record high for today is 110, which occurred in 1936, and the record low is 47, which occurred in 1967. Sunrise today is at 5:55 a.m. and sunset is at 9 p.m. The Valley National Weather Service climate summary for yesterday, July 2, 2026. Yesterday's high temperature was 90 degrees, record high is 98 degrees, which was set in 2011. And the low 76 degrees. The record low is 57 degrees, which was last set in 2014. 0.03 inches of precipitation fell yesterday, which brings the monthly total to 0.08 inches. The total precipitation for the year now stands at 13.47 inches. No snow fell yesterday, which brings the monthly total to 0.0 inches. This is normal for July. The total snowfall since July 1st still stands at 0.0 inches, which is normal. The highest wind gust observed was 25 miles per hour. The normal high temperature for today is 86 degrees, and the normal low is 68. Sunrise today is at 5:57 a.m. and sunset is at 9:02 p.m. The current time is 6:13 a.m. Central Daylight Time. Severe thunderstorm watch number 444 has been allowed to expire for the following county: Harrison, Iowa, and Burt, Nebraska.

severe thunderstorm watch number 444 has been allowed to expire for the following county: Harrison, Iowa, and Burt, Nebraska. Now for the official National Weather Service forecast for the Omaha and Council Bluffs area. Today, hot. Partly cloudy early in the morning, then clearing. Showers and a chance of thunderstorms early this morning. Highs in the lower 90s. Southeast winds 5 to 10 miles an hour, becoming south 10 to 15 miles an hour this afternoon. Chance of rain 90%. Tonight, a chance of thunderstorms. Showers until midnight, then showers likely after midnight. Locally heavy rainfall possible until midnight. Lows around 70. Southeast winds 10 to 15 miles an hour. Chance of rain 80%. Independence Day, partly sunny. Hot with highs in the upper 80s. West winds around 5 miles an hour, becoming north in the afternoon. Saturday night, a chance of thunderstorms until midnight. Partly cloudy with a chance of showers. Humid with lows in the upper 60s. North winds around 5 miles an hour. Chance of rain 40%. Sunday, mostly sunny. Hot with highs in the upper 80s. Northeast winds around 5 miles an hour. Sunday night through Tuesday night, mostly clear. Hot. Lows in the upper 60s. Highs in the upper 80s. Wednesday, mostly sunny. Hot with highs in the lower 90s. Wednesday night, partly cloudy. A chance of showers and thunderstorms after midnight. Lows in the lower 70s. Chance of rain 40%. Thursday, mostly sunny. Hot with highs around 90. At 6 a.m. in Omaha, it was cloudy. The temperature was 71 degrees, the dew point 67, and the relative humidity 87%. The wind was southwest at 6 miles an hour. The pressure was 29.97 inches and falling. Across eastern Nebraska and southwest Iowa, it was partly cloudy, with a temperature of 69 at Fremont, 68 at Blair Airport, 68 at Tacoma, and 74 at Nebraska City. It was mostly cloudy, with a temperature of 71 at Lincoln, 72 at Offutt Air Force Base, and 65 at Columbus. It was cloudy, with a temperature of 71 at Millard, 72 at Plattsmouth, and 75 at Red Oak, Iowa. Here are some observations from across the region. At North Platte, rain was falling, with a temperature of 64. At Denver, it was clear, with a temperature of 61. It was partly cloudy, with a temperature of 78 at Kansas City, 78 at Concordia, Kansas, and 64 at Valentine. It was mostly cloudy, with a temperature of 66 at Norfolk, and 66 at Sioux City. It was cloudy, with a temperature of 64 at Grand Island, 68 at Sioux Falls, and 68 at Des Moines. Once again, at 6 a.m. in Omaha, it was 71 degrees under cloudy skies. Here are the forecast key messages. Ongoing storms will contribute to damaging wind gusts, a few quarter-sized hailstones, and flash flooding for areas of northeast Nebraska into western Iowa through 6 a.m. There's an enhanced risk level 3/5 for severe storms Friday afternoon, evening, capable of strong damaging winds, large hail, heavy rain, and a tornado or two. Another round of storms may be possible Saturday evening and night, however, it will depend on how storms move through Friday night. Hot weather continues with highs in the upper 80s and low 90s. Heat indices remain in the mid-90s to around 100. This is NOAA All Hazards Radio Station KIH-61 in Omaha, Nebraska. The current time is 6:18 a.m. Central Daylight Time. Severe thunderstorm watch number 444 has been allowed to expire for the following county: Harrison, Iowa, and Burt, Nebraska. Repeating, the severe thunderstorm watch number 444 has been allowed to expire for the following county: Harrison, Iowa, and Burt, Nebraska.
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Today, hot. Partly cloudy early in the morning, then clearing. Showers and a chance of thunderstorms early this morning. Highs in the lower 90s. Southeast winds 5 to 10 miles an hour, becoming south 10 to 15 miles an hour this afternoon. Chance of rain 90%. Tonight, a chance of thunderstorms. Showers until midnight, then showers likely after midnight. Locally heavy rainfall possible until midnight. Lows around 70. Southeast winds 10 to 15 miles an hour. Chance of rain 80%. Independence Day, partly sunny. Hot with highs in the upper 80s. West winds around 5 miles an hour, becoming north in the afternoon. Saturday night, a chance of thunderstorms until midnight. Partly cloudy with a chance of showers. Humid with lows in the upper 60s. North winds around 5 miles an hour. Chance of rain 40%. Sunday, mostly sunny. Hot with highs in the upper 80s. Northeast winds around 5 miles an hour. Sunday night through Tuesday night, mostly clear. Hot. Lows in the upper 60s. Highs in the upper 80s. Wednesday, mostly sunny. Hot with highs in the lower 90s. Wednesday night, partly cloudy. A chance of showers and thunderstorms after midnight. Lows in the lower 70s. Chance of rain 40%. Thursday, mostly sunny. Hot with highs around 90. The Omaha, Nebraska climate summary for yesterday, July 2nd, 2026. Yesterday's high temperature was 92 degrees. This high was 4 degrees above the normal high of 88. The record high is 104 degrees, which was set in 1990. Yesterday's low temperature was 77 degrees. This low was 10 degrees above the normal low of 67. The record low is 51 degrees, which was last set in 1967. A trace of precipitation fell yesterday, which brings the monthly total to a trace. This is 0.25 inches below the normal amount of 0.25 inches for July. The total precipitation for the year now stands at 12.64 inches, which is 3.37 inches below normal. No snow fell yesterday, which brings the monthly total to 0.0 inches. This is normal for July. The total snowfall since July 1st still stands at 0.0 inches, which is normal. There were no heating degree days yesterday, which is normal. This leaves the monthly total at zero, which is normal. The yearly total since July 1st is zero, which is normal. There were 20 cooling degree days yesterday, which is 8 above normal. This brings the monthly total to 38, which is 14 above normal. The yearly total since January 1st is 475, which is 67 above normal. Yesterday the maximum wind observed was 20 miles an hour from the southeast. The highest wind gust observed was 26 miles per hour from the south. The normal high temperature for today is 88 degrees, and the normal low is 67. The record high for today is 110, which occurred in 1936, and the record low is 47, which occurred in 1967. Sunrise today is at 5:55 a.m. and sunset is at 9 p.m. The Valley National Weather Service climate summary for yesterday, July 2, 2026. Yesterday's high temperature was 90 degrees, record high is 98 degrees, which was set in 2011. And the low 76 degrees. The record low is 57 degrees, which was last set in 2014. 0.03 inches of precipitation fell yesterday, which brings the monthly total to 0.08 inches. The total precipitation for the year now stands at 13.47 inches. No snow fell yesterday, which brings the monthly total to 0.0 inches. This is normal for July. The total snowfall since July 1st still stands at 0.0 inches, which is normal. The highest wind gust observed was 25 miles per hour.
The normal high temperature for today is 86 degrees, and the normal low is 68. Sunrise today is at 5:57 a.m. and sunset is at 9:02 p.m. At 6 a.m. in Omaha, it was cloudy. The temperature was 71 degrees, the dew point 67, and the relative humidity 87%. The wind was southwest at 6 miles an hour. The pressure was 29.97 inches and falling. Across eastern Nebraska and southwest Iowa, it was partly cloudy, with a temperature of 69 at Fremont, 68 at Blair Airport, 68 at Takema, and 74 at Nebraska City. It was mostly cloudy, with a temperature of 71 at Lincoln, 72 at Offutt Air Force Base, and 65 at Columbus. It was cloudy, with a temperature of 71 at Millard, 72 at Plattsmouth, and 75 at Red Oak, Iowa. Here are some observations from across the region. At North Platte, rain was falling, with a temperature of 64. At Denver, it was clear, with a temperature of 61. It was partly cloudy, with a temperature of 78 at Kansas City, 78 at Concordia, Kansas, and 64 at Valentine. It was mostly cloudy, with a temperature of 66 at North Fork, and 66 at Sioux City. It was cloudy, with a temperature of 64 at Grand Island, 68 at Sioux Falls, and 68 at Des Moines. Once again, at 6 a.m. in Omaha, it was 71 degrees under cloudy skies. Here are the forecast key messages. Ongoing storms will contribute to damaging wind gusts, a few quarter-sized hailstones, and flash flooding for areas of northeast Nebraska into western Iowa through 6 a.m. There's an enhanced risk level 3/5 for severe storms Friday afternoon, evening capable of strong damaging winds, large hail, heavy rain, and a tornado or two. Another round of storms may be possible Saturday evening and night, however, it will depend on how storms move through Friday night. Hot weather continues with highs in the upper 80s and low 90s. Heat indices remain in the mid-90s to around 100. 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The current time is 6:26 a.m. Central Daylight Time. Severe thunderstorm watch number 444 has been allowed to expire for the following county: Harrison, Iowa, and Burt, Nebraska. Repeating, the severe thunderstorm watch number 444 has been allowed to expire for the following county: Harrison, Iowa, and Burt, Nebraska. Now for the official National Weather Service forecast for the Omaha and Council Bluffs area. Today, hot. Partly cloudy early in the morning, then clearing. Showers and a chance of thunderstorms early this morning. Highs in the lower 90s. Southeast winds 5 to 10 miles an hour, becoming south 10 to 15 miles an hour this afternoon. Chance of rain 90%. Tonight, a chance of thunderstorms. Showers until midnight, then showers likely after midnight. Locally heavy rainfall possible until midnight. Lows around 70. Southeast winds 10 to 15 miles an hour. Chance of rain 80%. Independence Day, partly sunny. Hot with highs in the upper 80s. West winds around 5 miles an hour, becoming north in the afternoon. Saturday night, a chance of thunderstorms until midnight. Partly cloudy with a chance of showers. Humid with lows in the upper 60s. North winds around 5 miles an hour. Chance of rain 40%. Sunday, mostly sunny. Hot with highs in the upper 80s. Northeast winds around 5 miles an hour. Sunday night through Tuesday night, mostly clear. Hot. Lows in the upper 60s. Highs in the upper 80s. Wednesday, mostly sunny. Hot with highs in the lower 90s. Wednesday night, partly cloudy. A chance of showers and thunderstorms after midnight. Lows in the lower 70s. Chance of rain 40%. Thursday, mostly sunny. Hot with highs around 90. At 6 a.m. in Omaha,
It was cloudy. The temperature was 71 degrees, the dew point 67, and the relative humidity 87%. The wind was southwest at 6 miles an hour. The pressure was 29.97 inches and falling. Across eastern Nebraska and southwest Iowa, it was partly cloudy, with a temperature of 69 at Fremont, 68 at Blair Airport, 68 at Takema, and 74 at Nebraska City. It was mostly cloudy, with a temperature of 71 at Lincoln, 72 at Offutt Air Force Base, and 65 at Columbus. It was cloudy, with a temperature of 71 at Millard, 72 at Plattsmouth, and 75 at Red Oak, Iowa. Here are some observations from across the region. At North Platte, rain was falling, with a temperature of 64. At Denver, it was clear, with a temperature of 61. It was partly cloudy, with a temperature of 78 at Kansas City, 78 at Concordia, Kansas, and 64 at Valentine. It was mostly cloudy, with a temperature of 66 at North Fork, and 66 at Sioux City. It was cloudy, with a temperature of 64 at Grand Island, 68 at Sioux Falls, and 68 at Des Moines. Once again, at 6 a.m. in Omaha, it was 71 degrees under cloudy skies. Here are the forecast key messages. Ongoing storms will contribute to damaging wind gusts, a few quarter-sized hailstones, and flash flooding for areas of northeast Nebraska into western Iowa through 6 a.m. There's an enhanced risk level 3/5 for severe storms Friday afternoon evening capable of strong damaging winds, large hail, heavy rain, and a tornado or two. Another round of storms may be possible Saturday evening and night, however it will depend on how storms move through Friday night. Hot weather continues with highs in the upper 80s and low 90s. Heat indices remain in the mid-90s to around 100. The Omaha, Nebraska climate summary for yesterday, July 2, 2026. Yesterday's high temperature was 92 degrees. This high was 4 degrees above the normal high of 88. The record high is 104 degrees, which was set in 1990. Yesterday's low temperature was 77 degrees. This low was 10 degrees above the normal low of 67. The record low is 51 degrees, which was last set in 1967. A trace of precipitation fell yesterday, which brings the monthly total to a trace. This is 0.25 inches below the normal amount of 0.25 inches for July. The total precipitation for the year now stands at 12.64 inches, which is 3.37 inches below normal. No snow fell yesterday, which brings the monthly total to 0.0 inches. This is normal for July. The total snowfall since July 1st still stands at 0.0 inches, which is normal. There were no heating degree days yesterday, which is normal. This leaves the monthly total at zero, which is normal. The yearly total since July 1st is zero, which is normal. There were 20 cooling degree days yesterday, which is 8 above normal. This brings the monthly total to 38, which is 14 above normal. The yearly total since January 1st is 475, which is 67 above normal. Yesterday the maximum wind observed was 20 miles an hour from the southeast. The highest wind gust observed was 26 miles per hour from the south. The normal high temperature for today is 88 degrees, and the normal low is 67. The record high for today is 110, which occurred in 1936, and the record low is 47, which occurred in 1967. Sunrise today is at 5:55 a.m. and sunset is at 9 p.m. The Valley National Weather Service climate summary for yesterday, July 2, 2026. Yesterday's high temperature was 90 degrees, record high is 98 degrees, which was set in 2011, and the low 76 degrees. The record low is 57 degrees, which was last set in 2014. 0.03 inches of precipitation fell yesterday, which brings the monthly total to 0.08 inches. The total precipitation for the year now stands at 13.47 inches.
No snow fell yesterday, which brings the monthly total to 0.0 inches. This is normal for July. The total snowfall since July 1st still stands at 0.0 inches, which is normal. The highest wind gust observed was 25 miles per hour. The normal high temperature for today is 86 degrees, and the normal low is 68. Sunrise today is at 5:57 a.m. and sunset is at 9:02 p.m. This is NOAA All Hazards Radio Station KIH-61 in Omaha, Nebraska. The current time is 6:34 a.m. Central Daylight Time. Severe thunderstorm watch number 444 has been allowed to expire for the following county: Harrison, Iowa, and Burt, Nebraska. Repeating, the severe thunderstorm watch number 444 has been allowed to expire for the following county: Harrison, Iowa, and Burt, Nebraska. Now for the official National Weather Service forecast for the Omaha and Council Bluffs area. Today, hot. Partly cloudy early in the morning, then clearing. Showers and a chance of thunderstorms early this morning. Highs in the lower 90s. Southeast winds 5 to 10 miles an hour, becoming south 10 to 15 miles an hour this afternoon. Chance of rain 90%. Tonight, a chance of thunderstorms. Showers until midnight, then showers likely after midnight. Locally heavy rainfall possible until midnight. Lows around 70. Southeast winds 10 to 15 miles an hour. Chance of rain 80%. Independence Day, partly sunny. Hot with highs in the upper 80s. West winds around 5 miles an hour, becoming north in the afternoon. Saturday night, a chance of thunderstorms until midnight. Partly cloudy with a chance of showers. Humid with lows in the upper 60s. North winds around 5 miles an hour. Chance of rain 40%. Sunday, mostly sunny. Hot with highs in the upper 80s. Northeast winds around 5 miles an hour. Sunday night through Tuesday night, mostly clear. Hot. Lows in the upper 60s. Highs in the upper 80s. Wednesday, mostly sunny. Hot with highs in the lower 90s. Wednesday night, partly cloudy. A chance of showers and thunderstorms after midnight. Lows in the lower 70s. Chance of rain 40%. Thursday, mostly sunny. Hot with highs around 90. At 6 a.m. in Omaha, it was cloudy. The temperature was 71 degrees, the dew point 67, and the relative humidity 87%. The wind was southwest at 6 miles an hour. The pressure was 29.97 inches and falling. Across eastern Nebraska and southwest Iowa, it was partly cloudy, with a temperature of 69 at Fremont, 68 at Blair Airport, 68 at Tacoma, and 74 at Nebraska City. It was mostly cloudy, with a temperature of 71 at Lincoln, 72 at Offutt Air Force Base, and 65 at Columbus. It was cloudy, with a temperature of 71 at Millard, 72 at Plattsmouth, and 75 at Red Oak, Iowa. Here are some observations from across the region. At North Platte, rain was falling, with a temperature of 64. At Denver, it was clear, with a temperature of 61. It was partly cloudy, with a temperature of 78 at Kansas City, 78 at Concordia, Kansas, and 64 at Valentine. It was mostly cloudy, with a temperature of 66 at North Fork, and 66 at Sioux City. It was cloudy, with a temperature of 64 at Grand Island, 68 at Sioux Falls, and 68 at Des Moines. Once again, at 6 a.m. in Omaha, it was 71 degrees under cloudy skies. Here are the forecast key messages. Ongoing storms will contribute to damaging wind gusts, a few quarter-sized hailstones, and flash flooding for areas of northeast Nebraska into western Iowa through 6 a.m. There's an enhanced risk level 3/5 for severe storms Friday afternoon, evening, capable of strong damaging winds, large hail, heavy rain, and a tornado or two.
Another round of storms may be possible Saturday evening and night. However, it will depend on how storms move through Friday night. Hot weather continues with highs in the upper 80s and low 90s. Heat indices remain in the mid-90s to around 100. This is NOAA All Hazards radio station KIH-61 in Omaha, Nebraska. The current time is 6:38 a.m. Central Daylight Time. Severe thunderstorm watch number 444 has been allowed to expire for the following county: Harrison, Iowa, and Burt, Nebraska. Repeating, the severe thunderstorm watch number 444 has been allowed to expire for the following county: Harrison, Iowa, and Burt, Nebraska. Now for the official National Weather Service forecast for the Omaha and Council Bluffs area. Today, hot. Partly cloudy early in the morning, then clearing. Showers and a chance of thunderstorms early this morning. Highs in the lower 90s. Southeast winds 5 to 10 miles an hour, becoming south 10 to 15 miles an hour this afternoon. Chance of rain 90%. Tonight, a chance of thunderstorms. Showers until midnight, then showers likely after midnight. Locally heavy rainfall possible until midnight. Lows around 70. Southeast winds 10 to 15 miles an hour. Chance of rain 80%. Independence Day, partly sunny. Hot with highs in the upper 80s. West winds around 5 miles an hour, becoming north in the afternoon. Saturday night, a chance of thunderstorms until midnight. Partly cloudy with a chance of showers. Humid with lows in the upper 60s. North winds around 5 miles an hour. Chance of rain 40%. Sunday, mostly sunny. Hot with highs in the upper 80s. Northeast winds around 5 miles an hour. Sunday night through Tuesday night, mostly clear. Hot. Lows in the upper 60s. Highs in the upper 80s. Wednesday, mostly sunny. Hot with highs in the lower 90s. Wednesday night, partly cloudy. A chance of showers and thunderstorms after midnight. Lows in the lower 70s. Chance of rain 40%. Thursday, mostly sunny. Hot with highs around 90. The Omaha, Nebraska climate summary for yesterday, July 2, 2026. Yesterday's high temperature was 92 degrees. This high was 4 degrees above the normal high of 88. The record high is 104 degrees, which was set in 1990. Yesterday's low temperature was 77 degrees. This low was 10 degrees above the normal low of 67. The record low is 51 degrees, which was last set in 1967. A trace of precipitation fell yesterday, which brings the monthly total to a trace. This is 0.25 inches below the normal amount of 0.25 inches for July. The total precipitation for the year now stands at 12.64 inches, which is 3.37 inches below normal. No snow fell yesterday, which brings the monthly total to 0.0 inches. This is normal for July. The total snowfall since July 1st still stands at 0.0 inches, which is normal. There were no heating degree days yesterday, which is normal. This leaves the monthly total at zero, which is normal. The yearly total since July 1st is zero, which is normal. There were 20 cooling degree days yesterday, which is 8 above normal. This brings the monthly total to 38, which is 14 above normal. The yearly total since January 1st is 475, which is 67 above normal. Yesterday the maximum wind observed was 20 miles an hour from the southeast. The highest wind gust observed was 26 miles per hour from the south. The normal high temperature for today is 88 degrees, and the normal low is 67. The record high for today is 110, which occurred in 1936, and the record low is 47, which occurred in 1967. Sunrise today is at 5:55 a.m. and sunset is at 9 p.m. The Valley National Weather Service climate summary for yesterday,
July 2nd, 2026. Yesterday's high temperature was 90 degrees, record high is 98 degrees, which was set in 2011. And the low 76 degrees. The record low is 57 degrees, which was last set in 2014. 0.03 inches of precipitation fell yesterday, which brings the monthly total to 0.08 inches. The total precipitation for the year now stands at 13.47 inches. No snow fell yesterday, which brings the monthly total to 0.0 inches. This is normal for July. The total snowfall since July 1st still stands at 0.0 inches, which is normal. The highest wind gust observed was 25 miles per hour. The normal high temperature for today is 86 degrees, and the normal low is 68. Sunrise today is at 5:57 a.m. and sunset is at 9:02 p.m. At 6 a.m. in Omaha, it was cloudy. The temperature was 71 degrees, the dew point 67, and the relative humidity 87%. The wind was southwest at 6 miles an hour. The pressure was 29.97 inches and falling. Across eastern Nebraska and southwest Iowa, it was partly cloudy, with a temperature of 69 at Fremont, 68 at Blair Airport, 68 at Takema, and 74 at Nebraska City. It was mostly cloudy, with a temperature of 71 at Lincoln, 72 at Offutt Air Force Base, and 65 at Columbus. It was cloudy, with a temperature of 71 at Millard, 72 at Plattsmouth, and 75 at Red Oak, Iowa. Here are some observations from across the region. At North Platte, rain was falling, with a temperature of 64. At Denver, it was clear, with a temperature of 61. It was partly cloudy, with a temperature of 78 at Kansas City, 78 at Concordia, Kansas, and 64 at Valentine. It was mostly cloudy, with a temperature of 66 at Norfolk, and 66 at Sioux City. It was cloudy, with a temperature of 64 at Grand Island, 68 at Sioux Falls, and 68 at Des Moines. Once again, at 6 a.m. in Omaha, it was 71 degrees under cloudy skies. Here are the forecast key messages. Ongoing storms will contribute to damaging wind gusts, a few quarter-sized hailstones, and flash flooding for areas of northeast Nebraska into western Iowa through 6 a.m. There's an enhanced risk level 3/5 for severe storms Friday afternoon and evening capable of strong damaging winds, large hail, heavy rain, and a tornado or two. Another round of storms may be possible Saturday evening and night. However, it will depend on how storms move through Friday night. Hot weather continues with highs in the upper 80s and low 90s. Heat indices remain in the mid-90s to around 100. This is NOAA All Hazards Radio Station KIH 61 in Omaha, Nebraska. The current time is 6:46 a.m. Central Daylight Time. Severe thunderstorm watch number 444 has been allowed to expire for the following county: Harrison, Iowa, and Burt, Nebraska. Repeating, the severe thunderstorm watch number 444 has been allowed to expire for the following county: Harrison, Iowa, and Burt, Nebraska. Now for the official National Weather Service forecast for the Omaha and Council Bluffs area. Today, hot. Partly cloudy early in the morning, then clearing. Showers and a chance of thunderstorms early this morning. Highs in the lower 90s. Southeast winds 5 to 10 miles an hour, becoming south 10 to 15 miles an hour this afternoon. Chance of rain 90%. Tonight, a chance of thunderstorms. Showers until midnight, then showers likely after midnight. Locally heavy rainfall possible until midnight. Lows around 70. Southeast winds 10 to 15 miles an hour. Chance of rain 80%. Independence Day, partly sunny. Hot with highs in the upper 80s. West winds around 5 miles an hour, becoming north in the afternoon. Saturday night, a chance of thunderstorms until midnight. Partly cloudy with a chance of showers. Humid with lows in the upper 60s.
North winds around 5 miles an hour. Chance of rain 40%. Sunday, mostly sunny. Hot with highs in the upper 80s. Northeast winds around 5 miles an hour. Sunday night through Tuesday night, mostly clear. Hot. Lows in the upper 60s. Highs in the upper 80s. Wednesday, mostly sunny. Hot with highs in the lower 90s. Wednesday night, partly cloudy. A chance of showers and thunderstorms after midnight. Lows in the lower 70s. Chance of rain 40%. Thursday, mostly sunny. Hot with highs around 90. At 6 a.m. in Omaha, it was cloudy. The temperature was 71 degrees, the dew point 67, and the relative humidity 87%. The wind was southwest at 6 miles an hour. The pressure was 29.97 inches and falling. Across eastern Nebraska and southwest Iowa, it was partly cloudy, with a temperature of 69 at Fremont, 68 at Blair Airport, 68 at Tacoma, and 74 at Nebraska City. It was mostly cloudy, with a temperature of 71 at Lincoln, 72 at Offutt Air Force Base, and 65 at Columbus. It was cloudy, with a temperature of 71 at Millard, 72 at Plattsmouth, and 75 at Red Oak, Iowa. Here are some observations from across the region. At North Platte, rain was falling, with a temperature of 64. At Denver, it was clear, with a temperature of 61. It was partly cloudy, with a temperature of 78 at Kansas City, 78 at Concordia, Kansas, and 64 at Valentine. It was mostly cloudy, with a temperature of 66 at North Fork, and 66 at Sioux City. It was cloudy, with a temperature of 64 at Grand Island, 68 at Sioux Falls, and 68 at Des Moines. Once again, at 6 a.m. in Omaha, it was 71 degrees under cloudy skies. The Omaha, Nebraska climate summary for yesterday, July 2, 2026. Yesterday's high temperature was 92 degrees. This high was 4 degrees above the normal high of 88. The record high is 104 degrees, which was set in 1990. Yesterday's low temperature was 77 degrees. This low was 10 degrees above the normal low of 67. The record low is 51 degrees, which was last set in 1967. A trace of precipitation fell yesterday, which brings the monthly total to a trace. This is 0.25 inches below the normal amount of 0.25 inches for July. The total precipitation for the year now stands at 12.64 inches, which is 3.37 inches below normal. No snow fell yesterday, which brings the monthly total to 0.0 inches. This is normal for July. The total snowfall since July 1st still stands at 0.0 inches, which is normal. There were no heating degree days yesterday, which is normal. This leaves the monthly total at zero, which is normal. The yearly total since July 1st is zero, which is normal. There were 20 cooling degree days yesterday, which is 8 above normal. This brings the monthly total to 38, which is 14 above normal. The yearly total since January 1st is 475, which is 67 above normal. Yesterday the maximum wind observed was 20 miles an hour from the southeast. The highest wind gust observed was 26 miles per hour from the south. The normal high temperature for today is 88 degrees, and the normal low is 67. The record high for today is 110, which occurred in 1936, and the record low is 47, which occurred in 1967. Sunrise today is at 5:55 a.m. and sunset is at 9 p.m. The Valley National Weather Service climate summary for yesterday, July 2, 2026. Yesterday's high temperature was 90 degrees, record high is 98 degrees, which was set in 2011. And the low 76 degrees. The record low is 57 degrees, which was last set in 2014. 0.03 inches of precipitation fell yesterday, which brings the monthly total to 0.08 inches.
The total precipitation for the year now stands at 13.47 inches. No snow fell yesterday, which brings the monthly total to 0.0 inches. This is normal for July. The total snowfall since July 1st still stands at 0.0 inches, which is normal. The highest wind gust observed was 25 miles per hour. The normal high temperature for today is 86 degrees, and the normal low is 68. Sunrise today is at 5:57 a.m. and sunset is at 9:02 p.m. Here are the forecast key messages. Ongoing storms will contribute to damaging wind gusts, a few quarter-sized hailstones, and flash flooding for areas of northeast Nebraska into western Iowa through 6 a.m. There's an enhanced risk level 3/5 for severe storms Friday afternoon, evening capable of strong damaging winds, large hail, heavy rain, and a tornado or two. Another round of storms may be possible Saturday evening and night, however, it will depend on how storms move through Friday night. Hot weather continues with highs in the upper 80s and low 90s. Heat indices remain in the mid-90s to around 100. This is NOAA All Hazards radio station KIH-61 in Omaha, Nebraska. The current time is 6:54 a.m. Central Daylight Time. Severe thunderstorm watch number 444 has been allowed to expire for the following county: Harrison, Iowa, and Burt, Nebraska. Repeating, the severe thunderstorm watch number 444 has been allowed to expire for the following county: Harrison, Iowa, and Burt, Nebraska. Now for the official National Weather Service forecast for the Omaha and Council Bluffs area. Today, hot. Partly cloudy early in the morning, then clearing. Showers and a chance of thunderstorms early this morning. Highs in the lower 90s. Southeast winds 5 to 10 miles an hour, becoming south 10 to 15 miles an hour this afternoon. Chance of rain 90%. Tonight, a chance of thunderstorms. Showers until midnight, then showers likely after midnight. Locally heavy rainfall possible until midnight. Lows around 70. Southeast winds 10 to 15 miles an hour. Chance of rain 80%. Independence Day, partly sunny. Hot with highs in the upper 80s. West winds around 5 miles an hour, becoming north in the afternoon. Saturday night, a chance of thunderstorms until midnight. Partly cloudy with a chance of showers. Humid with lows in the upper 60s. North winds around 5 miles an hour. Chance of rain 40%. Sunday, mostly sunny. Hot with highs in the upper 80s. Northeast winds around 5 miles an hour. Sunday night through Tuesday night, mostly clear. Hot. Lows in the upper 60s. Highs in the upper 80s. Wednesday, mostly sunny. Hot with highs in the lower 90s. Wednesday night, partly cloudy. A chance of showers and thunderstorms after midnight. Lows in the lower 70s. Chance of rain 40%. Thursday, mostly sunny. Hot with highs around 90. At 6 a.m. in Omaha, it was cloudy. The temperature was 71 degrees, the dew point 67, and the relative humidity 87%. The wind was southwest at 6 miles an hour. The pressure was 29.97 inches and falling. Across eastern Nebraska and southwest Iowa, it was partly cloudy, with a temperature of 69 at Fremont, 68 at Blair Airport, 68 at Tacoma, and 74 at Nebraska City. It was mostly cloudy, with a temperature of 71 at Lincoln, 72 at Offutt Air Force Base, and 65 at Columbus. It was cloudy, with a temperature of 71 at Millard, 72 at Plattsmouth, and 75 at Red Oak, Iowa. Here are some observations from across the region. At North Platte, rain was falling, with a temperature of 64. At Denver, it was clear, with a temperature of 61. It was partly cloudy, with a temperature of 78 at Kansas City, 78 at Concordia, Kansas,
and 64 at Valentine. It was mostly cloudy, with a temperature of 66 at North Fork and 66 at Sioux City. It was cloudy, with a temperature of 64 at Grand Island, 68 at Sioux Falls, and 68 at Des Moines. Once again, at 6 a.m. in Omaha, it was 71 degrees under cloudy skies. Here are the forecast key messages. Ongoing storms will contribute to damaging wind gusts, a few quarter-sized hailstones, and flash flooding for areas of northeast Nebraska into western Iowa through 6 a.m. There's an enhanced risk level 3/5 for severe storms Friday afternoon, evening capable of strong damaging winds, large hail, heavy rain, and a tornado or two. Another round of storms may be possible Saturday evening and night. However, it will depend on how storms move through Friday night. Hot weather continues with highs in the upper 80s and low 90s. Heat indices remain in the mid-90s to around 100. This is NOAA All Hazards Radio Station KIH 61 in Omaha, Nebraska. The current time is 6:59 a.m. Central Daylight Time. Severe thunderstorm watch number 444 has been allowed to expire for the following county: Harrison, Iowa, and Burt, Nebraska. Repeating, the severe thunderstorm watch number 444 has been allowed to expire for the following county: Harrison, Iowa, and Burt, Nebraska. The Omaha, Nebraska climate summary for yesterday, July 2, 2026. Yesterday's high temperature was 92 degrees. This high was 4 degrees above the normal high of 88. The record high is 104 degrees, which was set in 1990. Yesterday's low temperature was 77 degrees. This low was 10 degrees above the normal low of 67. The record low is 51 degrees, which was last set in 1967. A trace of precipitation fell yesterday, which brings the monthly total to a trace. This is 0.25 inches below the normal amount of 0.25 inches for July. The total precipitation for the year now stands at 12.64 inches, which is 3.37 inches below normal. No snow fell yesterday, which brings the monthly total to 0.0 inches. This is normal for July. The total snowfall since July 1st still stands at 0.0 inches, which is normal. There were no heating degree days yesterday, which is normal. This leaves the monthly total at zero, which is normal. The yearly total since July 1st is zero, which is normal. There were 20 cooling degree days yesterday, which is 8 above normal. This brings the monthly total to 38, which is 14 above normal. The yearly total since January 1st is 475, which is 67 above normal. Yesterday, the maximum wind observed was 20 miles an hour from the southeast. The highest wind gust observed was 26 miles per hour from the south. The normal high temperature for today is 88 degrees, and the normal low is 67. The record high for today is 110, which occurred in 1936, and the record low is 47, which occurred in 1967. Sunrise today is at 5:55 a.m. and sunset is at 9 p.m. The Valley National Weather Service climate summary for yesterday, July 2, 2026. Yesterday's high temperature was 90 degrees, record high is 98 degrees, which was set in 2011. And the low 76 degrees. The record low is 57 degrees, which was last set in 2014. 0.03 inches of precipitation fell yesterday, which brings the monthly total to 0.08 inches. The total precipitation for the year now stands at 13.47 inches. No snow fell yesterday, which brings the monthly total to 0.0 inches. This is normal for July. The total snowfall since July 1st still stands at 0.0 inches, which is normal. The highest wind gust observed was 25 miles per hour. The normal high temperature for today is 86 degrees, and the normal low is 68. Sunrise today is at 5:57 a.m. and sunset is at 9:02 p.m.
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Douglas, Sarpy, Washington, Cass, Odo, Burt, Dodge, Saunders, Harrison, Pottawatomie, and Mills. 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Today, hot. Partly cloudy early in the morning, then clearing. Showers and a chance of thunderstorms early this morning. Highs in the lower 90s. Southeast winds 5 to 10 miles an hour, becoming south 10 to 15 miles an hour this afternoon. Chance of rain 90%. Tonight, a chance of thunderstorms. Showers until midnight, then showers likely after midnight. Locally heavy rainfall possible until midnight. Lows around 70. Southeast winds 10 to 15 miles an hour. Chance of rain 80%. Independence Day, partly sunny. Hot with highs in the upper 80s. West winds around 5 miles an hour, becoming north in the afternoon. Saturday night, a chance of thunderstorms until midnight. Partly cloudy with a chance of showers. Humid with lows in the upper 60s. North winds around 5 miles an hour. Chance of rain 40%. Sunday, mostly sunny. Hot with highs in the upper 80s. Northeast winds around 5 miles an hour. Sunday night through Tuesday night, mostly clear. Hot. Lows in the upper 60s. Highs in the upper 80s. Wednesday, mostly sunny. Hot with highs in the lower 90s. Wednesday night, partly cloudy. A chance of showers and thunderstorms after midnight. Lows in the lower 70s. Chance of rain 40%. Thursday, mostly sunny. Hot with highs around 90. Here are the forecast key messages. Ongoing storms will contribute to damaging wind gusts, a few quarter-sized hailstones, and flash flooding for areas of northeast Nebraska into western Iowa through 6 a.m. There's an enhanced risk level 3/5 for severe storms Friday afternoon evening, capable of strong damaging winds, large hail, heavy rain, and a tornado or two. Another round of storms may be possible Saturday evening and night. However, it will depend on how storms move through Friday night. Hot weather continues with highs in the upper 80s and low 90s. Heat indices remain in the mid-90s to around 100. This is NOAA All Hazards radio station KIH-61 in Omaha, Nebraska. The current time is 7:06 a.m. Central Daylight Time. Now for the official National Weather Service forecast for the Omaha and Council Bluffs area. Today, hot. Partly cloudy early in the morning, then clearing. Showers and a chance of thunderstorms early this morning. Highs in the lower 90s. Southeast winds 5 to 10 miles an hour, becoming south 10 to 15 miles an hour this afternoon. Chance of rain 90%. Tonight, a chance of thunderstorms. Showers until midnight, then showers likely after midnight. Locally heavy rainfall possible until midnight. Lows around 70. Southeast winds 10 to 15 miles an hour. Chance of rain 80%. Independence Day, partly sunny. Hot with highs in the upper 80s. West winds around 5 miles an hour, becoming north in the afternoon. Saturday night, a chance of thunderstorms until midnight. Partly cloudy with a chance of showers. Humid with lows in the upper 60s. North winds around 5 miles an hour. Chance of rain 40%. Sunday, mostly sunny. Hot with highs in the upper 80s. Northeast winds around 5 miles an hour. Sunday night through Tuesday night, mostly clear. Hot. Lows in the upper 60s. Highs in the upper 80s. Wednesday, mostly sunny. Hot with highs in the lower 90s. Wednesday night, partly cloudy. A chance of showers and thunderstorms after midnight. Lows in the lower 70s. Chance of rain 40%.
Thursday, mostly sunny. Hot with highs around 90. At 7 a.m. in Omaha, it was mostly cloudy. The temperature was 70.

was cloudy, with a temperature of 72 at Plattsmouth and 72 at Red Oak, Iowa. Here are some observations from across the region. At Des Moines, a thunderstorm was reported, with a temperature of 68. At North Platte, rain was falling, with a temperature of 62. It was partly cloudy, with a temperature of 77 at Concordia, Kansas, 54 at Denver, and 64 at Valentine. It was mostly cloudy, with a temperature of 67 at Norfolk, 67 at Sioux City, and 78 at Kansas City. It was cloudy, with a temperature of 67 at Grand Island, and 67 at Sioux Falls. Once again, at 7 a.m. in Omaha, it was 70 degrees under mostly cloudy skies. Here are the forecast key messages. Ongoing storms will contribute to damaging wind gusts, a few quarter-sized hailstones, and flash flooding for areas of northeast Nebraska into western Iowa through 6 a.m. There's an enhanced risk level 3/5 for severe storms Friday afternoon and evening, capable of strong damaging winds, large hail, heavy rain, and a tornado or two. Another round of storms may be possible Saturday evening and night, however, it will depend on how storms move through Friday night. Hot weather continues with highs in the upper 80s and low 90s. Heat indices remain in the mid-90s to around 100. The Omaha, Nebraska climate summary for yesterday, July 2, 2026. Yesterday's high temperature was 92 degrees. This high was 4 degrees above the normal high of 88. The record high is 104 degrees, which was set in 1990. Yesterday's low temperature was 77 degrees. This low was 10 degrees above the normal low of 67. The record low is 51 degrees, which was last set in 1967. A trace of precipitation fell yesterday, which brings the monthly total to a trace. This is 0.25 inches below the normal amount of 0.25 inches for July. The total precipitation for the year now stands at 12.64 inches, which is 3.37 inches below normal. No snow fell yesterday, which brings the monthly total to 0.0 inches. This is normal for July. The total snowfall since July 1st still stands at 0.0 inches, which is normal. There were no heating degree days yesterday, which is normal. This leaves the monthly total at zero, which is normal. The yearly total since July 1st is zero, which is normal. There were 20 cooling degree days yesterday, which is 8 above normal. This brings the monthly total to 38, which is 14 above normal. The yearly total since January 1st is 475, which is 67 above normal. Yesterday, the maximum wind observed was 20 miles an hour from the southeast. The highest wind gust observed was 26 miles per hour from the south. The normal high temperature for today is 88 degrees, and the normal low is 67. The record high for today is 110, which occurred in 1936, and the record low is 47, which occurred in 1967. Sunrise today is at 5:55 a.m. and sunset is at 9 p.m. The Valley National Weather Service climate summary for yesterday, July 2, 2026. Yesterday's high temperature was 90 degrees, record high is 98 degrees, which was set in 2011. And the low 76 degrees. The record low is 57 degrees, which was last set in 2014. 0.03 inches of precipitation fell yesterday, which brings the monthly total to 0.08 inches. The total precipitation for the year now stands at 13.47 inches. No snow fell yesterday, which brings the monthly total to 0.0 inches. This is normal for July. The total snowfall since July 1st still stands at 0.0 inches, which is normal. The highest wind gust observed was 25 miles per hour. The normal high temperature for today is 86 degrees, and the normal low is 68. Sunrise today is at 5:57 a.m. and sunset is at 9:02 p.m. This is NOAA All Hazards Radio Station KIH 61 in Omaha, Nebraska. The current time is 7.

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Now for the official National Weather Service forecast for the Omaha and Council Bluffs area. Today, hot. Partly cloudy early in the morning, then clearing. Showers and a chance of thunderstorms early this morning. Highs in the lower 90s. Southeast winds 5 to 10 miles an hour, becoming south 10 to 15 miles an hour this afternoon. Chance of rain 90%. Tonight, a chance of thunderstorms. Showers until midnight, then showers likely after midnight. Locally heavy rainfall possible until midnight. Lows around 70. Southeast winds 10 to 15 miles an hour. Chance of rain 80%. Independence Day, partly sunny. Hot with highs in the upper 80s. West winds around 5 miles an hour, becoming north in the afternoon. Saturday night, a chance of thunderstorms until midnight. Partly cloudy with a chance of showers. Humid with lows in the upper 60s. North winds around 5 miles an hour. Chance of rain 40%. Sunday, mostly sunny. Hot with highs in the upper 80s. Northeast winds around 5 miles an hour. Sunday night through Tuesday night, mostly clear. Hot. Lows in the upper 60s. Highs in the upper 80s. Wednesday, mostly sunny. Hot with highs in the lower 90s. Wednesday night, partly cloudy. A chance of showers and thunderstorms after midnight. Lows in the lower 70s. Chance of rain 40%. Thursday, mostly sunny. Hot with highs around 90. At 7 a.m. in Omaha, it was mostly cloudy. The temperature was 70 degrees, the dew point 67, and the relative humidity 90%. The wind was east at 8 miles an hour. The pressure was 29.99 inches and rising. Across eastern Nebraska and southwest Iowa, it was mostly sunny, with a temperature of 72 at Millard, 69 at Fremont, 66 at Columbus, 67 at Takema, and 74 at Nebraska City. It was partly sunny, with a temperature of 74 at Lincoln, 74 at Offutt Air Force Base, and 68 at Blair Airport. It was cloudy, with a temperature of 72 at Plattsmouth, and 72 at Red Oak, Iowa. Here are some observations from across the region. At Des Moines, a thunderstorm was reported, with a temperature of 67. At North Platte, rain was falling, with a temperature of 62. It was partly cloudy, with a temperature of 77 at Concordia, Kansas, and 54 at Denver. It was mostly cloudy, with a temperature of 67 at Grand Island, 67 at Norfolk, and 78 at Kansas City. It was cloudy, with a temperature of 67 at Sioux Falls, 67 at Sioux City, and 64 at Valentine. Once again, at 7 a.m. in Omaha, it was 70 degrees under mostly cloudy skies. Here are the forecast key messages. Ongoing storms will contribute to damaging wind gusts, a few quarter-sized hailstones, and flash flooding for areas of northeast Nebraska into western Iowa through 6 a.m. There's an enhanced risk level 3/5 for severe storms Friday afternoon, evening capable of strong damaging winds, large hail, heavy rain, and a tornado or two. Another round of storms may be possible Saturday evening and night. However, it will depend on how storms move through Friday night. Hot weather continues with highs in the upper 80s and low 90s. Heat indices remain in the mid-90s to around 100. This is NOAA All Hazards Radio Station KIH-61 in Omaha, Nebraska. The current time is 7:18 a.m. Central Daylight Time. Now for the official National Weather Service forecast for the Omaha and Council Bluffs area. Today, hot. Partly cloudy early in the morning, then clearing. Showers and a chance of thunderstorms early this morning. Highs in the lower 90s. Southeast winds 5 to 10 miles an hour, becoming south 10 to 15 miles an hour this afternoon. Chance of rain 90%. Tonight, a chance of thunderstorms.
showers until midnight, then showers likely after midnight. Locally heavy rainfall possible until midnight. Lows around 70. Southeast winds 10 to 15 miles an hour. Chance of rain 80%. Independence Day, partly sunny. Hot with highs in the upper 80s. West winds around 5 miles an hour, becoming north in the afternoon. Saturday night, a chance of thunderstorms until midnight. Partly cloudy with a chance of showers. Humid with lows in the upper 60s. North winds around 5 miles an hour. Chance of rain 40%. Sunday, mostly sunny. Hot with highs in the upper 80s. Northeast winds around 5 miles an hour. Sunday night through Tuesday night, mostly clear. Hot. Lows in the upper 60s. Highs in the upper 80s. Wednesday, mostly sunny. Hot with highs in the lower 90s. Wednesday night, partly cloudy. A chance of showers and thunderstorms after midnight. Lows in the lower 70s. Chance of rain 40%. Thursday, mostly sunny. Hot with highs around 90. The Omaha, Nebraska climate summary for yesterday, July 2nd, 2026. Yesterday's high temperature was 92 degrees. This high was 4 degrees above the normal high of 88. The record high is 104 degrees, which was set in 1990. Yesterday's low temperature was 77 degrees. This low was 10 degrees above the normal low of 67. The record low is 51 degrees, which was last set in 1967. A trace of precipitation fell yesterday, which brings the monthly total to a trace. This is 0.25 inches below the normal amount of 0.25 inches for July. The total precipitation for the year now stands at 12.64 inches, which is 3.37 inches below normal. No snow fell yesterday, which brings the monthly total to 0.0 inches. This is normal for July. The total snowfall since July 1st still stands at 0.0 inches, which is normal. There were no heating degree days yesterday, which is normal. This leaves the monthly total at zero, which is normal. The yearly total since July 1st is zero, which is normal. There were 20 cooling degree days yesterday, which is 8 above normal. This brings the monthly total to 38, which is 14 above normal. The yearly total since January 1st is 475, which is 67 above normal. Yesterday the maximum wind observed was 20 miles an hour from the southeast. The highest wind gust observed was 26 miles per hour from the south. The normal high temperature for today is 88 degrees, and the normal low is 67. The record high for today is 110, which occurred in 1936, and the record low is 47, which occurred in 1967. Sunrise today is at 5:55 a.m. and sunset is at 9 p.m. The Valley National Weather Service climate summary for yesterday, July 2, 2026. Yesterday's high temperature was 90 degrees, record high is 98 degrees, which was set in 2011. And the low 76 degrees. The record low is 57 degrees, which was last set in 2014. 0.03 inches of precipitation fell yesterday, which brings the monthly total to 0.08 inches. The total precipitation for the year now stands at 13.47 inches. No snow fell yesterday, which brings the monthly total to 0.0 inches. This is normal for July. The total snowfall since July 1st still stands at 0.0 inches, which is normal. The highest wind gust observed was 25 miles per hour. The normal high temperature for today is 86 degrees, and the normal low is 68. Sunrise today is at 5:57 a.m. and sunset is at 9:02 p.m. At 7 a.m. in Omaha, it was mostly cloudy. The temperature was 70 degrees, the dew point 67, and the relative humidity 90%. The wind was east at 8 miles an hour. The pressure was 29.99 inches and rising.
Across eastern Nebraska and southwest Iowa, it was mostly sunny, with a temperature of 72 at Millard, 69 at Fremont, 66 at Columbus, 67 at Takema, and 74 at Nebraska City. It was partly sunny, with a temperature of 74 at Lincoln, 74 at Offutt Air Force Base, and 68 at Blair Airport. It was cloudy, with a temperature of 72 at Plattsmouth, and 72 at Red Oak, Iowa. Here are some observations from across the region. At Des Moines, a thunderstorm was reported, with a temperature of 67. At North Platte, rain was falling, with a temperature of 62. It was partly cloudy, with a temperature of 77 at Concordia, Kansas, and 54 at Denver. It was mostly cloudy, with a temperature of 67 at Grand Island, 67 at Norfolk, and 78 at Kansas City. It was cloudy, with a temperature of 67 at Sioux Falls, 67 at Sioux City, and 64 at Valentine. Once again, at 7 a.m. in Omaha, it was 70 degrees under mostly cloudy skies. Here are the forecast key messages. Ongoing storms will contribute to damaging wind gusts, a few quarter-sized hailstones, and flash flooding for areas of northeast Nebraska into western Iowa through 6 a.m. There's an enhanced risk level 3/5 for severe storms Friday afternoon and evening capable of strong damaging winds, large hail, heavy rain, and a tornado or two. Another round of storms may be possible Saturday evening and night, however, it will depend on how storms move through Friday night. Hot weather continues with highs in the upper 80s and low 90s. Heat indices remain in the mid-90s to around 100. This is NOAA All Hazards Radio Station KIH 61 in Omaha, Nebraska. The current time is 7:26 a.m. Central Daylight Time. Now for the official National Weather Service forecast for the Omaha and Council Bluffs area. Today, hot. Partly cloudy early in the morning, then clearing. Showers and a chance of thunderstorms early this morning. Highs in the lower 90s. Southeast winds 5 to 10 miles an hour, becoming south 10 to 15 miles an hour this afternoon. Chance of rain 90%. Tonight, a chance of thunderstorms. Showers until midnight, then showers likely after midnight. Locally heavy rainfall possible until midnight. Lows around 70. Southeast winds 10 to 15 miles an hour. Chance of rain 80%. Independence Day, partly sunny. Hot with highs in the upper 80s. West winds around 5 miles an hour, becoming north in the afternoon. Saturday night, a chance of thunderstorms until midnight. Partly cloudy with a chance of showers. Humid with lows in the upper 60s. North winds around 5 miles an hour. Chance of rain 40%. Sunday, mostly sunny. Hot with highs in the upper 80s. Northeast winds around 5 miles an hour. Sunday night through Tuesday night, mostly clear. Hot. Lows in the upper 60s. Highs in the upper 80s. Wednesday, mostly sunny. Hot with highs in the lower 90s. Wednesday night, partly cloudy. A chance of showers and thunderstorms after midnight. Lows in the lower 70s. Chance of rain 40%. Thursday, mostly sunny. Hot with highs around 90. At 7 a.m. in Omaha, it was mostly cloudy. The temperature was 70 degrees, the dew point 67, and the relative humidity 90%. The wind was east at 8 miles an hour. The pressure was 29.99 inches and rising. Across eastern Nebraska and southwest Iowa, it was mostly sunny, with a temperature of 72 at Millard, 69 at Fremont, 66 at Columbus, 67 at Takema, and 74 at Nebraska City. It was partly sunny, with a temperature of 74 at Lincoln, 74 at Offutt Air Force Base, and 68 at Blair Airport. It was cloudy, with a temperature of 72 at Plattsmouth, and 72 at Red Oak, Iowa. Here are some observations from across the region. At Des Moines,
a thunderstorm was reported with a temperature of 67. At North Platte, rain was falling with a temperature of 62. It was partly cloudy with a temperature of 77 at Concordia, Kansas, and 54 at Denver. It was mostly cloudy with a temperature of 67 at Grand Island, 67 at Norfolk, and 78 at Kansas City. It was cloudy with a temperature of 67 at Sioux Falls, 67 at Sioux City, and 64 at Valentine. Once again, at 7 a.m. in Omaha, it was 70 degrees under mostly cloudy skies. Here are the forecast key messages. Ongoing storms will contribute to damaging wind gusts, a few quarter-sized hailstones, and flash flooding for areas of northeast Nebraska into western Iowa through 6 a.m. There's an enhanced risk level 3/5 for severe storms Friday afternoon and evening, capable of strong damaging winds, large hail, heavy rain, and a tornado or two. Another round of storms may be possible Saturday evening and night. However, it will depend on how storms move through Friday night. Hot weather continues with highs in the upper 80s and low 90s. Heat indices remain in the mid-90s to around 100. The Omaha, Nebraska climate summary for yesterday, July 2, 2026. Yesterday's high temperature was 92 degrees. This high was 4 degrees above the normal high of 88. The record high is 104 degrees, which was set in 1990. Yesterday's low temperature was 77 degrees. This low was 10 degrees above the normal low of 67. The record low is 51 degrees, which was last set in 1967. A trace of precipitation fell yesterday, which brings the monthly total to a trace. This is 0.25 inches below the normal amount of 0.25 inches for July. The total precipitation for the year now stands at 12.64 inches, which is 3.37 inches below normal. No snow fell yesterday, which brings the monthly total to 0.0 inches. This is normal for July. The total snowfall since July 1st still stands at 0.0 inches, which is normal. There were no heating degree days yesterday, which is normal. This leaves the monthly total at zero, which is normal. The yearly total since July 1st is zero, which is normal. There were 20 cooling degree days yesterday, which is 8 above normal. This brings the monthly total to 38, which is 14 above normal. The yearly total since January 1st is 475, which is 67 above normal. Yesterday, the maximum wind observed was 20 miles an hour from the southeast. The highest wind gust observed was 26 miles per hour from the south. The normal high temperature for today is 88 degrees, and the normal low is 67. The record high for today is 110, which occurred in 1936, and the record low is 47, which occurred in 1967. Sunrise today is at 5:55 a.m. and sunset is at 9 p.m. The Valley National Weather Service climate summary for yesterday, July 2, 2026. Yesterday's high temperature was 90 degrees, record high is 98 degrees, which was set in 2011. And the low 76 degrees. The record low is 57 degrees, which was last set in 2014. 0.03 inches of precipitation fell yesterday, which brings the monthly total to 0.08 inches. The total precipitation for the year now stands at 13.47 inches. No snow fell yesterday, which brings the monthly total to 0.0 inches. This is normal for July. The total snowfall since July 1st still stands at 0.0 inches, which is normal. The highest wind gust observed was 25 miles per hour. The normal high temperature for today is 86 degrees, and the normal low is 68. Sunrise today is at 5:57 a.m. and sunset is at 9:02 p.m. This is NOAA All Hazards Radio Station KIH 61 in Omaha, Nebraska. The current time is 7:33 a.m. Central Daylight Time. Now for the official National Weather Service forecast for the Omaha and Council Bluffs area. Today, hot.
partly cloudy early in the morning, then clearing. Showers and a chance of thunderstorms early this morning. Highs in the lower 90s. Southeast winds 5 to 10 miles an hour, becoming south 10 to 15 miles an hour this afternoon. Chance of rain 90%. Tonight, a chance of thunderstorms. Showers until midnight, then showers likely after midnight. Locally heavy rainfall possible until midnight. Lows around 70. Southeast winds 10 to 15 miles an hour. Chance of rain 80%. Independence Day, partly sunny. Hot with highs in the upper 80s. West winds around 5 miles an hour, becoming north in the afternoon. Saturday night, a chance of thunderstorms until midnight. Partly cloudy with a chance of showers. Humid with lows in the upper 60s. North winds around 5 miles an hour. Chance of rain 40%. Sunday, mostly sunny. Hot with highs in the upper 80s. Northeast winds around 5 miles an hour. Sunday night through Tuesday night, mostly clear. Hot. Lows in the upper 60s. Highs in the upper 80s. Wednesday, mostly sunny. Hot with highs in the lower 90s. Wednesday night, partly cloudy. A chance of showers and thunderstorms after midnight. Lows in the lower 70s. Chance of rain 40%. Thursday, mostly sunny. Hot with highs around 90. At 7 a.m. in Omaha, it was mostly cloudy. The temperature was 70 degrees, the dew point 67, and the relative humidity 90%. The wind was east at 8 miles an hour. The pressure was 29.99 inches and rising. Across eastern Nebraska and southwest Iowa, it was mostly sunny, with a temperature of 72 at Millard, 69 at Fremont, 66 at Columbus, 67 at Tecumseh, and 74 at Nebraska City. It was partly sunny, with a temperature of 74 at Lincoln, 74 at Offutt Air Force Base, and 68 at Blair Airport. It was cloudy, with a temperature of 72 at Plattsmouth, and 72 at Red Oak, Iowa. Here are some observations from across the region. At Des Moines, a thunderstorm was reported, with a temperature of 67. At North Platte, rain was falling, with a temperature of 62. It was partly cloudy, with a temperature of 77 at Concordia, Kansas, and 54 at Denver. It was mostly cloudy, with a temperature of 67 at Grand Island, 67 at Norfolk, and 78 at Kansas City. It was cloudy, with a temperature of 67 at Sioux Falls, 67 at Sioux City, and 64 at Valentine. Once again, at 7 a.m. in Omaha, it was 70 degrees under mostly cloudy skies. Here are the forecast key messages. Ongoing storms will contribute to damaging wind gusts, a few quarter-sized hailstones, and flash flooding for areas of northeast Nebraska into western Iowa through 6 a.m. There's an enhanced risk level 3/5 for severe storms Friday afternoon, evening capable of strong damaging winds, large hail, heavy rain, and a tornado or two. Another round of storms may be possible Saturday evening and night, however, it will depend on how storms move through Friday night. Hot weather continues with highs in the upper 80s and low 90s. Heat indices remain in the mid-90s to around 100. This is NOAA All Hazards Radio Station KIH 61 in Omaha, Nebraska. The current time is 7:38 a.m. Central Daylight Time. Now for the official National Weather Service forecast for the Omaha and Council Bluffs area. Today, hot. Partly cloudy early in the morning, then clearing. Showers and a chance of thunderstorms early this morning. Highs in the lower 90s. Southeast winds 5 to 10 miles an hour, becoming south 10 to 15 miles an hour this afternoon. Chance of rain 90%. Tonight, a chance of thunderstorms. Showers until midnight, then showers likely after midnight. Locally heavy rainfall possible until midnight. Lows around 70.
southeast winds 10 to 15 miles an hour. Chance of rain 80%. Independence Day, partly sunny. Hot with highs in the upper 80s. West winds around 5 miles an hour, becoming north in the afternoon. Saturday night, a chance of thunderstorms until midnight. Partly cloudy with a chance of showers. Humid with lows in the upper 60s. North winds around 5 miles an hour. Chance of rain 40%. Sunday, mostly sunny. Hot with highs in the upper 80s. Northeast winds around 5 miles an hour. Sunday night through Tuesday night, mostly clear. Hot. Lows in the upper 60s. Highs in the upper 80s. Wednesday, mostly sunny. Hot with highs in the lower 90s. Wednesday night, partly cloudy. A chance of showers and thunderstorms after midnight. Lows in the lower 70s. Chance of rain 40%. Thursday, mostly sunny. Hot with highs around 90. The Omaha, Nebraska climate summary for yesterday, July 2nd, 2026. Yesterday's high temperature was 92 degrees. This high was 4 degrees above the normal high of 88. The record high is 104 degrees, which was set in 1990. Yesterday's low temperature was 77 degrees. This low was 10 degrees above the normal low of 67. The record low is 51 degrees, which was last set in 1967. A trace of precipitation fell yesterday, which brings the monthly total to a trace. This is 0.25 inches below the normal amount of 0.25 inches for July. The total precipitation for the year now stands at 12.64 inches, which is 3.37 inches below normal. No snow fell yesterday, which brings the monthly total to 0.0 inches. This is normal for July. The total snowfall since July 1st still stands at 0.0 inches, which is normal. There were no heating degree days yesterday, which is normal. This leaves the monthly total at zero, which is normal. The yearly total since July 1st is zero, which is normal. There were 20 cooling degree days yesterday, which is 8 above normal. This brings the monthly total to 38, which is 14 above normal. The yearly total since January 1st is 475, which is 67 above normal. Yesterday the maximum wind observed was 20 miles an hour from the southeast. The highest wind gust observed was 26 miles per hour from the south. The normal high temperature for today is 88 degrees, and the normal low is 67. The record high for today is 110, which occurred in 1936, and the record low is 47, which occurred in 1967. Sunrise today is at 5:55 a.m. and sunset is at 9 p.m. The Valley National Weather Service climate summary for yesterday, July 2nd, 2026. Yesterday's high temperature was 90 degrees, record high is 98 degrees, which was set in 2011. And the low 76 degrees. The record low is 57 degrees, which was last set in 2014. 0.03 inches of precipitation fell yesterday, which brings the monthly total to 0.08 inches. The total precipitation for the year now stands at 13.47 inches. No snow fell yesterday, which brings the monthly total to 0.0 inches. This is normal for July. The total snowfall since July 1st still stands at 0.0 inches, which is normal. The highest wind gust observed was 25 miles per hour. The normal high temperature for today is 86 degrees, and the normal low is 68. Sunrise today is at 5:57 a.m. and sunset is at 9:02 p.m. At 7 a.m. in Omaha, it was mostly cloudy. The temperature was 70 degrees, the dew point 67, and the relative humidity 90%. The wind was east at 8 miles an hour. The pressure was 29.99 inches and rising. Across eastern Nebraska and southwest Iowa, it was mostly sunny, with a temperature of 72 at Millard, 69 at Fremont,
66 at Columbus, 67 at Tacoma, and 74 at Nebraska City. It was partly sunny, with a temperature of 74 at Lincoln, 74 at Offutt Air Force Base, and 68 at Blair Airport. It was cloudy, with a temperature of 72 at Plattsmouth, and 72 at Red Oak, Iowa. Here are some observations from across the region. At Des Moines, a thunderstorm was reported, with a temperature of 67. At North Platte, rain was falling, with a temperature of 62. It was partly cloudy, with a temperature of 77 at Concordia, Kansas, and 54 at Denver. It was mostly cloudy, with a temperature of 67 at Grand Island, 67 at Norfolk, and 78 at Kansas City. It was cloudy, with a temperature of 67 at Sioux Falls, 67 at Sioux City, and 64 at Valentine. Once again, at 7 a.m. in Omaha, it was 70 degrees under mostly cloudy skies. Here are the forecast key messages. Ongoing storms will contribute to damaging wind gusts, a few quarter-sized hailstones, and flash flooding for areas of northeast Nebraska into western Iowa through 6 a.m. There's an enhanced risk level 3/5 for severe storms Friday afternoon and evening, capable of strong damaging winds, large hail, heavy rain, and a tornado or two. Another round of storms may be possible Saturday evening and night, however, it will depend on how storms move through Friday night. Hot weather continues with highs in the upper 80s and low 90s. Heat indices remain in the mid-90s to around 100. This is NOAA All Hazards Radio Station KIH-61 in Omaha, Nebraska. The current time is 7:46 a.m. Central Daylight Time. Now for the official National Weather Service forecast for the Omaha and Council Bluffs area. Today, hot. Partly cloudy early in the morning, then clearing. Showers and a chance of thunderstorms early this morning. Highs in the lower 90s. Southeast winds 5 to 10 miles an hour, becoming south 10 to 15 miles an hour this afternoon. Chance of rain 90%. Tonight, a chance of thunderstorms. Showers until midnight, then showers likely after midnight. Locally heavy rainfall possible until midnight. Lows around 70. Southeast winds 10 to 15 miles an hour. Chance of rain 80%. Independence Day, partly sunny. Hot with highs in the upper 80s. West winds around 5 miles an hour, becoming north in the afternoon. Saturday night, a chance of thunderstorms until midnight. Partly cloudy with a chance of showers. Humid with lows in the upper 60s. North winds around 5 miles an hour. Chance of rain 40%. Sunday, mostly sunny. Hot with highs in the upper 80s. Northeast winds around 5 miles an hour. Sunday night through Tuesday night, mostly clear. Hot. Lows in the upper 60s. Highs in the upper 80s. Wednesday, mostly sunny. Hot with highs in the lower 90s. Wednesday night, partly cloudy. A chance of showers and thunderstorms after midnight. Lows in the lower 70s. Chance of rain 40%. Thursday, mostly sunny. Hot with highs around 90. At 7 a.m. in Omaha, it was mostly cloudy. The temperature was 70 degrees, the dew point 67, and the relative humidity 90%. The wind was east at 8 miles an hour. The pressure was 29.99 inches and rising. Across eastern Nebraska and southwest Iowa, it was mostly sunny, with a temperature of 72 at Millard, 69 at Fremont, 66 at Columbus, 67 at Tacoma, and 74 at Nebraska City. It was partly sunny, with a temperature of 74 at Lincoln, 74 at Offutt Air Force Base, and 68 at Blair Airport. It was cloudy, with a temperature of 72 at Plattsmouth, and 72 at Red Oak, Iowa. Here are some observations from across the region. At Des Moines, a thunderstorm was reported, with a temperature of 67. At North Platte, rain was falling, with a temperature of 62.
It was partly cloudy, with a temperature of 77 at Concordia, Kansas, and 54 in Denver. It was mostly cloudy, with a temperature of 67 at Grand Island, 67 at Norfolk, and 78 at Kansas City. It was cloudy, with a temperature of 67 at Sioux Falls, 67 at Sioux City, and 64 at Valentine. Once again, at 7 a.m. in Omaha, it was 70 degrees under mostly cloudy skies. Here are the forecast key messages. Ongoing storms will contribute to damaging wind gusts, a few quarter-sized hailstones, and flash flooding for areas of northeast Nebraska into western Iowa through 6 a.m. There's an enhanced risk level 3/5 for severe storms Friday afternoon, evening capable of strong damaging winds, large hail, heavy rain, and a tornado or two. Another round of storms may be possible Saturday evening and night. However, it will depend on how storms move through Friday night. Hot weather continues with highs in the upper 80s and low 90s. Heat indices remain in the mid-90s to around 100. The Omaha, Nebraska climate summary for yesterday, July 2, 2026. Yesterday's high temperature was 92 degrees. This high was 4 degrees above the normal high of 88. The record high is 104 degrees, which was set in 1990. Yesterday's low temperature was 77 degrees. This low was 10 degrees above the normal low of 67. The record low is 51 degrees, which was last set in 1967. A trace of precipitation fell yesterday, which brings the monthly total to a trace. This is 0.25 inches below the normal amount of 0.25 inches for July. The total precipitation for the year now stands at 12.64 inches, which is 3.37 inches below normal. No snow fell yesterday, which brings the monthly total to 0.0 inches. This is normal for July. The total snowfall since July 1st still stands at 0.0 inches, which is normal. There were no heating degree days yesterday, which is normal. This leaves the monthly total at zero, which is normal. The yearly total since July 1st is zero, which is normal. There were 20 cooling degree days yesterday, which is 8 above normal. This brings the monthly total to 38, which is 14 above normal. The yearly total since January 1st is 475, which is 67 above normal. Yesterday, the maximum wind observed was 20 miles an hour from the southeast. The highest wind gust observed was 26 miles per hour from the south. The normal high temperature for today is 88 degrees, and the normal low is 67. The record high for today is 110, which occurred in 1936, and the record low is 47, which occurred in 1967. Sunrise today is at 5:55 a.m. and sunset is at 9 p.m. The Valley National Weather Service climate summary for yesterday, July 2, 2026. Yesterday's high temperature was 90 degrees, record high is 98 degrees, which was set in 2011, and the low 76 degrees. The record low is 57 degrees, which was last set in 2014. 0.03 inches of precipitation fell yesterday, which brings the monthly total to 0.08 inches. The total precipitation for the year now stands at 13.47 inches. No snow fell yesterday, which brings the monthly total to 0.0 inches. This is normal for July. The total snowfall since July 1st still stands at 0.0 inches, which is normal. The highest wind gust observed was 25 miles per hour. The normal high temperature for today is 86 degrees, and the normal low is 68. Sunrise today is at 5:57 a.m. and sunset is at 9:02 p.m. This is NOAA All Hazards Radio Station KIH 61 in Omaha, Nebraska. The current time is 7:53 a.m. Central Daylight Time. Now for the official National Weather Service forecast for the Omaha and Council Bluffs area. Today, hot. Partly cloudy early in the morning, then clearing. Showers and a chance of thunderstorms early this morning. Highs in the lower 90s.
southeast winds 5 to 10 miles an hour, becoming south 10 to 15 miles an hour this afternoon. Chance of rain 90%. Tonight, a chance of thunderstorms. Showers until midnight, then showers likely after midnight. Locally heavy rainfall possible until midnight. Lows around 70. Southeast winds 10 to 15 miles an hour. Chance of rain 80%. Independence Day, partly sunny. Hot with highs in the upper 80s. West winds around 5 miles an hour, becoming north in the afternoon. Saturday night, a chance of thunderstorms until midnight. Partly cloudy with a chance of showers. Humid with lows in the upper 60s. North winds around 5 miles an hour. Chance of rain 40%. Sunday, mostly sunny. Hot with highs in the upper 80s. Northeast winds around 5 miles an hour. Sunday night through Tuesday night, mostly clear. Hot. Lows in the upper 60s. Highs in the upper 80s. Wednesday, mostly sunny. Hot with highs in the lower 90s. Wednesday night, partly cloudy. A chance of showers and thunderstorms after midnight. Lows in the lower 70s. Chance of rain 40%. Thursday, mostly sunny. Hot with highs around 90. At 7 a.m. in Omaha, it was mostly cloudy. The temperature was 70 degrees, the dew point 67, and the relative humidity 90%. The wind was east at 8 miles an hour. The pressure was 29.99 inches and rising. Across eastern Nebraska and southwest Iowa, it was mostly sunny, with a temperature of 72 at Millard, 69 at Fremont, 66 at Columbus, 67 at Tecumseh, and 74 at Nebraska City. It was partly sunny, with a temperature of 74 at Lincoln, 74 at Offutt Air Force Base, and 68 at Blair Airport. It was cloudy, with a temperature of 72 at Plattsmouth, and 72 at Red Oak, Iowa. Here are some observations from across the region. At Des Moines, a thunderstorm was reported, with a temperature of 67. At North Platte, rain was falling, with a temperature of 62. It was partly cloudy, with a temperature of 77 at Concordia, Kansas, and 54 at Denver. It was mostly cloudy, with a temperature of 67 at Grand Island, 67 at Norfolk, and 78 at Kansas City. It was cloudy, with a temperature of 67 at Sioux Falls, 67 at Sioux City, and 64 at Valentine. Once again, at 7 a.m. in Omaha, it was 70 degrees under mostly cloudy skies. Here are the forecast key messages. Ongoing storms will contribute to damaging wind gusts, a few quarter-sized hailstones, and flash flooding for areas of northeast Nebraska into western Iowa through 6 a.m. There's an enhanced risk level 3/5 for severe storms Friday afternoon, evening capable of strong damaging winds, large hail, heavy rain, and a tornado or two. Another round of storms may be possible Saturday evening and night. However, it will depend on how storms move through Friday night. Hot weather continues with highs in the upper 80s and low 90s. Heat indices remain in the mid-90s to around 100. This is NOAA All Hazards Radio Station KIH-61 in Omaha, Nebraska. The current time is 7:58 a.m. Central Daylight Time. Now for the official National Weather Service forecast for the Omaha and Council Bluffs area. Today, hot. Partly cloudy early in the morning, then clearing. Showers and a chance of thunderstorms early this morning. Highs in the lower 90s. Southeast winds 5 to 10 miles an hour, becoming south 10 to 15 miles an hour this afternoon. Chance of rain 90%. Tonight, a chance of thunderstorms. Showers until midnight, then showers likely after midnight. Locally heavy rainfall possible until midnight. Lows around 70. Southeast winds 10 to 15 miles an hour. Chance of rain 80%. Independence Day, partly sunny. Hot with highs in the upper 80s.
West winds around 5 miles an hour, becoming north in the afternoon. Saturday night, a chance of thunderstorms until midnight. Partly cloudy with a chance of showers. Humid with lows in the upper 60s. North winds around 5 miles an hour. Chance of rain 40%. Sunday, mostly sunny. Hot with highs in the upper 80s. Northeast winds around 5 miles an hour. Sunday night through Tuesday night, mostly clear. Hot. Lows in the upper 60s. Highs in the upper 80s. Wednesday, mostly sunny. Hot with highs in the lower 90s. Wednesday night, partly cloudy. A chance of showers and thunderstorms after midnight. Lows in the lower 70s. Chance of rain 40%. Thursday, mostly sunny. Hot with highs around 90. The Omaha, Nebraska climate summary for yesterday, July 2, 2026. Yesterday's high temperature was 92 degrees. This high was 4 degrees above the normal high of 88. The record high is 104 degrees, which was set in 1990. Yesterday's low temperature was 77 degrees. This low was 10 degrees above the normal low of 67. The record low is 51 degrees, which was last set in 1967. A trace of precipitation fell yesterday, which brings the monthly total to a trace. This is 0.25 inches below the normal amount of 0.25 inches for July. The total precipitation for the year now stands at 12.64 inches, which is 3.37 inches below normal. No snow fell yesterday, which brings the monthly total to 0.0 inches. This is normal for July. The total snowfall since July 1st still stands at 0.0 inches, which is normal. There were no heating degree days yesterday, which is normal. This leaves the monthly total at zero, which is normal. The yearly total since July 1st is zero, which is normal. There were 20 cooling degree days yesterday, which is 8 above normal. This brings the monthly total to 38, which is 14 above normal. The yearly total since January 1st is 475, which is 67 above normal. Yesterday the maximum wind observed was 20 miles an hour from the southeast. The highest wind gust observed was 26 miles per hour from the south. The normal high temperature for today is 88 degrees, and the normal low is 67. The record high for today is 110, which occurred in 1936, and the record low is 47, which occurred in 1967. Sunrise today is at 5:55 a.m. and sunset is at 9 p.m. The Valley National Weather Service climate summary for yesterday, July 2, 2026. Yesterday's high temperature was 90 degrees, record high is 98 degrees, which was set in 2011, and the low 76 degrees. The record low is 57 degrees, which was last set in 2014. 0.03 inches of precipitation fell yesterday, which brings the monthly total to 0.08 inches. The total precipitation for the year now stands at 13.47 inches. No snow fell yesterday, which brings the monthly total to 0.0 inches. This is normal for July. The total snowfall since July 1st still stands at 0.0 inches, which is normal. The highest wind gust observed was 25 miles per hour. The normal high temperature for today is 86 degrees, and the normal low is 68. Sunrise today is at 5:57 a.m. and sunset is at 9:02 p.m. This is NOAA All Hazards Radio Station KIH-61 serving the following counties in Nebraska and Iowa. Douglas, Sarpy, Washington, Cass, Odo, Burt, Dodge, Saunders, Harrison, Pottawatomie, and Mills. Here are the forecast key messages. Ongoing storms will contribute to damaging wind gusts, a few quarter-sized hailstones, and flash flooding for areas of northeast Nebraska into western Iowa through 6 a.m. There's an enhanced risk level 3/5 for severe storms Friday afternoon, evening capable of strong damaging winds,
large hail, heavy rain, and a tornado or two. Another round of storms may be possible Saturday evening and night. However, it will depend on how storms move through Friday night. Hot weather continues with highs in the upper 80s and low 90s. Heat indices remain in the mid-90s to around 100. This is NOAA All Hazards Radio Station KIH 61 in Omaha, Nebraska. The current time is 8:04 a.m. Central Daylight Time. Now for the official National Weather Service forecast for the Omaha and Council Bluffs area. Today, hot. Partly cloudy early in the morning, then clearing. Showers and a chance of thunderstorms early this morning. Highs in the lower 90s. Southeast winds 5 to 10 miles an hour, becoming south 10 to 15 miles an hour this afternoon. Chance of rain 90%. Tonight, a chance of thunderstorms. Showers until midnight, then showers likely after midnight. Locally heavy rainfall possible until midnight. Lows around 70. Southeast winds 10 to 15 miles an hour. Chance of rain 80%. Independence Day, partly sunny. Hot with highs in the upper 80s. West winds around 5 miles an hour, becoming north in the afternoon. Saturday night, a chance of thunderstorms until midnight. Partly cloudy with a chance of showers. Humid with lows in the upper 60s. North winds around 5 miles an hour. Chance of rain 40%. Sunday, mostly sunny. Hot with highs in the upper 80s. Northeast winds around 5 miles an hour. Sunday night through Tuesday night, mostly clear. Hot. Lows in the upper 60s. Highs in the upper 80s. Wednesday, mostly sunny. Hot with highs in the lower 90s. Wednesday night, partly cloudy. A chance of showers and thunderstorms after midnight. Lows in the lower 70s. Chance of rain 40%. Thursday, mostly sunny. Hot with highs around 90. At 8 a.m. in Omaha, it was partly sunny. The temperature was 72 degrees, the dew point 66, and the relative humidity 81%. The wind was variable at 7 miles an hour. The pressure was 29.98 inches and falling. Across eastern Nebraska and southwest Iowa, at Tecumseh, it was mostly sunny, with a temperature of 68. At Offutt Air Force Base, it was partly sunny, with a temperature of 75. At Lincoln, it was cloudy, with a temperature of 75. Here are some observations from across the region. At Des Moines, a thunderstorm was reported, with a temperature of 66. At Sioux City, rain was falling, with a temperature of 67. It was mostly sunny, with a temperature of 65 at North Platte and 59 at Denver. It was partly sunny, with a temperature of 68 at Grand Island and 80 at Kansas City. At Valentine, it was cloudy, with a temperature of 65. Once again, at 8 a.m. in Omaha, it was 72 degrees under partly sunny skies. Here are the forecast key messages. Ongoing storms will contribute to damaging wind gusts, a few quarter-sized hailstones, and flash flooding for areas of northeast Nebraska into western Iowa through 6 a.m. There's an enhanced risk level 3/5 for severe storms Friday afternoon evening capable of strong damaging winds, large hail, heavy rain, and a tornado or two. Another round of storms may be possible Saturday evening and night. However, it will depend on how storms move through Friday night. Hot weather continues with highs in the upper 80s and low 90s. Heat indices remain in the mid-90s to around 100. This is NOAA All Hazards Radio Station KIH 61 in Omaha, Nebraska. The current time is 8:08 a.m. Central Daylight Time. Now for the official National Weather Service forecast for the Omaha and Council Bluffs area. Today, hot. Partly cloudy early in the morning, then clearing. Showers and a chance of thunderstorms early this morning. Highs in the lower 90s.
southeast winds 5 to 10 miles an hour, becoming south.

afternoon. Saturday night, a chance of thunderstorms until midnight. Partly cloudy with a chance of showers. Humid with lows in the upper 60s. North winds around 5 miles an hour. Chance of rain 40%. Sunday, mostly sunny. Hot with highs in the upper 80s. Northeast winds around 5 miles an hour. Sunday night through Tuesday night, mostly clear. Hot. Lows in the upper 60s. Highs in the upper 80s. Wednesday, mostly sunny. Hot with highs in the lower 90s. Wednesday night, partly cloudy. A chance of showers and thunderstorms after midnight. Lows in the lower 70s. Chance of rain 40%. Thursday, mostly sunny. Hot with highs around 90. The Omaha, Nebraska climate summary for yesterday, July 2nd, 2026. Yesterday's high temperature was 92 degrees. This high was 4 degrees above the normal high of 88. The record high is 104 degrees, which was set in 1990. Yesterday's low temperature was 77 degrees. This low was 10 degrees above the normal low of 67. The record low is 51 degrees, which was last set in 1967. A trace of precipitation fell yesterday, which brings the monthly total to a trace. This is 0.25 inches below the normal amount of 0.25 inches for July. The total precipitation for the year now stands at 12.64 inches, which is 3.37 inches below normal. No snow fell yesterday, which brings the monthly total to 0.0 inches. This is normal for July. The total snowfall since July 1st still stands at 0.0 inches, which is normal. There were no heating degree days yesterday, which is normal. This leaves the monthly total at zero, which is normal. The yearly total since July 1st is zero, which is normal. There were 20 cooling degree days yesterday, which is 8 above normal. This brings the monthly total to 38, which is 14 above normal. The yearly total since January 1st is 475, which is 67 above normal. Yesterday the maximum wind observed was 20 miles an hour from the southeast. The highest wind gust observed was 26 miles per hour from the south. The normal high temperature for today is 88 degrees, and the normal low is 67. The record high for today is 110, which occurred in 1936, and the record low is 47, which occurred in 1967. Sunrise today is at 5:55 a.m. and sunset is at 9 p.m. The Valley National Weather Service climate summary for yesterday, July 2nd, 2026. Yesterday's high temperature was 90 degrees, record high is 98 degrees, which was set in 2011, and the low 76 degrees. The record low is 57 degrees, which was last set in 2014. 0.03 inches of precipitation fell yesterday, which brings the monthly total to 0.08 inches. The total precipitation for the year now stands at 13.47 inches. No snow fell yesterday, which brings the monthly total to 0.0 inches. This is normal for July. The total snowfall since July 1st still stands at 0.0 inches, which is normal. The highest wind gust observed was 25 miles per hour. The normal high temperature for today is 86 degrees, and the normal low is 68. Sunrise today is at 5:57 a.m. and sunset is at 9:02 p.m. Here are the forecast key messages. Ongoing storms will contribute to damaging wind gusts, a few quarter-sized hailstones, and flash flooding for areas of northeast Nebraska into western Iowa through 6 a.m. There's an enhanced risk level 3/5 for severe storms Friday afternoon, evening capable of strong damaging winds, large hail, heavy rain, and a tornado or two. Another round of storms may be possible Saturday evening and night, however it will depend on how storms move through Friday night. Hot weather continues with highs in the upper 80s and low 90s. Heat indices remain in the mid-90s to around 100.

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The current time is 8:14 a.m. Central Daylight Time. Now for the official National Weather Service forecast for the Omaha and Council Bluffs area. Today, hot. Partly cloudy early in the morning, then clearing. Showers and a chance of thunderstorms early this morning. Highs in the lower 90s. Southeast winds 5 to 10 miles an hour, becoming south 10 to 15 miles an hour this afternoon. Chance of rain 90%. Tonight, a chance of thunderstorms. Showers until midnight, then showers likely after midnight. Locally heavy rainfall possible until midnight. Lows around 70. Southeast winds 10 to 15 miles an hour. Chance of rain 80%. Independence Day, partly sunny. Hot with highs in the upper 80s. West winds around 5 miles an hour, becoming north in the afternoon. Saturday night, a chance of thunderstorms until midnight. Partly cloudy with a chance of showers. Humid with lows in the upper 60s. North winds around 5 miles an hour. Chance of rain 40%. Sunday, mostly sunny. Hot with highs in the upper 80s. Northeast winds around 5 miles an hour. Sunday night through Tuesday night, mostly clear. Hot. Lows in the upper 60s. Highs in the upper 80s. Wednesday, mostly sunny. Hot with highs in the lower 90s. Wednesday night, partly cloudy. A chance of showers and thunderstorms after midnight. Lows in the lower 70s. Chance of rain 40%. Thursday, mostly sunny. Hot with highs around 90. At 8 a.m. in Omaha, it was partly sunny. The temperature was 72 degrees, the dew point 66, and the relative humidity 81%. The wind was variable at 7 miles an hour. The pressure was 29.98 inches and falling. Across eastern Nebraska and southwest Iowa, at Tecumseh, it was mostly sunny, with a temperature of 68. At Offutt Air Force Base, it was partly sunny, with a temperature of 75. At Lincoln, it was cloudy, with a temperature of 75. Here are some observations from across the region. At Des Moines, a thunderstorm was reported, with a temperature of 66. At Sioux City, rain was falling, with a temperature of 67. It was mostly sunny, with a temperature of 65 at North Platte and 59 at Denver. It was partly sunny, with a temperature of 68 at Grand Island and 80 at Kansas City. At Valentine, it was cloudy, with a temperature of 65. Once again, at 8 a.m. in Omaha, it was 72 degrees under partly sunny skies. Here are the forecast key messages. Ongoing storms will contribute to damaging wind gusts, a few quarter-sized hailstones, and flash flooding for areas of northeast Nebraska into western Iowa through 6 a.m. There's an enhanced risk level 3/5 for severe storms Friday afternoon evening capable of strong damaging winds, large hail, heavy rain, and a tornado or two. Another round of storms may be possible Saturday evening and night, however, it will depend on how storms move through Friday night. Hot weather continues with highs in the upper 80s and low 90s. Heat indices remain in the mid-90s to around 100. This is NOAA All Hazards radio station KIH 61 in Omaha, Nebraska. The current time is 8:18 a.m. Central Daylight Time. Now for the official National Weather Service forecast for the Omaha and Council Bluffs area. Today, hot. Partly cloudy early in the morning, then clearing. Showers and a chance of thunderstorms early this morning. Highs in the lower 90s. Southeast winds 5 to 10 miles an hour, becoming south 10 to 15 miles an hour this afternoon. Chance of rain 90%. Tonight, a chance of thunderstorms. Showers until midnight, then showers likely after midnight. Locally heavy rainfall possible until midnight. Lows around 70.
southeast winds 10 to 15 miles an hour. Chance of rain 80%. Independence Day, partly sunny. Hot with highs in the upper 80s. West winds around 5 miles an hour, becoming north in the afternoon. Saturday night, a chance of thunderstorms until midnight. Partly cloudy with a chance of showers. Humid with lows in the upper 60s. North winds around 5 miles an hour. Chance of rain 40%. Sunday, mostly sunny. Hot with highs in the upper 80s. Northeast winds around 5 miles an hour. Sunday night through Tuesday night, mostly clear. Hot. Lows in the upper 60s. Highs in the upper 80s. Wednesday, mostly sunny. Hot with highs in the lower 90s. Wednesday night, partly cloudy. A chance of showers and thunderstorms after midnight. Lows in the lower 70s. Chance of rain 40%. Thursday, mostly sunny. Hot with highs around 90. The Omaha, Nebraska climate summary for yesterday, July 2nd, 2026. Yesterday's high temperature was 92 degrees. This high was 4 degrees above the normal high of 88. The record high is 104 degrees, which was set in 1990. Yesterday's low temperature was 77 degrees. This low was 10 degrees above the normal low of 67. The record low is 51 degrees, which was last set in 1967. A trace of precipitation fell yesterday, which brings the monthly total to a trace. This is 0.25 inches below the normal amount of 0.25 inches for July. The total precipitation for the year now stands at 12.64 inches, which is 3.37 inches below normal. No snow fell yesterday, which brings the monthly total to 0.0 inches. This is normal for July. The total snowfall since July 1st still stands at 0.0 inches, which is normal. There were no heating degree days yesterday, which is normal. This leaves the monthly total at zero, which is normal. The yearly total since July 1st is zero, which is normal. There were 20 cooling degree days yesterday, which is 8 above normal. This brings the monthly total to 38, which is 14 above normal. The yearly total since January 1st is 475, which is 67 above normal. Yesterday, the maximum wind observed was 20 miles an hour from the southeast. The highest wind gust observed was 26 miles per hour from the south. The normal high temperature for today is 88 degrees, and the normal low is 67. The record high for today is 110, which occurred in 1936, and the record low is 47, which occurred in 1967. Sunrise today is at 5:55 a.m. and sunset is at 9 p.m. The Valley National Weather Service climate summary for yesterday, July 2, 2026. Yesterday's high temperature was 90 degrees, record high is 98 degrees, which was set in 2011. And the low 76 degrees. The record low is 57 degrees, which was last set in 2014. 0.03 inches of precipitation fell yesterday, which brings the monthly total to 0.08 inches. The total precipitation for the year now stands at 13.47 inches. No snow fell yesterday, which brings the monthly total to 0.0 inches. This is normal for July. The total snowfall since July 1st still stands at 0.0 inches, which is normal. The highest wind gust observed was 25 miles per hour. The normal high temperature for today is 86 degrees, and the normal low is 68. Sunrise today is at 5:57 a.m. and sunset is at 9:02 p.m. At 8 a.m. in Omaha, it was partly sunny. The temperature was 72 degrees, the dew point 66, and the relative humidity 81%. The wind was variable at 7 miles an hour. The pressure was 29.98 inches and falling. Across eastern Nebraska and southwest Iowa, at Takema, it was mostly sunny, with a temperature of 68. At Offutt Air Force Base,
it was partly sunny, with a temperature of 75. At Lincoln, it was cloudy, with a temperature of 75. Here are some observations from across the region. At Des Moines, a thunderstorm was reported, with a temperature of 66. At Sioux City, rain was falling, with a temperature of 67. It was mostly sunny, with a temperature of 65 at North Platte and 59 at Denver. It was partly sunny, with a temperature of 68 at Grand Island and 80 at Kansas City. At Valentine, it was cloudy, with a temperature of 65. Once again, at 8 a.m. in Omaha, it was 72 degrees under partly sunny skies. Here are the forecast key messages. Ongoing storms will contribute to damaging wind gusts, a few quarter-sized hailstones, and flash flooding for areas of northeast Nebraska into western Iowa through 6 a.m. There's an enhanced risk level 3/5 for severe storms Friday afternoon and evening, capable of strong damaging winds, large hail, heavy rain, and a tornado or two. Another round of storms may be possible Saturday evening and night. However, it will depend on how storms move through Friday night. Hot weather continues with highs in the upper 80s and low 90s. Heat indices remain in the mid-90s to around 100. This is NOAA All Hazards Radio Station KIH 61 in Omaha, Nebraska. The current time is 8:26 a.m. Central Daylight Time. Now for the official National Weather Service forecast for the Omaha and Council Bluffs area. Today, hot. Partly cloudy early in the morning, then clearing. Showers and a chance of thunderstorms early this morning. Highs in the lower 90s. Southeast winds 5 to 10 miles an hour, becoming south 10 to 15 miles an hour this afternoon. Chance of rain 90%. Tonight, a chance of thunderstorms. Showers until midnight, then showers likely after midnight. Locally heavy rainfall possible until midnight. Lows around 70. Southeast winds 10 to 15 miles an hour. Chance of rain 80%. Independence Day, partly sunny. Hot with highs in the upper 80s. West winds around 5 miles an hour, becoming north in the afternoon. Saturday night, a chance of thunderstorms until midnight. Partly cloudy with a chance of showers. Humid with lows in the upper 60s. North winds around 5 miles an hour. Chance of rain 40%. Sunday, mostly sunny. Hot with highs in the upper 80s. Northeast winds around 5 miles an hour. Sunday night through Tuesday night, mostly clear. Hot. Lows in the upper 60s. Highs in the upper 80s. Wednesday, mostly sunny. Hot with highs in the lower 90s. Wednesday night, partly cloudy. A chance of showers and thunderstorms after midnight. Lows in the lower 70s. Chance of rain 40%. Thursday, mostly sunny. Hot with highs around 90. At 8 a.m. in Omaha, it was partly sunny. The temperature was 72 degrees, the dew point 66, and the relative humidity 81%. The wind was variable at 7 miles an hour. The pressure was 29.98 inches and falling. Across eastern Nebraska and southwest Iowa, at Takema, it was mostly sunny, with a temperature of 68. At Offutt Air Force Base, it was partly sunny, with a temperature of 75. At Lincoln, it was cloudy, with a temperature of 75. Here are some observations from across the region. At Des Moines, a thunderstorm was reported, with a temperature of 66. At Sioux City, rain was falling, with a temperature of 67. It was mostly sunny, with a temperature of 65 at North Platte and 59 at Denver. It was partly sunny, with a temperature of 68 at Grand Island and 80 at Kansas City. At Valentine, it was cloudy, with a temperature of 65. Once again, at 8 a.m. in Omaha, it was 72 degrees under partly sunny skies. Here are the forecast key messages.
Ongoing storms will contribute to damaging wind gusts, a few quarter-sized hailstones, and flash flooding for areas of northeast Nebraska into western Iowa through 6 a.m. There's an enhanced risk level 3/5 for severe storms Friday afternoon, evening capable of strong damaging winds, large hail, heavy rain, and a tornado or two. Another round of storms may be possible Saturday evening and night. However, it will depend on how storms move through Friday night. Hot weather continues with highs in the upper 80s and low 90s. Heat indices remain in the mid-90s to around 100. The Omaha, Nebraska climate summary for yesterday, July 2, 2026. Yesterday's high temperature was 92 degrees. This high was 4 degrees above the normal high of 88. The record high is 104 degrees, which was set in 1990. Yesterday's low temperature was 77 degrees. This low was 10 degrees above the normal low of 67. The record low is 51 degrees, which was last set in 1967. A trace of precipitation fell yesterday, which brings the monthly total to a trace. This is 0.25 inches below the normal amount of 0.25 inches for July. The total precipitation for the year now stands at 12.64 inches, which is 3.37 inches below normal. No snow fell yesterday, which brings the monthly total to 0.0 inches. This is normal for July. The total snowfall since July 1st still stands at 0.0 inches, which is normal. There were no heating degree days yesterday, which is normal. This leaves the monthly total at zero, which is normal. The yearly total since July 1st is zero, which is normal. There were 20 cooling degree days yesterday, which is 8 above normal. This brings the monthly total to 38, which is 14 above normal. The yearly total since January 1st is 475, which is 67 above normal. Yesterday, the maximum wind observed was 20 miles an hour from the southeast. The highest wind gust observed was 26 miles per hour from the south. The normal high temperature for today is 88 degrees, and the normal low is 67. The record high for today is 110, which occurred in 1936, and the record low is 47, which occurred in 1967. Sunrise today is at 5:55 a.m. and sunset is at 9 p.m. The Valley National Weather Service climate summary for yesterday, July 2, 2026. Yesterday's high temperature was 90 degrees, record high is 98 degrees, which was set in 2011, and the low 76 degrees. The record low is 57 degrees, which was last set in 2014. 0.03 inches of precipitation fell yesterday, which brings the monthly total to 0.08 inches. The total precipitation for the year now stands at 13.47 inches. No snow fell yesterday, which brings the monthly total to 0.0 inches. This is normal for July. The total snowfall since July 1st still stands at 0.0 inches, which is normal. The highest wind gust observed was 25 miles per hour. The normal high temperature for today is 86 degrees, and the normal low is 68. Sunrise today is at 5:57 a.m. and sunset is at 9:02 p.m. This is NOAA All Hazards Radio Station KIH 61 in Omaha, Nebraska. The current time is 8:33 a.m. Central Daylight Time. Now for the official National Weather Service forecast for the Omaha and Council Bluffs area. Today, hot. Partly cloudy early in the morning, then clearing. Showers and a chance of thunderstorms early this morning. Highs in the lower 90s. Southeast winds 5 to 10 miles an hour, becoming south 10 to 15 miles an hour this afternoon. Chance of rain 90%. Tonight, a chance of thunderstorms. Showers until midnight, then showers likely after midnight. Locally heavy rainfall possible until midnight. Lows around 70. Southeast winds 10 to 15 miles an hour. Chance of rain 80%. Independence Day, partly sunny.
hot with highs in the upper 80s. West winds around 5 miles an hour, becoming north in the afternoon. Saturday night, a chance of thunderstorms until midnight. Partly cloudy with a chance of showers. Humid with lows in the upper 60s. North winds around 5 miles an hour. Chance of rain 40%. Sunday, mostly sunny. Hot with highs in the upper 80s. Northeast winds around 5 miles an hour. Sunday night through Tuesday night, mostly clear. Hot. Lows in the upper 60s. Highs in the upper 80s. Wednesday, mostly sunny. Hot with highs in the lower 90s. Wednesday night, partly cloudy. A chance of showers and thunderstorms after midnight. Lows in the lower 70s. Chance of rain 40%. Thursday, mostly sunny. Hot with highs around 90. At 8 a.m. in Omaha, it was partly sunny. The temperature was 72 degrees, the dew point 66, and the relative humidity 81%. The wind was variable at 7 miles an hour. The pressure was 29.98 inches and falling. Across eastern Nebraska and southwest Iowa, at Takema, it was mostly sunny, with a temperature of 68. At Offutt Air Force Base, it was partly sunny, with a temperature of 75. At Lincoln, it was cloudy, with a temperature of 75. Here are some observations from across the region. At Des Moines, a thunderstorm was reported, with a temperature of 66. At Sioux City, rain was falling, with a temperature of 67. It was mostly sunny, with a temperature of 65 at North Platte and 59 at Denver. It was partly sunny, with a temperature of 68 at Grand Island and 80 at Kansas City. At Valentine, it was cloudy, with a temperature of 65. Once again, at 8 a.m. in Omaha, it was 72 degrees under partly sunny skies. Here are the forecast key messages. Ongoing storms will contribute to damaging wind gusts, a few quarter-sized hailstones, and flash flooding for areas of northeast Nebraska into western Iowa through 6 a.m. There's an enhanced risk level 3/5 for severe storms Friday afternoon and evening capable of strong damaging winds, large hail, heavy rain, and a tornado or two. Another round of storms may be possible Saturday evening and night. However, it will depend on how storms move through Friday night. Hot weather continues with highs in the upper 80s and low 90s. Heat indices remain in the mid-90s to around 100. This is NOAA All Hazards Radio Station KIH 61 in Omaha, Nebraska. The current time is 8:37 a.m. Central Daylight Time. Now for the official National Weather Service forecast for the Omaha and Council Bluffs area. Today, hot. Partly cloudy early in the morning, then clearing. Showers and a chance of thunderstorms early this morning. Highs in the lower 90s. Southeast winds 5 to 10 miles an hour, becoming south 10 to 15 miles an hour this afternoon. Chance of rain 90%. Tonight, a chance of thunderstorms. Showers until midnight, then showers likely after midnight. Locally heavy rainfall possible until midnight. Lows around 70. Southeast winds 10 to 15 miles an hour. Chance of rain 80%. Independence Day, partly sunny. Hot with highs in the upper 80s. West winds around 5 miles an hour, becoming north in the afternoon. Saturday night, a chance of thunderstorms until midnight. Partly cloudy with a chance of showers. Humid with lows in the upper 60s. North winds around 5 miles an hour. Chance of rain 40%. Sunday, mostly sunny. Hot with highs in the upper 80s. Northeast winds around 5 miles an hour. Sunday night through Tuesday night, mostly clear. Hot. Lows in the upper 60s. Highs in the upper 80s. Wednesday, mostly sunny. Hot with highs in the lower 90s. Wednesday night, partly cloudy.
a chance of showers and thunderstorms after midnight. Lows in the lower 70s. Chance of rain 40%. Thursday, mostly sunny. Hot with highs around 90. At 8 a.m. in Omaha, it was partly sunny. The temperature was 72 degrees, the dew point 66, and the relative humidity 81%. The wind was variable at 7 miles an hour. The pressure was 29.98 inches and falling. Across eastern Nebraska and southwest Iowa, at Takema, it was mostly sunny, with a temperature of 68. At Offutt Air Force Base, it was partly sunny, with a temperature of 75. At Lincoln, it was cloudy, with a temperature of 75. Here are some observations from across the region. At Des Moines, a thunderstorm was reported, with a temperature of 66. At Sioux City, rain was falling, with a temperature of 67. It was mostly sunny, with a temperature of 65 at North Platte and 59 at Denver. It was partly sunny, with a temperature of 68 at Grand Island and 80 at Kansas City. At Valentine, it was cloudy, with a temperature of 65. Once again, at 8 a.m. in Omaha, it was 72 degrees under partly sunny skies. The Omaha, Nebraska climate summary for yesterday, July 2, 2026. Yesterday's high temperature was 92 degrees. This high was 4 degrees above the normal high of 88. The record high is 104 degrees, which was set in 1990. Yesterday's low temperature was 77 degrees. This low was 10 degrees above the normal low of 67. The record low is 51 degrees, which was last set in 1967. A trace of precipitation fell yesterday, which brings the monthly total to a trace. This is 0.25 inches below the normal amount of 0.25 inches for July. The total precipitation for the year now stands at 12.64 inches, which is 3.37 inches below normal. No snow fell yesterday, which brings the monthly total to 0.0 inches. This is normal for July. The total snowfall since July 1st still stands at 0.0 inches, which is normal. There were no heating degree days yesterday, which is normal. This leaves the monthly total at zero, which is normal. The yearly total since July 1st is zero, which is normal. There were 20 cooling degree days yesterday, which is 8 above normal. This brings the monthly total to 38, which is 14 above normal. The yearly total since January 1st is 475, which is 67 above normal. Yesterday the maximum wind observed was 20 miles an hour from the southeast. The highest wind gust observed was 26 miles per hour from the south. The normal high temperature for today is 88 degrees, and the normal low is 67. The record high for today is 110, which occurred in 1936, and the record low is 47, which occurred in 1967. Sunrise today is at 5:55 a.m. and sunset is at 9 p.m. The Valley National Weather Service climate summary for yesterday, July 2, 2026. Yesterday's high temperature was 90 degrees, record high is 98 degrees, which was set in 2011, and the low 76 degrees. The record low is 57 degrees, which was last set in 2014. 0.03 inches of precipitation fell yesterday, which brings the monthly total to 0.08 inches. The total precipitation for the year now stands at 13.47 inches. No snow fell yesterday, which brings the monthly total to 0.0 inches. This is normal for July. The total snowfall since July 1st still stands at 0.0 inches, which is normal. The highest wind gust observed was 25 miles per hour. The normal high temperature for today is 86 degrees, and the normal low is 68. Sunrise today is at 5:57 a.m. and sunset is at 9:02 p.m. Here are the forecast key messages. Ongoing storms will contribute to damaging wind gusts, a few quarter-sized hailstones,
and flash flooding for areas of northeast Nebraska into western Iowa through 6 a.m. There's an enhanced risk, level 3/5 for severe storms Friday afternoon, evening capable of strong damaging winds, large hail, heavy rain, and a tornado or two. Another round of storms may be possible Saturday evening and night. However, it will depend on how storms move through Friday night. Hot weather continues with highs in the upper 80s and low 90s. Heat indices remain in the mid-90s to around 100. This is NOAA All Hazards Radio Station KIH 61 in Omaha, Nebraska. The current time is 8:45 a.m. Central Daylight Time. Now for the official National Weather Service forecast for the Omaha and Council Bluffs area. Today, hot. Partly cloudy early in the morning, then clearing. Showers and a chance of thunderstorms early this morning. Highs in the lower 90s. Southeast winds 5 to 10 miles an hour, becoming south 10 to 15 miles an hour this afternoon. Chance of rain 90%. Tonight, a chance of thunderstorms. Showers until midnight, then showers likely after midnight. Locally heavy rainfall possible until midnight. Lows around 70. Southeast winds 10 to 15 miles an hour. Chance of rain 80%. Independence Day, partly sunny. Hot with highs in the upper 80s. West winds around 5 miles an hour, becoming north in the afternoon. Saturday night, a chance of thunderstorms until midnight. Partly cloudy with a chance of showers. Humid with lows in the upper 60s. North winds around 5 miles an hour. Chance of rain 40%. Sunday, mostly sunny. Hot with highs in the upper 80s. Northeast winds around 5 miles an hour. Sunday night through Tuesday night, mostly clear. Hot. Lows in the upper 60s. Highs in the upper 80s. Wednesday, mostly sunny. Hot with highs in the lower 90s. Wednesday night, partly cloudy. A chance of showers and thunderstorms after midnight. Lows in the lower 70s. Chance of rain 40%. Thursday, mostly sunny. Hot with highs around 90. At 8 a.m. in Omaha, it was partly sunny. The temperature was 72 degrees, the dew point 66, and the relative humidity 81%. The wind was variable at 7 miles an hour. The pressure was 29.98 inches and falling. Across eastern Nebraska and southwest Iowa, at Takema, it was mostly sunny, with a temperature of 68. At Offutt Air Force Base, it was partly sunny, with a temperature of 75. At Lincoln, it was cloudy, with a temperature of 75. Here are some observations from across the region. At Des Moines, a thunderstorm was reported, with a temperature of 66. At Sioux City, rain was falling, with a temperature of 67. It was mostly sunny, with a temperature of 65 at North Platte and 59 at Denver. It was partly sunny, with a temperature of 68 at Grand Island and 80 at Kansas City. At Valentine, it was cloudy, with a temperature of 65. Once again, at 8 a.m. in Omaha, it was 72 degrees under partly sunny skies. Here are the forecast key messages. Ongoing storms will contribute to damaging wind gusts, a few quarter-sized hailstones, and flash flooding for areas of northeast Nebraska into western Iowa through 6 a.m. There's an enhanced risk, level 3/5 for severe storms Friday afternoon, evening capable of strong damaging winds, large hail, heavy rain, and a tornado or two. Another round of storms may be possible Saturday evening and night. However, it will depend on how storms move through Friday night. Hot weather continues with highs in the upper 80s and low 90s. Heat indices remain in the mid-90s to around 100. This is NOAA All Hazards Radio Station KIH 61 in Omaha, Nebraska. The current time is 8:49 a.m. Central Daylight Time. Now for the official National Weather Service forecast for the Omaha and Council Bluffs area.
Today, hot. Partly cloudy early in the morning, then clearing. Showers and a chance of thunderstorms early this morning. Highs in the lower 90s. Southeast winds 5 to 10 miles an hour, becoming south 10 to 15 miles an hour this afternoon. Chance of rain 90%. Tonight, a chance of thunderstorms. Showers until midnight, then showers likely after midnight. Locally heavy rainfall possible until midnight. Lows around 70. Southeast winds 10 to 15 miles an hour. Chance of rain 80%. Independence Day, partly sunny. Hot with highs in the upper 80s. West winds around 5 miles an hour, becoming north in the afternoon. Saturday night, a chance of thunderstorms until midnight. Partly cloudy with a chance of showers. Humid with lows in the upper 60s. North winds around 5 miles an hour. Chance of rain 40%. Sunday, mostly sunny. Hot with highs in the upper 80s. Northeast winds around 5 miles an hour. Sunday night through Tuesday night, mostly clear. Hot. Lows in the upper 60s. Highs in the upper 80s. Wednesday, mostly sunny. Hot with highs in the lower 90s. Wednesday night, partly cloudy. A chance of showers and thunderstorms after midnight. Lows in the lower 70s. Chance of rain 40%. Thursday, mostly sunny. Hot with highs around 90. The Omaha, Nebraska climate summary for yesterday, July 2nd, 2026. Yesterday's high temperature was 92 degrees. This high was 4 degrees above the normal high of 88. The record high is 104 degrees, which was set in 1990. Yesterday's low temperature was 77 degrees. This low was 10 degrees above the normal low of 67. The record low is 51 degrees, which was last set in 1967. A trace of precipitation fell yesterday, which brings the monthly total to a trace. This is 0.25 inches below the normal amount of 0.25 inches for July. The total precipitation for the year now stands at 12.64 inches, which is 3.37 inches below normal. No snow fell yesterday, which brings the monthly total to 0.0 inches. This is normal for July. The total snowfall since July 1st still stands at 0.0 inches, which is normal. There were no heating degree days yesterday, which is normal. This leaves the monthly total at zero, which is normal. The yearly total since July 1st is zero, which is normal. There were 20 cooling degree days yesterday, which is 8 above normal. This brings the monthly total to 38, which is 14 above normal. The yearly total since January 1st is 475, which is 67 above normal. Yesterday the maximum wind observed was 20 miles an hour from the southeast. The highest wind gust observed was 26 miles per hour from the south. The normal high temperature for today is 88 degrees, and the normal low is 67. The record high for today is 110, which occurred in 1936, and the record low is 47, which occurred in 1967. Sunrise today is at 5:55 a.m. and sunset is at 9 p.m. The Valley National Weather Service climate summary for yesterday, July 2, 2026. Yesterday's high temperature was 90 degrees, record high is 98 degrees, which was set in 2011, and the low 76 degrees. The record low is 57 degrees, which was last set in 2014. 0.03 inches of precipitation fell yesterday, which brings the monthly total to 0.08 inches. The total precipitation for the year now stands at 13.47 inches. No snow fell yesterday, which brings the monthly total to 0.0 inches. This is normal for July. The total snowfall since July 1st still stands at 0.0 inches, which is normal. The highest wind gust observed was 25 miles per hour. The normal high temperature for today is 86 degrees, and the normal low is 68.
sunrise today is at 5:57 a.m. and sunset is at 9:02 p.m. At 8 a.m. in Omaha, it was partly sunny. The temperature was 72 degrees, the dew point 66, and the relative humidity 81%. The wind was variable at 7 miles an hour. The pressure was 29.98 inches and falling. Across eastern Nebraska and southwest Iowa, at Tecumseh, it was mostly sunny, with a temperature of 68. At Offutt Air Force Base, it was partly sunny, with a temperature of 75. At Lincoln, it was cloudy, with a temperature of 75. Here are some observations from across the region. At Des Moines, a thunderstorm was reported, with a temperature of 66. At Sioux City, rain was falling, with a temperature of 67. It was mostly sunny, with a temperature of 65 at Northland and 59 at Denver. It was partly sunny, with a temperature of 68 at Grand Island and 80 at Kansas City. At Valentine, it was cloudy, with a temperature of 65. Once again, at 8 a.m. in Omaha, it was 72 degrees under partly sunny skies. Here are the forecast key messages. Ongoing storms will contribute to damaging wind gusts, a few quarter-sized hailstones, and flash flooding for areas of northeast Nebraska into western Iowa through 6 a.m. There's an enhanced risk level 3/5 for severe storms Friday afternoon evening capable of strong damaging winds, large hail, heavy rain, and a tornado or two. Another round of storms may be possible Saturday evening and night, however, it will depend on how storms move through Friday night. Hot weather continues with highs in the upper 80s and low 90s. Heat indices remain in the mid-90s to around 100. This is NOAA All Hazards Radio Station KIH-61 in Omaha, Nebraska. The current time is 8:56 a.m. Central Daylight Time. Now for the official National Weather Service forecast for the Omaha and Council Bluffs area. Today, hot. Partly cloudy early in the morning, then clearing. Showers and a chance of thunderstorms early this morning. Highs in the lower 90s. Southeast winds 5 to 10 miles an hour, becoming south 10 to 15 miles an hour this afternoon. Chance of rain 90%. Tonight, a chance of thunderstorms. Showers until midnight, then showers likely after midnight. Locally heavy rainfall possible until midnight. Lows around 70. Southeast winds 10 to 15 miles an hour. Chance of rain 80%. Independence Day, partly sunny. Hot with highs in the upper 80s. West winds around 5 miles an hour, becoming north in the afternoon. Saturday night, a chance of thunderstorms until midnight. Partly cloudy with a chance of showers. Humid with lows in the upper 60s. North winds around 5 miles an hour. Chance of rain 40%. Sunday, mostly sunny. Hot with highs in the upper 80s. Northeast winds around 5 miles an hour. Sunday night through Tuesday night, mostly clear. Hot. Lows in the upper 60s. Highs in the upper 80s. Wednesday, mostly sunny. Hot with highs in the lower 90s. Wednesday night, partly cloudy. A chance of showers and thunderstorms after midnight. Lows in the lower 70s. Chance of rain 40%. Thursday, mostly sunny. Hot with highs around 90. At 8 a.m. in Omaha, it was partly sunny. The temperature was 72 degrees, the dew point 66, and the relative humidity 81%. The wind was variable at 7 miles an hour. The pressure was 29.98 inches and falling. Across eastern Nebraska and southwest Iowa, at Tecumseh, it was mostly sunny, with a temperature of 68. At Offutt Air Force Base, it was partly sunny, with a temperature of 75. At Lincoln, it was cloudy, with a temperature of 75. Here are some observations from across the region. At Des Moines, a thunderstorm was reported, with a temperature of 66.
At Sioux City, rain was falling with a temperature of 67. It was mostly sunny with a temperature of 65 at North Platte and 59 at Denver. It was partly sunny with a temperature of 68 at Grand Island and 80 at Kansas City. At Valentine, it was cloudy with a temperature of 65. Once again, at 8 a.m. in Omaha, it was 72 degrees under partly sunny skies. This is NOAA All Hazards radio station KIH 61 serving the following counties in Nebraska and Iowa: Douglas, Sarpy, Washington, Cass, Odo, Burt, Dodge, Saunders, Harrison, Pottawatomie, and Mills. Here are the forecast key messages. Ongoing storms will contribute to damaging wind gusts, a few quarter-sized hailstones, and flash flooding for areas of northeast Nebraska into western Iowa through 6 a.m. There's an enhanced risk level 3/5 for severe storms Friday afternoon, evening, capable of strong damaging winds, large hail, heavy rain, and a tornado or two. Another round of storms may be possible Saturday evening and night. However, it will depend on how storms move through Friday night. Hot weather continues with highs in the upper 80s and low 90s. Heat indices remain in the mid-90s to around 100. This is NOAA All Hazards radio station KIH 61 in Omaha, Nebraska. The current time is 9:01 a.m. Central Daylight Time. Now for the official National Weather Service forecast for the Omaha and Council Bluffs area. Today, hot. Partly cloudy early in the morning, then clearing. Showers and a chance of thunderstorms early this morning. Highs in the lower 90s. Southeast winds 5 to 10 miles an hour, becoming south 10 to 15 miles an hour this afternoon. Chance of rain 90%. Tonight, a chance of thunderstorms. Showers until midnight, then showers likely after midnight. Locally heavy rainfall possible until midnight. Lows around 70. Southeast winds 10 to 15 miles an hour. Chance of rain 80%. Independence Day, partly sunny. Hot with highs in the upper 80s. West winds around 5 miles an hour, becoming north in the afternoon. Saturday night, a chance of thunderstorms until midnight. Partly cloudy with a chance of showers. Humid with lows in the upper 60s. North winds around 5 miles an hour. Chance of rain 40%. Sunday, mostly sunny. Hot with highs in the upper 80s. Northeast winds around 5 miles an hour. Sunday night through Tuesday night, mostly clear. Hot. Lows in the upper 60s. Highs in the upper 80s. Wednesday, mostly sunny. Hot with highs in the lower 90s. Wednesday night, partly cloudy. A chance of showers and thunderstorms after midnight. Lows in the lower 70s. Chance of rain 40%. Thursday, mostly sunny. Hot with highs around 90. Here are the forecast key messages. Ongoing storms will contribute to damaging wind gusts, a few quarter-sized hailstones, and flash flooding for areas of northeast Nebraska into western Iowa through 6 a.m. There's an enhanced risk level 3/5 for severe storms Friday afternoon, evening, capable of strong damaging winds, large hail, heavy rain, and a tornado or two. Another round of storms may be possible Saturday evening and night. However, it will depend on how storms move through Friday night. Hot weather continues with highs in the upper 80s and low 90s. Heat indices remain in the mid-90s to around 100. This is NOAA All Hazards radio station KIH 61 in Omaha, Nebraska. The current time is 9:04 a.m. Central Daylight Time. Now for the official National Weather Service forecast for the Omaha and Council Bluffs area. Today, hot. Partly cloudy early in the morning, then clearing. Showers and a chance of thunderstorms early this morning. Highs in the lower 90s. Southeast winds 5 to 10 miles an hour, becoming south 10 to 15 miles an hour this afternoon.
chance of rain 90%. Tonight, a chance of thunderstorms. Showers until midnight, then showers likely after midnight. Locally heavy rainfall possible until midnight. Lows around 70. Southeast winds 10 to 15 miles an hour. Chance of rain 80%. Independence Day, partly sunny. Hot with highs in the upper 80s. West winds around 5 miles an hour, becoming north in the afternoon. Saturday night, a chance of thunderstorms until midnight. Partly cloudy with a chance of showers. Humid with lows in the upper 60s. North winds around 5 miles an hour. Chance of rain 40%. Sunday, mostly sunny. Hot with highs in the upper 80s. Northeast winds around 5 miles an hour. Sunday night through Tuesday night, mostly clear. Hot. Lows in the upper 60s. Highs in the upper 80s. Wednesday, mostly sunny. Hot with highs in the lower 90s. Wednesday night, partly cloudy. A chance of showers and thunderstorms after midnight. Lows in the lower 70s. Chance of rain 40%. Thursday, mostly sunny. Hot with highs around 90. At 9 a.m. in Omaha, it was cloudy. The temperature was 73 degrees, the dew point 67, and the relative humidity 81%. The wind was southeast at 3 miles an hour. The pressure was 30.01 inches and rising. Across eastern Nebraska and southwest Iowa, it was mostly sunny, with a temperature of 76 at Lincoln, 74 at Fremont, 73 at Blair Airport, 80 at Nebraska City, and 77 at Red Oak, Iowa. At Columbus, it was partly sunny, with a temperature of 72. It was cloudy, with a temperature of 73 at Millard, 69 at Tecama, and 75 at Plattsmouth. Here are some observations from across the region. It was mostly sunny, with a temperature of 82 at Concordia, Kansas, 66 at North Platte, and 64 at Denver. It was partly sunny, with a temperature of 68 at Grand Island, 70 at North Fork, 71 at Sioux Falls, 67 at Des Moines, and 82 at Kansas City. It was cloudy, with a temperature of 69 at Sioux City, and 70 at Valentine. Once again, at 9 a.m. in Omaha, it was 73 degrees under cloudy skies. Here are the forecast key messages. Ongoing storms will contribute to damaging wind gusts, a few quarter-sized hailstones, and flash flooding for areas of northeast Nebraska into western Iowa through 6 a.m. There's an enhanced risk level 3/5 for severe storms Friday afternoon, evening capable of strong damaging winds, large hail, heavy rain, and a tornado or two. Another round of storms may be possible Saturday evening and night, however, it will depend on how storms move through Friday night. Hot weather continues with highs in the upper 80s and low 90s. Heat indices remain in the mid-90s to around 100. This is NOAA All Hazards Radio Station KIH 61 in Omaha, Nebraska. The current time is 9:08 a.m. Central Daylight Time. Now for the official National Weather Service forecast for the Omaha and Council Bluffs area. Today, hot. Partly cloudy early in the morning, then clearing. Showers and a chance of thunderstorms early this morning. Highs in the lower 90s. Southeast winds 5 to 10 miles an hour, becoming south 10 to 15 miles an hour this afternoon. Chance of rain 90%. Tonight, a chance of thunderstorms. Showers until midnight, then showers likely after midnight. Locally heavy rainfall possible until midnight. Lows around 70. Southeast winds 10 to 15 miles an hour. Chance of rain 80%. Independence Day, partly sunny. Hot with highs in the upper 80s. West winds around 5 miles an hour, becoming north in the afternoon. Saturday night, a chance of thunderstorms until midnight. Partly cloudy with a chance of showers. Humid with lows in the upper 60s.
North winds around 5 miles an hour. Chance of rain 40%. Sunday, mostly sunny. Hot with highs in the upper 80s. Northeast winds

9 a.m. in Omaha, it was cloudy. The temperature was 73 degrees, the dew point 67, and the relative humidity 81%. The wind was southeast at 3 miles an hour. The pressure was 30.01 inches and rising. Across eastern Nebraska and southwest Iowa, it was mostly sunny, with a temperature of 76 at Lincoln, 74 at Fremont, 73 at Blair Airport, 80 at Nebraska City, and 77 at Red Oak, Iowa. At Columbus, it was partly sunny, with a temperature of 72. It was cloudy, with a temperature of 73 at Millard, 69 at Tecumseh, and 75 at Plattsmouth. Here are some observations from across the region. It was mostly sunny, with a temperature of 82 at Concordia, Kansas, 66 at North Platte, and 64 at Denver. It was partly sunny, with a temperature of 68 at Grand Island, 70 at Norfolk, 71 at Sioux Falls, 67 at Des Moines, and 82 at Kansas City. It was cloudy, with a temperature of 69 at Sioux City, and 70 at Valentine. Once again, at 9 a.m. in Omaha, it was 73 degrees under cloudy skies. Here are the forecast key messages. Ongoing storms will contribute to damaging wind gusts, a few quarter-sized hailstones, and flash flooding for areas of northeast Nebraska into western Iowa through 6 a.m. There's an enhanced risk level 3/5 for severe storms Friday afternoon, evening capable of strong damaging winds, large hail, heavy rain, and a tornado or two. Another round of storms may be possible Saturday evening and night, however, it will depend on how storms move through Friday night. Hot weather continues with highs in the upper 80s and low 90s. Heat indices remain in the mid-90s to around 100. This is NOAA All Hazards radio station KIH-61 in Omaha, Nebraska. The current time is 9:12 a.m. Central Daylight Time. Now for the official National Weather Service forecast for the Omaha and Council Bluffs area. Today, hot. Partly cloudy early in the morning, then clearing. Showers and a chance of thunderstorms early this morning. Highs in the lower 90s. Southeast winds 5 to 10 miles an hour, becoming south 10 to 15 miles an hour this afternoon. Chance of rain 90%. Tonight, a chance of thunderstorms. Showers until midnight, then showers likely after midnight. Locally heavy rainfall possible until midnight. Lows around 70. Southeast winds 10 to 15 miles an hour. Chance of rain 80%. Independence Day, partly sunny. Hot with highs in the upper 80s. West winds around 5 miles an hour, becoming north in the afternoon. Saturday night, a chance of thunderstorms until midnight. Partly cloudy with a chance of showers. Humid with lows in the upper 60s. North winds around 5 miles an hour. Chance of rain 40%. Sunday, mostly sunny. Hot with highs in the upper 80s. Northeast winds around 5 miles an hour. Sunday night through Tuesday night, mostly clear. Hot. Lows in the upper 60s. Highs in the upper 80s. Wednesday, mostly sunny. Hot with highs in the lower 90s. Wednesday night, partly cloudy. A chance of showers and thunderstorms after midnight. Lows in the lower 70s. Chance of rain 40%. Thursday, mostly sunny. Hot with highs around 90. At 9 a.m. in Omaha, it was cloudy. The temperature was 73 degrees, the dew point 67, and the relative humidity 81%. The wind was southeast at 3 miles an hour. The pressure was 30.01 inches and rising. Across eastern Nebraska and southwest Iowa, it was mostly sunny, with a temperature of 74 at Fremont, 73 at Blair Airport, 80 at Nebraska City, and 77 at Red Oak, Iowa. At Lincoln, it was partly sunny, with a temperature of 76. It was cloudy, with a temperature of 73 at Millard, 72 at Columbus, 69 at Tecumseh, and 75 at Plattsmouth.

here are some observations from across the region. It was mostly sunny, with a temperature of 66 at North Platte, 64 at Denver, and 70 at Valentine. It was partly sunny, with a temperature of 68 at Grand Island, 70 at Norfolk, and 71 at Sioux Falls. Under partly sunny skies, Des Moines reported 67, Kansas City reported 82, and Concordia, Kansas reported 82. At Sioux City, it was cloudy, with a temperature of 69. Once again, at 9 a.m. in Omaha, it was 73 degrees under cloudy skies. Here are the forecast key messages. Ongoing storms will contribute to damaging wind gusts, a few quarter-sized hailstones, and flash flooding for areas of northeast Nebraska into western Iowa through 6 a.m. There's an enhanced risk level 3/5 for severe storms Friday afternoon, evening, capable of strong damaging winds, large hail, heavy rain, and a tornado or two. Another round of storms may be possible Saturday evening and night. However, it will depend on how storms move through Friday night. Hot weather continues with highs in the upper 80s and low 90s. Heat indices remain in the mid-90s to around 100. This is NOAA All Hazards Radio Station KIH 61 in Omaha, Nebraska. The current time is 9:16 a.m. Central Daylight Time. Now for the official National Weather Service forecast for the Omaha and Council Bluffs area. Today, hot. Partly cloudy early in the morning, then clearing. Showers and a chance of thunderstorms early this morning. Highs in the lower 90s. Southeast winds 5 to 10 miles an hour, becoming south 10 to 15 miles an hour this afternoon. Chance of rain 90%. Tonight, a chance of thunderstorms. Showers until midnight, then showers likely after midnight. Locally heavy rainfall possible until midnight. Lows around 70. Southeast winds 10 to 15 miles an hour. Chance of rain 80%. Independence Day, partly sunny. Hot with highs in the upper 80s. West winds around 5 miles an hour, becoming north in the afternoon. Saturday night, a chance of thunderstorms until midnight. Partly cloudy with a chance of showers. Humid with lows in the upper 60s. North winds around 5 miles an hour. Chance of rain 40%. Sunday, mostly sunny. Hot with highs in the upper 80s. Northeast winds around 5 miles an hour. Sunday night through Tuesday night, mostly clear. Hot. Lows in the upper 60s. Highs in the upper 80s. Wednesday, mostly sunny. Hot with highs in the lower 90s. Wednesday night, partly cloudy. A chance of showers and thunderstorms after midnight. Lows in the lower 70s. Chance of rain 40%. Thursday, mostly sunny. Hot with highs around 90. At 9 a.m. in Omaha, it was cloudy. The temperature was 73 degrees, the dew point 67, and the relative humidity 81%. The wind was southeast at 3 miles an hour. The pressure was 30.01 inches and rising. Across eastern Nebraska and southwest Iowa, it was mostly sunny, with a temperature of 74 at Fremont, 73 at Blair Airport, 80 at Nebraska City, and 77 at Red Oak, Iowa. At Lincoln, it was partly sunny, with a temperature of 76. It was cloudy, with a temperature of 73 at Millard, 72 at Columbus, 69 at Tecama, and 75 at Plattsmouth. Here are some observations from across the region. It was mostly sunny, with a temperature of 66 at North Platte, 64 at Denver, and 70 at Valentine. It was partly sunny, with a temperature of 68 at Grand Island, 70 at Norfolk, and 71 at Sioux Falls. Under partly sunny skies, Des Moines reported 67, Kansas City reported 82, and Concordia, Kansas reported 82. At Sioux City, it was cloudy, with a temperature of 69. Once again, at 9 a.m. in Omaha, it was 73 degrees under cloudy skies.
Here are the forecast key messages. Ongoing storms will contribute to damaging wind gusts, a few quarter-sized hailstones, and flash flooding for areas of northeast Nebraska into western Iowa through 6 a.m. There's an enhanced risk level 3/5 for severe storms Friday afternoon, evening capable of strong damaging winds, large hail, heavy rain, and a tornado or two. Another round of storms may be possible Saturday evening and night. However, it will depend on how storms move through Friday night. Hot weather continues with highs in the upper 80s and low 90s. Heat indices remain in the mid-90s to around 100. This is NOAA All Hazards radio station KIH 61 in Omaha, Nebraska. The current time is 9:21 a.m. Central Daylight Time. Now for the official National Weather Service forecast for the Omaha and Council Bluffs area. Today, hot. Partly cloudy early in the morning, then clearing. Showers and a chance of thunderstorms early this morning. Highs in the lower 90s. Southeast winds 5 to 10 miles an hour, becoming south 10 to 15 miles an hour this afternoon. Chance of rain 90%. Tonight, a chance of thunderstorms. Showers until midnight, then showers likely after midnight. Locally heavy rainfall possible until midnight. Lows around 70. Southeast winds 10 to 15 miles an hour. Chance of rain 80%. Independence Day, partly sunny. Hot with highs in the upper 80s. West winds around 5 miles an hour, becoming north in the afternoon. Saturday night, a chance of thunderstorms until midnight. Partly cloudy with a chance of showers. Humid with lows in the upper 60s. North winds around 5 miles an hour. Chance of rain 40%. Sunday, mostly sunny. Hot with highs in the upper 80s. Northeast winds around 5 miles an hour. Sunday night through Tuesday night, mostly clear. Hot. Lows in the upper 60s. Highs in the upper 80s. Wednesday, mostly sunny. Hot with highs in the lower 90s. Wednesday night, partly cloudy. A chance of showers and thunderstorms after midnight. Lows in the lower 70s. Chance of rain 40%. Thursday, mostly sunny. Hot with highs around 90. At 9 a.m. in Omaha, it was cloudy. The temperature was 73 degrees, the dew point 67, and the relative humidity 81%. The wind was southeast at 3 miles an hour. The pressure was 30.01 inches and rising. Across eastern Nebraska and southwest Iowa, it was mostly sunny, with a temperature of 74 at Fremont, 73 at Blair Airport, 80 at Nebraska City, and 77 at Red Oak, Iowa. At Lincoln, it was partly sunny, with a temperature of 76. It was cloudy, with a temperature of 73 at Millard, 72 at Columbus, 69 at Tecumseh, and 75 at Plattsmouth. Here are some observations from across the region. It was mostly sunny, with a temperature of 66 at North Platte, 64 at Denver, and 70 at Valentine. It was partly sunny, with a temperature of 68 at Grand Island, 70 at North Fork, and 71 at Sioux Falls. Under partly sunny skies, Des Moines reported 67, Kansas City reported 82, and Concordia, Kansas reported 82. At Sioux City, it was cloudy, with a temperature of 69. Once again, at 9 a.m. in Omaha, it was 73 degrees under cloudy skies. Here are the forecast key messages. Ongoing storms will contribute to damaging wind gusts, a few quarter-sized hailstones, and flash flooding for areas of northeast Nebraska into western Iowa through 6 a.m. There's an enhanced risk level 3/5 for severe storms Friday afternoon, evening capable of strong damaging winds, large hail, heavy rain, and a tornado or two. Another round of storms may be possible Saturday evening and night. However, it will depend on how storms move through Friday night. Hot weather continues with highs in the upper 80s and low 90s.
heat indices remain in the mid-90s to around 100. This is NOAA All Hazards radio station KIH 61 in Omaha, Nebraska. The current time is 9:25 a.m. Central Daylight Time. Now for the official National Weather Service forecast for the Omaha and Council Bluffs area. Today, hot. Partly cloudy early in the morning, then clearing. Showers and a chance of thunderstorms early this morning. Highs in the lower 90s. Southeast winds 5 to 10 miles an hour, becoming south 10 to 15 miles an hour this afternoon. Chance of rain 90%. Tonight, a chance of thunderstorms. Showers until midnight, then showers likely after midnight. Locally heavy rainfall possible until midnight. Lows around 70. Southeast winds 10 to 15 miles an hour. Chance of rain 80%. Independence Day, partly sunny. Hot with highs in the upper 80s. West winds around 5 miles an hour, becoming north in the afternoon. Saturday night, a chance of thunderstorms until midnight. Partly cloudy with a chance of showers. Humid with lows in the upper 60s. North winds around 5 miles an hour. Chance of rain 40%. Sunday, mostly sunny. Hot with highs in the upper 80s. Northeast winds around 5 miles an hour. Sunday night through Tuesday night, mostly clear. Hot. Lows in the upper 60s. Highs in the upper 80s. Wednesday, mostly sunny. Hot with highs in the lower 90s. Wednesday night, partly cloudy. A chance of showers and thunderstorms after midnight. Lows in the lower 70s. Chance of rain 40%. Thursday, mostly sunny. Hot with highs around 90. At 9 a.m. in Omaha, it was cloudy. The temperature was 73 degrees, the dew point 67, and the relative humidity 81%. The wind was southeast at 3 miles an hour. The pressure was 30.01 inches and rising. Across eastern Nebraska and southwest Iowa, it was mostly sunny, with a temperature of 74 at Fremont, 73 at Blair Airport, 80 at Nebraska City, and 77 at Red Oak, Iowa. At Lincoln, it was partly sunny, with a temperature of 76. It was cloudy, with a temperature of 73 at Millard, 72 at Columbus, 69 at Tecumseh, and 75 at Plattsmouth. Here are some observations from across the region. It was mostly sunny, with a temperature of 66 at North Platte, 64 at Denver, and 70 at Valentine. It was partly sunny, with a temperature of 68 at Grand Island, 70 at North Fork, and 71 at Sioux Falls. Under partly sunny skies, Des Moines reported 67, Kansas City reported 82, and Concordia, Kansas reported 82. At Sioux City, it was cloudy, with a temperature of 69. Once again, at 9 a.m. in Omaha, it was 73 degrees under cloudy skies. Here are the forecast key messages. Ongoing storms will contribute to damaging wind gusts, a few quarter-sized hailstones, and flash flooding for areas of northeast Nebraska into western Iowa through 6 a.m. There's an enhanced risk level 3/5 for severe storms Friday afternoon, evening capable of strong damaging winds, large hail, heavy rain, and a tornado or two. Another round of storms may be possible Saturday evening and night, however, it will depend on how storms move through Friday night. Hot weather continues with highs in the upper 80s and low 90s. Heat indices remain in the mid-90s to around 100. This is NOAA All Hazards radio station KIH 61 in Omaha, Nebraska. The current time is 9:29 a.m. Central Daylight Time. Now for the official National Weather Service forecast for the Omaha and Council Bluffs area. Today, hot. Partly cloudy early in the morning, then clearing. Showers and a chance of thunderstorms early this morning. Highs in the lower 90s. Southeast winds 5 to 10 miles an hour, becoming south 10 to 15 miles an hour this afternoon.
chance of rain 90%. Tonight, a chance of thunderstorms. Showers until midnight, then showers likely after midnight. Locally heavy rainfall possible until midnight. Lows around 70. Southeast winds 10 to 15 miles an hour. Chance of rain 80%. Independence Day, partly sunny. Hot with highs in the upper 80s. West winds around 5 miles an hour, becoming north in the afternoon. Saturday night, a chance of thunderstorms until midnight. Partly cloudy with a chance of showers. Humid with lows in the upper 60s. North winds around 5 miles an hour. Chance of rain 40%. Sunday, mostly sunny. Hot with highs in the upper 80s. Northeast winds around 5 miles an hour. Sunday night through Tuesday night, mostly clear. Hot. Lows in the upper 60s. Highs in the upper 80s. Wednesday, mostly sunny. Hot with highs in the lower 90s. Wednesday night, partly cloudy. A chance of showers and thunderstorms after midnight. Lows in the lower 70s. Chance of rain 40%. Thursday, mostly sunny. Hot with highs around 90. At 9 a.m. in Omaha, it was cloudy. The temperature was 73 degrees, the dew point 67, and the relative humidity 81%. The wind was southeast at 3 miles an hour. The pressure was 30.01 inches and rising. Across eastern Nebraska and southwest Iowa, it was mostly sunny, with a temperature of 74 at Fremont, 73 at Blair Airport, 80 at Nebraska City, and 77 at Red Oak, Iowa. At Lincoln, it was partly sunny, with a temperature of 76. It was cloudy, with a temperature of 73 at Millard, 72 at Columbus, 69 at Tacoma, and 75 at Plattsmouth. Here are some observations from across the region. It was mostly sunny, with a temperature of 66 at North Platte, 64 at Denver, and 70 at Valentine. It was partly sunny, with a temperature of 68 at Grand Island, 70 at North Fork, and 71 at Sioux Falls. Under partly sunny skies, Des Moines reported 67, Kansas City reported 82, and Concordia, Kansas reported 82. At Sioux City, it was cloudy, with a temperature of 69. Once again, at 9 a.m. in Omaha, it was 73 degrees under cloudy skies. Here are the forecast key messages. Ongoing storms will contribute to damaging wind gusts, a few quarter-sized hailstones, and flash flooding for areas of northeast Nebraska into western Iowa through 6 a.m. There is an enhanced risk level 3/5 for severe storms Friday afternoon, evening capable of strong damaging winds, large hail, heavy rain, and a tornado or two. Another round of storms may be possible Saturday evening and night, however, it will depend on how storms move through Friday night. Hot weather continues with highs in the upper 80s and low 90s. Heat indices remain in the mid-90s to around 100. This is NOAA All Hazards Radio Station KIH-61 in Omaha, Nebraska. The current time is 9:34 a.m. Central Daylight Time. Now for the official National Weather Service forecast for the Omaha and Council Bluffs area. Today, hot. Partly cloudy early in the morning, then clearing. Showers and a chance of thunderstorms early this morning. Highs in the lower 90s. Southeast winds 5 to 10 miles an hour, becoming south 10 to 15 miles an hour this afternoon. Chance of rain 90%. Tonight, a chance of thunderstorms. Showers until midnight, then showers likely after midnight. Locally heavy rainfall possible until midnight. Lows around 70. Southeast winds 10 to 15 miles an hour. Chance of rain 80%. Independence Day, partly sunny. Hot with highs in the upper 80s. West winds around 5 miles an hour, becoming north in the afternoon. Saturday night, a chance of thunderstorms until midnight. Partly cloudy with a chance of showers.
humid with lows in the upper 60s. North winds around 5 miles an hour. Chance of rain 40%. Sunday, mostly sunny. Hot with highs in the upper 80s. Northeast winds around 5 miles an hour. Sunday night through Tuesday night, mostly clear. Hot. Lows in the upper 60s. Highs in the upper 80s. Wednesday, mostly sunny. Hot with highs in the lower 90s. Wednesday night, partly cloudy. A chance of showers and thunderstorms after midnight. Lows in the lower 70s. Chance of rain 40%. Thursday, mostly sunny. Hot with highs around 90. At 9 a.m. in Omaha, it was cloudy. The temperature was 73 degrees, the dew point 67, and the relative humidity 81%. The wind was southeast at 3 miles an hour. The pressure was 30.01 inches and rising. Across eastern Nebraska and southwest Iowa, it was mostly sunny, with a temperature of 74 at Fremont, 73 at Blair Airport, 80 at Nebraska City, and 77 at Red Oak, Iowa. At Lincoln, it was partly sunny, with a temperature of 76. It was cloudy, with a temperature of 73 at Millard, 72 at Columbus, 69 at Takema, and 75 at Plattsmouth. Here are some observations from across the region. It was mostly sunny, with a temperature of 66 at North Platte, 64 at Denver, and 70 at Valentine. It was partly sunny, with a temperature of 68 at Grand Island, 70 at Norfolk, and 71 at Sioux Falls. Under partly sunny skies, Des Moines reported 67, Kansas City reported 82, and Concordia, Kansas reported 82. At Sioux City, it was cloudy, with a temperature of 69. Once again, at 9 a.m. in Omaha, it was 73 degrees under cloudy skies. Here are the forecast key messages. Ongoing storms will contribute to damaging wind gusts, a few quarter-sized hailstones, and flash flooding for areas of northeast Nebraska into western Iowa through 6 a.m. There's an enhanced risk level 3/5 for severe storms Friday afternoon evening capable of strong damaging winds, large hail, heavy rain, and a tornado or two. Another round of storms may be possible Saturday evening and night, however it will depend on how storms move through Friday night. Hot weather continues with highs in the upper 80s and low 90s. Heat indices remain in the mid-90s to around 100. This is NOAA All Hazards Radio Station KIH 61 in Omaha, Nebraska. The current time is 9:38 a.m. Central Daylight Time. Now for the official National Weather Service forecast for the Omaha and Council Bluffs area. Today, hot. Partly cloudy early in the morning, then clearing. Showers and a chance of thunderstorms early this morning. Highs in the lower 90s. Southeast winds 5 to 10 miles an hour, becoming south 10 to 15 miles an hour this afternoon. Chance of rain 90%. Tonight, a chance of thunderstorms. Showers until midnight, then showers likely after midnight. Locally heavy rainfall possible until midnight. Lows around 70. Southeast winds 10 to 15 miles an hour. Chance of rain 80%. Independence Day, partly sunny. Hot with highs in the upper 80s. West winds around 5 miles an hour, becoming north in the afternoon. Saturday night, a chance of thunderstorms until midnight. Partly cloudy with a chance of showers. Humid with lows in the upper 60s. North winds around 5 miles an hour. Chance of rain 40%. Sunday, mostly sunny. Hot with highs in the upper 80s. Northeast winds around 5 miles an hour. Sunday night through Tuesday night, mostly clear. Hot. Lows in the upper 60s. Highs in the upper 80s. Wednesday, mostly sunny. Hot with highs in the lower 90s. Wednesday night, partly cloudy. A chance of showers and thunderstorms after midnight. Lows in the lower 70s.
chance of rain 40%. Thursday, mostly sunny. Hot with highs around 90. At 9 a.m. in Omaha, it was cloudy. The temperature was 73 degrees, the dew point 67, and the relative humidity 81%. The wind was southeast at 3 miles an hour. The pressure was 30.01 inches and rising. Across eastern Nebraska and southwest Iowa, it was mostly sunny, with a temperature of 74 at Fremont, 73 at Blair Airport, 80 at Nebraska City, and 77 at Red Oak, Iowa. At Lincoln, it was partly sunny, with a temperature of 76. It was cloudy, with a temperature of 73 at Millard, 72 at Columbus, 69 at Tecoma, and 75 at Plattsmouth. Here are some observations from across the region. It was mostly sunny, with a temperature of 66 at North Platte, 64 at Denver, and 70 at Valentine. It was partly sunny, with a temperature of 68 at Grand Island, 70 at North Fork, and 71 at Sioux Falls. Under partly sunny skies, Des Moines reported 67, Kansas City reported 82, and Concordia, Kansas reported 82. At Sioux City, it was cloudy, with a temperature of 69. Once again, at 9 a.m. in Omaha, it was 73 degrees under cloudy skies. Here are the forecast key messages. Ongoing storms will contribute to damaging wind gusts, a few quarter-sized hailstones, and flash flooding for areas of northeast Nebraska into western Iowa through 6 a.m. There's an enhanced risk level 3/5 for severe storms Friday afternoon and evening capable of strong damaging winds, large hail, heavy rain, and a tornado or two. Another round of storms may be possible Saturday evening and night, however, it will depend on how storms move through Friday night. Hot weather continues with highs in the upper 80s and low 90s. Heat indices remain in the mid-90s to around 100. This is NOAA All Hazards Radio Station KIH 61 in Omaha, Nebraska. The current time is 9:42 a.m. Central Daylight Time. Now for the official National Weather Service forecast for the Omaha and Council Bluffs area. Today, hot. Partly cloudy early in the morning, then clearing. Showers and a chance of thunderstorms early this morning. Highs in the lower 90s. Southeast winds 5 to 10 miles an hour, becoming south 10 to 15 miles an hour this afternoon. Chance of rain 90%. Tonight, a chance of thunderstorms. Showers until midnight, then showers likely after midnight. Locally heavy rainfall possible until midnight. Lows around 70. Southeast winds 10 to 15 miles an hour. Chance of rain 80%. Independence Day, partly sunny. Hot with highs in the upper 80s. West winds around 5 miles an hour, becoming north in the afternoon. Saturday night, a chance of thunderstorms until midnight. Partly cloudy with a chance of showers. Humid with lows in the upper 60s. North winds around 5 miles an hour. Chance of rain 40%. Sunday, mostly sunny. Hot with highs in the upper 80s. Northeast winds around 5 miles an hour. Sunday night through Tuesday night, mostly clear. Hot. Lows in the upper 60s. Highs in the upper 80s. Wednesday, mostly sunny. Hot with highs in the lower 90s. Wednesday night, partly cloudy. A chance of showers and thunderstorms after midnight. Lows in the lower 70s. Chance of rain 40%. Thursday, mostly sunny. Hot with highs around 90. Now for the official National Weather Service forecast for the Omaha and Council Bluffs area. Today, hot. Mostly sunny. Showers likely and a chance of thunderstorms this morning. Highs in the lower 90s. Southeast winds 10 to 15 miles an hour. Chance of rain 60%. Tonight, a chance of thunderstorms. Showers likely. Lows around 70. Southeast winds 10 to 15 miles an hour.
chance of rain 60%. Independence Day, partly sunny. Hot with highs in the upper 80s. West winds around 5 miles an hour, becoming north in the afternoon. Saturday night, a chance of thunderstorms until midnight. Partly cloudy with a chance of showers. Humid with lows in the upper 60s. North winds around 5 miles an hour. Chance of rain 40%. Sunday, mostly sunny. Hot with highs in the upper 80s. Northeast winds around 5 miles an hour. Sunday night through Tuesday night, mostly clear. Hot. Lows in the upper 60s. Highs in the upper 80s. Wednesday, mostly sunny. Hot with highs in the lower 90s. Wednesday night, partly cloudy. A chance of showers and thunderstorms after midnight. Lows in the lower 70s. Chance of rain 40%. Thursday, mostly sunny. Hot with highs around 90. At 9 a.m. in Omaha, it was cloudy. The temperature was 73 degrees, the dew point 67, and the relative humidity 81%. The wind was southeast at 3 miles an hour. The pressure was 30.01 inches and rising. Across eastern Nebraska and southwest Iowa, it was mostly sunny, with a temperature of 74 at Fremont, 73 at Blair Airport, 80 at Nebraska City, and 77 at Red Oak, Iowa. At Lincoln, it was partly sunny, with a temperature of 76. It was cloudy, with a temperature of 73 at Millard, 72 at Columbus, 69 at Tecumseh, and 75 at Plattsmouth. Here are some observations from across the region. It was mostly sunny, with a temperature of 66 at North Platte, 64 at Denver, and 70 at Valentine. It was partly sunny, with a temperature of 68 at Grand Island, 70 at North Fork, and 71 at Sioux Falls. Under partly sunny skies, Des Moines reported 67, Kansas City reported 82, and Concordia, Kansas reported 82. At Sioux City, it was cloudy, with a temperature of 69. Once again, at 9 a.m. in Omaha, it was 73 degrees under cloudy skies. Here are the forecast key messages. Ongoing storms will contribute to damaging wind gusts, a few quarter-sized hailstones, and flash flooding for areas of northeast Nebraska into western Iowa through 6 a.m. There's an enhanced risk level 3/5 for severe storms Friday afternoon evening capable of strong damaging winds, large hail, heavy rain, and a tornado or two. Another round of storms may be possible Saturday evening and night, however it will depend on how storms move through Friday night. Hot weather continues with highs in the upper 80s and low 90s. Heat indices remain in the mid-90s to around 100. This is NOAA All Hazards Radio Station KIH 61 in Omaha, Nebraska. The current time is 9:48 a.m. Central Daylight Time. Now for the official National Weather Service forecast for the Omaha and Council Bluffs area. Today, hot. Mostly sunny. Showers likely and a chance of thunderstorms this morning. Highs in the lower 90s. Southeast winds 10 to 15 miles an hour. Chance of rain 60%. Tonight, a chance of thunderstorms. Showers likely. Lows around 70. Southeast winds 10 to 15 miles an hour. Chance of rain 60%. Independence Day, partly sunny. Hot with highs in the upper 80s. West winds around 5 miles an hour, becoming north in the afternoon. Saturday night, a chance of thunderstorms until midnight. Partly cloudy with a chance of showers. Humid with lows in the upper 60s. North winds around 5 miles an hour. Chance of rain 40%. Sunday, mostly sunny. Hot with highs in the upper 80s. Northeast winds around 5 miles an hour. Sunday night through Tuesday night, mostly clear. Hot. Lows in the upper 60s. Highs in the upper 80s. Wednesday, mostly sunny.
hot with highs in the lower 90s. Wednesday night, partly cloudy. A chance of showers and thunderstorms after midnight. Lows in the lower 70s. Chance of rain 40%. Thursday, mostly sunny. Hot with highs around 90. At 9 a.m. in Omaha, it was cloudy. The temperature was 73 degrees, the dew point 67, and the relative humidity 81%. The wind was southeast at 3 miles an hour. The pressure was 30.01 inches and rising. Across eastern Nebraska and southwest Iowa, it was mostly sunny, with a temperature of 74 at Fremont, 73 at Blair Airport, 80 at Nebraska City, and 77 at Red Oak, Iowa. At Lincoln, it was partly sunny, with a temperature of 76. It was cloudy, with a temperature of 73 at Millard, 72 at Columbus, 69 at Tecumseh, and 75 at Plattsmouth. Here are some observations from across the region. It was mostly sunny, with a temperature of 66 at North Platte, 64 at Denver, and 70 at Valentine. It was partly sunny, with a temperature of 68 at Grand Island, 70 at Norfolk, and 71 at Sioux Falls. Under partly sunny skies, Des Moines reported 67, Kansas City reported 82, and Concordia, Kansas reported 82. At Sioux City, it was cloudy, with a temperature of 69. Once again, at 9 a.m. in Omaha, it was 73 degrees under cloudy skies. Here are the forecast key messages. Ongoing storms will contribute to damaging wind gusts, a few quarter-sized hailstones, and flash flooding for areas of northeast Nebraska into western Iowa through 6 a.m. There's an enhanced risk level 3/5 for severe storms Friday afternoon, evening capable of strong damaging winds, large hail, heavy rain, and a tornado or two. Another round of storms may be possible Saturday evening and night, however, it will depend on how storms move through Friday night. Hot weather continues with highs in the upper 80s and low 90s. Heat indices remain in the mid-90s to around 100. This is NOAA All Hazards Radio Station KIH-61 in Omaha, Nebraska. The current time is 9:52 a.m. Central Daylight Time. Now for the official National Weather Service forecast for the Omaha and Council Bluffs area. Today, hot. Mostly sunny. Showers likely and a chance of thunderstorms this morning. Highs in the lower 90s. Southeast winds 10 to 15 miles an hour. Chance of rain 60%. Tonight, a chance of thunderstorms. Showers likely. Lows around 70. Southeast winds 10 to 15 miles an hour. Chance of rain 60%. Independence Day, partly sunny. Hot with highs in the upper 80s. West winds around 5 miles an hour, becoming north in the afternoon. Saturday night, a chance of thunderstorms until midnight. Partly cloudy with a chance of showers. Humid with lows in the upper 60s. North winds around 5 miles an hour. Chance of rain 40%. Sunday, mostly sunny. Hot with highs in the upper 80s. Northeast winds around 5 miles an hour. Sunday night through Tuesday night, mostly clear. Hot. Lows in the upper 60s. Highs in the upper 80s. Wednesday, mostly sunny. Hot with highs in the lower 90s. Wednesday night, partly cloudy. A chance of showers and thunderstorms after midnight. Lows in the lower 70s. Chance of rain 40%. Thursday, mostly sunny. Hot with highs around 90. At 9 a.m. in Omaha, it was cloudy. The temperature was 73 degrees, the dew point 67, and the relative humidity 81%. The wind was southeast at 3 miles an hour. The pressure was 30.01 inches and rising. Across eastern Nebraska and southwest Iowa, it was mostly sunny, with a temperature of 74 at Fremont, 73 at Blair Airport, 80 at Nebraska City, and 77 at Red Oak, Iowa.
At Lincoln, it was partly sunny with a temperature of 76. It was cloudy with a temperature of 73 at Millard, 72 at Columbus, 69 at Tacoma, and 75 at Plattsmouth. Here are some observations from across the region. It was mostly sunny with a temperature of 66 at North Platte, 64 at Denver, and 70 at Valentine. It was partly sunny, with a temperature of 68 at Grand Island, 70 at Norfolk, and 71 at Sioux Falls. Under partly sunny skies, Des Moines reported 67, Kansas City reported 82, and Concordia, Kansas reported 82. At Sioux City, it was cloudy, with a temperature of 69. Once again, at 9 a.m. in Omaha, it was 73 degrees under cloudy skies. Here are the forecast key messages. Ongoing storms will contribute to damaging wind gusts, a few quarter-sized hailstones, and flash flooding for areas of northeast Nebraska into western Iowa through 6 a.m. There's an enhanced risk level 3/5 for severe storms Friday afternoon, evening capable of strong damaging winds, large hail, heavy rain, and a tornado or two. Another round of storms may be possible Saturday evening and night. However, it will depend on how storms move through Friday night. Hot weather continues with highs in the upper 80s and low 90s. Heat indices remain in the mid-90s to around 100. 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The current time is 9:56 a.m. Central Daylight Time. 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Today, hot. Mostly sunny. Showers likely and a chance of thunderstorms this morning. Highs in the lower 90s. Southeast winds 10 to 15 miles an hour. Chance of rain 60%. Tonight, a chance of thunderstorms. Showers likely. Lows around 70. Southeast winds 10 to 15 miles an hour. Chance of rain 60%. Independence Day, partly sunny. Hot with highs in the upper 80s. West winds around 5 miles an hour, becoming north in the afternoon. Saturday night, a chance of thunderstorms until midnight. Partly cloudy with a chance of showers. Humid with lows in the upper 60s. North winds around 5 miles an hour. Chance of rain 40%. Sunday, mostly sunny. Hot with highs in the upper 80s. Northeast winds around 5 miles an hour. Sunday night through Tuesday night, mostly clear. Hot. Lows in the upper 60s. Highs in the upper 80s. Wednesday, mostly sunny. Hot with highs in the lower 90s. Wednesday night, partly cloudy. A chance of showers and thunderstorms after midnight. Lows in the lower 70s. Chance of rain 40%. Thursday, mostly sunny. Hot with highs around 90. At 9 a.m. in Omaha, it was cloudy. The temperature was 73 degrees, the dew point 67, and the relative humidity 81%. The wind was southeast at 3 miles an hour. The pressure was 30.01 inches and rising. Across eastern Nebraska and southwest Iowa, it was mostly sunny, with a temperature of 74 at Fremont, 73 at Blair Airport, 80 at Nebraska City, and 77 at Red Oak, Iowa. At Lincoln, it was partly sunny, with a temperature of 76. It was cloudy, with a temperature of 73 at Millard, 72 at Columbus, 69 at Tacoma, and 75 at Plattsmouth. Here are some observations from across the region. It was mostly sunny, with a temperature of 66 at North Platte, 64 at Denver, and 70 at Valentine. It was partly sunny, with a temperature of 68 at Grand Island, 70 at Norfolk, and 71 at Sioux Falls.
under partly sunny skies. Des Moines reported 67, Kansas City reported 82, and Concordia, Kansas reported 82. At Sioux City, it was cloudy, with a temperature of 69. Once again, at 9 a.m. in Omaha, it was 73 degrees under cloudy skies. Here are the forecast key messages. Ongoing storms will contribute to damaging wind gusts, a few quarter-sized hailstones, and flash flooding for areas of northeast Nebraska into western Iowa through 6 a.m. There's an enhanced risk level 3/5 for severe storms Friday afternoon, evening capable of strong damaging winds, large hail, heavy rain, and a tornado or two. Another round of storms may be possible Saturday evening and night. However, it will depend on how storms move through Friday night. Hot weather continues with highs in the upper 80s and low 90s. Heat indices remain in the mid-90s to around 100. This is NOAA All Hazards radio station KIH 61 in Omaha, Nebraska. The current time is 10:01 a.m. Central Daylight Time. Now for the official National Weather Service forecast for the Omaha and Council Bluffs area. Today, hot. Mostly sunny. Showers likely and a chance of thunderstorms this morning. Highs in the lower 90s. Southeast winds 10 to 15 miles an hour. Chance of rain 60%. Tonight, a chance of thunderstorms. Showers likely. Lows around 70. Southeast winds 10 to 15 miles an hour. Chance of rain 60%. Independence Day, partly sunny. Hot with highs in the upper 80s. West winds around 5 miles an hour, becoming north in the afternoon. Saturday night, a chance of thunderstorms until midnight. Partly cloudy with a chance of showers. Humid with lows in the upper 60s. North winds around 5 miles an hour. Chance of rain 40%. Sunday, mostly sunny. Hot with highs in the upper 80s. Northeast winds around 5 miles an hour. Sunday night through Tuesday night, mostly clear. Hot. Lows in the upper 60s. Highs in the upper 80s. Wednesday, mostly sunny. Hot with highs in the lower 90s. Wednesday night, partly cloudy. A chance of showers and thunderstorms after midnight. Lows in the lower 70s. Chance of rain 40%. Thursday, mostly sunny. Hot with highs around 90. Here are the forecast key messages. Ongoing storms will contribute to damaging wind gusts, a few quarter-sized hailstones, and flash flooding for areas of northeast Nebraska into western Iowa through 6 a.m. There's an enhanced risk level 3/5 for severe storms Friday afternoon, evening capable of strong damaging winds, large hail, heavy rain, and a tornado or two. Another round of storms may be possible Saturday evening and night. However, it will depend on how storms move through Friday night. Hot weather continues with highs in the upper 80s and low 90s. Heat indices remain in the mid-90s to around 100. This is NOAA All Hazards radio station KIH 61 in Omaha, Nebraska. The current time is 10:04 a.m. Central Daylight Time. Now for the official National Weather Service forecast for the Omaha and Council Bluffs area. Today, hot. Mostly sunny. Showers likely and a chance of thunderstorms this morning. Highs in the lower 90s. Southeast winds 10 to 15 miles an hour. Chance of rain 60%. Tonight, a chance of thunderstorms. Showers likely. Lows around 70. Southeast winds 10 to 15 miles an hour. Chance of rain 60%. Independence Day, partly sunny. Hot with highs in the upper 80s. West winds around 5 miles an hour, becoming north in the afternoon. Saturday night, a chance of thunderstorms until midnight. Partly cloudy with a chance of showers. Humid with lows in the upper 60s. North winds around 5 miles an hour. Chance of rain 40%.
Sunday, mostly sunny. Hot with highs in the upper 80s. Northeast winds around 5 miles an hour. Sunday night through Tuesday night, mostly clear. Hot. Lows in the upper 60s. Highs in the upper 80s. Wednesday, mostly sunny. Hot with highs in the lower 90s. Wednesday night, partly cloudy. A chance of showers and thunderstorms after midnight. Lows in the lower 70s. Chance of rain 40%. Thursday, mostly sunny. Hot with highs around 90. At 10 a.m. in Omaha, it was partly sunny. The temperature was 76 degrees, the dew point 69, and the relative humidity 79%. The wind was southeast at 10 miles an hour. The pressure was 30.00 inches and falling. Across eastern Nebraska and southwest Iowa, it was mostly sunny, with a temperature of 77 at Millard, 76 at Fremont, and 73 at Takema. It was partly sunny, with a temperature of 78 at Lincoln, 78 at Offutt Air Force Base, 74 at Blair Airport, 83 at Nebraska City, and 77 at Plaxmouth. It was cloudy, with a temperature of 70 at Columbus, and 75 at Red Oak, Iowa. Here are some observations from across the region. It was mostly sunny, with a temperature of 71 at North Platte, 70 at Denver, and 72 at Valentine. It was partly sunny, with a temperature of 71 at Grand Island, 69 at North Fork, 73 at Sioux City, 72 at Des Moines, and 84 at Kansas City. It was cloudy, with a temperature of 75 at Sioux Falls, and 80 at Concordia, Kansas. Once again, at 10 a.m. in Omaha, it was 76 degrees under partly sunny skies. Here are the forecast key messages. Ongoing storms will contribute to damaging wind gusts, a few quarter-sized hailstones, and flash flooding for areas of northeast Nebraska into western Iowa through 6 a.m. There's an enhanced risk level 3/5 for severe storms Friday afternoon and evening capable of strong damaging winds, large hail, heavy rain, and a tornado or two. Another round of storms may be possible Saturday evening and night, however, it will depend on how storms move through Friday night. Hot weather continues with highs in the upper 80s and low 90s. Heat indices remain in the mid-90s to around 100. This is NOAA All Hazards Radio Station KIH-61 in Omaha, Nebraska. The current time is 10:08 a.m. Central Daylight Time. Now for the official National Weather Service forecast for the Omaha and Council Bluffs area. Today, hot. Mostly sunny. Showers likely and a chance of thunderstorms this morning. Highs in the lower 90s. Southeast winds 10 to 15 miles an hour. Chance of rain 60%. Tonight, a chance of thunderstorms. Showers likely. Lows around 70. Southeast winds 10 to 15 miles an hour. Chance of rain 60%. Independence Day, partly sunny. Hot with highs in the upper 80s. West winds around 5 miles an hour, becoming north in the afternoon. Saturday night, a chance of thunderstorms until midnight. Partly cloudy with a chance of showers. Humid with lows in the upper 60s. North winds around 5 miles an hour. Chance of rain 40%. Sunday, mostly sunny. Hot with highs in the upper 80s. Northeast winds around 5 miles an hour. Sunday night through Tuesday night, mostly clear. Hot. Lows in the upper 60s. Highs in the upper 80s. Wednesday, mostly sunny. Hot with highs in the lower 90s. Wednesday night, partly cloudy. A chance of showers and thunderstorms after midnight. Lows in the lower 70s. Chance of rain 40%. Thursday, mostly sunny. Hot with highs around 90. At 10 a.m. in Omaha, it was partly sunny. The temperature was 76 degrees, the dew point 69, and the relative humidity 79%.
The wind was southeast at 10 miles an hour. The pressure was 30.00.

across the region. It was mostly sunny, with a temperature of 71 at Northland, 70 at Denver, and 72 in Valentine. It was partly sunny, with a temperature of 71 at Grand Island, 69 at Norfolk, 73 at Sioux City, 72 at Des Moines, and 84 at Kansas City. It was cloudy, with a temperature of 75 at Sioux Falls, and 80 at Concordia, Kansas. Once again, at 10 a.m. in Omaha, it was 76 degrees under partly sunny skies. Here are the forecast key messages. Ongoing storms will contribute to damaging wind gusts, a few quarter-sized hailstones, and flash flooding for areas of northeast Nebraska into western Iowa through 6 a.m. There's an enhanced risk level 3/5 for severe storms Friday afternoon and evening capable of strong damaging winds, large hail, heavy rain, and a tornado or two. Another round of storms may be possible Saturday evening and night. However, it will depend on how storms move through Friday night. Hot weather continues with highs in the upper 80s and low 90s. Heat indices remain in the mid-90s to around 100. This is NOAA All Hazards Radio Station KIH 61 in Omaha, Nebraska. The current time is 10:12 a.m. Central Daylight Time. Now for the official National Weather Service forecast for the Omaha and Council Bluffs area. Today, hot. Mostly sunny. Showers likely and a chance of thunderstorms this morning. Highs in the lower 90s. Southeast winds 10 to 15 miles an hour. Chance of rain 60%. Tonight, a chance of thunderstorms. Showers likely. Lows around 70. Southeast winds 10 to 15 miles an hour. Chance of rain 60%. Independence Day, partly sunny. Hot with highs in the upper 80s. West winds around 5 miles an hour, becoming north in the afternoon. Saturday night, a chance of thunderstorms until midnight. Partly cloudy with a chance of showers. Humid with lows in the upper 60s. North winds around 5 miles an hour. Chance of rain 40%. Sunday, mostly sunny. Hot with highs in the upper 80s. Northeast winds around 5 miles an hour. Sunday night through Tuesday night, mostly clear. Hot. Lows in the upper 60s. Highs in the upper 80s. Wednesday, mostly sunny. Hot with highs in the lower 90s. Wednesday night, partly cloudy. A chance of showers and thunderstorms after midnight. Lows in the lower 70s. Chance of rain 40%. Thursday, mostly sunny. Hot with highs around 90. At 10 a.m. in Omaha, it was partly sunny. The temperature was 76 degrees, the dew point 69, and the relative humidity 79%. The wind was southeast at 10 miles an hour. The pressure was 30.00 inches and falling. Across eastern Nebraska and southwest Iowa, it was mostly sunny, with a temperature of 77 at Millard, 76 at Fremont, and 73 at Takema. It was partly sunny, with a temperature of 78 at Lincoln, 78 at Offutt Air Force Base, 74 at Blair Airport, 83 at Nebraska City, and 77 at Plaxmouth. It was cloudy, with a temperature of 70 at Columbus, and 75 at Red Oak, Iowa. Here are some observations from across the region. At North Platte, it was sunny, with a temperature of 71. It was mostly sunny, with a temperature of 70 at Denver, and 72 in Valentine. It was partly sunny, with a temperature of 71 at Grand Island, 69 at Norfolk, 73 at Sioux City, 72 at Des Moines, and 84 at Kansas City. It was cloudy, with a temperature of 75 at Sioux Falls, and 80 at Concordia, Kansas. Once again, at 10 a.m. in Omaha, it was 76 degrees under partly sunny skies. Here are the forecast key messages. Ongoing storms will contribute to damaging wind gusts, a few quarter-sized hailstones, and flash flooding for areas of northeast Nebraska into western Iowa through 6 a.m.

An enhanced risk level 3/5/4 severe storms Friday afternoon, evening capable of strong damaging winds, large hail, heavy rain, and a tornado or two. Another round of storms may be possible Saturday evening and night. However, it will depend on how storms move through Friday night. Hot weather continues with highs in the upper 80s and low 90s. Heat indices remain in the mid-90s to around 100. This is NOAA All Hazards Radio Station KIH-61 in Omaha, Nebraska. The current time is 10:16 a.m. Central Daylight Time. Now for the official National Weather Service forecast for the Omaha and Council Bluffs area. Today, hot. Mostly sunny. Showers likely and a chance of thunderstorms this morning. Highs in the lower 90s. Southeast winds 10 to 15 miles an hour. Chance of rain 60%. Tonight, a chance of thunderstorms. Showers likely. Lows around 70. Southeast winds 10 to 15 miles an hour. Chance of rain 60%. Independence Day, partly sunny. Hot with highs in the upper 80s. West winds around 5 miles an hour, becoming north in the afternoon. Saturday night, a chance of thunderstorms until midnight. Partly cloudy with a chance of showers. Humid with lows in the upper 60s. North winds around 5 miles an hour. Chance of rain 40%. Sunday, mostly sunny. Hot with highs in the upper 80s. Northeast winds around 5 miles an hour. Sunday night through Tuesday night, mostly clear. Hot. Lows in the upper 60s. Highs in the upper 80s. Wednesday, mostly sunny. Hot with highs in the lower 90s. Wednesday night, partly cloudy. A chance of showers and thunderstorms after midnight. Lows in the lower 70s. Chance of rain 40%. Thursday, mostly sunny. Hot with highs around 90. At 10 a.m. in Omaha, it was partly sunny. The temperature was 76 degrees, the dew point 69, and the relative humidity 79%. The wind was southeast at 10 miles an hour. The pressure was 30.00 inches and falling. Across eastern Nebraska and southwest Iowa, it was mostly sunny, with a temperature of 77 at Millard, 76 at Fremont, and 73 at Takema. It was partly sunny, with a temperature of 78 at Lincoln, 78 at Offutt Air Force Base, 74 at Blair Airport, 83 at Nebraska City, and 77 at Plaxmouth. It was cloudy, with a temperature of 70 at Columbus, and 75 at Red Oak, Iowa. Here are some observations from across the region. At North Platte, it was sunny, with a temperature of 71. It was mostly sunny, with a temperature of 70 at Denver, and 72 in Valentine. It was partly sunny, with a temperature of 71 at Grand Island, 69 at Norfolk, 73 at Sioux City, 72 at Des Moines, and 84 at Kansas City. It was cloudy, with a temperature of 75 at Sioux Falls, and 80 at Concordia, Kansas. Once again, at 10 a.m. in Omaha, it was 76 degrees under partly sunny skies. Here are the forecast key messages. Ongoing storms will contribute to damaging wind gusts, a few quarter-sized hailstones, and flash flooding for areas of northeast Nebraska into western Iowa through 6 a.m. There's an enhanced risk level 3/5/4 severe storms Friday afternoon, evening capable of strong damaging winds, large hail, heavy rain, and a tornado or two. Another round of storms may be possible Saturday evening and night. However, it will depend on how storms move through Friday night. Hot weather continues with highs in the upper 80s and low 90s. Heat indices remain in the mid-90s to around 100. This is NOAA All Hazards Radio Station KIH-61 in Omaha, Nebraska. The current time is 10:20 a.m. Central Daylight Time. Now for the official National Weather Service forecast for the Omaha and Council Bluffs area. Today, hot. Mostly sunny.
showers likely and a chance of thunderstorms this morning. Highs in the lower 90s. Southeast winds 10 to 15 miles an hour. Chance of rain 60%. Tonight, a chance of thunderstorms. Showers likely. Lows around 70. Southeast winds 10 to 15 miles an hour. Chance of rain 60%. Independence Day, partly sunny. Hot with highs in the upper 80s. West winds around 5 miles an hour, becoming north in the afternoon. Saturday night, a chance of thunderstorms until midnight. Partly cloudy with a chance of showers. Humid with lows in the upper 60s. North winds around 5 miles an hour. Chance of rain 40%. Sunday, mostly sunny. Hot with highs in the upper 80s. Northeast winds around 5 miles an hour. Sunday night through Tuesday night, mostly clear. Hot. Lows in the upper 60s. Highs in the upper 80s. Wednesday, mostly sunny. Hot with highs in the lower 90s. Wednesday night, partly cloudy. A chance of showers and thunderstorms after midnight. Lows in the lower 70s. Chance of rain 40%. Thursday, mostly sunny. Hot with highs around 90. At 10 a.m. in Omaha, it was partly sunny. The temperature was 76 degrees, the dew point 69, and the relative humidity 79%. The wind was southeast at 10 miles an hour. The pressure was 30.00 inches and falling. Across eastern Nebraska and southwest Iowa, it was mostly sunny, with a temperature of 77 at Millard, 76 at Fremont, and 73 at Takema. It was partly sunny, with a temperature of 78 at Lincoln, 78 at Offutt Air Force Base, 74 at Blair Airport, 83 at Nebraska City, and 77 at Plaxmouth. It was cloudy, with a temperature of 70 at Columbus, and 75 at Red Oak, Iowa. Here are some observations from across the region. At North Platte, it was sunny, with a temperature of 71. It was mostly sunny, with a temperature of 70 at Denver, and 72 in Valentine. It was partly sunny, with a temperature of 71 at Grand Island, 69 at Norfolk, 73 at Sioux City, 72 at Des Moines, and 84 at Kansas City. It was cloudy, with a temperature of 75 at Sioux Falls, and 80 at Concordia, Kansas. Once again, at 10 a.m. in Omaha, it was 76 degrees under partly sunny skies. Here are the forecast key messages. Ongoing storms will contribute to damaging wind gusts, a few quarter-sized hailstones, and flash flooding for areas of northeast Nebraska into western Iowa through 6 a.m. There's an enhanced risk level 3/5 for severe storms Friday afternoon and evening capable of strong damaging winds, large hail, heavy rain, and a tornado or two. Another round of storms may be possible Saturday evening and night, however it will depend on how storms move through Friday night. Hot weather continues with highs in the upper 80s and low 90s. Heat indices remain in the mid-90s to around 100. This is NOAA All Hazards Radio Station KIH 61 in Omaha, Nebraska. The current time is 10:24 a.m. Central Daylight Time. Now for the official National Weather Service forecast for the Omaha and Council Bluffs area. Today, hot. Mostly sunny. Showers likely and a chance of thunderstorms this morning. Highs in the lower 90s. Southeast winds 10 to 15 miles an hour. Chance of rain 60%. Tonight, a chance of thunderstorms. Showers likely. Lows around 70. Southeast winds 10 to 15 miles an hour. Chance of rain 60%. Independence Day, mostly sunny. Hot with highs in the upper 80s. West winds around 5 miles an hour, becoming north in the afternoon. Saturday night, partly cloudy. A chance of showers with a slight chance of thunderstorms after midnight. Humid with lows in the upper 60s.
North winds around 5 miles an hour. Chance of rain 30%. Sunday, mostly sunny. Hot with highs in the upper 80s. North winds around 5 miles an hour. Sunday night through Tuesday night, mostly clear. Hot. Lows in the upper 60s. Highs in the upper 80s. Wednesday, mostly sunny. Hot with highs in the lower 90s. Wednesday night, partly cloudy. A chance of showers and thunderstorms after midnight. Lows in the lower 70s. Chance of rain 40%. Thursday, mostly sunny. Hot with highs around 90. At 10 a.m. in Omaha, it was partly sunny. The temperature was 76 degrees, the dew point 69, and the relative humidity 79%. The wind was southeast at 10 miles an hour. The pressure was 30.00 inches and falling. Across eastern Nebraska and southwest Iowa, it was mostly sunny, with a temperature of 77 at Millard, 76 at Fremont, and 73 at Takema. It was partly sunny, with a temperature of 78 at Lincoln, 78 at Offutt Air Force Base, 74 at Blair Airport, 83 at Nebraska City, and 77 at Plaxmouth. It was cloudy, with a temperature of 70 at Columbus, and 75 at Red Oak, Iowa. Here are some observations from across the region. At North Platte, it was sunny, with a temperature of 71. It was mostly sunny, with a temperature of 70 at Denver, and 72 in Valentine. It was partly sunny, with a temperature of 71 at Grand Island, 69 at Norfolk, 73 at Sioux City, 72 at Des Moines, and 84 at Kansas City. It was cloudy, with a temperature of 75 at Sioux Falls, and 80 at Concordia, Kansas. Once again, at 10 a.m. in Omaha, it was 76 degrees under partly sunny skies. Here are the forecast key messages. Ongoing storms will contribute to damaging wind gusts, a few quarter-sized hailstones, and flash flooding for areas of northeast Nebraska into western Iowa through 6 a.m. There's an enhanced risk level 3/5 for severe storms Friday afternoon, evening capable of strong damaging winds, large hail, heavy rain, and a tornado or two. Another round of storms may be possible Saturday evening and night, however, it will depend on how storms move through Friday night. Hot weather continues with highs in the upper 80s and low 90s. Heat indices remain in the mid-90s to around 100. This is NOAA All Hazards Radio Station KIH-61 in Omaha, Nebraska. The current time is 10:28 a.m. Central Daylight Time. Now for the official National Weather Service forecast for the Omaha and Council Bluffs area. Today, hot. Mostly sunny. Showers likely and a chance of thunderstorms this morning. Highs in the lower 90s. Southeast winds 10 to 15 miles an hour. Chance of rain 60%. Tonight, a chance of thunderstorms. Showers likely. Lows around 70. Southeast winds 10 to 15 miles an hour. Chance of rain 60%. Independence Day, mostly sunny. Hot with highs in the upper 80s. West winds around 5 miles an hour, becoming north in the afternoon. Saturday night, partly cloudy. A chance of showers with a slight chance of thunderstorms after midnight. Humid with lows in the upper 60s. North winds around 5 miles an hour. Chance of rain 30%. Sunday, mostly sunny. Hot with highs in the upper 80s. North winds around 5 miles an hour. Sunday night through Tuesday night, mostly clear. Hot. Lows in the upper 60s. Highs in the upper 80s. Wednesday, mostly sunny. Hot with highs in the lower 90s. Wednesday night, partly cloudy. A chance of showers and thunderstorms after midnight. Lows in the lower 70s. Chance of rain 40%. Thursday, mostly sunny. Hot with highs around 90.
at 10 a.m. in Omaha, it was partly sunny. The temperature was 76 degrees, the dew point 69, and the relative humidity 79%. The wind was southeast at 10 miles an hour. The pressure was 30.00 inches and falling. Across eastern Nebraska and southwest Iowa, it was mostly sunny, with a temperature of 77 at Millard, 76 at Fremont, and 73 at Takema. It was partly sunny, with a temperature of 78 at Lincoln, 78 at Offutt Air Force Base, 74 at Blair Airport, 83 at Nebraska City, and 77 at Flaxnut. It was cloudy, with a temperature of 70 at Columbus, and 75 at Red Oak, Iowa. Here are some observations from across the region. At North Platte, it was sunny, with a temperature of 71. It was mostly sunny, with a temperature of 70 at Denver, and 72 at Valentine. It was partly sunny, with a temperature of 71 at Grand Island, 69 at Norfolk, 73 at Sioux City, 72 at Des Moines, and 84 at Kansas City. It was cloudy, with a temperature of 75 at Sioux Falls, and 80 at Concordia, Kansas. Once again, at 10 a.m. in Omaha, it was 76 degrees under partly sunny skies. Here are the forecast key messages. Ongoing storms will contribute to damaging wind gusts, a few quarter-sized hailstones, and flash flooding for areas of northeast Nebraska into western Iowa through 6 a.m. There's an enhanced risk level 3/5 for severe storms Friday afternoon and evening, capable of strong damaging winds, large hail, heavy rain, and a tornado or two. Another round of storms may be possible Saturday evening and night. However, it will depend on how storms move through Friday night. Hot weather continues with highs in the upper 80s and low 90s. Heat indices remain in the mid-90s to around 100. This is NOAA All Hazards Radio Station KIH 61 in Omaha, Nebraska. The current time is 10:33 a.m. Central Daylight Time. Now for the official National Weather Service forecast for the Omaha and Council Bluffs area. Today, hot. Mostly sunny. Showers likely and a chance of thunderstorms this morning. Highs in the lower 90s. Southeast winds 10 to 15 miles an hour. Chance of rain 60%. Tonight, a chance of thunderstorms. Showers likely. Lows around 70. Southeast winds 10 to 15 miles an hour. Chance of rain 60%. Independence Day, mostly sunny. Hot with highs in the upper 80s. West winds around 5 miles an hour, becoming north in the afternoon. Saturday night, partly cloudy. A chance of showers with a slight chance of thunderstorms after midnight. Humid with lows in the upper 60s. North winds around 5 miles an hour. Chance of rain 30%. Sunday, mostly sunny. Hot with highs in the upper 80s. North winds around 5 miles an hour. Sunday night through Tuesday night, mostly clear. Hot. Lows in the upper 60s. Highs in the upper 80s. Wednesday, mostly sunny. Hot with highs in the lower 90s. Wednesday night, partly cloudy. A chance of showers and thunderstorms after midnight. Lows in the lower 70s. Chance of rain 40%. Thursday, mostly sunny. Hot with highs around 90. At 10 a.m. in Omaha, it was partly sunny. The temperature was 76 degrees, the dew point 69, and the relative humidity 79%. The wind was southeast at 10 miles an hour. The pressure was 30.00 inches and falling. Across eastern Nebraska and southwest Iowa, it was mostly sunny, with a temperature of 77 at Millard, 76 at Fremont, and 73 at Takema. It was partly sunny, with a temperature of 78 at Lincoln, 78 at Offutt Air Force Base, 74 at Blair Airport, 83 at Nebraska City, and 77 at Flaxnut. It was cloudy, with a temperature of 70 at Columbus, and 75 at Red Oak, Iowa.
Here are some observations from across the region. At North Platte, it was sunny, with a temperature of 71. It was mostly sunny, with a temperature of 70 at Denver, and 72 in Valentine. It was partly sunny, with a temperature of 71 at Grand Island, 69 at Norfolk, 73 at Sioux City, 72 at Des Moines, and 84 at Kansas City. It was cloudy, with a temperature of 75 at Sioux Falls, and 80 at Concordia, Kansas. Once again, at 10 a.m. in Omaha, it was 76 degrees under partly sunny skies. Here are the forecast key messages. Ongoing storms will contribute to damaging wind gusts, a few quarter-sized hailstones, and flash flooding for areas of northeast Nebraska into western Iowa through 6 a.m. There's an enhanced risk level 3/5 for severe storms Friday afternoon, evening capable of strong damaging winds, large hail, heavy rain, and a tornado or two. Another round of storms may be possible Saturday evening and night. However, it will depend on how storms move through Friday night. Hot weather continues with highs in the upper 80s and low 90s. Heat indices remain in the mid-90s to around 100. This is NOAA All Hazards Radio Station KIH-61 in Omaha, Nebraska. The current time is 10:37 a.m. Central Daylight Time. Now for the official National Weather Service forecast for the Omaha and Council Bluffs area. Today, hot. Mostly sunny. Showers likely and a chance of thunderstorms this morning. Highs in the lower 90s. Southeast winds 10 to 15 miles an hour. Chance of rain 60%. Tonight, a chance of thunderstorms. Showers likely. Lows around 70. Southeast winds 10 to 15 miles an hour. Chance of rain 60%. Independence Day, mostly sunny. Hot with highs in the upper 80s. West winds around 5 miles an hour, becoming north in the afternoon. Saturday night, partly cloudy. A chance of showers with a slight chance of thunderstorms after midnight. Humid with lows in the upper 60s. North winds around 5 miles an hour. Chance of rain 30%. Sunday, mostly sunny. Hot with highs in the upper 80s. North winds around 5 miles an hour. Sunday night through Tuesday night, mostly clear. Hot. Lows in the upper 60s. Highs in the upper 80s. Wednesday, mostly sunny. Hot with highs in the lower 90s. Wednesday night, partly cloudy. A chance of showers and thunderstorms after midnight. Lows in the lower 70s. Chance of rain 40%. Thursday, mostly sunny. Hot with highs around 90. At 10 a.m. in Omaha, it was partly sunny. The temperature was 76 degrees, the dew point 69, and the relative humidity 79%. The wind was southeast at 10 miles an hour. The pressure was 30.00 inches and falling. Across eastern Nebraska and southwest Iowa, it was mostly sunny, with a temperature of 77 at Millard, 76 at Fremont, and 73 at Takema. It was partly sunny, with a temperature of 78 at Lincoln, 78 at Offutt Air Force Base, 74 at Blair Airport, 83 at Nebraska City, and 77 at Plaxmouth. It was cloudy, with a temperature of 70 at Columbus, and 75 at Red Oak, Iowa. Here are some observations from across the region. At North Platte, it was sunny, with a temperature of 71. It was mostly sunny, with a temperature of 70 at Denver, and 72 in Valentine. It was partly sunny, with a temperature of 71 at Grand Island, 69 at Norfolk, 73 at Sioux City, 72 at Des Moines, and 84 at Kansas City. It was cloudy, with a temperature of 75 at Sioux Falls, and 80 at Concordia, Kansas. Once again, at 10 a.m. in Omaha, it was 76 degrees under partly sunny skies. Here are the forecast key messages. Ongoing storms will contribute to damaging wind gusts, a few quarter-sized hailstones,
and flash flooding for areas of northeast Nebraska into western Iowa through 6 a.m. There's an enhanced risk level 3/5 for severe storms Friday afternoon, evening, capable of strong damaging winds, large hail, heavy rain, and a tornado or two. Another round of storms may be possible Saturday evening and night. However, it will depend on how storms move through Friday night. Hot weather continues with highs in the upper 80s and low 90s. Heat indices remain in the mid-90s to around 100. This is NOAA All Hazards Radio Station KIH-61 in Omaha, Nebraska. The current time is 10:41 a.m. Central Daylight Time. Now for the official National Weather Service forecast for the Omaha and Council Bluffs area. Today, hot. Mostly sunny. Showers likely and a chance of thunderstorms this morning. Highs in the lower 90s. Southeast winds 10 to 15 miles an hour. Chance of rain 60%. Tonight, a chance of thunderstorms. Showers likely. Lows around 70. Southeast winds 10 to 15 miles an hour. Chance of rain 60%. Independence Day, mostly sunny. Hot with highs in the upper 80s. West winds around 5 miles an hour, becoming north in the afternoon. Saturday night, partly cloudy. A chance of showers with a slight chance of thunderstorms after midnight. Humid with lows in the upper 60s. North winds around 5 miles an hour. Chance of rain 30%. Sunday, mostly sunny. Hot with highs in the upper 80s. North winds around 5 miles an hour. Sunday night through Tuesday night, mostly clear. Hot. Lows in the upper 60s. Highs in the upper 80s. Wednesday, mostly sunny. Hot with highs in the lower 90s. Wednesday night, partly cloudy. A chance of showers and thunderstorms after midnight. Lows in the lower 70s. Chance of rain 40%. Thursday, mostly sunny. Hot with highs around 90. At 10 a.m. in Omaha, it was partly sunny. The temperature was 76 degrees, the dew point 69, and the relative humidity 79%. The wind was southeast at 10 miles an hour. The pressure was 30.00 inches and falling. Across eastern Nebraska and southwest Iowa, it was mostly sunny, with a temperature of 77 at Millard, 76 at Fremont, and 73 at Takema. It was partly sunny, with a temperature of 78 at Lincoln, 78 at Offutt Air Force Base, 74 at Blair Airport, 83 at Nebraska City, and 77 at Plaxmouth. It was cloudy, with a temperature of 70 at Columbus, and 75 at Red Oak, Iowa. Here are some observations from across the region. At North Platte, it was sunny, with a temperature of 71. It was mostly sunny, with a temperature of 70 at Denver, and 72 at Valentine. It was partly sunny, with a temperature of 71 at Grand Island, 69 at Norfolk, 73 at Sioux City, 72 at Des Moines, and 84 at Kansas City. It was cloudy, with a temperature of 75 at Sioux Falls, and 80 at Concordia, Kansas. Once again, at 10 a.m. in Omaha, it was 76 degrees under partly sunny skies. Here are the forecast key messages. Ongoing storms will contribute to damaging wind gusts, a few quarter-sized hailstones, and flash flooding for areas of northeast Nebraska into western Iowa through 6 a.m. There's an enhanced risk level 3/5 for severe storms Friday afternoon, evening, capable of strong damaging winds, large hail, heavy rain, and a tornado or two. Another round of storms may be possible Saturday evening and night. However, it will depend on how storms move through Friday night. Hot weather continues with highs in the upper 80s and low 90s. Heat indices remain in the mid-90s to around 100. This is NOAA All Hazards Radio Station KIH-61 in Omaha, Nebraska. The current time is 10:45 a.m. Central Daylight Time.
Now for the official National Weather Service forecast for the Omaha and Council Bluffs area. Today, hot, mostly sunny. Showers likely and a chance of thunderstorms this morning. Highs in the lower 90s. Southeast winds 10 to 15 miles an hour. Chance of rain 60%. Tonight, a chance of thunderstorms. Showers likely. Lows around 70. Southeast winds 10 to 15 miles an hour. Chance of rain 60%. Independence Day, mostly sunny. Hot with highs in the upper 80s. West winds around 5 miles an hour, becoming north in the afternoon. Saturday night, partly cloudy. A chance of showers with a slight chance of thunderstorms after midnight. Humid with lows in the upper 60s. North winds around 5 miles an hour. Chance of rain 30%. Sunday, mostly sunny. Hot with highs in the upper 80s. North winds around 5 miles an hour. Sunday night through Tuesday night, mostly clear. Hot. Lows in the upper 60s. Highs in the upper 80s. Wednesday, mostly sunny. Hot with highs in the lower 90s. Wednesday night, partly cloudy. A chance of showers and thunderstorms after midnight. Lows in the lower 70s. Chance of rain 40%. Thursday, mostly sunny. Hot with highs around 90. At 10 a.m. in Omaha, it was partly sunny. The temperature was 76 degrees, the dew point 69, and the relative humidity 79%. The wind was southeast at 10 miles an hour. The pressure was 30.00 inches and falling. Across eastern Nebraska and southwest Iowa, it was mostly sunny, with a temperature of 77 at Millard, 76 at Fremont, and 73 at Takema. It was partly sunny, with a temperature of 78 at Lincoln, 78 at Offutt Air Force Base, 74 at Blair Airport, 83 at Nebraska City, and 77 at Plaxmouth. It was cloudy, with a temperature of 70 at Columbus, and 75 at Red Oak, Iowa. Here are some observations from across the region. At North Platte, it was sunny, with a temperature of 71. It was mostly sunny, with a temperature of 70 at Denver, and 72 in Valentine. It was partly sunny, with a temperature of 71 at Grand Island, 69 at North Fork, 73 at Sioux City, 72 at Des Moines, and 84 at Kansas City. It was cloudy, with a temperature of 75 at Sioux Falls, and 80 at Concordia, Kansas. Once again, at 10 a.m. in Omaha, it was 76 degrees under partly sunny skies. Here are the forecast key messages. Ongoing storms will contribute to damaging wind gusts, a few quarter-sized hailstones, and flash flooding for areas of northeast Nebraska into western Iowa through 6 a.m. There's an enhanced risk level 3/5 for severe storms Friday afternoon, evening capable of strong damaging winds, large hail, heavy rain, and a tornado or two. Another round of storms may be possible Saturday evening and night, however it will depend on how storms move through Friday night. Hot weather continues with highs in the upper 80s and low 90s. Heat indices remain in the mid-90s to around 100. This is NOAA All Hazards Radio Station KIH-61 in Omaha, Nebraska. The current time is 10:49 a.m. Central Daylight Time. Now for the official National Weather Service forecast for the Omaha and Council Bluffs area. Today, hot. Mostly sunny. Showers likely and a chance of thunderstorms this morning. Highs in the lower 90s. Southeast winds 10 to 15 miles an hour. Chance of rain 60%. Tonight, a chance of thunderstorms. Showers likely. Lows around 70. Southeast winds 10 to 15 miles an hour. Chance of rain 60%. Independence Day, mostly sunny. Hot with highs in the upper 80s. West winds around 5 miles an hour, becoming north in the afternoon.
Saturday night, partly cloudy. A chance of showers with a slight chance of thunderstorms after midnight. Humid with lows in the upper 60s. North winds around 5 miles an hour. Chance of rain 30%. Sunday, mostly sunny. Hot with highs in the upper 80s. North winds around 5 miles an hour. Sunday night through Tuesday night, mostly clear. Hot. Lows in the upper 60s. Highs in the upper 80s. Wednesday, mostly sunny. Hot with highs in the lower 90s. Wednesday night, partly cloudy. A chance of showers and thunderstorms after midnight. Lows in the lower 70s. Chance of rain 40%. Thursday, mostly sunny. Hot with highs around 90. At 10 a.m. in Omaha, it was partly sunny. The temperature was 76 degrees, the dew point 69, and the relative humidity 79%. The wind was southeast at 10 miles an hour. The pressure was 30.00 inches and falling. Across eastern Nebraska and southwest Iowa, it was mostly sunny, with a temperature of 77 at Millard, 76 at Fremont, and 73 at Takema. It was partly sunny, with a temperature of 78 at Lincoln, 78 at Offutt Air Force Base, 74 at Blair Airport, 83 at Nebraska City, and 77 at Plaxmouth. It was cloudy, with a temperature of 70 at Columbus, and 75 at Red Oak, Iowa. Here are some observations from across the region. At North Platte, it was sunny, with a temperature of 71. It was mostly sunny, with a temperature of 70 at Denver, and 72 at Valentine. It was partly sunny, with a temperature of 71 at Grand Island, 69 at North Fork, 73 at Sioux City, 72 at Des Moines, and 84 at Kansas City. It was cloudy, with a temperature of 75 at Sioux Falls, and 80 at Concordia, Kansas. Once again, at 10 a.m. in Omaha, it was 76 degrees under partly sunny skies. Here are the forecast key messages. Ongoing storms will contribute to damaging wind gusts, a few quarter-sized hailstones, and flash flooding for areas of northeast Nebraska into western Iowa through 6 a.m. There's an enhanced risk level 3/5 for severe storms Friday afternoon, evening capable of strong damaging winds, large hail, heavy rain, and a tornado or two. Another round of storms may be possible Saturday evening and night, however, it will depend on how storms move through Friday night. Hot weather continues with highs in the upper 80s and low 90s. Heat indices remain in the mid-90s to around 100. This is NOAA All Hazards Radio Station KIH-61 in Omaha, Nebraska. The current time is 10:53 a.m. Central Daylight Time. Now for the official National Weather Service forecast for the Omaha and Council Bluffs area. Today, hot. Mostly sunny. Showers likely and a chance of thunderstorms this morning. Highs in the lower 90s. Southeast winds 10 to 15 miles an hour. Chance of rain 60%. Tonight, a chance of thunderstorms. Showers likely. Lows around 70. Southeast winds 10 to 15 miles an hour. Chance of rain 60%. Independence Day, mostly sunny. Hot with highs in the upper 80s. West winds around 5 miles an hour, becoming north in the afternoon. Saturday night, partly cloudy. A chance of showers with a slight chance of thunderstorms after midnight. Humid with lows in the upper 60s. North winds around 5 miles an hour. Chance of rain 30%. Sunday, mostly sunny. Hot with highs in the upper 80s. North winds around 5 miles an hour. Sunday night through Tuesday night, mostly clear. Hot. Lows in the upper 60s. Highs in the upper 80s. Wednesday, mostly sunny. Hot with highs in the lower 90s. Wednesday night, partly cloudy. A chance of showers and thunderstorms after midnight. Lows in the lower 70s.
chance of rain 40%. Thursday, mostly sunny. Hot with highs around 90. 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Douglas, Sarpy, Washington, Cass, Odo, Burt, Dodge, Saunders, Harrison, Pottawatomie, and Mills. At 10 a.m. in Omaha, it was partly sunny. The temperature was 76 degrees, the dew point 69, and the relative humidity 79%. The wind was southeast at 10 miles an hour. The pressure was 30.00 inches and falling. Across eastern Nebraska and southwest Iowa, it was mostly sunny, with a temperature of 77 at Millard, 76 at Fremont, and 73 at Takema. It was partly sunny, with a temperature of 78 at Lincoln, 78 at Offutt Air Force Base, 74 at Blair Airport, 83 at Nebraska City, and 77 at Plaxmouth. It was cloudy, with a temperature of 70 at Columbus, and 75 at Red Oak, Iowa. Here are some observations from across the region. At North Platte, it was sunny, with a temperature of 71. It was mostly sunny, with a temperature of 70 at Denver, and 72 at Valentine. It was partly sunny, with a temperature of 71 at Grand Island, 69 at Norfolk, 73 at Sioux City, 72 at Des Moines, and 84 at Kansas City. It was cloudy, with a temperature of 75 at Sioux Falls, and 80 at Concordia, Kansas. Once again, at 10 a.m. in Omaha, it was 76 degrees under partly sunny skies. Here are the forecast key messages. Ongoing storms will contribute to damaging wind gusts, a few quarter-sized hailstones, and flash flooding for areas of northeast Nebraska into western Iowa through 6 a.m. There's an enhanced risk level 3/5 for severe storms Friday afternoon, evening capable of strong damaging winds, large hail, heavy rain, and a tornado or two. Another round of storms may be possible Saturday evening and night, however, it will depend on how storms move through Friday night. Hot weather continues with highs in the upper 80s and low 90s. Heat indices remain in the mid-90s to around 100. This is NOAA All Hazards Radio Station KIH 61 in Omaha, Nebraska. The current time is 10:58 a.m. Central Daylight Time. Now for the official National Weather Service forecast for the Omaha and Council Bluffs area. Today, hot. Mostly sunny. Showers likely and a chance of thunderstorms this morning. Highs in the lower 90s. Southeast winds 10 to 15 miles an hour. Chance of rain 60%. Tonight, a chance of thunderstorms. Showers likely. Lows around 70. Southeast winds 10 to 15 miles an hour. Chance of rain 60%. Independence Day, mostly sunny. Hot with highs in the upper 80s. West winds around 5 miles an hour, becoming north in the afternoon. Saturday night, partly cloudy. A chance of showers with a slight chance of thunderstorms after midnight. Humid with lows in the upper 60s. North winds around 5 miles an hour. Chance of rain 30%. Sunday, mostly sunny. Hot with highs in the upper 80s. North winds around 5 miles an hour. Sunday night through Tuesday night, mostly clear. Hot. Lows in the upper 60s. Highs in the upper 80s. Wednesday, mostly sunny. Hot with highs in the lower 90s. Wednesday night, partly cloudy. A chance of showers and thunderstorms after midnight. Lows in the lower 70s. Chance of rain 40%. Thursday, mostly sunny. Hot with highs around 90. Here are the forecast key messages. Ongoing storms will contribute to damaging wind gusts, a few quarter-sized hailstones, and flash flooding for areas of northeast Nebraska into western Iowa through 6 a.m. There's an enhanced risk level 3/5 for severe storms Friday afternoon, evening capable of strong damaging winds,
large hail, heavy rain, and a tornado or two. Another round of storms may be possible Saturday evening and night. However, it will depend on how storms move through Friday night. Hot weather continues with highs in the upper 80s and low 90s. Heat indices remain in the mid-90s to around 100. This is NOAA All Hazards radio station KIH-61 in Omaha, Nebraska. The current time is 11:01 a.m. Central Daylight Time. Now for the official National Weather Service forecast for the Omaha and Council Bluffs area. Today, hot. Mostly sunny. Showers likely and a chance of thunderstorms this morning. Highs in the lower 90s. Southeast winds 10 to 15 miles an hour. Chance of rain 60%. Tonight, a chance of thunderstorms. Showers likely. Lows around 70. Southeast winds 10 to 15 miles an hour. Chance of rain 60%. Independence Day, mostly sunny. Hot with highs in the upper 80s. West winds around 5 miles an hour, becoming north in the afternoon. Saturday night, partly cloudy. A chance of showers with a slight chance of thunderstorms after midnight. Humid with lows in the upper 60s. North winds around 5 miles an hour. Chance of rain 30%. Sunday, mostly sunny. Hot with highs in the upper 80s. North winds around 5 miles an hour. Sunday night through Tuesday night, mostly clear. Hot. Lows in the upper 60s. Highs in the upper 80s. Wednesday, mostly sunny. Hot with highs in the lower 90s. Wednesday night, partly cloudy. A chance of showers and thunderstorms after midnight. Lows in the lower 70s. Chance of rain 40%. Thursday, mostly sunny. Hot with highs around 90. Here are the forecast key messages. Ongoing storms will contribute to damaging wind gusts, a few quarter-sized hailstones, and flash flooding for areas of northeast Nebraska into western Iowa through 6 a.m. There's an enhanced risk level 3/5 for severe storms Friday afternoon and evening capable of strong damaging winds, large hail, heavy rain, and a tornado or two. Another round of storms may be possible Saturday evening and night. However, it will depend on how storms move through Friday night. Hot weather continues with highs in the upper 80s and low 90s. Heat indices remain in the mid-90s to around 100. This is NOAA All Hazards radio station KIH-61 in Omaha, Nebraska. The current time is 11:03 a.m. Central Daylight Time. Now for the official National Weather Service forecast for the Omaha and Council Bluffs area. Today, hot. Mostly sunny. Showers likely and a chance of thunderstorms this morning. Highs in the lower 90s. Southeast winds 10 to 15 miles an hour. Chance of rain 60%. Tonight, a chance of thunderstorms. Showers likely. Lows around 70. Southeast winds 10 to 15 miles an hour. Chance of rain 60%. Independence Day, mostly sunny. Hot with highs in the upper 80s. West winds around 5 miles an hour, becoming north in the afternoon. Saturday night, partly cloudy. A chance of showers with a slight chance of thunderstorms after midnight. Humid with lows in the upper 60s. North winds around 5 miles an hour. Chance of rain 30%. Sunday, mostly sunny. Hot with highs in the upper 80s. North winds around 5 miles an hour. Sunday night through Tuesday night, mostly clear. Hot. Lows in the upper 60s. Highs in the upper 80s. Wednesday, mostly sunny. Hot with highs in the lower 90s. Wednesday night, partly cloudy. A chance of showers and thunderstorms after midnight. Lows in the lower 70s. Chance of rain 40%. Thursday, mostly sunny. Hot with highs around 90.
At 11 a.m. in Omaha, it was partly sunny. The temperature was 79 degrees, the dew point 70, and the relative humidity 74%. The wind was east at 5 miles an hour. The pressure was 30.02 inches and rising. Across eastern Nebraska and southwest Iowa, it was mostly sunny, with a temperature of 80 at Millard, 79 at Fremont, 78 at Blair Airport, and 83 at Nebraska City. It was partly sunny, with a temperature of 79 at Lincoln, 72 at Columbus, 77 at Tecumseh, and 79 at Plaxnut. Here are some observations from across the region. At North Platte, it was sunny, with a temperature of 75. It was mostly sunny, with a temperature of 86 at Kansas City, 73 at Denver, and 75 at Valentine. It was partly sunny, with a temperature of 74 at Grand Island, 69 at Norfolk, 77 at Sioux Falls, 77 at Des Moines, and 80 at Concordia, Kansas. At Sioux City, it was cloudy, with a temperature of 72. Once again, at 11 a.m. in Omaha, it was 79 degrees under partly sunny skies. Here are the forecast key messages. Ongoing storms will contribute to damaging wind gusts, a few quarter-sized hailstones, and flash flooding for areas of northeast Nebraska into western Iowa through 6 a.m. There's an enhanced risk level 3/5 for severe storms Friday afternoon and evening, capable of strong damaging winds, large hail, heavy rain, and a tornado or two. Another round of storms may be possible Saturday evening and night, however, it will depend on how storms move through Friday night. Hot weather continues with highs in the upper 80s and low 90s. Heat indices remain in the mid-90s to around 100. This is NOAA All Hazards Radio Station KIH 61 in Omaha, Nebraska. The current time is 11:07 a.m. Central Daylight Time. Now for the official National Weather Service forecast for the Omaha and Council Bluffs area. Today, hot. Mostly sunny. Showers likely and a chance of thunderstorms this morning. Highs in the lower 90s. Southeast winds 10 to 15 miles an hour. Chance of rain 60%. Tonight, a chance of thunderstorms. Showers likely. Lows around 70. Southeast winds 10 to 15 miles an hour. Chance of rain 60%. Independence Day, mostly sunny. Hot with highs in the upper 80s. West winds around 5 miles an hour, becoming north in the afternoon. Saturday night, partly cloudy. A chance of showers with a slight chance of thunderstorms after midnight. Humid with lows in the upper 60s. North winds around 5 miles an hour. Chance of rain 30%. Sunday, mostly sunny. Hot with highs in the upper 80s. North winds around 5 miles an hour. Sunday night through Tuesday night, mostly clear. Hot. Lows in the upper 60s. Highs in the upper 80s. Wednesday, mostly sunny. Hot with highs in the lower 90s. Wednesday night, partly cloudy. A chance of showers and thunderstorms after midnight. Lows in the lower 70s. Chance of rain 40%. Thursday, mostly sunny. Hot with highs around 90. At 11 a.m. in Omaha, it was partly sunny. The temperature was 79 degrees, the dew point 70, and the relative humidity 74%. The wind was east at 5 miles an hour. The pressure was 30.02 inches and rising. Across eastern Nebraska and southwest Iowa, it was mostly sunny, with a temperature of 80 at Millard, 79 at Fremont, 78 at Blair Airport, and 83 at Nebraska City. It was partly sunny, with a temperature of 79 at Lincoln, 72 at Columbus, 77 at Tecumseh, and 79 at Plaxnut. Here are some observations from across the region. At North Platte, it was sunny, with a temperature of 75. It was mostly sunny, with a temperature of 86 at Kansas City, 73 at Denver, and 75 at Valentine.
It was partly sunny, with a temperature of 74 in Grand Island, 69 at Norfolk, 77 at Sioux Falls.

5 for severe storms Friday afternoon, evening capable of strong damaging winds, large hail, heavy rain, and a tornado or two. Another round of storms may be possible Saturday evening and night. However, it will depend on how storms move through Friday night. Hot weather continues with highs in the upper 80s and low 90s. Heat indices remain in the mid-90s to around 100. This is NOAA All Hazards radio station KIH 61 in Omaha, Nebraska. The current time is 11:11 a.m. Central Daylight Time. Now for the official National Weather Service forecast for the Omaha and Council Bluffs area. Today, hot. Mostly sunny. Showers likely and a chance of thunderstorms this morning. Highs in the lower 90s. Southeast winds 10 to 15 miles an hour. Chance of rain 60%. Tonight, a chance of thunderstorms. Showers likely. Lows around 70. Southeast winds 10 to 15 miles an hour. Chance of rain 60%. Independence Day, mostly sunny. Hot with highs in the upper 80s. West winds around 5 miles an hour, becoming north in the afternoon. Saturday night, partly cloudy. A chance of showers with a slight chance of thunderstorms after midnight. Humid with lows in the upper 60s. North winds around 5 miles an hour. Chance of rain 30%. Sunday, mostly sunny. Hot with highs in the upper 80s. North winds around 5 miles an hour. Sunday night through Tuesday night, mostly clear. Hot. Lows in the upper 60s. Highs in the upper 80s. Wednesday, mostly sunny. Hot with highs in the lower 90s. Wednesday night, partly cloudy. A chance of showers and thunderstorms after midnight. Lows in the lower 70s. Chance of rain 40%. Thursday, mostly sunny. Hot with highs around 90. At 11 a.m. in Omaha, it was partly sunny. The temperature was 79 degrees, the dew point 70, and the relative humidity 74%. The wind was east at 5 miles an hour. The pressure was 30.02 inches and rising. Across eastern Nebraska and southwest Iowa, at Offutt Air Force Base, it was mostly sunny, with a temperature of 82. It was partly sunny, with a temperature of 80 at Millard, 79 at Fremont, 78 at Blair Airport, 83 at Nebraska City, and 79 at Plaxnut. It was cloudy, with a temperature of 79 at Lincoln, 72 at Columbus, and 76 at Tecumseh. Here are some observations from across the region. It was sunny, with a temperature of 75 at Northland, and 75 at Valentine. It was mostly sunny, with a temperature of 86 at Kansas City, and 73 at Denver. It was partly sunny, with a temperature of 74 at Grand Island, 77 at Sioux Falls, 77 at Des Moines, and 80 at Concordia, Kansas. It was cloudy, with a temperature of 69 at Norfolk, and 72 at Sioux City. Once again, at 11 a.m. in Omaha, it was 79 degrees under partly sunny skies. Here are the forecast key messages. Ongoing storms will contribute to damaging wind gusts, a few quarter-sized hailstones, and flash flooding for areas of northeast Nebraska into western Iowa through 6 a.m. There's an enhanced risk level 3/5 for severe storms Friday afternoon, evening capable of strong damaging winds, large hail, heavy rain, and a tornado or two. Another round of storms may be possible Saturday evening and night. However, it will depend on how storms move through Friday night. Hot weather continues with highs in the upper 80s and low 90s. Heat indices remain in the mid-90s to around 100. This is NOAA All Hazards radio station KIH 61 in Omaha, Nebraska. The current time is 11:16 a.m. Central Daylight Time. Now for the official National Weather Service forecast for the Omaha and Council Bluffs area. Today, hot. Mostly sunny. Showers likely and a chance of thunderstorms this morning.

highs in the lower 90s. Southeast winds 10 to 15 miles an hour. Chance of rain 60%. Tonight, a chance of thunderstorms. Showers likely. Lows around 70. Southeast winds 10 to 15 miles an hour. Chance of rain 60%. Independence Day, mostly sunny. Hot with highs in the upper 80s. West winds around 5 miles an hour, becoming north in the afternoon. Saturday night, partly cloudy. A chance of showers with a slight chance of thunderstorms after midnight. Humid with lows in the upper 60s. North winds around 5 miles an hour. Chance of rain 30%. Sunday, mostly sunny. Hot with highs in the upper 80s. North winds around 5 miles an hour. Sunday night through Tuesday night, mostly clear. Hot. Lows in the upper 60s. Highs in the upper 80s. Wednesday, mostly sunny. Hot with highs in the lower 90s. Wednesday night, partly cloudy. A chance of showers and thunderstorms after midnight. Lows in the lower 70s. Chance of rain 40%. Thursday, mostly sunny. Hot with highs around 90. At 11 a.m. in Omaha, it was partly sunny. The temperature was 79 degrees, the dew point 70, and the relative humidity 74%. The wind was east at 5 miles an hour. The pressure was 30.02 inches and rising. Across eastern Nebraska and southwest Iowa, at Offutt Air Force Base, it was mostly sunny, with a temperature of 82. It was partly sunny, with a temperature of 80 at Millard, 79 at Fremont, 78 at Blair Airport, 83 at Nebraska City, and 79 at Plaxmouth. It was cloudy, with a temperature of 79 at Lincoln, 72 at Columbus, and 76 at Tecumseh. Here are some observations from across the region. It was sunny, with a temperature of 75 at North Platte, and 75 at Valentine. It was mostly sunny, with a temperature of 86 at Kansas City, and 73 at Denver. It was partly sunny, with a temperature of 74 at Grand Island, 77 at Sioux Falls, 77 at Des Moines, and 80 at Concordia, Kansas. It was cloudy, with a temperature of 69 at Norfolk, and 72 at Sioux City. Once again, at 11 a.m. in Omaha, it was 79 degrees under partly sunny skies. Here are the forecast key messages. Ongoing storms will contribute to damaging wind gusts, a few quarter-sized hailstones, and flash flooding for areas of northeast Nebraska into western Iowa through 6 a.m. There's an enhanced risk level 3/5 for severe storms Friday afternoon, evening capable of strong damaging winds, large hail, heavy rain, and a tornado or two. Another round of storms may be possible Saturday evening and night, however, it will depend on how storms move through Friday night. Hot weather continues with highs in the upper 80s and low 90s. Heat indices remain in the mid-90s to around 100. This is NOAA All Hazards Radio Station KIH 61 in Omaha, Nebraska. The current time is 11:20 a.m. Central Daylight Time. Now for the official National Weather Service forecast for the Omaha and Council Bluffs area. Today, hot. Mostly sunny. Showers likely and a chance of thunderstorms this morning. Highs in the lower 90s. Southeast winds 10 to 15 miles an hour. Chance of rain 60%. Tonight, a chance of thunderstorms. Showers likely. Lows around 70. Southeast winds 10 to 15 miles an hour. Chance of rain 60%. Independence Day, mostly sunny. Hot with highs in the upper 80s. West winds around 5 miles an hour, becoming north in the afternoon. Saturday night, partly cloudy. A chance of showers with a slight chance of thunderstorms after midnight. Humid with lows in the upper 60s. North winds around 5 miles an hour. Chance of rain 30%. Sunday, mostly sunny.
hot with highs in the upper 80s. North winds around 5 miles an hour. Sunday night through Tuesday night, mostly clear. Hot. Lows in the upper 60s. Highs in the upper 80s. Wednesday, mostly sunny. Hot with highs in the lower 90s. Wednesday night, partly cloudy. A chance of showers and thunderstorms after midnight. Lows in the lower 70s. Chance of rain 40%. Thursday, mostly sunny. Hot with highs around 90. At 11 a.m. in Omaha, it was partly sunny. The temperature was 79 degrees, the dew point 70, and the relative humidity 74%. The wind was east at 5 miles an hour. The pressure was 30.02 inches and rising. Across eastern Nebraska and southwest Iowa, at Offutt Air Force Base, it was mostly sunny, with a temperature of 82. It was partly sunny, with a temperature of 80 at Millard, 79 at Fremont, 78 at Blair Airport, 83 at Nebraska City, and 79 at Plaxmouth. It was cloudy, with a temperature of 79 at Lincoln, 72 at Columbus, and 76 at Tecumseh. Here are some observations from across the region. It was sunny, with a temperature of 75 at North Platte and 75 at Valentine. It was mostly sunny, with a temperature of 86 at Kansas City and 73 at Denver. It was partly sunny, with a temperature of 74 at Grand Island, 77 at Sioux Falls, 77 at Des Moines, and 80 at Concordia, Kansas. It was cloudy, with a temperature of 69 at Norfolk and 72 at Sioux City. Once again, at 11 a.m. in Omaha, it was 79 degrees under partly sunny skies. Here are the forecast key messages. Ongoing storms will contribute to damaging wind gusts, a few quarter-sized hailstones, and flash flooding for areas of northeast Nebraska into western Iowa through 6 a.m. There's an enhanced risk level 3/5 for severe storms Friday afternoon and evening capable of strong damaging winds, large hail, heavy rain, and a tornado or two. Another round of storms may be possible Saturday evening and night. However, it will depend on how storms move through Friday night. Hot weather continues with highs in the upper 80s and low 90s. Heat indices remain in the mid-90s to around 100. This is NOAA All Hazards Radio Station KIH 61 in Omaha, Nebraska. The current time is 11:24 a.m. Central Daylight Time. Now for the official National Weather Service forecast for the Omaha and Council Bluffs area. Today, hot. Mostly sunny. Showers likely and a chance of thunderstorms this morning. Highs in the lower 90s. Southeast winds 10 to 15 miles an hour. Chance of rain 60%. Tonight, a chance of thunderstorms. Showers likely. Lows around 70. Southeast winds 10 to 15 miles an hour. Chance of rain 60%. Independence Day, mostly sunny. Hot with highs in the upper 80s. West winds around 5 miles an hour, becoming north in the afternoon. Saturday night, partly cloudy. A chance of showers with a slight chance of thunderstorms after midnight. Humid with lows in the upper 60s. North winds around 5 miles an hour. Chance of rain 30%. Sunday, mostly sunny. Hot with highs in the upper 80s. North winds around 5 miles an hour. Sunday night through Tuesday night, mostly clear. Hot. Lows in the upper 60s. Highs in the upper 80s. Wednesday, mostly sunny. Hot with highs in the lower 90s. Wednesday night, partly cloudy. A chance of showers and thunderstorms after midnight. Lows in the lower 70s. Chance of rain 40%. Thursday, mostly sunny. Hot with highs around 90. At 11 a.m. in Omaha, it was partly sunny. The temperature was 79 degrees, the dew point 70, and the relative humidity 74%.
The wind was east at 5 miles an hour. The pressure was 30.02 inches and rising. Across eastern Nebraska and southwest Iowa, at Offutt Air Force Base, it was mostly sunny, with a temperature of 82. It was partly sunny, with a temperature of 80 at Millard, 79 at Fremont, 78 at Blair Airport, 83 at Nebraska City, and 79 at Plaxmouth. It was cloudy, with a temperature of 79 at Lincoln, 72 at Columbus, and 76 at Tacoma. Here are some observations from across the region. It was sunny, with a temperature of 75 at Northland, and 75 at Valentine. It was mostly sunny, with a temperature of 86 at Kansas City, and 73 at Denver. It was partly sunny, with a temperature of 74 at Grand Island, 77 at Sioux Falls, 77 at Des Moines, and 80 at Concordia, Kansas. It was cloudy, with a temperature of 69 at Norfolk, and 72 at Sioux City. Once again, at 11 a.m. in Omaha, it was 79 degrees under partly sunny skies. Here are the forecast key messages. Ongoing storms will contribute to damaging wind gusts, a few quarter-sized hailstones, and flash flooding for areas of northeast Nebraska into western Iowa through 6 a.m. There's an enhanced risk level 3/5 for severe storms Friday afternoon, evening capable of strong damaging winds, large hail, heavy rain, and a tornado or two. Another round of storms may be possible Saturday evening and night, however, it will depend on how storms move through Friday night. Hot weather continues with highs in the upper 80s and low 90s. Heat indices remain in the mid-90s to around 100. This is NOAA All Hazards Radio Station KIH 61 in Omaha, Nebraska. The current time is 11:28 a.m. Central Daylight Time. Now for the official National Weather Service forecast for the Omaha and Council Bluffs area. Today, hot. Mostly sunny. Showers likely and a chance of thunderstorms this morning. Highs in the lower 90s. Southeast winds 10 to 15 miles an hour. Chance of rain 60%. Tonight, a chance of thunderstorms. Showers likely. Lows around 70. Southeast winds 10 to 15 miles an hour. Chance of rain 60%. Independence Day, mostly sunny. Hot with highs in the upper 80s. West winds around 5 miles an hour, becoming north in the afternoon. Saturday night, partly cloudy. A chance of showers with a slight chance of thunderstorms after midnight. Humid with lows in the upper 60s. North winds around 5 miles an hour. Chance of rain 30%. Sunday, mostly sunny. Hot with highs in the upper 80s. North winds around 5 miles an hour. Sunday night through Tuesday night, mostly clear. Hot. Lows in the upper 60s. Highs in the upper 80s. Wednesday.

for the official National Weather Service forecast for the Omaha and Council Bluffs area. Today, hot, mostly sunny. Showers likely and a chance of thunderstorms this morning. Highs in the lower 90s. Southeast winds 10 to 15 miles an hour. Chance of rain 60%. Tonight, a chance of thunderstorms. Showers likely. Lows around 70. Southeast winds 10 to 15 miles an hour. Chance of rain 60%. Independence Day, mostly sunny. Hot with highs in the upper 80s. West winds around 5 miles an hour, becoming north in the afternoon. Saturday night, partly cloudy. A chance of showers with a slight chance of thunderstorms after midnight. Humid with lows in the upper 60s. North winds around 5 miles an hour. Chance of rain 30%. Sunday, mostly sunny. Hot with highs in the upper 80s. North winds around 5 miles an hour. Sunday night through Tuesday night, mostly clear. Hot. Lows in the upper 60s. Highs in the upper 80s. Wednesday, mostly sunny. Hot with highs in the lower 90s. Wednesday night, partly cloudy. A chance of showers and thunderstorms after midnight. Lows in the lower 70s. Chance of rain 40%. Thursday, mostly sunny. Hot with highs around 90. At 11 a.m. in Omaha, it was partly sunny. The temperature was 79 degrees, the dew point 70, and the relative humidity 74%. The wind was east at 5 miles an hour. The pressure was 30.02 inches and rising. Across eastern Nebraska and southwest Iowa, at Offutt Air Force Base, it was mostly sunny, with a temperature of 82. It was partly sunny, with a temperature of 80 at Millard, 79 at Fremont, 78 at Blair Airport, 83 at Nebraska City, and 79 at Plaxmouth. It was cloudy, with a temperature of 79 at Lincoln, 72 at Columbus, and 76 at Tecumseh. Here are some observations from across the region. It was sunny, with a temperature of 75 at North Platte and 75 at Valentine. It was mostly sunny, with a temperature of 86 at Kansas City and 73 at Denver. It was partly sunny, with a temperature of 74 at Grand Island, 77 at Sioux Falls, 77 at Des Moines, and 80 at Concordia, Kansas. It was cloudy, with a temperature of 69 at Norfolk and 72 at Sioux City. Once again, at 11 a.m. in Omaha, it was 79 degrees under partly sunny skies. Here are the forecast key messages. Ongoing storms will contribute to damaging wind gusts, a few quarter-sized hailstones, and flash flooding for areas of northeast Nebraska into western Iowa through 6 a.m. There's an enhanced risk level 3/5 for severe storms Friday afternoon, evening capable of strong damaging winds, large hail, heavy rain, and a tornado or two. Another round of storms may be possible Saturday evening and night, however, it will depend on how storms move through Friday night. Hot weather continues with highs in the upper 80s and low 90s. Heat indices remain in the mid-90s to around 100. This is NOAA All Hazards Radio Station KIH 61 in Omaha, Nebraska. The current time is 11:34 a.m. Central Daylight Time. Now for the official National Weather Service forecast for the Omaha and Council Bluffs area. Today, hot, mostly sunny. Showers likely and a chance of thunderstorms this morning. Highs in the lower 90s. Southeast winds 10 to 15 miles an hour. Chance of rain 60%. Tonight, a chance of thunderstorms. Showers likely. Lows around 70. Southeast winds 10 to 15 miles an hour. Chance of rain 60%. Independence Day, mostly sunny. Hot with highs in the upper 80s. West winds around 5 miles an hour, becoming north in the afternoon. Saturday night, partly cloudy.
a chance of showers with a slight chance of thunderstorms after midnight. Humid with lows in the upper 60s. North winds around 5 miles an hour. Chance of rain 30%. Sunday, mostly sunny. Hot with highs in the upper 80s. North winds around 5 miles an hour. Sunday night through Tuesday night, mostly clear. Hot. Lows in the upper 60s. Highs in the upper 80s. Wednesday, mostly sunny. Hot with highs in the lower 90s. Wednesday night, partly cloudy. A chance of showers and thunderstorms after midnight. Lows in the lower 70s. Chance of rain 40%. Thursday, mostly sunny. Hot with highs around 90. At 11 a.m. in Omaha, it was partly sunny. The temperature was 79 degrees, the dew point 70, and the relative humidity 74%. The wind was east at 5 miles an hour. The pressure was 30.02 inches and rising. Across eastern Nebraska and southwest Iowa, at Offutt Air Force Base, it was mostly sunny, with a temperature of 82. It was partly sunny, with a temperature of 80 at Millard, 79 at Fremont, 78 at Blair Airport, 83 at Nebraska City, and 79 at Plaxmouth. It was cloudy, with a temperature of 79 at Lincoln, 72 at Columbus, and 76 at Tecumseh. Here are some observations from across the region. It was sunny, with a temperature of 75 at North Platte and 75 at Valentine. It was mostly sunny, with a temperature of 86 at Kansas City and 73 at Denver. It was partly sunny, with a temperature of 74 at Grand Island, 77 at Sioux Falls, 77 at Des Moines, and 80 at Concordia, Kansas. It was cloudy, with a temperature of 69 at Norfolk and 72 at Sioux City. Once again, at 11 a.m. in Omaha, it was 79 degrees under partly sunny skies. Here are the forecast key messages. Ongoing storms will contribute to damaging wind gusts, a few quarter-sized hailstones, and flash flooding for areas of northeast Nebraska into western Iowa through 6 a.m. There's an enhanced risk level 3/5 for severe storms Friday afternoon, evening capable of strong damaging winds, large hail, heavy rain, and a tornado or two. Another round of storms may be possible Saturday evening and night. However, it will depend on how storms move through Friday night. Hot weather continues with highs in the upper 80s and low 90s. Heat indices remain in the mid-90s to around 100. This is NOAA All Hazards Radio Station KIH 61 in Omaha, Nebraska. The current time is 11:38 a.m. Central Daylight Time. Now for the official National Weather Service forecast for the Omaha and Council Bluffs area. Today, hot. Mostly sunny. Showers likely and a chance of thunderstorms this morning. Highs in the lower 90s. Southeast winds 10 to 15 miles an hour. Chance of rain 60%. Tonight, a chance of thunderstorms. Showers likely. Lows around 70. Southeast winds 10 to 15 miles an hour. Chance of rain 60%. Independence Day, mostly sunny. Hot with highs in the upper 80s. West winds around 5 miles an hour, becoming north in the afternoon. Saturday night, partly cloudy. A chance of showers with a slight chance of thunderstorms after midnight. Humid with lows in the upper 60s. North winds around 5 miles an hour. Chance of rain 30%. Sunday, mostly sunny. Hot with highs in the upper 80s. North winds around 5 miles an hour. Sunday night through Tuesday night, mostly clear. Hot. Lows in the upper 60s. Highs in the upper 80s. Wednesday, mostly sunny. Hot with highs in the lower 90s. Wednesday night, partly cloudy. A chance of showers and thunderstorms after midnight. Lows in the lower 70s. Chance of rain 40%. Thursday, mostly sunny.
hot with highs around 90. At 11 a.m. in Omaha, it was partly sunny. The temperature was 79 degrees, the dew point 70, and the relative humidity 74%. The wind was east at 5 miles an hour. The pressure was 30.02 inches and rising. Across eastern Nebraska and southwest Iowa, at Offutt Air Force Base, it was mostly sunny, with a temperature of 82. It was partly sunny, with a temperature of 80 at Millard, 79 at Fremont, 78 at Blair Airport, 83 at Nebraska City, and 79 at Plaxmouth. It was cloudy, with a temperature of 79 at Lincoln, 72 at Columbus, and 76 at Tacoma. Here are some observations from across the region. It was sunny, with a temperature of 75 at North Platte and 75 at Valentine. It was mostly sunny, with a temperature of 86 at Kansas City and 73 at Denver. It was partly sunny, with a temperature of 74 at Grand Island, 77 at Sioux Falls, 77 at Des Moines, and 80 at Concordia, Kansas. It was cloudy, with a temperature of 69 at Norfolk and 72 at Sioux City. Once again, at 11 a.m. in Omaha, it was 79 degrees under partly sunny skies. Here are the forecast key messages. Ongoing storms will contribute to damaging wind gusts, a few quarter-sized hailstones, and flash flooding for areas of northeast Nebraska into western Iowa through 6 a.m. There's an enhanced risk level 3/5 for severe storms Friday afternoon evening capable of strong damaging winds, large hail, heavy rain, and a tornado or two. Another round of storms may be possible Saturday evening and night, however, it will depend on how storms move through Friday night. Hot weather continues with highs in the upper 80s and low 90s. Heat indices remain in the mid-90s to around 100. This is NOAA All Hazards Radio Station KIH 61 in Omaha, Nebraska. The current time is 11:42 a.m. Central Daylight Time. Now for the official National Weather Service forecast for the Omaha and Council Bluffs area. Today, hot. Mostly sunny. Showers likely and a chance of thunderstorms this morning. Highs in the lower 90s. Southeast winds 10 to 15 miles an hour. Chance of rain 60%. Tonight, a chance of thunderstorms. Showers likely. Lows around 70. Southeast winds 10 to 15 miles an hour. Chance of rain 60%. Independence Day, mostly sunny. Hot with highs in the upper 80s. West winds around 5 miles an hour, becoming north in the afternoon. Saturday night, partly cloudy. A chance of showers with a slight chance of thunderstorms after midnight. Humid with lows in the upper 60s. North winds around 5 miles an hour. Chance of rain 30%. Sunday, mostly sunny. Hot with highs in the upper 80s. North winds around 5 miles an hour. Sunday night through Tuesday night, mostly clear. Hot. Lows in the upper 60s. Highs in the upper 80s. Wednesday, mostly sunny. Hot with highs in the lower 90s. Wednesday night, partly cloudy. A chance of showers and thunderstorms after midnight. Lows in the lower 70s. Chance of rain 40%. Thursday, mostly sunny. Hot with highs around 90. Now for the official National Weather Service forecast for the Omaha and Council Bluffs area. This afternoon, hot. Mostly sunny. Highs in the lower 90s. South winds 10 to 15 miles an hour. Tonight, a chance of thunderstorms. Showers. Lows around 70. South winds 10 to 15 miles an hour. Chance of rain 80%. Independence Day, mostly sunny. Hot with highs in the upper 80s. West winds around 5 miles an hour, becoming north in the afternoon. Saturday night, partly cloudy. A slight chance of showers and thunderstorms after midnight.
humid with lows in the upper 60s. North winds around 5 miles an hour. Chance of rain 20%. Sunday, sunny, hot with highs in the upper 80s. North winds around 5 miles an hour. Sunday night through Tuesday night, mostly clear. Hot. Lows in the upper 60s. Highs in the upper 80s. Wednesday, mostly sunny. Hot with highs in the lower 90s. Wednesday night, partly cloudy. A chance of showers and thunderstorms after midnight. Lows in the lower 70s. Chance of rain 40%. Thursday, mostly sunny. Hot with highs around 90. At 11 a.m. in Omaha, it was partly sunny. The temperature was 79 degrees, the dew point 70, and the relative humidity 74%. The wind was east at 5 miles an hour. The pressure was 30.02 inches and rising. Across eastern Nebraska and southwest Iowa, at Offutt Air Force Base, it was mostly sunny, with a temperature of 82. It was partly sunny, with a temperature of 80 at Millard, 79 at Fremont, 78 at Blair Airport, 83 at Nebraska City, and 79 at Plaxmouth. It was cloudy, with a temperature of 79 at Lincoln, 72 at Columbus, and 76 at Tacoma. Here are some observations from across the region. It was sunny, with a temperature of 75 at North Platte and 75 at Valentine. It was mostly sunny, with a temperature of 86 at Kansas City and 73 at Denver. It was partly sunny, with a temperature of 74 at Grand Island, 77 at Sioux Falls, 77 at Des Moines, and 80 at Concordia, Kansas. It was cloudy, with a temperature of 69 at Norfolk and 72 at Sioux City. Once again, at 11 a.m. in Omaha, it was 79 degrees under partly sunny skies. Here are the forecast key messages. Ongoing storms will contribute to damaging wind gusts, a few quarter-sized hailstones, and flash flooding for areas of northeast Nebraska into western Iowa through 6 a.m. There's an enhanced risk level 3/5 for severe storms Friday afternoon and evening capable of strong damaging winds, large hail, heavy rain, and a tornado or two. Another round of storms may be possible Saturday evening and night. However, it will depend on how storms move through Friday night. Hot weather continues with highs in the upper 80s and low 90s. Heat indices remain in the mid-90s to around 100. This is NOAA All Hazards Radio Station KIH 61 in Omaha, Nebraska. The current time is 11:48 a.m. Central Daylight Time. Now for the official National Weather Service forecast for the Omaha and Council Bluffs area. This afternoon, hot. Mostly sunny. Highs in the lower 90s. South winds 10 to 15 miles an hour. Tonight, a chance of thunderstorms. Showers. Lows around 70. South winds 10 to 15 miles an hour. Chance of rain 80%. Independence Day, mostly sunny. Hot with highs in the upper 80s. West winds around 5 miles an hour, becoming north in the afternoon. Saturday night, partly cloudy. A slight chance of showers and thunderstorms after midnight. Humid with lows in the upper 60s. North winds around 5 miles an hour. Chance of rain 20%. Sunday, sunny, hot with highs in the upper 80s. North winds around 5 miles an hour. Sunday night through Tuesday night, mostly clear. Hot. Lows in the upper 60s. Highs in the upper 80s. Wednesday, mostly sunny. Hot with highs in the lower 90s. Wednesday night, partly cloudy. A chance of showers and thunderstorms after midnight. Lows in the lower 70s. Chance of rain 40%. Thursday, mostly sunny. Hot with highs around 90. At 11 a.m. in Omaha, it was partly sunny. The temperature was 79 degrees, the dew point 70, and the relative humidity 74%.
The wind was east at 5 miles an hour. The pressure was 30.02 inches and rising. Across eastern Nebraska and southwest Iowa, at Offutt Air Force Base, it was mostly sunny, with a temperature of 82. It was partly sunny, with a temperature of 80 at Millard, 79 at Fremont, 78 at Blair Airport, 83 at Nebraska City, and 79 at Plaxmouth. It was cloudy, with a temperature of 79 at Lincoln, 72 at Columbus, and 76 at Tecumseh. Here are some observations from across the region. It was sunny, with a temperature of 75 at North Platte and 75 at Valentine. It was mostly sunny, with a temperature of 86 at Kansas City and 73 at Denver. It was partly sunny, with a temperature of 74 at Grand Island, 77 at Sioux Falls, 77 at Des Moines, and 80 at Concordia, Kansas. It was cloudy, with a temperature of 69 at Norfolk and 72 at Sioux City. Once again, at 11 a.m. in Omaha, it was 79 degrees under partly sunny skies. Here are the forecast key messages. Ongoing storms will contribute to damaging wind gusts, a few quarter-sized hailstones, and flash flooding for areas of northeast Nebraska into western Iowa through 6 a.m. There's an enhanced risk level 3/5 for severe storms Friday afternoon, evening capable of strong damaging winds, large hail, heavy rain, and a tornado or two. Another round of storms may be possible Saturday evening and night, however, it will depend on how storms move through Friday night. Hot weather continues with highs in the upper 80s and low 90s. Heat indices remain in the mid-90s to around 100. This is NOAA All Hazards Radio Station KIH-61 in Omaha, Nebraska. The current time is 11:52 a.m. Central Daylight Time. Now for the official National Weather Service forecast for the Omaha and Council Bluffs area. This afternoon, hot. Mostly sunny. Highs in the lower 90s. South winds 10 to 15 miles an hour. Tonight, a chance of thunderstorms. Showers. Lows around 70. South winds 10 to 15 miles an hour. Chance of rain 80%. Independence Day, mostly sunny. Hot with highs in the upper 80s. West winds around 5 miles an hour, becoming north in the afternoon. Saturday night, partly cloudy. A slight chance of showers and thunderstorms after midnight. Humid with lows in the upper 60s. North winds around 5 miles an hour. Chance of rain 20%. Sunday, sunny. Hot with highs in the upper 80s. North winds around 5 miles an hour. Sunday night through Tuesday night, mostly clear. Hot. Lows in the upper 60s. Highs in the upper 80s. Wednesday, mostly sunny. Hot with highs in the lower 90s. Wednesday night, partly cloudy. A chance of showers and thunderstorms after midnight. Lows in the lower 70s. Chance of rain 40%. Thursday, mostly sunny. Hot with highs around 90. 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Douglas, Sarpy, Washington, Cass, Odo, Burt, Dodge, Saunders, Harrison, Pottawatomie, and Mills. At 11 a.m. in Omaha, it was partly sunny. The temperature was 79 degrees, the dew point 70, and the relative humidity 74%. The wind was east at 5 miles an hour. The pressure was 30.02 inches and rising. Across eastern Nebraska and southwest Iowa, at Offutt Air Force Base, it was mostly sunny, with a temperature of 82. It was partly sunny, with a temperature of 80 at Millard, 79 at Fremont, 78 at Blair Airport, 83 at Nebraska City, and 79 at Plaxmouth. It was cloudy, with a temperature of 79 at Lincoln, 72 at Columbus, and 76 at Tecumseh. Here are some observations from across the region. It was sunny, with a temperature of 75 at North Platte and 75 at Valentine.
It was mostly sunny, with a temperature of 86 at Kansas City and 73 at Denver. It was partly sunny, with a temperature of 74 at Grand Island, 77 at Sioux Falls, 77 at Des Moines, and 80 at Concordia, Kansas. It was cloudy, with a temperature of 69 at Norfolk and 72 at Sioux City. Once again, at 11 a.m. in Omaha, it was 79 degrees under partly sunny skies. Here are the forecast key messages. Ongoing storms will contribute to damaging wind gusts, a few quarter-sized hailstones, and flash flooding for areas of northeast Nebraska into western Iowa through 6 a.m. There's an enhanced risk level 3/5 for severe storms Friday afternoon, evening capable of strong damaging winds, large hail, heavy rain, and a tornado or two. Another round of storms may be possible Saturday evening and night. However, it will depend on how storms move through Friday night. Hot weather continues with highs in the upper 80s and low 90s. Heat indices remain in the mid-90s to around 100. This is NOAA All Hazards radio station KIH 61 in Omaha, Nebraska. The current time is 11:56 a.m. Central Daylight Time. Now for the official National Weather Service forecast for the Omaha and Council Bluffs area. This afternoon, hot. Mostly sunny. Highs in the lower 90s. South winds 10 to 15 miles an hour. Tonight, a chance of thunderstorms. Showers. Lows around 70. South winds 10 to 15 miles an hour. Chance of rain 80%. Independence Day, mostly sunny. Hot with highs in the upper 80s. West winds around 5 miles an hour, becoming north in the afternoon. Saturday night, partly cloudy. A slight chance of showers and thunderstorms after midnight. Humid with lows in the upper 60s. North winds around 5 miles an hour. Chance of rain 20%. Sunday, sunny, hot with highs in the upper 80s. North winds around 5 miles an hour. Sunday night through Tuesday night, mostly clear. Hot. Lows in the upper 60s. Highs in the upper 80s. Wednesday, mostly sunny. Hot with highs in the lower 90s. Wednesday night, partly cloudy. A chance of showers and thunderstorms after midnight. Lows in the lower 70s. Chance of rain 40%. Thursday, mostly sunny. Hot with highs around 90. At 11 a.m. in Omaha, it was partly sunny. The temperature was 79 degrees, the dew point 70, and the relative humidity 74%. The wind was east at 5 miles an hour. The pressure was 30.02 inches and rising. Across eastern Nebraska and southwest Iowa, at Offutt Air Force Base, it was mostly sunny, with a temperature of 82. It was partly sunny, with a temperature of 80 at Millard, 79 at Fremont, 78 at Blair Airport, 83 at Nebraska City, and 79 at Plaxmouth. It was cloudy, with a temperature of 79 at Lincoln, 72 at Columbus, and 76 at Tecumseh. Here are some observations from across the region. It was sunny, with a temperature of 75 at North Platte and 75 at Valentine. It was mostly sunny, with a temperature of 86 at Kansas City and 73 at Denver. It was partly sunny, with a temperature of 74 at Grand Island, 77 at Sioux Falls, 77 at Des Moines, and 80 at Concordia, Kansas. It was cloudy, with a temperature of 69 at Norfolk and 72 at Sioux City. Once again, at 11 a.m. in Omaha, it was 79 degrees under partly sunny skies. Here are the forecast key messages. Ongoing storms will contribute to damaging wind gusts, a few quarter-sized hailstones, and flash flooding for areas of northeast Nebraska into western Iowa through 6 a.m. There's an enhanced risk level 3/5 for severe storms Friday afternoon, evening capable of strong damaging winds, large hail, heavy rain, and a tornado or two. Another round of storms may be possible Saturday evening and night.
However, it will depend on how storms move through Friday night. Hot weather continues with highs in the upper 80s and low 90s. Heat indices remain in the mid-90s to around 100. This is NOAA All Hazards radio station KIH 61 in Omaha, Nebraska. The current time is 12 p.m. Central Daylight Time. Now for the official National Weather Service forecast for the Omaha and Council Bluffs area. This afternoon, hot. Mostly sunny. Highs in the lower 90s. South winds 10 to 15 miles an hour. Tonight, a chance of thunderstorms. Showers. Lows around 70. South winds 10 to 15 miles an hour. Chance of rain 80%. Independence Day, mostly sunny. Hot with highs in the upper 80s. West winds around 5 miles an hour, becoming north in the afternoon. Saturday night, partly cloudy. A slight chance of showers and thunderstorms after midnight. Humid with lows in the upper 60s. North winds around 5 miles an hour. Chance of rain 20%. Sunday, sunny, hot with highs in the upper 80s. North winds around 5 miles an hour. Sunday night through Tuesday night, mostly clear. Hot. Lows in the upper 60s. Highs in the upper 80s. Wednesday, mostly sunny. Hot with highs in the lower 90s. Wednesday night, partly cloudy. A chance of showers and thunderstorms after midnight. Lows in the lower 70s. Chance of rain 40%. Thursday, mostly sunny. Hot with highs around 90. Here are the forecast key messages. Ongoing storms will contribute to damaging wind gusts, a few quarter-sized hailstones, and flash flooding for areas of northeast Nebraska into western Iowa through 6 a.m. There's an enhanced risk level 3/5 for severe storms Friday afternoon, evening capable of strong damaging winds, large hail, heavy rain, and a tornado or two. Another round of storms may be possible Saturday evening and night. However, it will depend on how storms move through Friday night. Hot weather continues with highs in the upper 80s and low 90s. Heat indices remain in the mid-90s to around 100. This is NOAA All Hazards radio station KIH 61 in Omaha, Nebraska. The current time is 12:03 p.m. Central Daylight Time. Now for the official National Weather Service forecast for the Omaha and Council Bluffs area. This afternoon, hot. Mostly sunny. Highs in the lower 90s. South winds 10 to 15 miles an hour. Tonight, a chance of thunderstorms. Showers. Lows around 70. South winds 10 to 15 miles an hour. Chance of rain 80%. Independence Day, mostly sunny. Hot with highs in the upper 80s. West winds around 5 miles an hour, becoming north in the afternoon. Saturday night, partly cloudy. A slight chance of showers and thunderstorms after midnight. Humid with lows in the upper 60s. North winds around 5 miles an hour. Chance of rain 20%. Sunday, sunny, hot with highs in the upper 80s. North winds around 5 miles an hour. Sunday night through Tuesday night, mostly clear. Hot. Lows in the upper 60s. Highs in the upper 80s. Wednesday, mostly sunny. Hot with highs in the lower 90s. Wednesday night, partly cloudy. A chance of showers and thunderstorms after midnight. Lows in the lower 70s. Chance of rain 40%. Thursday, mostly sunny. Hot with highs around 90. Here are the forecast key messages. Ongoing storms will contribute to damaging wind gusts, a few quarter-sized hailstones, and flash flooding for areas of northeast Nebraska into western Iowa through 6 a.m. There's an enhanced risk level 3/5 for severe storms Friday afternoon, evening capable of strong damaging winds, large hail, heavy rain, and a tornado or two.
Another round of storms may be possible Saturday evening and night. However, it will depend on how storms move through Friday night. Hot weather continues with highs in the upper 80s and low 90s. Heat indices remain in the mid-90s to around 100. This is NOAA All Hazards Radio Station KIH 61 in Omaha, Nebraska. The current time is 12:05 p.m. Central Daylight Time. Now for the official National Weather Service forecast for the Omaha and Council Bluffs area. This afternoon, hot. Mostly sunny. Highs in the lower 90s. South winds 10 to 15 miles an hour. Tonight, a chance of thunderstorms. Showers. Lows around 70. South winds 10 to 15 miles an hour. Chance of rain 80%. Independence Day, mostly sunny. Hot with highs in the upper 80s. West winds around 5 miles an hour, becoming north in the afternoon. Saturday night, partly cloudy. A slight chance of showers and thunderstorms after midnight. Humid with lows in the upper 60s. North winds around 5 miles an hour. Chance of rain 20%. Sunday, sunny, hot with highs in the upper 80s. North winds around 5 miles an hour. Sunday night through Tuesday night, mostly clear. Hot. Lows in the upper 60s. Highs in the upper 80s. Wednesday, mostly sunny. Hot with highs in the lower 90s. Wednesday night, partly cloudy. A chance of showers and thunderstorms after midnight. Lows in the lower 70s. Chance of rain 40%. Thursday, mostly sunny. Hot with highs around 90. At noon in Omaha, it was partly sunny. The temperature was 82 degrees, the dew point 72, and the relative humidity 71%. The wind was southeast at 15 miles an hour. The pressure was 29.95 inches and falling. Across eastern Nebraska and southwest Iowa, it was partly sunny, with a temperature of 81 at Millard, 80 at Fremont, 80 at Blair Airport, and 79 at Takema. Under partly sunny skies, Nebraska City reported 82, Plattsmouth reported 82, and Red Oak, Iowa reported 81. It was cloudy, with a temperature of 83 at Lincoln and 74 at Columbus. Here are some observations from across the region. At North Platte, it was sunny, with a temperature of 80. It was mostly sunny, with a temperature of 77 at Sioux Falls, 76 at Denver, and 76 at Valentine. It was partly sunny, with a temperature of 78 at Grand Island, 75 at Sioux City, 81 at Des Moines, 89 at Kansas City, and 83 at Concordia, Kansas. At North Fork, it was cloudy, with a temperature of 75. Once again, at noon in Omaha, it was 82 degrees under partly sunny skies. Here are the forecast key messages. Ongoing storms will contribute to damaging wind gusts, a few quarter-sized hailstones, and flash flooding for areas of northeast Nebraska into western Iowa through 6 a.m. There's an enhanced risk level 3/5 for severe storms Friday afternoon, evening capable of strong damaging winds, large hail, heavy rain, and a tornado or two. Another round of storms may be possible Saturday evening and night. However, it will depend on how storms move through Friday night. Hot weather continues with highs in the upper 80s and low 90s. Heat indices remain in the mid-90s to around 100. This is NOAA All Hazards Radio Station KIH 61 in Omaha, Nebraska. The current time is 12:09 p.m. Central Daylight Time. Now for the official National Weather Service forecast for the Omaha and Council Bluffs area. This afternoon, hot. Mostly sunny. Highs in the lower 90s. South winds 10 to 15 miles an hour. Tonight, a chance of thunderstorms. Showers. Lows around 70. South winds 10 to 15 miles an hour. Chance of rain 80%. Independence Day, mostly sunny.
hot with highs in the upper 80s. West winds around 5 miles an hour, becoming north in the afternoon. Saturday night, partly cloudy. A slight chance of showers and thunderstorms after midnight. Humid with lows in the upper 60s. North winds around 5 miles an hour. Chance of rain 20%. Sunday, sunny, hot with highs in the upper 80s. North winds around 5 miles an hour. Sunday night through Tuesday night, mostly clear. Hot. Lows in the upper 60s. Highs in the upper 80s. Wednesday, mostly sunny. Hot with highs in the lower 90s. Wednesday night, partly cloudy. A chance of showers and thunderstorms after midnight. Lows in the lower 70s. Chance of rain 40%. Thursday, mostly sunny. Hot with highs around

reported 82, Plattsmouth reported 82, and Red Oak, Iowa reported 81. Here are some observations from across the region. At North Platte, it was sunny, with a temperature of 80. It was mostly sunny, with a temperature of 77 at Sioux Falls, 83 at Concordia, Kansas, 76 at Denver, and 76 at Valentine. It was partly sunny, with a temperature of 78 at Grand Island, 81 at Des Moines, and 89 at Kansas City. It was cloudy, with a temperature of 75 at Norfolk, and 75 at Sioux City. Once again, at noon in Omaha it was 82 degrees under partly sunny skies. Here are the forecast key messages. Ongoing storms will contribute to damaging wind gusts, a few quarter-sized hailstones, and flash flooding for areas of northeast Nebraska into western Iowa through 6 a.m. There's an enhanced risk level 3/5 for severe storms Friday afternoon evening capable of strong damaging winds, large hail, heavy rain, and a tornado or two. Another round of storms may be possible Saturday evening and night, however it will depend on how storms move through Friday night. Hot weather continues with highs in the upper 80s and low 90s. Heat indices remain in the mid-90s to around 100. This is NOAA All Hazards Radio Station KIH-61 in Omaha, Nebraska. The current time is 12:13 p.m. Central Daylight Time. Now for the official National Weather Service forecast for the Omaha and Council Bluffs area. This afternoon, hot. Mostly sunny. Highs in the lower 90s. South winds 10 to 15 miles an hour. Tonight, a chance of thunderstorms. Showers. Lows around 70. South winds 10 to 15 miles an hour. Chance of rain 80%. Independence Day, mostly sunny. Hot with highs in the upper 80s. West winds around 5 miles an hour, becoming north in the afternoon. Saturday night, partly cloudy. A slight chance of showers and thunderstorms after midnight. Humid with lows in the upper 60s. North winds around 5 miles an hour. Chance of rain 20%. Sunday, sunny, hot with highs in the upper 80s. North winds around 5 miles an hour. Sunday night through Tuesday night, mostly clear. Hot. Lows in the upper 60s. Highs in the upper 80s. Wednesday, mostly sunny. Hot with highs in the lower 90s. Wednesday night, partly cloudy. A chance of showers and thunderstorms after midnight. Lows in the lower 70s. Chance of rain 40%. Thursday, mostly sunny. Hot with highs around 90. At noon in Omaha, it was partly sunny. The temperature was 82 degrees, the dew point 72, and the relative humidity 71%. The wind was southeast at 15 miles an hour. The pressure was 29.95 inches and falling. Across eastern Nebraska and southwest Iowa, skies ranged from partly sunny to cloudy. It was 82 at Lincoln, 84 at Offutt Air Force Base, 81 at Millard, 80 at Fremont, and 74 at Columbus. Blair Airport reported 80, Tacoma reported 79, Nebraska City reported 82, Plattsmouth reported 82, and Red Oak, Iowa reported 81. Here are some observations from across the region. At North Platte, it was sunny, with a temperature of 80. It was mostly sunny, with a temperature of 77 at Sioux Falls, 83 at Concordia, Kansas, 76 at Denver, and 76 at Valentine. It was partly sunny, with a temperature of 78 at Grand Island, 81 at Des Moines, and 89 at Kansas City. It was cloudy, with a temperature of 75 at Norfolk, and 75 at Sioux City. Once again, at noon in Omaha it was 82 degrees under partly sunny skies. Here are the forecast key messages. Ongoing storms will contribute to damaging wind gusts, a few quarter-sized hailstones, and flash flooding for areas of northeast Nebraska into western Iowa through 6 a.m.

There's an enhanced risk, level 3/5 for severe storms Friday afternoon, evening, capable of strong damaging winds, large hail, heavy rain, and a tornado or two. Another round of storms may be possible Saturday evening and night. However, it will depend on how storms move through Friday night. Hot weather continues with highs in the upper 80s and low 90s. Heat indices remain in the mid-90s to around 100. This is NOAA All Hazards radio station KIH 61 in Omaha, Nebraska. The current time is 12:17 p.m. Central Daylight Time. Now for the official National Weather Service forecast for the Omaha and Council Bluffs area. This afternoon, hot. Mostly sunny. Highs in the lower 90s. South winds 10 to 15 miles an hour. Tonight, a chance of thunderstorms. Showers. Lows around 70. South winds 10 to 15 miles an hour. Chance of rain 80%. Independence Day, mostly sunny. Hot with highs in the upper 80s. West winds around 5 miles an hour, becoming north in the afternoon. Saturday night, partly cloudy. A slight chance of showers and thunderstorms after midnight. Humid with lows in the upper 60s. North winds around 5 miles an hour. Chance of rain 20%. Sunday, sunny, hot with highs in the upper 80s. North winds around 5 miles an hour. Sunday night through Tuesday night, mostly clear. Hot. Lows in the upper 60s. Highs in the upper 80s. Wednesday, mostly sunny. Hot with highs in the lower 90s. Wednesday night, partly cloudy. A chance of showers and thunderstorms after midnight. Lows in the lower 70s. Chance of rain 40%. Thursday, mostly sunny. Hot with highs around 90. At noon in Omaha, it was partly sunny. The temperature was 82 degrees, the dew point 72, and the relative humidity 71%. The wind was southeast at 15 miles an hour. The pressure was 29.95 inches and falling. Across eastern Nebraska and southwest Iowa, skies ranged from partly sunny to cloudy. It was 82 at Lincoln, 84 at Offutt Air Force Base, 81 at Millard, 80 at Fremont, and 74 at Columbus. Blair Airport reported 80, Tacoma reported 79, Nebraska City reported 82, Plattsmouth reported 82, and Red Oak, Iowa reported 81. Here are some observations from across the region. At North Platte, it was sunny, with a temperature of 80. It was mostly sunny, with a temperature of 77 at Sioux Falls, 83 at Concordia, Kansas, 76 at Denver, and 76 at Valentine. It was partly sunny, with a temperature of 78 at Grand Island, 81 at Des Moines, and 89 at Kansas City. It was cloudy, with a temperature of 75 at North Fork, and 75 at Sioux City. Once again, at noon in Omaha it was 82 degrees under partly sunny skies. Here are the forecast key messages. Ongoing storms will contribute to damaging wind gusts, a few quarter-sized hailstones, and flash flooding for areas of northeast Nebraska into western Iowa through 6 a.m. There's an enhanced risk, level 3/5 for severe storms Friday afternoon, evening, capable of strong damaging winds, large hail, heavy rain, and a tornado or two. Another round of storms may be possible Saturday evening and night. However, it will depend on how storms move through Friday night. Hot weather continues with highs in the upper 80s and low 90s. Heat indices remain in the mid-90s to around 100. This is NOAA All Hazards radio station KIH 61 in Omaha, Nebraska. The current time is 12:21 p.m. Central Daylight Time. Now for the official National Weather Service forecast for the Omaha and Council Bluffs area. This afternoon, hot. Mostly sunny. Highs in the lower 90s. South winds 10 to 15 miles an hour. Tonight, a chance of thunderstorms. Showers.
Lows around 70. South winds 10 to 15 miles an hour. Chance of rain 80%. Independence Day, mostly sunny. Hot with highs in the upper 80s. West winds around 5 miles an hour, becoming north in the afternoon. Saturday night, partly cloudy. A slight chance of showers and thunderstorms after midnight. Humid with lows in the upper 60s. North winds around 5 miles an hour. Chance of rain 20%. Sunday, sunny, hot with highs in the upper 80s. North winds around 5 miles an hour. Sunday night through Tuesday night, mostly clear. Hot. Lows in the upper 60s. Highs in the upper 80s. Wednesday, mostly sunny. Hot with highs in the lower 90s. Wednesday night, partly cloudy. A chance of showers and thunderstorms after midnight. Lows in the lower 70s. Chance of rain 40%. Thursday, mostly sunny. Hot with highs around 90. At noon in Omaha, it was partly sunny. The temperature was 82 degrees, the dew point 72, and the relative humidity 71%. The wind was southeast at 15 miles an hour. The pressure was 29.95 inches and falling. Across eastern Nebraska and southwest Iowa, skies ranged from partly sunny to cloudy. It was 82 at Lincoln, 84 at Offutt Air Force Base, 81 at Millard, 80 at Fremont, and 74 at Columbus. Blair Airport reported 80, Tacoma reported 79, Nebraska City reported 82, Plattsmouth reported 82, and Red Oak, Iowa reported 81. Here are some observations from across the region. At North Platte, it was sunny, with a temperature of 80. It was mostly sunny, with a temperature of 77 at Sioux Falls, 83 at Concordia, Kansas, 76 at Denver, and 76 at Valentine. It was partly sunny, with a temperature of 78 at Grand Island, 81 at Des Moines, and 89 at Kansas City. It was cloudy, with a temperature of 75 at Norfolk, and 75 at Sioux City. Once again, at noon in Omaha it was 82 degrees under partly sunny skies. Here are the forecast key messages. Ongoing storms will contribute to damaging wind gusts, a few quarter-sized hailstones, and flash flooding for areas of northeast Nebraska into western Iowa through 6 a.m. There's an enhanced risk level 3/5 for severe storms Friday afternoon, evening capable of strong damaging winds, large hail, heavy rain, and a tornado or two. Another round of storms may be possible Saturday evening and night. However, it will depend on how storms move through Friday night. Hot weather continues with highs in the upper 80s and low 90s. Heat indices remain in the mid-90s to around 100. This is NOAA All Hazards radio station KIH 61 in Omaha, Nebraska. The current time is 12:25 p.m. Central Daylight Time. Now for the official National Weather Service forecast for the Omaha and Council Bluffs area. This afternoon, hot. Mostly sunny. Highs in the lower 90s. South winds 10 to 15 miles an hour. Tonight, a chance of thunderstorms. Showers. Lows around 70. South winds 10 to 15 miles an hour. Chance of rain 80%. Independence Day, mostly sunny. Hot with highs in the upper 80s. West winds around 5 miles an hour, becoming north in the afternoon. Saturday night, partly cloudy. A slight chance of showers and thunderstorms after midnight. Humid with lows in the upper 60s. North winds around 5 miles an hour. Chance of rain 20%. Sunday, sunny, hot with highs in the upper 80s. North winds around 5 miles an hour. Sunday night through Tuesday night, mostly clear. Hot. Lows in the upper 60s. Highs in the upper 80s. Wednesday, mostly sunny. Hot with highs in the lower 90s. Wednesday night, partly cloudy.
a chance of showers and thunderstorms after midnight. Lows in the lower 70s. Chance of rain 40%. Thursday, mostly sunny. Hot with highs around 90. At noon in Omaha, it was partly sunny. The temperature was 82 degrees, the dew point 72, and the relative humidity 71%. The wind was southeast at 15 miles an hour. The pressure was 29.95 inches and falling. Across eastern Nebraska and southwest Iowa, skies ranged from partly sunny to cloudy. It was 82 at Lincoln, 84 at Offutt Air Force Base, 81 at Millard, 80 at Fremont, and 74 at Columbus. Blair Airport reported 80, Tacoma reported 79, Nebraska City reported 82, Plattsmouth reported 82, and Red Oak, Iowa reported 81. Here are some observations from across the region. At North Platte, it was sunny, with a temperature of 80. It was mostly sunny, with a temperature of 77 at Sioux Falls, 83 at Concordia, Kansas, 76 at Denver, and 76 at Valentine. It was partly sunny, with a temperature of 78 at Grand Island, 81 at Des Moines, and 89 at Kansas City. It was cloudy, with a temperature of 75 at Norfolk, and 75 at Sioux City. Once again, at noon in Omaha it was 82 degrees under partly sunny skies. Here are the forecast key messages. Ongoing storms will contribute to damaging wind gusts, a few quarter-sized hailstones, and flash flooding for areas of northeast Nebraska into western Iowa through 6 a.m. There's an enhanced risk level 3/5 for severe storms Friday afternoon, evening capable of strong damaging winds, large hail, heavy rain, and a tornado or two. Another round of storms may be possible Saturday evening and night. However, it will depend on how storms move through Friday night. Hot weather continues with highs in the upper 80s and low 90s. Heat indices remain in the mid-90s to around 100. This is NOAA All Hazards Radio Station KIH 61 in Omaha, Nebraska. The current time is 12:29 p.m. Central Daylight Time. Now for the official National Weather Service forecast for the Omaha and Council Bluffs area. This afternoon, hot. Mostly sunny. Highs in the lower 90s. South winds 10 to 15 miles an hour. Tonight, a chance of thunderstorms. Showers. Lows around 70. South winds 10 to 15 miles an hour. Chance of rain 80%. Independence Day, mostly sunny. Hot with highs in the upper 80s. West winds around 5 miles an hour, becoming north in the afternoon. Saturday night, partly cloudy. A slight chance of showers and thunderstorms after midnight. Humid with lows in the upper 60s. North winds around 5 miles an hour. Chance of rain 20%. Sunday, sunny, hot with highs in the upper 80s. North winds around 5 miles an hour. Sunday night through Tuesday night, mostly clear. Hot. Lows in the upper 60s. Highs in the upper 80s. Wednesday, mostly sunny. Hot with highs in the lower 90s. Wednesday night, partly cloudy. A chance of showers and thunderstorms after midnight. Lows in the lower 70s. Chance of rain 40%. Thursday, mostly sunny. Hot with highs around 90. At noon in Omaha, it was partly sunny. The temperature was 82 degrees, the dew point 72, and the relative humidity 71%. The wind was southeast at 15 miles an hour. The pressure was 29.95 inches and falling. Across eastern Nebraska and southwest Iowa, skies ranged from partly sunny to cloudy. It was 82 at Lincoln, 84 at Offutt Air Force Base, 81 at Millard, 80 at Fremont, and 74 at Columbus. Blair Airport reported 80, Tacoma reported 79, Nebraska City reported 82, Plattsmouth reported 82, and Red Oak, Iowa reported 81.
here are some observations from across the region. At North Platte, it was sunny with a temperature of 80. It was mostly sunny with a temperature of 77 at Sioux Falls, 83 at Concordia, Kansas, 76 at Denver, and 76 at Valentine. It was partly sunny with a temperature of 78 at Grand Island, 81 at Des Moines, and 89 at Kansas City. It was cloudy with a temperature of 75 at Norfolk and 75 at Sioux City. Once again, at noon in Omaha it was 82 degrees under partly sunny skies. Here are the forecast key messages. Ongoing storms will contribute to damaging wind gusts, a few quarter-sized hailstones, and flash flooding for areas of northeast Nebraska into western Iowa through 6 a.m. There's an enhanced risk level 3/5 for severe storms Friday afternoon, evening capable of strong damaging winds, large hail, heavy rain, and a tornado or two. Another round of storms may be possible Saturday evening and night. However, it will depend on how storms move through Friday night. Hot weather continues with highs in the upper 80s and low 90s. Heat indices remain in the mid-90s to around 100. This is NOAA All Hazards Radio Station KIH 61 in Omaha, Nebraska. The current time is 12:33 p.m. Central Daylight Time. Now for the official National Weather Service forecast for the Omaha and Council Bluffs area. This afternoon, hot. Mostly sunny. Highs in the lower 90s. South winds 10 to 15 miles an hour. Tonight, a chance of thunderstorms. Showers. Lows around 70. South winds 10 to 15 miles an hour. Chance of rain 80%. Independence Day, mostly sunny. Hot with highs in the upper 80s. West winds around 5 miles an hour, becoming north in the afternoon. Saturday night, partly cloudy. A slight chance of showers and thunderstorms after midnight. Humid with lows in the upper 60s. North winds around 5 miles an hour. Chance of rain 20%. Sunday, sunny, hot with highs in the upper 80s. North winds around 5 miles an hour. Sunday night through Tuesday night, mostly clear. Hot. Lows in the upper 60s. Highs in the upper 80s. Wednesday, mostly sunny. Hot with highs in the lower 90s. Wednesday night, partly cloudy. A chance of showers and thunderstorms after midnight. Lows in the lower 70s. Chance of rain 40%. Thursday, mostly sunny. Hot with highs around 90. At noon in Omaha, it was partly sunny. The temperature was 82 degrees, the dew point 72, and the relative humidity 71%. The wind was southeast at 15 miles an hour. The pressure was 29.95 inches and falling. Across eastern Nebraska and southwest Iowa, skies ranged from partly sunny to cloudy. It was 82 at Lincoln, 84 at Offutt Air Force Base, 81 at Millard, 80 at Fremont, and 74 at Columbus. Blair Airport reported 80, Tacoma reported 79, Nebraska City reported 82, Plattsmouth reported 82, and Red Oak, Iowa reported 81. Here are some observations from across the region. At North Platte, it was sunny with a temperature of 80. It was mostly sunny, with a temperature of 77 at Sioux Falls, 83 at Concordia, Kansas, 76 at Denver, and 76 at Valentine. It was partly sunny, with a temperature of 78 at Grand Island, 81 at Des Moines, and 89 at Kansas City. It was cloudy, with a temperature of 75 at Norfolk, and 75 at Sioux City. Once again, at noon in Omaha it was 82 degrees under partly sunny skies. Here are the forecast key messages. Ongoing storms will contribute to damaging wind gusts, a few quarter-sized hailstones, and flash flooding for areas of northeast Nebraska into western Iowa through 6 a.m.
There's an enhanced risk, level 3/54 severe storms Friday afternoon, evening capable of strong damaging winds, large hail, heavy rain, and a tornado or two. Another round of storms may be possible Saturday evening and night. However, it will depend on how storms move through Friday night. Hot weather continues with highs in the upper 80s and low 90s. Heat indices remain in the mid-90s to around 100. This is NOAA All Hazards radio station KIH-61 in Omaha, Nebraska. The current time is 12:37 p.m. Central Daylight Time. Now for the official National Weather Service forecast for the Omaha and Council Bluffs area. This afternoon, hot. Mostly sunny. Highs in the lower 90s. South winds 10 to 15 miles an hour. Tonight, a chance of thunderstorms. Showers. Lows around 70. South winds 10 to 15 miles an hour. Chance of rain 80%. Independence Day, mostly sunny. Hot with highs in the upper 80s. West winds around 5 miles an hour, becoming north in the afternoon. Saturday night, partly cloudy. A slight chance of showers and thunderstorms after midnight. Humid with lows in the upper 60s. North winds around 5 miles an hour. Chance of rain 20%. Sunday, sunny, hot with highs in the upper 80s. North winds around 5 miles an hour. Sunday night through Tuesday night, mostly clear. Hot. Lows in the upper 60s. Highs in the upper 80s. Wednesday, mostly sunny. Hot with highs in the lower 90s. Wednesday night, partly cloudy. A chance of showers and thunderstorms after midnight. Lows in the lower 70s. Chance of rain 40%. Thursday, mostly sunny. Hot with highs around 90. At noon in Omaha, it was partly sunny. The temperature was 82 degrees, the dew point 72, and the relative humidity 71%. The wind was southeast at 15 miles an hour. The pressure was 29.95 inches and falling. Across eastern Nebraska and southwest Iowa, skies ranged from partly sunny to cloudy. It was 82 at Lincoln, 84 at Offutt Air Force Base, 81 at Millard, 80 at Fremont, and 74 at Columbus. Blair Airport reported 80, Tacoma reported 79, Nebraska City reported 82, Plattsmouth reported 82, and Red Oak, Iowa reported 81. Here are some observations from across the region. At North Platte, it was sunny, with a temperature of 80. It was mostly sunny, with a temperature of 77 at Sioux Falls, 83 at Concordia, Kansas, 76 at Denver, and 76 at Valentine. It was partly sunny, with a temperature of 78 at Grand Island, 81 at Des Moines, and 89 at Kansas City. It was cloudy, with a temperature of 75 at Norfolk, and 75 at Sioux City. Once again, at noon in Omaha it was 82 degrees under partly sunny skies. Here are the forecast key messages. Ongoing storms will contribute to damaging wind gusts, a few quarter-sized hailstones, and flash flooding for areas of northeast Nebraska into western Iowa through 6 a.m. There's an enhanced risk, level 3/54 severe storms Friday afternoon, evening capable of strong damaging winds, large hail, heavy rain, and a tornado or two. Another round of storms may be possible Saturday evening and night. However, it will depend on how storms move through Friday night. Hot weather continues with highs in the upper 80s and low 90s. Heat indices remain in the mid-90s to around 100. This is NOAA All Hazards radio station KIH-61 in Omaha, Nebraska. The current time is 12:41 p.m. Central Daylight Time. Now for the official National Weather Service forecast for the Omaha and Council Bluffs area. This afternoon, hot. Mostly sunny. Highs in the lower 90s. South winds 10 to 15 miles an hour. Tonight, a chance of thunderstorms. Showers.
lows around 70. South winds 10 to 15 miles an hour. Chance of rain 80%. Independence Day, mostly sunny. Hot with highs in the upper 80s. West winds around 5 miles an hour, becoming north in the afternoon. Saturday night, partly cloudy. A slight chance of showers and thunderstorms after midnight. Humid with lows in the upper 60s. North winds around 5 miles an hour. Chance of rain 20%. Sunday, sunny, hot with highs in the mid-80s. North winds around 5 miles an hour. Sunday night through Tuesday night, mostly clear. Hot. Lows in the upper 60s. Highs in the upper 80s. Wednesday, mostly sunny. Hot with highs in the lower 90s. Wednesday night, partly cloudy. A chance of showers and thunderstorms after midnight. Lows in the lower 70s. Chance of rain 40%. Thursday, mostly sunny. Hot with highs around 90. At noon in Omaha, it was partly sunny. The temperature was 82 degrees, the dew point 72, and the relative humidity 71%. The wind was southeast at 15 miles an hour. The pressure was 29.95 inches and falling. Across eastern Nebraska and southwest Iowa, skies ranged from partly sunny to cloudy. It was 82 at Lincoln, 84 at Offutt Air Force Base, 81 at Millard, 80 at Fremont, and 74 at Columbus. Blair Airport reported 80, Tacoma reported 79, Nebraska City reported 82, Plattsmouth reported 82, and Red Oak, Iowa reported 81. Here are some observations from across the region. At North Platte, it was sunny, with a temperature of 80. It was mostly sunny, with a temperature of 77 at Sioux Falls, 83 at Concordia, Kansas, 76 at Denver, and 76 at Valentine. It was partly sunny, with a temperature of 78 at Grand Island, 81 at Des Moines, and 89 at Kansas City. It was cloudy, with a temperature of 75 at North Fork, and 75 at Sioux City. Once again, at noon in Omaha it was 82 degrees under partly sunny skies. Here are the forecast key messages. Ongoing storms will contribute to damaging wind gusts, a few quarter-sized hailstones, and flash flooding for areas of northeast Nebraska into western Iowa through 6 a.m. There's an enhanced risk level 3/5 for severe storms Friday afternoon, evening capable of strong damaging winds, large hail, heavy rain, and a tornado or two. Another round of storms may be possible Saturday evening and night, however, it will depend on how storms move through Friday night. Hot weather continues with highs in the upper 80s and low 90s. Heat indices remain in the mid-90s to around 100. This is NOAA All Hazards radio station KIH 61 in Omaha, Nebraska. The current time is 12:45 p.m. Central Daylight Time. Now for the official National Weather Service forecast for the Omaha and Council Bluffs area. This afternoon, hot. Mostly sunny. Highs in the lower 90s. South winds 10 to 15 miles an hour. Tonight, a chance of thunderstorms. Showers. Lows around 70. South winds 10 to 15 miles an hour. Chance of rain 80%. Independence Day, mostly sunny. Hot with highs in the upper 80s. West winds around 5 miles an hour, becoming north in the afternoon. Saturday night, partly cloudy. A slight chance of showers and thunderstorms after midnight. Humid with lows in the upper 60s. North winds around 5 miles an hour. Chance of rain 20%. Sunday, sunny, hot with highs in the mid-80s. North winds around 5 miles an hour. Sunday night through Tuesday night, mostly clear. Hot. Lows in the upper 60s. Highs in the upper 80s. Wednesday, mostly sunny. Hot with highs in the lower 90s. Wednesday night, partly cloudy.
a chance of showers and thunderstorms after midnight. Lows in the lower 70s. Chance of rain 40%. Thursday, mostly sunny. Hot with highs around 90. At noon in Omaha, it was partly sunny. The temperature was 82 degrees, the dew point 72, and the relative humidity 71%. The wind was southeast at 15 miles an hour. The pressure was 29.95 inches and falling. Across eastern Nebraska and southwest Iowa, skies ranged from partly sunny to cloudy. It was 82 at Lincoln, 84 at Offutt Air Force Base, 81 at Millard, 80 at Fremont, and 74 at Columbus. Blair Airport reported 80, Tacoma reported 79, Nebraska City reported 82, Plattsmouth reported 82, and Red Oak, Iowa reported 81. Here are some observations from across the region. At North Platte, it was sunny, with a temperature of 80. It was mostly sunny, with a temperature of 77 at Sioux Falls, 83 at Concordia, Kansas, 76 at Denver, and 76 at Valentine. It was partly sunny, with a temperature of 78 at Grand Island, 81 at Des Moines, and 89 at Kansas City. It was cloudy, with a temperature of 75 at Norfolk, and 75 at Sioux City. Once again, at noon in Omaha it was 82 degrees under partly sunny skies. Here are the forecast key messages. Ongoing storms will contribute to damaging wind gusts, a few quarter-sized hailstones, and flash flooding for areas of northeast Nebraska into western Iowa through 6 a.m. There's an enhanced risk level 3/5 for severe storms Friday afternoon, evening capable of strong damaging winds, large hail, heavy rain, and a tornado or two. Another round of storms may be possible Saturday evening and night. However, it will depend on how storms move through Friday night. Hot weather continues with highs in the upper 80s and low 90s. Heat indices remain in the mid-90s to around 100. This is NOAA All Hazards Radio Station KIH 61 in Omaha, Nebraska. The current time is 12:49 p.m. Central Daylight Time. Now for the official National Weather Service forecast for the Omaha and Council Bluffs area. This afternoon, hot. Mostly sunny. Highs in the lower 90s. South winds 10 to 15 miles an hour. Tonight, a chance of thunderstorms. Showers. Lows around 70. South winds 10 to 15 miles an hour. Chance of rain 80%. Independence Day, mostly sunny. Hot with highs in the upper 80s. West winds around 5 miles an hour, becoming north in the afternoon. Saturday night, partly cloudy. A slight chance of showers and thunderstorms after midnight. Humid with lows in the upper 60s. North winds around 5 miles an hour. Chance of rain 20%. Sunday, sunny, hot with highs in the mid-80s. North winds around 5 miles an hour. Sunday night through Tuesday night, mostly clear. Hot. Lows in the upper 60s. Highs in the upper 80s. Wednesday, mostly sunny. Hot with highs in the lower 90s. Wednesday night, partly cloudy. A chance of showers and thunderstorms after midnight. Lows in the lower 70s. Chance of rain 40%. Thursday, mostly sunny. Hot with highs around 90. 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Douglas, Sarpy, Washington, Cass, Odo, Burt, Dodge, Saunders, Harrison, Pottawatomie, and Mills. At noon in Omaha, it was partly sunny. The temperature was 82 degrees, the dew point 72, and the relative humidity 71%. The wind was southeast at 15 miles an hour. The pressure was 29.95 inches and falling. Across eastern Nebraska and southwest Iowa, skies ranged from partly sunny to cloudy. It was 82 at Lincoln, 84 at Offutt Air Force Base,
81 at Millard, 80 at Fremont, and 74 at Columbus. Blair Airport reported 80. Tacoma reported 79. Nebraska City reported 82. Plattsmouth reported 82. And Red Oak, Iowa reported 81. Here are some observations from across the region. At North Platte, it was sunny, with a temperature of 80. It was mostly sunny, with a temperature of 77 at Sioux Falls, 83 at Concordia, Kansas, 76 at Denver, and 76 at Valentine. It was partly sunny, with a temperature of 78 at Grand Island, 81 at Des Moines, and 89 at Kansas City. It was cloudy, with a temperature of 75 at Norfolk, and 75 at Sioux City. Once again, at noon in Omaha it was 82 degrees under partly sunny skies. Here are the forecast key messages. Ongoing storms will contribute to damaging wind gusts, a few quarter-sized hailstones, and flash flooding for areas of northeast Nebraska into western Iowa through 6 a.m. There's an enhanced risk level 3/5 for severe storms Friday afternoon, evening capable of strong damaging winds, large hail, heavy rain, and a tornado or two. Another round of storms may be possible Saturday evening and night, however it will depend on how storms move through Friday night. Hot weather continues with highs in the upper 80s and low 90s. Heat indices remain in the mid-90s to around 100. This is NOAA All Hazards Radio Station KIH-61 in Omaha, Nebraska. The current time is 12:53 p.m. Central Daylight Time. Now for the official National Weather Service forecast for the Omaha and Council Bluffs area. This afternoon, hot. Mostly sunny. Highs in the lower 90s. South winds 10 to 15 miles an hour. Tonight, a chance of thunderstorms. Showers. Lows around 70. South winds 10 to 15 miles an hour. Chance of rain 80%. Independence Day, mostly sunny. Hot with highs in the upper 80s. West winds around 5 miles an hour, becoming north in the afternoon. Saturday night, partly cloudy. A slight chance of showers and thunderstorms after midnight. Humid with lows in the upper 60s. North winds around 5 miles an hour. Chance of rain 20%. Sunday, sunny, hot with highs in the mid-80s. North winds around 5 miles an hour. Sunday night through Tuesday night, mostly clear. Hot. Lows in the upper 60s. Highs in the upper 80s. Wednesday, mostly sunny. Hot with highs in the lower 90s. Wednesday night, partly cloudy. A chance of showers and thunderstorms after midnight. Lows in the lower 70s. Chance of rain 40%. Thursday, mostly sunny. Hot with highs around 90. At noon in Omaha, it was partly sunny. The temperature was 82 degrees. The dew point 72, and the relative humidity 71%. The wind was southeast at 15 miles an hour. The pressure was 29.95 inches and falling. Across eastern Nebraska and southwest Iowa, skies ranged from partly sunny to cloudy. It was 82 at Lincoln, 84 at Offutt Air Force Base, 81 at Millard, 80 at Fremont, and 74 at Columbus. Blair Airport reported 80, Tacoma reported 79, Nebraska City reported 82, Plattsmouth reported 82, and Red Oak, Iowa reported 81. Here are some observations from across the region. At North Platte, it was sunny, with a temperature of 80. It was mostly sunny, with a temperature of 77 at Sioux Falls, 83 at Concordia, Kansas, 76 at Denver, and 76 at Valentine. It was partly sunny, with a temperature of 78 at Grand Island, 81 at Des Moines, and 89 at Kansas City. It was cloudy, with a temperature of 75 at Norfolk, and 75 at Sioux City. Once again, at noon in Omaha it was 82 degrees under partly sunny skies. Here are the forecast key messages.
Ongoing storms will contribute to damaging wind gusts, a few quarter-sized hailstones, and flash flooding for areas of northeast Nebraska into western Iowa through 6 a.m. There's an enhanced risk, level 3/5 for severe storms Friday afternoon, evening capable of strong damaging winds, large hail, heavy rain, and a tornado or two. Another round of storms may be possible Saturday evening and night. However, it will depend on how storms move through Friday night. Hot weather continues with highs in the upper 80s and low 90s. Heat indices remain in the mid-90s to around 100. This is NOAA All Hazards radio station KIH 61 in Omaha, Nebraska. The current time is 12:57 p.m. Central Daylight Time. Now for the official National Weather Service forecast for the Omaha and Council Bluffs area. This afternoon, hot. Mostly sunny. Highs in the lower 90s. South winds 10 to 15 miles an hour. Tonight, a chance of thunderstorms. Showers. Lows around 70. South winds 10 to 15 miles an hour. Chance of rain 80%. Independence Day, mostly sunny. Hot with highs in the upper 80s. West winds around 5 miles an hour, becoming north in the afternoon. Saturday night, partly cloudy. A slight chance of showers and thunderstorms after midnight. Humid with lows in the upper 60s. North winds around 5 miles an hour. Chance of rain 20%. Sunday, sunny, hot with highs in the mid-80s. North winds around 5 miles an hour. Sunday night through Tuesday night, mostly clear. Hot. Lows in the upper 60s. Highs in the upper 80s. Wednesday, mostly sunny. Hot with highs in the lower 90s. Wednesday night, partly cloudy. A chance of showers and thunderstorms after midnight. Lows in the lower 70s. Chance of rain 40%. Thursday, mostly sunny. Hot with highs around 90. At noon in Omaha, it was partly sunny. The temperature was 82 degrees, the dew point 72, and the relative humidity 71%. The wind was southeast at 15 miles an hour. The pressure was 29.95 inches and falling. Across eastern Nebraska and southwest Iowa, skies ranged from partly sunny to cloudy. It was 82 at Lincoln, 84 at Offutt Air Force Base, 81 at Millard, 80 at Fremont, and 74 at Columbus. Blair Airport reported 80, Tacoma reported 79, Nebraska City reported 82, Plattsmouth reported 82, and Red Oak, Iowa reported 81. Here are some observations from across the region. At North Platte, it was sunny, with a temperature of 80. It was mostly sunny, with a temperature of 77 at Sioux Falls, 83 at Concordia, Kansas, 76 at Denver, and 76 at Valentine. It was partly sunny, with a temperature of 78 at Grand Island, 81 at Des Moines, and 89 at Kansas City. It was cloudy, with a temperature of 75 at Norfolk, and 75 at Sioux City. Once again, at noon in Omaha it was 82 degrees under partly sunny skies. Here are the forecast key messages. Ongoing storms will contribute to damaging wind gusts, a few quarter-sized hailstones, and flash flooding for areas of northeast Nebraska into western Iowa through 6 a.m. There's an enhanced risk, level 3/5 for severe storms Friday afternoon, evening capable of strong damaging winds, large hail, heavy rain, and a tornado or two. Another round of storms may be possible Saturday evening and night. However, it will depend on how storms move through Friday night. Hot weather continues with highs in the upper 80s and low 90s. Heat indices remain in the mid-90s to around 100. This is NOAA All Hazards radio station KIH 61 in Omaha, Nebraska. The current time is 1:01 p.m. Central Daylight Time. Now for the official National Weather Service forecast for the Omaha and Council Bluffs area. This afternoon, hot.
mostly sunny. Highs in the lower 90s. South winds 10 to 15 miles an hour. Tonight, a chance of thunderstorms. Showers. Lows around 70. South winds 10 to 15 miles an hour. Chance of rain 80%. Independence Day, mostly sunny. Hot with highs in the upper 80s. West winds around 5 miles an hour, becoming north in the afternoon. Saturday night, partly cloudy. A slight chance of showers and thunderstorms after midnight. Humid with lows in the upper 60s. North winds around 5 miles an hour. Chance of rain 20%. Sunday, sunny, hot with highs in the mid-80s. North winds around 5 miles an hour. Sunday night through Tuesday night, mostly clear. Hot. Lows in the upper 60s. Highs in the upper 80s. Wednesday, mostly sunny. Hot with highs in the lower 90s. Wednesday night, partly cloudy. A chance of showers and thunderstorms after midnight. Lows in the lower 70s. Chance of rain 40%. Thursday, mostly sunny. Hot with highs around 90. Here are the forecast key messages. There's an enhanced risk level 3/5 for severe storms this evening, capable of strong damaging winds, large hail, heavy rain, and a tornado or two. Another round of storms may be possible Saturday evening and night. However, it will depend on how storms move through Friday night. Hot weather continues with highs in the upper 80s and low 90s. Heat indices remain in the mid-90s to around 100. This is NOAA All Hazards Radio Station KIH 61 in Omaha, Nebraska. The current time is 1:03 p.m. Central Daylight Time. Now for the official National Weather Service forecast for the Omaha and Council Bluffs area. This afternoon, hot. Mostly sunny. Highs in the lower 90s. South winds 10 to 15 miles an hour. Tonight, a chance of thunderstorms. Showers. Lows around 70. South winds 10 to 15 miles an hour. Chance of rain 80%. Independence Day, mostly sunny. Hot with highs in the upper 80s. West winds around 5 miles an hour, becoming north in the afternoon. Saturday night, partly cloudy. A slight chance of showers and thunderstorms after midnight. Humid with lows in the upper 60s. North winds around 5 miles an hour. Chance of rain 20%. Sunday, sunny, hot with highs in the mid-80s. North winds around 5 miles an hour. Sunday night through Tuesday night, mostly clear. Hot. Lows in the upper 60s. Highs in the upper 80s. Wednesday, mostly sunny. Hot with highs in the lower 90s. Wednesday night, partly cloudy. A chance of showers and thunderstorms after midnight. Lows in the lower 70s. Chance of rain 40%. Thursday, mostly sunny. Hot with highs around 90. At 1 p.m. in Omaha, it was partly sunny. The temperature was 84 degrees, the dew point 72, and the relative humidity 67%. The wind was southeast at 10 miles an hour. The pressure was 29.91 inches and falling. Across eastern Nebraska and southwest Iowa, it was partly sunny, with a temperature of 87 at Lincoln and 86 at Offutt Air Force Base. At Tecama, it was cloudy, with a temperature of 81. Here are some observations from across the region. It was sunny, with a temperature of 82 at North Platte and 79 at Valentine. At Denver, it was mostly sunny, with a temperature of 79. It was partly sunny, with a temperature of 81 at Grand Island, 83 at Des Moines, and 90 at Kansas City. At Sioux City, it was cloudy, with a temperature of 74. Once again, at 1 p.m. in Omaha, it was 84 degrees under partly sunny skies. Here are the forecast key messages.
There's an enhanced risk, level 3/54 severe storms this evening capable of strong damaging winds, large hail, heavy rain, and a tornado or two. Another round of storms may be possible Saturday evening and night. However, it will depend on how storms move through Friday night. Hot weather continues with highs in the upper 80s and low 90s. Heat indices remain in the mid-90s to around 100. This is NOAA All Hazards radio station KIH 61 in Omaha, Nebraska. The current time is 1:07 p.m. Central Daylight Time. Now for the official National Weather Service forecast for the Omaha and Council Bluffs area. This afternoon, hot. Mostly sunny. Highs in the lower 90s. South winds 10 to 15 miles an hour. Tonight, a chance of thunderstorms. Showers. Lows around 70. South winds 10 to 15 miles an hour. Chance of rain 80%. Independence Day, mostly sunny. Hot with highs in the upper 80s. West winds around 5 miles an hour, becoming north in the afternoon. Saturday night, partly cloudy. A slight chance of showers and thunderstorms after midnight. Humid with lows in the upper 60s. North winds around 5 miles an hour. Chance of rain 20%. Sunday, sunny, hot with highs in the mid-80s. North winds around 5 miles an hour. Sunday night through Tuesday night, mostly clear. Hot. Lows in the upper 60s. Highs in the upper 80s. Wednesday, mostly sunny. Hot with highs in the lower 90s. Wednesday night, partly cloudy. A chance of showers and thunderstorms after midnight. Lows in the lower 70s. Chance of rain 40%. Thursday, mostly sunny. Hot with highs around 90. At 1 p.m. in Omaha, it was partly sunny. The temperature was 84 degrees, the dew point 72, and the relative humidity 67%. The wind was southeast at 10 miles an hour. The pressure was 29.91 inches and falling. Across eastern Nebraska and southwest Iowa, it was partly sunny, with a temperature of 87 at Lincoln and 86 at Offutt Air Force Base. At Tecama, it was cloudy, with a temperature of 81. Here are some observations from across the region. It was sunny, with a temperature of 82 at North Platte and 79 at Valentine. At Denver, it was mostly sunny, with a temperature of 79. It was partly sunny, with a temperature of 81 at Grand Island, 83 at Des Moines, and 90 at Kansas City. At Sioux City, it was cloudy, with a temperature of 74. Once again, at 1 p.m. in Omaha, it was 84 degrees under partly sunny skies. Here are the forecast key messages. There's an enhanced risk, level 3/54 severe storms this evening capable of strong damaging winds, large hail, heavy rain, and a tornado or two. Another round of storms may be possible Saturday evening and night. However, it will depend on how storms move through Friday night. Hot weather continues with highs in the upper 80s and low 90s. Heat indices remain in the mid-90s to around 100. This is NOAA All Hazards radio station KIH 61 in Omaha, Nebraska. The current time is 1:10 p.m. Central Daylight Time. Now for the official National Weather Service forecast for the Omaha and Council Bluffs area. This afternoon, hot. Mostly sunny. Highs in the lower 90s. South winds 10 to 15 miles an hour. Tonight, a chance of thunderstorms. Showers. Lows around 70. South winds 10 to 15 miles an hour. Chance of rain 80%. Independence Day, mostly sunny. Hot with highs in the upper 80s. West winds around 5 miles an hour, becoming north in the afternoon. Saturday night, partly cloudy. A slight chance of showers and thunderstorms after midnight. Humid with lows in the upper 60s. North winds around 5 miles an hour.
chance of rain 20%. Sunday, sunny, hot with highs in the mid-80s. North winds around 5 miles an hour. Sunday night through Tuesday night,

1 p.m. in Omaha, it was partly sunny. The temperature was 84 degrees, the dew point 72, and the relative humidity 67%. The wind was southeast at 10 miles an hour. The pressure was 29.91 inches and falling. Across eastern Nebraska and southwest Iowa, at Lincoln, it was sunny, with a temperature of 87. It was mostly sunny, with a temperature of 83 at Millard, 83 at Fremont, 80 at Columbus, and 83 at Blair Airport. It was partly sunny, with a temperature of 86 at Offutt Air Force Base, 81 at Nebraska City, and 86 at Flaxmouth. It was cloudy, with a temperature of 81 at Takema, and 84 at Red Oak, Iowa. Here are some observations from across the region. It was sunny, with a temperature of 81 at Grand Island, 82 at North Platte, and 79 at Valentine. It was mostly sunny, with a temperature of 87 at Concordia, Kansas, and 79 at Denver. It was partly sunny, with a temperature of 78 at Norfolk, 79 at Sioux Falls, 74 at Sioux City, 83 at Des Moines, and 90 at Kansas City. Once again, at 1 p.m. in Omaha, it was 84 degrees under partly sunny skies. Here are the forecast key messages. There's an enhanced risk level 3/5 for severe storms this evening, capable of strong damaging winds, large hail, heavy rain, and a tornado or two. Another round of storms may be possible Saturday evening and night. However, it will depend on how storms move through Friday night. Hot weather continues with highs in the upper 80s and low 90s. Heat indices remain in the mid-90s to around 100. This is NOAA All Hazards Radio Station KIH 61 in Omaha, Nebraska. The current time is 1:14 p.m. Central Daylight Time. Now for the official National Weather Service forecast for the Omaha and Council Bluffs area. This afternoon, hot. Mostly sunny. Highs in the lower 90s. South winds 10 to 15 miles an hour. Tonight, a chance of thunderstorms. Showers. Lows around 70. South winds 10 to 15 miles an hour. Chance of rain 80%. Independence Day, mostly sunny. Hot with highs in the upper 80s. West winds around 5 miles an hour, becoming north in the afternoon. Saturday night, partly cloudy. A slight chance of showers and thunderstorms after midnight. Humid with lows in the upper 60s. North winds around 5 miles an hour. Chance of rain 20%. Sunday, sunny, hot with highs in the mid-80s. North winds around 5 miles an hour. Sunday night through Tuesday night, mostly clear. Hot. Lows in the upper 60s. Highs in the upper 80s. Wednesday, mostly sunny. Hot with highs in the lower 90s. Wednesday night, partly cloudy. A chance of showers and thunderstorms after midnight. Lows in the lower 70s. Chance of rain 40%. Thursday, mostly sunny. Hot with highs around 90. At 1 p.m. in Omaha, it was partly sunny. The temperature was 84 degrees, the dew point 72, and the relative humidity 67%. The wind was southeast at 10 miles an hour. The pressure was 29.91 inches and falling. Across eastern Nebraska and southwest Iowa, at Lincoln, it was sunny, with a temperature of 87. It was mostly sunny, with a temperature of 83 at Millard, 83 at Fremont, 80 at Columbus, and 83 at Blair Airport. It was partly sunny, with a temperature of 86 at Offutt Air Force Base, 81 at Nebraska City, and 86 at Flaxmouth. It was cloudy, with a temperature of 81 at Takema, and 84 at Red Oak, Iowa. Here are some observations from across the region. It was sunny, with a temperature of 81 at Grand Island, 82 at North Platte, and 79 at Valentine. It was mostly sunny, with a temperature of 87 at Concordia, Kansas, and 79 at Denver. It was partly sunny, with a temperature

of 78 at Norfolk, 79 at Sioux Falls, 74 at Sioux City, 83 at Des Moines, and 90 at Kansas City. Once again, at 1 p.m. in Omaha, it was 84 degrees under partly sunny skies. Here are the forecast key messages. There's an enhanced risk, level 3/5 for severe storms this evening, capable of strong damaging winds, large hail, heavy rain, and a tornado or two. Another round of storms may be possible Saturday evening and night. However, it will depend on how storms move through Friday night. Hot weather continues with highs in the upper 80s and low 90s. Heat indices remain in the mid-90s to around 100. This is NOAA All Hazards radio station KIH 61 in Omaha, Nebraska. The current time is 1:18 p.m. Central Daylight Time. Now for the official National Weather Service forecast for the Omaha and Council Bluffs area. This afternoon, hot. Mostly sunny. Highs in the lower 90s. South winds 10 to 15 miles an hour. Tonight, a chance of thunderstorms. Showers. Lows around 70. South winds 10 to 15 miles an hour. Chance of rain 80%. Independence Day, mostly sunny. Hot with highs in the upper 80s. West winds around 5 miles an hour, becoming north in the afternoon. Saturday night, partly cloudy. A slight chance of showers and thunderstorms after midnight. Humid with lows in the upper 60s. North winds around 5 miles an hour. Chance of rain 20%. Sunday, sunny, hot with highs in the mid-80s. North winds around 5 miles an hour. Sunday night through Tuesday night, mostly clear. Hot. Lows in the upper 60s. Highs in the upper 80s. Wednesday, mostly sunny. Hot with highs in the lower 90s. Wednesday night, partly cloudy. A chance of showers and thunderstorms after midnight. Lows in the lower 70s. Chance of rain 40%. Thursday, mostly sunny. Hot with highs around 90. At 1 p.m. in Omaha, it was partly sunny. The temperature was 84 degrees, the dew point 72, and the relative humidity 67%. The wind was southeast at 10 miles an hour. The pressure was 29.91 inches and falling. Across eastern Nebraska and southwest Iowa, at Lincoln, it was sunny, with a temperature of 87. It was mostly sunny, with a temperature of 83 at Millard, 83 at Fremont, 80 at Columbus, and 83 at Blair Airport. It was partly sunny, with a temperature of 86 at Offutt Air Force Base, 81 at Nebraska City, and 86 at Flaxman. It was cloudy, with a temperature of 81 at Takema, and 84 at Red Oak, Iowa. Here are some observations from across the region. It was sunny, with a temperature of 81 at Grand Island, 82 at North Platte, and 79 at Valentine. It was mostly sunny, with a temperature of 87 at Concordia, Kansas, and 79 at Denver. It was partly sunny, with a temperature of 78 at Norfolk, 79 at Sioux Falls, 74 at Sioux City, 83 at Des Moines, and 90 at Kansas City. Once again, at 1 p.m. in Omaha, it was 84 degrees under partly sunny skies. Here are the forecast key messages. There's an enhanced risk, level 3/5 for severe storms this evening, capable of strong damaging winds, large hail, heavy rain, and a tornado or two. Another round of storms may be possible Saturday evening and night. However, it will depend on how storms move through Friday night. Hot weather continues with highs in the upper 80s and low 90s. Heat indices remain in the mid-90s to around 100. This is NOAA All Hazards radio station KIH 61 in Omaha, Nebraska. The current time is 1:22 p.m. Central Daylight Time. Now for the official National Weather Service forecast for the Omaha and Council Bluffs area. This afternoon, hot. Mostly sunny with a slight chance of showers and thunderstorms.
Highs in the lower 90s. South winds 10 to 15 miles an hour. Chance of rain 20%. Tonight, a chance of thunderstorms. Showers. Lows around 70. South winds 10 to 15 miles an hour. Chance of rain 80%. Independence Day, mostly sunny. Hot with highs in the upper 80s. West winds around 5 miles an hour, becoming north in the afternoon. Saturday night, partly cloudy. A slight chance of showers and thunderstorms after midnight. Humid with lows in the upper 60s. North winds around 5 miles an hour. Chance of rain 20%. Sunday, sunny, hot with highs in the mid-80s. North winds around 5 miles an hour. Sunday night through Tuesday night, mostly clear. Hot. Lows in the upper 60s. Highs in the upper 80s. Wednesday, mostly sunny. Hot with highs in the lower 90s. Wednesday night, partly cloudy. A chance of showers and thunderstorms after midnight. Lows in the lower 70s. Chance of rain 40%. Thursday, mostly sunny. Hot with highs around 90. At 1 p.m. in Omaha, it was partly sunny. The temperature was 84 degrees, the dew point 72, and the relative humidity 67%. The wind was southeast at 10 miles an hour. The pressure was 29.91 inches and falling. Across eastern Nebraska and southwest Iowa, at Lincoln, it was sunny, with a temperature of 87. It was mostly sunny, with a temperature of 83 at Millard, 83 at Fremont, 80 at Columbus, and 83 at Blair Airport. It was partly sunny, with a temperature of 86 at Offutt Air Force Base, 81 at Nebraska City, and 86 at Flaxman. It was cloudy, with a temperature of 81 at Tacoma, and 84 at Red Oak, Iowa. Here are some observations from across the region. It was sunny, with a temperature of 81 at Grand Island, 82 at North Platte, and 79 at Valentine. It was mostly sunny, with a temperature of 87 at Concordia, Kansas, and 79 at Denver. It was partly sunny, with a temperature of 78 at Norfolk, 79 at Sioux Falls, 74 at Sioux City, 83 at Des Moines, and 90 at Kansas City. Once again, at 1 p.m. in Omaha, it was 84 degrees under partly sunny skies. Here are the forecast key messages. There's an enhanced risk level 3/5 for severe storms this evening, capable of strong damaging winds, large hail, heavy rain, and a tornado or two. Another round of storms may be possible Saturday evening and night. However, it will depend on how storms move through Friday night. Hot weather continues with highs in the upper 80s and low 90s. Heat indices remain in the mid-90s to around 100. This is NOAA All Hazards radio station KIH 61 in Omaha, Nebraska. The current time is 1:26 p.m. Central Daylight Time. Now for the official National Weather Service forecast for the Omaha and Council Bluffs area. This afternoon, hot. Mostly sunny with a slight chance of showers and thunderstorms. Highs in the lower 90s. South winds 10 to 15 miles an hour. Chance of rain 20%. Tonight, a chance of thunderstorms. Showers. Lows around 70. South winds 10 to 15 miles an hour. Chance of rain 80%. Independence Day, mostly sunny. Hot with highs in the upper 80s. West winds around 5 miles an hour, becoming north in the afternoon. Saturday night, partly cloudy. A slight chance of showers and thunderstorms after midnight. Humid with lows in the upper 60s. North winds around 5 miles an hour. Chance of rain 20%. Sunday, sunny, hot with highs in the mid-80s. North winds around 5 miles an hour. Sunday night through Tuesday night, mostly clear. Hot. Lows in the upper 60s. Highs in the upper 80s. Wednesday, mostly sunny,
highs in the lower 90s. Wednesday night, partly cloudy. A chance of showers and thunderstorms after midnight. Lows in the lower 70s. Chance of rain 40%. Thursday, mostly sunny. Hot with highs around 90. At 1 p.m. in Omaha, it was partly sunny. The temperature was 84 degrees, the dew point 72, and the relative humidity 67%. The wind was southeast at 10 miles an hour. The pressure was 29.91 inches and falling. Across eastern Nebraska and southwest Iowa, at Lincoln, it was sunny, with a temperature of 87. It was mostly sunny, with a temperature of 83 at Millard, 83 at Fremont, 80 at Columbus, and 83 at Blair Airport. It was partly sunny, with a temperature of 86 at Offutt Air Force Base, 81 at Nebraska City, and 86 at Plaxmouth. It was cloudy, with a temperature of 81 at Tacoma, and 84 at Red Oak, Iowa. Here are some observations from across the region. It was sunny, with a temperature of 81 at Grand Island, 82 at North Platte, and 79 at Valentine. It was mostly sunny, with a temperature of 87 at Concordia, Kansas, and 79 at Denver. It was partly sunny, with a temperature of 78 at North Fork, 79 at Sioux Falls, 74 at Sioux City, 83 at Des Moines, and 90 at Kansas City. Once again, at 1 p.m. in Omaha, it was 84 degrees under partly sunny skies. Here are the forecast key messages. There's an enhanced risk level 3/5 for severe storms this evening, capable of strong damaging winds, large hail, heavy rain, and a tornado or two. Another round of storms may be possible Saturday evening and night, however, it will depend on how storms move through Friday night. Hot weather continues with highs in the upper 80s and low 90s. Heat indices remain in the mid-90s to around 100. This is NOAA All Hazards Radio Station KIH 61 in Omaha, Nebraska. The current time is 1:29 p.m. Central Daylight Time. Now for the official National Weather Service forecast for the Omaha and Council Bluffs area. This afternoon, hot. Mostly sunny with a slight chance of showers and thunderstorms. Highs in the lower 90s. South winds 10 to 15 miles an hour. Chance of rain 20%. Tonight, a chance of thunderstorms. Showers. Lows around 70. South winds 10 to 15 miles an hour. Chance of rain 80%. Independence Day, mostly sunny. Hot with highs in the upper 80s. West winds around 5 miles an hour, becoming north in the afternoon. Saturday night, partly cloudy. A slight chance of showers and thunderstorms after midnight. Humid with lows in the upper 60s. North winds around 5 miles an hour. Chance of rain 20%. Sunday, sunny, hot with highs in the mid-80s. North winds around 5 miles an hour. Sunday night through Tuesday night, mostly clear. Hot. Lows in the upper 60s. Highs in the upper 80s. Wednesday, mostly sunny. Hot with highs in the lower 90s. Wednesday night, partly cloudy. A chance of showers and thunderstorms after midnight. Lows in the lower 70s. Chance of rain 40%. Thursday, mostly sunny. Hot with highs around 90. At 1 p.m. in Omaha, it was partly sunny. The temperature was 84 degrees, the dew point 72, and the relative humidity 67%. The wind was southeast at 10 miles an hour. The pressure was 29.91 inches and falling. Across eastern Nebraska and southwest Iowa, at Lincoln, it was sunny, with a temperature of 87. It was mostly sunny, with a temperature of 83 at Millard, 83 at Fremont, 80 at Columbus, and 83 at Blair Airport. It was partly sunny, with a temperature of 86 at Offutt Air Force Base, 81 at Nebraska City, and 86 at Plaxmouth.
It was cloudy with a temperature of 81 at Takema and 84 at Red Oak, Iowa. Here are some observations from across the region. It was sunny with a temperature of 81 at Grand Island, 82 at North Platte, and 79 at Valentine. It was mostly sunny with a temperature of 87 at Concordia, Kansas, and 79 at Denver. It was partly sunny with a temperature of 78 at Norfolk, 79 at Sioux Falls, 74 at Sioux City, 83 at Des Moines, and 90 at Kansas City. Once again, at 1 p.m. in Omaha, it was 84 degrees under partly sunny skies. Here are the forecast key messages. There's an enhanced risk level 3/5 for severe storms this evening, capable of strong damaging winds, large hail, heavy rain, and a tornado or two. Another round of storms may be possible Saturday evening and night. However, it will depend on how storms move through Friday night. Hot weather continues with highs in the upper 80s and low 90s. Heat indices remain in the mid-90s to around 100. This is NOAA All Hazards Radio Station KIH 61 in Omaha, Nebraska. The current time is 1:33 p.m. Central Daylight Time. Now for the official National Weather Service forecast for the Omaha and Council Bluffs area. This afternoon, hot. Mostly sunny with a slight chance of showers and thunderstorms. Highs in the lower 90s. South winds 10 to 15 miles an hour. Chance of rain 20%. Tonight, a chance of thunderstorms. Showers. Lows around 70. South winds 10 to 15 miles an hour. Chance of rain 80%. Independence Day, mostly sunny. Hot with highs in the upper 80s. West winds around 5 miles an hour, becoming north in the afternoon. Saturday night, partly cloudy. A slight chance of showers and thunderstorms after midnight. Humid with lows in the upper 60s. North winds around 5 miles an hour. Chance of rain 20%. Sunday, sunny, hot with highs in the mid-80s. North winds around 5 miles an hour. Sunday night through Tuesday night, mostly clear. Hot. Lows in the upper 60s. Highs in the upper 80s. Wednesday, mostly sunny. Hot with highs in the lower 90s. Wednesday night, partly cloudy. A chance of showers and thunderstorms after midnight. Lows in the lower 70s. Chance of rain 40%. Thursday, mostly sunny. Hot with highs around 90. At 1 p.m. in Omaha, it was partly sunny. The temperature was 84 degrees, the dew point 72, and the relative humidity 67%. The wind was southeast at 10 miles an hour. The pressure was 29.91 inches and falling. Across eastern Nebraska and southwest Iowa, at Lincoln, it was sunny, with a temperature of 87. It was mostly sunny, with a temperature of 83 at Millard, 83 at Fremont, 80 at Columbus, and 83 at Blair Airport. It was partly sunny, with a temperature of 86 at Offutt Air Force Base, 81 at Nebraska City, and 86 at Flaxnut. It was cloudy, with a temperature of 81 at Takema and 84 at Red Oak, Iowa. Here are some observations from across the region. It was sunny, with a temperature of 81 at Grand Island, 82 at North Platte, and 79 at Valentine. It was mostly sunny, with a temperature of 87 at Concordia, Kansas, and 79 at Denver. It was partly sunny, with a temperature of 78 at Norfolk, 79 at Sioux Falls, 74 at Sioux City, 83 at Des Moines, and 90 at Kansas City. Once again, at 1 p.m. in Omaha, it was 84 degrees under partly sunny skies. Here are the forecast key messages. There's an enhanced risk level 3/5 for severe storms this evening, capable of strong damaging winds, large hail, heavy rain, and a tornado or two. Another round of storms may be possible Saturday evening and night. However, it will depend on how storms move through Friday night.
Hot weather continues with highs in the upper 80s and low 90s. Heat indices remain in the mid-90s to around 100. This is NOAA All Hazards radio station KIH 61 in Omaha, Nebraska. The current time is 1:37 p.m. Central Daylight Time. Now for the official National Weather Service forecast for the Omaha and Council Bluffs area. This afternoon, hot. Mostly sunny with a slight chance of showers and thunderstorms. Highs in the lower 90s. South winds 10 to 15 miles an hour. Chance of rain 20%. Tonight, a chance of thunderstorms. Showers. Lows around 70. South winds 10 to 15 miles an hour. Chance of rain 80%. Independence Day, mostly sunny. Hot with highs in the upper 80s. West winds around 5 miles an hour, becoming north in the afternoon. Saturday night, partly cloudy. A slight chance of showers and thunderstorms after midnight. Humid with lows in the upper 60s. North winds around 5 miles an hour. Chance of rain 20%. Sunday, sunny, hot with highs in the mid-80s. North winds around 5 miles an hour. Sunday night through Tuesday night, mostly clear. Hot. Lows in the upper 60s. Highs in the upper 80s. Wednesday, mostly sunny. Hot with highs in the lower 90s. Wednesday night, partly cloudy. A chance of showers and thunderstorms after midnight. Lows in the lower 70s. Chance of rain 40%. Thursday, mostly sunny. Hot with highs around 90. At 1 p.m. in Omaha, it was partly sunny. The temperature was 84 degrees, the dew point 72, and the relative humidity 67%. The wind was southeast at 10 miles an hour. The pressure was 29.91 inches and falling. Across eastern Nebraska and southwest Iowa, at Lincoln, it was sunny, with a temperature of 87. It was mostly sunny, with a temperature of 83 at Millard, 83 at Fremont, 80 at Columbus, and 83 at Blair Airport. It was partly sunny, with a temperature of 86 at Offutt Air Force Base, 81 at Nebraska City, and 86 at Flaxmouth. It was cloudy, with a temperature of 81 at Takema, and 84 at Red Oak, Iowa. Here are some observations from across the region. It was sunny, with a temperature of 81 at Grand Island, 82 at North Platte, and 79 at Valentine. It was mostly sunny, with a temperature of 87 at Concordia, Kansas, and 79 at Denver. It was partly sunny, with a temperature of 78 at North Fork, 79 at Sioux Falls, 74 at Sioux City, 83 at Des Moines, and 90 at Kansas City. Once again, at 1 p.m. in Omaha, it was 84 degrees under partly sunny skies. Here are the forecast key messages. There's an enhanced risk level 3/5 for severe storms this evening capable of strong damaging winds, large hail, heavy rain, and a tornado or two. Another round of storms may be possible Saturday evening and night. However, it will depend on how storms move through Friday night. Hot weather continues with highs in the upper 80s and low 90s. Heat indices remain in the mid-90s to around 100. This is NOAA All Hazards radio station KIH 61 in Omaha, Nebraska. The current time is 1:41 p.m. Central Daylight Time. Now for the official National Weather Service forecast for the Omaha and Council Bluffs area. This afternoon, hot. Mostly sunny with a slight chance of showers and thunderstorms. Highs in the lower 90s. South winds 10 to 15 miles an hour. Chance of rain 20%. Tonight, a chance of thunderstorms. Showers. Lows around 70. South winds 10 to 15 miles an hour. Chance of rain 80%. Independence Day, mostly sunny. Hot with highs in the upper 80s. West winds around 5 miles an hour, becoming north in the afternoon. Saturday night,
partly cloudy. A slight chance of showers and thunderstorms after midnight. Humid with lows in the upper 60s. North winds around 5 miles an hour. Chance of rain 20%. Sunday, sunny, hot with highs in the mid-80s. North winds around 5 miles an hour. Sunday night through Tuesday night, mostly clear. Hot. Lows in the upper 60s. Highs in the upper 80s. Wednesday, mostly sunny. Hot with highs in the lower 90s. Wednesday night, partly cloudy. A chance of showers and thunderstorms after midnight. Lows in the lower 70s. Chance of rain 40%. Thursday, mostly sunny. Hot with highs around 90. At 1 p.m. in Omaha, it was partly sunny. The temperature was 84 degrees, the dew point 72, and the relative humidity 67%. The wind was southeast at 10 miles an hour. The pressure was 29.91 inches and falling. Across eastern Nebraska and southwest Iowa, at Lincoln, it was sunny with a temperature of 87. It was mostly sunny with a temperature of 83 at Millard, 83 at Fremont, 80 at Columbus, and 83 at Blair Airport. It was partly sunny with a temperature of 86 at Offutt Air Force Base, 81 at Nebraska City, and 86 at Flaxman. It was cloudy with a temperature of 81 at Takema and 84 at Red Oak, Iowa. Here are some observations from across the region. It was sunny with a temperature of 81 at Grand Island, 82 at North Platte, and 79 at Valentine. It was mostly sunny with a temperature of 87 at Concordia, Kansas, and 79 at Denver. It was partly sunny with a temperature of 78 at North Fork, 79 at Sioux Falls, 74 at Sioux City, 83 at Des Moines, and 90 at Kansas City. Once again, at 1 p.m. in Omaha, it was 84 degrees under partly sunny skies. Here are the forecast key messages. There's an enhanced risk level 3/5 for severe storms this evening, capable of strong damaging winds, large hail, heavy rain, and a tornado or two. Another round of storms may be possible Saturday evening and night. However, it will depend on how storms move through Friday night. Hot weather continues with highs in the upper 80s and low 90s. Heat indices remain in the mid-90s to around 100. This is NOAA All Hazards Radio Station KIH 61 in Omaha, Nebraska. The current time is 1:45 p.m. Central Daylight Time. Now for the official National Weather Service forecast for the Omaha and Council Bluffs area. This afternoon, hot. Mostly sunny with a slight chance of showers and thunderstorms. Highs in the lower 90s. South winds 10 to 15 miles an hour. Chance of rain 20%. Tonight, a chance of thunderstorms. Showers. Lows around 70. South winds 10 to 15 miles an hour. Chance of rain 80%. Independence Day, mostly sunny. Hot with highs in the upper 80s. West winds around 5 miles an hour, becoming north in the afternoon. Saturday night, partly cloudy. A slight chance of showers and thunderstorms after midnight. Humid with lows in the upper 60s. North winds around 5 miles an hour. Chance of rain 20%. Sunday, sunny, hot with highs in the mid-80s. North winds around 5 miles an hour. Sunday night through Tuesday night, mostly clear. Hot. Lows in the upper 60s. Highs in the upper 80s. Wednesday, mostly sunny. Hot with highs in the lower 90s. Wednesday night, partly cloudy. A chance of showers and thunderstorms after midnight. Lows in the lower 70s. Chance of rain 40%. Thursday, mostly sunny. Hot with highs around 90. At 1 p.m. in Omaha, it was partly sunny. The temperature was 84 degrees, the dew point 72, and the relative humidity 67%.
The wind was southeast at 10 miles an hour. The pressure was 29.91 inches and falling. Across eastern Nebraska and southwest Iowa, at Lincoln, it was sunny with a temperature of 87. It was mostly sunny with a temperature of 83 at Millard, 83 at Fremont, 80 at Columbus, and 83 at Blair Airport. It was partly sunny with a temperature of 86 at Offutt Air Force Base, 81 at Nebraska City, and 86 at Flaxnut. It was cloudy with a temperature of 81 at Takema and 84 at Red Oak, Iowa. Here are some observations from across the region. It was sunny with a temperature of 81 at Grand Island, 82 at North Platte, and 79 at Valentine. It was mostly sunny with a temperature of 87 at Concordia, Kansas, and 79 at Denver. It was partly sunny with a temperature of 78 at Norfolk, 79 at Sioux Falls, 74 at Sioux City, 83 at Des Moines, and 90 at Kansas City. Once again, at 1 p.m. in Omaha, it was 84 degrees under partly sunny skies. Here are the forecast key messages. There's an enhanced risk level 3/5 for severe storms this evening, capable of strong damaging winds, large hail, heavy rain, and a tornado or two. Another round of storms may be possible Saturday evening and night. However, it will depend on how storms move through Friday night. Hot weather continues with highs in the upper 80s and low 90s. Heat indices remain in the mid-90s to around 100. 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The current time is 1:49 p.m. Central Daylight Time. Now for the official National Weather Service forecast for the Omaha and Council Bluffs area. This afternoon, hot. Mostly sunny with a slight chance of showers and thunderstorms. Highs in the lower 90s. South winds 10 to 15 miles an hour. Chance of rain 20%. Tonight, a chance of thunderstorms. Showers. Lows around 70. South winds 10 to 15 miles an hour. Chance of rain 80%. Independence Day, mostly sunny. Hot with highs in the upper 80s. West winds around 5 miles an hour, becoming north in the afternoon. Saturday night, partly cloudy. A slight chance of showers and thunderstorms after midnight. Humid with lows in the upper 60s. North winds around 5 miles an hour. Chance of rain 20%. Sunday, sunny, hot with highs in the mid-80s. North winds around 5 miles an hour. Sunday night through Tuesday night, mostly clear. Hot. Lows in the upper 60s. Highs in the upper 80s. Wednesday, mostly sunny. Hot with highs in the lower 90s. Wednesday night, partly cloudy. A chance of showers and thunderstorms after midnight. Lows in the lower 70s. Chance of rain 40%. Thursday, mostly sunny. Hot with highs around 90. At 1 p.m. in Omaha, it was partly sunny. The temperature was 84 degrees, the dew point 72, and the relative humidity 67%. The wind was southeast at 10 miles an hour. The pressure was 29.91 inches and falling. Across eastern Nebraska and southwest Iowa, at Lincoln, it was sunny with a temperature of 87. It was mostly sunny with a temperature of 83 at Millard, 83 at Fremont, 80 at Columbus, and 83 at Blair Airport. It was partly sunny with a temperature of 86 at Offutt Air Force Base, 81 at Nebraska City, and 86 at Flaxnut. It was cloudy, with a temperature of 81 at Takema and 84 at Red Oak, Iowa. Here are some observations from across the region. It was sunny, with a temperature of 81 at Grand Island, 82 at North Platte, and 79 at Valentine.
it was mostly sunny, with a temperature of 87 at Concordia, Kansas, and 79 at Denver. It was partly sunny, with a temperature of 78 at Norfolk, 79 at Sioux Falls, 74 at Sioux City, 83 at Des Moines, and 90 at Kansas City. Once again, at 1 p.m. in Omaha, it was 84 degrees under partly sunny skies. Here are the forecast key messages. There's an enhanced risk level 3/5 for severe storms this evening, capable of strong damaging winds, large hail, heavy rain, and a tornado or two. Another round of storms may be possible Saturday evening and night. However, it will depend on how storms move through Friday night. Hot weather continues with highs in the upper 80s and low 90s. Heat indices remain in the mid-90s to around 100. This is NOAA All Hazards Radio Station KIH 61 in Omaha, Nebraska. The current time is 1:53 p.m. Central Daylight Time. Now for the official National Weather Service forecast for the Omaha and Council Bluffs area. This afternoon, hot. Mostly sunny with a slight chance of showers and thunderstorms. Highs in the lower 90s. South winds 10 to 15 miles an hour. Chance of rain 20%. Tonight, a chance of thunderstorms. Showers. Lows around 70. South winds 10 to 15 miles an hour. Chance of rain 80%. Independence Day, mostly sunny. Hot with highs in the upper 80s. West winds around 5 miles an hour, becoming north in the afternoon. Saturday night, partly cloudy. A slight chance of showers and thunderstorms after midnight. Humid with lows in the upper 60s. North winds around 5 miles an hour. Chance of rain 20%. Sunday, sunny, hot with highs in the mid-80s. North winds around 5 miles an hour. Sunday night through Tuesday night, mostly clear. Hot. Lows in the upper 60s. Highs in the upper 80s. Wednesday, mostly sunny. Hot with highs in the lower 90s. Wednesday night, partly cloudy. A chance of showers and thunderstorms after midnight. Lows in the lower 70s. Chance of rain 40%. Thursday, mostly sunny. Hot with highs around 90. At 1 p.m. in Omaha, it was partly sunny. The temperature was 84 degrees, the dew point 72, and the relative humidity 67%. The wind was southeast at 10 miles an hour. The pressure was 29.91 inches and falling. Across eastern Nebraska and southwest Iowa, at Lincoln, it was sunny, with a temperature of 87. It was mostly sunny, with a temperature of 83 at Millard, 83 at Fremont, 80 at Columbus, and 83 at Blair Airport. It was partly sunny, with a temperature of 86 at Offutt Air Force Base, 81 at Nebraska City, and 86 at Plaxmouth. It was cloudy, with a temperature of 81 at Tacoma, and 84 at Red Oak, Iowa. Here are some observations from across the region. It was sunny, with a temperature of 81 at Grand Island, 82 at North Platte, and 79 at Valentine. It was mostly sunny, with a temperature of 87 at Concordia, Kansas, and 79 at Denver. It was partly sunny, with a temperature of 78 at Norfolk, 79 at Sioux Falls, 74 at Sioux City, 83 at Des Moines, and 90 at Kansas City. Once again, at 1 p.m. in Omaha, it was 84 degrees under partly sunny skies. Here are the forecast key messages. There's an enhanced risk level 3/5 for severe storms this evening, capable of strong damaging winds, large hail, heavy rain, and a tornado or two. Another round of storms may be possible Saturday evening and night. However, it will depend on how storms move through Friday night. Hot weather continues with highs in the upper 80s and low 90s. Heat indices remain in the mid-90s to around 100. This is NOAA All Hazards Radio Station KIH 61 in Omaha, Nebraska. The current time is 1:57 p.m. Central Daylight Time.
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This afternoon, hot. Mostly sunny with a slight chance of showers and thunderstorms. Highs in the lower 90s. South winds 10 to 15 miles an hour. Chance of rain 20%. Tonight, a chance of thunderstorms. Showers. Lows around 70. South winds 10 to 15 miles an hour. Chance of rain 80%. Independence Day, mostly sunny. Hot with highs in the upper 80s. West winds around 5 miles an hour, becoming north in the afternoon. Saturday night, partly cloudy. A slight chance of showers and thunderstorms after midnight. Humid with lows in the upper 60s. North winds around 5 miles an hour. Chance of rain 20%. Sunday, sunny, hot with highs in the mid-80s. North winds around 5 miles an hour. Sunday night through Tuesday night, mostly clear. Hot. Lows in the upper 60s. Highs in the upper 80s. Wednesday, mostly sunny. Hot with highs in the lower 90s. Wednesday night, partly cloudy. A chance of showers and thunderstorms after midnight. Lows in the lower 70s. Chance of rain 40%. Thursday, mostly sunny. Hot with highs around 90. At 1 p.m. in Omaha, it was partly sunny. The temperature was 84 degrees, the dew point 72, and the relative humidity 67%. The wind was southeast at 10 miles an hour. The pressure was 29.91 inches and falling. Across eastern Nebraska and southwest Iowa, at Lincoln, it was sunny, with a temperature of 87. It was mostly sunny, with a temperature of 83 at Millard, 83 at Fremont, 80 at Columbus, and 83 at Blair Airport. It was partly sunny, with a temperature of 86 at Offutt Air Force Base, 81 at Nebraska City, and 86 at Plaxmouth. It was cloudy, with a temperature of 81 at Tacoma, and 84 at Red Oak, Iowa. Here are some observations from across the region. It was sunny, with a temperature of 81 at Grand Island, 82 at North Platte, and 79 at Valentine. It was mostly sunny, with a temperature of 87 at Concordia, Kansas, and 79 at Denver. It was partly sunny, with a temperature of 78 at North Fork, 79 at Sioux Falls, 74 at Sioux City, 83 at Des Moines, and 90 at Kansas City. Once again, at 1 p.m. in Omaha, it was 84 degrees under partly sunny skies. Here are the forecast key messages. There's an enhanced risk level 3/5 for severe storms this evening, capable of strong damaging winds, large hail, heavy rain, and a tornado or two. Another round of storms may be possible Saturday evening and night. However, it will depend on how storms move through Friday night. Hot weather continues with highs in the upper 80s and low 90s. Heat indices remain in the mid-90s to around 100. This is NOAA All Hazards Radio Station KIH 61 in Omaha, Nebraska. The current time is 2:01 p.m. Central Daylight Time. Now for the official National Weather Service forecast for the Omaha and Council Bluffs area. This afternoon, hot. Mostly sunny with a slight chance of showers and thunderstorms. Highs in the lower 90s. South winds 10 to 15 miles an hour. Chance of rain 20%. Tonight, a chance of thunderstorms. Showers. Lows around 70. South winds 10 to 15 miles an hour. Chance of rain 80%. Independence Day, mostly sunny. Hot with highs in the upper 80s. West winds around 5 miles an hour, becoming north in the afternoon. Saturday night, partly cloudy. A slight chance of showers and thunderstorms after midnight. Humid with lows in the upper 60s. North winds around 5 miles an hour. Chance of rain 20%. Sunday, sunny, hot with highs in the mid-80s. North winds around 5 miles an hour.
Sunday night through Tuesday night, mostly clear. Hot. Lows in the upper 60s. Highs in the upper 80s. Wednesday, mostly sunny. Hot with highs in the lower 90s. Wednesday night, partly cloudy. A chance of showers and thunderstorms after midnight. Lows in the lower 70s. Chance of rain 40%. Thursday, mostly sunny. Hot with highs around 90. Here are the forecast key messages. There's an enhanced risk level 3/5 for severe storms this evening, capable of strong damaging winds, large hail, heavy rain, and a tornado or two. Another round of storms may be possible Saturday evening and night. However, it will depend on how storms move through Friday night. Hot weather continues with highs in the upper 80s and low 90s. Heat indices remain in the mid-90s to around 100. This is NOAA All Hazards Radio Station KIH 61 in Omaha, Nebraska. The current time is 2:03 p.m. Central Daylight Time. Now for the official National Weather Service forecast for the Omaha and Council Bluffs area. This afternoon, hot. Mostly sunny with a slight chance of showers and thunderstorms. Highs in the lower 90s. South winds 10 to 15 miles an hour. Chance of rain 20%. Tonight, a chance of thunderstorms. Showers. Lows around 70. South winds 10 to 15 miles an hour. Chance of rain 80%. Independence Day, mostly sunny. Hot with highs in the upper 80s. West winds around 5 miles an hour, becoming north in the afternoon. Saturday night, partly cloudy. A slight chance of showers and thunderstorms after midnight. Humid with lows in the upper 60s. North winds around 5 miles an hour. Chance of rain 20%. Sunday, sunny, hot with highs in the mid-80s. North winds around 5 miles an hour. Sunday night through Tuesday night, mostly clear. Hot. Lows in the upper 60s. Highs in the upper 80s. Wednesday, mostly sunny. Hot with highs in the lower 90s. Wednesday night, partly cloudy. A chance of showers and thunderstorms after midnight. Lows in the lower 70s. Chance of rain 40%. Thursday, mostly sunny. Hot with highs around 90. At 2 p.m. in Omaha, it was partly sunny. The temperature was 87 degrees, the dew point 73, and the relative humidity 62%, producing a heat index of 94. The wind was southeast at 13 miles an hour. The pressure was 29.91 inches and steady. Across eastern Nebraska and southwest Iowa, at Lincoln, it was sunny, with a temperature of 88. At Fremont, it was mostly sunny, with a temperature of 85. It was partly sunny, with a temperature of 82 at Tecumseh, 82 at Nebraska City, and 85 at Plattsmouth. It was cloudy, with a temperature of 81 at Columbus, and 82 at Red Oak, Iowa. Here are some observations from across the region. At Kansas City, thunder was reported with a temperature of 77. It was sunny with a temperature of 85 in Grand Island, 83 at North Platte, and 80 at Valentine. It was mostly sunny with a temperature of 87 at Concordia, Kansas, and 83 at Denver. It was partly sunny with a temperature of 80 at Norfolk and 81 at Sioux Falls. It was cloudy, with a temperature of 78 at Sioux City and 85 at Des Moines. Once again, at 2 p.m. in Omaha, it was 87 degrees under partly sunny skies. Here are the forecast key messages. There's an enhanced risk level 3/5 for severe storms this evening, capable of strong damaging winds, large hail, heavy rain, and a tornado or two. Another round of storms may be possible Saturday evening and night. However, it will depend on how storms move through Friday night. Hot weather continues with highs in the upper 80s and low 90s. Heat indices remain in the mid-90s to around 100.
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The current time is 2:07 p.m. Central Daylight Time. Now for the official National Weather Service forecast for the Omaha and Council Bluffs area. This afternoon, hot. Mostly sunny with a slight chance of showers and thunderstorms. Highs in the lower 90s. South winds 10 to 15 miles an hour. Chance of rain 20%. Tonight, a chance of thunderstorms. Showers. Lows around 70. South winds 10 to 15 miles an hour. Chance of rain 80%. Independence Day, mostly sunny. Hot with highs in the upper 80s. West winds around 5 miles an hour, becoming north in the afternoon. Saturday night, partly cloudy. A slight chance of showers and thunderstorms after midnight. Humid with lows in the upper 60s. North winds around 5 miles an hour. Chance of rain 20%. Sunday, sunny, hot with highs in the mid-80s. North winds around 5 miles an hour. Sunday night through Tuesday night, mostly clear. Hot. Lows in the upper 60s. Highs in the upper 80s. Wednesday, mostly sunny. Hot with highs in the lower 90s. Wednesday night, partly cloudy. A chance of showers and thunderstorms after midnight. Lows in the lower 70s. Chance of rain 40%. Thursday, mostly sunny. Hot with highs around 90. At 2 p.m. in Omaha, it was partly sunny. The temperature was 87 degrees, the dew point 73, and the relative humidity 62%, producing a heat index of 94. The wind was southeast at 13 miles an hour. The pressure was 29.91 inches and steady. Across eastern Nebraska and southwest Iowa, at Lincoln, it was sunny, with a temperature of 88. At Fremont, it was mostly sunny, with a temperature of 85. It was partly sunny, with a temperature of 82 at Tecumseh, 82 at Nebraska City, and 85 at Plattsmouth. It was cloudy, with a temperature of 81 at Columbus, and 82 at Red Oak, Iowa. Here are some observations from across the region. At Kansas City, thunder was reported with a temperature of 77. It was sunny with a temperature of 85 in Grand Island, 83 at North Platte, and 80 at Valentine. It was mostly sunny with a temperature of 87 at Concordia, Kansas, and 83 at Denver. It was partly sunny with a temperature of 80 at Norfolk and 81 at Sioux Falls. It was cloudy, with a temperature of 78 at Sioux City and 85 at Des Moines. Once again, at 2 p.m. in Omaha, it was 87 degrees under partly sunny skies. Here are the forecast key messages. There's an enhanced risk level 3/5 for severe storms this evening, capable of strong damaging winds, large hail, heavy rain, and a tornado or two. Another round of storms may be possible Saturday evening and night. However, it will depend on how storms move through Friday night. Hot weather continues with highs in the upper 80s and low 90s. Heat indices remain in the mid-90s to around 100. This is NOAA All Hazards Radio Station KIH-61 in Omaha, Nebraska. The current time is 2:11 p.m. Central Daylight Time. Now for the official National Weather Service forecast for the Omaha and Council Bluffs area. This afternoon, hot. Mostly sunny with a slight chance of showers and thunderstorms. Highs in the lower 90s. South winds 10 to 15 miles an hour. Chance of rain 20%. Tonight, a chance of thunderstorms. Showers. Lows around 70. South winds 10 to 15 miles an hour. Chance of rain 80%. Independence Day, mostly sunny. Hot with highs in the upper 80s. West winds around 5 miles an hour, becoming north in the afternoon. Saturday night, partly cloudy. A slight chance of showers and thunderstorms after midnight.
humid with lows in the upper 60s. North winds around 5 miles an hour.

chance of rain 40%. Thursday, mostly sunny. Hot with highs around 90. At 2 p.m. in Omaha, it was partly sunny. The temperature was 87 degrees, the dew point 73, and the relative humidity 62%, producing a heat index of 94. The wind was southeast at 13 miles an hour. The pressure was 29.91 inches and steady. Across eastern Nebraska and southwest Iowa, at Lincoln, it was mostly sunny, with a temperature of 88. It was partly sunny, with a temperature of 85 at Fremont, 82 at Takema, and 85 at Plattsmouth. It was cloudy, with a temperature of 81 at Columbus, 82 at Nebraska City, and 82 at Red Oak, Iowa. Here are some observations from across the region. At Kansas City, thunder was reported with a temperature of 77. It was sunny with a temperature of 85 in Grand Island, 83 at North Platte, and 80 at Valentine. At Denver, it was mostly sunny with a temperature of 83. It was partly sunny with a temperature of 80 at North Fork, 81 at Sioux Falls, and 87 at Concordia, Kansas. It was cloudy, with a temperature of 78 at Sioux City and 85 at Des Moines. Once again, at 2 p.m. in Omaha, it was 87 degrees under partly sunny skies. Here are the forecast key messages. There's an enhanced risk level 3/5 for severe storms this evening, capable of strong damaging winds, large hail, heavy rain, and a tornado or two. Another round of storms may be possible Saturday evening and night. However, it will depend on how storms move through Friday night. Hot weather continues with highs in the upper 80s and low 90s. Heat indices remain in the mid-90s to around 100. This is NOAA All Hazards Radio Station KIH 61 in Omaha, Nebraska. The current time is 2:15 p.m. Central Daylight Time. Now for the official National Weather Service forecast for the Omaha and Council Bluffs area. This afternoon, hot. Mostly sunny with a slight chance of showers and thunderstorms. Highs in the lower 90s. South winds 10 to 15 miles an hour. Chance of rain 20%. Tonight, a chance of thunderstorms. Showers. Lows around 70. South winds 10 to 15 miles an hour. Chance of rain 80%. Independence Day, mostly sunny. Hot with highs in the upper 80s. West winds around 5 miles an hour, becoming north in the afternoon. Saturday night, partly cloudy. A slight chance of showers and thunderstorms after midnight. Humid with lows in the upper 60s. North winds around 5 miles an hour. Chance of rain 20%. Sunday, sunny, hot with highs in the mid-80s. North winds around 5 miles an hour. Sunday night through Tuesday night, mostly clear. Hot. Lows in the upper 60s. Highs in the upper 80s. Wednesday, mostly sunny. Hot with highs in the lower 90s. Wednesday night, partly cloudy. A chance of showers and thunderstorms after midnight. Lows in the lower 70s. Chance of rain 40%. Thursday, mostly sunny. Hot with highs around 90. At 2 p.m. in Omaha, it was partly sunny. The temperature was 87 degrees, the dew point 73, and the relative humidity 62%, producing a heat index of 94. The wind was southeast at 13 miles an hour. The pressure was 29.91 inches and steady. Across eastern Nebraska and southwest Iowa, at Lincoln, it was mostly sunny, with a temperature of 88. It was partly sunny, with a temperature of 85 at Fremont, 82 at Takema, and 85 at Plattsmouth. It was cloudy, with a temperature of 81 at Columbus, 82 at Nebraska City, and 82 at Red Oak, Iowa. Here are some observations from across the region. At Kansas City, thunder was reported with a temperature of 77. It was sunny with a temperature of 85 in Grand Island, 83

Northland and 80 at Valentine. At Denver, it was mostly sunny with a temperature of 83. It was partly sunny with a temperature of 80 at Norfolk, 81 at Sioux Falls, and 87 at Concordia, Kansas. It was cloudy with a temperature of 78 at Sioux City and 85 at Des Moines. Once again, at 2 p.m. in Omaha, it was 87 degrees under partly sunny skies. Here are the forecast key messages. There's an enhanced risk level 3/5 for severe storms this evening, capable of strong damaging winds, large hail, heavy rain, and a tornado or two. Another round of storms may be possible Saturday evening and night. However, it will depend on how storms move through Friday night. Hot weather continues with highs in the upper 80s and low 90s. Heat indices remain in the mid-90s to around 100. This is NOAA All Hazards Radio Station KIH 61 in Omaha, Nebraska. The current time is 2:19 p.m. Central Daylight Time. Now for the official National Weather Service forecast for the Omaha and Council Bluffs area. This afternoon, hot. Mostly sunny with a slight chance of showers and thunderstorms. Highs in the lower 90s. South winds 10 to 15 miles an hour. Chance of rain 20%. Tonight, a chance of thunderstorms. Showers. Lows around 70. South winds 10 to 15 miles an hour. Chance of rain 80%. Independence Day, mostly sunny. Hot with highs in the upper 80s. West winds around 5 miles an hour, becoming north in the afternoon. Saturday night, partly cloudy. A slight chance of showers and thunderstorms after midnight. Humid with lows in the upper 60s. North winds around 5 miles an hour. Chance of rain 20%. Sunday, sunny, hot with highs in the mid-80s. North winds around 5 miles an hour. Sunday night through Tuesday night, mostly clear. Hot. Lows in the upper 60s. Highs in the upper 80s. Wednesday, mostly sunny. Hot with highs in the lower 90s. Wednesday night, partly cloudy. A chance of showers and thunderstorms after midnight. Lows in the lower 70s. Chance of rain 40%. Thursday, mostly sunny. Hot with highs around 90. At 2 p.m. in Omaha, it was partly sunny. The temperature was 87 degrees, the dew point 73, and the relative humidity 62%, producing a heat index of 94. The wind was southeast at 13 miles an hour. The pressure was 29.91 inches and steady. Across eastern Nebraska and southwest Iowa, at Lincoln, it was mostly sunny, with a temperature of 88. It was partly sunny, with a temperature of 85 at Fremont, 82 at Tecama, and 85 at Plattsmouth. It was cloudy, with a temperature of 81 at Columbus, 82 at Nebraska City, and 82 at Red Oak, Iowa. Here are some observations from across the region. At Kansas City, thunder was reported with a temperature of 77. It was sunny with a temperature of 85 in Grand Island, 83 at North Platte, and 80 at Valentine. At Denver, it was mostly sunny with a temperature of 83. It was partly sunny with a temperature of 80 at Norfolk, 81 at Sioux Falls, and 87 at Concordia, Kansas. It was cloudy, with a temperature of 78 at Sioux City and 85 at Des Moines. Once again, at 2 p.m. in Omaha, it was 87 degrees under partly sunny skies. Here are the forecast key messages. There's an enhanced risk level 3/5 for severe storms this evening, capable of strong damaging winds, large hail, heavy rain, and a tornado or two. Another round of storms may be possible Saturday evening and night. However, it will depend on how storms move through Friday night. Hot weather continues with highs in the upper 80s and low 90s. Heat indices remain in the mid-90s to around 100. This is NOAA All Hazards Radio Station KIH 61 in Omaha, Nebraska.
The current time is 2:23 p.m. Central Daylight Time. Now for the official National Weather Service forecast for the Omaha and Council Bluffs area. This afternoon, hot. Mostly sunny with a slight chance of showers and thunderstorms. Highs in the lower 90s. South winds 10 to 15 miles an hour. Chance of rain 20%. Tonight, a chance of thunderstorms. Showers. Lows around 70. South winds 10 to 15 miles an hour. Chance of rain 80%. Independence Day, mostly sunny. Hot with highs in the upper 80s. West winds around 5 miles an hour, becoming north in the afternoon. Saturday night, partly cloudy. A slight chance of showers and thunderstorms after midnight. Humid with lows in the upper 60s. North winds around 5 miles an hour. Chance of rain 20%. Sunday, sunny, hot with highs in the mid-80s. North winds around 5 miles an hour. Sunday night through Tuesday night, mostly clear. Hot. Lows in the upper 60s. Highs in the upper 80s. Wednesday, mostly sunny. Hot with highs in the lower 90s. Wednesday night, partly cloudy. A chance of showers and thunderstorms after midnight. Lows in the lower 70s. Chance of rain 40%. Thursday, mostly sunny. Hot with highs around 90. At 2 p.m. in Omaha, it was partly sunny. The temperature was 87 degrees, the dew point 73, and the relative humidity 62%, producing a heat index of 94. The wind was southeast at 13 miles an hour. The pressure was 29.91 inches and steady. Across eastern Nebraska and southwest Iowa, at Lincoln, it was mostly sunny, with a temperature of 88. It was partly sunny, with a temperature of 85 at Fremont, 82 at Takema, and 85 at Plattsmouth. It was cloudy, with a temperature of 81 at Columbus, 82 at Nebraska City, and 82 at Red Oak, Iowa. Here are some observations from across the region. At Kansas City, thunder was reported with a temperature of 77. It was sunny with a temperature of 85 in Grand Island, 83 at North Platte, and 80 at Valentine. At Denver, it was mostly sunny with a temperature of 83. It was partly sunny with a temperature of 80 at North Fork, 81 at Sioux Falls, and 87 at Concordia, Kansas. It was cloudy, with a temperature of 78 at Sioux City and 85 at Des Moines. Once again, at 2 p.m. in Omaha, it was 87 degrees under partly sunny skies. Here are the forecast key messages. There's an enhanced risk level 3/5 for severe storms this evening, capable of strong damaging winds, large hail, heavy rain, and a tornado or two. Another round of storms may be possible Saturday evening and night. However, it will depend on how storms move through Friday night. Hot weather continues with highs in the upper 80s and low 90s. Heat indices remain in the mid-90s to around 100. This is NOAA All Hazards Radio Station KIH 61 in Omaha, Nebraska. The current time is 2:26 p.m. Central Daylight Time. Now for the official National Weather Service forecast for the Omaha and Council Bluffs area. This afternoon, hot. Mostly sunny with a slight chance of showers and thunderstorms. Highs in the lower 90s. South winds 10 to 15 miles an hour. Chance of rain 20%. Tonight, a chance of thunderstorms. Showers. Lows around 70. South winds 10 to 15 miles an hour. Chance of rain 80%. Independence Day, mostly sunny. Hot with highs in the upper 80s. West winds around 5 miles an hour, becoming north in the afternoon. Saturday night, partly cloudy. A slight chance of showers and thunderstorms after midnight. Humid with lows in the upper 60s. North winds around 5 miles an hour. Chance of rain 20%.
Sunday, sunny, hot with highs in the mid-80s. North winds around 5 miles an hour. Sunday night through Tuesday night, mostly clear. Hot. Lows in the upper 60s. Highs in the upper 80s. Wednesday, mostly sunny. Hot with highs in the lower 90s. Wednesday night, partly cloudy. A chance of showers and thunderstorms after midnight. Lows in the lower 70s. Chance of rain 40%. Thursday, mostly sunny. Hot with highs around 90. At 2 p.m. in Omaha, it was partly sunny. The temperature was 87 degrees, the dew point 73, and the relative humidity 62%, producing a heat index of 94. The wind was southeast at 13 miles an hour. The pressure was 29.91 inches and steady. Across eastern Nebraska and southwest Iowa, at Lincoln, it was mostly sunny, with a temperature of 88. It was partly sunny, with a temperature of 85 at Fremont, 82 at Tecama, and 85 at Plattsmouth. It was cloudy, with a temperature of 81 at Columbus, 82 at Nebraska City, and 82 at Red Oak, Iowa. Here are some observations from across the region. At Kansas City, thunder was reported with a temperature of 77. It was sunny with a temperature of 85 at Grand Island, 83 at North Platte, and 80 at Valentine. At Denver, it was mostly sunny with a temperature of 83. It was partly sunny with a temperature of 80 at North Fork, 81 at Sioux Falls, and 87 at Concordia, Kansas. It was cloudy, with a temperature of 78 at Sioux City and 85 at Des Moines. Once again, at 2 p.m. in Omaha, it was 87 degrees under partly sunny skies. Here are the forecast key messages. There's an enhanced risk level 3/5 for severe storms this evening, capable of strong damaging winds, large hail, heavy rain, and a tornado or two. Another round of storms may be possible Saturday evening and night. However, it will depend on how storms move through Friday night. Hot weather continues with highs in the upper 80s and low 90s. Heat indices remain in the mid-90s to around 100. This is NOAA All Hazards Radio Station KIH 61 in Omaha, Nebraska. The current time is 2:30 p.m. Central Daylight Time. Now for the official National Weather Service forecast for the Omaha and Council Bluffs area. This afternoon, hot. Mostly sunny with a slight chance of showers and thunderstorms. Highs in the lower 90s. South winds 10 to 15 miles an hour. Chance of rain 20%. Tonight, a chance of thunderstorms. Showers. Lows around 70. South winds 10 to 15 miles an hour. Chance of rain 80%. Independence Day, mostly sunny. Hot with highs in the upper 80s. West winds around 5 miles an hour, becoming north in the afternoon. Saturday night, partly cloudy. A slight chance of showers and thunderstorms after midnight. Humid with lows in the upper 60s. North winds around 5 miles an hour. Chance of rain 20%. Sunday, sunny, hot with highs in the mid-80s. North winds around 5 miles an hour. Sunday night through Tuesday night, mostly clear. Hot. Lows in the upper 60s. Highs in the upper 80s. Wednesday, mostly sunny. Hot with highs in the lower 90s. Wednesday night, partly cloudy. A chance of showers and thunderstorms after midnight. Lows in the lower 70s. Chance of rain 40%. Thursday, mostly sunny. Hot with highs around 90. At 2 p.m. in Omaha, it was partly sunny. The temperature was 87 degrees, the dew point 73, and the relative humidity 62%, producing a heat index of 94. The wind was southeast at 13 miles an hour. The pressure was 29.91 inches and steady.
Across eastern Nebraska and southwest Iowa, at Lincoln, it was mostly sunny, with a temperature of 88. It was partly sunny, with a temperature of 85 at Fremont, 82 at Takema, and 85 at Plattsmouth. It was cloudy, with a temperature of 81 at Columbus, 82 at Nebraska City, and 82 at Red Oak, Iowa. Here are some observations from across the region. At Kansas City, thunder was reported, with a temperature of 77. It was sunny, with a temperature of 85 in Grand Island, 83 at North Platte, and 80 at Valentine. At Denver, it was mostly sunny, with a temperature of 83. It was partly sunny, with a temperature of 80 at North Fork, 81 at Sioux Falls, and 87 at Concordia, Kansas. It was cloudy, with a temperature of 78 at Sioux City, and 85 at Des Moines. Once again, at 2 p.m. in Omaha, it was 87 degrees under partly sunny skies. Here are the forecast key messages. There's an enhanced risk level 3/5 for severe storms this evening, capable of strong damaging winds, large hail, heavy rain, and a tornado or two. Another round of storms may be possible Saturday evening and night. However, it will depend on how storms move through Friday night. Hot weather continues with highs in the upper 80s and low 90s. Heat indices remain in the mid-90s to around 100. This is NOAA All Hazards Radio Station KIH-61 in Omaha, Nebraska. 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Now for the official National Weather Service forecast for the Omaha and Council Bluffs area. This afternoon, hot. Mostly sunny with a slight chance of showers and thunderstorms. Highs in the lower 90s. South winds 10 to 15 miles an hour. Chance of rain 20%. Tonight, a chance of thunderstorms. Showers. Lows around 70. South winds 10 to 15 miles an hour. Chance of rain 80%. Independence Day, mostly sunny. Hot with highs in the upper 80s. West winds around 5 miles an hour, becoming north in the afternoon. Saturday night, partly cloudy. A slight chance of showers and thunderstorms after midnight. Humid with lows in the upper 60s. North winds around 5 miles an hour. Chance of rain 20%. Sunday, sunny, hot with highs in the mid-80s. North winds around 5 miles an hour. Sunday night through Tuesday night, mostly clear. Hot. Lows in the upper 60s. Highs in the upper 80s. Wednesday, mostly sunny. Hot with highs in the lower 90s. Wednesday night, partly cloudy. A chance of showers and thunderstorms after midnight. Lows in the lower 70s. Chance of rain 40%. Thursday, mostly sunny. Hot with highs around 90. At 2 p.m. in Omaha, it was partly sunny. The temperature was 87 degrees, the dew point 73, and the relative humidity 62%, producing a heat index of 94. The wind was southeast at 13 miles an hour. The pressure was 29.91 inches and steady. Across eastern Nebraska and southwest Iowa, at Lincoln, it was mostly sunny, with a temperature of 88. It was partly sunny, with a temperature of 85 at Fremont, 82 at Takema, and 85 at Plattsmouth. It was cloudy, with a temperature of 81 at Columbus, 82 at Nebraska City, and 82 at Red Oak, Iowa. Here are some observations from across the region. At Kansas City, thunder was reported, with a temperature of 77. It was sunny, with a temperature of 85 in Grand Island, 83 at North Platte, and 80 at Valentine. At Denver, it was mostly sunny, with a temperature of 83. It was partly sunny, with a temperature of 80 at North Fork, 81 at Sioux Falls, and 87 at Concordia, Kansas. It was cloudy, with a temperature of 78 at Sioux City, and 85 at Des Moines. Once again, at 2 p.m. in Omaha, it was 87 degrees under partly sunny skies.
Here are the forecast key messages. There's an enhanced risk, level 3/5 for severe storms this evening, capable of strong damaging winds, large hail, heavy rain, and a tornado or two. Another round of storms may be possible Saturday evening and night. However, it will depend on how storms move through Friday night. Hot weather continues with highs in the upper 80s and low 90s. Heat indices remain in the mid-90s to around 100. This is NOAA All Hazards radio station KIH 61 in Omaha, Nebraska. The current time is 2:38 p.m. Central Daylight Time. Now for the official National Weather Service forecast for the Omaha and Council Bluffs area. This afternoon, hot. Mostly sunny with a slight chance of showers and thunderstorms. Highs in the lower 90s. South winds 10 to 15 miles an hour. Chance of rain 20%. Tonight, a chance of thunderstorms. Showers. Lows around 70. South winds 10 to 15 miles an hour. Chance of rain 80%. Independence Day, mostly sunny. Hot with highs in the upper 80s. West winds around 5 miles an hour, becoming north in the afternoon. Saturday night, partly cloudy. A slight chance of showers and thunderstorms after midnight. Humid with lows in the upper 60s. North winds around 5 miles an hour. Chance of rain 20%. Sunday, sunny, hot with highs in the mid-80s. North winds around 5 miles an hour. Sunday night through Tuesday night, mostly clear. Hot. Lows in the upper 60s. Highs in the upper 80s. Wednesday, mostly sunny. Hot with highs in the lower 90s. Wednesday night, partly cloudy. A chance of showers and thunderstorms after midnight. Lows in the lower 70s. Chance of rain 40%. Thursday, mostly sunny. Hot with highs around 90. At 2 p.m. in Omaha, it was partly sunny. The temperature was 87 degrees, the dew point 73, and the relative humidity 62%, producing a heat index of 94. The wind was southeast at 13 miles an hour. The pressure was 29.91 inches and steady. Across eastern Nebraska and southwest Iowa, at Lincoln, it was mostly sunny, with a temperature of 88. It was partly sunny, with a temperature of 85 at Fremont, 82 at Tecama, and 85 at Plattsmouth. It was cloudy, with a temperature of 81 at Columbus, 82 at Nebraska City, and 82 at Red Oak, Iowa. Here are some observations from across the region. At Kansas City, thunder was reported with a temperature of 77. It was sunny with a temperature of 85 in Grand Island, 83 at North Platte, and 80 at Valentine. At Denver, it was mostly sunny with a temperature of 83. It was partly sunny with a temperature of 80 at North Fork, 81 at Sioux Falls, and 87 at Concordia, Kansas. It was cloudy, with a temperature of 78 at Sioux City and 85 at Des Moines. Once again, at 2 p.m. in Omaha, it was 87 degrees under partly sunny skies. Here are the forecast key messages. There's an enhanced risk, level 3/5 for severe storms this evening, capable of strong damaging winds, large hail, heavy rain, and a tornado or two. Another round of storms may be possible Saturday evening and night. However, it will depend on how storms move through Friday night. Hot weather continues with highs in the upper 80s and low 90s. Heat indices remain in the mid-90s to around 100. This is NOAA All Hazards radio station KIH 61 in Omaha, Nebraska. The current time is 2:42 p.m. Central Daylight Time. Now for the official National Weather Service forecast for the Omaha and Council Bluffs area. This afternoon, hot. Mostly sunny with a slight chance of showers and thunderstorms. Highs in the lower 90s. South winds 10 to 15 miles an hour. Chance of rain 20%. Tonight, a chance of thunderstorms.
showers. Lows around 70. South winds 10 to 15 miles an hour. Chance of rain 80%. Independence Day, mostly sunny. Hot with highs in the upper 80s. West winds around 5 miles an hour, becoming north in the afternoon. Saturday night, partly cloudy. A slight chance of showers and thunderstorms after midnight. Humid with lows in the upper 60s. North winds around 5 miles an hour. Chance of rain 20%. Sunday, sunny, hot with highs in the mid-80s. North winds around 5 miles an hour. Sunday night through Tuesday night, mostly clear. Hot. Lows in the upper 60s. Highs in the upper 80s. Wednesday, mostly sunny. Hot with highs in the lower 90s. Wednesday night, partly cloudy. A chance of showers and thunderstorms after midnight. Lows in the lower 70s. Chance of rain 40%. Thursday, mostly sunny. Hot with highs around 90. At 2 p.m. in Omaha, it was partly sunny. The temperature was 87 degrees, the dew point 73, and the relative humidity 62%, producing a heat index of 94. The wind was southeast at 13 miles an hour. The pressure was 29.91 inches and steady. Across eastern Nebraska and southwest Iowa, at Lincoln, it was mostly sunny, with a temperature of 88. It was partly sunny, with a temperature of 85 at Fremont, 82 at Tecama, and 85 at Plattsmouth. It was cloudy, with a temperature of 81 at Columbus, 82 at Nebraska City, and 82 at Red Oak, Iowa. Here are some observations from across the region. At Kansas City, thunder was reported, with a temperature of 77. It was sunny, with a temperature of 85 in Grand Island, 83 at North Platte, and 80 at Valentine. At Denver, it was mostly sunny, with a temperature of 83. It was partly sunny, with a temperature of 80 at North Fork, 81 at Sioux Falls, and 87 at Concordia, Kansas. It was cloudy, with a temperature of 78 at Sioux City, and 85 at Des Moines. Once again, at 2 p.m. in Omaha, it was 87 degrees under partly sunny skies. Here are the forecast key messages. There's an enhanced risk level 3/5 for severe storms this evening, capable of strong damaging winds, large hail, heavy rain, and a tornado or two. Another round of storms may be possible Saturday evening and night. However, it will depend on how storms move through Friday night. Hot weather continues with highs in the upper 80s and low 90s. Heat indices remain in the mid-90s to around 100. This is NOAA All Hazards radio station KIH 61 in Omaha, Nebraska. The current time is 2:46 p.m. Central Daylight Time. Now for the official National Weather Service forecast for the Omaha and Council Bluffs area. This afternoon, hot. Mostly sunny with a slight chance of showers and thunderstorms. Highs in the lower 90s. South winds 10 to 15 miles an hour. Chance of rain 20%. Tonight, a chance of thunderstorms. Showers. Lows around 70. South winds 10 to 15 miles an hour. Chance of rain 80%. Independence Day, mostly sunny. Hot with highs in the upper 80s. West winds around 5 miles an hour, becoming north in the afternoon. Saturday night, partly cloudy. A slight chance of showers and thunderstorms after midnight. Humid with lows in the upper 60s. North winds around 5 miles an hour. Chance of rain 20%. Sunday, sunny, hot with highs in the mid-80s. North winds around 5 miles an hour. Sunday night through Tuesday night, mostly clear. Hot. Lows in the upper 60s. Highs in the upper 80s. Wednesday, mostly sunny. Hot with highs in the lower 90s. Wednesday night, partly cloudy. A chance of showers and thunderstorms after midnight.
lows in the lower 70s. Chance of rain 40%. Thursday, mostly sunny. Hot with highs around 90. 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Douglas, Sarpy, Washington, Cass, Odo, Burt, Dodge, Saunders, Harrison, Pottawatomie, and Mills. At 2 p.m. in Omaha, it was partly sunny. The temperature was 87 degrees, the dew point 73, and the relative humidity 62%, producing a heat index of 94. The wind was southeast at 13 miles an hour. The pressure was 29.91 inches and steady. Across eastern Nebraska and southwest Iowa, at Lincoln, it was mostly sunny, with a temperature of 88. It was partly sunny, with a temperature of 85 at Fremont, 82 at Takema, and 85 at Plattsmouth. It was cloudy, with a temperature of 81 at Columbus, 82 at Nebraska City, and 82 at Red Oak, Iowa. Here are some observations from across the region. At Kansas City, thunder was reported with a temperature of 77. It was sunny with a temperature of 85 in Grand Island, 83 at North Platte, and 80 at Valentine. At Denver, it was mostly sunny with a temperature of 83. It was partly sunny with a temperature of 80 at North Fork, 81 at Sioux Falls, and 87 at Concordia, Kansas. It was cloudy, with a temperature of 78 at Sioux City and 85 at Des Moines. Once again, at 2 p.m. in Omaha, it was 87 degrees under partly sunny skies. Here are the forecast key messages. There's an enhanced risk level 3/5 for severe storms this evening, capable of strong damaging winds, large hail, heavy rain, and a tornado or two. Another round of storms may be possible Saturday evening and night. However, it will depend on how storms move through Friday night. Hot weather continues with highs in the upper 80s and low 90s. Heat indices remain in the mid-90s to around 100. This is NOAA All Hazards Radio Station KIH 61 in Omaha, Nebraska. The current time is 2:50 p.m. Central Daylight Time. Now for the official National Weather Service forecast for the Omaha and Council Bluffs area. This afternoon, hot. Mostly sunny with a slight chance of showers and thunderstorms. Highs in the lower 90s. South winds 10 to 15 miles an hour. Chance of rain 20%. Tonight, a chance of thunderstorms. Showers. Lows around 70. South winds 10 to 15 miles an hour. Chance of rain 80%. Independence Day, mostly sunny. Hot with highs in the upper 80s. West winds around 5 miles an hour, becoming north in the afternoon. Saturday night, partly cloudy. A slight chance of showers and thunderstorms after midnight. Humid with lows in the upper 60s. North winds around 5 miles an hour. Chance of rain 20%. Sunday, sunny, hot with highs in the mid-80s. North winds around 5 miles an hour. Sunday night through Tuesday night, mostly clear. Hot. Lows in the upper 60s. Highs in the upper 80s. Wednesday, mostly sunny. Hot with highs in the lower 90s. Wednesday night, partly cloudy. A chance of showers and thunderstorms after midnight. Lows in the lower 70s. Chance of rain 40%. Thursday, mostly sunny. Hot with highs around 90. At 2 p.m. in Omaha, it was partly sunny. The temperature was 87 degrees, the dew point 73, and the relative humidity 62%, producing a heat index of 94. The wind was southeast at 13 miles an hour. The pressure was 29.91 inches and steady. Across eastern Nebraska and southwest Iowa, at Lincoln, it was mostly sunny, with a temperature of 88. It was partly sunny, with a temperature of 85 at Fremont, 82 at Takema, and 85 at Plattsmouth.
It was cloudy, with a temperature of 81 at Columbus, 82 at Nebraska City, and 82 at Red Oak, Iowa. Here are some observations from across the region. At Kansas City, thunder was reported, with a temperature of 77. It was sunny, with a temperature of 85 in Grand Island, 83 at North Platte, and 80 at Valentine. At Denver, it was mostly sunny, with a temperature of 83. It was partly sunny, with a temperature of 80 at North Fork, 81 at Sioux Falls, and 87 at Concordia, Kansas. It was cloudy, with a temperature of 78 at Sioux City, and 85 at Des Moines. Once again, at 2 p.m. in Omaha, it was 87 degrees under partly sunny skies. Here are the forecast key messages. There's an enhanced risk level 3/5 for severe storms this evening, capable of strong damaging winds, large hail, heavy rain, and a tornado or two. Another round of storms may be possible Saturday evening and night. However, it will depend on how storms move through Friday night. Hot weather continues with highs in the upper 80s and low 90s. Heat indices remain in the mid-90s to around 100. This is NOAA All Hazards Radio Station KIH 61 in Omaha, Nebraska. The current time is 2:54 p.m. Central Daylight Time. Now for the official National Weather Service forecast for the Omaha and Council Bluffs area. This afternoon, hot. Mostly sunny with a slight chance of showers and thunderstorms. Highs in the lower 90s. South winds 10 to 15 miles an hour. Chance of rain 20%. Tonight, a chance of thunderstorms. Showers. Lows around 70. South winds 10 to 15 miles an hour. Chance of rain 80%. Independence Day, mostly sunny. Hot with highs in the upper 80s. West winds around 5 miles an hour, becoming north in the afternoon. Saturday night, partly cloudy. A slight chance of showers and thunderstorms after midnight. Humid with lows in the upper 60s. North winds around 5 miles an hour. Chance of rain 20%. Sunday, sunny, hot with highs in the mid-80s. North winds around 5 miles an hour. Sunday night through Tuesday night, mostly clear. Hot. Lows in the upper 60s. Highs in the upper 80s. Wednesday, mostly sunny. Hot with highs in the lower 90s. Wednesday night, partly cloudy. A chance of showers and thunderstorms after midnight. Lows in the lower 70s. Chance of rain 40%. Thursday, mostly sunny. Hot with highs around 90. Now for the official National Weather Service forecast for the Omaha and Council Bluffs area. Rest of today, hot. Mostly sunny with a slight chance of showers and thunderstorms. Highs in the lower 90s. South winds 10 to 15 miles an hour. Chance of rain 20%. Tonight, a chance of thunderstorms. Showers. Lows around 70. South winds 10 to 15 miles an hour. Chance of rain 80%. Independence Day, mostly sunny. Hot with highs in the upper 80s. West winds around 5 miles an hour, becoming north in the afternoon. Saturday night, partly cloudy. A slight chance of showers and thunderstorms after midnight. Humid with lows in the upper 60s. North winds around 5 miles an hour. Chance of rain 20%. Sunday, sunny, hot with highs in the mid-80s. North winds around 5 miles an hour. Sunday night through Tuesday night, mostly clear. Hot. Lows in the upper 60s. Highs in the upper 80s. Wednesday, mostly sunny. Hot with highs in the lower 90s. Wednesday night, partly cloudy with a chance of thunderstorms. A chance of showers until midnight, then showers likely after midnight. Lows around 70. Chance of rain 60%. Thursday, mostly sunny. Hot with highs around 90.
At 2 p.m. in Omaha, it was partly sunny. The temperature was 87 degrees, the dew point 73, and the relative humidity 62%, producing a heat index of 94. The wind was southeast at 13 miles an hour. The pressure was 29.91 inches and steady. Across eastern Nebraska and southwest Iowa, at Lincoln, it was mostly sunny, with a temperature of 88. It was partly sunny, with a temperature of 85 at Fremont, 82 at Tecama, and 85 at Plattsmouth. It was cloudy, with a temperature of 81 at Columbus, 82 at Nebraska City, and 82 at Red Oak, Iowa. Here are some observations from across the region. At Kansas City, thunder was reported, with a temperature of 77. It was sunny, with a temperature of 85 in Grand Island, 83 at North Platte, and 80 at Valentine. At Denver, it was mostly sunny, with a temperature of 83. It was partly sunny, with a temperature of 80 at North Fork, 81 at Sioux Falls, and 87 at Concordia, Kansas. It was cloudy, with a temperature of 78 at Sioux City, and 85 at Des Moines. Once again, at 2 p.m. in Omaha, it was 87 degrees under partly sunny skies. Here are the forecast key messages. There's an enhanced risk level 3/5 for severe storms this evening, capable of strong damaging winds, large hail, heavy rain, and a tornado or two. Another round of storms may be possible Saturday evening and night. However, it will depend on how storms move through Friday night. Hot weather continues with highs in the upper 80s and low 90s. Heat indices remain in the mid-90s to around 100. This is NOAA All Hazards Radio Station KIH-61 in Omaha, Nebraska. The current time is 3 p.m. Central Daylight Time. Now for the official National Weather Service forecast for the Omaha and Council Bluffs area. Rest of today, hot. Mostly sunny with a slight chance of showers and thunderstorms. Highs in the lower 90s. South winds 10 to 15 miles an hour. Chance of rain 20%. Tonight, a chance of thunderstorms. Showers. Lows around 70. South winds 10 to 15 miles an hour. Chance of rain 80%. Independence Day, mostly sunny. Hot with highs in the upper 80s. West winds around 5 miles an hour, becoming north in the afternoon. Saturday night, partly cloudy. A slight chance of showers and thunderstorms after midnight. Humid with lows in the upper 60s. North winds around 5 miles an hour. Chance of rain 20%. Sunday, sunny, hot with highs in the mid-80s. North winds around 5 miles an hour. Sunday night through Tuesday night, mostly clear. Hot. Lows in the upper 60s. Highs in the upper 80s. Wednesday, mostly sunny. Hot with highs in the lower 90s. Wednesday night, partly cloudy with a chance of thunderstorms. A chance of showers until midnight, then showers likely after midnight. Lows around 70. Chance of rain 60%. Thursday, mostly sunny. Hot with highs around 90. Here are the forecast key messages. There's an enhanced risk level 3/5 for severe storms this evening, capable of strong damaging winds, large hail, heavy rain, and a tornado or two. Another round of storms may be possible Saturday evening and night. However, it will depend on how storms move through Friday night. Hot weather continues with highs in the upper 80s and low 90s. Heat indices remain in the mid-90s to around 100. This is NOAA All Hazards Radio Station KIH-61 in Omaha, Nebraska. The current time is 3:02 p.m. Central Daylight Time. Now for the official National Weather Service forecast for the Omaha and Council Bluffs area. Rest of today, hot. Mostly sunny with a slight chance of showers and thunderstorms. Highs in the lower 90s. South winds 10 to 15 miles an hour. Chance of rain 20%. Tonight,
a chance of thunderstorms, showers, lows around 70. South winds 10 to 15 miles an hour. Chance of rain 80%. Independence Day, mostly sunny. Hot with highs in the upper 80s. West winds around 5 miles an hour, becoming north in the afternoon. Saturday night, partly cloudy. A slight chance of showers and thunderstorms after midnight. Humid with lows in the upper 60s. North winds around 5 miles an hour. Chance of rain 20%. Sunday, sunny, hot with highs in the mid-80s. North winds around 5 miles an hour. Sunday night through Tuesday night, mostly clear. Hot. Lows in the upper 60s. Highs in the upper 80s. Wednesday, mostly sunny. Hot with highs in the lower 90s. Wednesday night, partly cloudy with a chance of thunderstorms. A chance of showers until midnight, then showers likely after midnight. Lows around 70. Chance of rain 60%. Thursday, mostly sunny. Hot with highs around 90. Here are the forecast key messages. There's an enhanced risk level 3/5 for severe storms this evening, capable of strong damaging winds, large hail, heavy rain, and a tornado or two. Another round of storms may be possible Saturday evening and night. However, it will depend on how storms move through Friday night. Hot weather continues with highs in the upper 80s and low 90s. Heat indices remain in the mid-90s to around 100. This is NOAA All Hazards Radio Station KIH 61 in Omaha, Nebraska. The current time is 3:04 p.m. Central Daylight Time. Now for the official National Weather Service forecast for the Omaha and Council Bluffs area. West of today, hot. Mostly sunny with a slight chance of showers and thunderstorms. Highs in the lower 90s. South winds 10 to 15 miles an hour. Chance of rain 20%. Tonight, a chance of thunderstorms. Showers. Lows around 70. South winds 10 to 15 miles an hour. Chance of rain 80%. Independence Day, mostly sunny. Hot with highs in the upper 80s. West winds around 5 miles an hour, becoming north in the afternoon. Saturday night, partly cloudy. A slight chance of showers and thunderstorms after midnight. Humid with lows in the upper 60s. North winds around 5 miles an hour. Chance of rain 20%. Sunday, sunny, hot with highs in the mid-80s. North winds around 5 miles an hour. Sunday night through Tuesday night, mostly clear. Hot. Lows in the upper 60s. Highs in the upper 80s. Wednesday, mostly sunny. Hot with highs in the lower 90s. Wednesday night, partly cloudy with a chance of thunderstorms. A chance of showers until midnight, then showers likely after midnight. Lows around 70. Chance of rain 60%. Thursday, mostly sunny. Hot with highs around 90. At 3 p.m. in Omaha, it was partly sunny. The temperature was 89 degrees, the dew point 72, and the relative humidity 56%, producing a heat index of 96. The wind was south at 20 miles an hour, gusting to 30. The pressure was 29.93 inches and rising. Across eastern Nebraska and southwest Iowa, it was mostly sunny, with a temperature of 89 at Lincoln and 88 at Offutt Air Force Base. It was cloudy, with a temperature of 81 at Columbus and 82 at Tacoma. Here are some observations from across the region. It was sunny, with a temperature of 86 at Grand Island and 82 at Valentine. It was mostly sunny, with a temperature of 84 at North Platte and 87 at Denver. At Sioux City, it was partly sunny, with a temperature of 78. It was cloudy, with a temperature of 86 at Des Moines and 82 at Kansas City.
Once again, at 3 p.m. in Omaha, it was 89 degrees under partly sunny skies. Here are the forecast key messages. There's an enhanced risk level 3/5 for severe storms this evening, capable of strong damaging winds, large hail, heavy rain, and a tornado or two. Another round of storms may be possible Saturday evening and night. However, it will depend on how storms move through Friday night. Hot weather continues with highs in the upper 80s and low 90s. Heat indices remain in the mid-90s to around 100. This is NOAA All Hazards radio station KIH 61 in Omaha, Nebraska. The current time is 3:08 p.m. Central Daylight Time. Now for the official National Weather Service forecast for the Omaha and Council Bluffs area. Rest of today, hot. Mostly sunny with a slight chance of showers and thunderstorms. Highs in the lower 90s. South winds 10 to 15 miles an hour. Chance of rain 20%. Tonight, a chance of thunderstorms. Showers. Lows around 70. South winds 10 to 15 miles an hour. Chance of rain 80%. Independence Day, mostly sunny. Hot with highs in the upper 80s. West winds around 5 miles an hour, becoming north in the afternoon. Saturday night, partly cloudy. A slight chance of showers and thunderstorms after midnight. Humid with lows in the upper 60s. North winds around 5 miles an hour. Chance of rain 20%. Sunday, sunny, hot with highs in the mid-80s. North winds around 5 miles an hour. Sunday night through Tuesday night, mostly clear. Hot. Lows in the upper 60s. Highs in the upper 80s. Wednesday, mostly sunny. Hot with highs in the lower 90s. Wednesday night, partly cloudy with a chance of thunderstorms. A chance of showers until midnight, then showers likely after midnight. Lows around 70. Chance of rain 60%. Thursday, mostly sunny. Hot with highs around 90. At 3 p.m. in Omaha, it was partly sunny. The temperature was 89 degrees, the dew point 72, and the relative humidity 56%, producing a heat index of 96. The wind was south at 20 miles an hour, gusting to 30. The pressure was 29.93 inches and rising. Across eastern Nebraska and southwest Iowa, it was mostly sunny, with a temperature of 89 at Lincoln and 88 at Offutt Air Force Base. It was cloudy, with a temperature of 81 at Columbus and 82 at Tecumseh. Here are some observations from across the region. It was sunny, with a temperature of 86 at Grand Island and 82 at Valentine. It was mostly sunny, with a temperature of 84 at North Platte and 87 at Denver. At Sioux City, it was partly sunny, with a temperature of 78. It was cloudy, with a temperature of 86 at Des Moines and 82 at Kansas City. Once again, at 3 p.m. in Omaha, it was 89 degrees under partly sunny skies. Here are the forecast key messages. There's an enhanced risk level 3/5 for severe storms this evening, capable of strong damaging winds, large hail, heavy rain, and a tornado or two. Another round of storms may be possible Saturday evening and night. However, it will depend on how storms move through Friday night. Hot weather continues with highs in the upper 80s and low 90s. Heat indices remain in the mid-90s to around 100. This is NOAA All Hazards radio station KIH 61 in Omaha, Nebraska. The current time is 3:12 p.m. Central Daylight Time. Now for the official National Weather Service forecast for the Omaha and Council Bluffs area. Rest of today, hot. Mostly sunny with a slight chance of showers and thunderstorms. Highs in the lower 90s. South winds 10 to 15 miles an hour. Chance of rain 20%. Tonight, a chance of thunderstorms. Showers. Lows around 70. South winds 10 to 15 miles an hour.
chance of rain 80%. Independence Day, mostly sunny. Hot with highs in the upper 80s. West winds around 5 miles an hour, becoming north in the afternoon. Saturday night, partly cloudy,

Wednesday night, partly cloudy with a chance of thunderstorms. A chance of showers until midnight, then showers likely after midnight. Lows around 70. Chance of rain 60%. Thursday, mostly sunny. Hot with highs around 90. At 3 p.m. in Omaha, it was partly sunny. The temperature was 89 degrees, the dew point 72, and the relative humidity 56%, producing a heat index of 96. The wind was south at 20 miles an hour, gusting to 30. The pressure was 29.93 inches and rising. Across eastern Nebraska and southwest Iowa, at Offutt Air Force Base, it was mostly sunny, with a temperature of 88. It was partly sunny, with a temperature of 89 at Lincoln, 87 at Millard, 86 at Fremont, and 85 at Blair Airport. Under partly sunny skies, Nebraska City reported 85, Plattsmouth reported 85, and Red Oak, Iowa reported 84. It was cloudy, with a temperature of 81 at Columbus, and 82 at Tecumseh. Here are some observations from across the region. At Valentine, it was sunny, with a temperature of 82. It was mostly sunny, with a temperature of 86 at Grand Island, 84 at North Platte, and 87 at Denver. It was partly sunny, with a temperature of 81 at Sioux Falls, 78 at Sioux City, and 89 at Concordia, Kansas. It was cloudy, with a temperature of 81 at North Fork, 86 at Des Moines, and 82 at Kansas City. Once again, at 3 p.m. in Omaha, it was 89 degrees under partly sunny skies. Here are the forecast key messages. There's an enhanced risk level 3/5 for severe storms this evening, capable of strong damaging winds, large hail, heavy rain, and a tornado or two. Another round of storms may be possible Saturday evening and night. However, it will depend on how storms move through Friday night. Hot weather continues with highs in the upper 80s and low 90s. Heat indices remain in the mid-90s to around 100. This is NOAA All Hazards Radio Station KIH-61 in Omaha, Nebraska. The current time is 3:16 p.m. Central Daylight Time. Now for the official National Weather Service forecast for the Omaha and Council Bluffs area. Rest of today, hot. Mostly sunny with a slight chance of showers and thunderstorms. Highs in the lower 90s. South winds 10 to 15 miles an hour. Chance of rain 20%. Tonight, a chance of thunderstorms. Showers. Lows around 70. South winds 10 to 15 miles an hour. Chance of rain 80%. Independence Day, mostly sunny. Hot with highs in the upper 80s. West winds around 5 miles an hour, becoming north in the afternoon. Saturday night, partly cloudy. A slight chance of showers and thunderstorms after midnight. Humid with lows in the upper 60s. North winds around 5 miles an hour. Chance of rain 20%. Sunday, sunny, hot with highs in the mid-80s. North winds around 5 miles an hour. Sunday night through Tuesday night, mostly clear. Hot. Lows in the upper 60s. Highs in the upper 80s. Wednesday, mostly sunny. Hot with highs in the lower 90s. Wednesday night, partly cloudy with a chance of thunderstorms. A chance of showers until midnight, then showers likely after midnight. Lows around 70. Chance of rain 60%. Thursday, mostly sunny. Hot with highs around 90. At 3 p.m. in Omaha, it was partly sunny. The temperature was 89 degrees, the dew point 72, and the relative humidity 56%, producing a heat index of 96. The wind was south at 20 miles an hour, gusting to 30. The pressure was 29.93 inches and rising. Across eastern Nebraska and southwest Iowa, at Offutt Air Force Base, it was mostly sunny, with a temperature of 88. It was partly sunny, with a temperature of 89 at Lincoln, 87 at Millard, 86 at

25 at Blair Airport. Under partly sunny skies, Nebraska City reported 85, Plattsmouth reported 85, and Red Oak, Iowa reported 84. It was cloudy, with a temperature of 81 at Columbus, and 82 at Tecumseh. Here are some observations from across the region. At Valentine, it was sunny, with a temperature of 82. It was mostly sunny, with a temperature of 86 at Grand Island, 84 at North Platte, and 87 at Denver. It was partly sunny, with a temperature of 81 at Sioux Falls, 78 at Sioux City, and 89 at Concordia, Kansas. It was cloudy, with a temperature of 81 at North Fork, 86 at Des Moines, and 82 at Kansas City. Once again, at 3 p.m. in Omaha, it was 89 degrees under partly sunny skies. Here are the forecast key messages. There's an enhanced risk level 3/5 for severe storms this evening, capable of strong damaging winds, large hail, heavy rain, and a tornado or two. Another round of storms may be possible Saturday evening and night. However, it will depend on how storms move through Friday night. Hot weather continues with highs in the upper 80s and low 90s. Heat indices remain in the mid-90s to around 100. This is NOAA All Hazards Radio Station KIH-61 in Omaha, Nebraska. The current time is 3:20 p.m. Central Daylight Time. Now for the official National Weather Service forecast for the Omaha and Council Bluffs area. Rest of today, hot. Mostly sunny with a slight chance of showers and thunderstorms. Highs in the lower 90s. South winds 10 to 15 miles an hour. Chance of rain 20%. Tonight, a chance of thunderstorms. Showers. Lows around 70. South winds 10 to 15 miles an hour. Chance of rain 80%. Independence Day, mostly sunny. Hot with highs in the upper 80s. West winds around 5 miles an hour, becoming north in the afternoon. Saturday night, partly cloudy. A slight chance of showers and thunderstorms after midnight. Humid with lows in the upper 60s. North winds around 5 miles an hour. Chance of rain 20%. Sunday, sunny, hot with highs in the mid-80s. North winds around 5 miles an hour. Sunday night through Tuesday night, mostly clear. Hot. Lows in the upper 60s. Highs in the upper 80s. Wednesday, mostly sunny. Hot with highs in the lower 90s. Wednesday night, partly cloudy with a chance of thunderstorms. A chance of showers until midnight, then showers likely after midnight. Lows around 70. Chance of rain 60%. Thursday, mostly sunny. Hot with highs around 90. At 3 p.m. in Omaha, it was partly sunny. The temperature was 89 degrees, the dew point 72, and the relative humidity 56%, producing a heat index of 96. The wind was south at 20 miles an hour, gusting to 30. The pressure was 29.93 inches and rising. Across eastern Nebraska and southwest Iowa, at Offutt Air Force Base, it was mostly sunny, with a temperature of 88. It was partly sunny, with a temperature of 89 at Lincoln, 87 at Millard, 86 at Fremont, and 85 at Blair Airport. Under partly sunny skies, Nebraska City reported 85, Plattsmouth reported 85, and Red Oak, Iowa reported 84. It was cloudy, with a temperature of 81 at Columbus, and 82 at Tecumseh. Here are some observations from across the region. At Valentine, it was sunny, with a temperature of 82. It was mostly sunny, with a temperature of 86 at Grand Island, 84 at North Platte, and 87 at Denver. It was partly sunny, with a temperature of 81 at Sioux Falls, 78 at Sioux City, and 89 at Concordia, Kansas. It was cloudy, with a temperature of 81 at North Fork, 86 at Des Moines, and 82 at Kansas City. Once again, at 3 p.m. in Omaha, it was 89 degrees under partly sunny skies.
Here are the forecast key messages. There's an enhanced risk level 3/5 for severe storms this evening, capable of strong damaging winds, large hail, heavy rain, and a tornado or two. Another round of storms may be possible Saturday evening and night. However, it will depend on how storms move through Friday night. Hot weather continues with highs in the upper 80s and low 90s. Heat indices remain in the mid-90s to around 100. This is NOAA All Hazards radio station KIH 61 in Omaha, Nebraska. The current time is 3:24 p.m. Central Daylight Time. Now for the official National Weather Service forecast for the Omaha and Council Bluffs area. Rest of today, hot. Mostly sunny with a slight chance of showers and thunderstorms. Highs in the lower 90s. South winds 10 to 15 miles an hour. Chance of rain 20%. Tonight, a chance of thunderstorms. Showers. Lows around 70. South winds 10 to 15 miles an hour. Chance of rain 80%. Independence Day, mostly sunny. Hot with highs in the upper 80s. West winds around 5 miles an hour, becoming north in the afternoon. Saturday night, partly cloudy. A slight chance of showers and thunderstorms after midnight. Humid with lows in the upper 60s. North winds around 5 miles an hour. Chance of rain 20%. Sunday, sunny, hot with highs in the mid-80s. North winds around 5 miles an hour. Sunday night through Tuesday night, mostly clear. Hot. Lows in the upper 60s. Highs in the upper 80s. Wednesday, mostly sunny. Hot with highs in the lower 90s. Wednesday night, partly cloudy with a chance of thunderstorms. A chance of showers until midnight, then showers likely after midnight. Lows around 70. Chance of rain 60%. Thursday, mostly sunny. Hot with highs around 90. At 3 p.m. in Omaha, it was partly sunny. The temperature was 89 degrees, the dew point 72, and the relative humidity 56%, producing a heat index of 96. The wind was south at 20 miles an hour, gusting to 30. The pressure was 29.93 inches and rising. Across eastern Nebraska and southwest Iowa, at Offutt Air Force Base, it was mostly sunny, with a temperature of 88. It was partly sunny, with a temperature of 89 at Lincoln, 87 at Millard, 86 at Fremont, and 85 at Blair Airport. Under partly sunny skies, Nebraska City reported 85, Plattsmouth reported 85, and Red Oak, Iowa reported 84. It was cloudy, with a temperature of 81 at Columbus and 82 at Tecumseh. Here are some observations from across the region. At Valentine, it was sunny, with a temperature of 82. It was mostly sunny, with a temperature of 86 at Grand Island, 84 at North Platte, and 87 at Denver. It was partly sunny, with a temperature of 81 at Sioux Falls, 78 at Sioux City, and 89 at Concordia, Kansas. It was cloudy, with a temperature of 81 at Norfolk, 86 at Des Moines, and 82 at Kansas City. Once again, at 3 p.m. in Omaha, it was 89 degrees under partly sunny skies. Here are the forecast key messages. There's an enhanced risk level 3/5 for severe storms this evening, capable of strong damaging winds, large hail, heavy rain, and a tornado or two. Another round of storms may be possible Saturday evening and night. However, it will depend on how storms move through Friday night. Hot weather continues with highs in the upper 80s and low 90s. Heat indices remain in the mid-90s to around 100. This is NOAA All Hazards radio station KIH 61 in Omaha, Nebraska. The current time is 3:28 p.m. Central Daylight Time. Now for the official National Weather Service forecast for the Omaha and Council Bluffs area. Rest of today, hot. Mostly sunny with a slight chance of showers and thunderstorms.
highs in the lower 90s. South winds 10 to 15 miles an hour. Chance of rain 20%. Tonight, a chance of thunderstorms. Showers. Lows around 70. South winds 10 to 15 miles an hour. Chance of rain 80%. Independence Day, mostly sunny. Hot with highs in the upper 80s. West winds around 5 miles an hour, becoming north in the afternoon. Saturday night, partly cloudy. A slight chance of showers and thunderstorms after midnight. Humid with lows in the upper 60s. North winds around 5 miles an hour. Chance of rain 20%. Sunday, sunny, hot with highs in the mid-80s. North winds around 5 miles an hour. Sunday night through Tuesday night, mostly clear. Hot. Lows in the upper 60s. Highs in the upper 80s. Wednesday, mostly sunny. Hot with highs in the lower 90s. Wednesday night, partly cloudy with a chance of thunderstorms. A chance of showers until midnight, then showers likely after midnight. Lows around 70. Chance of rain 60%. Thursday, mostly sunny. Hot with highs around 90. At 3 p.m. in Omaha, it was partly sunny. The temperature was 89 degrees, the dew point 72, and the relative humidity 56%, producing a heat index of 96. The wind was south at 20 miles an hour, gusting to 30. The pressure was 29.93 inches and rising. Across eastern Nebraska and southwest Iowa, at Offutt Air Force Base, it was mostly sunny, with a temperature of 88. It was partly sunny, with a temperature of 89 at Lincoln, 87 at Millard, 86 at Fremont, and 85 at Blair Airport. Under partly sunny skies, Nebraska City reported 85, Plattsmouth reported 85, and Red Oak, Iowa reported 84. It was cloudy, with a temperature of 81 at Columbus, and 82 at Tecumseh. Here are some observations from across the region. At Valentine, it was sunny, with a temperature of 82. It was mostly sunny, with a temperature of 86 at Grand Island, 84 at North Platte, and 87 at Denver. It was partly sunny, with a temperature of 81 at Sioux Falls, 78 at Sioux City, and 89 at Concordia, Kansas. It was cloudy, with a temperature of 81 at Norfolk, 86 at Des Moines, and 82 at Kansas City. Once again, at 3 p.m. in Omaha, it was 89 degrees under partly sunny skies. Here are the forecast key messages. There's an enhanced risk level 3/5 for severe storms this evening, capable of strong damaging winds, large hail, heavy rain, and a tornado or two. Another round of storms may be possible Saturday evening and night. However, it will depend on how storms move through Friday night. Hot weather continues with highs in the upper 80s and low 90s. Heat indices remain in the mid-90s to around 100. This is NOAA All Hazards Radio Station KIH 61 in Omaha, Nebraska. The current time is 3:32 p.m. Central Daylight Time. Now for the official National Weather Service forecast for the Omaha and Council Bluffs area. Rest of today, hot. Mostly sunny with a slight chance of showers and thunderstorms. Highs in the lower 90s. South winds 10 to 15 miles an hour. Chance of rain 20%. Tonight, a chance of thunderstorms. Showers. Lows around 70. South winds 10 to 15 miles an hour. Chance of rain 80%. Independence Day, mostly sunny. Hot with highs in the upper 80s. West winds around 5 miles an hour, becoming north in the afternoon. Saturday night, partly cloudy. A slight chance of showers and thunderstorms after midnight. Humid with lows in the upper 60s. North winds around 5 miles an hour. Chance of rain 20%. Sunday, sunny, hot with highs in the mid 80s. North winds around 5 miles an hour.
Sunday night through Tuesday night, mostly clear. Hot. Lows in the upper 60s. Highs in the upper 80s. Wednesday, mostly sunny. Hot with highs in the lower 90s. Wednesday night, partly cloudy with a chance of thunderstorms. A chance of showers until midnight, then showers likely after midnight. Lows around 70. Chance of rain 60%. Thursday, mostly sunny. Hot with highs around 90. At 3 p.m. in Omaha, it was partly sunny. The temperature was 89 degrees, the dew point 72, and the relative humidity 56%, producing a heat index of 96. The wind was south at 20 miles an hour, gusting to 30. The pressure was 29.93 inches and rising. Across eastern Nebraska and southwest Iowa, at Offutt Air Force Base, it was mostly sunny, with a temperature of 88. It was partly sunny, with a temperature of 89 at Lincoln, 87 at Millard, 86 at Fremont, and 85 at Blair Airport. Under partly sunny skies, Nebraska City reports...

The National Weather Service has issued severe thunderstorm watch number 449, effective until 11 p.m. This watch includes the following counties: in Nebraska, Cass, Dodge, Douglas, Odo, Sarpy, Saunders, and Washington, and the following counties: in Iowa, Harrison, Mills, and Pottawatomie. Remember, a severe thunderstorm watch means the conditions are favorable for the development of severe weather, including large hail and damaging winds, in and close to the watch area. While severe weather may not be imminent, persons should remain alert for rapidly changing weather conditions and listen for later statements and possible warnings. Stay tuned to NOAA Weather Radio, broadcast radio and television outlets, or internet sources for the latest severe weather information. Repeating, severe thunderstorm watch number 449 has been issued from 3:35 p.m. until 11 p.m. for the following counties: in Nebraska, Cass, Dodge, Douglas, Odo, Sarpy, Saunders, and Washington, and the following counties: in Iowa, Harrison, Mills, and Pottawatomie. At 3 p.m. in Omaha, it was partly sunny. The temperature was 89 degrees, the dew point 72, and the relative humidity 56%, producing a heat index of 96. The wind was south at 20 miles an hour, gusting to 30. The pressure was 29.93 inches and rising. Across eastern Nebraska and southwest Iowa, at Offutt Air Force Base, it was mostly sunny, with a temperature of 88. It was partly sunny, with a temperature of 89 at Lincoln, 87 at Millard, 86 at Fremont, and 85 at Blair Airport. Under partly sunny skies, Nebraska City reported 85, Plattsmouth reported 85, and Red Oak, Iowa reported 84. It was cloudy, with a temperature of 81 at Columbus, and 82 at Tecumseh. Here are some observations from across the region. At Valentine, it was sunny, with a temperature of 82. It was mostly sunny, with a temperature of 86 at Grand Island, 84 at North Platte, and 87 at Denver. It was partly sunny, with a temperature of 81 at Sioux Falls, 78 at Sioux City, and 89 at Concordia, Kansas. It was cloudy, with a temperature of 81 at North Fork, 86 at Des Moines, and 82 at Kansas City. Once again, at 3 p.m. in Omaha, it was 89 degrees under partly sunny skies. Here are the forecast key messages. There's an enhanced risk level 3/5 for severe storms this evening, capable of strong damaging winds, large hail, heavy rain, and a tornado or two. Another round of storms may be possible Saturday evening and night. However, it will depend on how storms move through Friday night. Hot weather continues with highs in the upper 80s and low 90s. Heat indices remain in the mid-90s to around 100. This is NOAA All Hazards Radio Station KIH 61 in Omaha, Nebraska. The current time is 3:38 p.m. Central Daylight Time. The National Weather Service has issued severe thunderstorm watch number 449, effective until 11 p.m. This watch includes the following counties: in Nebraska, Cass, Dodge, Douglas, Odo, Sarpy, Saunders, and Washington, and the following counties: in Iowa, Harrison, Mills, and Pottawatomie. Remember, a severe thunderstorm watch means the conditions are favorable for the development of severe weather, including large hail and damaging winds, in and close to the watch area. While severe weather may not be imminent, persons should remain alert for rapidly changing weather conditions and listen for later statements and possible warnings. Stay tuned to NOAA Weather Radio, broadcast radio and television outlets, or internet sources for the latest severe weather information. Repeating, severe thunderstorm watch number 449 has been issued from 3:35 p.m. until 11 p.m. for the following counties: in Nebraska, Cass, Dodge, Douglas, Odo, Sarpy, Saunders, and Washington, and the following counties: in Iowa, Harrison, Mills, and Pottawatomie. Now for the official National Weather Service forecast for the Omaha and Council Bluffs area.
Rest of today, hot. Mostly sunny with a slight chance of showers and thunderstorms. Highs in the lower 90s. South winds 10 to 15 miles an hour. Chance of rain 20%. Tonight, a chance of thunderstorms. Showers. Lows around 70. South winds 10 to 15 miles an hour. Chance of rain 80%. Independence Day, mostly sunny. Hot with highs in the upper 80s. West winds around 5 miles an hour, becoming north in the afternoon. Saturday night, partly cloudy. A slight chance of showers and thunderstorms after midnight. Humid with lows in the upper 60s. North winds around 5 miles an hour. Chance of rain 20%. Sunday, sunny, hot with highs in the mid-80s. North winds around 5 miles an hour. Sunday night through Tuesday night, mostly clear. Hot. Lows in the upper 60s. Highs in the upper 80s. Wednesday, mostly sunny. Hot with highs in the lower 90s. Wednesday night, partly cloudy with a chance of thunderstorms. A chance of showers until midnight, then showers likely after midnight. Lows around 70. Chance of rain 60%. Thursday, mostly sunny. Hot with highs around 90. At 3 p.m. in Omaha, it was partly sunny. The temperature was 89 degrees, the dew point 72, and the relative humidity 56%, producing a heat index of 96. The wind was south at 20 miles an hour, gusting to 30. The pressure was 29.93 inches and rising. Across eastern Nebraska and southwest Iowa, at Offutt Air Force Base, it was mostly sunny, with a temperature of 88. It was partly sunny, with a temperature of 89 at Lincoln, 87 at Millard, 86 at Fremont, and 85 at Blair Airport. Under partly sunny skies, Nebraska City reported 85, Plattsmouth reported 85, and Red Oak, Iowa reported 84. It was cloudy, with a temperature of 81 at Columbus and 82 at Tecumseh. Here are some observations from across the region. At Valentine, it was sunny, with a temperature of 82. It was mostly sunny, with a temperature of 86 at Grand Island, 84 at North Platte, and 87 at Denver. It was partly sunny, with a temperature of 81 at Sioux Falls, 78 at Sioux City, and 89 at Concordia, Kansas. It was cloudy, with a temperature of 81 at North Fork, 86 at Des Moines, and 82 at Kansas City. Once again, at 3 p.m. in Omaha, it was 89 degrees under partly sunny skies. Here are the forecast key messages. There's an enhanced risk level 3/5 for severe storms this evening, capable of strong damaging winds, large hail, heavy rain, and a tornado or two. Another round of storms may be possible Saturday evening and night. However, it will depend on how storms move through Friday night. Hot weather continues with highs in the upper 80s and low 90s. Heat indices remain in the mid-90s to around 100. This is NOAA All Hazards Radio Station KIH 61 in Omaha, Nebraska. The current time is 3:44 p.m. Central Daylight Time. The National Weather Service has issued severe thunderstorm watch number 449, effective until 11 p.m. This watch includes the following counties in Nebraska: Cass, Dodge, Douglas, Odo, Sarpy, Saunders, and Washington, and the following counties in Iowa: Harrison, Mills, and Pottawatomie. Remember, a severe thunderstorm watch means the conditions are favorable for the development of severe weather, including large hail and damaging winds, in and close to the watch area. While severe weather may not be imminent, persons should remain alert for rapidly changing weather conditions and listen for later statements and possible warnings. Stay tuned to NOAA Weather Radio, broadcast radio and television outlets, or internet sources for the latest severe weather information. Repeating, severe thunderstorm watch number 449 has been issued from 3:35 p.m. until 11 p.m. for the following counties:
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Douglas, Sarpy, Washington, Cass, Odo, Burt, Dodge, Saunders, Harrison, Pottawatomie, and Mills. 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Rest of today, hot. Mostly sunny with a slight chance of showers and thunderstorms. Highs in the lower 90s. South winds 10 to 15 miles an hour. Chance of rain 20%. Tonight, a chance of thunderstorms. Showers. Lows around 70. South winds 10 to 15 miles an hour. Chance of rain 80%. Independence Day, mostly sunny. Hot with highs in the upper 80s. West winds around 5 miles an hour, becoming north in the afternoon. Saturday night, partly cloudy. A slight chance of showers and thunderstorms after midnight. Humid with lows in the upper 60s. North winds around 5 miles an hour. Chance of rain 20%. Sunday, sunny, hot with highs in the mid-80s. North winds around 5 miles an hour. Sunday night through Tuesday night, mostly clear. Hot. Lows in the upper 60s. Highs in the upper 80s. Wednesday, mostly sunny. Hot with highs in the lower 90s. Wednesday night, partly cloudy with a chance of thunderstorms. A chance of showers until midnight, then showers likely after midnight. Lows around 70. Chance of rain 60%. Thursday, mostly sunny. Hot with highs around 90. At 3 p.m. in Omaha, it was partly sunny. The temperature was 89 degrees, the dew point 72, and the relative humidity 56%, producing a heat index of 96. The wind was south at 20 miles an hour, gusting to 30. The pressure was 29.93 inches and rising. Across eastern Nebraska and southwest Iowa, at Offutt Air Force Base, it was mostly sunny, with a temperature of 88. It was partly sunny, with a temperature of 89 at Lincoln, 87 at Millard, 86 at Fremont, and 85 at Blair Airport. Under partly sunny skies, Nebraska City reported 85, Plattsmouth reported 85, and Red Oak, Iowa reported 84. It was cloudy, with a temperature of 81 at Columbus and 82 at Takema. Here are some observations from across the region. At Valentine, it was sunny, with a temperature of 82. It was mostly sunny, with a temperature of 86 at Grand Island, 84 at North Platte, and 87 at Denver. It was partly sunny, with a temperature of 81 at Sioux Falls, 78 at Sioux City, and 89 at Concordia, Kansas. It was cloudy, with a temperature of 81 at Norfolk, 86 at Des Moines, and 82 at Kansas City. Once again, at 3 p.m. in Omaha, it was 89 degrees under partly sunny skies. Here are the forecast key messages. There's an enhanced risk level 3/5 for severe storms this evening, capable of strong damaging winds, large hail, heavy rain, and a tornado or two. Another round of storms may be possible Saturday evening and night. However, it will depend on how storms move through Friday night. Hot weather continues with highs in the upper 80s and low 90s. Heat indices remain in the mid-90s to around 100. This is NOAA All Hazards Radio Station KIH-61 in Omaha, Nebraska. The current time is 3:49 p.m. Central Daylight Time. The National Weather Service has issued severe thunderstorm watch number 449, effective until 11 p.m. This watch includes the following counties in Nebraska: Cass, Dodge, Douglas, Odo, Sarpy, Saunders, and Washington, and the following counties in Iowa: Harrison, Mills, and Pottawatomie. Remember, a severe thunderstorm watch
means the conditions are favorable for the development of severe weather, including large hail and damaging winds in and close to the watch area. While severe weather may not be imminent, persons should remain alert for rapidly changing weather conditions and listen for later statements and possible warnings. Stay tuned to NOAA Weather Radio, broadcast radio and television outlets, or internet sources for the latest severe weather information. Repeating, severe thunderstorm watch number 449 has been issued from 3:35 p.m. until 11 p.m. for the following counties in Nebraska: Cass, Dodge, Douglas, Odo, Sarpy, Saunders, and Washington, and the following counties in Iowa: Harrison, Mills, and Pottawatomie. Now for the official National Weather Service forecast for the Omaha and Council Bluffs area. West of today, hot. Mostly sunny with a slight chance of showers and thunderstorms. Highs in the lower 90s. South winds 10 to 15 miles an hour. Chance of rain 20%. Tonight, a chance of thunderstorms. Showers. Lows around 70. South winds 10 to 15 miles an hour. Chance of rain 80%. Independence Day, mostly sunny. Hot with highs in the upper 80s. West winds around 5 miles an hour, becoming north in the afternoon. Saturday night, partly cloudy. A slight chance of showers and thunderstorms after midnight. Humid with lows in the upper 60s. North winds around 5 miles an hour. Chance of rain 20%. Sunday, sunny, hot with highs in the mid-80s. North winds around 5 miles an hour. Sunday night through Tuesday night, mostly clear. Hot. Lows in the upper 60s. Highs in the upper 80s. Wednesday, mostly sunny. Hot with highs in the lower 90s. Wednesday night, partly cloudy with a chance of thunderstorms. A chance of showers until midnight, then showers likely after midnight. Lows around 70. Chance of rain 60%. Thursday, mostly sunny. Hot with highs around 90. At 3 p.m. in Omaha, it was partly sunny. The temperature was 89 degrees, the dew point 72, and the relative humidity 56%, producing a heat index of 96. The wind was south at 20 miles an hour, gusting to 30. The pressure was 29.93 inches and rising. Across eastern Nebraska and southwest Iowa, at Offutt Air Force Base, it was mostly sunny, with a temperature of 88. It was partly sunny, with a temperature of 89 at Lincoln, 87 at Millard, 86 at Fremont, and 85 at Blair Airport. Under partly sunny skies, Nebraska City reported 85, Plattsmouth reported 85, and Red Oak, Iowa reported 84. It was cloudy, with a temperature of 81 at Columbus and 82 at Tecumseh. Here are some observations from across the region. At Valentine, it was sunny, with a temperature of 82. It was mostly sunny, with a temperature of 86 at Grand Island, 84 at North Platte, and 87 at Denver. It was partly sunny, with a temperature of 81 at Sioux Falls, 78 at Sioux City, and 89 at Concordia, Kansas. It was cloudy, with a temperature of 81 at North Fork, 86 at Des Moines, and 82 at Kansas City. Once again, at 3 p.m. in Omaha, it was 89 degrees under partly sunny skies. Here are the forecast key messages. There's an enhanced risk level 3/5 for severe storms this evening, capable of strong damaging winds, large hail, heavy rain, and a tornado or two. Another round of storms may be possible Saturday evening and night. However, it will depend on how storms move through Friday night. Hot weather continues with highs in the upper 80s and low 90s. Heat indices remain in the mid-90s to around 100. This is NOAA All Hazards radio station KIH 61 in Omaha, Nebraska. The current time is 3:54 p.m. Central Daylight Time. The National Weather Service has issued severe thunderstorm watch number 449, effective until 11 p.m.
This watch includes the following counties in Nebraska: Cass, Dodge, Douglas, Odo, Sarpy, Saunders, and Washington, and the following counties in Iowa: Harrison, Mills, and Pottawatomie. Remember, a severe thunderstorm watch means the conditions are favorable for the development of severe weather, including large hail and damaging winds in and close to the watch area. While severe weather may not be imminent, persons should remain alert for rapidly changing weather conditions and listen for later statements and possible warnings. Stay tuned to NOAA Weather Radio, broadcast radio and television outlets, or internet sources for the latest severe weather information. Repeating, severe thunderstorm watch number 449 has been issued from 3:35 p.m. until 11 p.m. for the following counties in Nebraska: Cass, Dodge, Douglas, Odo, Sarpy, Saunders, and Washington, and the following counties in Iowa: Harrison, Mills, and Pottawatomie. Now for the official National Weather Service forecast for the Omaha and Council Bluffs area. Rest of today, hot. Mostly sunny with a slight chance of showers and thunderstorms. Highs in the lower 90s. South winds 10 to 15 miles an hour. Chance of rain 20%. Tonight, a chance of thunderstorms. Showers. Lows around 70. South winds 10 to 15 miles an hour. Chance of rain 80%. Independence Day, mostly sunny. Hot with highs in the upper 80s. West winds around 5 miles an hour, becoming north in the afternoon. Saturday night, partly cloudy. A slight chance of showers and thunderstorms after midnight. Humid with lows in the upper 60s. North winds around 5 miles an hour. Chance of rain 20%. Sunday, sunny, hot with highs in the mid-80s. North winds around 5 miles an hour. Sunday night through Tuesday night, mostly clear. Hot. Lows in the upper 60s. Highs in the upper 80s. Wednesday, mostly sunny. Hot with highs in the lower 90s. Wednesday night, partly cloudy with a chance of thunderstorms. A chance of showers until midnight, then showers likely after midnight. Lows around 70. Chance of rain 60%. Thursday, mostly sunny. Hot with highs around 90. At 3 p.m. in Omaha, it was partly sunny. The temperature was 89 degrees, the dew point 72, and the relative humidity 56%, producing a heat index of 96. The wind was south at 20 miles an hour, gusting to 30. The pressure was 29.93 inches and rising. Across eastern Nebraska and southwest Iowa, at Offutt Air Force Base, it was mostly sunny, with a temperature of 88. It was partly sunny, with a temperature of 89 at Lincoln, 87 at Millard, 86 at Fremont, and 85 at Blair Airport. Under partly sunny skies, Nebraska City reported 85, Plattsmouth reported 85, and Red Oak, Iowa reported 84. It was cloudy, with a temperature of 81 at Columbus and 82 at Tacoma. Here are some observations from across the region. At Valentine, it was sunny, with a temperature of 82. It was mostly sunny, with a temperature of 86 at Grand Island, 84 at North Platte, and 87 at Denver. It was partly sunny, with a temperature of 81 at Sioux Falls, 78 at Sioux City, and 89 at Concordia, Kansas. It was cloudy, with a temperature of 81 at Norfolk, 86 at Des Moines, and 82 at Kansas City. Once again, at 3 p.m. in Omaha, it was 89 degrees under partly sunny skies. Here are the forecast key messages. There's an enhanced risk level 3/5 for severe storms this evening, capable of strong damaging winds, large hail, heavy rain, and a tornado or two. Another round of storms may be possible Saturday evening and night. However, it will depend on how storms move through Friday night. Hot weather continues with highs in the upper 80s and low 90s. Heat indices remain in the mid-90s to around 100.
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The current time is 4 p.m. Central Daylight Time. The National Weather Service has issued severe thunderstorm watch number 449, effective until 11 p.m. This watch includes the following counties in Nebraska: Cass, Dodge, Douglas, Odo, Sarpy, Saunders, and Washington, and the following counties in Iowa: Harrison, Mills, and Pottawatomie. Remember, a severe thunderstorm watch means the conditions are favorable for the development of severe weather, including large hail and damaging winds in and close to the watch area. While severe weather may not be imminent, persons should remain alert for rapidly changing weather conditions and listen for later statements and possible warnings. Stay tuned to NOAA Weather Radio, broadcast radio and television outlets, or internet sources for the latest severe weather information. Repeating, severe thunderstorm watch number 449 has been issued from 3:35 p.m. until 11 p.m. for the following counties in Nebraska: Cass, Dodge, Douglas, Odo, Sarpy, Saunders, and Washington, and the following counties in Iowa: Harrison, Mills, and Pottawatomie. Now for the official National Weather Service forecast for the Omaha and Council Bluffs area. West of today, hot. Mostly sunny with a slight chance of showers and thunderstorms. Highs in the lower 90s. South winds 10 to 15 miles an hour. Chance of rain 20%. Tonight, a chance of thunderstorms. Showers. Lows around 70. South winds 10 to 15 miles an hour. Chance of rain 80%. Independence Day, mostly sunny. Hot with highs in the upper 80s. West winds around 5 miles an hour, becoming north in the afternoon. Saturday night, partly cloudy. A slight chance of showers and thunderstorms after midnight. Humid with lows in the upper 60s. North winds around 5 miles an hour. Chance of rain 20%. Sunday, sunny, hot with highs in the mid-80s. North winds around 5 miles an hour. Sunday night through Tuesday night, mostly clear. Hot. Lows in the upper 60s. Highs in the upper 80s. Wednesday, mostly sunny. Hot with highs in the lower 90s. Wednesday night, partly cloudy with a chance of thunderstorms. A chance of showers until midnight, then showers likely after midnight. Lows around 70. Chance of rain 60%. Thursday, mostly sunny. Hot with highs around 90. Here are the forecast key messages. There's an enhanced risk level 3/5 for severe storms this evening, capable of strong damaging winds, large hail, heavy rain, and a tornado or two. Another round of storms may be possible Saturday evening and night. However, it will depend on how storms move through Friday night. Hot weather continues with highs in the upper 80s and low 90s. Heat indices remain in the mid-90s to around 100. This is NOAA All Hazards radio station KIH-61 in Omaha, Nebraska. The current time is 4:03 p.m. Central Daylight Time. The National Weather Service has issued severe thunderstorm watch number 449, effective until 11 p.m. This watch includes the following counties in Nebraska: Cass, Dodge, Douglas, Odo, Sarpy, Saunders, and Washington, and the following counties in Iowa: Harrison, Mills, and Pottawatomie. Remember, a severe thunderstorm watch means the conditions are favorable for the development of severe weather, including large hail and damaging winds, in and close to the watch area. While severe weather may not be imminent, persons should remain alert for rapidly changing weather conditions and listen for later statements and possible warnings. Stay tuned to NOAA Weather Radio, broadcast radio and television outlets, or internet sources for the latest severe weather information. Repeating, severe thunderstorm watch number 449 has been issued from 3:35 p.m. until 11 p.m. for the following counties in Nebraska: Cass, Dodge, Douglas,
Odo, Sarpy, Saunders and Washington, and the following counties in Iowa, Harrison, Mills, and Pottawatomie. Now for the official National Weather Service forecast for the Omaha and Council Bluffs area. Rest of today, hot. Mostly sunny with a slight chance of showers and thunderstorms. Highs in the lower 90s. South winds 10 to 15 miles an hour. Chance of rain 20%. Tonight, a chance of thunderstorms. Showers. Lows around 70. South winds 10 to 15 miles an hour. Chance of rain 80%. Independence Day, mostly sunny. Hot with highs in the upper 80s. West winds around 5 miles an hour, becoming north in the afternoon. Saturday night, partly cloudy. A slight chance of showers and thunderstorms after midnight. Humid with lows in the upper 60s. North winds around 5 miles an hour. Chance of rain 20%. Sunday, sunny, hot with highs in the mid-80s. North winds around 5 miles an hour. Sunday night through Tuesday night, mostly clear. Hot. Lows in the upper 60s. Highs in the upper 80s. Wednesday, mostly sunny. Hot with highs in the lower 90s. Wednesday night, partly cloudy with a chance of thunderstorms. A chance of showers until midnight, then showers likely after midnight. Lows around 70. Chance of rain 60%. Thursday, mostly sunny. Hot with highs around 90. At 4 p.m. in Omaha, it was partly sunny. The temperature was 87 degrees, the dew point 67, and the relative humidity 51%. The wind was south at 8 miles an hour. The pressure was 29.95 inches and rising. Across eastern Nebraska and southwest Iowa, it was partly sunny, with a temperature of 88 at Lincoln and 86 at Offutt Air Force Base. It was cloudy, with a temperature of 83 at Columbus and 81 at Takema. Here are some observations from across the region. It was sunny, with a temperature of 84 at North Platte and 82 at Valentine. At Denver, it was mostly sunny, with a temperature of 88. It was partly sunny, with a temperature of 85 at Grand Island, 79 at Sioux City, and 91 at Concordia, Kansas. It was cloudy, with a temperature of 78 at North Fork, 86 at Des Moines, and 89 at Kansas City. Once again, at 4 p.m. in Omaha, it was 87 degrees under partly sunny skies. Here are the forecast key messages. There's an enhanced risk level 3/5 for severe storms this evening, capable of strong damaging winds, large hail, heavy rain, and a tornado or two. Another round of storms may be possible Saturday evening and night. However, it will depend on how storms move through Friday night. Hot weather continues with highs in the upper 80s and low 90s. Heat indices remain in the mid-90s to around 100. This is NOAA All Hazards Radio Station KIH 61 in Omaha, Nebraska. The current time is 4:08 p.m. Central Daylight Time. The National Weather Service has issued severe thunderstorm watch number 449, effective until 11 p.m. This watch includes the following counties in Nebraska: Cass, Dodge, Douglas, Odo, Sarpy, Saunders and Washington, and the following counties in Iowa, Harrison, Mills, and Pottawatomie. Remember, a severe thunderstorm watch means the conditions are favorable for the development of severe weather, including large hail and damaging winds, in and close to the watch area. While severe weather may not be imminent, persons should remain alert for rapidly changing weather conditions and listen for later statements and possible warnings. Stay tuned to NOAA Weather Radio, broadcast radio and television outlets, or internet sources for the latest severe weather information. Repeating, severe thunderstorm watch number 449 has been issued from 3:35 p.m. until 11 p.m. for the following counties in Nebraska: Cass, Dodge, Douglas, Odo, Sarpy, Saunders and Washington, and the following counties in Iowa,
Harrison, Mills, and Pottawatomie. Now for the official National Weather Service forecast for the Omaha and Council Bluffs area. Rest of today, hot. Mostly sunny with a slight chance of showers and thunderstorms. Highs in the lower 90s. South winds 10 to 15 miles an hour. Chance of rain 20%. Tonight, a chance of thunderstorms. Showers. Lows around 70. South winds 10 to 15 miles an hour. Chance of rain 80%. Independence Day, mostly sunny. Hot with highs in the upper 80s. West winds around 5 miles an hour, becoming north in the afternoon. Saturday night, partly cloudy. A slight chance of showers and thunderstorms after midnight. Humid with lows in the upper 60s. North winds around 5 miles an hour. Chance of rain 20%. Sunday, sunny, hot with highs in the mid-80s. North winds around 5 miles an hour. Sunday night through Tuesday night, mostly clear. Hot. Lows in the upper 60s. Highs in the upper 80s. Wednesday, mostly sunny. Hot with highs in the lower 90s. Wednesday night, partly cloudy with a chance of thunderstorms. A chance of showers until midnight, then showers likely after midnight. Lows around 70. Chance of rain 60%. Thursday, mostly sunny. Hot with highs around 90. At 4 p.m. in Omaha, it was cloudy. The temperature was 87 degrees, the dew point 67, and the relative humidity 51%. The wind was south at 8 miles an hour. The pressure was 29.95 inches and rising. Across eastern Nebraska and southwest Iowa, at Offutt Air Force Base, it was partly sunny, with a temperature of 86. It was cloudy, with a temperature of 88 at Lincoln, 83 at Columbus, and 81 at Tecumseh. Here are some observations from across the region. It was sunny, with a temperature of 84 at North Platte, and 82 at Valentine. At Denver, it was mostly sunny, with a temperature of 88. It was partly sunny, with a temperature of 85 in Grand Island, 79 at Sioux City, and 91 at Concordia, Kansas. It was cloudy, with a temperature of 78 at North Fork, 86 at Des Moines, and 89 at Kansas City. Once again, at 4 p.m. in Omaha, it was 87 degrees under cloudy skies. Here are the forecast key messages. There's an enhanced risk level 3/5 for severe storms this evening, capable of strong damaging winds, large hail, heavy rain, and a tornado or two. Another round of storms may be possible Saturday evening and night. However, it will depend on how storms move through Friday night. Hot weather continues with highs in the upper 80s and low 90s. Heat indices remain in the mid-90s to around 100. This is NOAA All Hazards Radio Station KIH 61 in Omaha.

severe weather, including large hail and damaging winds in and close to the watch area. While severe weather may not be imminent, persons should remain alert for rapidly changing weather conditions and listen for later statements and possible warnings. Stay tuned to NOAA Weather Radio, broadcast radio and television outlets, or internet sources for the latest severe weather information. Repeating, severe thunderstorm watch number 449 has been issued from 3:35 p.m. until 11 p.m. for the following counties in Nebraska: Cass, Dodge, Douglas, Odo, Sarpy, Saunders, and Washington, and the following counties in Iowa: Harrison, Mills, and Pottawatomie. Now for the official National Weather Service forecast for the Omaha and Council Bluffs area. Rest of today, hot. Mostly sunny with a slight chance of showers and thunderstorms. Highs in the lower 90s. South winds 10 to 15 miles an hour. Chance of rain 20%. Tonight, a chance of thunderstorms. Showers. Lows around 70. South winds 10 to 15 miles an hour. Chance of rain 80%. Independence Day, mostly sunny. Hot with highs in the upper 80s. West winds around 5 miles an hour, becoming north in the afternoon. Saturday night, partly cloudy. A slight chance of showers and thunderstorms after midnight. Humid with lows in the upper 60s. North winds around 5 miles an hour. Chance of rain 20%. Sunday, sunny, hot with highs in the mid-80s. North winds around 5 miles an hour. Sunday night through Tuesday night, mostly clear. Hot. Lows in the upper 60s. Highs in the upper 80s. Wednesday, mostly sunny. Hot with highs in the lower 90s. Wednesday night, partly cloudy with a chance of thunderstorms. A chance of showers until midnight, then showers likely after midnight. Lows around 70. Chance of rain 60%. Thursday, mostly sunny. Hot with highs around 90. At 4 p.m. in Omaha, it was cloudy. The temperature was 87 degrees, the dew point 67, and the relative humidity 51%. The wind was south at 8 miles an hour. The pressure was 29.95 inches and rising. Across eastern Nebraska and southwest Iowa, at Offutt Air Force Base, it was partly sunny, with a temperature of 86. It was cloudy, with a temperature of 88 at Lincoln, 83 at Columbus, and 81 at Tacoma. Here are some observations from across the region. It was sunny, with a temperature of 84 at North Platte, and 82 in Valentine. At Denver, it was mostly sunny, with a temperature of 88. It was partly sunny, with a temperature of 85 in Grand Island, 79 at Sioux City, and 91 at Concordia, Kansas. It was cloudy, with a temperature of 78 at North Fork, 86 at Des Moines, and 89 at Kansas City. Once again, at 4 p.m. in Omaha, it was 87 degrees under cloudy skies. Here are the forecast key messages. There's an enhanced risk level 3/5 for severe storms this evening, capable of strong damaging winds, large hail, heavy rain, and a tornado or two. Another round of storms may be possible Saturday evening and night. However, it will depend on how storms move through Friday night. Hot weather continues with highs in the upper 80s and low 90s. Heat indices remain in the mid-90s to around 100. This is NOAA All Hazards Radio Station KIH 61 in Omaha, Nebraska. The current time is 4:18 p.m. Central Daylight Time. The National Weather Service has issued severe thunderstorm watch number 449, effective until 11 p.m. This watch includes the following counties in Nebraska: Cass, Dodge, Douglas, Odo, Sarpy, Saunders, and Washington, and the following counties in Iowa: Harrison, Mills, and Pottawatomie. Remember, a severe thunderstorm watch means the conditions are favorable for the development of severe weather, including large hail and damaging winds, in and close to the watch area.

while severe weather may not be imminent, persons should remain alert for rapidly changing weather conditions and listen for later statements and possible warnings. 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Repeating, severe thunderstorm watch number 449 has been issued from 3:35 p.m. until 11 p.m. for the following counties in Nebraska: Cass, Dodge, Douglas, Odo, Sarpy, Saunders, and Washington, and the following counties in Iowa: Harrison, Mills, and Pottawatomie. Now for the official National Weather Service forecast for the Omaha and Council Bluffs area. Rest of today, hot. Mostly sunny with a slight chance of showers and thunderstorms. Highs in the lower 90s. South winds 10 to 15 miles an hour. Chance of rain 20%. Tonight, a chance of thunderstorms. Showers. Lows around 70. South winds 10 to 15 miles an hour. Chance of rain 80%. Independence Day, mostly sunny. Hot with highs in the upper 80s. West winds around 5 miles an hour, becoming north in the afternoon. Saturday night, partly cloudy. A slight chance of showers and thunderstorms after midnight. Humid with lows in the upper 60s. North winds around 5 miles an hour. Chance of rain 20%. Sunday, sunny, hot with highs in the mid-80s. North winds around 5 miles an hour. Sunday night through Tuesday night, mostly clear. Hot. Lows in the upper 60s. Highs in the upper 80s. Wednesday, mostly sunny. Hot with highs in the lower 90s. Wednesday night, partly cloudy with a chance of thunderstorms. A chance of showers until midnight, then showers likely after midnight. Lows around 70. Chance of rain 60%. Thursday, mostly sunny. Hot with highs around 90. At 4 p.m. in Omaha, it was cloudy. The temperature was 87 degrees, the dew point 67, and the relative humidity 51%. The wind was south at 8 miles an hour. The pressure was 29.95 inches and rising. Across eastern Nebraska and southwest Iowa, at Offutt Air Force Base, it was partly sunny, with a temperature of 86. It was cloudy, with a temperature of 88 at Lincoln, 83 at Columbus, and 81 at Tacoma. Here are some observations from across the region. It was sunny, with a temperature of 84 at North Platte, and 82 in Valentine. At Denver, it was mostly sunny, with a temperature of 88. It was partly sunny, with a temperature of 85 at Grand Island, 79 at Sioux City, and 91 at Concordia, Kansas. It was cloudy, with a temperature of 78 at North Fork, 86 at Des Moines, and 89 at Kansas City. Once again, at 4 p.m. in Omaha, it was 87 degrees under cloudy skies. Here are the forecast key messages. There's an enhanced risk level 3/5 for severe storms this evening, capable of strong damaging winds, large hail, heavy rain, and a tornado or two. Another round of storms may be possible Saturday evening and night. However, it will depend on how storms move through Friday night. Hot weather continues with highs in the upper 80s and low 90s. Heat indices remain in the mid-90s to around 100. This is NOAA All Hazards Radio Station KIH 61 in Omaha, Nebraska. The current time is 4:23 p.m. Central Daylight Time. The National Weather Service has issued severe thunderstorm watch number 449, effective until 11 p.m. This watch includes the following counties in Nebraska: Cass, Dodge, Douglas, Odo, Sarpy, Saunders, and Washington, and the following counties in Iowa: Harrison, Mills, and Pottawatomie. Remember, a severe thunderstorm watch means the conditions are favorable for the development of severe weather, including large hail and damaging winds, in and close to the watch area. While severe weather may not be imminent, persons should remain alert for rapidly changing weather conditions
and listen for later statements and possible warnings. Stay tuned to NOAA Weather Radio, broadcast radio and television outlets, or internet sources for the latest severe weather information. Repeating, severe thunderstorm watch number 449 has been issued from 3:35 p.m. until 11 p.m. for the following counties in Nebraska: Cass, Dodge, Douglas, Odo, Sarpy, Saunders, and Washington, and the following counties in Iowa: Harrison, Mills, and Pottawatomie. Now for the official National Weather Service forecast for the Omaha and Council Bluffs area. Rest of today, hot. Mostly sunny with a slight chance of showers and thunderstorms. Highs in the lower 90s. South winds 10 to 15 miles an hour. Chance of rain 20%. Tonight, a chance of thunderstorms. Showers. Lows around 70. South winds 10 to 15 miles an hour. Chance of rain 80%. Independence Day, mostly sunny. Hot with highs in the upper 80s. West winds around 5 miles an hour, becoming north in the afternoon. Saturday night, partly cloudy. A slight chance of showers and thunderstorms after midnight. Humid with lows in the upper 60s. North winds around 5 miles an hour. Chance of rain 20%. Sunday, sunny, hot with highs in the mid-80s. North winds around 5 miles an hour. Sunday night through Tuesday night, mostly clear. Hot. Lows in the upper 60s. Highs in the upper 80s. Wednesday, mostly sunny. Hot with highs in the lower 90s. Wednesday night, partly cloudy with a chance of thunderstorms. A chance of showers until midnight, then showers likely after midnight. Lows around 70. Chance of rain 60%. Thursday, mostly sunny. Hot with highs around 90. At 4 p.m. in Omaha, it was cloudy. The temperature was 87 degrees, the dew point 67, and the relative humidity 51%. The wind was south at 8 miles an hour. The pressure was 29.95 inches and rising. Across eastern Nebraska and southwest Iowa, at Offutt Air Force Base, it was partly sunny, with a temperature of 86. It was cloudy, with a temperature of 88 at Lincoln, 83 at Columbus, and 81 at Tacoma. Here are some observations from across the region. It was sunny, with a temperature of 84 at North Platte, and 82 at Valentine. At Denver, it was mostly sunny, with a temperature of 88. It was partly sunny, with a temperature of 85 at Grand Island, 79 at Sioux City, and 91 at Concordia, Kansas. It was cloudy, with a temperature of 78 at North Fork, 86 at Des Moines, and 89 at Kansas City. Once again, at 4 p.m. in Omaha, it was 87 degrees under cloudy skies. Here are the forecast key messages. There's an enhanced risk level 3/5 for severe storms this evening, capable of strong damaging winds, large hail, heavy rain, and a tornado or two. Another round of storms may be possible Saturday evening and night. However, it will depend on how storms move through Friday night. Hot weather continues with highs in the upper 80s and low 90s. Heat indices remain in the mid-90s to around 100. This is NOAA All Hazards Radio Station KIH 61 in Omaha, Nebraska. The current time is 4:28 p.m. Central Daylight Time. The National Weather Service has issued severe thunderstorm watch number 449, effective until 11 p.m. This watch includes the following counties in Nebraska: Cass, Dodge, Douglas, Odo, Sarpy, Saunders, and Washington, and the following counties in Iowa: Harrison, Mills, and Pottawatomie. Remember, a severe thunderstorm watch means the conditions are favorable for the development of severe weather, including large hail and damaging winds, in and close to the watch area. While severe weather may not be imminent, persons should remain alert for rapidly changing weather conditions and listen for later statements and possible warnings.
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Repeating, severe thunderstorm watch number 449 has been issued from 3:35 p.m. until 11 p.m. for the following counties in Nebraska: Cass, Dodge, Douglas, Odo, Sarpy, Saunders, and Washington, and the following counties in Iowa: Harrison, Mills, and Pottawatomie. Now for the official National Weather Service forecast for the Omaha and Council Bluffs area. Rest of today, hot. Mostly sunny with a slight chance of showers and thunderstorms. Highs in the lower 90s. South winds 10 to 15 miles an hour. Chance of rain 20%. Tonight, a chance of thunderstorms. Showers. Lows around 70. South winds 10 to 15 miles an hour. Chance of rain 80%. Independence Day, mostly sunny. Hot with highs in the upper 80s. West winds around 5 miles an hour, becoming north in the afternoon. Saturday night, partly cloudy. A slight chance of showers and thunderstorms after midnight. Humid with lows in the upper 60s. North winds around 5 miles an hour. Chance of rain 20%. Sunday, sunny, hot with highs in the mid-80s. North winds around 5 miles an hour. Sunday night through Tuesday night, mostly clear. Hot. Lows in the upper 60s. Highs in the upper 80s. Wednesday, mostly sunny. Hot with highs in the lower 90s. Wednesday night, partly cloudy with a chance of thunderstorms. A chance of showers until midnight, then showers likely after midnight. Lows around 70. Chance of rain 60%. Thursday, mostly sunny. Hot with highs around 90. At 4 p.m. in Omaha, it was cloudy. The temperature was 87 degrees, the dew point 67, and the relative humidity 51%. The wind was south at 8 miles an hour. The pressure was 29.95 inches and rising. Across eastern Nebraska and southwest Iowa, at Offutt Air Force Base, it was partly sunny, with a temperature of 86. It was cloudy, with a temperature of 88.

The National Weather Service in Omaha has issued a severe thunderstorm warning for southwestern Douglas County, east central Saunders County, until 5 p.m. At 4:31 p.m., a severe thunderstorm was located 3 miles south of U-10, or 8 miles northwest of Gretna, moving east at 25 miles per hour. Expected hazards include 60 miles per hour wind gusts and penny-sized hail. This is a radar-indicated threat. Impact, expects damage to roofs, siding, and trees. This severe thunderstorm will be near U-10 around 4:35 p.m. For your protection, move to an interior room on the lowest floor of a building. Repeating, a severe thunderstorm warning has been issued until 5 p.m. for the following counties in Nebraska, Douglas, and Saunders. Strong thunderstorms will impact southwestern Pottawatomie, northern Sarpy, southern Douglas, and southeastern Saunders counties through 5:15 p.m. At 4:28 p.m., Doppler radar was tracking strong thunderstorms along a line extending from 4 miles southwest of Ithaca to 5 miles west of Gretna to 2 miles south of Papillion. Movement was east at 25 miles per hour. Expected hazards include embedded thunderstorm wind gusts up to 40 miles per hour, pea-size hail, and frequent lightning. This is a radar-indicated threat. Impact, gusty winds could knock down tree limbs and blow around unsecured objects. Minor hail damage to vegetation is possible. Locations impacted include Omaha, Council Bluffs, Bellevue, Papillion, Ralston, Wahoo, Gretna, Boys Town, Elkhorn, Millard, Offutt Air Force Base, La Vista, Carter Lake, U-10, Waterloo, Meade, Ithaca, Exarban, Zorinsky Lake, and South Omaha. This includes the following highways: Interstate 29 between mile markers 48 and 54, Interstate 80 in Iowa between mile markers 1 and 5, Interstate 80 in Nebraska between mile markers 435 and 454. If outdoors, consider seeking shelter inside a building. Frequent cloud-to-ground lightning is occurring with these storms. Lightning can strike 10 miles away from a thunderstorm. Seek a safe shelter inside a building or vehicle. A severe thunderstorm watch remains in effect until 11 p.m. for southwestern Iowa and east-central Nebraska. The National Weather Service has issued severe thunderstorm watch number 449, effective until 11 p.m. This watch includes the following counties in Nebraska: Cass, Dodge, Douglas, Odo, Sarpy, Saunders, and Washington, and the following counties in Iowa: Harrison, Mills, and Pottawatomie. Remember, a severe thunderstorm watch means the conditions are favorable for the development of severe weather, including large hail and damaging winds, in and close to the watch area. While severe weather may not be imminent, persons should remain alert for rapidly changing weather conditions and listen for later statements and possible warnings. Stay tuned to NOAA Weather Radio, broadcast radio and television outlets, or internet sources for the latest severe weather information. Repeating, severe thunderstorm watch number 449 has been issued from 3:35 p.m. until 11 p.m. for the following counties in Nebraska: Cass, Dodge, Douglas, Odo, Sarpy, Saunders, and Washington, and the following counties in Iowa: Harrison, Mills, and Pottawatomie. The National Weather Service in Omaha has issued a severe thunderstorm warning for southwestern Douglas County, east central Saunders County, until 5 p.m. At 4:31 p.m., a severe thunderstorm was located 3 miles south of U-10, or 8 miles northwest of Gretna, moving east at 25 miles per hour. Expected hazards include 60 miles per hour wind gusts and penny-sized hail. This is a radar-indicated threat. Impact, expects damage to roofs, siding, and trees. This severe thunderstorm will be near U-10 around 4:35 p.m. For your protection, move to an interior room on the lowest floor of a building. Repeating, a severe thunderstorm warning has been issued until 5 p.m. for the following counties in Nebraska, Douglas, and Saunders.
Strong thunderstorms will impact southwestern Potawatomi, northern Sarpy, southern Douglas, and southeastern Saunders counties through 5:15 p.m. At 4:28 p.m., Doppler radar was tracking strong thunderstorms along a line extending from 4 miles southwest of Ithaca to 5 miles west of Gretna to 2 miles south of Papillion. Movement was east at 25 miles per hour. Expected hazards include embedded thunderstorm wind gusts up to 40 miles per hour, pea-sized hail and frequent lightning. This is a radar-indicated threat. Impact, gusty winds could knock down tree limbs and blow around unsecured objects. Minor hail damage to vegetation is possible. Locations impacted include Omaha, Council Bluffs, Bellevue, Papillion, Ralston, Wahoo, Gretna, Boys Town, Elkhorn, Millard, Offutt Air Force Base, La Vista, Carter Lake, Utan, Waterloo, Meade, Ithaca, Exarban, Zorinsky Lake, and South Omaha. This includes the following highways: Interstate 29 between mile markers 48 and 54, Interstate 80 in Iowa between mile markers 1 and 5, Interstate 80 in Nebraska between mile markers 435 and 454. If outdoors, consider seeking shelter inside a building. Frequent cloud-to-ground lightning is occurring with these storms. Lightning can strike 10 miles away from a thunderstorm. Seek a safe shelter inside a building or vehicle. A severe thunderstorm watch remains in effect until 11 p.m. for southwestern Iowa and east-central Nebraska. The National Weather Service has issued severe thunderstorm watch number 449, effective until 11 p.m. This watch includes the following counties: in Nebraska, Cass, Dodge, Douglas, Odo, Sarpy, Saunders, and Washington, and the following counties: in Iowa, Harrison, Mills, and Potawatomi. Remember, a severe thunderstorm watch means the conditions are favorable for the development of severe weather, including large hail and damaging winds, in and close to the watch area. While severe weather may not be imminent, persons should remain alert for rapidly changing weather conditions and listen for later statements and possible warnings. Stay tuned to NOAA Weather Radio, broadcast radio and television outlets, or internet sources for the latest severe weather information. Repeating, severe thunderstorm watch number 449 has been issued from 3:35 p.m. until 11 p.m. for the following counties: in Nebraska, Cass, Dodge, Douglas, Odo, Sarpy, Saunders, and Washington, and the following counties: in Iowa, Harrison, Mills, and Potawatomi. The National Weather Service in Omaha has issued a severe thunderstorm warning for southwestern Douglas County, east central Saunders County, until 5 p.m. At 4:31 p.m., a severe thunderstorm was located 3 miles south of Utan, or 8 miles northwest of Gretna, moving east at 25 miles per hour. Expected hazards include 60 miles per hour wind gusts and penny-sized hail. This is a radar-indicated threat. Impact, expects damage to roofs, siding, and trees. This severe thunderstorm will be near Utan around 4:35 p.m. For your protection, move to an interior room on the lowest floor of a building. Repeating, a severe thunderstorm warning has been issued until 5 p.m. for the following counties: in Nebraska, Douglas, and Saunders. Strong thunderstorms will impact southwestern Potawatomi, northern Sarpy, southern Douglas, and southeastern Saunders counties through 5:15 p.m. At 4:28 p.m., Doppler radar was tracking strong thunderstorms along a line extending from 4 miles southwest of Ithaca to 5 miles west of Gretna to 2 miles south of Papillion. Movement was east at 25 miles per hour. Expected hazards include embedded thunderstorm wind gusts up to 40 miles per hour, pea-sized hail, and frequent lightning. This is a radar-indicated threat. Impact, gusty winds could knock down tree limbs and blow around unsecured objects. Minor hail damage to vegetation is possible. Locations impacted include Omaha, Council Bluffs, Bellevue, Papillion, Ralston, Wahoo, Gretna, Boys Town, Elkhorn, Millard, Offutt Air Force Base, La Vista, Carter Lake, Utan, Waterloo, Meade,
Ithaca, Exarban, Zorinsky Lake, and South Omaha. This includes the following highways: Interstate 29 between mile markers 48 and 54, Interstate 80 in Iowa between mile markers 1 and 5, Interstate 80 in Nebraska between mile markers 435 and 454. If outdoors, consider seeking shelter inside a building. Frequent cloud-to-ground lightning is occurring with these storms. Lightning can strike 10 miles away from a thunderstorm. Seek a safe shelter inside a building or vehicle. A severe thunderstorm watch remains in effect until 11 p.m. for southwestern Iowa and east-central Nebraska. The National Weather Service has issued severe thunderstorm watch number 449, effective until 11 p.m. This watch includes the following counties in Nebraska: Cass, Dodge, Douglas, Odo, Sarpy, Saunders, and Washington, and the following counties in Iowa: Harrison, Mills, and Pottawatomie. Remember, a severe thunderstorm watch means the conditions are favorable for the development of severe weather, including large hail and damaging winds, in and close to the watch area. While severe weather may not be imminent, persons should remain alert for rapidly changing weather conditions and listen for later statements and possible warnings. Stay tuned to NOAA Weather Radio, broadcast radio and television outlets, or internet sources for the latest severe weather information. Repeating, severe thunderstorm watch number 449 has been issued from 3:35 p.m. until 11 p.m. for the following counties in Nebraska: Cass, Dodge, Douglas, Odo, Sarpy, Saunders, and Washington, and the following counties in Iowa: Harrison, Mills, and Pottawatomie. The National Weather Service in Omaha has issued a severe thunderstorm warning for southwestern Douglas County, east central Saunders County, until 5 p.m. At 4:31 p.m., a severe thunderstorm was located 3 miles south of U-10, or 8 miles northwest of Gretna, moving east at 25 miles per hour. Expected hazards include 60 miles per hour wind gusts and penny-size hail. This is a radar-indicated threat. Impact: expects damage to roofs, siding, and trees. This severe thunderstorm will be near U-10 around 4:35 p.m. For your protection, move to an interior room on the lowest floor of a building. Repeating, a severe thunderstorm warning has been issued until 5 p.m. for the following counties in Nebraska: Douglas and Saunders. Strong thunderstorms will impact southwestern Pottawatomie, northern Sarpy, southern Douglas, and southeastern Saunders counties through 5:15 p.m. At 4:28 p.m., Doppler radar was tracking strong thunderstorms along a line extending from 4 miles southwest of Ithaca to 5 miles west of Gretna to 2 miles south of Papillion. Movement was east at 25 miles per hour. Expected hazards include embedded thunderstorm wind gusts up to 40 miles per hour, pea-sized hail, and frequent lightning. This is a radar-indicated threat. Impact: gusty winds could knock down tree limbs and blow around unsecured objects. Minor hail damage to vegetation is possible. Locations impacted include Omaha, Council Bluffs, Bellevue, Papillion, Ralston, Wahoo, Gretna, Boys Town, Elkhorn, Millard, Offutt Air Force Base, La Vista, Carter Lake, U-10, Waterloo, Meade, Ithaca, Exarban, Zorinsky Lake, and South Omaha. This includes the following highways: Interstate 29 between mile markers 48 and 54, Interstate 80 in Iowa between mile markers 1 and 5, Interstate 80 in Nebraska between mile markers 435 and 454. If outdoors, consider seeking shelter inside a building. Frequent cloud-to-ground lightning is occurring with these storms. Lightning can strike 10 miles away from a thunderstorm. Seek a safe shelter inside a building or vehicle. A severe thunderstorm watch remains in effect until 11 p.m. for southwestern Iowa and east-central Nebraska. The National Weather Service has issued severe thunderstorm watch number 449, effective until 11 p.m. This watch includes the following counties in Nebraska: Cass,
Dodge, Douglas, Odo, Sarpy, Saunders, and Washington, and the following counties, in Iowa, Harrison, Mills, and Pottawatomie. Remember, a severe thunderstorm watch means the conditions are favorable for the development of severe weather, including large hail and damaging winds, in and close to the watch area. While severe weather may not be imminent, persons should remain alert for rapidly changing weather conditions. The severe thunderstorm warning for southwestern Douglas and east central Saunders counties is canceled. The storm which prompted the warning has weakened below severe limits and no longer poses an immediate threat to life or property. Therefore, the warning has been canceled. However, gusty winds and heavy rain are still possible with this thunderstorm. A severe thunderstorm watch remains in effect until 11 p.m. for east central Nebraska. The National Weather Service has issued severe thunderstorm watch number 449, effective until 11 p.m. This watch includes the following counties in Nebraska: Cass, Dodge, Douglas, Odo, Sarpy, Saunders, and Washington, and the following counties in Iowa: Harrison, Mills, and Pottawatomie. Remember, a severe thunderstorm watch means the conditions are favorable for the development of severe weather, including large hail and damaging winds, in and close to the watch area. While severe weather may not be imminent, persons should remain alert for rapidly changing weather conditions and listen for later statements and possible warnings. Stay tuned to NOAA Weather Radio, broadcast radio and television outlets, or internet sources for the latest severe weather information. Repeating, severe thunderstorm watch number 449 has been issued from 3:35 p.m. until 11 p.m. for the following counties in Nebraska: Cass, Dodge, Douglas, Odo, Sarpy, Saunders, and Washington, and the following counties in Iowa: Harrison, Mills, and Pottawatomie. The severe thunderstorm warning for southwestern Douglas and east central Saunders counties is canceled. The storm which prompted the warning has weakened below severe limits and no longer poses an immediate threat to life or property. Therefore, the warning has been canceled. However, gusty winds and heavy rain are still possible with this thunderstorm. A severe thunderstorm watch remains in effect until 11 p.m. for east central Nebraska. Strong thunderstorms will impact southwestern Pottawatomie, northern Sarpy, southern Douglas, and southeastern Saunders counties through 5:15 p.m. At 4:28 p.m., Doppler radar was tracking strong thunderstorms along a line extending from 4 miles southwest of Ithaca to 5 miles west of Gretna to 2 miles south of Papillion. Movement was east at 25 miles per hour. Expected hazards include embedded thunderstorm wind gusts up to 40 miles per hour, pea-sized hail, and frequent lightning. This is a radar-indicated threat. Impact: gusty winds could knock down tree limbs and blow around unsecured objects. Minor hail damage to vegetation is possible. Locations impacted include Omaha, Council Bluffs, Bellevue, Papillion, Ralston, Wahoo, Gretna, Boys Town, Elkhorn, Millard, Offutt Air Force Base, La Vista, Carter Lake, Utan, Waterloo, Meade, Ithaca, Exarban, Zorinsky Lake, and South Omaha. This includes the following highways: Interstate 29 between mile markers 48 and 54, Interstate 80 in Iowa between mile markers 1 and 5, Interstate 80 in Nebraska between mile markers 435 and 454. If outdoors, consider seeking shelter inside a building. Frequent cloud-to-ground lightning is occurring with these storms. Lightning can strike 10 miles away from a thunderstorm. Seek a safe shelter inside a building or vehicle. A severe thunderstorm watch remains in effect until 11 p.m. for southwestern Iowa and east central Nebraska. The National Weather Service has issued severe thunderstorm watch number 449, effective until severe thunderstorm watch number 449 remains in effect until 11 p.m. for the following counties in Nebraska: Cass, Dodge, Douglas, Odo, Sarpy, Saunders, and Washington, and the following counties in Iowa: Harrison, Mills, and Pottawatomie. Remember, a severe thunderstorm watch
means the conditions are favorable for the development of severe weather, including large hail and damaging winds in and close to the watch area. While severe weather may not be imminent, persons should remain alert for rapidly changing weather conditions and listen for later statements and possible warnings. Stay tuned to NOAA Weather Radio, broadcast radio and television outlets, or internet sources for the latest severe weather information. Repeating, severe thunderstorm watch number 449 remains in effect until 11 p.m. for the following counties in Nebraska: Cass, Dodge, Douglas, Odo, Sarpy, Saunders, and Washington, and the following counties in Iowa: Harrison, Mills, and Pottawatomie. The severe thunderstorm warning for southwestern Douglas and east central Saunders counties is canceled. The storm which prompted the warning has weakened below severe limits and no longer poses an immediate threat to life or property. Therefore, the warning has been canceled. However, gusty winds and heavy rain are still possible with this thunderstorm. A severe thunderstorm watch remains in effect until 11 p.m. for east central Nebraska. Strong thunderstorms will impact southwestern Pottawatomie, northern Sarpy, southern Douglas, and southeastern Saunders counties through 5:15 p.m. At 4:28 p.m., Doppler radar was tracking strong thunderstorms along a line extending from 4 miles southwest of Ithaca to 5 miles west of Gretna to 2 miles south of Papillion. Movement was east at 25 miles per hour. Expected hazards include embedded thunderstorm wind gusts up to 40 miles per hour, pea-sized hail, and frequent lightning. This is a radar-indicated threat. Impact: gusty winds could knock down tree limbs and blow around unsecured objects. Minor hail damage to vegetation is possible. Locations impacted include Omaha, Council Bluffs, Bellevue, Papillion, Ralston, Wahoo, Gretna, Boys Town, Elkhorn, Millard, Offutt Air Force Base, La Vista, Carter Lake, Utan, Waterloo, Meade, Ithaca, Exarban, Zorinsky Lake, and South Omaha. This includes the following highways: Interstate 29 between mile markers 48 and 54, Interstate 80 in Iowa between mile markers 1 and 5, Interstate 80 in Nebraska between mile markers 435 and 454. If outdoors, consider seeking shelter inside a building. Frequent cloud-to-ground lightning is occurring with these storms. Lightning can strike 10 miles away from a thunderstorm. Seek a safe shelter inside a building or vehicle. A severe thunderstorm watch remains in effect until 11 p.m. for southwestern Iowa and east central Nebraska. Severe thunderstorm watch number 449 remains in effect until 11 p.m. for the following counties in Nebraska: Cass, Dodge, Douglas, Odo, Sarpy, Saunders, and Washington, and the following counties in Iowa: Harrison, Mills, and Pottawatomie. Remember, a severe thunderstorm watch means the conditions are favorable for the development of severe weather, including large hail and damaging winds in and close to the watch area. While severe weather may not be imminent, persons should remain alert for rapidly changing weather conditions and listen for later statements and possible warnings. Stay tuned to NOAA Weather Radio, broadcast radio and television outlets, or internet sources for the latest severe weather information. Repeating, severe thunderstorm watch number 449 remains in effect until 11 p.m. for the following counties in Nebraska: Cass, Dodge, Douglas, Odo, Sarpy, Saunders, and Washington, and the following counties in Iowa: Harrison, Mills, and Pottawatomie. The severe thunderstorm warning for southwestern Douglas and east central Saunders counties is canceled. The storm which prompted the warning has weakened below severe limits and no longer poses an immediate threat to life or property. Therefore, the warning has been canceled. However, gusty winds and heavy rain are still possible with this thunderstorm. A severe thunderstorm watch remains in effect until 11 p.m. for east central Nebraska. Strong thunderstorms will impact southwestern Pottawatomie, northern Sarpy, southern Douglas, and southeastern Saunders counties through 5:15 p.m.
At 4:28 p.m., Doppler radar was tracking strong thunderstorms along the line extending from 4 miles southwest of Ithaca to 5 miles west of Gretna to 2 miles south of Papillion. Movement was east at 25 miles per hour. Expected hazards include embedded thunderstorm wind gusts up to 40 miles per hour, pea-sized hail and frequent lightning. This is a radar-indicated threat. Impact, gusty winds could knock down tree limbs and blow around unsecured objects. Minor hail damage to vegetation is possible. Locations impacted include Omaha, Council Bluffs, Bellevue, Papillion, Ralston, Wahoo, Gretna, Boys Town, Elkhorn, Millard, Offutt Air Force Base, La Vista, Carter Lake, Utan, Waterloo, Meade, Ithaca, Exarban, Zorinsky Lake, and South Omaha. This includes the following highways: Interstate 29 between mile markers 48 and 54, Interstate 80 in Iowa between mile markers 1 and 5, Interstate 80 in Nebraska between mile markers 435 and 454. If outdoors, consider seeking shelter inside a building. Frequent cloud-to-ground lightning is occurring with these storms. Lightning can strike 10 miles away from a thunderstorm. Seek a safe shelter inside a building or vehicle. A severe thunderstorm watch remains in effect until 11 p.m. for southwestern Iowa and east-central Nebraska. Severe thunderstorm watch number 449 remains in effect until 11 p.m. for the following counties in Nebraska: Cass, Dodge, Douglas, Odo, Sarpy, Saunders, and Washington, and the following counties in Iowa: Harrison, Mills, and Pottawatomie. Remember, a severe thunderstorm watch means the conditions are favorable for the development of severe weather, including large hail and damaging winds, in and close to the watch area. While severe weather may not be imminent, persons should remain alert for rapidly changing weather conditions and listen for later statements and possible warnings. Stay tuned to NOAA Weather Radio, broadcast radio and television outlets, or internet sources for the latest severe weather information. Repeating, severe thunderstorm watch number 449 remains in effect until 11 p.m. for the following counties in Nebraska: Cass, Dodge, Douglas, Odo, Sarpy, Saunders, and Washington, and the following counties in Iowa: Harrison, Mills, and Pottawatomie. The severe thunderstorm warning for southwestern Douglas and east-central Saunders counties is canceled. The storm which prompted the warning has weakened below severe limits and no longer poses an immediate threat to life or property. Therefore, the warning has been canceled. However, gusty winds and heavy rain are still possible with this thunderstorm. A severe thunderstorm watch remains in effect until 11 p.m. for east-central Nebraska. Strong thunderstorms will impact southwestern Pottawatomie, northern Sarpy, southern Douglas, and southeastern Saunders counties through 5:15 p.m. At 4:28 p.m., Doppler radar was tracking strong thunderstorms along the line extending from 4 miles southwest of Ithaca to 5 miles west of Gretna to 2 miles south of Papillion. Movement was east at 25 miles per hour. Expected hazards include embedded thunderstorm wind gusts up to 40 miles per hour, pea-sized hail, and frequent lightning. This is a radar-indicated threat. Impact, gusty winds could knock down tree limbs and blow around unsecured objects. Minor hail damage to vegetation is possible. Locations impacted include Omaha, Council Bluffs, Bellevue, Papillion, Ralston, Wahoo, Gretna, Boys Town, Elkhorn, Millard, Offutt Air Force Base, La Vista, Carter Lake, Utan, Waterloo, Meade, Ithaca, Exarban, Zorinsky Lake, and South Omaha. This includes the following highways: Interstate 29 between mile markers 48 and 54, Interstate 80 in Iowa between mile markers 1 and 5, Interstate 80 in Nebraska between mile markers 435 and 454. If outdoors, consider seeking shelter inside a building. Frequent cloud-to-ground lightning is occurring with these storms. Lightning can strike 10 miles away from a thunderstorm. Seek a safe shelter inside a building or vehicle.
A severe thunderstorm watch remains in effect until 11 p.m. for southwestern Iowa and east-central Nebraska. This is NOAA All Hazards radio station KIH-61 serving the following counties in Nebraska and Iowa. Douglas, Sarpy, Washington, Cass, Odo, Burt, Dodge, Saunders, Harrison, Pottawatomie, and Mills. Now for the official National Weather Service forecast for the Omaha and Council Bluffs area. Rest of today, hot. Mostly sunny with a slight chance of showers and thunderstorms. Highs in the lower 90s. South winds 10 to 15 miles an hour. Chance of rain 20%. Tonight, a chance of thunderstorms. Showers. Lows around 70. South winds 10 to 15 miles an hour. Chance of rain 80%. Independence Day, mostly sunny. Hot with highs in the upper 80s. West winds around 5 miles an hour, becoming north in the afternoon. Saturday night, partly cloudy. A slight chance of showers and thunderstorms after midnight. Humid with lows in the upper 60s. North winds around 5 miles an hour. Chance of rain 20%. Sunday, sunny, hot with highs in the mid-80s. North winds around 5 miles an hour. Sunday night through Tuesday night, mostly clear. Hot. Lows in the upper 60s. Highs in the upper 80s. Wednesday, mostly sunny. Hot with highs in the lower 90s. Wednesday night, partly cloudy with a chance of thunderstorms. A chance of showers until midnight, then showers likely after midnight. Lows around 70. Chance of rain 60%. Thursday, mostly sunny. Hot with highs around 90. Here are the forecast key messages. There's an enhanced risk level 3/5 for severe storms this evening, capable of strong damaging winds, large hail, heavy rain, and a tornado or two. Another round of storms may be possible Saturday evening and night. However, it will depend on how storms move through Friday night. Hot weather continues with highs in the upper 80s and low 90s. Heat indices remain in the mid-90s to around 100. Strong thunderstorms will impact southwestern Pottawatomie, northern Sarpy, southern Douglas, and southeastern Saunders counties through 5:15 p.m. At 4:28 p.m., Doppler radar was tracking strong thunderstorms along a line extending from 4 miles southwest of Ithaca to 5 miles west of Gretna to 2 miles south of Papillion. Movement was east at 25 miles per hour. Expected hazards include embedded thunderstorm wind gusts up to 40 miles per hour, pea-size hail, and frequent lightning. This is a radar-indicated threat. Impact, gusty winds could knock down tree limbs and blow around unsecured objects. Minor hail damage to vegetation is possible. Locations impacted include Omaha, Council Bluffs, Bellevue, Papillion, Ralston, Wahoo, Gretna, Boys Town, Elkhorn, Millard, Offutt Air Force Base, La Vista, Carter Lake, Utan, Waterloo, Meade, Ithaca, Exarban, Zorinsky Lake, and South Omaha. This includes the following highways: Interstate 29 between mile markers 48 and 54, Interstate 80 in Iowa between mile markers 1 and 5, Interstate 80 in Nebraska between mile markers 435 and 454. If outdoors, consider seeking shelter inside a building. Frequent cloud-to-ground lightning is occurring with these storms. Lightning can strike 10 miles away from a thunderstorm. Seek a safe shelter inside a building or vehicle. A severe thunderstorm watch remains in effect until 11 p.m. for southwestern Iowa and east-central Nebraska. This is NOAA All Hazards radio station KIH-61 in Omaha, Nebraska. The current time is 5:06 p.m. Central Daylight Time. Severe thunderstorm watch number 449 remains in effect until 11 p.m. for the following counties in Nebraska: Cass, Dodge, Douglas, Odo, Sarpy, Saunders, and Washington, and the following counties in Iowa: Harrison, Mills, and Pottawatomie.
Remember, a severe thunderstorm watch means the conditions are favorable for the development of severe weather, including large hail and damaging winds in and close to the watch area. While severe weather may not be imminent, persons should remain alert for rapidly changing weather conditions and listen for later statements and possible warnings. Stay tuned to NOAA Weather Radio, broadcast radio and television outlets, or internet sources for the latest severe weather information. Repeating, severe thunderstorm watch number 449 remains in effect until 11 p.m. for the following counties in Nebraska, Cass, Dodge, Douglas, Odo, Sarpy, Saunders, and Washington, and the following counties in Iowa, Harrison, Mills, and Pottawatomie. Now for the official National Weather Service forecast for the Omaha and Council Bluffs area. Rest of today, hot. Mostly cloudy with a chance of showers and a slight chance of thunderstorms. Some thunderstorms may be severe with damaging winds and large hail. Highs in the lower 90s. South winds 10 to 15 miles an hour. Chance of rain 50%. Tonight, showers likely. Thunderstorms likely. Some thunderstorms may be severe with damaging winds and large hail until midnight. Lows around 70. South winds 10 to 15 miles an hour. Chance of rain 70%. Independence Day, mostly sunny. Hot with highs in the upper 80s. West winds around 5 miles an hour, becoming northwest in the afternoon. Saturday night, partly cloudy. A slight chance of showers and thunderstorms after midnight. Humid with lows in the upper 60s. North winds around 5 miles an hour. Chance of rain 20%. Sunday, sunny, hot with highs in the mid-80s. North winds around 5 miles an hour. Sunday night through Tuesday night, mostly clear. Hot. Lows in the upper 60s. Highs in the upper 80s. Wednesday, mostly sunny. Hot with highs in the lower 90s. Wednesday night, partly cloudy with a chance of thunderstorms. A chance of showers until midnight, then showers likely after midnight. Lows around 70. Chance of rain 60%. Thursday, mostly sunny. Hot with highs around 90. At 5 p.m. in Omaha, a thunderstorm was reported. The temperature was 83 degrees, the dew point 63, and the relative humidity 50%. The wind was southwest at 15 miles an hour, gusting to 28. The pressure was 29.97 inches and rising. Across eastern Nebraska and southwest Iowa, at Millard, a thunderstorm was reported with a temperature of 74. It was partly sunny, with a temperature of 82 at Fremont, 83 at Columbus, and 81 at Blair Airport. Under partly sunny skies, Nebraska City reported 84, Plattsmouth reported 83, and Red Oak, Iowa reported 84. It was cloudy, with a temperature of 87 at Lincoln and 79 at Tacoma. Here are some observations from across the region. It was sunny, with a temperature of 85 at North Platte and 84 at Valentine. It was partly sunny, with a temperature of 79 at North Fork, 84 at Sioux Falls, 92 at Concordia, Kansas, and 89 at Denver. It was cloudy, with a temperature of 84 at Grand Island, 79 at Sioux City, 86 at Des Moines, and 89 at Kansas City. Once again, at 5 p.m. in Omaha, it was 83 degrees with a thunderstorm. At 5 p.m. in Omaha, a thunderstorm was reported. The temperature was 83 degrees, the dew point 63, and the relative humidity 50%. The wind was southwest at 15 miles an hour, gusting to 28. The pressure was 29.97 inches and rising. Across eastern Nebraska and southwest Iowa, a thunderstorm was reported with a temperature of 75 at Offutt Air Force Base and 74 at Millard. It was partly sunny, with a temperature of 87 at Lincoln, 82 at Fremont, 83 at Columbus, and 81 at Blair Airport. Under partly sunny skies,
Takema reported 79, Nebraska City reported 84, and Red Oak, Iowa reported 84. At Plattsmouth, it was cloudy, with a temperature of 83. Here are some observations from across the region. At Des Moines, thunder was reported, with a temperature of 86. It was sunny, with a temperature of 85 at North Platte, and 84 at Valentine. At Concordia, Kansas, it was mostly sunny, with a temperature of 92. It was partly sunny, with a temperature of 79 at North Fork, 84 at Sioux Falls, and 89 at Denver. It was cloudy, with a temperature of 84 at Grand Island, 79 at Sioux City, and 89 at Kansas City. Once again, at 5 p.m. in Omaha, it was 83 degrees with a thunderstorm. Here are the forecast key messages. There's an enhanced risk level 3/5 for severe storms this evening, capable of strong damaging winds, large hail, heavy rain, and a tornado or two. Another round of storms may be possible Saturday evening and night. However, it will depend on how storms move through Friday night. Hot weather continues with highs in the upper 80s and low 90s. Heat indices remain in the mid-90s to around 100. Strong thunderstorms will impact southwestern Pottawatomie, northern Sarpy, southern Douglas, and southeastern Saunders counties through 5:15 p.m. At 4:28 p.m., Doppler radar was tracking strong thunderstorms along a line extending from 4 miles southwest of Ithaca to 5 miles west of Gretna to 2 miles south of Papillion. Movement was east at 25 miles per hour. Expected hazards include embedded thunderstorm wind gusts up to 40 miles per hour, pea-sized hail, and frequent lightning. This is a radar-indicated threat. Impact: gusty winds could knock down tree limbs and blow around unsecured objects. Minor hail damage.

between mile markers 435 and 454. If outdoors, consider seeking shelter inside a building. Frequent cloud-to-ground lightning is occurring with these storms. Lightning can strike 10 miles away from a thunderstorm. Seek a safe shelter inside a building or vehicle. A severe thunderstorm watch remains in effect until 11 p.m. for southwestern Iowa and east-central Nebraska. This is NOAA All Hazards Radio Station KIH-61 in Omaha, Nebraska. The current time is 5:15 p.m. Central Daylight Time. Severe thunderstorm watch number 449 remains in effect until 11 p.m. for the following counties in Nebraska: Cass, Dodge, Douglas, Odo, Sarpy, Saunders, and Washington, and the following counties in Iowa: Harrison, Mills, and Pottawatomie. Remember, a severe thunderstorm watch means the conditions are favorable for the development of severe weather, including large hail and damaging winds in and close to the watch area. While severe weather may not be imminent, persons should remain alert for rapidly changing weather conditions and listen for later statements and possible warnings. 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Repeating, severe thunderstorm watch number 449 remains in effect until 11 p.m. for the following counties in Nebraska: Cass, Dodge, Douglas, Odo, Sarpy, Saunders, and Washington, and the following counties in Iowa: Harrison, Mills, and Pottawatomie. Now for the official National Weather Service forecast for the Omaha and Council Bluffs area. Rest of today, hot. Mostly cloudy with a chance of showers and a slight chance of thunderstorms. Some thunderstorms may be severe with damaging winds and large hail. Highs in the lower 90s. South winds 10 to 15 miles an hour. Chance of rain 50%. Tonight, showers likely. Thunderstorms likely. Some thunderstorms may be severe with damaging winds and large hail until midnight. Lows around 70. South winds 10 to 15 miles an hour. Chance of rain 70%. Independence Day, mostly sunny. Hot with highs in the upper 80s. West winds around 5 miles an hour, becoming northwest in the afternoon. Saturday night, partly cloudy. A slight chance of showers and thunderstorms after midnight. Humid with lows in the upper 60s. North winds around 5 miles an hour. Chance of rain 20%. Sunday, sunny, hot with highs in the mid-80s. North winds around 5 miles an hour. Sunday night through Tuesday night, mostly clear. Hot. Lows in the upper 60s. Highs in the upper 80s. Wednesday, mostly sunny. Hot with highs in the lower 90s. Wednesday night, partly cloudy with a chance of thunderstorms. A chance of showers until midnight, then showers likely after midnight. Lows around 70. Chance of rain 60%. Thursday, mostly sunny. Hot with highs around 90. At 5 p.m. in Omaha, a thunderstorm was reported. The temperature was 83 degrees, the dew point 63, and the relative humidity 50%. The wind was southwest at 15 miles an hour, gusting to 28. The pressure was 29.97 inches and rising. Across eastern Nebraska and southwest Iowa, a thunderstorm was reported with a temperature of 75 at Offutt Air Force Base and 74 at Millard. It was partly sunny, with a temperature of 87 at Lincoln, 82 at Fremont, 83 at Columbus, and 81 at Blair Airport. Under partly sunny skies, Tacoma reported 79, Nebraska City reported 84, and Red Oak, Iowa reported 84. At Plattsmouth, it was cloudy, with a temperature of 83. Here are some observations from across the region. At Des Moines, thunder was reported with a temperature of 86. It was sunny with a temperature of 85 at North Platte and 84 at Valentine. At Concordia, Kansas, it was mostly

sunny with a temperature of 92. It was partly sunny with a temperature of 79 at Norfolk, 84 at Sioux Falls, and 89 at Denver. It was cloudy with a temperature of 84 at Grand Island, 79 at Sioux City, and 89 at Kansas City. Once again, at 5 p.m. in Omaha, it was 83 degrees with a thunderstorm. The Omaha, Nebraska climate summary for this evening, as of 4 p.m., July 3, 2026. Today's high temperature was 90 degrees. This high was 2 degrees above the normal high of 88. The record high is 110 degrees, which was set in 1936. Today's low temperature was 68 degrees. This low was 1 degree above the normal low of 67. The record low is 47 degrees, which was set in 1967. 0.02 inches of precipitation fell today, which brings the monthly total to 0.02 inches. This is 0.35 inches below the normal amount of 0.37 inches for July. The total precipitation for the year now stands at 12.66 inches, which is 3.47 inches below normal. No snow fell today, which brings the monthly total to 0.0 inches. This is normal for July. The total snowfall since July 1st still stands at 0.0 inches, which is normal. There were no heating degree days today, which is normal. This leaves the monthly total at zero, which is normal. The yearly total since July 1st is zero, which is normal. There were 14 cooling degree days today, which is 2 above normal. This brings the monthly total to 52, which is 16 above normal. The yearly total since January 1st is 489, which is 69 above normal. Today the maximum wind observed was 28 miles an hour from the north. The highest wind gust observed was 37 miles per hour from the north. The normal high temperature for tomorrow is 88 degrees, and the normal low is 67. The record high for tomorrow is 110, which occurred in 1936, and the record low is 48, which occurred in 1967. Sunset tonight is at 9 p.m. Sunrise tomorrow is at 5:56 a.m. The Valley National Weather Service climate summary for this evening, as of 4 p.m., July 3, 2026. Today's high temperature was 88 degrees. Record high is 98 degrees, which was set in 2012. And the low 70 degrees. The record low is 52 degrees, which was set in 2014. A trace of precipitation fell today, which brings the monthly total to 0.08 inches. The total precipitation for the year now stands at 13.47 inches. No snow fell today, which brings the monthly total to 0.0 inches. This is normal for July. The total snowfall for the season since June 1st still stands at a trace, which is normal. The highest wind gust observed was 29 miles per hour. Sunset tonight is at 9:02 p.m. Sunrise tomorrow is at 5:58 a.m. Here are the forecast key messages. There's an enhanced risk level 3/5 for severe storms this evening, capable of strong damaging winds, large hail, heavy rain, and a tornado or two. Another round of storms may be possible Saturday evening and night, however, it will depend on how storms move through Friday night. Hot weather continues with highs in the upper 80s and low 90s. Heat indices remain in the mid-90s to around 100. This is NOAA All Hazards Radio Station KIH 61 in Omaha, Nebraska. The current time is 5:24 p.m. Central Daylight Time. Severe thunderstorm watch number 449 remains in effect until 11 p.m. for the following counties in Nebraska: Cass, Dodge, Douglas, Odo, Sarpy, Saunders, and Washington, and the following counties in Iowa: Harrison, Mills, and Pottawatomie. Remember, a severe thunderstorm watch means the conditions are favorable for the development of severe weather, including large hail and damaging winds, in and close to the watch area. While severe weather may not be imminent, persons should remain alert for rapidly changing weather conditions
and listen for later statements and possible warnings. 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Repeating, severe thunderstorm watch number 449 remains in effect until 11 p.m. for the following counties in Nebraska: Cass, Dodge, Douglas, Odo, Sarpy, Saunders, and Washington, and the following counties in Iowa: Harrison, Mills, and Pottawatomie. Now for the official National Weather Service forecast for the Omaha and Council Bluffs area. Rest of today, hot. Mostly cloudy with a chance of showers and a slight chance of thunderstorms. Some thunderstorms may be severe with damaging winds and large hail. Highs in the lower 90s. South winds 10 to 15 miles an hour. Chance of rain 50%. Tonight, showers likely. Thunderstorms likely. Some thunderstorms may be severe with damaging winds and large hail until midnight. Lows around 70. South winds 10 to 15 miles an hour. Chance of rain 70%. Independence Day, mostly sunny. Hot with highs in the upper 80s. West winds around 5 miles an hour, becoming northwest in the afternoon. Saturday night, partly cloudy. A slight chance of showers and thunderstorms after midnight. Humid with lows in the upper 60s. North winds around 5 miles an hour. Chance of rain 20%. Sunday, sunny, hot with highs in the mid-80s. North winds around 5 miles an hour. Sunday night through Tuesday night, mostly clear. Hot. Lows in the upper 60s. Highs in the upper 80s. Wednesday, mostly sunny. Hot with highs in the lower 90s. Wednesday night, partly cloudy with a chance of thunderstorms. A chance of showers until midnight, then showers likely after midnight. Lows around 70. Chance of rain 60%. Thursday, mostly sunny. Hot with highs around 90. At 5 p.m. in Omaha, a thunderstorm was reported. The temperature was 83 degrees, the dew point 63, and the relative humidity 50%. The wind was southwest at 15 miles an hour, gusting to 28. The pressure was 29.97 inches and rising. Across eastern Nebraska and southwest Iowa, a thunderstorm was reported with a temperature of 75 at Offutt Air Force Base and 74 at Millard. It was partly sunny, with a temperature of 87 at Lincoln, 82 at Fremont, 83 at Columbus, and 81 at Blair Airport. Under partly sunny skies, Tecama reported 79, Nebraska City reported 84, and Red Oak, Iowa reported 84. At Plattsmouth, it was cloudy, with a temperature of 83. Here are some observations from across the region. At Des Moines, thunder was reported with a temperature of 86. It was sunny with a temperature of 85 at North Platte and 84 at Valentine. At Concordia, Kansas, it was mostly sunny with a temperature of 92. It was partly sunny with a temperature of 79 at North Fork, 84 at Sioux Falls, and 89 at Denver. It was cloudy, with a temperature of 84 at Grand Island, 79 at Sioux City, and 89 at Kansas City. Once again, at 5 p.m. in Omaha, it was 83 degrees with a thunderstorm. Here are the forecast key messages. There's an enhanced risk level 3/5 for severe storms this evening, capable of strong damaging winds, large hail, heavy rain, and a tornado or two. Another round of storms may be possible Saturday evening and night, however, it will depend on how storms move through Friday night. Hot weather continues with highs in the upper 80s and low 90s. Heat indices remain in the mid-90s to around 100. This is NOAA All Hazards Radio Station KIH 61 in Omaha, Nebraska. The current time is 5:29 p.m. Central Daylight Time. Severe thunderstorm watch number 449 remains in effect until 11 p.m. for the following counties in Nebraska: Cass, Dodge, Douglas,
Odo, Sarpy, Saunders, and Washington, and the following counties in Iowa, Harrison, Mills, and Pottawatomie. Remember, a severe thunderstorm watch means the conditions are favorable for the development of severe weather, including large hail and damaging winds in and close to the watch area. While severe weather may not be imminent, persons should remain alert for rapidly changing weather conditions and listen for later statements and possible warnings. Stay tuned to NOAA Weather Radio, broadcast radio and television outlets, or internet sources for the latest severe weather information. Repeating, severe thunderstorm watch number 449 remains in effect until 11 p.m. for the following counties in Nebraska, Cass, Dodge, Douglas, Odo, Sarpy, Saunders, and Washington, and the following counties in Iowa, Harrison, Mills, and Pottawatomie. The Omaha, Nebraska climate summary for this evening, as of 4 p.m., July 3, 2026. Today's high temperature was 90 degrees. This high was 2 degrees above the normal high of 88. The record high is 110 degrees, which was set in 1936. Today's low temperature was 68 degrees. This low was 1 degree above the normal low of 67. The record low is 47 degrees, which was set in 1967. 0.02 inches of precipitation fell today, which brings the monthly total to 0.02 inches. This is 0.35 inches below the normal amount of 0.37 inches for July. The total precipitation for the year now stands at 12.66 inches, which is 3.47 inches below normal. No snow fell today, which brings the monthly total to 0.0 inches. This is normal for July. The total snowfall since July 1st still stands at 0.0 inches, which is normal. There were no heating degree days today, which is normal. This leaves the monthly total at zero, which is normal. The yearly total since July 1st is zero, which is normal. There were 14 cooling degree days today, which is 2 above normal. This brings the monthly total to 52, which is 16 above normal. The yearly total since January 1st is 489, which is 69 above normal. Today the maximum wind observed was 28 miles an hour from the north. The highest wind gust observed was 37 miles per hour from the north. The normal high temperature for tomorrow is 88 degrees, and the normal low is 67. The record high for tomorrow is 110, which occurred in 1936, and the record low is 48, which occurred in 1967. Sunset tonight is at 9 p.m. Sunrise tomorrow is at 5:56 a.m. The Valley National Weather Service climate summary for this evening, as of 4 p.m., July 3, 2026. Today's high temperature was 88 degrees, record high is 98 degrees, which was set in 2012, and the low 70 degrees. The record low is 52 degrees, which was set in 2014. A trace of precipitation fell today, which brings the monthly total to 0.08 inches. The total precipitation for the year now stands at 13.47 inches. No snow fell today, which brings the monthly total to 0.0 inches. This is normal for July. The total snowfall for the season since June 1st still stands at a trace, which is normal. The highest wind gust observed was 29 miles per hour. Sunset tonight is at 9:02 p.m. Sunrise tomorrow is at 5:58 a.m. Now for the official National Weather Service forecast for the Omaha and Council Bluffs area. Rest of today, hot. Mostly cloudy with a chance of showers and a slight chance of thunderstorms. Some thunderstorms may be severe with damaging winds and large hail. Highs in the lower 90s. South winds 10 to 15 miles an hour. Chance of rain 50%. Tonight, showers likely. Thunderstorms likely. Some thunderstorms may be severe with damaging winds and large hail until midnight. Lows around 70. South winds 10 to 15 miles an hour. Chance of rain 70%.
Independence Day, mostly sunny. Hot with highs in the upper 80s. West winds around 5 miles an hour, becoming northwest in the afternoon. Saturday night, partly cloudy. A slight chance of showers and thunderstorms after midnight. Humid with lows in the upper 60s. North winds around 5 miles an hour. Chance of rain 20%. Sunday, sunny, hot with highs in the mid-80s. North winds around 5 miles an hour. Sunday night through Tuesday night, mostly clear. Hot. Lows in the upper 60s. Highs in the upper 80s. Wednesday, mostly sunny. Hot with highs in the lower 90s. Wednesday night, partly cloudy with a chance of thunderstorms. A chance of showers until midnight, then showers likely after midnight. Lows around 70. Chance of rain 60%. Thursday, mostly sunny. Hot with highs around 90. At 5 p.m. in Omaha, a thunderstorm was reported. The temperature was 83 degrees, the dew point 63, and the relative humidity 50%. The wind was southwest at 15 miles an hour, gusting to 28. The pressure was 29.97 inches and rising. Across eastern Nebraska and southwest Iowa, a thunderstorm was reported with a temperature of 75 at Offutt Air Force Base and 74 at Millard. It was partly sunny, with a temperature of 87 at Lincoln, 82 at Fremont, 83 at Columbus, and 81 at Blair Airport. Under partly sunny skies, Tacoma reported 79, Nebraska City reported 84, and Red Oak, Iowa reported 84. At Plattsmouth, it was cloudy, with a temperature of 83. Here are some observations from across the region. At Des Moines, thunder was reported with a temperature of 86. It was sunny with a temperature of 85 at North Platte and 84 at Valentine. At Concordia, Kansas, it was mostly sunny with a temperature of 92. It was partly sunny with a temperature of 79 at North Fork, 84 at Sioux Falls, and 89 at Denver. It was cloudy, with a temperature of 84 at Grand Island, 79 at Sioux City, and 89 at Kansas City. Once again, at 5 p.m. in Omaha, it was 83 degrees with a thunderstorm. Here are the forecast key messages. There's an enhanced risk level 3/5 for severe storms this evening, capable of strong damaging winds, large hail, heavy rain, and a tornado or two. Another round of storms may be possible Saturday evening and night. However, it will depend on how storms move through Friday night. Hot weather continues with highs in the upper 80s and low 90s. Heat indices remain in the mid-90s to around 100. This is NOAA All Hazards Radio Station KIH 61 in Omaha, Nebraska. The current time is 5:38 p.m. Central Daylight Time. Severe thunderstorm watch number 449 remains in effect until 11 p.m. for the following counties in Nebraska: Cass, Dodge, Douglas, Odo, Sarpy, Saunders, and Washington, and the following counties in Iowa: Harrison, Mills, and Pottawatomie. Remember, a severe thunderstorm watch means the conditions are favorable for the development of severe weather, including large hail and damaging winds, in and close to the watch area. While severe weather may not be imminent, persons should remain alert for rapidly changing weather conditions and listen for later statements and possible warnings. Stay tuned to NOAA Weather Radio, broadcast radio and television outlets, or internet sources for the latest severe weather information. Repeating, severe thunderstorm watch number 449 remains in effect until 11 p.m. for the following counties in Nebraska: Cass, Dodge, Douglas, Odo, Sarpy, Saunders, and Washington, and the following counties in Iowa: Harrison, Mills, and Pottawatomie. Now for the official National Weather Service forecast for the Omaha and Council Bluffs area. Rest of today, hot. Mostly cloudy with a chance of showers and a slight chance of thunderstorms. Some thunderstorms may be severe with damaging winds and large hail.
Highs in the lower 90s. South winds 10 to 15 miles an hour. Chance of rain 50%. Tonight, showers likely. Thunderstorms likely. Some thunderstorms may be severe with damaging winds and large hail until midnight. Lows around 70. South winds 10 to 15 miles an hour. Chance of rain 70%. Independence Day, mostly sunny. Hot with highs in the upper 80s. West winds around 5 miles an hour, becoming northwest in the afternoon. Saturday night, partly cloudy. A slight chance of showers and thunderstorms after midnight. Humid with lows in the upper 60s. North winds around 5 miles an hour. Chance of rain 20%. Sunday, sunny, hot with highs in the mid-80s. North winds around 5 miles an hour. Sunday night through Tuesday night, mostly clear. Hot. Lows in the upper 60s. Highs in the upper 80s. Wednesday, mostly sunny. Hot with highs in the lower 90s. Wednesday night, partly cloudy with a chance of thunderstorms. A chance of showers until midnight, then showers likely after midnight. Lows around 70. Chance of rain 60%. Thursday, mostly sunny. Hot with highs around 90. The Omaha, Nebraska climate summary for this evening, as of 4 p.m., July 3, 2026. Today's high temperature was 90 degrees. This high was 2 degrees above the normal high of 88. The record high is 110 degrees, which was set in 1936. Today's low temperature was 68 degrees. This low was 1 degree above the normal low of 67. The record low is 47 degrees, which was set in 1967. 0.02 inches of precipitation fell today, which brings the monthly total to 0.02 inches. This is 0.35 inches below the normal amount of 0.37 inches for July. The total precipitation for the year now stands at 12.66 inches, which is 3.47 inches below normal. No snow fell today, which brings the monthly total to 0.0 inches. This is normal for July. The total snowfall since July 1st still stands at 0.0 inches, which is normal. There were no heating degree days today, which is normal. This leaves the monthly total at zero, which is normal. The yearly total since July 1st is zero, which is normal. There were 14 cooling degree days today, which is 2 above normal. This brings the monthly total to 52, which is 16 above normal. The yearly total since January 1st is 489, which is 69 above normal. Today the maximum wind observed was 28 miles an hour from the north. The highest wind gust observed was 37 miles per hour from the north. The normal high temperature for tomorrow is 88 degrees, and the normal low is 67. The record high for tomorrow is 110, which occurred in 1936, and the record low is 48, which occurred in 1967. Sunset tonight is at 9 p.m. Sunrise tomorrow is at 5:56 a.m. The Valley National Weather Service climate summary for this evening, as of 4 p.m., July 3, 2026. Today's high temperature was 88 degrees, record high is 98 degrees, which was set in 2012, and the low 70 degrees. The record low is 52 degrees, which was set in 2014. A trace of precipitation fell today, which brings the monthly total to 0.08 inches. The total precipitation for the year now stands at 13.47 inches. No snow fell today, which brings the monthly total to 0.0 inches. This is normal for July. The total snowfall for the season since June 1st still stands at a trace, which is normal. The highest wind gust observed was 29 miles per hour. Sunset tonight is at 9:02 p.m. Sunrise tomorrow is at 5:58 a.m. This is NOAA All Hazards Radio Station KIH-61 serving the following counties in Nebraska and Iowa: Douglas,
Sarpy, Washington, Cass, Odo, Burt, Dodge, Saunders, Harrison, Pottawatomie, and Mills. At 5 p.m. in Omaha, a thunderstorm was reported. The temperature was 83 degrees, the dew point 63, and the relative humidity 50%. The wind was southwest at 15 miles an hour, gusting to 28. The pressure was 29.97 inches and rising. Across eastern Nebraska and southwest Iowa, a thunderstorm was reported, with a temperature of 75 at Offutt Air Force Base and 74 at Millard. It was partly sunny, with a temperature of 87 at Lincoln, 82 at Fremont, 83 at Columbus, and 81 at Blair Airport. Under partly sunny skies, Takema reported 79, Nebraska City reported 84, and Red Oak, Iowa reported 84. At Plattsmouth, it was cloudy, with a temperature of 83. Here are some observations from across the region. At Des Moines, thunder was reported, with a temperature of 86. It was sunny, with a temperature of 85 at North Platte, and 84 at Valentine. At Concordia, Kansas, it was mostly sunny, with a temperature of 92. It was partly sunny, with a temperature of 79 at North Fork, 84 at Sioux Falls, and 89 at Denver. It was cloudy, with a temperature of 84 at Grand Island, 79 at Sioux City, and 89 at Kansas City. Once again, at 5 p.m. in Omaha, it was 83 degrees with a thunderstorm. Here are the forecast key messages. There's an enhanced risk level 3/5 for severe storms this evening, capable of strong damaging winds, large hail, heavy rain, and a tornado or two. Another round of storms may be possible Saturday evening and night, however, it will depend on how storms move through Friday night. Hot weather continues with highs in the upper 80s and low 90s. Heat indices remain in the mid-90s to around 100. This is NOAA All Hazards Radio Station KIH 61 in Omaha, Nebraska. The current time is 5:47 p.m. Central Daylight Time. Severe thunderstorm watch number 449 remains in effect until 11 p.m. for the following counties in Nebraska: Cass, Dodge, Douglas, Odo, Sarpy, Saunders, and Washington, and the following counties in Iowa: Harrison, Mills, and Pottawatomie. Remember, a severe thunderstorm watch means the conditions are favorable for the development of severe weather, including large hail and damaging winds, in and close to the watch area. While severe weather may not be imminent, persons should remain alert for rapidly changing weather conditions and listen for later statements and possible warnings. 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Repeating, severe thunderstorm watch number 449 remains in effect until 11 p.m. for the following counties in Nebraska: Cass, Dodge, Douglas, Odo, Sarpy, Saunders, and Washington, and the following counties in Iowa: Harrison, Mills, and Pottawatomie. Now for the official National Weather Service forecast for the Omaha and Council Bluffs area. Rest of today, hot. Mostly cloudy with a chance of showers and a slight chance of thunderstorms. Some thunderstorms may be severe with damaging winds and large hail. Highs in the lower 90s. South winds 10 to 15 miles an hour. Chance of rain 50%. Tonight, showers likely. Thunderstorms likely. Some thunderstorms may be severe with damaging winds and large hail until midnight. Lows around 70. South winds 10 to 15 miles an hour. Chance of rain 70%. Independence Day, mostly sunny. Hot with highs in the upper 80s. West winds around 5 miles an hour, becoming northwest in the afternoon. Saturday night, partly cloudy. A slight chance of showers and thunderstorms after midnight. Humid with lows in the upper 60s. North winds around 5 miles an hour. Chance of rain 20%. Sunday, sunny, hot with highs in the mid 80s. North winds around 5 miles an hour.
Sunday night through Tuesday night, mostly clear. Hot. Lows in the upper 60s. Highs in the upper 80s. Wednesday, mostly sunny. Hot with highs in the lower 90s. Wednesday night, partly cloudy with a chance of thunderstorms. A chance of showers until midnight, then showers likely after midnight. Lows around 70. Chance of rain 60%. Thursday, mostly sunny. Hot with highs around 90. The Omaha, Nebraska climate summary for this evening, as of 4 p.m., July 3, 2026. Today's high temperature was 90 degrees. This high was 2 degrees above the normal high of 88. The record high is 110 degrees, which was set in 1936. Today's low temperature was 68 degrees. This low was 1 degree above the normal low of 67. The record low is 47 degrees, which was set in 1967. 0.02 inches of precipitation fell today, which brings the monthly total to 0.02 inches. This is 0.35 inches below the normal amount of 0.37 inches for July. The total precipitation for the year now stands at 12.66 inches, which is 3.47 inches below normal. No snow fell today, which brings the monthly total to 0.0 inches. This is normal for July. The total snowfall since July 1st still stands at 0.0 inches, which is normal. There were no heating degree days today, which is normal. This leaves the monthly total at zero, which is normal. The yearly total since July 1st is zero, which is normal. There were 14 cooling degree days today, which is 2 above normal. This brings the monthly total to 52, which is 16 above normal. The yearly total since January 1st is 489, which is 69 above normal. Today the maximum wind observed was 28 miles an hour from the north. The highest wind gust observed was 37 miles per hour from the north. The normal high temperature for tomorrow is 88 degrees, and the normal low is 67. The record high for tomorrow is 110, which occurred in 1936, and the record low is 48, which occurred in 1967. Sunset tonight is at 9 p.m. Sunrise tomorrow is at 5:56 a.m. The Valley National Weather Service climate summary for this evening, as of 4 p.m., July 3, 2026. Today's high temperature was 88 degrees. Record high is 98 degrees, which was set in 2012. And the low 70 degrees. The record low is 52 degrees, which was set in 2014. A trace of precipitation fell today, which brings the monthly total to 0.08 inches. The total precipitation for the year now stands at 13.47 inches. No snow fell today, which brings the monthly total to 0.0 inches. This is normal for July. The total snowfall for the season since June 1st still stands at a trace, which is normal. The highest wind gust observed was 29 miles per hour. Sunset tonight is at 9:02 p.m. Sunrise tomorrow is at 5:58 a.m. At 5 p.m. in Omaha, a thunderstorm was reported. The temperature was 83 degrees, the dew point 63, and the relative humidity 50%. The wind was southwest at 15 miles an hour, gusting to 28. The pressure was 29.97 inches and rising. Across eastern Nebraska and southwest Iowa, a thunderstorm was reported, with a temperature of 75 at Offutt Air Force Base and 74 at Millard. It was partly sunny, with a temperature of 87 at Lincoln, 82 at Fremont, 83 at Columbus, and 81 at Blair Airport. Under partly sunny skies, Tecama reported 79, Nebraska City reported 84, and Red Oak, Iowa reported 84. At Plattsmouth, it was cloudy, with a temperature of 83. Here are some observations from across the region. At Des Moines, thunder was reported, with a temperature of 86. It was sunny, with a temperature of 85 at North Platte, and 84 at Valentine.
at Concordia, Kansas, it was mostly sunny with a temperature of 92. It was partly sunny with a temperature of 79 at Norfolk, 84 at Sioux Falls, and 89 at Denver. It was cloudy with a temperature of 84 at Grand Island, 79 at Sioux City, and 89 at Kansas City. Once again, at 5 p.m. in Omaha, it was 83 degrees with a thunderstorm. Here are the forecast key messages. There's an enhanced risk level 3/5 for severe storms this evening, capable of strong damaging winds, large hail, heavy rain, and a tornado or two. Another round of storms may be possible Saturday evening and night. However, it will depend on how storms move through Friday night. Hot weather continues with highs in the upper 80s and low 90s. Heat indices remain in the mid-90s to around 100. This is NOAA All Hazards Radio Station KIH 61 in Omaha, Nebraska. The current time is 5:55 p.m. Central Daylight Time. Severe thunderstorm watch number 449 remains in effect until 11 p.m. for the following counties in Nebraska: Cass, Dodge, Douglas, Odo, Sarpy, Saunders, and Washington, and the following counties in Iowa: Harrison, Mills, and Pottawatomie. Remember, a severe thunderstorm watch means the conditions are favorable for the development of severe weather, including large hail and damaging winds, in and close to the watch area. While severe weather may not be imminent, persons should remain alert for rapidly changing weather conditions and listen for later statements and possible warnings. 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Repeating, severe thunderstorm watch number 449 remains in effect until 11 p.m. for the following counties in Nebraska: Cass, Dodge, Douglas, Odo, Sarpy, Saunders, and Washington, and the following counties in Iowa: Harrison, Mills, and Pottawatomie. Now for the official National Weather Service forecast for the Omaha and Council Bluffs area. Rest of today, hot. Mostly cloudy with a chance of showers and a slight chance of thunderstorms. Some thunderstorms may be severe with damaging winds and large hail. Highs in the lower 90s. South winds 10 to 15 miles an hour. Chance of rain 50%. Tonight, showers likely. Thunderstorms likely. Some thunderstorms may be severe with damaging winds and large hail until midnight. Lows around 70. South winds 10 to 15 miles an hour. Chance of rain 70%. Independence Day, mostly sunny. Hot with highs in the upper 80s. West winds around 5 miles an hour, becoming northwest in the afternoon. Saturday night, partly cloudy. A slight chance of showers and thunderstorms after midnight. Humid with lows in the upper 60s. North winds around 5 miles an hour. Chance of rain 20%. Sunday, sunny, hot with highs in the mid-80s. North winds around 5 miles an hour. Sunday night through Tuesday night, mostly clear. Hot. Lows in the upper 60s. Highs in the upper 80s. Wednesday, mostly sunny. Hot with highs in the lower 90s. Wednesday night, partly cloudy with a chance of thunderstorms. A chance of showers until midnight, then showers likely after midnight. Lows around 70. Chance of rain 60%. Thursday, mostly sunny. Hot with highs around 90. At 5 p.m. in Omaha, a thunderstorm was reported. The temperature was 83 degrees, the dew point 63, and the relative humidity 50%. The wind was southwest at 15 miles an hour, gusting to 28. The pressure was 29.97 inches and rising. Across eastern Nebraska and southwest Iowa, a thunderstorm was reported with a temperature of 75 at Offutt Air Force Base and 74 at Millard. It was partly sunny, with a temperature of 87 at Lincoln, 82 at Fremont, 83 at Columbus, and 81 at Blair Airport. Under partly sunny skies,
Tecoma reported 79, Nebraska City reported 84, and Red Oak, Iowa reported 84. At Plattsmouth, it was cloudy, with a temperature of 83. Here are some observations from across the region. At Des Moines, thunder was reported, with a temperature of 86. It was sunny, with a temperature of 85 at North Platte, and 84 at Valentine. At Concordia, Kansas, it was mostly sunny, with a temperature of 92. It was partly sunny, with a temperature of 79 at North Fork, 84 at Sioux Falls, and 89 at Denver. It was cloudy, with a temperature of 84 at Grand Island, 79 at Sioux City, and 89 at Kansas City. Once again, at 5 p.m. in Omaha, it was 83 degrees with a thunderstorm. The Omaha, Nebraska climate summary for this evening, as of 4 p.m., July 3, 2026. Today's high temperature was 90 degrees. This high was 2 degrees above the normal high of 88. The record high is 110 degrees, which was set in 1936. Today's low temperature was 68 degrees. This low was 1 degree above the normal low of 67. The record low is 47 degrees, which was set in 1967. 0.02 inches of precipitation fell today, which brings the monthly total to 0.02 inches. This is 0.35 inches below the normal amount of 0.37 inches for July. The total precipitation for the year now stands at 12.66 inches, which is 3.47 inches below normal. No snow fell today, which brings the monthly total to 0.0 inches. This is normal for July. The total snowfall since July 1st still stands at 0.0 inches, which is normal. There were no heating degree days today, which is normal. This leaves the monthly total at zero, which is normal. The yearly total since July 1st is zero, which is normal. There were 14 cooling degree days today, which is 2 above normal. This brings the monthly total to 52, which is 16 above normal. The yearly total since January 1st is 489, which is 69 above normal. Today the maximum wind observed was 28 miles an hour from the north. The highest wind gust observed was 37 miles per hour from the north. The normal high temperature for tomorrow is 88 degrees, and the normal low is 67. The record high for tomorrow is 110, which occurred in 1936, and the record low is 48, which occurred in 1967. Sunset tonight is at 9 p.m. Sunrise tomorrow is at 5:56 a.m. The Valley National Weather Service climate summary for this evening, as of 4 p.m., July 3, 2026. Today's high temperature was 88 degrees. Record high is 98 degrees, which was set in 2012. And the low 70 degrees. The record low is 52 degrees, which was set in 2014. A trace of precipitation fell today, which brings the monthly total to 0.08 inches. The total precipitation for the year now stands at 13.47 inches. No snow fell today, which brings the monthly total to 0.0 inches. This is normal for July. The total snowfall for the season since June 1st still stands at a trace, which is normal. The highest wind gust observed was 29 miles per hour. Sunset tonight is at 9:02 p.m. Sunrise tomorrow is at 5:58 a.m. Here are the forecast key messages. There's an enhanced risk level 3/5 for severe storms this evening, capable of strong damaging winds, large hail, heavy rain, and a tornado or two. Another round of storms may be possible Saturday evening and night, however, it will depend on how storms move through Friday night. Hot weather continues with highs in the upper 80s and low 90s. Heat indices remain in the mid-90s to around 100. 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The current time is 6:04 p.m. Central Daylight Time. Severe thunderstorm watch number 449 remains in effect until 11 p.m. for the following counties: in Nebraska, Cass,
Dodge, Douglas, Odo, Sarpy, Saunders, and Washington, and the following counties, in Iowa, Harrison, Mills, and Pottawatomie. Remember, a severe thunderstorm watch means the conditions are favorable for the development of severe weather, including large hail and damaging winds, in and close to the watch area. While severe weather may not be imminent, persons should remain alert for rapidly changing weather conditions and listen for later statements and possible warnings. 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Repeating, severe thunderstorm watch number 449 remains in effect until 11 p.m. for the following counties in Nebraska, Cass, Dodge, Douglas, Odo, Sarpy, Saunders, and Washington, and the following counties in Iowa, Harrison, Mills, and Pottawatomie. Now for the official National Weather Service forecast for the Omaha and Council Bluffs area. Rest of today, hot. Mostly cloudy with a chance of showers and a slight chance of thunderstorms. Some thunderstorms may be severe with damaging winds and large hail. Highs in the lower 90s. South winds 10 to 15 miles an hour. Chance of rain 50%. Tonight, showers likely. Thunderstorms likely. Some thunderstorms may be severe with damaging winds and large hail until midnight. Lows around 70. South winds 10 to 15 miles an hour. Chance of rain 70%. Independence Day, mostly sunny. Hot with highs in the upper 80s. West winds around 5 miles an hour, becoming northwest in the afternoon. Saturday night, partly cloudy. A slight chance of showers and thunderstorms after midnight. Humid with lows in the upper 60s. North winds around 5 miles an hour. Chance of rain 20%. Sunday, sunny, hot with highs in the mid-80s. North winds around 5 miles an hour. Sunday night through Tuesday night, mostly clear. Hot. Lows in the upper 60s. Highs in the upper 80s. Wednesday, mostly sunny. Hot with highs in the lower 90s. Wednesday night, partly cloudy with a chance of thunderstorms. A chance of showers until midnight, then showers likely after midnight. Lows around 70. Chance of rain 60%. Thursday, mostly sunny. Hot with highs around 90. At 6 p.m. in Omaha, a thunderstorm was reported. The temperature was 74 degrees, the dew point 68, and the relative humidity 81%. The pressure was 29.96 inches and falling. Across eastern Nebraska and southwest Iowa, at Fremont, a thunderstorm was reported with a temperature of 79. At Millard, thunder was reported with a temperature of 75. It was mostly sunny, with a temperature of 76 at Offutt Air Force Base and 75 at Blair Airport. It was partly sunny, with a temperature of 80 at Tecumseh and 85 at Nebraska City. It was cloudy, with a temperature of 85 at Lincoln, 82 at Columbus, and 81 at Plattsmouth. Here are some observations from across the region. It was sunny, with a temperature of 84 at Grand Island, 86 at North Platte, and 82 at Valentine. It was mostly sunny, with a temperature of 81 at Norfolk, 84 at Sioux Falls, 88 at Kansas City, and 93 at Concordia, Kansas. It was partly sunny, with a temperature of 80 at Sioux City, and 89 at Denver. At Des Moines, it was cloudy, with a temperature of 85. Once again, at 6 p.m. in Omaha, it was 74 degrees with a thunderstorm. Here are the forecast key messages. There's an enhanced risk level 3/5 for severe storms this evening capable of strong damaging winds, large hail, heavy rain, and a tornado or two. Another round of storms may be possible Saturday evening and night. However, it will depend on how storms move through Friday night. Hot weather continues with highs in the upper 80s and low 90s. Heat indices remain in the mid-90s to around 100.
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The current time is 6:09 p.m. Central Daylight Time. Severe thunderstorm watch number 449 remains in effect until 11 p.m. for the following counties in Nebraska: Cass, Dodge, Douglas, Odo, Sarpy, Saunders, and Washington, and the following counties in Iowa: Harrison, Mills, and Pottawatomie. Remember, a severe thunderstorm watch means the conditions are favorable for the development of severe weather, including large hail and damaging winds in and close to the watch area. While severe weather may not be imminent, persons should remain alert for rapidly changing weather conditions and listen for later statements and possible warnings. Stay tuned to NOAA Weather Radio, broadcast radio and television outlets, or internet sources for the latest severe weather information. Repeating, severe thunderstorm watch number 449 remains in effect until 11 p.m. for the following counties in Nebraska: Cass, Dodge, Douglas, Odo, Sarpy, Saunders, and Washington, and the following counties in Iowa: Harrison, Mills, and Pottawatomie. The Omaha, Nebraska climate summary for this evening, as of 4 p.m., July 3, 2026. Today's high temperature was 90 degrees. This high was 2 degrees above the normal high of 88. The record high is 110 degrees, which was set in 1936. Today's low temperature was 68 degrees. This low was 1 degree above the normal low of 67. The record low is 47 degrees, which was set in 1967. 0.02 inches of precipitation fell today, which brings the monthly total to 0.02 inches. This is 0.35 inches below the normal amount of 0.37 inches for July. The total precipitation for the year now stands at 12.66 inches, which is 3.47 inches below normal. No snow fell today, which brings the monthly total to 0.0 inches. This is normal for July. The total snowfall since July 1st still stands at 0.0 inches, which is normal. There were no heating degree days today, which is normal. This leaves the monthly total at zero, which is normal. The yearly total since July 1st is zero, which is normal. There were 14 cooling degree days today, which is 2 above normal. This brings the monthly total to 52, which is 16 above normal. The yearly total since January 1st is 489, which is 69 above normal. Today the maximum wind observed was 28 miles an hour from the north. The highest wind gust observed was 37 miles per hour from the north. The normal high temperature for tomorrow is 88 degrees, and the normal low is 67. The record high for tomorrow is 110, which occurred in 1936, and the record low is 48, which occurred in 1967. Sunset tonight is at 9 p.m. Sunrise tomorrow is at 5:56 a.m. The Valley National Weather Service climate summary for this evening, as of 4 p.m., July 3, 2026. Today's high temperature was 88 degrees, record high is 98 degrees, which was set in 2012, and the low 70 degrees. The record low is 52 degrees, which was set in 2014. A trace of precipitation fell today, which brings the monthly total to 0.08 inches. The total precipitation for the year now stands at 13.47 inches. No snow fell today, which brings the monthly total to 0.0 inches. This is normal for July. The total snowfall for the season since June 1st still stands at a trace, which is normal. The highest wind gust observed was 29 miles per hour. Sunset tonight is at 9:02 p.m. Sunrise tomorrow is at 5:58 a.m. Here are the forecast key messages. There's an enhanced risk level 3/5 for severe storms this evening, capable of strong damaging winds, large hail, heavy rain, and a tornado or two. Another round of storms may be possible Saturday evening and night, however, it will depend on how storms move through Friday night.
Hot weather continues with highs in the upper 80s and low 90s. Heat indices remain in the mid-90s to around 100. This is NOAA All Hazards.

damaging winds in and close to the watch area. While severe weather may not be imminent, persons should remain alert for rapidly changing weather conditions and listen for later statements and possible warnings. Stay tuned to NOAA Weather Radio, broadcast radio and television outlets, or internet sources for the latest severe weather information. Repeating, severe thunderstorm watch number 449 remains in effect until 11 p.m. for the following counties in Nebraska: Cass, Dodge, Douglas, Odo, Sarpy, Saunders, and Washington, and the following counties in Iowa: Harrison, Mills, and Pottawatomie. Now for the official National Weather Service forecast for the Omaha and Council Bluffs area. Rest of today, hot. Mostly cloudy with a chance of showers and a slight chance of thunderstorms. Some thunderstorms may be severe with damaging winds and large hail. Highs in the lower 90s. South winds 10 to 15 miles an hour. Chance of rain 50%. Tonight, showers likely. Thunderstorms likely. Some thunderstorms may be severe with damaging winds and large hail until midnight. Lows around 70. South winds 10 to 15 miles an hour. Chance of rain 70%. Independence Day, mostly sunny. Hot with highs in the upper 80s. West winds around 5 miles an hour, becoming northwest in the afternoon. Saturday night, partly cloudy. A slight chance of showers and thunderstorms after midnight. Humid with lows in the upper 60s. North winds around 5 miles an hour. Chance of rain 20%. Sunday, sunny, hot with highs in the mid-80s. North winds around 5 miles an hour. Sunday night through Tuesday night, mostly clear. Hot. Lows in the upper 60s. Highs in the upper 80s. Wednesday, mostly sunny. Hot with highs in the lower 90s. Wednesday night, partly cloudy with a chance of thunderstorms. A chance of showers until midnight, then showers likely after midnight. Lows around 70. Chance of rain 60%. Thursday, mostly sunny. Hot with highs around 90. At 6 p.m. in Omaha, a thunderstorm was reported. The temperature was 74 degrees, the dew point 68, and the relative humidity 81%. The pressure was 29.96 inches and falling. Across eastern Nebraska and southwest Iowa, at Fremont, a thunderstorm was reported with a temperature of 79. At Millard, thunder was reported with a temperature of 75. At Offutt Air Force Base, it was mostly sunny, with a temperature of 76. It was partly sunny, with a temperature of 85 at Nebraska City and 81 at Plattsmouth. It was cloudy, with a temperature of 85 at Lincoln, 82 at Columbus, 75 at Blair Airport, and 80 at Tacoma. Here are some observations from across the region. It was sunny, with a temperature of 84 at Grand Island and 86 at North Platte. It was mostly sunny, with a temperature of 81 at North Fork, 84 at Sioux Falls, 88 at Kansas City, and 93 at Concordia, Kansas. It was partly sunny, with a temperature of 80 at Sioux City, 89 at Denver, and 82 at Valentine. At Des Moines, it was cloudy, with a temperature of 85. Once again, at 6 p.m. in Omaha, it was 74 degrees with a thunderstorm. Here are the forecast key messages. There's an enhanced risk level 3/5 for severe storms this evening, capable of strong damaging winds, large hail, heavy rain, and a tornado or two. Another round of storms may be possible Saturday evening and night. However, it will depend on how storms move through Friday night. Hot weather continues with highs in the upper 80s and low 90s. Heat indices remain in the mid-90s to around 100. The Omaha, Nebraska climate summary for this evening, as of 4 p.m., July 3, 2026. Today's high temperature was 90 degrees. This high was 2 degrees above the normal high of 88. The record high is 110 degrees, which was set in 1936. Today's low temperature

was 68 degrees. This low was 1 degree above the normal low of 67. The record low is 47 degrees, which was set in 1967. 0.02 inches of precipitation fell today, which brings the monthly total to 0.02 inches. This is 0.35 inches below the normal amount of 0.37 inches for July. The total precipitation for the year now stands at 12.66 inches, which is 3.47 inches below normal. No snow fell today, which brings the monthly total to 0.0 inches. This is normal for July. The total snowfall since July 1st still stands at 0.0 inches, which is normal. There were no heating degree days today, which is normal. This leaves the monthly total at zero, which is normal. The yearly total since July 1st is zero, which is normal. There were 14 cooling degree days today, which is 2 above normal. This brings the monthly total to 52, which is 16 above normal. The yearly total since January 1st is 489, which is 69 above normal. Today the maximum wind observed was 28 miles an hour from the north. The highest wind gust observed was 37 miles per hour from the north. The normal high temperature for tomorrow is 88 degrees, and the normal low is 67. The record high for tomorrow is 110, which occurred in 1936, and the record low is 48, which occurred in 1967. Sunset tonight is at 9 p.m. Sunrise tomorrow is at 5:56 a.m. The Valley National Weather Service climate summary for this evening, as of 4 p.m., July 3, 2026. Today's high temperature was 88 degrees, record high is 98 degrees, which was set in 2012, and the low 70 degrees. The record low is 52 degrees, which was set in 2014. A trace of precipitation fell today, which brings the monthly total to 0.08 inches. The total precipitation for the year now stands at 13.47 inches. No snow fell today, which brings the monthly total to 0.0 inches. This is normal for July. The total snowfall for the season since June 1st still stands at a trace, which is normal. The highest wind gust observed was 29 miles per hour. Sunset tonight is at 9:02 p.m. Sunrise tomorrow is at 5:58 a.m. This is NOAA All Hazards Radio Station KIH-61 in Omaha, Nebraska. The current time is 6:23 p.m. Central Daylight Time. Severe thunderstorm watch number 449 remains in effect until 11 p.m. for the following counties in Nebraska: Cass, Dodge, Douglas, Odo, Sarpy, Saunders, and Washington, and the following counties in Iowa: Harrison, Mills, and Pottawatomie. Remember, a severe thunderstorm watch means the conditions are favorable for the development of severe weather, including large hail and damaging winds in and close to the watch area. While severe weather may not be imminent, persons should remain alert for rapidly changing weather conditions and listen for later statements and possible warnings. 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Repeating, severe thunderstorm watch number 449 remains in effect until 11 p.m. for the following counties in Nebraska: Cass, Dodge, Douglas, Odo, Sarpy, Saunders, and Washington, and the following counties in Iowa: Harrison, Mills, and Pottawatomie. Now for the official National Weather Service forecast for the Omaha and Council Bluffs area. Rest of today, hot. Mostly cloudy with a chance of showers and a slight chance of thunderstorms. Some thunderstorms may be severe with damaging winds and large hail. Highs in the lower 90s. South winds 10 to 15 miles an hour. Chance of rain 50%. Tonight, showers likely. Thunderstorms likely. Some thunderstorms may be severe with damaging winds and large hail until midnight. Lows around 70. South winds 10 to 15 miles an hour. Chance of rain 70%.
Independence Day, mostly sunny. Hot with highs in the upper 80s. West winds around 5 miles an hour, becoming northwest in the afternoon. Saturday night, partly cloudy. A slight chance of showers and thunderstorms after midnight. Humid with lows in the upper 60s. North winds around 5 miles an hour. Chance of rain 20%. Sunday, sunny, hot with highs in the mid-80s. North winds around 5 miles an hour. Sunday night through Tuesday night, mostly clear. Hot. Lows in the upper 60s. Highs in the upper 80s. Wednesday, mostly sunny. Hot with highs in the lower 90s. Wednesday night, partly cloudy with a chance of thunderstorms. A chance of showers until midnight, then showers likely after midnight. Lows around 70. Chance of rain 60%. Thursday, mostly sunny. Hot with highs around 90. At 6 p.m. in Omaha, a thunderstorm was reported. The temperature was 74 degrees, the dew point 68, and the relative humidity 81%. The pressure was 29.96 inches and falling. Across eastern Nebraska and southwest Iowa, at Fremont, a thunderstorm was reported with a temperature of 79. At Millard, thunder was reported with a temperature of 75. At Offutt Air Force Base, it was mostly sunny, with a temperature of 76. It was partly sunny, with a temperature of 85 at Nebraska City and 81 at Plattsmouth. It was cloudy, with a temperature of 85 at Lincoln, 82 at Columbus, 75 at Blair Airport, and 80 at Tacoma. Here are some observations from across the region. It was sunny, with a temperature of 84 at Grand Island and 86 at North Platte. It was mostly sunny, with a temperature of 81 at North Fork, 84 at Sioux Falls, 88 at Kansas City, and 93 at Concordia, Kansas. It was partly sunny, with a temperature of 80 at Sioux City, 89 at Denver, and 82 at Valentine. At Des Moines, it was cloudy, with a temperature of 85. Once again, at 6 p.m. in Omaha, it was 74 degrees with a thunderstorm. Here are the forecast key messages. There's an enhanced risk level 3/5 for severe storms this evening, capable of strong damaging winds, large hail, heavy rain, and a tornado or two. Another round of storms may be possible Saturday evening and night, however, it will depend on how storms move through Friday night. Hot weather continues with highs in the upper 80s and low 90s. Heat indices remain in the mid-90s to around 100. This is NOAA All Hazards Radio Station KIH-61 in Omaha, Nebraska. The current time is 6:28 p.m. Central Daylight Time. Severe thunderstorm watch number 449 remains in effect until 11 p.m. for the following counties in Nebraska: Cass, Dodge, Douglas, Odo, Sarpy, Saunders, and Washington, and the following counties in Iowa: Harrison, Mills, and Pottawatomie. Remember, a severe thunderstorm watch means the conditions are favorable for the development of severe weather, including large hail and damaging winds, in and close to the watch area. While severe weather may not be imminent, persons should remain alert for rapidly changing weather conditions and listen for later statements and possible warnings. Stay tuned to NOAA Weather Radio, broadcast radio and television outlets, or internet sources for the latest severe weather information. Repeating, severe thunderstorm watch number 449 remains in effect until 11 p.m. for the following counties in Nebraska: Cass, Dodge, Douglas, Odo, Sarpy, Saunders, and Washington, and the following counties in Iowa: Harrison, Mills, and Pottawatomie. The Omaha, Nebraska climate summary for this evening, as of 4 p.m., July 3, 2026. Today's high temperature was 90 degrees. This high was 2 degrees above the normal high of 88. The record high is 110 degrees, which was set in 1936. Today's low temperature was 68 degrees. This low was 1 degree above the normal low of 67.
The record low is 47 degrees, which was set in 1967. 0.02 inches of precipitation fell today, which brings the monthly total to 0.02 inches. This is 0.35 inches below the normal amount of 0.37 inches for July. The total precipitation for the year now stands at 12.66 inches, which is 3.47 inches below normal. No snow fell today, which brings the monthly total to 0.0 inches. This is normal for July. The total snowfall since July 1st still stands at 0.0 inches, which is normal. There were no heating degree days today, which is normal. This leaves the monthly total at zero, which is normal. The yearly total since July 1st is zero, which is normal. There were 14 cooling degree days today, which is 2 above normal. This brings the monthly total to 52, which is 16 above normal. The yearly total since January 1st is 489, which is 69 above normal. Today the maximum wind observed was 28 miles an hour from the north. The highest wind gust observed was 37 miles per hour from the north. The normal high temperature for tomorrow is 88 degrees, and the normal low is 67. The record high for tomorrow is 110, which occurred in 1936, and the record low is 48, which occurred in 1967. Sunset tonight is at 9 p.m. Sunrise tomorrow is at 5:56 a.m. The Valley National Weather Service climate summary for this evening, as of 4 p.m., July 3, 2026. Today's high temperature was 88 degrees, record high is 98 degrees, which was set in 2012, and the low 70 degrees. The record low is 52 degrees, which was set in 2014. A trace of precipitation fell today, which brings the monthly total to 0.08 inches. The total precipitation for the year now stands at 13.47 inches. No snow fell today, which brings the monthly total to 0.0 inches. This is normal for July. The total snowfall for the season since June 1st still stands at a trace, which is normal. The highest wind gust observed was 29 miles per hour. Sunset tonight is at 9:02 p.m. Sunrise tomorrow is at 5:58 a.m. Now for the official National Weather Service forecast for the Omaha and Council Bluffs area. Rest of today, hot. Mostly cloudy with a chance of showers and a slight chance of thunderstorms. Some thunderstorms may be severe with damaging winds and large hail. Highs in the lower 90s. South winds 10 to 15 miles an hour. Chance of rain 50%. Tonight, showers likely. Thunderstorms likely. Some thunderstorms may be severe with damaging winds and large hail until midnight. Lows around 70. South winds 10 to 15 miles an hour. Chance of rain 70%. Independence Day, mostly sunny. Hot with highs in the upper 80s. West winds around 5 miles an hour, becoming northwest in the afternoon. Saturday night, partly cloudy. A slight chance of showers and thunderstorms after midnight. Humid with lows in the upper 60s. North winds around 5 miles an hour. Chance of rain 20%. Sunday, sunny, hot with highs in the mid-80s. North winds around 5 miles an hour. Sunday night through Tuesday night, mostly clear. Hot. Lows in the upper 60s. Highs in the upper 80s. Wednesday, mostly sunny. Hot with highs in the lower 90s. Wednesday night, partly cloudy with a chance of thunderstorms. A chance of showers until midnight, then showers likely after midnight. Lows around 70. Chance of rain 60%. Thursday, mostly sunny. Hot with highs around 90. At 6 p.m. in Omaha, a thunderstorm was reported. The temperature was 74 degrees, the dew point 68, and the relative humidity 81%. The pressure was 29.96 inches and falling.
Across eastern Nebraska and southwest Iowa, at Fremont, a thunderstorm was reported with a temperature of 79. At Millard, thunder was reported with a temperature of 75. At Offutt Air Force Base, it was mostly sunny with a temperature of 76. It was partly sunny with a temperature of 85 at Nebraska City and 81 at Plattsmouth. It was cloudy with a temperature of 85 at Lincoln, 82 at Columbus, 75 at Blair Airport, and 80 at Tacoma. Here are some observations from across the region. It was sunny with a temperature of 84 at Grand Island and 86 at North Platte. It was mostly sunny with a temperature of 81 at Norfolk, 84 at Sioux Falls, 88 at Kansas City, and 93 at Concordia, Kansas. It was partly sunny with a temperature of 80 at Sioux City, 89 at Denver, and 82 at Valentine. At Des Moines, it was cloudy with a temperature of 85. Once again, at 6 p.m. in Omaha, it was 74 degrees with a thunderstorm. Here are the forecast key messages. There's an enhanced risk level 3/5 for severe storms this evening, capable of strong damaging winds, large hail, heavy rain, and a tornado or two. Another round of storms may be possible Saturday evening and night, however, it will depend on how storms move through Friday night. Hot weather continues with highs in the upper 80s and low 90s. Heat indices remain in the mid-90s to around 100. This is NOAA All Hazards Radio Station KIH 61 in Omaha, Nebraska. The current time is 6:37 p.m. Central Daylight Time. Severe thunderstorm watch number 449 remains in effect until 11 p.m. for the following counties in Nebraska: Cass, Dodge, Douglas, Odo, Sarpy, Saunders, and Washington, and the following counties in Iowa: Harrison, Mills, and Pottawatomie. Remember, a severe thunderstorm watch means the conditions are favorable for the development of severe weather, including large hail and damaging winds, in and close to the watch area. While severe weather may not be imminent, persons should remain alert for rapidly changing weather conditions and listen for later statements and possible warnings. Stay tuned to NOAA Weather Radio, broadcast radio and television outlets, or internet sources for the latest severe weather information. Repeating, severe thunderstorm watch number 449 remains in effect until 11 p.m. for the following counties in Nebraska: Cass, Dodge, Douglas, Odo, Sarpy, Saunders, and Washington, and the following counties in Iowa: Harrison, Mills, and Pottawatomie. Now for the official National Weather Service forecast for the Omaha and Council Bluffs area. Rest of today, hot. Mostly cloudy with a chance of showers and a slight chance of thunderstorms. Some thunderstorms may be severe with damaging winds and large hail. Highs in the lower 90s. South winds 10 to 15 miles an hour. Chance of rain 50%. Tonight, showers likely. Thunderstorms likely. Some thunderstorms may be severe with damaging winds and large hail until midnight. Lows around 70. South winds 10 to 15 miles an hour. Chance of rain 70%. Independence Day, mostly sunny. Hot with highs in the upper 80s. West winds around 5 miles an hour, becoming northwest in the afternoon. Saturday night, partly cloudy. A slight chance of showers and thunderstorms after midnight. Humid with lows in the upper 60s. North winds around 5 miles an hour. Chance of rain 20%. Sunday, sunny, hot with highs in the mid 80s. North winds around 5 miles an hour. Sunday night through Tuesday night, mostly clear. Hot. Lows in the upper 60s. Highs in the upper 80s. Wednesday, mostly sunny. Hot with highs in the lower 90s. Wednesday night, partly cloudy with a chance of thunderstorms. A chance of showers until midnight, then showers likely after midnight. Lows around 70. Chance of rain 60%. Thursday, mostly sunny.
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Douglas, Sarpy, Washington, Cass, Odo, Burt, Dodge, Saunders, Harrison, Pottawatomie, and Mills. The Omaha, Nebraska climate summary for this evening, as of 4 p.m., July 3, 2026. Today's high temperature was 90 degrees. This high was 2 degrees above the normal high of 88. The record high is 110 degrees, which was set in 1936. Today's low temperature was 68 degrees. This low was 1 degree above the normal low of 67. The record low is 47 degrees, which was set in 1967. 0.02 inches of precipitation fell today, which brings the monthly total to 0.02 inches. This is 0.35 inches below the normal amount of 0.37 inches for July. The total precipitation for the year now stands at 12.66 inches, which is 3.47 inches below normal. No snow fell today, which brings the monthly total to 0.0 inches. This is normal for July. The total snowfall since July 1st still stands at 0.0 inches, which is normal. There were no heating degree days today, which is normal. This leaves the monthly total at zero, which is normal. The yearly total since July 1st is zero, which is normal. There were 14 cooling degree days today, which is 2 above normal. This brings the monthly total to 52, which is 16 above normal. The yearly total since January 1st is 489, which is 69 above normal. Today the maximum wind observed was 28 miles an hour from the north. The highest wind gust observed was 37 miles per hour from the north. The normal high temperature for tomorrow is 88 degrees, and the normal low is 67. The record high for tomorrow is 110, which occurred in 1936, and the record low is 48, which occurred in 1967. Sunset tonight is at 9 p.m. Sunrise tomorrow is at 5:56 a.m. The Valley National Weather Service climate summary for this evening, as of 4 p.m., July 3, 2026. Today's high temperature was 88 degrees, record high is 98 degrees, which was set in 2012, and the low 70 degrees. The record low is 52 degrees, which was set in 2014. A trace of precipitation fell today, which brings the monthly total to 0.08 inches. The total precipitation for the year now stands at 13.47 inches. No snow fell today, which brings the monthly total to 0.0 inches. This is normal for July. The total snowfall for the season since June 1st still stands at a trace, which is normal. The highest wind gust observed was 29 miles per hour. Sunset tonight is at 9:02 p.m. Sunrise tomorrow is at 5:58 a.m. Here are the forecast key messages. There's an enhanced risk level 3/5 for severe storms this evening capable of strong damaging winds, large hail, heavy rain, and a tornado or two. Another round of storms may be possible Saturday evening and night, however, it will depend on how storms move through Friday night. Hot weather continues with highs in the upper 80s and low 90s. Heat indices remain in the mid-90s to around 100. This is NOAA All Hazards radio station KIH-61 in Omaha, Nebraska. The current time is 6:44 p.m. Central Daylight Time. Severe thunderstorm watch number 449 remains in effect until 11 p.m. for the following counties in Nebraska, Cass, Dodge, Douglas, Odo, Sarpy, Saunders and Washington, and the following counties in Iowa, Harrison, Mills and Pottawatomie. Remember, a severe thunderstorm watch means the conditions are favorable for the development of severe weather, including large hail and damaging winds, in and close to the watch area. While severe weather may not be imminent, persons should remain alert for rapidly changing weather conditions and listen for later statements and possible warnings.
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Repeating, severe thunderstorm watch number 449 remains in effect until 11 p.m. for the following counties in Nebraska: Cass, Dodge, Douglas, Odo, Sarpy, Saunders, and Washington, and the following counties in Iowa: Harrison, Mills, and Pottawatomie. Now for the official National Weather Service forecast for the Omaha and Council Bluffs area. Rest of today, hot. Mostly cloudy with a chance of showers and a slight chance of thunderstorms. Some thunderstorms may be severe with damaging winds and large hail. Highs in the lower 90s. South winds 10 to 15 miles an hour. Chance of rain 50%. Tonight, showers likely. Thunderstorms likely. Some thunderstorms may be severe with damaging winds and large hail until midnight. Lows around 70. South winds 10 to 15 miles an hour. Chance of rain 70%. Independence Day, mostly sunny. Hot with highs in the upper 80s. West winds around 5 miles an hour, becoming northwest in the afternoon. Saturday night, partly cloudy. A slight chance of showers and thunderstorms after midnight. Humid with lows in the upper 60s. North winds around 5 miles an hour. Chance of rain 20%. Sunday, sunny, hot with highs in the mid-80s. North winds around 5 miles an hour. Sunday night through Tuesday night, mostly clear. Hot. Lows in the upper 60s. Highs in the upper 80s. Wednesday, mostly sunny. Hot with highs in the lower 90s. Wednesday night, partly cloudy with a chance of thunderstorms. A chance of showers until midnight, then showers likely after midnight. Lows around 70. Chance of rain 60%. Thursday, mostly sunny. Hot with highs around 90. At 6 p.m. in Omaha, a thunderstorm was reported. The temperature was 74 degrees, the dew point 68, and the relative humidity 81%. The pressure was 29.96 inches and falling. Across eastern Nebraska and southwest Iowa, at Fremont, a thunderstorm was reported with a temperature of 79. At Millard, thunder was reported with a temperature of 75. At Offutt Air Force Base, it was mostly sunny, with a temperature of 76. It was partly sunny, with a temperature of 85 at Nebraska City and 81 at Plattsmouth. It was cloudy, with a temperature of 85 in Lincoln, 82 at Columbus, 75 at Blair Airport, and 80 at Tacoma. Here are some observations from across the region. It was sunny, with a temperature of 84 at Grand Island and 86 at North Platte. It was mostly sunny, with a temperature of 81 at Norfolk, 84 at Sioux Falls, 88 at Kansas City, and 93 at Concordia, Kansas. It was partly sunny, with a temperature of 80 at Sioux City, 89 at Denver, and 82 at Valentine. At Des Moines, it was cloudy, with a temperature of 85. Once again, at 6 p.m. in Omaha, it was 74 degrees with a thunderstorm. Here are the forecast key messages. There's an enhanced risk level 3/5 for severe storms this evening, capable of strong damaging winds, large hail, heavy rain, and a tornado or two. Another round of storms may be possible Saturday evening and night, however, it will depend on how storms move through Friday night. Hot weather continues with highs in the upper 80s and low 90s. Heat indices remain in the mid-90s to around 100. This is NOAA All Hazards Radio Station KIH-61 in Omaha, Nebraska. The current time is 6:49 p.m. Central Daylight Time. The Omaha, Nebraska climate summary for this evening, as of 4 p.m., July 3, 2026. Today's high temperature was 90 degrees. This high was 2 degrees above the normal high of 88. The record high is 110 degrees, which was set in 1936.
Today's low temperature was 68 degrees. This low was 1 degree above the normal low of 67. The record low is 47 degrees, which was set in 1967. 0.02 inches of precipitation fell today, which brings the monthly total to 0.02 inches. This is 0.35 inches below the normal amount of 0.37 inches for July. The total precipitation for the year now stands at 12.66 inches, which is 3.47 inches below normal. No snow fell today, which brings the monthly total to 0.0 inches. This is normal for July. The total snowfall since July 1st still stands at 0.0 inches, which is normal. There were no heating degree days today, which is normal. This leaves the monthly total at zero, which is normal. The yearly total since July 1st is zero, which is normal. There were 14 cooling degree days today, which is 2 above normal. This brings the monthly total to 52, which is 16 above normal. The yearly total since January 1st is 489, which is 69 above normal. Today the maximum wind observed was 28 miles an hour from the north. The highest wind gust observed was 37 miles per hour from the north. The normal high temperature for tomorrow is 88 degrees, and the normal low is 67. The record high for tomorrow is 110, which occurred in 1936, and the record low is 48, which occurred in 1967. Sunset tonight is at 9 p.m. Sunrise tomorrow is at 5:56 a.m. The Valley National Weather Service climate summary for this evening, as of 4 p.m., July 3, 2026. Today's high temperature was 88 degrees, record high is 98 degrees, which was set in 2012, and the low 70 degrees. The record low is 52 degrees, which was set in 2014. A trace of precipitation fell today, which brings the monthly total to 0.08 inches. The total precipitation for the year now stands at 13.47 inches. No snow fell today, which brings the monthly total to 0.0 inches. This is normal for July. The total snowfall for the season since June 1st still stands at a trace, which is normal. The highest wind gust observed was 29 miles per hour. Sunset tonight is at 9:02 p.m. Sunrise tomorrow is at 5:58 a.m. Severe thunderstorm watch number 449 remains in effect until 11 p.m. for the following counties: in Nebraska, Cass, Dodge, Douglas, Odo, Sarpy, Saunders, and Washington, and the following counties: in Iowa, Harrison, Mills, and Pottawatomie. Remember, a severe thunderstorm watch means the conditions are favorable for the development of severe weather, including large hail and damaging winds, in and close to the watch area. While severe weather may not be imminent, persons should remain alert for rapidly changing weather conditions and listen for later statements and possible warnings. Stay tuned to NOAA Weather Radio, broadcast radio and television outlets, or internet sources for the latest severe weather information. Repeating, severe thunderstorm watch number 449 remains in effect until 11 p.m. for the following counties: in Nebraska, Cass, Dodge, Douglas, Odo, Sarpy, Saunders, and Washington, and the following counties: in Iowa, Harrison, Mills, and Pottawatomie. Now for the official National Weather Service forecast for the Omaha and Council Bluffs area. Rest of today, hot. Mostly cloudy with a chance of showers and a slight chance of thunderstorms. Some thunderstorms may be severe with damaging winds and large hail. Highs in the lower 90s. South winds 10 to 15 miles an hour. Chance of rain 50%. Tonight, showers likely. Thunderstorms likely. Some thunderstorms may be severe with damaging winds and large hail until midnight. Lows around 70. South winds 10 to 15 miles an hour. Chance of rain 70%. Independence Day, mostly sunny. Hot with highs in the upper 80s. West winds around 5 miles an hour, becoming northwest in the afternoon.
Saturday night, partly cloudy. A slight chance of showers and thunderstorms after midnight. Humid with lows in the upper 60s. North winds around 5 miles an hour. Chance of rain 20%. Sunday, sunny, hot with highs in the mid-80s. North winds around 5 miles an hour. Sunday night through Tuesday night, mostly clear. Hot. Lows in the upper 60s. Highs in the upper 80s. Wednesday, mostly sunny. Hot with highs in the lower 90s. Wednesday night, partly cloudy with a chance of thunderstorms. A chance of showers until midnight, then showers likely after midnight. Lows around 70. Chance of rain 60%. Thursday, mostly sunny. Hot with highs around 90. At 6 p.m. in Omaha, a thunderstorm was reported. The temperature was 74 degrees, the dew point 68, and the relative humidity 81%. The pressure was 29.96 inches and falling. Across eastern Nebraska and southwest Iowa, at Fremont, a thunderstorm was reported with a temperature of 79. At Millard, thunder was reported with a temperature of 75. At Offutt Air Force Base, it was mostly sunny with a temperature of 76. It was partly sunny with a temperature of 85 at Nebraska City and 81 at Plattsmouth. It was cloudy with a temperature of 85 at Lincoln, 82 at Columbus, 75 at Blair Airport, and 80 at Tacoma. Here are some observations from across the region. It was sunny with a temperature of 84 at Grand Island and 86 at North Platte. It was mostly sunny with a temperature of 81 at North Fork, 84 at Sioux Falls, 88 at Kansas City, and 93 at Concordia, Kansas. It was partly sunny with a temperature of 80 at Sioux City, 89 at Denver, and 82 at Valentine. At Des Moines, it was cloudy with a temperature of 85. Once again, at 6 p.m. in Omaha, it was 74 degrees with a thunderstorm. Here are the forecast key messages. There's an enhanced risk level 3/5 for severe storms this evening, capable of strong damaging winds, large hail, heavy rain, and a tornado or two. Another round of storms may be possible Saturday evening and night, however, it will depend on how storms move through Friday night. Hot weather continues with highs in the upper 80s and low 90s. Heat indices remain in the mid-90s to around 100. 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The current time is 6:58 p.m. Central Daylight Time. Severe thunderstorm watch number 449 remains in effect until 11 p.m. for the following counties in Nebraska: Cass, Dodge, Douglas, Odo, Sarpy, Saunders, and Washington, and the following counties in Iowa: Harrison, Mills, and Pottawatomie. Remember, a severe thunderstorm watch means the conditions are favorable for the development of severe weather, including large hail and damaging winds, in and close to the watch area. While severe weather may not be imminent, persons should remain alert for rapidly changing weather conditions and listen for later statements and possible warnings. Stay tuned to NOAA Weather Radio, broadcast radio and television outlets, or internet sources for the latest severe weather information. Repeating, severe thunderstorm watch number 449 remains in effect until 11 p.m. for the following counties in Nebraska: Cass, Dodge, Douglas, Odo, Sarpy, Saunders, and Washington, and the following counties in Iowa: Harrison, Mills, and Pottawatomie. Now for the official National Weather Service forecast for the Omaha and Council Bluffs area. Rest of today, hot. Mostly cloudy with a chance of showers and a slight chance of thunderstorms. Some thunderstorms may be severe with damaging winds and large hail. Highs in the lower 90s. South winds 10 to 15 miles an hour. Chance of rain 50%. Tonight, showers likely. Thunderstorms likely. Some thunderstorms may be severe with damaging winds and large hail until midnight. Lows around 70.
south winds 10 to 15 miles an hour. Chance of rain 70%.